0: I was about to say Lysistrata. That's a character. That's a play. But what is it? Listeria. You get Listeria. I get Listeria.
1: Estimates for Jack Hibbs, 5 to 7 million.
0: How much do you charge people to catch cholera on your Honolulu cruise?
1: He earns revenue from his nationally syndicated radio, TV, and digital program, Real Life with Jack Hibbs, through his author royalties from his books and guest speaking engagements at various faith conferences.
0: Do you hear that, Stephen King? That guy's an author. Do you hear that, Ernest Hemingway? That guy's an author. Can you believe this shit? That guy's an author. Jack, what books have you written? Okay. did you write All Quiet on the Western Front? What did you write?
1: There doesn't seem to be a published speaking fee for Jack. Just a contact.
0: That is disgusting.
1: Contact his ministry directly.
0: Oh, the ministry. A ministry. Hey, there's a ministry with a guy in a V-neck. How much for those V-neck t-shirts you buy? I bet those are expensive.
1: He needs to raise a little more money to update that badger pelt on your head.
0: You know what? He probably paid a lot of money. But what was that place in... Oh, the name of that store. I think Donald Trump raped somebody at the one in New York, but.
1: Oh, I don't know.
0: Didn't he rape E. Jean Carroll at one of these?
1: Bergdorf something or something like that?
0: Maybe it's a different one. Where the t-shirts are like $15,000.
1: Oh, in L.A. it was Fred Siegel.
0: Oh, okay.
1: Remember?
0: Right. Maybe it was a different store that E. Jean Carroll was raped in by Donald Trump, our president. Maybe it was a different store, but. Fred Siegel's, man. Did you sell him? Did you sell little Jack that snazzy V-neck sweater where he's explaining the New Republic to me? Shit, man. Did you not see Hamilton, dickhead?
1: Bergdorf Goodman is where Trump
0: raped E. Jean
1: penetrated E. Jean, yeah.
0: God, man.
1: Tiny little finger.
0: God, I really... And then this fuckhead buys his shirts there. Boy. I could use a different country. Founding fathers, did you not see Jack Hibbs coming? No Donald Trump coming? None of this shit? You're just like, well, one day Cash Patel is going to be in charge of the FBI and everything's going to be just fucking fine.
1: So, shockingly, the Christians are upsetty pants about people like El Sayed winning.
0: Yes!
1: Especially because he's a Muslim.
0: Hey, good job, El Sayed. Keep him pissed off. Keep him pissed off. You better not let your spokesperson take a day off. You got to win, man. You got to push your team to win.
2: But right now, as bitter and as divisive and as cynical as the campaign against us might have been, I want us to realize that there is so much more that unites us now. Because the campaign that Mike Rogers and Donald Trump and their GOP MAGA allies are launching is already more bitter. All you got to do is look at the ads you're already watching on TV started today.
0: Yes, go after them.
2: You know, they think that you want to use my whole name against me. Mike, listen, man, if you can't say the name, it's Abdurrahman. Keep the name out your damn mouth.
0: Yeah! That's what I'm talking about.
2: I'll be happy.
0: Keep your name out your damn mouth. Then send Will Smith up there to smack him. I love it. I love it. I love it. I love it. This is good. Boy, I was going to be disappointed.
1: Because you know they're out there saying Abdulrahman Muhammad. El Sayed.
0: Mom, Daddy, motherfucker!
1: If you can't say my name...
0: How do you say it? What is it?
1: Abdulrahman Muhammad.
0: Abdulrahman Muhammad.
1: He says it really fast.
2: All you gotta do is look at the ads. You're already watching on TV. Started today. You know, they think that you wanna use my whole name against me. Mike, listen, man. If you can't say the name, it's Abdurrahman. Keep the name out your damn mouth.
0: Yeah.
2: I'll be happy to give you lessons.
0: Ooh.
2: But they understand that the only way that they think they can win is to drag us into the mud, to believe the worst about each other, to believe that what divides us is bigger than what unites us. They want us to think that the reason some of us ain't got is because other people got. But it turns out that the reason so many of us ain't got is because of the system that has corrupted our politics to take it away from us. And that is the thing that we are taking on now. That movement to get money out of politics, put money in your pocket, pass Medicare for all, it is a big movement. So
1: There you go.
0: Good. Okay.
1: Bunch of UAW signs behind him. We'd like to see that.
0: I ain't got shit, so I'm taking yours. I love that. I love that campaign slogan. It's almost as best. It's good. The best campaign slogan I've ever heard lately. It was from the enemy, but Spencer Pratt. Karen Bass burned down my fucking house. That was outstanding. I mean, you know, obviously bullshit and wrong and not real, but, and he lost.
1: And they're already fear-mongering. Listen to this.
0: Yes.
3: Are working with us. We don't want the next administration, whoever, you know, God forbid, you're going to have President El-Sayed in 3 years. We don't want him to undo all the incredible work that we've been doing.
0: God forbid.
3: When we've been taking out the fraudsters and saving the American people money. And
1: so the thing is, I saw a story that's didn't you feel like you were falling asleep? It's JD Vance.
0: Oh, it's JD. Go teach your kids how to play fucking golf on our dime. We ain't got, because your kids need to learn how to putt. Motherfucker, I am taking these golf courses off.
1: So they're terrified. And
0: good.
1: I saw a story recently that said
0: we ain't got
1: that. There's internal memos that the Republicans are freaking because their polling is showing that calling us and then and Mamdani and El-Sayed communists and socialists ain't working.
0: Yeah,
1: because people aren't that dumb anymore.
0: Right, because people ain't got shit.
1: Right.
0: Because these fuckers, damn, Syed, I didn't hear one word about these diddlers that are running Mike Rogers' campaign. Mike Rogers works with child molesters.
1: Well, I just played a small portion.
0: Mike Rogers works with child molesters from the Living Word Church, where everybody's worshiping God and raping kids. Can you imagine that? They shouldn't call it Living Word. They should call it the Epstein Island Church, because that's what it sounds like to me. Oh, we got trouble.
2: AIPAC and Israel are not the same as Judaism and the Jewish people. I love Judaism and I love the Jewish people. I venerate Judaism and I venerate the Jewish people. I stand with Judaism and I stand with the Jewish people. And the single... And the single most dangerous thing that they've tried to tell us is that somehow they can extend the definition of anti-Semitism to include a foreign government and its leaders. I call bullshit. No.
0: Whoa, wait a second. Is that Syed?
1: Yeah.
0: Holy shit. Wait a second. Yeah, hey, Chuck Schumer, wake up, bitch. Yeah, this is what I'm talking about. I didn't know we had this going on. What the fuck? This is bullshit. I would have not used the word venerate. That is tough for a lot of people, but I like it all except the venerate word. That is like boring, but yeah, it's bullshit. AIPAC is bullshit. This is bullshit. Mike Rogers is bullshit with his fucking child molester campaign. Well, I like it, but you got to win. You got to beat the shit out of Mike Rogers. I don't even got Mike. You're fucked. You're fucked, dude. What do you got? What do you got, diddler? What does the diddler campaign have? What are they saying?
1: Mike Rogers?
0: Oh, he's brown? That's it?
1: Oh, he hates America.
0: He hates America. J.D. Vance is like, God forbid we have someone like El-Sayed in the White House.
1: Oh, they're invoking the HDS, Hassan Derangement Syndrome. Here's Mike Rogers. He's already invoked Hassan.
4: Only thing he said, we got him. That's all he said on the phone. Leon Panetta at that time was the CIA director, and he calls down and said, there's some things we
1: want. Oh, this is him.
0: Is that Mike Rogers?
1: He put a video of himself previously, but he says, I spent my life hunting terrorists. I never in a million years thought I'd hear the words, America deserved 9/11. But here we are. Michigan, we've got a state to say.
0: Did he say that? Did he say that, Mike?
1: El-Sayed? No. Hassan said it.
0: Hassan? Well, that's... Hassan is in El-Sayed.
1: Right.
0: He said it...
1: But Hassan campaigned for El-Sayed.
0: Yeah, well, what about these diddlers? Did you fuck kids
1: exactly.
0: just like your
1: it
0: staff?
1: It doesn't matter. It doesn't count if you're a Republican, Ryan. You know that. It even has its own abbreviation.
0: Mike, this is what I would say if I was El-Sayed. I would say, hey, you're bragging about all these terrorists you caught. Why didn't you prevent 9/11, you bitch? Why didn't you make the CIA and the FBI read their fucking emails? Why didn't you catch those terrorists? Why you and Leon Panetta catch those fuck? Leon Panetta? Who the fuck gives a shit about Leon Panetta? Who is that? That's a Democrat, right? Leon Panetta was Clinton's
1: Secretary of Defense. Who? No, Panetta was wasn't he Secretary of Defense for Obama?
0: Right. Or? Who cares? No one We do news. We don't remember who that is. What's up with these child molesters that run your campaign, dude? That's all I care about. I don't give a fuck what you have to say. Everything, I'm making everything about you working with these fucking diddlers. Period, the end.
1: SecDef, he was director of the CIA, then he was Secretary of Defense. He was Clinton's chief of staff, 94 to 97.
0: Good job, Leon. You didn't notice anybody getting a blowjob in the fucking Lincoln hallway or whatever the fuck that was?
1: Well, he probably had to have the cum cleaned off of the wall.
0: Oh, my God. Jesus.
1: Trump put a recreation of it back.
0: Right. Leon Panetta.
1: Right there. That's that's Bill Clinton's cum stain.
0: The Gen Xers and whoever the fuck else, they'll know Leon Panetta. They don't give a fuck about Leon Panetta. God, what a shitty fucking campaign I'm listening to.
1: Well, he's a Republican.
0: God,
1: it's Mike
0: damn.
1: Rogers. What are you expecting? Policy?
0: God.
1: Intelligent discourse?
0: El Sayed, you got to beat the shit out of this guy.
1: He's a Republican.
0: You gotta make this guy pay for all the shit he's saying. You gotta own him at the polls. You can't, don't let him in the paint. Foul him, make him go to the free throw line. He has nothing. Make him shoot from beyond the 3-point.
1: We already see what he's gonna do. He's saying, look at this guy, this is Hassan Piker's guy.
0: Yeah. Fine. Oh my God. This guy, Hassan Piker's guy? Does Hassan Piker molest children like the staff of Mike Johnson? Mike Johnson, doesn't matter, whichever. What's his name, Mike Rogers? Mike Rogers, Mike Johnson, Mike, boring as fuck. Fuck him. Do it. Go get this guy. This guy ain't shit. Why are we worried? What are the polls?
1: With Mike Rogers?
0: Yeah.
1: He's up by 2 points.
0: Oh, my God.
1: Over El Sayed. But that was before the primary.
0: Let me tell you something. Michael Jordan was down 20 points. I forget which game. Which one was it where it was a deciding game? They're down. It was the game 7, I think. Do you remember? I forgot who they were playing. They were down 20 points. Phil Jackson went in there and said some shit. Michael Jordan said some shit. And they won that fucking game. Michael Jordan went in the championship game with the fucking flu and scored 40 fucking points. Mike Johnson has child molesters. I'm sorry, Rogers has child molesters.
1: Oh, I was right in my head. I said 97. It's 97.
0: 97.
1: I didn't want to say it out loud and be wrong, so I looked it up. Yeah.
0: It's okay. It's down 20 points. There's 2 points in the polls. Don't get complacent.
1: That year is when I saw a game.
0: Oh, that must have been just...
1: And I had the... I almost said who cares? KPMG, the firm that we worked for.
0: They had seats.
1: Well, I worked for KPMG. You worked at KPMG.
0: I worked for Xerox.
1: For Xerox, yeah.
0: Right.
1: The evil.
0: Well, Xerox consulting. Is bigger than KPMG.
1: Yeah.
0: Is it really? I was kidding.
1: Oh, yeah. I think Xerox at the time was bigger than KPMG.
0: The Kinko's Xerox. Who cares? God.
1: My boss was awesome and he gave me the seats one night during that season, for the wooing client seats that nobody was using. So I got to go and it was fucking amazing. I got to see Scottie Pippen.
0: Oh,
1: and
0: wow.
1: Michael Jordan,
0: Steve Kerr,
1: Dennis Rodman, Steve Kerr,
0: Dennis
1: Phil Jackson
0: Rodman.
1: Coaching.
0: Are you telling me that Mike Rogers is invoking 9/11 to campaign against Sayed? Is that what I'm understanding?
1: Well, no, he's invoking what Hassan said about 9/11.
0: Okay. The transitive property. Hassan said something about 9/11, so then this other brown person said something about 9/11. Who are your attack dogs, Sayed? Send them!
1: Meanwhile,
0: send the hounds to go get this Mike Rogers!
1: If we're gonna have everybody that says they support Mike Rogers... available for horrible quotes to broadcast. Yeah. We're going to run out of time. I mean, pick any Republican and we'll be able to get something horrific they've said, and we'll be able to blast that out there. So
5: I would like,
1: fuck you, Mike Rogers, and your, oh, I know America deserves 9/11. Oh, I'd never say that.
5: What's up? Right. And what is up with this living word church connection? That's what I would be hammering home every second. Mike Rogers of the Living World Church, who hires molesters to run his campaign. That's all I would be talking about with this Mike Rogers. You invoked Hassan Piker to take... What the fuck?
1: It's so disingenuous.
5: Because he's brown?
1: I mean, yeah.
5: Because he's brown?
1: No, he said some shit. He said some stuff. And sometimes... Some of it, a couple of things he's apologized for, but he's like, look, I get really mad and I yell 9 hours a day about politics. And occasionally I've said some shit that was over the top or I didn't mean or was wrong. And he apologizes for it, but very little. The other stuff, he's like, he didn't apologize for saying America deserved 9/11. He said it was an inelegant way to put it.
5: Yeah.
1: But his point was, in context, look at how our foreign policies have been.
5: Right.
1: In regard to the Middle East.
5: Right.
1: We created the hatred that led to 9/11 is, you know, what he was saying.
5: Right.
1: Not that we deserved it, you
5: right,
1: know, but
5: right. I'm sure
1: victims deserved it. And if you're that stupid to not see that nuance, then you're a Republican.
5: I would say to this Mike Rogers, like, hey, Mike, maybe remind some of your child molesting Living World Church henchmen over there that I don't wake up in the morning with I don't have to sit there and apologize for whatever the fuck Hassan Piker says every day. I ain't Hassan Piker, motherfucker. I'm not Hassan Piker. Are you Hassan Piker? Why are we talking about Hassan Piker? Let's talk about your shit.
1: Well, let's see. Nick Fuentes is on your side. Let's let's do some Nick Fuentes quotes for you.
5: Is this Mike Rogers a little Trump fuck?
1: Well, yeah.
5: Oh, Mike, get the fuck. Don't even. Please. Mike, I'm going to do a control F in the Epstein Island PDF right now, just for the fuck of it. I mean, why wouldn't I? For everybody in your campaign. Are you in the Epstein files, Mike? Are you? I'm serious. Is Mike Rogers in the... Boy, Syed, your campaign staff, do you think they've already done that, right? Surely they've done that. Look, anybody, any connection to that Epstein files shit.
1: Oh, sure, I'm assuming.
5: Yeah. You should be screaming. Hey, has my opponent... called for the Epstein files to be released, unredacted, the whole thing. Has he? Why not? He must be worried that he's in it, right? There you go. That's how you do it. Fuck this.
1: During a 2014 address to a realtors group, Mike Rogers drew sharp criticism after describing Washington, D.C. as a cross between Detroit and San Francisco, with which advocacy groups characterize as a veiled jab at the city's racial makeup and LGBTQ community. I don't think that's subtle.
5: They ain't veiled.
1: He said, oh, D.C. is a combination of Detroit and San Francisco. What does that mean from a Republican?
5: I'll fix it. I'll teach you. This is how you say it. Mike Rogers hates gay people and hates black people. There you go. I mean, we all know he does. And he hires child molesters. Can you imagine that? Can you imagine? Hey, Living World Church, what diddlers do you want to send over to stuff envelopes and knock on doors? Are you having the child molesters from the Living World Church or whatever the fuck it is canvas for you?
1: He's not as completely maggoty, though he is.
5: Oh, he will be by the time we're done with him. He's a big fucking maggot. Ooh, yes.
1: In 2023, it says U.S. Representative Mike Rogers treaded a line between bipartisanship and Republican talking points.
5: Oh, a tactful little Nazi, is he? how do you tread that line? You
1: says
5: Nazi.
1: The GOP's far right wing has unrealistic expectations about the spending bills at the time.
5: Oh, these people.
1: So he's at that point he was distancing himself from the alleged right wingers.
5: No. Brad Pitt, bring that thingy over that you used on people so we wouldn't forget they were Nazis. Come on, you can't. No. You're a Nazi. You can't pretend. You can't. I was a Nazi yesterday, and today I'm not a Nazi. That shit don't fly. You are a Nazi, or you're not a Nazi. Who is this Mike Rogers? Boy, I'm very concerned that your campaign is sending people to canvas near playgrounds and libraries where people are having stories read to them, and oh, here comes a canvasser who worked at the Living World Church with this. I don't know what's going on there. Is anybody concerned? I'm concerned about that.
0: Holy shit. That's concerning. God damn it. This guy is gettable.
1: Meanwhile, also in Michigan, Trump,
0: shit.
1: A Trump endorsed candidate.
0: Little Nazi.
1: In a competitive House race.
0: Nine.
1: Trump's candidate lost in the primary.
0: Okay.
1: Get this. His opponent.
0: Yes.
1: Bowed out and stopped campaigning a month ago, but still won by almost 20 points.
0: Hold on a second.
1: Over the Trump endorsed candidate.
0: Let me understand something. The opponent bowed out of the race.
1: Yes.
0: And still beat
1: technically
0: Trump.
1: Leaving only the Trump candidate, but because it was so late in the race, this guy's still on the ballots.
0: And he still beat the Trump guy.
1: By 17 points.
0: Donald! Oh, I think I saw this. Damn! But Donald endorsed that person that got beat
1: the
0: by...
1: The loser, yeah.
0: Did the guy...
1: To the person that lost to the person... Not even in the race.
0: Not even in the race. Now, when he dropped out of the race, did he tell everybody or just go down low on it? He told everybody he's out, but he still
1: I wonder why
0: Trump
1: didn't endorse this guy. Amir Hassan, who Trump endorsed. He did endorse Amir Hassan. Lost in the Republican primary for Michigan's 8th congressional district to Thomas J. Smith, who suspended his campaign and endorsed another candidate last month. It is unclear why he ended his campaign. With 99% of the votes in, Smith won the primary with 50.4% of the vote compared to Hassan's 33.2%. Hassan is the Trump candidate.
0: Imagine if you're a donor to the campaign that lost to the guy who dropped out. By what number?
1: 17%.
0: Damn.
1: Although Smith dropped out of the race, ballots had already been printed, so he remained an option for voters. He endorsed his rival, Republican Al Lemo, who received 16.4% of the vote. Smith is now set to face incumbent Democratic Representative Kristen McDonald Rivett in November. The 8th district is viewed as competitive in the House battleground. Trump won the district in 2024. But McDonald Rivett took the House seat year.
0: She's the incumbent?
1: Yes.
0: You got to beat this person.
1: In a statement, Smith said, "I'm humbled and honored that Republicans have chosen me to take the fight to Kristen McDonald Rivett. I look forward to working with Speaker Johnson and the entire Republican team." So he's back in to expand our House majority and advance President Trump's America First agenda and lower costs for working families.
0: Hey, McDonald. This fucking guy, this quitter, won because Trump is such a rapist shitbag. His endorsement's like getting a swab of E. coli, right? I mean, that. And now this person has the nerve to say, "Oh, I look forward to working with Mike Johnson." This guy fucking quit.
1: And he's another something that I can't comprehend.
0: Yes.
1: Which is a black Trump voter.
0: Yeah, that's weird.
1: A black MAGA guy.
0: Well, any Trump voter is weird, but this is especially weird. I mean, this McDonald.
1: Like gay Republicans that vote for Trump. I can't comprehend it
0: like
1: all.
0: Like Bessette. Do you think Scott Bessette actually votes for Donald Trump or just works for him?
1: He probably voted for him.
0: Oh, my God. Shit, Syed, man. I tell you what. I feel good about this. 2 points ain't shit. That you better watch that number. If that number goes in the wrong direction, you fire everybody. Fire them. Fire them. No, there's nothing matters more than getting that number in the right direction. That 2 points better be different tomorrow, or everybody's losing their parking space. Get the fuck out of my campaign. God damn it. That's what every morning you wake up and say, this campaign is not going to get beat by a campaign ran by diddlers from the Living World Church organization, whatever the fuck that shit, weird shit is. Bring me a W, goddammit. Shit, man.
1: I mean,
0: this joyful warrior shit is yesterday.
1: I think El Sayed is going to kick his ass, to be honest with you. But we'll see. I've been wrong before. I thought Hillary would win 2016.
0: Well, Hillary did some bad shit. She did the boring shit. She endorsed these rich people and was like, we're going to take Las Vegas or Nevada. Who fucking cares? Go make sure a one. You violated the baseball rule. Make sure a one. Yeah, you want the double play. make sure of one. Always make sure of one. When you don't make sure of one, you lose. Does that make sense?
1: Yeah, yeah.
0: Make sure of one.
6: Ben Shapiro may have 7 million subscribers. How many soldiers does he have? 7 million subscribers. And they may watch a YouTube video and they might share it and they might buy a subscription. But how many soldiers does Ben Shapiro have? How many ideological warriors that believe the doctrine, that are going into DC, that are going to dedicate 10 years of their lives, put other things on hold to do this? How many of those people does he have? Sparingly few, maybe none. And the same is true of the Blaze, and the same is true of all these other Republicans.
0: Damn!
1: Of course, Nick is then implying that he does have an army of crazy people.
0: Well, you know, Nick, I'm not... Yeah, listen, you're a little Nazi fucknut, okay? But the comparison, I don't understand this. Why do you even care about Ben Shapiro? He's got that one song.
1: Well, because they're all going after him.
0: How would you even know? Like, that's, who cares? If I was Nick Fuentes and somebody's like, Ben Shapiro said something about you, I was like, who is that? leave my presence. How
6: same
0: you?
6: Is true of all these other Republicans. The plan trusters. Even the MAGA types. How many soldiers does MAGA really have? How many soldiers does Heritage Foundation Kevin Roberts have? How many soldiers do we have? Thousands? Tens of thousands? And how many of them are fighting age males? Just as many. This is why I tell you guys, I'm not interested in, you know, people say, well, you know, you need to win over the women. No, I don't. You really need to win over the women. What about us boomers? What about this, that, and the other? Fuck them. Fuck all of them. Fuck them to hell. We don't need them.
1: I was taking a drink.
0: I
1: he said, fuck them. The boomers, fuck them. Fuck them all to hell.
0: You know, Nick, I understand that you got to fill content. But where are your soldiers going? I mean, what is this battle?
1: Yeah, I think he may be overestimating his soldiers, too.
0: Oh, the claymation studio at the Blaze is a-coming.
6: Women, what about us boomers? What about this, that, and the other? Fuck them. Fuck all of them. Fuck them to hell. We don't need them. You know what I need? I need the precocious, intelligent, energetic young white men. Oh. Path of least resistance. I'm not going to waste my time trying to convince some poo in lieu foreigner that like Western civilization what? Matters and ethnic nationalism matters. Oh, who cares? And I'm not going to.
1: Poo in lieu foreigner? What does that mean?
0: Hey, Piers Morgan, I'm going to tell you something. You didn't scratch this. That interview was bullshit. I mean, you didn't get to any.
1: I know what that means?
0: I don't know.
1: Poo in lieu?
0: I figured you'd know what that meant.
1: No.
0: I don't know what that is. I don't know what that means. Is that a Chicago thing?
1: No, I don't think so.
0: From Chicago.
1: I know.
0: Pooh and Lou. Waterloo? Winnie the Pooh. It's Waterloo. Is it when he got his head stuck in the honeycomb? I don't know why the fuck he... The bathroom.
1: Oh, God. It's a reference.
0: Yes.
1: Is a Take a Poo in the Loo is a 2013 social media campaign launched by UNICEF India to stop defecation in waterways.
0: Good God, Nick. Of course you know about this.
1: Oh my God.
0: Racist dickhead.
1: Shit. Holy shit.
0: Well, I mean,
1: what a deep cut.
0: This is the only Nazi. He's the most honest Nazi, isn't he? He's like, give me the path of least resistance. Give me these young, dumb Nazis.
6: Nationalism matters. Oh, who cares? And I'm not going to convince some boomer, and I don't even care to convince some women. I care to convince predominantly the young, precocious white men that are super intelligent, super energetic, super dedicated, hear and understand what I'm saying. They're already at a highly selective school. They're going to start their startup. They're going to join CRs. They're going to put themselves on a track as a sleeper cell. As an ideological religious fanatic, and they're going to blend into the crowd. They're going to go to their highly selective school like a black hat. They're going to hide their ideological, religious, hat? Political views.
1: Black hat.
0: Oh, okay.
6: And they're going to get on the ladder to success, and no one's going to know the difference. And in 20 years, there's going to
1: be. But that's where we're at now. They're running our country. All these cunts you're talking about, these evil assholes who go to fancy schools and get fancy jobs.
0: Yeah.
1: And are ideological Nazi fucks. We're there already, Nikki.
0: Right. Well, I think what he's doing right now is Thanksgiving's coming up, and he's rehearsing for when his sister and his whole family are together.
1: I don't think that happens.
0: Oh.
6: They're going to hide their ideological, religious, political views, and they're going to get on the ladder to success, and no one's going to know the difference. And in 20 years, there's going to be thousands of those people, and they're going to be making the decisions. And the revolution won't even be visible. It will have happened in the minds of the young people. It will have happened in the corridors of power that ordinary common people never access and never see. It's going to happen in group chats of influential people, at the dining room tables of billionaires' children, billionaires with their families, with their young sons.
1: Oh, he's describing what's wrong with our society, that these people are going to be in charge because it's billionaires' kids sitting around the table plotting.
0: Yes.
1: The Reichwing takeover.
0: Is that what he's doing right now? You caught the car, didn't you? I mean, didn't we have the right wing?
1: Well, yeah.
0: Trump is not the right wing takeover for him. See, that's why this guy, Nick, will always be relevant with the Nazis, right? Because is it the one true Scotsman thing that he's doing? Trump's not a Nazi like I am. I'm a Nazi. Trump's not a Nazi. And the next guy who's a Nazi, who'll give him everything he wants, he's not good enough. Is that what it is?
1: Oh, yeah.
0: God, give us a break. Hey, Nick, let me ask you something. What's going to get you off the air? What will get you off the air and just stop proliferating this and stop riling up the cat boys? What will it take? Do you have any idea?
1: I thought that was rhetorical.
0: It is. It could be any. What would it take to make Nick say, you know what? I've done enough harm. Now I'm just kick back and watch Netflix and all the documentaries about Mormons that are on there. I mean, what will take him to get to that place? To say, I'm gonna chill. I'm not gonna do this anymore. A cardiac episode or?
1: Who knows?
0: He's Catholic.
1: Yeah, big.
0: God allegedly. Damn, motherfuckers! Good job, guys. Don't check up on this Catholic. Shit. Don't they check up on each other to make sure they're not getting crazy?
1: No.
0: Anything like that?
1: You kidding me?
0: I don't know. This guy's out there. Nobody's worried about Ben Shapiro. He's got to go after poor Ben. Not poor Ben. Fuck Ben Shapiro. It makes me feel bad for these people. God. The Blaze. I'm just sitting
1: poor
0: over there.
1: Poor Ben Shapiro.
0: Poor Glenn Beck's over there with his, you know, jauntily tied tennis outfit with a little sweater around his neck. He catches flack.
1: Is that a Fraser quote?
0: Yes, jauntily. But right, why does
1: Niall said, showed up with my sweater jauntily tied around my neck.
0: Niles would beat the shit out of all these people. But why does Glenn Beck have to catch it? Why can't you be friends with Glenn Beck, Nick?
1: Because Glenn Beck is not as friends of Israel.
0: Oh, my God.
1: And Glenn Beck has flip-flopped to be pro-Trump now.
0: Okay. Wait, he wasn't, though, before.
1: No, he was a never-Trumper. And then he lost his empire. And then all of a sudden he saw the light.
0: But, Nick, you're not a Trumper. You're talking about how you're going to vote for Democrats now. I heard you.
1: Yeah, yeah.
0: You pal around with Hunter Biden on the internet.
1: But that's why he wants it. He wants the Democrats to get in to destroy everything so that they can come in and take over.
0: Okay. That's good.
2: Mike. I'm going to say it right here. I know you're going to say no because you're a coward. Five debates, all right? Yeah. If you're willing to stand with me and have a conversation, you and I both know that you will wither in front of your own crimes. But I'm going to make sure Michiganders know about them. Because at the time we're done, you are not going to have safe quarter from people holding you accountable to what you've done for them here in Michigan. We will send you back to Florida where you belong.
0: No!
2: Five debates. I'm hoping for an answer today.
0: Wait.
2: It's going to be a lot of fun, my guy.
0: Why did these people... What do you mean, back to Florida? Don't do that. Send him that shit, man. Send somewhere else. God. Is he from Florida?
1: Probably. It sounds like, yeah.
0: What did he do? What were his crimes, aside from the diddling with the...
1: I guess El Sayed will let us know.
0: God, that's good. I love this. I wasn't expecting this. I wasn't. This
1: Mike, I'm going to say it right now. I know you're going to say no because you're a coward. Five debates, all right? If you're willing to stand with me and have a conversation, you and I both know you will wither in front of your own crimes. But I'm going to make sure Michiganders know about them. By the time we're done, you are not going to have safe quarter from people holding you accountable to what you've done for them here in Michigan. We will send you back to Florida where you belong.
0: Right. This is good. This is like asking the guy that won the playoff, how do you feel about that game? The Cubs are like, how do you feel like beating the Astros at one time? It's like, I'm not thinking about the Astros. I'm thinking about the next game. J.D. Vance is already scared of this guy. That really was J.D. Vance. Like, what if this guy makes it to the White House? What if he does, bitch? What if he does? You know what? I bet he won't use Air Force One or Marine Three to take his kids to learn how to putt. God, was J.D. Vance really on there complaining about this guy already?
1: Yeah.
0: Oh, my God. That's good news. The bitching and moaning has already started from that little fuck with his leprechaun socks. You had the nerve to yell at fucking Zelensky. God damn you, bitch. Ugh. Wow.
1: Here we go.
7: So is your complaint with the state of Israel, or is it with Benjamin Netanyahu and the way he has prosecuted this campaign in Gaza?
2: Those things, of course, are inextricable, but I think we've seen the worst of what the Israeli government has done. But let's not forget that we've been talking about an illegal apartheid regime for a very, very long time, and that supersedes Netanyahu himself. So I just think we need to treat Israel the way we would treat any other country who behaved the way that Israel is behaving.
1: There you go.
0: There you go. Boy, that's not hard to say, is it, Nikki? Or not Nikki Haley. What was her name? We don't even remember her name anymore.
1: Haley Stevens.
0: Haley Joel Osment. Haley Stevens. Haley, who gives a fuck, you know? Haley, who gives a fuck? God, I'm all excited about this. And the only thing that's going to happen, this guy beats Mike Rogers, and then Mike Rogers is back here.
1: Well, doing what, though? I mean, he'll...
0: I don't know.
1: Probably run for governor or something.
0: Oh, wait, go swim. Go swim in New York.
8: You've syndicated in the past that you support abolishing the Immigration and Customs Enforcement Agency, ICE. You know, certainly polls suggest that Americans are unhappy with the conduct of ICE now. That said, they also support President Trump's efforts in tightening the closing the southern border, tightening some immigration restrictions. So my question to you is, it's one thing to say, let's abolish ICE, but then what do you replace it with?
2: Well, as you well know, ICE has nothing to do with the southern border. That's Customs and Border Protection. I believe in a secure border. I also believe in immigration enforcement, but I also believe in not shooting Americans in the back of the head and the face while you're trying to do it. And maybe it's because I've served in government agencies, but once a government agency like that is told that it has impunity to do the worst things and violate the highest law of the land, which is the Constitution itself, I don't think you can reform or retrain that. I think we need to start from scratch. And ICE is not very old. It's 15 years younger than I am. It was a bad experiment. It's been weaponized to do the worst things, and I think we need to abolish it and start from scratch, perhaps going back to something like the INS, which for a very long time very capably enforced immigration policy without, of course, shooting Americans and violating our civil liberties.
1: There you go.
0: Get rid of fucking ICE. Abolish ICE. What's my Mike? What are you doing with that? What are your diddlers? What's your diddlers?
1: That's one of their big points they're saying. He wants to abolish ICE. He wants to defund the police.
0: Hell yeah.
1: He doesn't, by the way.
0: What? Come on.
1: Well, he wants to get rid of ICE, but he's said nothing about defunding
0: police. Defund those pigs while you're at it. Fuck them. Fuck those pigs. Take their shit. Take their bulletproof vests. Take their guns. Make them be like the Bobbies across the pond, right?
1: At one point he says about Mike Rogers, what he's missing is that politics has changed since 2000 when he got into office. Now it's not enough to just get $70 million and run 30-second ads on TV. You actually have to stand for something. And this is a guy who doesn't want to explain why he's backing Trump on the worst, most ridiculous war.
0: Mike Rogers, do you support the Iranian war thing?
1: Oh, yeah.
0: What do you like about it, Mike? Oh, my God. Just put their fucking boot on this guy's neck and don't let off. this Mike Rogers is a loser. I mean, hey, Mike, where's your momentum? I know we're a leftist hippie podcast, but where's your momentum? Where, play all the, please, Pat, in the interest of fairness, play all the clips of everybody on the Mike Rogers campaign or supporting Mike Rogers excited that they get to go against Syed in this thing. Where is it? Play it. Go ahead. Play the momentum. Where's the momentum? There is no momentum.
1: We've got about 10 minutes left here in the big show. Thanks for listening. Thanks for buying shit through the Amazon link, crabdiving.com/Amazon. Use that link every time we get a wee commish. Helps us keep the wind in the sails here.
0: Yeah, and you know what I would say if I was this Syed guy and said, you want to abolish ICE? You say yes, and then allow for 5 seconds of silence and let that dumb fucking journalist be like, what? Let him, like, you know, have a stroke while he's dealing with the fact that you gave him a one word answer, right? And then explain it. But let him be discombobulated, you know, really pop him with that. Like, you want to abolish ICE? Fuck yeah. Then explain it. Does that make sense?
1: Yeah.
0: Fuck these guys. Mike Rogers, man. Who the fuck? You're like Mike Johnson, almost is generic of a last name. He looks. Did Mike Rogers say, "I look forward to working with Mike Johnson," or was that somebody?
1: Yeah,
0: else?
1: Yeah.
0: What the fuck? You're assuming victory.
1: Doesn't everybody look forward to working with Mike Johnson?
0: I don't.
1: Maybe get in on that group chat to keep an eye on each other's porn.
0: Yeah.
1: Consumption.
0: Oh yeah, yeah. I mean, I you know, I don't know.
1: We've got, this.
0: Yes.
1: Is, a story about, Andrew Tate. We talked about him a little bit and his brother, a couple of, alleged
0: trafficking, rapiest
1: kind of, underage girl, doinkingest kind of people.
0: And these look maxers and
1: no, not as much. They're definitely manosphere. They're bleh. They're kind of some of the early guys that were out there when it was started to get cool on the right to
0: pioneers
1: shit on women and treat them poorly.
0: Great, what a good culture we have.
1: Well, you know, they got arrested and an extradition warrant from the UK.
0: Hello.
1: That has smacked them with a whole bunch of horrific charges, allegedly including CSA material.
0: Okay.
1: Child sexual assault.
0: Jeez.
1: Well,
0: isn't Trump friends with these guys? And
1: his administration allegedly helped get them out of Romania, where they were. Under where they had been arrested and were out the proceedings were continuing for the same kind of shit, sex trafficking.
0: Our president did that. Okay.
1: Well, now they are kind of threatening Trump that he better get them the fuck out.
0: Okay.
1: Through their lawyer, the lawyer from Manosphere influencer Andrew Tate warned Republicans that a reckoning is coming.
0: Ooh.
1: If Trump doesn't step in to help Andrew Tate's legal battle that's coming to a head in the UK.
0: Damn, they must have some tea they're going to spill on these maggots, huh?
1: Both Andrew and brother Tristan Tate are being held in Miami jail while they fight extradition to the UK on 59 rape and sex trafficking charges.
0: Oh, only 59.
1: Of which the brothers deny all, of course.
0: Can the prosecutor find one more and make it a 60? 59? I mean, 59? What the fuck? How could you? Who are these people?
1: Reporters asked the White House press goblin Caroline Leavitt, is President Trump or the administration, do they have any plans to intervene in the extradition process for the Tate brothers? Leavitt answered with a curt no.
0: Machine gun bullets.
1: In addition, Secretary of State Marco Rubio told reporters, there's no role for us to play at this moment, or maybe ever in that regard, but I'm not going to opine on that.
0: Oh, you're not going to opine on that? You're the Secretary of State. And somebody's asking you about these fucking piece of shit rape, 59 counts of rape and CSA and all this shit.
1: So the Tates are threatening to pull their support from Republicans, Ryan.
0: What?
1: If Trump doesn't come to their aid, and they say they're going to take their tens of millions of young male followers with them.
0: That's the threat? Where are you taking them? With, to jail with you over in the...
1: Don't ask me.
0: This is the... Listen, I... This is
1: drop
0: the,
1: them off at Denny Hastert's house.
0: Oh, yeah. This is the weirdest threat I've ever heard. Get me out of jail. Well, all the people that I... You control these people that support...
1: Tate's lawyer, who must be a really great person, Joseph McBride, told Vanity Fair, Andrew... I'm going to give him a New York accent. Andrew Tate was a material participant in ensuring President Trump's victory. And if President Trump doesn't support him, and if the next people who are going to be running for office potentially are just like, yeah, down the river he goes, that young cohort of people will break with the Republican Party in the next election.
0: Hey, okay, so what happened to Jeffrey Epstein when he was in jail? What happened?
1: He drove home the point on an Instagram post writing, AOC will be the next president without the manosphere and Andrew Tate.
0: Holy shit. Ship him over to UK now.
1: I know.
0: Don't threaten me with a good time. That's all these Tate people have. They really have so much power. Oh, my God.
1: Trump administration has reportedly helped the Tates out of a jam before, which I mentioned. Trump special envoy Rick Grenell, a public supporter of the Tates, has reportedly raised their case with Romanian officials at an international security conference in Munich. The Tates' triumphant return to Miami functioned as something of a litmus test for conservative personalities, with some declaring that their brand of masculinity, that the Tates' brand of masculinity had no place in the party.
0: Oh.
1: Trump himself, of course, took a decidedly neutral stance that didn't ostracize his celebrity fans. When asked in the Oval Office whether his administration had lobbied Romania to lift the travel ban, Trump said, I know nothing about that.
0: Shit. I don't know what to say. I guess I really don't understand these Tate people. They have 59 counts of rape or whatever against them. They're in the UK. But they control like a chunk of the electorate that would make a difference.
1: They say. In addition, Barron Trump is known to be a fan of Andrew Tate's, and Don Jr. once appeared on a live stream with Tate to promote a MAGA meme coin.
0: Makes sense. There's nothing surprising that said there.
1: After the assassination attempt on Trump in July 2024, Tate told reporters he was very close with the Trump family.
0: I bet. No, that makes sense.
1: And
0: you're
1: had spoken to Barron about the shooting.
0: Oh, wow. Barron talks. You talk to him. What's that like? Creepy, right? Fuck him.
1: With Democrats needing just 3 seats to flip the House in the midterms, every vote will count. Whether this propels Trump to try to hang on to the male youth vote through the Tate brothers remains to be seen.
0: God, I'm not siding with Donald, but I would say just ignore those fuckers and let's see.
1: Sounds like they're leaning towards that. Like they may be overestimating.
0: God, listen to this Republican Party that anybody could even make the claim that, listen, I am this serial rapist and I have so much sway among youths in the Republican Party. You better take care of me or else. That is sad. These Republicans are just shitbags, man.
1: Well, this Representative Miller shit that's going on. This Max Miller guy? Have you seen this shit?
0: No, I don't know.
1: We barely got the allegations against Swalwell and he was gone. Right? Everybody on the Democratic Party.
0: Right, that guy?
1: Yeah, everybody in the Democratic Party was like, we're done with you.
0: Right, he's gone.
1: You've got to be gone. This Max Miller has credible accusations that he used to beat the shit out of his wife and child. There was when she was a toddler, there's a report that the little girl had a showed up at the hospital with a broken collarbone.
0: Oh my!
1: And they said
0: God.
1: That there was a bruise on her shoulder that looked like a handprint.
0: Her dad did that to her?
1: That's what the mom is alleging.
0: And not a drag queen. Okay.

0: citing allegations of domestic abuse against his daughter and granddaughter.
1: Damn.
0: If there are any basic standards of character required to hold elective office, Max Miller fails them. He should not serve in the House of Reps, wrote Moreno on X.
1: Oh, shit.
0: I believe Max Miller needs to seek professional help to end the clear pattern of abuse he has left in his wake. I believe he should not be free to continue endangering others.
1: Oh, my God.
0: Miller reaffirmed his plans to seek re-election, meanwhile. denying allegations of abuse from his ex-wife. The two-turned congressman released files containing court documents, text messages, audio recordings, and videos he claims backs up his side of the ongoing dispute. He said,
1: wow.
0: My former wife is engaging in a pattern of reporting incredible, serious, and destructive allegations with absolutely no evidence.
1: Is it the kind of the deal, like, why would she make... Come on. This is crazy.
0: They were married from 2022 to 2025. They have one daughter. The domestic abuse allegations surfaced in May, complicating Miller's reelection bid in the midterms that will determine which party controls Congress.
1: This is nuts.
0: A statement for the ex-wife says it's shameful that Max Miller decided to go on a bizarre and lie-filled rant about his ex-wife to desperately try to save his political career.
1: Right.
0: No loving parent would have ever used their daughter as a PR pawn to save their own political career. Miller can lie and spin on X, but he can't do so under the court of law. So, you know, they asked Mike Johnson about it, who Mike Johnson couldn't get rid of Swalwell fast enough.
1: Oh, of course.
0: This guy, they're like, well, you know, it has to work its way out and the allegations need to be proven. And some of these Republicans are even saying, well, this has nothing to do with us. They need to work that out between them. This is a family matter.
1: They broke the toddler's collarbone.
0: Allegedly.
1: Allegedly. I mean, shit.
0: Gotta get out of here.
1: Jack is coming now.
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0: What do you have to lose by trying something new like Trump? 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You have to lose.
1: Mr. Trump is so stupid. 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
2: We won with poorly educated. 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

0: What do you have to lose by trying something new like Trump? 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
1: Mr. Trump is so stupid. 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
0: But you know what? 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

0: 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We're not live. We're a couple hours in the past. Ryan's got some shit to do tonight.
1: Pensacola. I'm not dead yet.
2: You said we're not live, and then I stepped on my promo again.
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1: I'm not dead yet.
0: 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We get a wee little commission. Doesn't cost you fuck all. Just helps us out here. Thanks for joining us on our social media and sending stories and shit. I appreciate all the shark stories.
1: Sharks.
0: And the snake stories that we get. And the occasional other stuff helps me out. Helps the producers out, yeah. I should say, putting together the stuff for the show.
1: Listen.
0: I got to get the dog water. I just noticed her dish is empty.
1: We're due for some massive fucking follow-ups. Number one, what's up with Contender? No big deal. Just a 1,700.
3: Did you see my screen?
1: Oh, no, I did not.
3: It was a shark.
1: Oh, my God. They're all over the fucking place, man. And now in the bay here in Pensacola, we got this E. coli floating around. Anybody running for mayor want to do anything about the E. coli in the bay? Or is that outside your jurisdiction? Because the city doesn't exist under the water at all. I say it's not. Is the bay the jurisdiction of the mayor?
0: What are we talking about?
1: Is the Pensacola Bay under the jurisdiction of our mayor?
0: Possibly.
1: We get the E. coli out of it, motherfucker.
0: I mean, on our side of it.
1: Well, okay. What's up with the E. coli, guys? Are any of the people...
0: Is there poop in the bay?
1: Yeah. Are there any people running for office? Any of the three Democrats running for office splitting that vote so nicely? What a great strategy, dickheads. Running against the one... Republican, notice that party not splitting the votes up.
0: But our mayoral race is nonpartisan.
1: Right. What does that mean? That's bullshit?
2: Yes.
0: Well, they don't declare. How do you know they're Republicans or Democrats?
1: What's your reading comprehension level? I think you can pretty much anybody with the brain of an amoeba starfish / marine life thing. Can tell that our mayor is a Republican. D.C. Reeves is a Republican, everybody. There's three left-leaning people running against him. See, that nonpartisan thing is a real fucker. Because Nazi these days, you can't just be a low-key Republican. That means you got some Nazi in you, you know? So I want to know. This non-declaring shit is for the fucking birds, man. That is stupid.
0: We've got, it's Faithless Friday, everybody. Yay.
1: That's right.
0: Jesus-y stories. Or
1: Jesus, wait.
0: It's not stories about Jesus or from Jesus, because, you know, that's kind of hard to find. But it's stories,
1: yeah,
0: like impossible to find, let's say. But it's
1: Can
0: stories.
1: I ask a Jesus follow-up question real quick? Just real quick. Do you mind?
0: Hey, go ahead.
1: Hey, did you ever turn water into wine before taking the E. coli out? I mean, do you ever check for that? Because there's E. coli in all this water that...
3: Well, doesn't the wine kill
1: me? I don't know. Does it, Jesus? Is that in Leviticus? Or where do I learn about that? Are you doing it...
0: alcohol? That's why they drank wine more than water, is because, you know, they knew the water was fucked up, so...
1: Didn't the Romans...
0: A lot of times they drink more wine than water, what?
1: Didn't the Romans figure out the whole, like, keeping the sewage out of your water system deal? I thought they did with the aqueducts.
0: I think they that's for the water supply.
1: That's right. That doesn't go with the poop supply. I guess we don't have that.
0: I don't know where the pooporium emptied out to.
1: Well, I think it's right here, Pat, in the bay.
0: The shitorium. It became the Republican Party.
1: Yeah, it's in the groundwater.
0: Faithless Friday. I forgot what I was going to say. I'll finish my sentence when I remember it. Let's see what's going on in the headlines and we'll get to all the fun stuff.
1: Yes. Oh, yes.
0: Commie Pinko Liberal
1: HuffPo. Woo.
0: they're talking about the I'm just looking at the picture. They're commenting the HuffPo isn't doing it, but the social media is still commenting on Trump's coif, on his hairdo. Something went on with his hair. See this? He's somehow all of a sudden it's poofed up and fuller.
1: Oh yeah, in Las Vegas.
0: Yeah,
1: the Las Vegas rally. I was like, wow, he's letting it grow out, or they're letting whatever
0: they put on top of his head.
1: Type of fat. Well, what a fat fucking Nazi he is.
0: The headline anyway. Scapegoat Prez blames the party for his mess.
1: He's a scapegoat. He's a Nazi too. Is anybody ever going to mention that when they introduce him?
0: Trump is already making excuses for possible midterm defeats by blaming fellow Republicans, but of course never himself. They're angry at Republicans, Trump said of voters in an interview with Punch Bowl News. But they're not angry at me. They're not angry at me, but they are angry at Republicans.
1: You know what, though? Hey, Donald, somewhere in there in your Adderall-filled brain fucking Nazi lump of coal up there in your skull is a good idea, because you know what happens in the Democratic Party? Our losers, we celebrate them, and we let them come back over and over and lose time and time again, and we celebrate that. You know what I mean? Like Kamala's going to run again. What the fuck? She fucking lost, didn't she?
0: Yeah.
4: Okay. And I'm not going to blame myself, I'll be honest.
1: We love the losing on this side. Did you not hear that? Kind of.
0: Oh, okay.
1: I didn't know. Play it again. I can't. Know. I couldn't kind of. No, not really. Mine's really low.
0: I don't know if your headphones are working.
4: And I'm not going to blame myself, I'll be honest.
0: There you go.
1: Okay. I think if I was leaning a certain way. Is it short?
0: As gas and grocery prices remain high and the U.S. fights a war with Iran started by Trump in February, Republicans could face big losses in November. I think we're going to win. But in honest, I look at this. Not everybody was a bad president. We've had good presidents.
1: Okay.
0: And even good presidents tend to lose the midterms. Listen to him coping up already. So I don't know what that is. Other than that, I say we should win easily. We're probably going to lose, but I say we're going to win anyway.
1: I'm going to call
0: basically what he's saying.
1: I'm saying the Syed guy is going to beat the fuck out of this Mike Rogers lunatic. I mean, I watched him do another speech, and he talks normally too. Like, he's a smart guy that doesn't sound like an erudite fucknut, you know? Like a lot of people in our party, I don't know. Some of them sound just like they're giving a lecture. And it's not like they're wrong.
4: It's funny, they're taking to calling me dangerous. Now, I wonder why you would call somebody from my background with my faith dangerous. You heard that before?
5: Yeah.
4: And it's interesting. You ask the folks living in these communities, the grandma whose grandchild finally got a pair of glasses, if I'm dangerous. Ask the folks living in Southwest who finally saw somebody stand up to the polluters in their neighborhood if I'm dangerous. Ask the parents whose kids were in Detroit public schools when we made sure that there wasn't lead in those schools if I'm dangerous. Ask the folks who got Narcan that saved their lives whether or not I'm dangerous. Ask the folks who got a medical debt relief check if I'm dangerous. I'm not dangerous if you need government to work for you. But I'll tell you what, I sure am dangerous if you're one of those folks who's a corporation or a special interest or a politician who does their bidding, who's stopping government from working for you. So yeah, if you're Chuck Schumer, I'm dangerous. If you're APAC, I'm dangerous. If you're a corporate PAC, I'm dangerous. If you're Blue Cross Blue Shield CEO, I'm pretty damn dangerous.
1: Damn!
4: If you're a DTE, I for sure am dangerous. But if you're somebody who needs government to work for you, I aim to be the best friend you ever had.
0: There you go.
1: I love it. I was listening to that, and please say who's scared of you, who you're a danger to, and he did. That's good. And he doesn't sound, you know, he sounds like a normal dude. I would have left the last part out. We get it. Yeah, we want to help everybody. Leave him with the, I'm going to beat the shit out of the other guy. It's America, dude. I mean, you know, it's like.
0: There are moderates out there, though.
1: I'm sorry, that's a moderate. That's a moderate, man. A moderate right now should be the most pissed off motherfucker on the planet. Because a moderate, Donald Trump, made moderates extinct. There's no moderates. You know what I mean? Like, how do you...
0: But there are. There are people. There are moderates.
1: Oh, yeah, in policy. But I'm talking about the enemy is Donald Trump. The enemy is a fucking Nazi. Yeah. There's no moderate on the planet who has moderate feelings about Nazis. And that, I like this. This would appeal to moderates, wouldn't it?
4: APAC and Israel are not the same as Judaism and the Jewish people.
0: I played this one on the last show. Yeah, he's saying all the right things. He speaks normally. Not afraid of Rogers in the tiniest little bit. In fact, he basically said, "Come on, you pussy, let's have 5 debates."
1: No,
0: I know you're not going to.
1: Damn. Did he actually say that?
0: No. He basically said.
1: You should write for him because I think that's perfect.
0: He said, "I know you won't. You're afraid to." He did say that. He said, "But I think we should have 5 debates." 5 debates. That's not going to happen.
1: Well, yeah, I love it.
0: And Rogers will probably find a way to dump out of all of them.
1: Right. Doesn't he have a date with a youth pastor or something?
0: I'm not going to be on stage with a communist.
1: I will be on stage with a bunch of child molesters that work for me from Lord World Order's Church or what are they?
0: Whatever it is, yeah.
1: The New World Faith Church fucks. Leave the children alone, dumb fucks. I love it.
0: So that's your headline over at the HuffPo is that Trump is already blaming Republicans, but not him. People don't hate him. People hate Republicans.
1: What is Syed? Is he a lawyer?
0: Actually hate both. He's a doctor, physician.
1: Oh, you're a doctor. Oh, shit.
0: Well, okay. Well, MAGA, though. I think Trump has even said he's not even a real doctor.
1: you mean like Rand Paul?
0: Well, he's not practicing.
1: He's doing politics.
0: His MD, he's a doctor. He went through medical school and graduated and got his certification and got all that shit. He then went into public health.
1: Right.
0: To become an expert to help public health.
1: Now, let me ask you something. Now this is the question where you have to put your money where your mouth is. You're stuck somewhere in a building. You can't get out. And you're in there with Rand Paul, Syed. What's his whole name? I'm stupid. What is it?
0: Abdul Rahman Muhammad El Sayed.
1: Abdul Rahman Muhammad El Sayed. El Sayed motherfucking Sayed is in there. Dr. MD, correct?
0: Yes.
1: Rand Paul. Dr. Rand fucking Paul is in there. Can't get out of the room. Oh my God, my appendix is burst.
0: You know why Rand Paul didn't did his own certification?
1: Yes. Because it's easier that way, isn't it?
0: Well, and he didn't like the fact that they had to do it every, 3 to 5 years or something
1: Rand,
0: like that.
1: It's your eyes, though,
0: He didn't like this recertification bullshit, so he was like, fuck it, I'm going to start my own certification.
1: God, Rand, why do you think nobody likes it? Do you know what else people don't like? Having to go to the eye doctor because they got, a needle shoved in there they shouldn't have. And if you're going to work on it, you know, if you want to be an eye doctor, but you're the kind of guy that doesn't like to do things like certifications, I would say another field, right? Maybe be a senator for the stupid fucking state of Kentucky. But wait a second. Someone has to perform emergency surgery on you to save your life.
0: Yeah.
1: Who do you go with? Dr. Rand Paul, think about it, or Dr. Syed? Rahman!
0: Well, Syed. Even though he hasn't performed surgery in forever, just like Rand Paul, he went to medical school the more recent. He learned shit
1: right.
0: That didn't exist when Rand Paul was in medical school.
1: Okay, same situation, but instead of Rand Paul.
0: And Rand Paul doesn't have to get his continuing education, obviously isn't important.
1: Right.
0: Because he doesn't have to recertify himself.
1: Wait. Our acting health and human services director has to perform emergency surgery on you, or Syed. Who do you pick? Now, one is in charge of all the doctors, and one is just one doctor.
0: If I need someone to extract a raccoon penis from some roadkill, I'll call RFK.
1: Yeah. Oh, if you need to get your cousin addicted to heroin, call RFK.
0: Drudge Report headline is the fun headline.
1: Okay.
0: Because you know of all the things that are going on in the planet.
1: Okay.
0: All the bombs going off, all the killing, all the mayhem, all the nastiness.
1: Tell me it's not the drag pestilence. Queens. Is it drag queen story?
0: Trump, you know, Trump is the most upset.
1: No. Oh, the reflection pool.
0: Ballroom.
1: Ballroom!
0: A federal appeals court today ordered Trump's administration to halt construction of the ballroom at the White House because the project lacks congressional approval.
1: You know, sometimes they've told these fuckers to stop working on shit, and they keep doing it. They keep doing it. So I'm going to need Jack Reacher and Hunter Biden to go over there with a couple of hard hats on, cut off denim shorts. Don't let these construction workers do anything.
0: Trump doesn't have the unilateral authority to build a 90,000 square foot ballroom where the White House's East Wing stood.
1: Yes.
0: Before he ordered its demolition last fall, according to the decision by the three-judge panel from the U.S. Court of Appeals for D.C. The Trump squealed. Wait, let me see if I get his. Like I said, all that's going on. And he's losing his fucking mind. And oh, I thought I.
1: And it's not a ballroom; it's a bunker. It's a ballroom with a helipad on the top, a total hospital in the bottom floor. That sounds like a
0: Trump
1: place.
0: Has vowed to immediately appeal to the Supreme Court because you know they're not busy.
1: Oh yeah,
0: with important shit. We've got a rule on whether the infant. The fat, drooling, poopy, slinging, diaper-filling infant in the White House.
1: Which one?
0: Is a diaper.
1: Oh, that's right. That's
0: although, fair. Doesn't Junior originally like that? Didn't
1: Stephen Miller wears one.
0: Didn't we hear that?
1: Voluntarily.
0: That didn't Guilfoyle tell somebody, or allegedly, that Junior's into diaper babies?
1: Yeah, him and Mike Johnson go on diaper dates.
0: It won't trigger my app.
1: It should. It should trigger everything.
0: Trump said the White House is the people's house, and under the Constitution's property clause, Congress exercises. Oh, no, sorry. This is the court. The White House is the people's house. Under the Constitution's property clause, Congress exercises plenary control over the building and its surrounding land, wrote the court.
1: What? Sorry, that's my eyes. What does plenary mean? Is that a fancy word for plenty?
0: Yeah, total, I think.
1: Total control. So that's our bunker. I want it. Go in there and get it. Smash it to pieces.
0: In a lengthy Truth Social post, Trump referred to the ballroom as a desperately needed military center and blamed two Obama and a Biden appellate court judge for voting against it.
1: When you hide your ass down there, when you don't want to leave, you 34-count felony rapist, bitch, child molesting, freak of nature, using too much foundation, the Strait of Hormuz is closed, you fuck. I'm sending Hunter. I'm sending Robert De Niro. I'm sending Jack Reacher. I'm sending Syed. I'm sending Bernie down there. And they're going to drag your ass out of that fucking bunker. You hear me?
0: Trump quoted from the dissent of his own appointee, of course, the Trump judge.
1: Yes.
0: Dissented.
1: No. Build your ball womb.
0: Where she said her colleague's decision is a blatant abuse of discretion and argued that construction should be allowed to continue. Trump defended the ballroom, claiming the military and Secret Service are viewing this horrendous, politically motivated and unlawful ruling as a national security threat to our nation. And that the entire complex is built for the protection of our country and additionally all future presidents.
1: It's a ballroom, isn't it? Oh, no, then it's a bunker. You're lying when you say it's a ballroom. It is your Alamo. That's your Alamo.
0: Meanwhile, I'm totally 100% sure he wrote the next part.
1: Oh, yeah.
0: The single integrated project includes bomb shelters, state-of-the-art hospital and medical facilities, protective partitioning, top-secret military facilities, structures and equipment, protective missile-resistant steel, columns, roofs, and beams, drone-proof ceilings and roofs, military-grade venting, and bullet ballistic and blast-proof glass.
1: Ew.
0: It is all tied together as one big, expensive, and very complex unit, which is vital for national security and military operations in the United States of America.
1: God damn it!
0: Trump totally wrote that all by himself.
1: Yes, yes, yes. And by the way, anybody that's ever worked in event planning or putting meetings together, that sounds like a ballroom, doesn't it? Military beams, army venting, you know, G.I. Joe.
0: Bullet ballistic and blast proof glass.
1: Yeah, you better have that. Shit, man. That's that ballroom. I'm sorry. When it's President Pfeiffer, we're burning shit to the fucking ground, motherfuckers. That's what's going on. And I don't know what we're going to do to make the reflecting pool right, but it is going to be made.
0: And then he pulls
1: right.
0: This bullshit.
1: Yeah.
0: The entire complex, military and all, is largely built, fabricated, and paid for. Much is already on site or being delivered. Why didn't they bring this case long prior to construction starting? They couldn't. You knocked it down in the middle of the night, you cunt, and you started everything. Nobody knew this was going to happen.
1: Why, though? Why not, though? Why? I love that he's doing it. I don't love that he's doing it, but he is doing everything he said he would. He's not leaving. This is a part of the I'm not leaving plan. I'm going down in my hidey hole because I think the Democrats are too much of a soft bitch to go down there and drag me out. But they are not. You are going to get dragged out of that, you motherfucker. You little tangerine-looking fuck.
0: Just put a lock on the outside of it.
1: No.
0: Leave him down there. No. Let's see what he can do from down there.
1: No, he has
0: nada.
1: You have to go. We're going to open up that prison in the Bronx. Not in the Bronx. Was it in Brooklyn or something where they put Epstein where he supposedly hung himself? It was such a shitty, scary facility. It's been shut down because they can't use it anymore. But I'm bringing it back for you. That's your new bunker. That's your new ballroom. The other one? I'm afraid. I don't know who my Secretary of Interior is. Normally, we don't know who that is. My Doug Bergman's going to burn that shit to the fucking ground. That's it. You know? What do we do about the arch? That's got to go, too. That's got to go.
0: Well, there was some report, again, that came out this week from some group of experts that said it's it's going to... block the view of all the other monuments.
1: Oh, is it?
0: And shit like that. And Trump is probably like, that's the idea.
1: God damn
0: it's
1: it.
0: It's good.
1: Whoever runs for president has to run on this platform because Donald Trump talks about grass like it's people. He loves grass more than people. And that's what he loves, right? You know what I'm doing when I'm president? First day. Day one, my Doug Bergman is going to rip up all the fucking grass because I am fucking tired of irrigating plants that nobody eats. This is with water that somebody could drink. It's the dumbest. We're getting rid of that. It's a stupid grass is dumb as fuck, right?
0: Yeah, I don't. You know,
1: all of it. All of it's gone from the Capitol. That grass
0: in a public monument like that, or in a public park, I don't mind as much.
1: Trump loves it though. He loves it. He talks about the grass like it was children that he might love, if you could imagine that, and not want to rape. He loves grass, and I am taking every blade of every grass you put in. Every blade is gone. It's gone.
0: Those are headlines, everybody. That's the headline over at the Drudge Report. It says Trump in ruins, ballroom blocked.
1: Yeah.
0: actually, there's four headlines. Jobs disaster. So, yeah, the jobs report came out.
1: Yeah.
0: Not good. Not good.
1: Oh, come on. That can't be true.
0: Employers shed 23,000 jobs in July, and gains in previous months were revised down sharply in a downbeat report that suggests the labor market is weaker than previously believed.
1: Let's call these reports what they are, because the reports come out and it's a big thing in the news, right? The jobs report is out, the blah, blah, blah, blah, blah, right? And the report numbers are always wrong, and they're never adjusted in a more positive way. It's in a more
0: They are sometimes.
1: In a more negative way. But
0: when a Democrat is in charge, sometimes they're adjusted
1: so
0: up.
1: What I'm saying is true. Is because the readjustment happens with no fanfare, no press release, no nothing. The media doesn't give a fuck, and they give this Trump guy a pass. It kills me. It fucking kills. It's adjusted now to negative. What a shock, guys. My God. I feel like we've done this fucking story. Haven't we done a story about this, or am I insane? About how these numbers get released, but then they're always bullshit, and they have to be adjusted.
0: Well, they're not bullshit. They're preliminary numbers, and they once a month or two shakes out and these other data points come in, then they can refine them.
1: God. It's always to the negative, though.
0: Not necessarily, but like I said, with Trump.
1: Trump.
0: With Trump around, it's...
1: You fucking fell in you. You're doing that. Come on, you little fucking liar. You know where they don't have grass? The golf course is at Guantanamo. Grassless, you bitch. No grass on the putting green. There's no. It's just putting, no green.
0: So that's the New York Times headline. U.S. hiring slumps, a worrying sign for the economy.
1: Yeah, oh, wow. Wow, good headline, of course. They're saying that when less people have money, the economy's not good.
0: I know, it's shocking.
1: Thank you. Thank you for your MBAs.
0: There you go. It is Faithless Friday, everybody.
1: Jesus is like, you know, I just leave the E. coli in the wine. I don't care. After it turns to water.
0: Got... Oh, God, this is just something I wrote. I scribbled down because I saw this trending a few days ago, I think it was, and I lost my fucking mind. Dinner with Jesus was trending.
1: That's communion, isn't it? That the way for
0: no when dinner of Jesus is okay. Is but dinner with Jesus.
1: All right, dinner of Andre, dinner with Andre. I understand.
0: Was trending, and I was like, "What the fuck?" And it turns out somebody, some influencer, twat, had asked a question.
1: Okay.
0: If you were offered a choice between dinner with Jesus.
1: Okay.
0: Or $1 trillion.
1: I take $1 trillion.
0: What would you take?
1: Oh, shut the fuck up. What are they going to do, parade Jim Caviezel?
0: Oh, God, I lost my mind. You wouldn't believe all the lying,
1: fuckstick,
0: virtue signaling, fraudulent Christian dickheads.
1: Yeah.
0: That responded, oh, not even close. Dinner with Jesus. Think of all the secrets you'd learn about the universe and everything.
1: How do we apply for that? Do we need an email address, a fucking social security number? I mean, is this a contest?
5: It's a thought experiment.
1: Oh, that made me upset. I'm like, if you vote correctly, you get the thing you voted for. I would love $1 trillion. Dinner with Jesus, I don't care. That is...
0: It's such a lie. And it was almost everybody.
1: Oh, okay.
0: Except occasionally there'd be somebody who'd be like, you motherfuckers are all lying. We all know you would take $1 trillion over dinner with Jesus.
1: Shelby, what did the Pope say? Did he ring in? Well, he gets to have dinner with Jesus whenever he wants, right? They do it once a week like Mike Johnson did with Trump. They would have lunch together.
0: And, you know... In the what about the high likelihood that Jesus wasn't God?
1: Oh yeah,
0: you're gonna get some resurrected
1: some bullshit
0: hippie Jew from 2,000 years ago.
1: Yes,
0: who was into turning the other cheek and being all peace and love and shit. It might be a fun dinner. How's your Aramaic?
1: Hey, I want.
0: How's your Hebrew? Listen, by the way,
1: I want 1980s Willem Dafoe or nothing. I don't want Jim Caviezel. I'm sorry, Jim. You just too, even back then when you played him. I think you were a little old. How old were you when you played Jesus?
0: He's in his 30s, I think.
1: 30s. Jesus right? was dead. Was it 33, right?
0: 33, yeah.
1: How old was Willem Dafoe?
0: I don't know.
1: God, it's bullshit that nobody... Guy, Mel Gibson probably was it. Would watch the, you know, the footage after a day of shooting with this boring Jim Caviezel guy. And he was like, this future, you know, guest star on Texas Walker Ranger is no Willem Dafoe. Mel Gibson was like, God, I wish Willem Dafoe were in a different time so I could have him be my Jesus rather than this fuck face. Do you think he thinks that or thought that?
0: I don't know. I mean.
1: Yeah, I wish I was working.
0: I don't think Willem Dafoe is.
1: He's better than, he's okay. Is Jim Caviezel a better actor than Willem Dafoe?
0: I don't. Think so. I think Jim Caviezel is a good actor, but I don't.
1: Willem Dafoe is just exceptional,
0: I think,
1: man.
0: Yeah, I think Willem Dafoe is really, really good.
1: Yeah, and I meant to say when I said when Trump would have lunch with Mike Johnson once a week, I would say Mike Pence. I meant to say Mike Pence.
0: Oh, Mike Pence.
1: Sorry about that, guys.
0: We've got, where's the clip I was just about to play? You know, there it is.
1: Okay. I just, can I add one addendum to my vote?
0: Your vote for your $1 trillion?
1: Yeah, yeah. What I want to do with part of that money, and I guarantee you, I sound like, I'm going to sound like Donald Trump, but I bet you anything for a trillion, how much? A trillion, let's say $5 billion, I will build a motherfucking spaceship that can get to space where all you do, you go in there, you press a button, warm it up a few minutes, you know, it'll warm up for 3 minutes and then it can go into space. Not 6 weeks. Not 6 weeks. I bet I can do that with a billion. Do you think you could do that?
0: No.
1: Fuck. That is the biggest load of bullshit ever.
0: It's not.
1: It's so stupid. I hate these billionaires.
0: Complex.
1: This Jeff Bezos last in a rocket up there. Send my girlfriend up while I sit at home. She can burn up with Katy Perry.
0: We've got this. Here's a clip for you. This is
5: Naomi Wolf is my guest today. We're going to be talking about how Mamdani seems to have stolen the election. Sounds like a crazy talking point.
1: Yeah.
5: Naomi doesn't do crazy talking points.
6: Yeah. Well, I think that's really fundamental to the question of Mamdani's role in public life, because I think we need to start with, was he legitimately elected or not?
5: How is it possible, Naomi, that the New York Post is not covering this? This is huge, huge news. This is absolutely gigantic news that the mayor of New York.
0: It's also a lie. Do you, this is Eric McTaxas, by the way.
1: Oh, I thought it was the Bill Burr podcast.
0: Metaxas was.
1: Eric Metaxas, that's right.
0: Yeah.
1: Metaxas.
0: Mega asshole. Right Wing Watch writes, Christian nationalist podcaster Eric Metaxas, a quote, public intellectual turned MAGA activist, recently hosted Naomi Wolf, feminist author turned right wing conspiracy crank, to talk about claims that New York City Mayor Zohran Mamdani stole his 2025 election.
1: Mamdani is coming for you.
0: Let's see. There's no evidence, by the way. I'm just going to TLDR it for you.
1: I didn't know he stole that.
0: There's no evidence whatsoever that this asshole is presenting.
1: Yes.
0: And you'll also note that when Eric Metaxas tries to invoke the journalistic integrity gods.
1: Yes.
0: And say, why isn't this being covered? He asks for the New York Post.
1: For the New York Post.
0: Why isn't the New York Post covering this? Oh my God, that bastion of pure journalism and fairness.
1: Well, Eric, I don't know why they're not covering it. I don't know why they don't have a story with you as the source, too. I mean, it's the New York Post. Didn't the New York Post run that bullshit ad Donald Trump put about the Central Park Five?
0: Oh, yeah.
1: I mean, what? Hey, is Rupert Murdoch asleep at the switch, or somebody wake his ass up. You got a story hot off the presses.
0: Why isn't the Onion covering this?
1: Yeah, they're like,
0: I'm so upset.
1: We're busy. We're busy trying to demine the fucking Alex Jones studios, right? Are they still there? They're remodeling.
0: Yeah, they turned him into the Onion studios or something. Yeah.
1: Yeah, they did. And
0: it's still InfoWars. It's still called InfoWars. Which drives him nuts.
1: Is somebody living in his house and everything?
0: I don't think he got his house.
1: Oh, bullshit. I want that house. All that shit you said about the Sandy Hook parents. Give the Onion your fucking house.
5: This is huge news. This is absolutely gigantic news that the mayor of New York could have been, quote unquote, elected fraudulently.
6: The Board of Elections and the candidates and, you know, whoever was in charge of these systems, they don't just do one act of fraud that everyone can understand. It's death by a thousand cuts. It's, you know, these blank ballots, these fake addresses, this form that can be Xeroxed. You know, it's like we've identified a dozen ways now, you know, all of these different groups.
0: This is, again, what their playbook is. We've identified a dozen ways he could have cheated. We haven't found any proof. We haven't found any actual evidence. But these are, look at all the ways that they do things that he could have cheated. And that's what Trump is doing with the shit from Georgia. Remember his, the what was it, like a month ago? The big night, his big speech that was going to blow up everything?
1: Yes.
0: All the evidence, all the his proof of that the 2020 election was stolen from him. And what happened after that night?
1: Shit, man.
0: Fuck all, because right, there's right. no evidence.
1: Yeah. Well, they love bullshit, I think. I don't know. Can I, hey, dear Eric Metaxas, and who is this, Natalie Wolf?
0: Naomi Wolf.
1: Naomi Wolf. Okay. Listen, guys, you're on a right-wing nut job lunatic podcast, and we play this shit, that's most of our show, right? And your voices are very
0: For a decade, yeah.
1: Man. Yeah, I mean, right. And in a decade, here's what I'll tell you. There's just some feedback. What do we fucking know? But you got to kick it up a notch. You know what I mean?
6: Groups that the election has been tampered with. I mean, you really have to invalidate both of these last two elections because of the amount of systemic breakdown. We're hurtling toward the apocalypse. Like, all of the veils are falling away. The forces of evil are, you know, being made more and more visible. The forces of good are being made more and more visible. You can't really stay in the middle anymore.
7: That Mamdani is a boil that needs to be lanced.
1: God!
7: How the boil will be lanced, we don't know.
1: Whoa!
0: Well, good thing, the right doesn't speak in violence-inducing yes. language, right, Ryan?
1: Well, right, listen, if we're all going there, then shit, man, let me tell you something. I got more than a few boils I need lanced, and I don't know how it's best to do it. Should the blade be more hot or more sharp? Is that what you're saying? How do you lance a boil? Just so I understand this guy's imagery, I guess. Jeez, talk about boils.
0: So there you go. This is the prepare for this playbook that
1: I love.
0: We don't have any proof, but you heard this asshole. Her last sentence was, "This is a catastrophic. Everything's collapsing. The entire system is collapsed."
1: I would suggest
0: and
1: doing
0: there's zero evidence.
1: Yeah. I would suggest bringing in some outside talent because this podcast that we're listening to is subpar at best for right-wing nut jobs. I would say give Kat Kerr a 1099. Bring in, who could they bring in? Stu Peters, maybe. Have Stu Peters do a segment. Something. Eric Metaxas. I don't remember you from before, but what happened to you? He's boring as shit. Get it together, dude. You stand on the shoulders of Glenn Beck and I don't know, dead ass fuck. Oh man, God, Rush Limbaugh is motherfucking dead. Oh my God,
8: that's media rape right there.
1: Oh jeez, do you have the other one?
0: This one?
8: You've just raped Bill Cosby.
0: That one?
1: Why did you say that? Glenn Beck, why did you say that? What context is that working in? Is that your claymation?
8: Today, I declare myself officially a rodeo clown.
1: That's right. Because that rodeo clown was dressed up as Obama or something. Was that it?
0: Yeah, he dressed up as Obama and danced around like an ape and like scratched his armpits and shit. And then he was fired for it. And that's when Glenn Beck lost his shit because he was like, we are all rodeo clowns.
1: Oh, my God. You know.
9: I've got the fire of human liberty. I'm setting fires everywhere, and humans are turning on everywhere.
1: God, you know, if I'm the Onion, listen, you got to think about it like this. Now you own this bitch. Hire him back. Put him back in the studio, but on your terms. You know what I mean? And so, you know what I mean? He's desperate, right? Where is he now? He's in somebody's...
0: He's got to make money.
1: Somebody's lean-to.
0: He's got his own place, but it's...
1: He's in a bunker, a lean-to bunker somewhere in the desert.
0: It's way pared back.
1: What kind of map is that? It's a flat map, but it's the map Trump likes because it makes Greenland look big, right? That kind?
0: The Mercator projection? Yeah.
1: He's in front of a Mercator projection fucking map. with barely a pop screen in front of his SM58. Come on, Onion. Hire his ass back. Make him do every show, like, you know, I don't know. That would be funny, wouldn't it? But don't pay him anything. Say, like, you're going to work off part of the some of the money that you owe these Sandy Hook kids by doing reading our copy.
0: We've got other news. Somebody's joined Cameo, Ryan.
1: Who is? Oh, shit. I'm going to really think about this one. Is it... Fuck.
0: Blank has joined Cameo, the website that offers fans the chance to pay celebrities for personalized videos. Quote, if you have a special message for a friend or loved one, I would love to deliver it for you.
1: Oh, shit.
0: The smiling person told their TikTok followers, or any other message for anyone.
1: Yes.
0: But it's not cheap.
1: Okay, I have a guess. Can I guess?
0: Give me a second. The starting price for personalized videos.
1: I hope it's who I think it is, but I bet it's not.
0: Is $164.
1: Oh, okay.
0: With this person offering to make birthday shout-out clips, advice videos, pep talk videos, and roast clips.
1: Oh, okay. Okay. Geez, can I guess?
0: Go ahead.
1: Who is Hunter Biden?
0: And...
1: damn it! He's probably already on there.
0: And that's on the cheaper side. This person's account says this person is willing to make a business video.
1: Wait a second.
0: For a minimum of $5,000.
1: You put, hey, Joel Webbin, go back to your hole. Not Joel Webbin.
0: Those
1: right?
0: videos will allow businesses to use the clip for a 15-day period for marketing purposes, with flexible options to extend the license.
1: This is Baron fucking Trump, ain't it? Baron Trump? No. Okay. God, that was a good guess, too, even though it was wrong. Shit. I want to think about this for a second. It's not Mitch McConnell, right?
0: Correct.
1: fit reporting for duty. Shit. God damn it. Who's on Cameo right now? Fuck. Jack Reacher? No. Damn it. Ted Cruz? No. Shit. That should be illegal. Wait a second. Let me focus. Who the fuck is this going to be? He's been in the news, obviously. That's why. It's not Mitt Romney. Wait. Damn, I don't know. Fuck.
0: You ready?
1: Is it Shane Vaughn?
0: It is not.
1: Damn it. I thought you were going to say it is. Is it that shark?
10: Hi, everyone. This is Marjorie Taylor Greene.
1: Damn!
10: And I'm excited to let you know I am now on Cameo.
1: But still
10: so
1: not.
10: So if you have a special message for a friend or a loved one, I would love to deliver it for you.
1: Nice!
10: Or any other message for anyone. How do you do it, you ask? You just click on the link and follow the instructions, and we'll be on our way. Hi, everyone. This is Marjorie Taylor Greene.
0: Meanwhile,
1: I would just...
0: Marjorie needs to... put some lotion on her neck and her chest.
1: We'll tell her.
0: Her neck and her chest look like football leather.
1: Well, can't you message her on Canva and tell
0: her? Look at this. You think I'm exaggerating?
1: No.
0: Look at how gross this is.
1: Yeah.
0: Look at how bad. Look at that.
1: Oh. You know,
0: it looks like it looks like reptile skin. So there you go. You can along with a bunch of other Republican a-holes, you can get your Cameo.
1: She is a Nazi,
0: from
1: right?
0: Margie Green.
1: She's a fucking Nazi. There are Nazis that look worse than her. This point, like, let look at Ted Cruz's neck real quick.
0: Oh, does he have one?
1: That's an excellent question. I never thought, nobody ever thought about it. God, how gross.
0: There is great news also.
1: Yeah.
0: Out there. I'm sure you'll be thrilled to hear this. Mitch McConnell's back home, Ryan.
1: In heaven?
0: He's out of hospital.
1: Wait, metaphorically? Because
0: no,
1: he's
0: an
1: evangelical back home would mean he's dead and in
0: heaven.
1: We
0: totally got a message from him.
1: Right.
0: Not a video, not live. Nobody's talked to him.
1: Oh.
0: But a message.
1: Okay.
0: Just to let you know that he's totally fine.
1: How do you do that in Morse code?
0: And he's out of hospital. Quote, earlier today, I was discharged from the rehabilitation center to continue my recovery at home. Elaine and I are grateful for the many well wishes and support from friends, colleagues, and Kentuckians, and for the attentive care I've received from excellent doctors, nurses, therapists, and hospital staff.
1: Good for you.
0: Staff, on the advice of my doctors, I'll maintain an intensive regimen of physical therapy from home during the state work period. The state work means the month off that they get.
1: You shouldn't get paid. You shouldn't get paid.
0: August recess. No. And I'll continue to engage with my staff and colleagues on important Senate business.
1: You say staff. Does that mean like a stick? Do you have a stick? Or there is a staff? Do you give orders? Is he on Slack?
0: I wonder if he's on Cameo. You might not be able to get one now, though.
1: Yeah. You can lock the camera down. Can you Cameo via Morse code from your blinking eyes?
0: So, obviously, we were all wrong.
1: Yeah.
0: And Mitch is fine, and he's at home now.
1: God,
0: and he's
1: Mitch.
0: Totally not going to die in the next month or so.
1: Oh, look, the kids.
0: Something sudden that happened, and we won't have seen him until then. That's not going to happen at all. He's going to be fine. He's gonna skip and dance back to the Senate after the August recess.
1: All the young children who get SNAP benefits and he wants to take their free breakfast or free school lunch away, they're sending him a card. Get well soon, you Nazi bitch. We're praying for you, air quotes. That's him, right? He's one of those Republicans. He wants to get rid of. He didn't want kids to be able to eat.
0: Oh, yeah. Absolutely.
1: God, I don't let yourself feel bad for him. When these Republicans kick the bucket, never forget who they are. You don't have to be like, no, you don't have to be like that because they hate you.
0: There's a new Iran video, Lego video.
1: Okay.
0: I don't know if this is going to.
11: Stinky Donnie, back in your diaper, shit yourself again.
1: Damn,
0: Sneaky Donnie, back in your diaper, shit yourself again.
1: Jeez, oh my that's God. Good. Who did that one?
0: And it's Lego Trump waddling down the halls of the White House with green toxic smoke coming out of his his diaper, piles of shit on the ground, and all the staff and aides are running and cowering, holding their noses.
1: Someone needs to, from the sea, take a boat to Mar-a-Lago and set up a giant projector right there, out there on the beach, and just play all those Lego movies over.

0: is.
1: Oh, it's BB waving a file at Trump that says Epstein files.
0: How is, let me understand how bad we're losing the Iran thing. We've lost the media animated war part of it. I mean, we've lost that. I'm sorry, we have.
1: Yes.
0: Now, the only thing we're winning with the animated part is Trey Parker and the other one with about Trump and all the White House stuff, right? We're winning that. That's good.
1: Right. Those are good.
0: But Iran's not even making a deal with us, and we're the one bombing them. And they're bombing us. We're at war with each other, but they're making a deal with Oman to open the strait?
1: Sure, why not?
0: Okay. What about us? We're bombing them, right? I mean, what do you want to make it?
1: I don't know what you're saying, Ryan.
0: I don't know. Before Trump was president, even when, who was president before him? Biden.
1: Yeah. Biden. You might remember him.
0: Biden had the strait opened.
1: Yes.
0: Did he?
1: Yes.
0: Okay. Okay. I don't know. Draw your conclusions as you will.
2: Mike's a guy who spent 14 years in Congress with one goal, to figure out how to cash out the day he left. And guess what he did? As soon as he left Congress, after having taken corporate check after corporate check after corporate check to empower the corporations to pick your pockets, he went and he cashed out. Not in Michigan. No, winters are too cold for him. He's got thin skin after all. He went to Florida.
0: No.
2: So, Mike, if you want to be a Florida man, go be a Florida man. If you want to golf in Florida, go golf in Florida. But I promise you, in November, we are going to send you back to Florida.
0: Listen, I love what you're doing with that. Could you just change it in? What about Alabama, Mississippi? They got coasts. Shit, man. Why does everybody move here that sucks? Scott Baio, Mike Rogers. Who else moved here? Caviezel did. Fuck.
1: Do you want one more?
0: Hell yeah.
1: El Sayed.
3: To keep the state of Michigan. To win back the gavel for Democrats so that we can start holding Donald Trump accountable. I can't wait to sit across RFK Jr. and actually grill him. Dude uses big words he does not understand, and I happen to go to medical school, so I kind of understand them. It is going to be a good time holding him accountable for all of the grift that he has pushed on the American public.
4: So that's the you win, that's the Trump official you most want to see testifying before you in the Senate.
3: I think it's the Trump official that most people would probably like to see me stand up against because, look, I'm a guy with a doctorate in medicine and in public health. He's a guy who takes his kids swimming in Schitt's Creek.
0: Come on, man. Why couldn't this guy ran for president last time? What the fuck?
1: He said Schitt's Creek on CNN.
0: Oh, I love it. I love it. Look at all these socialists. Give him the ball. Give him the ball. Give him the ball. Take the ball from Chuck. Chucky's sitting over there with his thumb up his asshole writing pop-up books about racism or something. That's what he did, right?
1: Yeah.
0: Shit. I love it. Damn. And you know what's great about that whole thing he said? He didn't give me any bullshit that we all agree on. Of course, we want universal health care and all the good, boring, good socialist shit. Of course. But he didn't have to name him. Instead, he vilified his enemy. He went after him. That's beautiful.
1: That's beautiful.
0: It is beautiful. It's like because Democrats usually name all we want all this bullshit. It's like we all want the same thing. We don't have to say it. Talk about shit you hate. It's more effective. Get people out to vote for bore them to death otherwise.
1: There's a story that just came out in Forbes. Trump's hairstyle during Vegas speech sparks wild speculation about makeover.
0: He got a makeover to look like that?
1: Well, they think that they're showing pictures of him from last week where his hair was obviously a lot more sparse.
0: Really? Because it looked very fluffy to me. It looked like he used too much conditioner one day or something. You know what I mean? I don't know what's wrong.
1: People on social media are noting the president has particularly thicker looking hair. Photos at the Red Rock Casino Resort appear to show a more full and colorful hairstyle than the most recent public appearances. Some users are questioning if Trump is wearing a wig, while other supporters are using the appearance to praise his look. You know, his supporters.
0: What that guy, that song the Lego people just did for him, that one bit we just played?
1: Dirty Donnie.
0: God, that really just started to hit me. God, that's good, man. I mean, God, jeez, guys. I love it. These Lego people are going to be the end of you, shitbag.
1: The
0: cup hands.
1: Okay, McConnell's
0: dirty, Donnie.
1: Home, I said that.
0: McConnell's gone home, yes. Is he mowing the grass or what's he doing?
1: Oh, yeah, he's out. You can see him. You can wave to him.
0: Oh, okay. He's like one of those.

0: Has that ever happened?
1: What?
0: Shelby, has anybody ever died while cameoing?
1: While cameoing? Well, it's, you tape it, so it's not like a live...
0: I understand that.
1: It's not like OnlyFans.
0: No, but at one point you're alive, and one point you're dead. So
1: well, maybe somebody might have died mid-record. I don't know if we
0: How many people are on cameo?
1: Evidence of that.
0: Well, no, you got to look around. Check your Flock camera.
1: Good news.
0: Mitch, he's
1: a state poll.
0: Okay.
1: Has now shown a 4-point lead for James Tallarico over Ken Paxton.
0: Oh, come on, James. You don't even have to go to work, do you? I mean, you got this. You got this. You got this. You got this. James Tallarico is going to go over. Let's Wakanda these last few, just
1: Cheating. Let's wait and see what happens. Because if there's any state where the motherfuckers are going to cheat like fuck, you know it's going to be Texas.
0: How much does Ken Paxton weigh? How big is he? Is he a big guy or a... What's his weight class?
1: Who?
0: Paxton.
1: Oh, I don't know. I think he's short and doughy and fat.
0: I think Tallarico's younger, right? He's a younger guy, jogs or something. Yeah, yeah. I think, I'm honestly, if we could just, we've been covering politics for a long time, and can we just pretend that it's Wakanda style for the last few?
1: No, we don't
0: like
1: Wakanda style.
0: So boring otherwise. Like, shit, man. Who's Mitch up against? My neighbor.
1: We've got, I like this other headline too. White House loses 21 straight court battles. For state voter rolls.
0: Keep trying. God, how the fuck do you lose 21 times?
1: The administration's streak of courtroom defeats in its efforts to obtain state voter rolls reached 21 this year when a judge ruled this week that states are not required to share the records with the federal government. With Trump's Republicans defending slim majorities in both chambers of Congress, his administration has mounted an aggressive effort to expand federal oversight of elections. Gee, I wonder why.
0: Why? Yeah.
1: Trump argues that widespread non-citizen voting is benefiting the Democratic Party, even though state audits and independent studies have found non-citizen voting to be extremely rare.
0: What Pat means by that is it's complete fucking bullshit. It is such fucking...
1: A Reuters bullshit. Investigation found that since the law criminalizing it was passed in 1996, a whopping 129 people have been found since 1996 hundreds of millions of votes.
0: Okay, so if it was Wakanda style, instead of the runoff for the winner, it would have been... Herschel Walker versus Raphael Warnock in the Senate. Who do you pick? Well, I mean, I don't know Herschel Walker's current.
1: I don't know.
0: Is he in good shape? I mean, did he just stop doing?
1: You got to think he was football player. And
0: but, you know.
1: Raphael's a preacher.
0: He joined the USFL. He probably doesn't do the ab roller anymore.
1: It's
0: a fun game, actually. What about...
1: As recently as this week, judges found the U.S. Constitution gives states primary responsibility for running federal elections, and federal voting laws do not require them to hand over records.
0: Tommy Tuberville versus Dr. Oz.
1: But do you remember, Trump has been trying to... Trump has threatened states. Like, we're going to cut off federal funding if you don't send us the voter information and shit, which... No, he can't do so.
0: What is he? What do you mean by that?
1: Courts have ruled.
0: It's not legal, Stinky Donnie. I think what's in his diaper obviously is not, you know, that ain't legal, or it shouldn't be.
1: We've got. Thanks for joining us, everybody. We are coming up on the top of the hour here, thanks for buying shit through the Amazon link at crabdiving.com/Amazon.
0: Yay.
1: Faithless Friday. I've got, this is infuriating again.
0: Yeah.
1: So remember the story I did, last week, about these assholes that are preaching to people on planes.
0: Like, this is ridiculous. Is that real? Was that a bullshit story? Mm-hmm.

0: And
1: but come on my plane. No, no, no. Wait, I don't like this at all. I don't like this confrontational shit on a plane.
0: And so after that story came out, even one of these fucking assholes decided to pull it again, pull the stunt again.
1: I hate this.
0: And
1: God
0: got thrown off the plane. Sadly, it wasn't midair.
1: I was about to ask.
0: Unfortunately, but was thrown off the plane.
1: Who is this?
0: This is, I don't
1: know. Is it not Shane Vaughn?
0: What is her name?
1: God, Shane, are you doing this shit where you preach on planes? Is he?
0: It's not her. I don't know what her name is.
1: Right.
0: Let me see if
1: Shane, you're way too loud to be in the fuselage of a Boeing, you know. Who Southwest offers this, or who does this?
0: Florida evangelist Whitney Lynn.
1: Okay.
0: Was removed from an Alaska airline flights from Orlando to San Diego and banned.
1: That's such a long fucking flight, right? Orlando to
0: banned from Alaska Airlines.
1: But it's, God, you're such an idiot. Why would you do that? Get yourself banned.
0: What is going on with this here?
1: I mean, that is insane. I can't believe. I don't care. I don't like people that do things that's counter to keeping the thing in the air. You got to preach.
0: Well, it's just asshole behavior. She filmed the bizarre scene on Alaska Airlines flight 708 out of Orlando. Of course she filmed it.
1: Yes.
0: For a series of Instagram videos, including the moment she was told she was apparently making crew members feel unsafe. The San Diego-bound flight was delayed prior to takeoff, which is when she started to preach from the aisle. She got up.
1: I hate this.
0: And started preaching.
1: What? You don't do this on boats. Is it just planes? Because that's the scariest?
2: I know we're all waiting. It's kind of frustrating, right? This wait. But I want to tell you that God's timing is perfect. God knows everything. And maybe he's sparing us from danger today. So I want you to rest and know that Jesus Christ loves you so much that he died on the cross for your sins.
1: I mean, I feel like the plane is going to land on the cross. Jeez, that is so shitty, man.
0: Video of her then climbing up on her cross, which is the reason she does this. You can't lie to me and tell me that she actually means and thinks that she is saving souls when she's doing this. She's doing this for performance art.
1: It's scary.
0: She wants to get called out on it so that she can pull the victim card and scream and yell when the evil government steps on Christian rights.
1: Well, but what do you think? I imagine some people might think if this shit starts, I mean, it's like, is this plane being hijacked? Somebody might have that thought, you know, it's America just for a second.
0: I'd rather have it hijacked than have some Christian do this.
1: Just let me off.
0: God,
1: I mean, it's got to be scary or unnerving at first and then very irritating.
0: So here she is. Here we go.
3: Can you tell me what's going on? You can't just tell me to get my stuff and then not tell me what's going on.
4: Okay, so just follow your stuff, just follow me.
3: Huh?
4: Just pick up your stuff, just follow me.
3: Okay.
0: This is the flight attendant. Just pick up your stuff and please follow me. Okay.
3: Do I have any guns or anything like that? No, I don't. So freedom of speech is not safe?
0: Freedom of speech is the government, you asshole. If you can't go into somebody's store and start and step up on the checkout counter and start preaching, they can remove you for that.
1: Yeah.
0: That is not freedom of speech.
1: Right, right.
0: This plane is owned by a business. You are in their conveyance right now.
1: It's not our plane, right?
0: Correct.
1: Okay. Doesn't it seem like...
0: And the airport property may or may not be public or private, regardless.
1: Oh.
0: But...
1: Where you landed.
0: But... They haven't taken off yet from Orlando.
1: Oh, right, right.
0: But regardless, you're in their plane. They have the right to control what goes on.
1: Yeah, even do they have the right to even fly the plane too, right?
0: You don't have the right to just get up and start jump up on a plane and yell, "I have a bomb." And then say, "My freedom of speech. You can't come after me."
1: You're fucking stupid. Well, it's freedom of speech for people with a very low reading level, I think.
0: This makes me crazy. This really makes me crazy. Just the dumb entitlement is just vomit induced.
3: I don't feel safe. Yeah. Oh my gosh. I didn't know the message of Jesus Christ was unsafe. Wow. Do I have any guns or anything like that? No, I don't. So freedom of speech is not safe. So if I said something else, would that be okay?
0: No, actually,
1: get off
0: no.
1: The fucking plane.
0: Nobody should be standing up and addressing everyone.
1: Right. It's bullshit.
0: In a captive audience situation. Somebody should ask this bitch, what do you think about, okay, you're going to sit there while I preach about Satan.
1: Right.
0: And you're going to sit there and listen.
1: You know what you're fucking up? The beverage service. The drink cart can't get down the aisle because you're fucking off.
0: I'm going to sit there and go.
1: Yeah.
0: And talk about Allah.
1: Right. Send in the Lego guys. You know what? This preaching on a plane thing, doesn't it seem like, God, I think Mike Lindell would be a great fit for something like this, right?
0: Oh, yeah.
1: I mean, he probably does it. Damn, Mike, we found your thing. You'd be great at this. The pillows aren't fluffy.
5: You got to respect Abdul because he beat the machine. Big Gretch, Pelosi, Schumer, he slaughtered them. 30 mil, couldn't do it. And so say what you want about him. This guy is a force that Mike Rogers is going to have to deal with.
1: Who the fuck
0: That's Jesse Waters.
1: You sad little fuck nut.
0: Standing a little bit for Abdul because he kicked ass. This is the stupid mindset of the conservatives.
1: Yeah.
0: Well, he's tough and he won. You know, you got to respect that.
1: Clean out your desk, Jesse. The Waters world is no more. We're draining it like the reflecting pond. Get the fuck out, right? It's not your time. Right? It's not his time.
0: Yeah.
1: We're post Jesse Waters. God, that feels so good. Are we? That sounds great.
0: Dumb
1: hair coif.
0: I don't think she was charged with anything, but she was chucked off the flight and she was banned from Alaska Airlines.
1: Shit, man. That's embarrassing. Why did you have to, was it Leviticus again? You guys always with Leviticus this, Leviticus that. Fuck Leviticus.
0: As she gathers her belongings, she says her preaching is spiritual warfare because demons don't like the name of Jesus.
1: Yoda loves it, though. Get the fuck out of here. Get off my fucking plane. You weird me out.
0: She then left and was met by two members of airport staff upon re-entering the terminal, according to another video she posted.
1: Oh, you're such a pain in the fucking ass.
0: The Alaska Airlines said prior to the departure, blah, blah, blah, blah, blah, blah, blah, our flight crew became increasingly concerned about a guest's behavior on board the aircraft, which was also affecting other guests. The passenger was asked to deplane the aircraft for safety reasons. For the foreseeable future, the guest will not be permitted to travel on our flights.
1: It seems like that's paraphrased. Could you please deplane? Get the fuck out of my plane, motherfucker. I think it was something like that. Get the fuck out. Get the fuck out.
0: And they remember it happening previously on their flights.
1: Yeah.
0: Because they even say it. This decision was made based on reports we received regarding your recent travels with us. Upon conclusion of our investigation, we will reach out to you once again with a final decision to whether it's a permanent ban or a
1: ban. It's a permanent ban. Get the fuck out of here. That's a ban, right? If you get busted preaching on a plane, can that be a permanent ban?
0: I would hope so.
1: How many do you get before you go to Guantanamo?
0: She also claims on social media that she successfully converted an airport shuttle driver who transported her back to the hotel that day.
1: That person is just trying to get you to shut the
0: 100%.
1: But also, leave them alone. Let them get their shit from point A to point B. Leave them alone. That person's probably thinking of something that's not you. trying to pretend to be happy.
2: She said, looking back, I can clearly see God's hand in it all. What seemed like a setback became an opportunity for people to hear the gospel and give their lives to Christ.
1: No, I'm not doing that. Wait, I'm giving my life to who?
2: Christ.
1: No. That's not how it works. You died for me, Jesus. You died for me. That's how it works, right? You're my God. You die for me. I don't die for your sins. Yeah, but he got insane.
0: He got better.
1: Oh, right, right. It's not a sacrifice. You die, motherfucker. That's how this works, right? That's how it works in Leviticus.
0: And she looks exactly like you would think she would look like. I mean, she's Mar-a-Lago face at, like, she's probably in, right. She's probably not even 30.
1: I got to tell you, I don't know why that person, what is wrong with that person's head or eyes or something. It looks like, I don't know what that is.
2: I'm an influencer.
1: No, stop it.
2: I'm a Christian influencer.
1: Oh my.
2: In the name of the Lord.
1: You're a Christian, and period. Influencer is implied because of the evangelical leanings you guys have. Leave us alone. Quit looking at us like that. Shut up.
0: So Christians, please just do your thing. Shut the fuck up. Keep it right to yourself.
1: On one hand, we have these people that are, I don't know what you're trying to do with the street. You're looking for a TikTok moment with this plane preaching, right? But on the other hand, a student, a 21-year-old flying student had the engine on her jet fucked up. And she had to land on I-10 here in Pensacola. And she's a student, and she figured that shit out. And these people are adults trying to crash these planes. What's up with that? What's up with that?
2: Jesus is saving us.
1: But he's not. Jesus, do you understand that? You aren't saving us. You're supposed to, though. You're supposed to get up on something and fucking bleed out and die for our sins again. I think it's about time. That was a long time ago. God.
0: Hashtag Fursuit Friday trending.
1: Woo.
0: Happy Fursuit Friday to all our furry friends.
1: Oh, yeah. Especially to the possums and all the raccoons that are running around back there in our yard from the deforestation.
0: Oh, I was going to say, if you're dressing like a possum or a raccoon, stay away from RFK.
1: Oh, yeah, yeah.
0: He'll be he's gunning for your wanker.
1: That's a human penis, RFK.
0: God, I'm just scrolling through the Fursuit Friday hashtag. Always entertaining.
1: What does Baron have on?
0: Always entertaining. Oh, there's a Baron story I saw.
1: Oh, good, good. Of course. What illegalities is he into? Oh, you're going to go to jail so young. Ha, ha, ha. Sad.
0: There's an AI video of Baron.
1: Yeah.
0: And Alex Jones retweeted it. Alex Jones says, what do you think of this satirical video mocking the Trump family selling White House inside information for $100,000 a pop? I personally appreciate the transparency.
1: Okay, what does that mean?
6: For years, the market rewarded those who knew things first. They called it illegal. Not anymore. Introducing Truth API. Tariffs at 2 a.m., you're already short. A pardon for a major shareholder, you bought at the open. Restarting the Iran war, you'll know first. Truth API. It's not insider trading when the insider sells you the feed.
0: That's so this is that actual thing that they're doing.
1: Yeah, that's real.
0: Where he's selling early access to news.
1: Yeah.
0: To his turds on Truth Social.
1: But that Baron, you think you're being satirical, right? But you're not, because that's literally what's happening, right?
0: Right, right.
1: That's not satire. How do we know that's not put out by them?
0: It's not for insider trading, Ryan.
1: Oh, I'm sorry. I thought
0: what's
1: it was.
0: What's wrong with you?
1: I thought nothing was veiled. That's barely satire, Baron. Do you understand?
0: That's why Alex says, I appreciate transparency.
1: You're still doing, you know what? Is that AI or does Baron do his hair like his dad? That's so weird, dude. Don't do your hair like... Do you wear a diaper too, stupid? Does he?
0: Well,
1: I want to be like Daddy.
0: Who knows?
1: I hope you're not like Daddy.
0: I think Melanie.
1: Melanoma.
0: I think Melanie encourages him to be as little like his dad as possible, but
1: happy birthday, Melanie.
0: Except for the grifting.
1: Hey, do you think Melania looked at the birthday card that Donald made for Epstein and was like, you never made a card like that for me.
2: You never threw pussy for me.
1: Why did you do that? That is the creepiest doodle. It's his doodle. That's what he does.
2: I posed for that.
1: I was too old. God. Jeffrey Epstein introduced me to my husband. I am a spy. Woohoo. Shocker.
7: We need an alternative. 2028, I'm not voting Rubio. I'm not voting Vance. I'm voting for an alternative. And I don't know who that's going to be. I don't know who's going to give us that. Hopefully it's somebody young, somebody handsome. Somebody who maybe has some credibility in the Trump movement, somebody who can claim to be a legitimate inheritor to the Trump movement, but also understanding and critical of where it went wrong. A true nationalist. Shit. That's what we need. Not this slopulism. Get these ugly people out of my sight. Get Thomas Massie and Marjorie Greene out of my sight. Get these losers out of my sight.
1: Wait,
7: who? Joe Kent is a
0: Thomas Massie and Marjorie Taylor Greene.
1: Give Ted Cruz a call. Hey, you weren't included in this. That shocks me, Ted. Good job, buddy.
0: Well, Ted's not a populist.
1: Oh, right. But he's ugly. I mean, you must be going to the gym.
0: He's talking about people whose politics he likes.
1: Right.
0: But they're ugly.
1: Oh, okay.
0: Like Thomas Massie and MTG. Right.
1: Well, shit, man. God, it's just so it's impossible to please this Nick, see, I think you're talking about yourself.
7: Marjorie Greene out of my sight. Get these losers out of my sight. Joe Kent is a loser. He lost. Joe Kent lost twice. Why is he lecturing us about being purple? He lost a purple district against a female Democrat. You're a loser. Why is Thomas Massie telling me anything? You lost your district. Thomas Massie said the other day, I don't know what a groiper is, but there ain't no groipers in D.C. Well, there's going to be no Thomas Massie in D.C. soon either, my friend. I'll tell you something. In 2027, there's going to be zero Thomas Massies in Washington. There's going to be still hundreds, maybe thousands of groipers.
1: You know what? I would, if I was Chuck Schumer, I'd be talking about the Democrats like this every fucking morning. I'd do a status report. Winners and losers. Winners and losers. Who gets coffee? Who gets no fucking coffee?
2: I want everybody to know that this morning.
1: Yeah, a loser. What a loser.
2: I'm going to do the winners and losers.
1: You know, that is the problem with our party. Everybody gets participation trophies. If you lose your race, you get to run again all the time. How many times have we seen people that... I mean, I guess it happens with the Republicans too, but it just seems like... God... I bet more loser Republicans run for president over and over again. Like, how many times did that fucking Lindsey Graham run for president?
0: Just the one, no. I think.
1: God, it seems like so many.
0: Maybe two, I don't...
1: Yeah. Ted Cruz, remember. How many times has he ran? Is this three, it'll be? Or it'll be four?
0: Oh, wow. Is this a good Supreme Court decision?
1: Oh, shit.
0: Oh wow! And this might go after flock cameras. The Supreme Court ruled 6-3 that police pulling your phone's location is a search.
1: Yeah, they agree. We're gonna do it anyway.
0: In Chatry versus the United States, the court held that when police ask a company like Google for every device near a place at a given time, that's a Fourth Amendment search.
1: Right, that's true. But also, it's the search of the... If you're talking about the location of the person, how come the person's location is automatically tied to the phone? It's not the person. That's where the fucking phone is, right?
0: Right, I mean...
1: Okay. I mean...
0: It's pretty... You know, few people... Their phones go one place and they go different.
1: I mean, if they're criming, what
0: pretty
1: a...
0: It's not...
1: It's a brilliant idea if you're criming, though. If you want an alibi, leave your phone at home.
0: They presumptively require a warrant backed by actual probable cause, because cops would just go and say, well, you know, hey, we think the criminal drove past this this device or something.
1: What if they have a good agreement? Yeah.
0: And just give us everybody that was there at this time.
1: Right.
0: And we're going to go through them. And the courts are saying that's bullshit.
1: That sounds like Minority Report. I mean, that's crazy. But the cops, they have an agreement with Ring, right? Where when you get a ring, you sign the fine print and then you agree to let the cops look at anything they want to. So would an agreement like that supersede what you just said?
0: No, the law.
1: So they have to do that. The cops would now need a warrant to go look in Ring. Oh, man. There's going to be a lot of lawsuits about that when they violate that shit.
0: Before this, police could sweep up everyone's location near a crime scene without a judge signing off. That's over. Previously, you didn't have to be a suspect to get caught in one of these. A geofence request pulls every phone in an area. So anyone who happened to be nearby, walking past, eating lunch, at home, etc., landed in the net.
1: That's how Cash Patel, in his little FBI jacket, caught that guy that they're pretending shot Charlie Kirk from such a far distance with the geofence. That's how they did it. But he could barely get it going because they couldn't even find a jacket for Cash.
0: But this may affect flock cameras, these cameras everybody hates. I saw two or three videos in the last week of more areas where people are just cutting them down.
1: This is nuts. Wait a second. These cops are not going to stop geofencing. That is huge. They use that shit all the fucking time. And the CIA uses it. And the FBI uses it. It is used. What are they going to stop doing?
0: And we know from
1: it?
0: the flock stories that the flock cameras, they're like, oh, they're not going to be used. They're not going to be abused. And we've already got five cases at least of cops that criminally misused the flock cameras to track down one met a hot chick.
1: Oh, to stalk.
0: And yeah. And when he tried to hit on her, she kind of rebuffed him and he's like, oh, don't worry. I'll pull you over sometime. Wink, wink. Ha ha ha ha. And he did.
1: Well,
0: he put her in the flock system as a flag. So when one of these cameras, her a license plate popped up, he was told. And he went to that. He went and caught her and pulled her over.
1: Right.
0: But, like, haha, I told you I would.
1: But let's just say that you're the Egyptian Special Forces on holiday. Just happens to be when Eric and Charlie Kirk are speaking in that dumb facility out in the open right there. You through different methods and things, you get through the geofence. You say you have a track phone or you drive a car with bullshit plates, right? Doesn't that help? Isn't this easy to, right? Or you lead the police in the wrong direction with a misdirection with a phone, like follow this phone. Isn't that easily...
0: Flock's cameras pair infrared imaging with onboard AI to log license plate numbers, timestamps, and location for every passing car.
1: Oh my
0: then
1: God.
0: They build a vehicle fingerprint, cataloging the color, make, body style, and even visible bumper stickers.
1: Oh my God.
0: In Norfolk, Virginia, roughly 175 camera clusters, not just the camera clusters, feed a database. Officers can query without a warrant.
1: Damn, send this shit to Zelensky yesterday and they could end that war. You would just set up the flock cameras, hit go, put beat the Russian auto prompt to AI and that's it, right? You pinging your enemies and you just send a drone.
0: This ruling today doesn't mention cameras, but the logic points straight at them. A one camera, one shot glimpse is a snapshot. A country blanketed in linked cameras is tracking.
1: Wow.
0: The court has treated that assembly, not any single data point, as what may cross the constitutional line.
1: Well, do we still have that thing we have that?
0: This is how crazy it is. Records from one Ohio city show what these networks actually do. Shaker Heights, Ohio. Data was accessed over 700,000 times.
1: God!
0: But the Shaker police accessed it only 1,016 times.
1: Okay, so
0: the majority, 693,000 and change AI? Searches, were run by other agencies across Ohio and the country.
1: Oh, my God. You know, what was it, the octopus investigation or something? That was, there was the first time law enforcement put all of their data on one giant database. The company that implemented that was corrupt, and there was some big scandal surrounding them. And it was never really figured out, like, what the fuck happened. But this sounds like sort of a similar thing with flock cameras. You know, like all of a sudden all these agencies are connected through, I don't know, like the spreadsheet that, does that make sense?
0: Yeah, kind of.
1: I don't know. Because that's a big database, and now this is a big database with the ability to say, hey, when this guy pops up in this Excel sheet, because he's here, send the drone to arrest him. Is that what this is?
0: Yeah. It's for them to, that's exactly what it is. It pops it up in real time and sends a flag. You can put a flag on someone's, if you have access to the system, you can put a flag on anybody's tag number.
1: Shit.
0: And when one of the cameras spots them, you will get a notification.
1: You know, God, I probably talked about this, but I do these comedy shows and there's a wheel and the audience put suggestions on the wheel. Somebody put flock cameras on there and this guy in the audience went nuts because he was arrested from a flock camera. A flock camera pinged him because something happened in Wisconsin where he owed child support, right?
0: Right, right.
1: So as soon as he was pinged on a flock camera, Wisconsin called whoever here and had the guy arrested. But here's the awesome thing. He already paid the child support, right? But he keeps getting arrested. He's been caught twice by these flock cameras. That's real. And this guy got drunk, was losing his shit about it. He's like, fuck these flock cameras.
0: You know, that must be happening a lot. I saw a couple of cases online of people in the exact same situation where it was child support.
1: Yeah.
0: And they were paid up.
1: No.
0: But the system still kicks them out. And they were getting arrested.
1: Right, right. You get picked up wherever the fuck you are.
0: And you know how cops are.
1: Well, yes.
0: They're going to end up killing somebody.
1: Oh, absolutely.
0: A black one, of course. And they're going to, you know, somebody's going to lose their lives because of a fucking flock camera.
1: What really is disturbing is that story, right? Like, these meathead pigs are probably chasing around women they felt spurned by. Using a fucking flock camera, right? You just got to know where...
0: Oh, yeah, yeah, yeah.
1: Her license plate number. Not even the license plate number, though.
0: Here, 11 hours ago, a new headline. Police officer accused of using flock cameras to track boyfriend's ex-wife.
1: Oh, my God. We're tracking you this time, motherfucker.
0: A North Carolina police officer was accused of accessing flock safety cameras for personal reasons. Mooresville Police Chief Compursiani said... Officer Elizabeth Snowman accessed flock cameras 31 times for personal use.
1: Shit. God damn. Good thing we didn't defund these fucking pigs when we had the chance, right? Oh my God.
0: She used the flock cameras to get information on and track her boyfriend's ex-wife.
1: What? Are you 8 years old? Are you in high school? What the fuck?
0: Several times while she was off duty.
1: So what? What's that mean? Wait, is that meant to be as positive that she's off duty or just...
0: No, they're saying she even used it when she wasn't on duty. Oh, okay.
1: How did she do that then? She go into or she access it from a...
0: Who knows?
1: From an app? I got these
0: Maybe
1: fucking
0: she gets
1: cops.
0: To take her cop car home.
1: You dirty ass motherfuckers.
0: She's been arrested. The warrant showed that she allegedly accessed flock cameras to get information on the vehicle of her boyfriend's ex-wife. The police there say they do an audit of the license plate readers every 30 days. Officers must put in a reason for each time they access a flock camera.
1: Oh, okay.
0: The captain said of the 31 searches, 29 of them were motor vehicle infractions, and two other were listed as burglary or robbery.
1: So there's a monthly audit, right?
0: Yeah.
1: So these cops have 30 days to abuse the system, do whatever they want with these flock cameras, right? But on day 29, they're like, oh, man, we got to come up with some fake reasons why we were accessing. No,
0: when they're accessing it, you have to put in the reason. Oh, so they okay. just put in bullshit.
1: Yeah, yeah. God, I think we're missing the boat with these cops. Maybe they should be creative writers because, like, they put bullshit in their reports, bullshit for a reason for using the flock cameras. You guys are writers. You're creative writers. You're not law enforcement. Is that what's going on? They're misguided in their career choice.
0: Meanwhile, tens of thousands of supporters are joining a Facebook group to defend a West Virginia man who has been charged with destroying flock cameras.
1: Oh, this guy's a hero. Give him the Congressional Medal of Honor. God, Syed gave a shout out to the president of what? He says, if you're the president of United Health, you're in danger.
0: Blue Cross, Blue Shield. Cross.
1: Shit, man. That is adjacent to a Luigi endorsement. I swear to God, I know that's not what he meant, but he's in the neighborhood. Woo, I love it, Democrats. Here we go.
0: West Virginia man charged with cutting down flock license plate reading cameras has been aggressively defended by a surprising source. A flood of Facebook commenters offering up fake alibis. Over 29,000 commenters on a post about the arrest from a local news station. Many of them were saying things like, couldn't have been him. We were out counting blades of grass. Another one says, I was helping him replace the roof on a homeless shelter. We were playing Halo 2 together.
1: Oh, yeah, we were just cops abusing people's rights. That's what we were doing instead of doing that. God, I love it. Nobody, God, this guy is a fucking hero. How many did he get? Flock cameras.
0: Let's see. This is the Washington Post. It's so dodgy, stodgy, I mean.
1: No, it's Bezos.
0: The mean format, in which commenters jokingly defend someone accused of a crime they ostensibly support,
1: oh my God,
0: has become popular on social media since Luigi Mangione's 2024 arrest on charges that he killed UnitedHealthcare CEO Brian Thompson.
1: Wow. Jeez. I feel like it's like cue the AC/DC music. Dun-dun!
0: He's been charged with damage of equipment used by emergency responders and conspiracy to commit a felony.
1: Thanks for your service.
0: He pleaded not guilty, posted $15,000 bond.
1: Jesus, for a fucking flock camera? For a piece of equipment?
0: Flock has faced widespread public backlash because of concerns over its camera system's use in police surveillance.
1: You are Nazis!
0: The Washington Post reported Sunday that at least 50 police officers nationwide, well, we have 51 now, have misused the system to track their exes, girlfriends, wives, and other people from their personal lives.
1: Now let's track them and leave a live link to where they are on social media all the time so we know where they are all the time, just like they do us. There's nothing wrong with that. That's actually Christianity, is it not, Jesus? Do unto others the way I would do to you, right? So if you're on the flock camera, if I'm on the flock camera, you're on the flock camera. Does that make sense? Fuck this. This fuck. You ain't wearing your body cams. Fuck these cops. Man, that's awesome. I'll vote for what's this guy running for? The dude that destroys the flock cameras?
0: Nothing yet.
1: I fucking run for something, motherfucker. You got the momentum. More this guy.
0: Nothing yet.
1: There are flock cameras. If the public is paying that dipshit Nazi flock company, God, how the fuck do you live with yourself, motherfucker? Can you imagine running the company that makes the thing that surveils your fellow Americans and puts them in jail? You are a Nazi bitch.
0: But, I mean, it's starting to work because here's another headline. Flock camera contracts canceled in 23 jurisdictions. The people are revolting against this. Everywhere across the country.
1: This guy I met, he's been arrested for the same thing that's not a thing, but because of these flock cameras, he was literally losing his shit. I can't imagine. You don't even know if you're in a spreadsheet. You don't know. You could be that. This is so crazy. This is.
0: Well, here's a guy. Is this Alabama? Talladega? Talladega man shoots flock cameras he believes are a violation of my privacy.
1: Oh my God. That's my new congressperson. Sounds like Alabama's got a new congressperson. Run on that, motherfucker. That's great. That is more than Chuck Schumer ever fucking did.
0: Colton Doro faces 6 criminal complaints.
1: Thank you.
0: That list 10 counts against him, 6 for first degree criminal mischief, 4 for damage to utility or cable property. 4 of the felony complaints alleged he shot flock cameras with a gun.
1: You're pardoned, and you're pardoned, and you're pardoned, and you're pardoned, says President Pfeiffer, and you're pardoned, and you're pardoned.
0: Oh, my God. He's being held on $200,000 bond.
1: Oh, my fucking God. That is so much. Get rid of cash bail. Fuck this. That guy's pardoned. You're pardoned. All these flock camera fuckers are pardoned.
0: You get a pardon.
1: You get a pardon. You get a power pardon. A lot of people are getting pardons, and a lot of people are getting unpardoned. Dangerous. It's like Syed. It's going to be dangerous for you Nazis.
0: You know, these are the headlines like in the last day. The one here in Florida who tracked her husband's ex.
1: You're such a fucking asshole.
0: The guy being defended by people in West Virginia who he was out destroying them.
1: Hell yeah.
0: Gloucester, Rhode Island Town Council votes to end flock license plate program.
1: We already voted. We tore them down. We don't need a vote on this shit.
0: Arizona sheriff drops flock camera contract. I swore an oath, he said.
1: Yeah. So what?
0: Why'd you let it go up in the first place, you asshole? You should have known what it was.
1: Let me see your search history on those flock
0: cameras. Now all of a sudden you're deciding, I swore an oath, we shouldn't do it.
1: It sounds like it's almost 30 days, time to audit, and this bitch doesn't have an excuse as to why he did X, Y, and Z on these fucking flock cameras. Or take the flock Here. Cameras and turn them on yourself.
0: Brookfield, Wisconsin, police pulled someone, guns drawn, over after a flock camera mistakenly flagged their car for a Milwaukee homicide.
1: So what does that mean? The flock camera decided you're wanted for murder. Here comes the piggies. Guns a-blazing.
0: And we know what they're like. They're lucky they weren't killed. Because we know those trigger-happy cops.
1: Oh, absolutely. The trigger-happy cops. It took forever, forever to arrest this Jeffrey Dahmer, even though they knew he was up some bullshit.
0: This is all the first page of Google. Documents detail alleged misuse of flock cameras by 2 Reynoldsburg, Ohio officers.
1: Not a drag queen. Right?
0: Right.
1: Not a drag queen. Get rid of these flocks. Get rid of these
0: Wilmington,
1: flocks.
0: Wilmington, Delaware, decommissioning flock readers amid growing debate over mass surveillance.
1: Yeah, fuck this mass surveillance shit.
0: Palm Bay, suspending flock camera system over concerns.
1: No need to suspend. I'm sending that guy from Alabama and this guy from wherever, and I'm sending our heroes. We're there. What do they destroy these? How does one destroy a flock camera? How did they do it? Did they even say in this article?
0: 44 minutes ago, flock camera cut down in Toledo. Police investigating.
1: Investigate this, motherfucker. Do they use a putter, a 9-iron? What do you use, a chainsaw? Weed eater?
0: They're sawing them down really quickly. They saw them down by the pole.
1: Is there a picture?
0: And then they there's videos.
1: I want to see.
0: I don't have it. But there's videos you can watch of they run out from the woods, or they leap out of a car or something. And
1: these people are heroes. And
0: they cut down the pole that it's on until it falls down, and then they smash the camera itself.
1: I love it. You know what I'm envisioning? The flock camera is Harrison Ford. In that scene in Indiana Jones, Raiders of the Lost Ark, iconic scene when he's got whatever the first bullshit sequence is where he's going after some helmet or something. And he's running and he goes over the hill. And then here comes all these other people chasing
0: Shooting
1: arrows at him. Dad, we're coming for these flock cameras. I love this shit.
0: Mooresville, North Carolina, police 5 hours ago investigating 10 cases of suspected flock misuse by officer.
1: Uh-oh, you don't get a pardon, and you don't get a pardon. Guantanamo, Guantanamo, Guantanamo, Guantanamo!
0: 3 hours ago, this is how long these stories came out. Flock cameras found damaged across Central Florida.
1: Oh, shit!
0: There's pictures of all these
1: cameras. Oh, you get a pardon. Let me
0: smashed
1: see.
0: On the ground. I don't even know what I'm... Right here. The picture's not loading now. But here, you can kind of see what it looks like. That's what they look like.
8: That's it?
0: You can see them here in town. We have them here.
1: Yeah, okay. I just don't...
0: They have a solar panel.
1: Fuck that.
0: And then the camera's underneath it.
1: Why don't you put a little windmill on it? Scare the eagle. I feel like Donald Trump all of a sudden. Is that pussy little sun, little solar cell on it? My God. That, you know what? There was a softball bat I used to use called, we called it Lancelot. And man, that bat had such a little sweet spot right in the middle. You could fucking turn anything into a double. That's what you need. Go get you a mid-priced Lancelot style softball aluminum bat. That's probably what people use, right? Saw them down, beat them. Fucking Southerners, Floridians, you don't even need a trip to Lowe's to take out that motherfucker. We're talking about handy people.
0: Oh, Waukesha, Wisconsin, don't do it. Waukesha police seek help identifying man who's damaging Flock license plate cameras. Wisconsin.
1: We're going to identify
0: you. He's a hero.
1: You.
0: He's a hero.
1: No, I'm going to take cheese away from all these fucking dirty ass Flock camera cops. No cheese for you. No cheese for you, piggy. God damn. You don't need... These fucking cops have all the resources, all the... They should be solving every crime on the planet, right? With all this shit. What are they doing? Stalking their ex-girlfriend's sister's husband or whatever the fuck that was. You fucking pervy-ass losers.
0: It's not just Florida. Flock cameras across Minnesota are being vandalized in response to data privacy concerns.
1: Yeah, go get him, Hunter. Go get him, Reacher. Are those two driving around like, what was that
0: no,
1: movie?
0: No, man, these are the people. The people are pissed about this shit. They do not like this mass surveillance bullshit.
1: Right. They don't like it. Flock camera, what is that? Some nasty little startup probably went on Shark Tank, begged for equity or some shit like that.
0: It stealthily exploded because there's gazillions of these fucking cameras all of a sudden.
1: Are they all from the same company?
0: Yeah.
1: What in the 100%. Living shit, man? Smoke. Was that big dragon called in Lord of the Rings? Smote or smoke or smoot?
0: Smog.
1: Smoot! You're on our radar, Smoot. Send these fuck. You know what? Who can take care of it? Send Gimli. Send Gimli. Send Chewbacca out there. Get the Mandalorian. Grogu. Everybody. Wolverine.
0: Yeah, Flock cameras losing dozens of contracts as controversy grows.
1: This controversy. I love that word. Hate. It's called hate. Hatred, even. Hate grows, right? There's no controversy with the Flock cameras. That would imply there's some people like, I love these things. I haven't met anyone. Shelby, how do you feel about these Flock cameras? Hates them. Not as much as golf carts.
0: Pause down.
1: Yeah, pause down, bitch. Not you, bitch.
0: We've got... Oh, our employment is shit here. Meanwhile, Canada added 75,000 new jobs in July with an unemployment rate the lowest in 2 years.
1: Canada? We should have taken them over and made them the 59th. What number we're on, get your territory. Shit, man. I tell you what, if Ryan Pfeiffer is president, his new deal, my new deal, I am fucking hiring these Flock camera destruction artists. They're getting jobs. All across the country, just like we redid our parks back in the day with FDR. We're getting rid of every Flock camera. Give me one day. This war will be settled in one day with the Flock cameras. It's gone. It's done in one day. Right?
0: Oh, yeah.
1: One fucking day. I'm going to have some interesting cabinet picks.
0: We have... what is this? Oh, there's a story. I think we know after the apocalypse, what gets stormed.
1: Oh, okay.
0: In the foothills of the Andes Mountains, across an expanse of rugged terrain, five times the size of Manhattan,
1: okay,
0: a group of entrepreneurs is preparing for the end.
1: Oh, I'm going to build the bunkers. We're taking it. Thank you.
0: To create an Argentine ranch where tech CEOs are planning to ride out the apocalypse.
1: No, you're fucking not. That is not happening.
0: A handful of small prefab homes, geodesic domes, and an airstrip have sprung up in the past 2 years on the remote Wamani Ranch, an hour via dirt roads from the nearest village in far western Argentina.
1: Isn't this the Raelians or the...
0: Wamani is Argentine, this ranch. Argentine Spanish tech founder Martin Varsavsky's best guess at the place that would survive Armageddon.
1: Yeah, but we're going to come take it because fuck this shit. I'm not letting some billionaire fop ride out the apocalypse, ride out all the Leviticus under his geodesic fucking dome all by himself, sipping on almond milk.
0: He said, we're already in World War III. The battle lines are already drawn. He described a conflict with Russia, China, North Korea, and Iran against most of the rest of the world. It just makes sense to have a refuge, he said. He's far from alone among the super rich in making plans to prepare for nuclear war, climate disaster, or economic collapse. Billionaires like Peter Thiel have bought land in remote New Zealand, while Meta's Mark Zuckerberg has a shelter beneath his ranch in Hawaii.
1: Well, they better come with an army, because guess what's happening in your little Argentinian fuckstorm geodesic home? The cartel's gonna take it, stupid! Are you fucking kidding me?
0: But Varsavsky's vision is broader. He argues that the whole of Argentina and the Southern Cone region could support complex societies in the event of nuclear war due to their distance from missile targets and radiation clouds, abundant food and energy production. My idea isn't just to have little groups locked up in bunkers, he says.
1: Oh, that's not your plan? You don't want to have little groups locked up in bunkers? Is there a better way to say that?
0: He bought the property weeks after the election of Javier Milei with five fellow Argentine and American businessmen as co-investors. Their goal is self-sufficiency. The buildings are fitted with solar panels. He plans to buy cattle to graze on the scrubby land.
1: Self-sufficiency.
0: Which includes a 5,000-meter peak and several other mountains. They may purchase an even larger property nearby to grow crops. They're also studying whether large language models could be downloaded onto solar-powered computers to create your own limited internet in the event of global server collapse.
1: Oh, you're worried that you're not going to be able to log on to your solitaire server after everybody's starving. Is there six fucking tech fucks that are going to be huddled away in a geodesic dome surviving while we starve to death? Is that their plan?
0: Yeah, 100%.
1: Fuck that shit. Build it. Buy it. We're taking it. It does. After the lights go out, do you think people are going to get nicer? Holy, who the fuck do these Peter Thiel, Elon Musk people think they are?
0: They think they're really rich and that they should be immune to the rest of the stuff that we have to suffer through that they caused, by the way. That they caused. This, you are a part of the people and the class that have caused all of these problems.
1: Right,
0: all of these wars are because of you.
1: And when these heartless mercenaries hired to protect your worthless ass realize that all that's left is this geodesic dome, guess who will be in charge at that point? If you can't pay them anything they need because you're, quote, self-sufficient, ooh, what happens? What do you think happens? Do you think they'll be in charge?
0: Right.
1: You guys are self-sufficient. You know, self-sufficient, the Browns, the people who, the Bush people in Alaska. I watched every episode up to season 4 so far. They all sound like Sean Connery, but listen, they build their own generators. They make their own telephone system. They make their own junction boxes. They have their own fucking farm, their own chickens. They do all that shit themselves, and usually doesn't work, but they do it themselves.
0: Malay's government, you know, this is Malay is Argentina's Trump, so he's way into it. and expects the country's remoteness from global instability to be a big draw of a citizenship by investment scheme he's preparing.
1: What in the fuck? What? I really think I have a
0: which
1: very...
0: Which means give me money and I'll make you a citizen, right? Yeah. It's an investment scheme.
1: That is, because you're not going to survive up in the mountains. This is a scheme. Give Harvey Millay. What's his name? Harvey? Henry?
0: Javier.
1: Javier. Give Javier Millay all your money with his dumb golden chainsaw. When the lights go out, the cartel is going to come out of their holes in the mountains and they will take your geodesic dome and your little fucking, you know, self-sustained petting zoo that you're living off of. Get the fuck out of here.
0: Varsovsky once identified as a Democrat, but writes that he took a turn to the right after rejecting the, quote, guilt that the left imposes on white people for the Atlantic slave trade.
1: We have an army of veteran flock camera assassinators that are coming for the geodesic domes and the fucking bunker places that you're digging and in the little skating rinks you're creating for yourself so you can do something to have fun underground. Those are our skating rinks. Those are our swimming pools. Those are all our petting zoos. It's all our shit. You can't have it. Where's Mark Zuckerberg's fucking thing? Where's his bunker?
0: Under his house in Hawaii.
1: See, we know where it is. The people that work for you probably hate you, and they work for you because you have money. When you no longer have anything of value, they're going to take your shit, and they're going to kick you out of your bunker. That's what I would do, but I don't know.
0: And again, this is all their fault, that these cunts are going to go try to run and hide from the mass destruction of the planet they have caused.
1: The only worth to these people is their dollar, their money. And when your money's worthless, you will be just like everyone else. Exactly. Somebody's going to eat your ass for lunch. What did Alex Jones even say he would do to his neighbors? Just that.
0: I will eat my neighbor's ass.
1: Like corn on the cob. I mean it. I'll eat it. I'll eat that ass. I'll eat that ass. That's what he said. That's a quote.
0: So the tech cunts are preparing.
1: Prepare away.
0: For the end of the earth that they are bringing upon us.
1: Hey, Elon, when you're in your spaceship and the flock camera assassinators, they're coming for you, and your spaceship's going to take 6 weeks to fire up. You're fucked. You're not going to make it. Chewie will turn on you. The Ewoks, Ewoks that you enslave will turn on you, and you're gonna be sent to a tower in Alderaan. It'll be very depressing, but not to me. You'll be happy.
8: Limitless Lash Mascara is made from sustainably sourced beeswax. Harvested by All right, I landed back in the United States, and much to my surprise, the president is now wearing a wig. Pop this up.
9: We have big things happening with the midterms, and this is a state. You know, you have no tax and tips. They will overturn that. They didn't vote for no tax. Democrats didn't vote for no tax and tips. They didn't vote for no tax on Social Security. They didn't vote for no tax on overtime. Even the deduction of your interest for income tax purposes when you buy a car, they voted against that. They voted against everything. They will overturn it if they take over. All of the things, including men and women's sports, transgender surgery for everyone, they will overturn it if they get in. We can't let that happen.
8: So, I mean, obviously, that's not his real hair. We've all seen how thinning it is. And so now we're at this stage in this ridiculous clown car where he is putting a wig on and walking out into public. And all he has to talk about are these imaginary transgender surgeries.
0: So this is Jennifer Welch. Yes. But the headline is, progressive podcaster defends El Sayed campaigning with Hassan Piker in expletive-filled rant.
1: Hassan Piker is campaigning with
0: El Sayed? He has been, yeah.
1: That is great. I love this. And then Jennifer Welch is on board. Let's get him.
0: She said what they're going to do, they're going to say, Abdul El Sayed, he must be a terrorist. He must be this insane person. Well, they've run against him and they can't dig up any dirt on him. They've tried. They said, oh, he campaigned with Hassan Piker. Who gives a shit? Tough titties. Get over it, she says.
1: I love it. Yeah.
0: And then she says, all of you campaigning with J.D. Vance, Stephen Miller, Trump, said Ted Cruz, etc. Go fuck yourselves.
1: Yes.
0: I'm so sick of this bullshit narrative that somehow who the Democrats campaign with is a horrible thing. Look at the monsters running this country into the ground.
1: Jesus. That's right. And we all have to be monsters to go get them. And then when they run to their bunkers, We're going to eat your flock.
0: We got to get the flock out of here, everybody. Let's reconvene on Monday, 2 to 4 p.m. Pacific, 5 to 7 Eastern. 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

truck. I said, Holmes, come on, woo. What's the brother gotta do to get free food? You better wash some dishes, baby.

0: What do you have to lose by trying something new like Trump? What the hell do you have to lose? You have to lose. You have to lose.
1: Mr. Trump is so stupid. My God, my God.
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0: But you know what? You don't impeach people when they're doing a good job.
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0: 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We're 2 hours in the past.
1: Yay.
0: Ryan's got a gig. Pensacola
1: Comedy.com. Just 2 hours in the past?
0: Oh, you stepped over your own promo.
1: I'm sorry.
0: PensacolaComedy.com.
1: Just 2 hours in the past? That's not bad for Florida, right? I mean.
0: Oh, God. Did you see that? We'll get to it.
1: I
0: saw a story that I was just outraged about. A Florida story. Mm. Right moments before the show. Thanks for buying shit through our Amazon link at crabdiving.com/Amazon. If you use that link every time you go to buy shit at Amazon, we get a little commish. Doesn't cost you fuck all.
1: Nine!
0: And thanks for also checking out our social medias at Crab Diving on Twitter and on Blue Sky.
1: Yay.
0: We won't be responding live during the show because we're not doing the show live. So
1: I'm not dead yet.
0: But thanks.
1: Thank you.
0: It's a beautiful, loverly day here in the Panhandle.
1: It's going to start raining at 3 p.m. now.
0: It's going to start raining at 3 p.m. Traffic is light.
1: Right.
0: Racism is high.
1: Intelligence light.
0: Intelligence is light.
1: Common sense light. Yeah. Transphobia high.
0: Speaking of, let's get to the headlines. Yay. Over to the Commie Pinko Liberal HuffPost.
1: Okay.
0: Which is momentarily opening. I don't know why it's taking so long here.
1: Yeah, it's the HuffPo huffing.
0: It's got a big red headline.
1: Oh, geez. Excitement.
0: Great Lake Quake.
1: Oh, is this about Syed beating out?
0: Yeah. Phenom. Great Lake Quake. Phenom takes flight. You know, we talk about these HuffPo headlines.
1: They suck.
0: I really want to know who. I mean, it's obviously the publisher or the editor. I mean, the final editor who gets to decide this shit.
1: Well, part of the problem, I think, with our party being so fucking boring most of the time is that it's not even considered the HuffPo lefty. It's just not, they're not, you know, Fox News. Is that their writers are boring and their headlines are boring. And
0: lame.
1: Very lame.
0: The puns and the over alliteration and shit like that. It's like, why do you need that?
1: Do what we do.
0: It's not a fucking tabloid.
1: Yeah.
0: We do tabloid. I would do a tabloid shitty.
1: No, I mean, do what we do. The HuffPo should do what we do and don't be fucking boring. That's what we do. We're not boring. They're boring.
0: Abdul El Sayed, former public health official, is projected to win. I think they've called it, by the way. The Democratic primary for Michigan's U.S. Senate seat. Is it? Good girl. Catch. Look at you.
1: Wow.
0: Defying more than $50 million worth of super PAC spending supporting his opponent.
1: You guys lost with all that money.
2: I see losing in my dreams.
1: The fuck did you lose, you fucking assholes?
0: To claim one of the biggest victories in the history of the modern progressive movement. Really?
1: What's a primary?
0: I mean, I guess it is.
1: A primary. A primary is just a fucking primary.
0: It's an existential battle for the party.
1: Right.
0: That's happening right now. And
1: we'll bring home a W.
0: And he did bring home a W. El Sayed topped moderate. Representative Haley Stevens.
1: Yay.
0: And will now face former Representative Mike Rogers, the Republican nominee, in November in a major test of whether progressives can triumph in the nation's most critical battleground states.
1: Seen blow to see. That
0: they're like,
1: motherfucker.
0: Well,
1: out of water.
0: New York City is a hellscape of evil and sin, Ryan.
1: Yes.
0: And blacks and shit.
1: That's right.
0: So of course we're not surprised that a communist pinko America-hating, baby-killing, Muslim terrorist would win the mayoral election.
1: Yeah, yeah, yeah.
0: But this is a Michigan's considered a swing state, which is a sin.
1: Right.
0: It used to be the home of the auto workers, right? And the UFW and some of the biggest Democratic base around.
1: Hillary and Kamala and past candidates ignored them, right? And Kamala ignored the people of Michigan, even when they had that party, whatever the group was, that they weren't going to vote in the primary because of the genocide America was supporting in Palestine. And her party ignored that. So that's why we're there, because our party sucks. And finally, this guy Syed is like, oh, I hate genocide. And look, he won the primary.
0: The AP called the race with El Syed leading 48.5 to 47.5, 1%. State Senator Mallory McMurrow, she dropped out before. They still got 4% of the vote. Listen, cope,
1: spoiler.
0: People. I mean, yeah. Okay, I get it. But if your person has dropped out of the race,
1: why are you going to vote for her?
0: They don't want you to vote for them. You know, I just think it's performance art to get up and still vote for them.
1: Yeah, and this is a playoff.
0: Right.
1: This isn't, you celebrate just a little bit, but not much. Don't get crazy. You still have, it's the thing that's coming up matters. This is kind of matters. This matters coming up.
0: The contest was unexpectedly close. No mas, no tango mas. You're done.
1: Right.
0: Oh, gosh, you had a look at disappointment.
1: Yeah.
0: When I did the sign language for, I don't have anymore.
1: Did you teach your sign language?
0: Well, just that
1: Jane
0: one.
1: Jane Goodall.
0: Just that one.
1: Oh, yeah, yeah.
0: I don't have the buttons, thank God.
1: Yeah.
0: I saw that the shorts that always show up on my algorithm, the short videos for the woman that has taught her standard poodle, allegedly to speak, communicate with her using buttons, that are on the floor with a specific word like poop or eat,
1: right,
0: or want or out, or you know, all that kind of shit. She's part of a study that's going on where there some scientists or and behavioralists and shit are studying how much communication they think is actually happening.
1: A communication can be nonverbal.
0: I see comments sometimes that people are like, oh, you're just conditioning the dog to do that. Well, what the fuck do you think learning a word is?
1: Yeah, it's conditioning.
0: You dipshit.
1: Why don't you condition yourself a little more?
0: Yeah.
1: Learn some more shit, dumb fuck. Give yourself a treat every time you read a book.
0: I mean, when you learn a word, you're conditioned to attach that word to that object. I hand you something and say, you say, what the hell's this? And I say, it's a widget. And you're like, oh, look at that. It's a widget.
1: Yeah.
0: There you go, you dumb shit. You've learned that's a widget.
1: Speaking of dumb shits, I watched some Good Liars yesterday, and it was like, these Trump maggots are so stupid. Selling this one guy's peddling MAGA water. It has more alkaline than normal water or something. You know what he's selling it for? His
0: website. A single sperm from Don's last load.
1: What better? Because a gallon of water on his website. Who the fuck sends... Who sells water to be mailed somewhere? I mean, it's expensive to ship a gallon of water. Guess what the price of a gallon of MAGA water is?
0: Well, oh, I'm sure it's ridiculous.
1: $9.
0: Dude, Fiji water.
1: Yeah, but...
0: I mean...
1: That's from Fiji.
0: I mean, it does have some mineral benefits in
1: shit,
0: but...
1: And it's in that bottle that's neat, the square bottle.
0: Well, and that's where the problem happens sometimes, because those square bottles... ride on ships for weeks and weeks, and the bottles sit in warehouses for weeks and weeks, and then they go out to the stores where they might sit on the shelves or in the back for weeks and weeks, and there have been lawsuits. I think they were dismissed though, but there were lawsuits about microplastics.
1: Oh, okay.
0: These plastic bottles with the water being in them that long.
1: Right.
0: And moved around and jostled around, it increases the microplastics in the supposedly pristine water.
1: Good
0: so
1: the
0: people
1: us.
0: Were suing them for false advertising, I think,
1: Sue
0: by
1: the
0: saying
1: living
0: it was
1: shit out of them.
0: By saying it was not clean water.
1: Right. The water should be a state-run business, and you shouldn't make any money off fucking water because it's fucking water, motherfuckers.
0: Well, yeah, preach. I mean,
1: God, fuck that. I will seize those aquifers from whoever has them, and that's the people's water.
0: you know, they're catching some of these motherfuckers. I think we did the story about stealing water. Wasn't there like a...
1: doesn't that always happen?
0: Some center or something that was built that they were totally like, oh, don't worry about us. We'll be using our own self-contained water or whatever. and then they literally like tracked a pipe that had gone into some river.
1: Yeah.
0: Illegally, and it was these motherfuckers just stealing the water.
1: Get out of my aquifer, motherfucker. The water is ours. The oil is ours. The air is ours. I'm taking it all back from these corporations.
0: Oh, yeah.
1: Give me that air, motherfucker.
0: The people like Trump and Peter Thiel would love to be making you pay a breathing tax.
1: You're going
0: to
1: pay a breathing tax, Peter. It's in jail. You're going to be in The Hague. You're going to be in the Guantanamos. All of you. All of you. And congratulations to Syed. I hope he beats. You better beat the living shit out of this Republican. Celebrate briefly, but prepare. I never saw Michael Jackson cracking open the champagne.
3: And in the United States Congress, yeah. I will continue to fight for the people of Israel. I will continue to fight for Israel's existence. Israel comes to me in my dreams. I see Israel's future, and I know that Israel will continue to exist for the Jewish people.
1: Well, of course. You're bombing the shit out of everyone surrounding you. You know what? You should run for office in Israel, because I kind of think, I mean, if you look at polling, Mehdi Hassan talks about this. This feeling that she's echoing about Israel is sort of how most people in Israel feel. That is the sentiment. Netanyahu has a lot of fucking support within that country. He's not fringe. You know.
0: We've got... That's the headline over at the HuffPo, is the El Sayed victory, which we are all happy about.
1: Hell yeah, hell yeah. Now, she is pretending like... is she acting like no one else is fighting for Israel but her? Isn't everyone fighting for Israel? Aren't all the
0: fewer and fewer?
1: All the bombs are fighting for there. A lot of people are getting blown up on behalf of Israel. Jeez.
0: But in a good sign,
1: yes.
0: All the establishment Dems,
1: yes,
0: that we loathe,
1: yes,
0: are kind of falling in line.
1: Chuck Schumer?
0: Yeah, already.
1: What? You better, motherfucker.
0: And Kirsten Gillibrand, she was wishy-washy.
1: Who is that? Oh, yes.
0: Senator from New York. She's the one that... Right.
1: Boring.
0: ...that spearheaded the attacks on Al Franken.
1: I thought Gillibrand was from Minnesota.
0: New York.
1: Oh, okay.
0: That's Klobuchar.
1: Oh, Klobuchar. I get my boring fucking Democrats mixed up all the time.
0: Establishment Democrats who backed Representative Haley Stevens, a largely AIPAC-funded moderate, in the party's primary race for Michigan Senate, are now getting behind opponent Abdul El Sayed after the progressives' close win that pro-Palestinian groups say is a rebuke of the Israeli lobby in U.S. politics.
1: Once more into the breach. Yes, get behind him.
0: In a statement from Senate Minority Leader Chuck Schumer and Democratic Senatorial Campaign Committee Chair Kirsten Gillibrand, they said El Sayed has run an energetic campaign that inspired thousands of Michiganders across the state with a clear focus on lowering costs and standing up for working families.
1: Democrats are
0: united by a common purpose. Putting a check on Donald Trump by defeating his Republican enablers and taking back the Senate. We look forward to working with Abdul and Democrats across Michigan to win this seat in November.
1: Oh, sorry. Will you wake me up when they're done giving their statements? Put a check on his powers? What kind of bitch-ass statement is that? Run that through the Jack Reacher and Hunter Biden filter and to put a check on. We're going to rip that. What the fuck? To put a check? You have a check. It's called the government. You're supposed to be the check, but you're not the check. And now you're fighting to put a check. It's been since 2016. Holy shit. Can somebody else write for these geriatric fools? You're going to put a check on Trump's power. How about throw him in The Hague? How about as it relates to Donald Trump? Drive him from Washington.
4: Fuck him. Fuck his sons. Yeah. Fuck his daughter. I mean it. All of them. The whole family, down to the grandchildren. I hope for the rest of time that I am on this earth, that their names will live in ignominy.
1: Yes. Even the word he didn't mean to
0: say. Even the wrong word is great. Yeah.
1: Sounds better than the shit coming out of Hillebrand's Gillibrand. Who gives a fuck? Hakeem, you got anything boring to add to this shit too? Anybody else? Any other moderate Democrats want to put a check on Trump's powers? What the fuck? Am I right? I mean, isn't that the boring, most boring statement ever? The Republicans at least make exciting statements. I mean, they're full of shit, but at least...
0: Well, they wrote that well ahead of time in case he won, because they're like, we can't... We've got to get behind him if he wins.
1: Yeah, but to put a check... I'm putting a check on Donald Trump's power. I want you to throw him and his family root and branch in The Hague. In The Hague. Or rather, Guantanamo. Guantanamo is better. I don't care.
0: Trump allegedly loves it. He posted on Truth. Great news for the Republican Party. El Sayed, a communist loser who hates Jews in Israel, is the projected winner in his race with the socialist.
1: Great, great. Syed?
0: Wait, he is the socialist.
1: Right. Okay, now who's the guy he's running against? Who is the person?
0: As usual, the polls were way off on this one. She was not expected to do nearly as well as she did. Now the Democrat... Oh, he's calling Haley Stevens a socialist. Now the Democrats' crazy policies will only get worse.
1: Who is Syed? What are you going to say? I don't care. I know your policies. They make sense. We all know them. They all make a lot of sense. It's socialism, blah, blah, blah. We get it. We're all for it. We understand. What is wrong with this fuck you're running against? That's what I want to know. What are you going to say about this piece of shit you're running against? Make it about him being a piece of shit. Who is it? Who is this loser?
0: What? Who?
1: Who's the loser?
0: Mike Rogers?
1: Mike Rogers. What's wrong with Mike? Let's find out. And nail him to the wall with it. We want to win, right? Boy, where's the negativity about this loser Mike fucking Rogers, this cunt? Bring it. My God.
0: We know it's going to be coming from the other side.
1: Hell yeah, that's why. Right.
0: We just heard it.
1: Right, let's launch.
0: In Trump's mouth diarrhea.
1: You want, listen to me, Syed, you want these people to say, look at that angry brown person. Yeah, you fuck right, I'm angry. I'm angry as fuck. That's the answer. What's wrong with Mike Rogers? Is there any oppo on Mike Rogers or sitting around with their thumb up her assholes? What are we going to say negative about this piece of shit? Come on. Shit, let's win.
0: The headline, the Drudge Report, I have a feeling is going to be the same thing, and it is. It's El Sayed. It says, progressive rocks Michigan, big win for left, Muslim Americans celebrate, president rages, are all the headlines.
1: That's right. We want them all raging. I'm wondering, I mean, what is up with Mike Rogers? Does he cheat on anyone? Does he have a stash of money that he shouldn't, a slush fund? Does he have extra... Does he have a secret family? Is he on drugs? I mean, what do we got? We should know what we have. Yesterday, we should know it yesterday. Get Reacher in here. Get Hunter Biden in here. Let's take, everybody, crack pipe up. Let's go get this motherfucker.
0: Well, this says he's faced scrutiny regarding campaign associations, lobbying ties, and election claims. So he was election denier.
1: He lies!
0: In 2020.
1: He lies and supports the terrorists that tried to overthrow the country. What about all these drugs he's on? Anything like that?
0: Oh, he's blaming it on why he lost in 2024 in the Senate.
1: Oh. Mike Rogers lost?
0: Yeah.
1: Oh, this fucking loser. He already lost once.
0: He faced accusations of shifting toward... Wait, after initially condemning post-2020 election conspiracy claims, he faced allegations of shifting toward election denialism when he publicly asserted with no evidence that an unauthorized ballot van swung his close defeat in 2024 in Detroit. A van.
1: He's a liar. He's a weak little bitch-ass liar. Trump's penis is so far in his mouth, he's gagging. He can't even breathe. Nothing about drugs? I mean, there must be more.
0: Here's another one. Mike Rogers has refused 5 times to speak out about his campaign leader's connections to church roiled by child sex abuse scandal.
1: There we go. At Vile Experience just did a little clickety-click-click and found all that. I mean, come on. That's all you need. He's a pedo. He's a friend of the pedos. Mike, is he in the Epstein files?
0: Mike Rogers' pay-to-play relationship with billionaire owners of Ambassador Bridge raises questions about corruption is another headline.
1: That's boring. What is Ambassador Bridge? Pedos? What can we say about them? Boy, you're going to have to. That's not sexy at all. What's next?
0: That's God, all I've boring. Got so far.
1: Oh, God, come on. He has ties to these people that, what do? They diddle in the churches. That's everybody. That's
0: Living
1: all
0: the- Word Church. He faced criticism after appointing figures tied to Midland County's Living Word Church, where multiple leaders were convicted of child sex crimes.
1: Okay.
0: He appointed these people to his campaign's faith coalition.
1: You must be. He appointed these diddlers from Living Word Church. They're raping children and running his campaign. Can you believe that?
0: One of the leaders resigned following backlash over dismissing victims' accounts while questions persisted regarding other remaining staff.
1: Does Mike Rogers go to that church? I mean, he must if he's appointing people. I mean, he must have known about all these, the child rape and molestation and Epstein Island type things, right? He must have known about that. What drugs is he on? What drugs does he take? Is he on crack? Boy, you're going to have, I mean, this Mike Rogers sounds like a real fucking piece of shit if you ask me. Send out the flying monkeys to protect this Syed right now. Right now. Who's going on the Sunday shows to shit on this Mike Rogers? Who?
0: Well, it better be all the Dems, including these. It's a good sign that even though it is milquetoast and boring as it was, the message from Schumer and Gillibrand is at least supportive in saying we've got to get behind him. Although it did kind of sound like, you know, we've got to defeat Trump, so I guess we'll grudgingly throw our support behind Al-Sayed. So
1: I want to see Braveheart style. I'm trying to think of something that's not Mel Gibson style, like rage, blood on the face. It's a good day to die.
0: How about Mad Max? Oh wait,
1: shit. Well, let's do Kenneth Branagh. What's more to the breach?
0: There you go.
1: Nothing less. Who's the guy that?
0: Henry V is a great example.
1: It is. No, who's the guy that played?
0: Yeah,
1: who played Hawkman? Brian. I'm just trying to think of
0: Hawkman.
1: Yeah, you know the guy, Brian.
0: Oh, Brian Blessed.
1: Channel Brian Blessed.
0: He was in Hawkman.
1: Right. Yeah. Channel the people who played Hawk.
0: He's like 90.
1: He didn't play. He played Hawkman in Flash Gordon, not the DC Hawkman. Channel someone that when they talk, their talking voice is a screaming voice, and their screaming voice is actually a really loud screaming voice. Our party sucks. Syed, please don't go out there and tell everybody you want universal health care. No shit, motherfucker. That's boring. That doesn't win shit. We know that. We want to. Here's my campaign speech. Of course we want all the good stuff. More than anything, bring me the head of this Mike Rogers who fills his campaign staff with child molesters from some weird-ass Living Word Church bullshit. I mean, what the fuck is that, Eddie? What is that? What is that shit? How did he know all these people? Remember how they did Obama? Remember how they did Obama with Reverend What's-His-Face? Can we learn from these Republicans, or are we just going to take an L, motherfuckers? I mean, get Phil Jackson. Get, not Phil Jackson. Who's that really mean football coach?
0: Bobby Knight?
1: No, that's basketball. Really mean football.
0: Oh, football. I'm sorry.
1: Bill Parcells up in this bitch. Get some Bill Parcells anger going. Come on, God damn it. I don't want to hear any happy fucking Democrats unless we have a win.
5: America's full of such brilliant people, brilliant professors. America's full of such brilliant people, brilliant professors, brilliant scientists, that you have an appalling, gormless, tasteless individual like Trump, who really is that, isn't he? An appalling creature. What the hell are they doing with him? He's a total, complete, utter moron.
6: If you could bellow something over to him, what would you say?
5: Oh, I don't get a haircut and... oh, God, I mustn't, I was going to swear. And scram! America.
0: Brian Blessed.
1: Oh, that's Brian Blessed.
0: Yeah, yeah.
1: Oh, man, I thought
0: Here's a compilation of Brian Blessed swearing.
5: I was at bollocks, fuck it. Well, bollocks.
1: Okay.
5: Oh. Bollocks. Oh, bollocks. Bollocks. Is that what I can say? Bollocks.
0: They've got him for some reason. His hand is in a big bowl full of ice. And standing next to him is Stephen Fry laughing his ass off. I don't know what they're doing. They're testing him. So this is him swearing because his hand is...
1: Bollocks is not swearing. Is that swearing over
0: it's
1: there?
0: Balls, I mean.
1: Yeah, it's not a four Britain, letter. It is.
5: Something I can say, bollocks. No, bollocks! Bollocks!
7: Remember to stay at a steady,
5: steady
7: pace.
5: What?
7: Not too loud.
5: I can't keep the fucking thing at a steady pace. Bollocks! Bollocks! Bollocks! Bollocks! I was at bollocks, fuck
0: it! Fuck it, bollocks, fuck it.
1: That's right. That guy. Let's get that guy going. Come on, Syed.
0: 89 years young.
1: Oh, wow, good for him.
0: Brian Blessed.
1: Still angry.
0: Still angry.
1: Hell yeah.
0: Can still bellow about Trump.
1: I tell you, man. Let's get out there and get a W. I don't want to hear... Boy, that Chuck Schumer... statement of support really put me to sleep. It's like rain sound that
0: maybe
1: you would
0: print
1: play.
0: That out for bedtime.
1: And Gillibrand, oh, blah, blah, blah, blah, blah, blah, blah, blah. Check. Let's get Trump in check. In check? He's a tyrant that has fucked up our state. Like, do you realize how are we going to defend our bases in the Middle East? We are getting rope-a-dope with drones by Iran. The strait is never going to be freely navigated around. Because of Donald Trump. Get that into your boring fucking brains, motherfuckers. Do you think, God damn, it's like, is that how the Red Sox beat the Yankees that one year in the fucking World Series when they were down? No, in the playoffs, they were down by three games and they came back, won four straight. Did they do that by saying, we got to get these Yankees in check? No, fuck no. God damn, guys, this is it. I don't know what these Democrats have to do to know that this is a ninth inning. We're done. This country is done. We have to fucking root and branch rip this Trump and his nasty. What Hunter says, this whole fucking aristocracy out of the fucking ground. Fuck Barron. Fuck them all. Fuck Laura Trump. Fuck Don Jr. Fuck Eric. We should say that every morning when we get up. Fuck Donald. Fuck Melania. Shit.
0: Those are your headlines and shit, everybody.
1: Are there any other reactions from our party other than us?
0: Well, yeah, everybody's celebrating. All the lefties are celebrating.
1: Yeah, good, good. But it should be mean. Where's the meanness? Where's the meanness and the outrage at Donald? A win is about beating Donald Trump. It's not about socialism. All that other stuff is great. But what matters is beating that motherfucker.
0: We've got this news that is from CBS.
1: Okay. They caved. The cavers.
0: The White House released declassified information saying this is funny because this is one of these things where they're probably just trying to get out ahead of it.
1: Yes.
0: By putting it out as, look, here's proof that the Obama administration was illegally trying to get us.
1: Yes.
0: When actually they were just being investigated by this FBI and the CIA and Russian contacts. And we've got them on with cell phone contacts. That weren't there some Russians that got caught up? And then all of a sudden it goes right back to somebody on Trump's campaign.
1: Are you talking about the Mueller report?
0: No. Before that.
1: Oh, okay.
0: Before the first election.
1: Oh, okay.
0: The alleged Russian interference. Yeah.
1: Okay. I just said Mueller report because I thought that was about that.
0: But now they declassified information saying that the FBI had opened an investigation into whether Trump was acting as an asset for Russia.
1: Of course they did.
0: When he fired Comey.
1: Oh.
0: So
1: duh.
0: This is his own, during his own tenure. Yeah. I mean, it might have been what's-his-face. Who was the, I forget the...
1: Who's in charge of the FBI?
0: Who's the FBI guy that hung on for a while?
1: Chris Ray.
0: That's it, yeah.
1: The lovers.
0: So it's probably Chris Ray.
1: Right.
0: Secretly opened an investigation into whether Trump was an asset for Russia when he fired Comey.
1: That shit, of course he was. Of course he was! Do you think Jeffrey Epstein was like, oh, how weird. You know who Donald, he'd really love to marry? Here's this model from some Eastern Bloc fucking country that Vladimir Putin told me to fix you up with. Her name is Melania. And you're going to have a son with her, and you're going to name him after your alias, which is really fucked up.
0: Really strange.
1: That's how they met. Donald Trump is, and if he's not an asset for Putin, then what else would he be? I mean, we have this war right now that we're just burning Patriot missiles, so it'll be easy for Putin to push into Europe. He's always been Putin's little fucking bitch. I thought we'd been over this.
0: The predicate of the investigation was the newly elected, which the name of the investigation, I don't even want to talk about it. Oxford comma.
1: I don't know. Oxford comma.
0: Are it was we a past subcomponent, that? Subcomponent of Crossfire Hurricane.
1: What the fuck?
0: What they called the Russian collusion. Russia.
1: Who called it that?
0: FBI.
1: Our side did?
0: The FBI.
1: Okay, FBI, what about Midnight Hammer? That's a good one, man. What's the other ones Trump uses? We name things shittily. What is it, Crossfire? What is it called?
0: Well, the overarching look into the Russian influence on 2016 was Crossfire Hurricane, and this sub-investigation is Oxford comma.
1: I misunderstood that. Boy, that sucks. I want people fired over that.
0: The
1: naming shit Oxford comma.
0: The case was marked. The case was marked sensitive, which is generally done to keep a case off the books from other agents. The agents who opened the case said they believe it was going to be the least intrusive method to address a serious national security risk. It was Oxford comma was eventually rolled into Mueller's investigation.
1: Right. We're going to call that the Mississippi semicolon. The Oxford comma.
0: And was later found to not have any merit when the rest of the Mueller investigation was closed down. So it's not that they didn't get to it yet, it sounds like.
1: Right. They didn't get to it?
0: Found to not to have any merit when the rest of the Mueller investigation was closed down. I was... The official said, I was unaware that the predicate for the obstruction included a claim that Donald Trump was somehow acting on behalf of Putin. The short of it is, almost everything in the FBI's possession at that point had debunked or ruled out that Trump or his campaign was colluding with Russia at that time.
1: Have you not read the contents of the Oxford comma investigation?
0: Well, no, they don't say it was actually, they were colluding.
1: Yes.
0: But Trump may have been operating as an asset, which means he could have been an unwitting asset.
1: Okay. That's treason. We're not at war with them, though.
0: But wasn't the day after he fired Comey, didn't he meet with those two Russians alone in the office? And that was like the first thing he crowed about to them while there were still cameras in the room?
1: Trump is a dirty fucking traitor.
2: I got to get rid of Comey. Hey.
1: Trump and his family are a bunch of dirty fucking traitors. I just renamed the Oxford colon comma investigation. God. Damn, we're boring. Shit, man. So what about anybody ever watch Office Space, Flair? Jennifer Aniston's character, it doesn't survive, doesn't work her way up into middle management at the chain restaurant because she lacks what? Flair. No flair. No flair here at the Democrats. We got the Oxford. All the information is in this Oxford comma investigation. No one read that. No one's reading that. If the purpose is to get no one to read it, that's a great name for something. Crossfire Hurricane. That's shitty too. It's not.
0: No, it doesn't make any sense.
1: Trump is a dirty fucking traitor. Trump is a spy. Boy, if we were at war with Russia, don't we hang traitors? I mean, any of these fucking imagery, anything would be better. A title is supposed to make you. What is the purpose of a title? In your opinion, just in your own words, what's the purpose of a title of something? Is it to make you not want to read it and go to sleep and have a nap?
0: No, I think it would be to encourage you to do such.
1: Pat, don't read this. It's called the Oxford Comma. There's so much in here. Yeah, man. Damn.
0: We've got, you know, we'll have a good reaction. We'll wait for Kyle Kalinske to put something out. He'll have a good reaction to El Sayed, and so will Hassan. Hassan's, I'm sure, streaming right now.
1: Yeah, I mean, streaming and screaming. Boy, let more screaming, more once. We got this, whatever this Melissa McCarthy clone freakish nature is. Now it's the next person. That's what Michael Jordan would say. You beat in the semifinals, you beat that team. It's like, we're gonna enjoy tonight, but tomorrow morning, we're up bright and early. We're going to fucking take some free throws. We're going to do some practicing. We're going to beat the shit out of these motherfuckers that we face in the championship. We're going to rip their fucking dicks off. You know? That kind of shit.
8: Mike Rogers. Those people are the people that would vote for the, you know, ham sandwich over Donald Trump people. Okay? Are you speaking like I've been lost? I'm not. I'm just tired. I'm a human being. I'm one person. Also, my voice is shot. Perhaps that's the reason why I sound a little bit tired. I apologize, Chatter.
0: Hassan, who streams 8 to 10 hours a day.
1: I have a glass of Tang.
0: 8 to 10 hours a day.
1: Starts screaming, man.
0: This motherfucker is doing what we're doing right now. I can't imagine. Doing this for 8 hours.
1: But how much does he get paid per hour? Like $5 billion a click or something?
0: Well, now, but he's been doing it for years and years.
1: Yeah. Drink some Tang and get that voice back and start
0: right
1: screaming,
0: now,
1: motherfucker.
0: He's got 32,000 viewing.
1: Start screaming, Hassan. Hunter Biden, what is he doing? Where is Jack Reacher? Where is Jennifer Welsh? Come on, goddammit. A network of screamers. That's what I want. God.
0: Well, they just called it this morning, so.
1: Chuck Schumer got up off the easy chair and it's like.
0: No, they had that they had two statements ready. One, we're glad the Haley Stevens won. And the other one is, well, you know, we're okay with us winning. Damn. And I guess we'll get behind him if we really have to.
1: I would have my spokesperson, my media person would be on Maalox. They would be just chewing up Tums every morning. I'd make their lives hell. I'd be screaming at everything 24/7. If I beat that dumb fucking asshole Haley, bring on the next motherfucker, says Rocky. That's what he said. Bring on Clubber Lang. Was that Mr. T?
0: Yes.
1: Bring on that Klitschko. I think Klitschko is actually fighting real Russians now.
0: We've got other shit in the news. Let me check our time here.
1: What about Florida elections? I mean,
0: let me get to that Florida news. It's so irritating.
1: Is Vindman in charge now? Did he win?
0: Well, it's not till November.
1: Oh, okay. He got to win, Vindman. What's he running for, governor?
0: Senator?
1: Senator. I like that. Governor's boring as shit. They don't do shit. They sit around, stare at each other. Bunch of chads like Gavin.
0: In fact, the primary is coming up.
1: Yeah.
0: Here in Florida. Oh, I have to mail in my ballot.
1: Yeah.
0: The Federal Appeals Court.
1: Hello.
0: Here in Floridistan.
1: We have that?
0: Has upheld a Florida law.
1: Okay.
0: Banning children.
1: Okay.
0: From working. Oh, I'm just kidding. They're trying to get rid of those laws. Banning children from attending drag shows.
1: Wait, so children can attend drag
0: Cannot.
1: Okay.
0: A measure put in place with the support of Governor Ron DeSantis. The infuriating part, one of the many, is that they basically said, you know, the state has a right to ban children from lewd performances. And fact that a guy is dressed up as a woman does not necessarily make it a lewd performance.
1: What else can kids go to that's not lewd?
0: But they can go to a fucking college football game and watch some 18 to 22-year-old cheerleaders with their vaginas almost out.
1: Well, wait, can they go to
0: doing bounces and kicks and getting chucked around by big dumb rugby players?
1: Wait a second. Can they go to the White House?
0: Right.
1: Can they go to what do we have? Do we have a governor's mansion?
0: Mar-a-Lago.
1: Can they go to Mar-a-Lago
0: and see all the inches of fake silicone tittery going on?
1: Tittery. What about going to the governor's mansion and watching Ron DeSantis slowly take off the UGG boots?
0: Well, he's the one who did it. It's his law.
1: Are you still? I thought you were. How long has he been governor?
0: He's gone this coming year.
1: Oh my God! It seems like it's been forever, though, hasn't it?
0: He's going to run for president again.
1: Shut the fuck.
0: And he is.
1: Who is on that? My God.
0: In an 8-5 opinion handed down on Tuesday, the majority ruled that the law was constitutional, meaning the law banning kids is constitutional.
1: Who cares? Fuck our constitution.
0: The dissents were brutal, but the majority, this was written by Judge Andrew Brasher, a goose-stepping Christo-fascist fuck put on by Trump.
1: Yeah.
0: Wrote, the act is a straightforward regulation of obscenity, preventing children from attending adult live performances obscene for them, is rationally related to Florida's interest in safeguarding the well-being of minors.
1: Let's look at your browsing history, bitch. That's all I'm saying.
0: What about the well-being of the Epstein victims?
1: Oh, yeah, yeah.
0: Those minors. That doesn't count?
1: Right, right. Can they watch WWE performances? Can they go see the fighting shows, like at the White House?
0: Matt Gaetz running around. He's got his own show on fucking Newsmax still.
1: Right. What is more harmful to children? Matt Gaetz not getting prosecuted in the least bit of trouble for trafficking, sex trafficking, rape of children, or somebody dressed up in a dress
0: reading children's books to a kid.
1: In a fucking,
0: because that's what they're trying to do. They're trying to say that drag story hour is obscene and lewd.
1: Yeah. You know, these libraries should not be demonized. They are good places. I went in the library on Saturday here, right in Pensacola, beautiful library downtown. And, you know, everybody's nice and helpful in there. And I didn't see anybody reading to anybody in a dress, a drag, any kind of drag thing. But I guarantee you, if it would have been there, it would have been fine. Would have been just fine. That we're worried about that? Somebody dresses up in a dress, in an outfit, in a costume even. I mean, what is drag then? If I'm in a costume that doesn't happen to have pants with a crotch in it, that means I'm drag?
0: Well, that's the thing. It's too vague. The law threatens fines, loss of operating licenses, and criminal penalties against any venue that exposes any child to a lewd performance, even if the child has parental consent. So that's what people are upset about. These conservatives who are all about consent, they want to be able to yank their kid out of school and make us pay to educate their kid that the world is 3,000 years old. They want that.
1: That's lewd.
0: But and that evolution is fake.
1: What about? Yeah.
0: But they scream bloody murder if some parents say, "Hey, we're going to take our kid to a story hour where." I mean, to the kid, it's like a clown in makeup. I'm not calling drag queens clowns, but it's it's a human made up.
1: It's a costume.
0: It's a human in makeup. Yeah.
1: What didn't our founding fathers wear heels and tights and wigs and long
0: and sprayed themselves
1: and fucking coats
0: and fake beauty marks and shit and powdered wigs and blush.
1: They slather lead on their face until pockmarks spewed out of their face.
0: And then they raped their slaves.
1: That's right. Boy, I hope they didn't have a dress on. fuck our founding fathers.
0: It all started at Hamburger Mary's, a chain restaurant with locations across the nation, including Florida. The restaurant's Orlando location hosted drag shows, including family-friendly performances to which children were invited.
1: Wait, Hamburger Mary's?
0: Yeah.
1: What's wrong? What?
0: The parent company filed the underlying lawsuit seeking to bar DeSantis from enforcing the law. Judge Robin Rosenbaum issued a scathing 27-page dissenting opinion.
1: 27 pages, though, dude? Who the fuck is reading
0: criticizing that? The majority for upholding the statute, which she described as wielding a Titanic-sized iceberg of chilling power against the freedom of speech. Quote,
1: oh, God.
0: Today our court embraces mess around and find out. She wanted to say fuck around.
1: Say fuck around. Say fuck around. You're a judge who you're appointed for life. I would be like, I would walk into work with both fingers out telling everyone to suck my dick.
0: First Amendment jurisprudence. Under this form of jurisprudence, a citizen can learn whether a law prohibits their speech only by taking a wild guess, presenting their speech, and then seeing if they get arrested and face imprisonment, thousands of dollars in fines, and loss of their business license.
1: Oh,
0: and it
1: shit.
0: Doesn't tolerate statutes that create prosecutorial skeleton keys by allowing policemen, judges, and juries to unlock penalties and punish speech on an ad hoc and subjective basis. Yet today, we endorse this law, even though it's a MAFO, mess around, find out, statute, that does all these unconstitutional things.
1: Okay, could you explain that in a Hunter Biden kind of way that makes sense? Is it we're just that person? This judge is telling
0: it's too vague and allows evil cops, judges, motherfuckers to impose what their view of obscene is upon this, and because they don't like anything. Allegedly, although the people who champion this, we know we want to get to their browsing history.
1: Oh, yeah.
0: And you're just going to see trans porn.
1: Yeah.
0: And they probably like to get pegged by trans people.
1: Why did you say that, Judge? I mean,
0: on their off days.
1: Listen, Judge, we all know
0: this is fine.
1: You went to Yale. You went to Harvard. Some fancy ass school. We get it. We get it. Sometimes no one knows what you're talking about. If you just say it more plainly, that would be great. Good ruling. Of course, we agree with you. Congrats on the fancy words. Good job. But thank you for Pat for translating.
0: Judge Nancy Abudu concurred with the dissent.
1: How many pages?
0: Drafting her own. She said there's a growing tendency of judges, as demonstrated in the majority's opinion, to ignore legislative history in their analyses of state laws.
1: Okay, that makes sense. I got that.
0: She's basically saying, look where this fucking... I'll translate before I even read this.
1: Thank you.
0: This stuff. Well, here's the first sentence. Legislative history is not a competing authority to statutory text, but a source of... Okay. I'll translate. She says that, look where this fucking piece of shit came from. Where this came from. It was an election year. Ron DeSantis was waving his dick around, trying to lure all the evil jellicles to vote for him by saying, oh, my God, look at what's wrong with society. It's drag queen story hour.
1: Oh, it's the line. You are not woman born. What? It's the Macbeth line.
0: And he says, well, you know, we're going to do something about that. We're going to stop this obscenity.
1: Right.
0: And that's where this was drafted from. There's no damages anybody can claim in any capacity from any drag queen story hour that has been put out.
1: It's like Macbeth when he's visited by the ghost. It freaks him out. You are not born of man. You are not born of anything logical. This is bullshit.
0: And again, the way around that is used to be for free countries.
1: Yes.
0: And free states.
1: Okay.
0: That aren't Christo-fascist fuckholes.
1: Like Florida. No. Not Florida.
0: That... It was parental consent. If your kids, if you're the parents and you decide this is okay for your kid to see, then you get to take them to it. What about a Trump rally?
1: Wait, you're telling me the Republicans want to usurp parental consent from the parents? The Republicans.
0: Exactly.
1: The ones on Epstein Island. Wait a second. Wait a second. You mean the
0: people... No, we all agree that there are things that kids should not be allowed in, no matter what age they are.
1: Well, of course.
0: But
1: that mechanism exists, right?
0: Exactly.
1: Like and, rated R movies or some
0: but
1: shit.
0: But that's the problem with this. I'm sure they're going to appeal this to the Supremes. Not that I have a lot of hope there. But... it's just a bullshit chilling of free speech, because now... What that other judge was saying is that people aren't going to want to put on a drag queen story hour, even if they know there's lewd about it or nothing remotely obscene. That it's just a someone birthed as a male dressing up as a female reading children's books to kids. But nonetheless, some Christo fuck is going to show up and scream, it's lewd, it's obscene.
1: So I have an all-ages comedy show coming up on 8:15 at Ala Prima Coffee.
0: Fucked, man.
1: Well, I better wear some pants. I will wear definite pants.
0: No, this doesn't just go after drag shows. This goes after performances.
1: Right. Wow, so they can just look at the performance.
0: So somebody could bring their kid to your show, even if it's...
1: Yeah.
0: Even if it's billed as family friendly.
1: Yeah.
0: And some comic gets up there and says, cunt, fuck, piss.
1: Oh, I'd kill him.
0: Shit, cunt, cunt, cunt.
1: No, that won't happen. That could, and but, then I'm but, fucked, right?
0: Then you're, yeah.
1: That actually did happen at a show a while back.
0: That's your, then you're your Hamburger Mary's.
1: Oh my God. Fuck comics. God, I hate them so much. But you.
0: Well,
1: but,
0: fuck this law.
1: Oh, I absolutely mean, fuck this law. Oh, I have comics. You can't trust comedians, but fuck that law. It's bullshit.
0: So it took 3 years. The first court.
1: This took three did the right years? Thing.
0: The first court did the right thing. A district judge said this is bullshit and sought an injunction against the law. The 11th Circuit Court of Appeals.
1: Yeah.
0: Which is what this was, did a, they do three judges first.
1: Yeah.
0: And it was a 2-1 opinion affirming the lower one. So the 2-1 opinion said, this is correct. This law is bullshit.
1: Right.
0: And then DeSantis appealed to the SCOTUS saying, reinstate the law pending legal challenges.
1: Right.
0: But, SCOTUS did not do that. They voted that down. Surprisingly, right?
1: Yeah.
0: But, in fact, the third, it was 6-3 where they said, we're not going to reinstate this law while it continues going through the courts. This is all about the injunction first.
1: Right.
0: And the SCOTUS ruled 6-3 with the ones you would expect, the un-American fascist fucksticks, Clarence Thomas and Sam Alito, of course, dissenting. They're like, jeez, of course this law should be struck down or should be. But Gorsuch.
1: Oh, Gorsuch.
0: Which is a weird one. Gorsuch is hard to read sometimes. He's very strange.
1: Maybe he took some Robitussin.
0: He's Mr. Libertarian. This is utterly anti-libertarian.
1: Right.
0: So they sent it back to the 11th Circuit, which then agreed to hear it en banc. The whole 11 assholes.
1: Yeah.
0: And that's where it went.
1: Tits up.
0: 8-5.
1: God, I hate this. This constitution, this government we have is a joke. Is a fucking joke. And our founding four fucking skin fathers should dig themselves up and beat themselves in the face.
0: So it may go back to SCOTUS because SCOTUS was only ruling on the injunction.
1: So maybe
0: they
1: Alito
0: weren't ruling on the constitutionality of the law.
1: Oh,
0: this,
1: I see.
0: This, you know, this is, and that's what the same thing with a bunch of these Trump decisions that they had. You'll remember they ruled against Trump, but they also kicked it back to lower courts in a lot of cases because they were ruling on an injunction or a stay or something like that instead of they weren't ruling on the merits of the case.
1: What a dumb country we live in. It's so stupid. How many snake bites happened in Florida? Shit's going on. You know, nobody needs to be read to and addressed, but who cares about these people getting bitten by water moccasins, rattlesnakes, shark attacks in New Smyrna Beach or off the chain? We live in the shark attack capital of the fucking, of this whole fucking planet, man. New Smyrna Beach. Nobody cares. What about these drag queens? I hope nobody gets attacked by a shark in heels. Maybe we'll do something about it then. God, that's true. If these snakes wore dresses, boy, we'd be safe, wouldn't we?
0: Here's a reaction to Democratic socialists winning elections.
1: Okay.
9: How do crazy people who should live

0: Tibbs, who
1: okay.
0: is having a bad weave day.
1: This sounds like Shane Vaughn if he turned the gain way the fuck down.
0: Yeah, this is Christian nationalist pastor Jack Hibbs, who
1: democracy
0: is yeah, they worship their democracy.
1: I wish, Jack, they don't. I wish we worshipped our democracy like the way. What are you talking about?
0: Well, this is that lie they perpetuate. Whenever we say, you know, we were trying to save our democracy, they go, but it's not democracy. It's a republic. It's a constitutional republic. Right. It's not democracy.
1: Oh, God. Get Trump's dick out of any hole.
0: And then all you have to do is say, it's a constitutional representative democracy. How are those representatives elected, you dumb cunt?
1: Yeah.
0: There you
1: right.
0: go. That's it. There's a legislature in Russia.
1: Yeah, the Duma.
0: Let's laugh. Exactly. There's a legislature in Russia that gets elected.
1: Yeah.
0: When in actuality, Putin is picking them.
1: Right.
0: And fixing the elections. In other countries, there are governing bodies of people that are appointed by the leader.
1: Right, right.
0: That's not how it works.
1: Yeah, here. And in those countries, when they want a new leader, what they have to do is violently storm whatever castle Putin is living in, Xi's living in, drag them out in the street along with their family, beat the shit out of them, and they put a new leader in. That's their system. Is that the system you want?
0: Right. I mean,
1: that's
0: it's
1: the
0: so
1: system.
0: Stupid.
1: I saw January 6th.
0: I think 6th. It is the system they want, by the way. But
1: I saw January 6th.
0: I was going to say. Here's the rest of Jack Hibbs wailing about
1: this bitch.
0: About democratic socialists winning.
2: Because that's their mission. They're missionaries. They are political missionaries for their God, which is their democracy. Their group to lead the masses.
1: Then
2: democracy.
1: Fake.
2: A group will control
1: how much
2: the rest.
0: What?
1: My earphones keep falling out of my ears. How much is his... What do you mean, what? How much is that hair cost?
0: That's why I said he's having a bad weave day. It's looking real.
1: Is it look bad? I mean...
0: His wig looks very askew today.
1: Just take... What God do you worship? You got to wear that wig. Take that wig off. Does Jesus know if you have a wig on? Yes or no? Quickly. You went to Catholic school.
0: All-knowing, all-powerful.
1: Okay, Jack, that wig ain't shit. That wig ain't shit to Jesus. He'll take that wig and turn it into wine or crack or something.
0: Here we go.
1: God.
2: To lead the masses. Democracy. A group will control the rest. Instead of the group, or I should, instead of the masses sending the handful to represent the will of the people, they turn that over, and it's exactly how Marx?
0: Wait a second. The masses representing the will of the people.
1: Which Marx? Richard
0: Aren't
1: Marx?
0: Aren't the masses the will of the people?
1: I am not going to have...
0: What is happening here?
1: Jack, no offense, straighten up the weave, and I'm not going to have government explain to me with a guy with a fucking V-neck short-sleeve shirt on.
0: Yeah,
1: what
0: black
1: the
0: V-neck.
1: Fuck, man.
2: Stalin?
0: Ooh.
2: Lenin?
0: Yeah.
2: Mao? Pol Pot? Zoran Mondani?
0: Oh, here we go. There we go. He, you know, he puts Pol Pot, Stalin, and Mao. And then can't think of anybody else.
1: Zoran Mondani?
0: So then he goes for Mondani.
1: Oh, my God. Yes, so evil.
0: Who's killed so many people, Ryan.
1: What did he funded the library for the next 10 years.
2: Zoran Mondani?
0: Mondani.
2: That's exactly how they came to power. A little step at a time.
1: What is wrong with your voice?
0: He goes on to say,
1: yeah, Jesus, Jack.
0: I'm sitting now in a nation that is a republic, at least for now. I'm not sure how long it's going to last, and I'm not being funny.
1: No.
0: In several elections, some communists were elected to office. Socialists, who do not even believe in elections. But now here he is conflating socialism with communism again, which is the mark of a true moron. who do not believe in election

0: elections, but they pimped what was available to them to get into office or to win the primary with a sworn oath to the Socialistic Party, which calls for the destruction of the U.S. Constitution.
1: Hey, if it's like that, if it's so important, engage that diaphragm, dickhead.
0: I do not believe in your elections. I do not believe in your constitution. I do not believe in your freedoms. I do not believe in your government. I do not believe in your country. But I filled out an application as required by law. I ran for office. I kept the campaign rules. I did everything according to your constitution. I got the votes according to your constitution. And now I've been elected, and now I'm going to do everything I can to destroy your constitution, he says.
1: What a bitch.
0: That's what's happening in America as I sit here.
1: God, man. Good read for Jack. I mean, you gave him a lot more life than he was.
0: I just read it as fast as I could.
1: Thank
0: I wasn't
1: you. I
0: even
1: mean,
0: trying
1: God,
0: to.
1: You suck, Jack. I mean, geez. Do you have a people in your life that pretend to like you, or what's going on?
0: I'm so sick of these
1: Jack
0: Hibbs
1: these is coming over for
0: Christo
1: Thanksgiving.
0: Fascists, man. I'm so sick of the Christo fascists.
1: How much does he make? How much do you make, Jack?
0: Jack Hibbs?
1: You make a lot. I hope not.
0: Senior and founding pastor of Calvary Chapel, Chino Hills, Ryan.
1: Oh, cha-ching.
0: In SoCal. He's got money.
1: He's in Cali. God.
0: He's the host of the nationally syndicated TV and radio program Real Life, and his daily media programs reach millions worldwide.
1: Oh, my God. Real Life. You gotta be kidding me. That's Chino Hills. I mean, that's God. This religion shit is just God. If I'm president, I'm doing something to these people. I don't know what I'm doing.
0: Oh, on his website, Real Life with Jack Hibbs is excited to invite you to join us on the Bold Faith Hawaiian Cruise taking place June 12th, 2027.
1: You whores. Oh, E. coli for you. You get a coli. You get a coli. You get a fucking weird disease infection from being on the ship. You get, I was about to say Lysistrata. That's a character. That's a play. But what is it? Listeria. You get Listeria. I get Listeria.
0: Estimates for Jack Hibbs, 5 to 7 million.
1: How much do you charge people to catch cholera on your Honolulu cruise?
0: He earns revenue from his nationally syndicated radio, TV, and digital program, Real Life with Jack Hibbs, through his author royalties from his books and guest speaking engagements at various faith conferences.
1: Do you hear that, Stephen King? That guy's an author. Do you hear that, Ernest Hemingway? That guy's an author. Can you believe this shit? That guy's an author. What books have you written? Okay. Did you write All Quiet on the Western Front? What did you write?
0: There doesn't seem to be a published speaking fee for Jack. Just a contact.
1: That is disgusting.
0: Contact his ministry directly.
1: Oh, the ministry. A ministry. Hey, there's a ministry with a guy in a V-neck. How much for those V-neck t-shirts you buy? I bet those are expensive.
0: He needs to raise a little more money to update that that badger pelt on your head.
1: You know what? He probably paid a lot of money. But what was that place in, the name of that store? I think Donald Trump raped somebody at the one in New York, but.
0: Oh, I don't know.
1: Didn't he rape E. Jean Carroll at one of these?
0: Bergdorf something or something like that?
1: Maybe it's a different one. Where the t-shirts are like $15,000.
0: Well, in L.A., it was Fred Siegel.
1: Oh, okay.
0: Remember?
1: Right. Maybe it was a different store that E. Jean Carroll was raped in by Donald Trump, our president. Maybe it was a different store. But Fred Siegel's, man. Did you sell him? Did you sell little Jack that snazzy V-neck sweater where he's explaining the New Republic to me? Shit, man. Did you not see Hamilton, dickhead?
0: Bergdorf Goodman is where Trump...
1: raped E. Jean
0: penetrated
1: Carroll.
0: E. Jean, yeah.
1: God, man.
0: Tiny little finger.
1: God, I really. And then this fuckhead buys his shirts there. Boy, I could use a different country. Founding fathers, did you not see Jack Hibbs coming? No Donald Trump coming? None of this shit? You just like, well, one day, Cash Patel is going to be in charge of the FBI, and everything's going to be just fucking fine.
0: So, shockingly, the Christians are upsetty pants about people like El Sayed winning.
1: Yes!
0: Especially because he's a Muslim.
1: Hey, good job, El Sayed. Keep him pissed off. Keep him pissed off. You better not let your spokesperson take a day off. You gotta win, man. You gotta push your team to win.
2: But right now, as bitter and as divisive and as cynical as the campaign against us might have been, I want us to realize that there is so much more that unites us now. Because the campaign that Mike Rogers and Donald Trump and their GOP MAGA allies are launching is already more bitter. All you got to do is look at the ads you're already watching on TV started today.
1: Yes, go after them.
2: You know, they think they want to use my whole name against me. Mike, listen, man, if you can't say the name, it's Abdurrahman. Keep the name out your damn mouth.
1: Yeah! That's what I'm talking about.
2: I'll be happy.
1: Keep your name out your damn mouth. Then send Will Smith up there to smack him. I love it. I love it. I love it. I love it. This is good. Boy, I was going to be disappointed.
0: Because you know they're out there saying Abdul Rahman Muhammad El Sayed.
1: Mom Daddy, motherfucker.
0: If you can't say my name.
1: How do you say it? How do you say it? What is it?
0: Abdul Rahman Muhammad.
1: Abdul Rahman Mohammed.
0: He says it really fast.
2: All you gotta do is look at the ads. You're already watching on TV. Started today. You know, they think that you wanna use my whole name against me. Mike, listen, man. If you can't say the name, it's Abdurrahman. Keep the name out your damn mouth.
1: Yeah.
2: I'll be happy to give you lessons.
1: Ooh.
2: But they understand that the only way that they think they can win is to drag us into the mud. To believe the worst about each other. To believe that what divides us is bigger than what unites us. They want us to think that the reason some of us ain't got is because other people got. But it turns out that the reason so many of us ain't got is because of the system that has corrupted our politics to take it away from us. And that is the thing that we are taking on now. That movement to get money out of politics, put money in your pocket, pass Medicare for all, it is a big movement. So.
0: There you go.
1: Good. Okay.
0: Bunch of UAW signs behind him. We'd like to see that.
1: I ain't got shit, so I'm taking yours. I love that. I love that campaign slogan. It's almost as good. The best campaign slogan I've ever heard lately. It was from the enemy, but Spencer Pratt, Karen Bass burned down my fucking house. That was outstanding. I mean, you know, obviously bullshit and wrong and not real, but and he lost.
0: And they're already fear mongering. Listen to this.
1: Yes.
3: Are working with us. We don't want the next administration, whoever, you know, God forbid, you're going to have President El Sayed in 3 years. We don't want him to undo all the incredible work that we've been doing when we've been taking out the fraudsters and saving the American people money. And
0: so the thing is I saw a story that's didn't you feel like you were falling asleep? It's J.D. Vance.
1: Oh, it's J.D. Go teach your kids how to play fucking golf on our dime. We ain't got because your kids need to learn how to putt. Motherfucker, I am taking these golf courses off.
0: So they're terrified. And
1: good.
0: I saw a story recently that said
1: we ain't got
0: that. There's internal memos that the Republicans are freaking because they're polling is showing that calling us and then and Mamdani and El Sayed communists and socialists ain't working.
1: Yeah.
0: Because people aren't that dumb anymore.
1: Right. Because people ain't got shit.
0: Right.
1: Because these fuckers, damn. Sayed, I didn't hear one word about these diddlers that are running Mike Rogers' campaign. Mike Rogers works with child molesters.
0: Well, I just played a small portion.
1: Mike Rogers works with child molesters from the Living Word Church, where everybody's worshiping God and raping kids. Can you imagine that? They shouldn't call it Living Word. They should call it the Epstein Island Church. Because that's what it sounds like to me. Oh, we got trouble.
2: APAC and Israel are not the same as Judaism and the Jewish people. I love Judaism and I love the Jewish people. I venerate Judaism and I venerate the Jewish people. I stand with Judaism and I stand with the Jewish people. And the single And the single most dangerous thing that they've tried to tell us is that somehow they can extend the definition of anti-Semitism to include a foreign government and its leaders. I call bullshit. No.
1: Whoa, wait a second. Is that Syed?
0: Yeah.
1: Holy shit. Wait a second. Yeah, hey, Chuck Schumer, wake up, bitch. Yeah, this is what I'm talking about. I didn't know we had this going on. What the fuck? This is bullshit. I would not use the word venerate. That is tough for a lot of people, but I like it all except the venerate word. That is like boring, but yeah, it's bullshit. AIPAC is bullshit. This is bullshit. Mike Rogers is bullshit with his fucking child molester campaign. Well, I like it, but you gotta win. You gotta beat the shit out of Mike Rogers. I don't even got Mike. You're fucked. You're fucked, dude. What do you got? What do you got, Diddler? What does the Diddler campaign have? What are they saying?
0: Mike Rogers?
1: Oh, he's brown? That's it?
0: Oh, he hates America.
1: He made America. J.D. Vance is like, God forbid we have someone like El Sayed in the White House.
0: Oh, they're invoking the HDS, Hassan Derangement Syndrome. Here's Mike Rogers. He's already invoked Hassan.
4: Only thing he said, we got him. That's all he said on the phone. We got him. Leon Panetta at that time was the CIA director, and he calls down and said, there's some things we
0: want. Oh, this is him.
1: Is that Mike Rogers?
0: He put a video of himself previously. But he says, I spent my life hunting terrorists. I never in a million years thought I'd hear the words, America deserved 9/11. But here we are. Michigan, we've got a state to say.
1: Did he say that? Did he say that, Mike?
0: El Sayed? No. Hassan said it.
1: Hassan? Well, that's Hassan is in El Sayed.
0: Right.
1: He said it.
0: But Hassan campaigned for El Sayed.
1: Yeah, well, what about these diddlers? Did you fuck kids too, just like your staff?
0: It doesn't matter. It doesn't count if you're a Republican, Ryan. You know that. It even has its own abbreviation.
1: Mike, this is what I would say if I was El Sayed. I would say, hey, you're bragging about all these terrorists you caught. Why didn't you prevent 9/11, you bitch? Why didn't you make the CIA and the FBI read their fucking emails? Why didn't you catch those terrorists? Why you and Leon Panetta catch those fuck? Leon Panetta? Who the fuck gives a shit about Leon Panetta? Who is that? That's a Democrat, right? Leon Panetta was Clinton's
0: Secretary of Defense. Who? No, Panetta was wasn't he Secretary of Defense for Obama?
1: Right. Or? Who cares? No one we do news. We don't remember who that is. What's up with these child molesters that run your campaign, dude? That's all I care about. I don't give a fuck what you have to say. Everything, I'm making everything about you working with these fucking diddlers. Period, the end.
0: SecDef, he was director of the CIA, then he was Secretary of Defense. He was Clinton's chief of staff, 94 to 97.
1: Good job, Leon. You didn't notice anybody getting a blowjob in the fucking Lincoln hallway or whatever the fuck that was?
0: Well, he probably had to have the cum cleaned off of the wall.
1: Oh, my God. Jesus.
0: Trump put a recreation of it back.
1: Right. Leon Panetta.
0: Right there. That's that's Bill Clinton's cum stain.
1: The Gen Xers and whoever the fuck else, they'll know Leon Panetta. They don't give a fuck about Leon Panetta. God, what a shitty fucking campaign I'm listening to.
0: Well, he's a Republican.
1: God,
0: it's Mike
1: damn.
0: Rogers. What are you expecting? Policy?
1: God.
0: Intelligent discourse?
1: El Sayed, you got to beat the shit out of this guy.
0: He's a Republican.
1: You gotta make this guy pay for all this shit he's saying. You gotta own him at the polls. Don't let him in the paint. Foul him. Make him go to the free throw line. He has nothing. Make him shoot from beyond the 3-point.
0: We already see what he's gonna do. He's saying, look at this guy. This is Hassan Piker's guy.
1: Yeah. Fine. Oh my God. This guy, Hassan Piker's guy? Does Hassan Piker molest children like the staff of Mike Johnson? Mike Johnson, doesn't matter, whichever. What's his name, Mike Rogers? Mike Rogers, Mike Johnson, Mike, boring as fuck. Fuck him. Do it. Go get this guy. This guy ain't shit. Why are we worried? What are the polls?
0: With Mike Rogers?
1: Yeah.
0: He's up by 2 points.
1: Oh, my God.
0: Over El Sayed. But that was before the primary.
1: Let me tell you something. Michael Jordan was down 20 points. I forget which game. Which one was it where it was a deciding game? They're down. It was the game 7, I think. Do you remember they I forgot who they were playing. They were down 20 points. Phil Jackson went in there, said some shit. Michael Jordan said some shit, and they won that fucking game. Michael Jordan went in the championship game with the fucking flu and scored 40 fucking points. Mike Johnson has child molesters. I'm sorry, Rodgers has child molesters.
0: Oh, I was right in my head. I said 97. It's 97.
1: 97.
0: I didn't want to say it out loud and be wrong, so I looked it up. Yeah.
1: That's okay. It's down 20 points. There's 2 points in the polls. Don't get complacent.
0: That year is when I saw a game.
1: Oh, that must have been just...
0: And I had the... I almost said the... Oh, who cares? KPMG. the firm that we worked for.
1: They had seats.
0: Well, I worked for KPMG. You worked at KPMG.
1: I worked for Xerox.
0: For Xerox, yeah.
1: Right.
0: The evil...
1: Well, Xerox is bigger than KPMG.
0: Yeah.
1: Is it really? I was kidding.
0: Oh, yeah. I think Xerox... at the time was bigger than
1: the kink of Xerox or who cares. God.
0: But my boss was awesome and he gave me the seats one night for during that season, for the, the wooing client seats that nobody was using. So I got to go and it was fucking amazing. I got to see Scottie Pippen.
1: Oh,
0: and
1: wow.
0: Michael Jordan.
1: Steve Kerr.
0: Dennis Rodman, Steve Kerr.
1: Dennis
0: Phil Jackson
1: Rodman.
0: Coaching.
1: Are you telling me that Mike Rogers is invoking 9/11 to campaign against Syed? Is that what I'm understanding?
0: Well, no, he's invoking what Hassan said about 9/11.
1: Okay. The transitive property. Hassan said something about 9/11. So then this other brown person said something about 9/11. Who are your attack dogs, Syed? Send them.
0: Meanwhile,
1: send the hounds to go get this Mike Rogers.
0: If we're gonna have everybody that says they support Mike Rogers available for horrible quotes to broadcast, we're gonna run out of time. I mean, pick any Republican, and we'll be able to get something horrific they've said, and we'll be able to blast that out there. So
1: I would like
0: fuck you, Mike Rogers, and your I know America deserves 9/11. Oh, I'd never say that.
1: What's up? Right. And what is up with this living word church connection? That's what I would be hammering home every second. Mike Rogers of the Living World Church, who hires molesters to run his campaign. That's all I would be talking about with this Mike Rogers. You invoked Hassan Piker to take... What the fuck?
0: It's so disingenuous.
1: Because he's brown?
0: I mean, yeah.
1: Because he's brown?
0: No, he said some shit. He said some stuff, and sometimes some of it, a couple of things he's apologized for, but he's like, look, I get really mad and I yell 9 hours a day about politics. And occasionally I've said some shit that was over the top or I didn't mean or was wrong. And he apologizes for it, but very little. The other stuff he's like, he didn't apologize for saying America deserved 9/11. He said it was an inelegant way to put it.
1: Yeah.
0: But his point was, in context, look at how our foreign policies have been.
1: Right.
0: In regard to the Middle East.
1: Right.
0: We created the hatred that led to 9/11 what he was saying.
1: Right.
0: Not that we deserved it,
1: I'm sure.
0: Victims deserved it. And if you're that stupid to not see that nuance, then you're a Republican.
1: I would say to this Mike Rogers, like, hey, Mike, maybe remind some of your child molesting Living World Church henchman over there that I don't wake up in the morning with I don't have to sit there and apologize for whatever the fuck Hassan Piker says every day. I ain't Hassan Piker, motherfucker. I'm not Hassan Piker. Are you Hassan Piker? Why are we talking about Hassan Piker? Let's talk about your shit.
0: Well, let's see. Nick Fuentes is on your side. Let's let's do some Nick Fuentes quotes for you.
1: Is this Mike Rogers a little Trump fuck?
0: Well, Yeah.
1: Oh, Mike, get the fuck. Don't even. Please. Mike, I'm going to do a control F in the Epstein Island PDF right now, just for the fuck of it. I mean, why wouldn't I? For everybody in your campaign. Are you in the Epstein files, Mike? Are you? I'm serious. Is Mike Rogers in the... Boy, Syed, your campaign staff, do you think they've already done that, right? Surely they've done that. Look, anybody, any connection to that Epstein files shit.
0: Oh, sure, I'm assuming.
1: Yeah. You should be screaming. Hey, has my opponent... called for the Epstein files to be released, unredacted, the whole thing. Has he? Why not? He must be worried that he's in it, right? There you go. That's how you do it. Fuck this.
0: During a 2014 address to a realtors group, Mike Rogers drew sharp criticism after describing Washington, D.C. as a cross between Detroit and San Francisco, with which advocacy groups characterize as a veiled jab at the city's racial makeup and LGBTQ community. I don't think that's subtle.
1: They ain't veiled.
0: He said, oh, D.C. is a combination of Detroit and San Francisco. What does that mean from a Republican?
1: I'll fix it. I'll teach you. This is how you say it. Mike Rogers hates gay people and hates black people. There you go. I mean, we all know he does. And he hires child molesters. Can you imagine that? Can you imagine? Hey, Living World Church, what diddlers do you want to send over to stuff envelopes and knock on doors? Are you having the child molesters from the Living World Church or whatever the fuck it is canvas for you?
0: He's not as completely maggoty, though he is.
1: Oh, he will be by the time we're done with him. He's a big fucking maggot. Ooh, yes.
0: In 2023, it says U.S. Representative Mike Rogers treaded a line between bipartisanship and Republican talking points.
1: Oh, a tactful little Nazi, is he? How do you tread that line?
0: He says the GOP's far right wing has unrealistic expectations about the spending bills at the time.
1: Oh, these people.
0: So he's at that point he was distancing himself from the alleged right wingers.
1: No. Brad Pitt, bring that thingy over that you used on people so we wouldn't forget they were Nazis. Come on. You can't. No. You're a Nazi. You can't pretend. You can't. I was a Nazi yesterday, and today I'm not a Nazi. That shit don't fly. You are a Nazi, or you're not a Nazi. Who is this Mike Rogers? Boy, I'm very concerned that your campaign is sending people to canvas near playgrounds and libraries where people are having stories read to them, and oh, here comes a canvasser who worked at the Living World Church with this. I don't know what's going on there. Is anybody concerned? I'm concerned about that. Holy shit. That's concerning. God damn it. This guy is gettable.
0: Meanwhile, also in Michigan, Trump.
1: Shit.
0: A Trump endorsed candidate.
1: Little Nazi.
0: In a competitive House race.
1: Nine!
0: Trump's candidate lost in the primary.
1: Okay.
0: Get this. His opponent,
1: yes,
0: bowed out and stopped campaigning a month ago, but still won by almost 20 points.
1: Hold on a second.
0: Over the Trump-endorsed candidate.
1: Let me understand something. The opponent bowed out of the race.
0: Yes.
1: And still beat Trump.
0: Technically leaving only the Trump candidate, but because it was so late in the race, this guy's still on the ballots.
1: And he still beat the Trump guy.
0: By 17 points.
1: Donald! Oh, I think I saw this. Damn! But Donald endorsed that person. That got beat
0: the loser, yeah.
1: Did the guy...
0: To the person that lost to the person, not even in the race.
1: Not even in the race. Now, when he dropped out of the race, did he tell everybody? Or just go down low on it? He told everybody he's out, but he still
0: I wonder why
1: Trump guy.
0: Didn't endorse this guy. Amir Hassan... Who Trump endorsed? Endorse Amir Hassan. Lost in the Republican primary for Michigan's 8th congressional district to Thomas J. Smith, who suspended his campaign and endorsed another candidate last month. It is unclear why he ended his campaign. With 99% of the votes in, Smith won the primary with 50.4% of the vote. Compared to Hassan's 33.2%. Hassan is the Trump candidate.
1: Imagine if you're a donor to the campaign that lost to the guy who dropped out. By what number?
0: 17%.
1: Damn!
0: Although Smith dropped out of the race, ballots had already been printed, so he remained an option for voters. He endorsed his rival, Republican Al Lemo, who received 16.4% of the vote. Smith is now set to face incumbent Democratic Representative Kristen McDonald Rivett in November. The 8th district is viewed as competitive in the House battleground. Trump won the district in 2024, but McDonald Rivett took the House seat that year.
1: So she's the incumbent?
0: Yes.
1: You got to beat this person.
0: In a statement, Smith said, "I'm humbled and honored that Republicans have chosen me to take the fight to Kristen McDonald Rivett. I look forward to working with Speaker Johnson and the entire Republican team." So he's back in to expand our House majority and advance President Trump's America First agenda and lower costs for working families.
1: Hey, McDonald, this fucking guy, this quitter, won because Trump is such a rapist shitbag. His endorsement's like getting a swab of E. coli, right? I mean, that, and now this person has the nerve to say, "Oh, I look forward to working with Mike Johnson." This guy fucking quit.
0: And he's another something that I can't comprehend.
1: Yes.
0: Which is a black Trump voter.
1: Yeah, that's weird.
0: A black MAGA guy.
1: Well, any Trump voter is weird, but this is especially weird. I mean, this McDonald.
0: Like gay Republicans that vote for Trump. I can't comprehend it
1: all. Like Bessette. Do you think Scott Bessette actually votes for Donald Trump or just works for him?
0: He probably voted for him.
1: Oh, my God. Shit, Syed, man. I tell you what. I feel good about this. 2 points ain't shit. That, you better watch that number. If that number goes in the wrong direction, you fire everybody. Fire him. Fire him! No, there's nothing matters more than getting that number in the right direction. That 2 points better be different tomorrow or everybody's losing their parking space. Get the fuck out of my campaign. God damn it. That's what, every morning you wake up and say, this campaign is not going to get beat by a campaign ran by diddlers from the Living World Church organization, whatever the fuck that shit, weird shit is. Bring me a W, god damn it. Shit, man.
0: I mean,
1: this joyful warrior shit is yesterday.
0: I think El Sayed is going to kick his ass, to be honest with you. But we'll see. I've been wrong before. I thought Hillary would win 2016.
1: Well, Hillary did some bad shit. She did the boring shit. She endorsed these rich people and was like, we're going to take Las Vegas or Nevada. Who fucking cares? Go make sure a one. You violated the baseball rule. Make sure a one. Yeah, you want the double play. Make sure a one. Always make sure of one. When you don't make sure of one, you lose. Does that make sense?
0: Yeah, yeah.
1: Make sure of one.
5: Ben Shapiro may have 7 million subscribers. How many soldiers does he have? 7 million subscribers. And they may watch a YouTube video and they might share it and they might buy a subscription. But how many soldiers does Ben Shapiro have? How many ideological warriors that believe the doctrine, that are going into DC, that are going to dedicate 10 years of their lives, put other things on hold to do this? How many of those people does he have? Sparingly few, maybe none. And the same is true of the Blaze, and the same is true of all these other Republicans.
1: Damn!
0: Of course, Nick is then implying that he does have an army of crazy people.
1: Well, you know, Nick, I'm not... Yeah, listen, you're a little Nazi fucknut, okay? But the comparison, I don't understand this. Why do you even care about Ben Shapiro? He's got that one song.
0: Well, because they're all going after him.
1: How would you even know? Like, that's, who cares? If I was Nick Fuentes and somebody's like, Ben Shapiro said something about you, I was like, who is that? leave my presence. How
5: same
1: you?
5: Is true of all these other Republicans. The plan trusters. Even the MAGA types. How many soldiers does MAGA really have? How many soldiers does Heritage Foundation Kevin Roberts have? How many soldiers do we have? Thousands? Tens of thousands? And how many of them are fighting age males? Just as many. This is why I tell you guys, I'm not interested in, you know, people say, well, you know, you need to win over the women. No, I don't. You really need to win over the women. What about us boomers? What about this, that, and the other? Fuck them. Fuck all of them. Fuck them to hell. We don't need them.
0: I was taking a drink.
1: I
0: he said, fuck them. The boomers, fuck them. Fuck them all to hell.
1: You know, Nick, I understand that you got to fill content. But where are your soldiers going? I mean, what is this battle?
0: Yeah, I think he may be overestimating his soldiers, too.
1: Oh, the claymation studio at the Blaze is a-coming.
5: Women, what about us boomers? What about this, that, and the other? Fuck them. Fuck all of them. Fuck them to hell. We don't need them. You know what I need? I need the precocious intelligent, energetic young white men. Path of least resistance. I'm not going to waste my time trying to convince some poo-in-lu foreigner that, like, Western civilization what? Matters and ethnic nationalism matters. Oh, who cares? And I'm not going to...
0: Poo-in-lu foreigner? What does that mean?
1: Hey, Piers Morgan, I'm going to tell you something. You didn't scratch this. That interview was bullshit. I mean, you didn't get to any...
0: I know what that means?
1: I don't know.
0: Poo-in-lu?
1: I figured you'd know what that meant.
0: No.
1: I don't know what that is. That... I don't know what that means. Is that a Chicago thing?
0: I don't think so.
1: From Chicago.
0: I know.
1: Poo and Lou. Waterloo? Winnie the Pooh. It's Waterloo. Is it when he got his head stuck in the honeycomb? I don't know why the fuck he... The bathroom.
0: Oh, God. It's a reference.
1: Yes.
0: Take a poo in the loo. Is a 2013 social media campaign launched by UNICEF India to stop defecation in waterways.
1: Good God, Nick. Of course you know about this.
0: Oh, my God.
1: Racist dickhead.
0: Shit. Holy shit.
1: Well, I mean...
0: What a deep cut.
1: This is the only Nazi... He's the most honest Nazi, isn't he? He's like, give me the path of least resistance. Give me these young, dumb Nazis.
5: Nationalism matters. Oh, who cares? And I'm not going to convince some boomer, and I don't even care to convince some women. I care to convince predominantly the young, precocious white men that are super intelligent, super energetic, super dedicated, hear and understand what I'm saying. They're already at a highly selective school. They're going to start their startup. They're going to join CRs. They're going to put themselves on a track as a sleeper cell, as an ideological religious fanatic. And they're going to blend into the crowd. They're going to go to their highly selective school like a black cat. They're going to hide their ideological, religious, hat? Political views.
0: Black hat.
1: Oh, okay.
5: And they're going to get on the ladders to success, and no one's going to know the difference. And in 20 years, there's going to
0: be... But that's where we're at now. They're running our country. All these cunts you're talking about. These evil assholes who go to fancy schools... And get fancy jobs.
1: Yeah.
0: And are ideological Nazi fucks. We're there already, Nikki.
1: Right. Well, I think what he's doing right now is Thanksgiving's coming up, and he's rehearsing for when his sister and his whole family are together.
0: I don't think that happens.
1: Oh.
5: They're going to hide their ideological, religious, political views, and they're going to get on the ladders to success, and no one's going to know the difference. And in 20 years, there's going to be thousands of those people, and they're going to be making the decisions. And the revolution won't even be visible. It will have happened in the minds of the young people. It will have happened in the corridors of power that ordinary common people never access and never see. It's going to happen in group chats of influential people at the dining room tables of billionaires' children, billionaires with their families, with their young sons.
0: Oh, he's describing what's wrong with our society, that these people are going to be in charge because it's billionaires' kids sitting around the table plotting...
1: Yes,
0: the Reich wing takeover.
1: So, is that what he's doing right now? You caught the car, didn't you? I mean, didn't we have the right wing?
0: Well, yeah,
1: Trump is not the right wing takeover for him. See, that's why this guy Nick will always be relevant with the Nazis, right? Because is it the one true Scotsman thing that he's doing? Trump's not a Nazi like I am. I'm a Nazi. Trump's not a Nazi. The next guy who's a Nazi, who'll give him everything he wants, he's not good enough. Is that what it is?
0: Oh, yeah.
1: God, give us a break. Hey, Nick, let me ask you something. What's going to get you off the air? What will get you off the air and just stop proliferating this and stop riling up the cat boys? What will it take? Do you have any idea?
0: I thought that was rhetorical.
1: It is. It could be any. What would it take to make Nick say, you know what? I've done enough harm. Now I'm just kick back and watch Netflix and all the documentaries about Mormons that are on there. I mean, what will take him to get to that place? Say, I'm gonna chill. I'm not gonna do this anymore. A cardiac episode or?
0: Who knows?
1: He's Catholic.
0: Yeah, yeah, big.
1: God allegedly. Damn, motherfuckers. Good job, guys. Don't check up on this Catholic. Shit. Don't they check up on each other to make sure they're not getting crazy?
0: No.
1: Anything like that?
0: Are you kidding me?
1: I don't know. This guy is out there. Nobody's worried about Ben Shapiro. He's got to go after poor Ben. Not poor Ben. Fuck Ben Shapiro. It makes me feel bad for these people. God. The Blaze. I'm just sitting
0: poor
1: over there.
0: Poor Ben Shapiro.
1: Poor Glenn Beck's over there with, you know, jauntily tied tennis outfit with a little sweater around his neck. He catches flack.
0: Is that a Fraser quote?
1: Yes. Jauntily. But right. Why does
0: Niall said, showed up with my sweater jauntily tied around my neck.
1: Niles would beat the shit out of all these people. But why does Glenn Beck have to catch it? Why can't you be friends with Glenn Beck? Nick?
0: Because Glenn Beck is not as friends of Israel.
1: Oh, my God.
0: And Glenn Beck has flip-flopped to be pro-Trump now.
1: Okay. Wait, he wasn't, though, before.
0: No, he was a never-Trumper, and then he lost his empire, and then all of a sudden he saw the light.
1: But, Nick, you're not a Trumper. You're talking about how you're going to vote for Democrats now. I heard
0: you.
1: Yeah, yeah. You pal around with Hunter Biden on the internet.
0: But that's why he wants it. He wants the Democrats to get in to destroy everything so that they can come in and take over.
1: Okay. That's good.
2: Mike. I'm going to say it right here. I know you're going to say no because you're a coward. Five debates, all right? Yeah. If you're willing to stand with me and have a conversation, you and I both know that you will wither in front of your own crimes. But I'm going to make sure Michiganders know about them. Because at the time we're done, you are not going to have safe quarter from people holding you accountable to what you've done for them here in Michigan. We will send you back to Florida where you belong.
1: No!
2: Five debates. I'm hoping for an answer today.
1: Wait.
2: It's going to be a lot of fun, my guy.
1: Why did these people... What do you mean, back to Florida? Don't do that. Send him that shit, man. Send somewhere else. God. Is he from Florida?
0: Probably. It sounds like, yeah.
1: What did he do? What were his crimes, aside from the diddling with the...
0: I guess El Sayed will let us know.
1: God, that's good. I love this. I wasn't expecting this. I wasn't. This
0: Mike, I'm going to say it right now. I know you're going to say no because you're a coward. Five debates, all right? If you're willing to stand with me and have a conversation, you and I both know you will wither in front of your own crimes. But I'm going to make sure Michiganders know about them. By the time we're done, you are not going to have safe quarter from people holding you accountable to what you've done for them here in Michigan. We will send you back to Florida where you belong.
1: Right. This is good. This is like asking the guy that won the playoff, how do you feel about that game? The Cubs are like, how do you feel like beating the Astros at one time? It's like, I'm not thinking about the Astros. I'm thinking about the next game. J.D. Vance is already scared of this guy. That really was J.D. Vance. Like, what if this guy makes it to the White House? What if he does, bitch? What if he does? You know what? I bet he won't use Air Force One or Marine Three to take his kids to learn how to putt. God, was J.D. Vance really on there complaining about this guy already?
0: Yeah.
1: Oh, my God. That's good news. The bitching and moaning has already started from that little fuck with his leprechaun socks. You had the nerve to yell at fucking Zelensky. God damn you, bitch. Wow.
0: Here we go.
6: So is your complaint with the state of Israel or is it with Benjamin Netanyahu and the way he has prosecuted this campaign in Gaza?
2: Those things, of course, are inextricable, but I think we've seen the worst of what the Israeli government has done. But let's not forget that we've been talking about an illegal apartheid regime for a very, very long time, and that supersedes Netanyahu himself. So I just think we need to treat Israel the way we would treat any other country who behaved the way that Israel is behaving.
0: There you go.
1: There you go. Boy, that's not hard to say. Is it Nikki? Or not Nikki Haley. What was her name? We don't even remember her name anymore.
0: Haley Stevens.
1: Haley Joel Osment. Haley Stevens. Haley, who gives a fuck, you know? Haley, who gives a fuck? God, I'm all excited about this. And the only thing that's going to happen, this guy beats Mike Rogers, and then Mike Rogers is back here.
0: Well, doing what, though? I mean, he'll...
1: I don't know.
0: Probably run for governor or something.
1: Oh, wait, go swim. Go swim in New York.
7: You've indicated in the past that you support abolishing the Immigration and Customs Enforcement Agency, ICE. You know, certainly polls suggest that Americans are unhappy with the conduct of ICE now. That said, they also support President Trump's efforts in tightening the closing the southern border, tightening some immigration restrictions. So my question to you is, it's one thing to say, let's abolish ICE, but then what do you replace it with?
2: Well, as you well know, ICE has nothing to do with the southern border. That's Customs and Border Protection. I believe in a secure border. I also believe in immigration enforcement, but I also believe in not shooting Americans in the back of the head and the face while you're trying to do it. And maybe it's because I've served in government agencies, but once a government agency like that is told that it has impunity to do the worst things and violate the highest law of the land, which is the Constitution itself, I don't think you can reform or retrain that. I think we need to start from scratch. And ICE is not very old. It's 15 years younger than I am. It started. It was a bad experiment. It's been weaponized to do the worst things. And I think we need to abolish it and start from scratch, perhaps going back to something like the INS, which for a very long time very capably enforced immigration policy without, of course, shooting Americans and violating our civil liberties.
0: There you go.
1: Get rid of fucking ICE. Abolish ICE. What's my Mike? What are you doing with that? What are your diddlers? What's your diddlers?
0: That's
1: one
0: of their big points they're saying. He wants to abolish ICE. He wants to defund the police.
1: Hell yeah.
0: He doesn't, by the way.
1: What? Come on.
0: Well, he wants to get rid of ICE, but he's said nothing about defunding
1: police. Defund those pigs while you're at it. Fuck them. Fuck those pigs. Take their shit. Take their bulletproof vests. Take their guns. Make them be like the Bobbies across the pond, right?
0: At one point he says about Mike Rogers, what he's missing is that politics has changed since 2000 when he got into office. Now it's not enough to just get $70 million and run 30-second ads on TV. You actually have to stand for something. And this is a guy who doesn't want to explain why he's backing Trump on the worst, most ridiculous war.
1: Mike Rogers, supports the Iranian war thing?
0: Oh, yeah.
1: What do you like about it, Mike? Oh, my God. Just put their fucking boot on this guy's neck and don't let off. This Mike Rogers is a loser. I mean, hey, Mike, where's your momentum? I know we're a leftist hippie podcast, but where's your momentum? Please, Pat, in the interest of fairness, play all the clips of everybody on the Mike Rogers campaign or supporting Mike Rogers excited that they get to go against Syed in this thing. Where is it? Play it. Go ahead. Play the momentum. Where's the momentum? There is no momentum.
0: We've got about 10 minutes left here in the big show. Thanks for listening. Thanks for buying shit through the Amazon link, crabdiving.com/Amazon. Use that link every time we get a wee commish. Helps us keep the wind in the sails here.
1: Yeah, and you know what I would say if I was this Syed guy and said, you want to abolish ICE? You say yes, and then allow for 5 seconds of silence and let that dumb fucking journalist be like, what? Let him, like, you know, have a stroke while he's dealing with the fact that you gave him a one-word answer, right? And then explain it. But let him be discombobulated, you know, really pop him with that. Like, you want to abolish ICE? Fuck yeah. Then explain it. Does that make sense?
0: Yeah.
1: Fuck these guys. Mike Rogers, man. Who the fuck? You're like Mike Johnson. Almost is generic of a last name. He looks. Did Mike Rogers say, I look forward to working with Mike Johnson? Or was that somebody
0: else?
1: Yeah. What the fuck? You're assuming victory?
0: Doesn't everybody look forward to working with Mike Johnson?
1: I don't.
0: Maybe get in on that group chat to keep an eye on each other's porn consumption.
1: Oh, yeah. I mean, I you know, I don't know.
0: We've got this.
1: Yes.
0: Is a story about, Andrew Tate. We talked about him a little bit and his brother, a couple of alleged
1: trafficking rapiest
0: kind of underage girl doinkingist kind of people.
1: And these look maxers and
0: no, not as much. They're definitely manosphere. They're bleh. They're kind of some of the early guys that were out there when it was started to get cool on the right to
1: pioneers
0: shit on women and treat them poorly.
1: Great. What a good culture we have.
0: Well, you know, they got arrested and an extradition warrant from the UK.
1: Hello.
0: That has smacked them with a whole bunch of horrific charges.
1: Ooh.
0: Allegedly including CSA material.
1: Okay.
0: Child sexual assault.
1: Jeez.
0: Well,
1: isn't Trump friends with these guys? And
0: his administration allegedly helped get them out of Romania, where they had been arrested and were out as the proceedings were continuing, geez, for the same kind of shit, sex trafficking.
1: Our president did that. Okay.
0: Well, now they are kind of threatening Trump that he better get them the fuck out.
1: Okay.
0: Through their lawyer. The lawyer from Manosphere influencer Andrew Tate.
1: Nine!
0: Warned Republicans that a reckoning is coming.
1: Ooh.
0: If Trump doesn't step in to help Andrew Tate's legal battle that's coming to a head in the UK.
1: Damn, they must have some tea they're going to spill on these maggots, huh?
0: Both Andrew and brother Tristan Tate are being held in Miami jail while they fight extradition to the UK on 59 rape and sex trafficking charges.
1: Oh, only 59.
0: Of which the brothers deny all, of course.
1: Can the prosecutor find one more and make it a 60? 59? I mean, 59? What the fuck? How could you? Who are these people?
0: Reporters asked the White House press goblin Caroline Leavitt, is President Trump or the administration, do they have any plans to intervene in the extradition process for the Tate brothers? Leavitt answered with a curt no.
1: Machine gun bullets.
0: In addition, Secretary of State Marco Rubio told reporters, there's no role for us to play at this moment, or maybe ever in that regard, but I'm not going to opine on that.
1: Oh, you're not going to opine on that? You're the Secretary of State, and somebody's asking you about these fucking piece of shit rape, 59 counts of rape and CSA and all this shit.
0: So the Tates are threatening to pull their support from Republicans, Ryan.
1: What?
0: If Trump doesn't come to their aid, and they say they're going to take their tens of millions of young male followers with them.
1: That's the threat? Where are you taking them? To jail with you over in the...
0: Don't ask me.
1: This is the... Listen, I... This is
0: drop them off at Denny Hastert's house.
1: Oh, yeah. This is the weirdest threat I've ever heard. Get me out of jail. Well, all the people that you control these people that support...
0: Tate's lawyer, who must be a really great person, Joseph McBride, told Vanity Fair... Andrew, I'm going to give him a New York accent. Andrew Tate was a material participant in ensuring President Trump's victory. And if President Trump doesn't support him, and if the next people who are going to be running for office potentially are just like, yeah, down the river he goes, that young cohort of people will break with the Republican Party in the next election.
1: Hey, okay, so what happened to Jeffrey Epstein when he was in jail? What happened?
0: He drove home the point on an Instagram post writing, AOC will be the next president without the manosphere and Andrew Tate.
1: Holy shit. Ship him over to UK now.
0: I know.
1: Don't threaten me with a good time. That's all these Tate people have. They really have so much power. Oh, my God.
0: Trump administration has reportedly helped the Tates out of a jam before, which is what I mentioned. Trump special envoy Rick Grenell, a public supporter of the Tates, has reportedly raised their case with Romanian officials at an international security conference in Munich. The Tates' triumphant return to Miami functioned as something of a litmus test for conservative personalities, with some declaring that their brand of masculinity, that the Tates' brand of masculinity had no place in the party.
1: Oh.
0: Trump himself, of course, took a decidedly neutral stance. that didn't ostracize his celebrity fans when asked in the Oval Office whether his administration had lobbied Romania to lift the travel ban. Trump said, "I know nothing about that."
1: Shit. I don't know what to say. I guess I really don't understand these tape people. They have 59 counts of rape or whatever against them. They're in the UK. But they control like a chunk of the electorate that would make a difference.
0: They say. In addition, Barron Trump is known to be a fan of Andrew Tate's. And Don Jr. once appeared on a live stream with Tate to promote a MAGA meme coin.
1: Makes sense. There's nothing surprising that's said there.
0: After the assassination attempt on Trump in July 2024, Tate told reporters he was very close with the Trump family.
1: I bet. No, that makes sense.
0: And
1: you're
0: had
1: a rapist.
0: Spoken to Barron about the shooting.
1: Oh, wow. Barron talks? You talk to him? What's that like? Creepy, right? Fuck him.
0: With Democrats needing just 3 seats to flip the House in the midterms, every vote will count. Whether this propels Trump to try to hang on to the male youth vote through the Tate brothers remains to be seen.
1: God, I'm not siding with Donald, but I would say just ignore those fuckers and let's see.
0: Sounds like they're leaning towards that. Like they may be overestimating.
1: God, listen to this Republican Party that anybody could even make the claim that, listen, I am this serial rapist and I have so much sway among youths in the Republican Party. You better take care of me or else. That is sad. These Republicans are just shitbags, man.
0: Well, this Representative Miller shit that's going on. This Max Miller guy? Have you seen this shit?
1: No, I don't know.
0: We barely got the allegations against Swalwell and he was gone. Right? Everybody on the Democratic Party.
1: Right, that guy?
0: Yeah, everybody in the Democratic Party was like, we're done with you.
1: Right, he's gone.
0: You've got to be gone. This Max Miller has credible accusations that he used to beat the shit out of his wife and child. There was like when she was a toddler, there's a report that the little girl showed up at the hospital with a broken collarbone.
1: Oh my!
0: And they said
1: God.
0: that there was a bruise on her shoulder that looked like a handprint.
1: Her dad did that to her?
0: That's what the mom is alleging.
1: And not a drag queen. Okay.
0: The Republicans are rallying around this guy.
1: Well, the guy that beat his kid to the point where she had a broken collarbone? Anybody else to rally around?
0: He's like the son-in-law of a former senator or a current senator. And this guy hates him. Ohio Senator Bernie Moreno.
1: Okay.
0: Said Sunday his former son-in-law, Representative Max Miller, should seek professional help and should not be in Congress, citing allegations of domestic abuse against his daughter and granddaughter.
1: Damn.
0: If there are any basic standards of character required to hold elective office, Max Miller fails them. He should not serve in the House of Reps, wrote Moreno on X.
1: Oh, shit.
0: I believe Max Miller needs to seek professional help to end the clear pattern of abuse he has left in his wake. I believe he should not be free to continue endangering others.
1: Oh, my God.
0: Miller reaffirmed his plans to seek re-election, meanwhile. denying allegations of abuse from his ex-wife. The two-turned congressman released files containing court documents, text messages, audio recordings, and videos he claims backs up his side of the ongoing dispute. He said,
1: "Wow,
0: my former wife is engaging in a pattern of reporting incredible, serious, and destructive allegations with absolutely no evidence."
1: Is it the kind of the deal like, why would she make... Come on. This is crazy.
0: They were married from 2022 to 2025. They have one daughter. The domestic abuse allegations surfaced in May, complicating Miller's reelection bid in the midterms that will determine which party controls Congress.
1: This is nuts.
0: a statement for the ex-wife, says it's shameful that Max Miller decided to go on a bizarre and lie-filled rant about his ex-wife to desperately try to save his political career.
1: Right.
0: No loving parent would have ever used their daughter as a PR pawn to save their own political career. Miller can lie and spin on X, but he can't do so under the court of law. So, you know, they asked Mike Johnson about it, who Mike Johnson couldn't get rid of Swalwell fast enough.
1: Oh, of course.
0: This guy, they're like, well, you know, it has to work its way out and the allegations need to be proven. And some of these Republicans are even saying,

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0: What do you have to lose by trying something new like Trump? 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You have to lose.
1: Mr. Trump is so stupid. My God, my God.
2: We won with poorly educated. 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
0: But you know what? 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

0: What do you have to lose by trying something new like Trump? 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
0: But you know what? 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

0: 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Whether you're listening live, hey, what's up? We're not live. We're a couple hours in the past. Ryan's got some shit to do tonight.
1: Pensacola. I'm not dead yet.
2: You said we're not live, and then I stepped on my promo again.
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1: I'm not dead yet.
0: 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We get a wee little commission. Doesn't cost you fuck all. Just helps us out here. Thanks for joining us on our social media and sending stories and shit. I appreciate all the shark stories.
1: Sharks.
0: And the snake stories that we get. And the occasional other stuff helps me out
1: right.
0: with...

0: It helps the producers out, yeah. I should say, putting together the stuff for the show.
1: Listen,
0: I got to get the dog water. I just noticed her dish is empty.
1: We're due for some massive fucking follow ups. Number one, what's up with Contender? No big deal. Just a 1700.
2: Did you see my screen, by the way?
1: Oh, no, I did not.
2: It was a shark.
1: Oh, my God. They're all over the fucking place, man. And now in the bay here in Pensacola, we got this E. coli floating around. Anybody running for mayor want to do anything about the E. coli in the bay? Or is that outside your jurisdiction? Because the city doesn't exist under the water at all. I say it's not. Is the bay the jurisdiction of the mayor?
0: What are we talking about?
1: Is the Pensacola Bay under the jurisdiction of our mayor?
0: Possibly.
1: We get the E. coli out of it, motherfucker.
0: I mean, on our side of it.
1: Well, okay. What's up with the E. coli, guys? Are any of the people...
0: Oh, is there poop in the bay?
1: Yeah. Are there any people running for office? Any of the three Democrats running for office splitting that vote so nicely? What a great strategy, dickheads. Running against the one Republican. Notice that party not splitting the votes up.
0: But our mayoral race is nonpartisan.
1: Right. What does that mean? That's bullshit?
0: Yes. Well, they don't declare. How do you know they're Republicans or Democrats?
1: Once you're reading comprehension level, I think you can pretty much anybody with the brain of an amoeba, starfish / marine life thing can tell that our mayor is a Republican. DC Reeves is a Republican, everybody. And there's three left-leaning people running against him. See, that nonpartisan thing is a real fucker. Because Nazi these days, you can't just be a low-key Republican. That means you got some Nazi in you, you know? So I want to know, this non-declaring shit is for the fucking birds, man. That is stupid.
0: We've got... It's Faithless Friday, everybody! Yay!
1: That's right,
0: Jesus. Jesus-y stories. Or
1: Jesus, wait.
0: It's not stories about Jesus or from Jesus, because, you know, that's kind of hard to find. But it's stories,
1: yeah,
0: like impossible to find, let's say. But it's
1: Can
0: stories.
1: I ask a Jesus follow-up question real quick? Just real quick. Do you mind?
0: Hey, go ahead.
1: Hey, did you ever turn water into wine before taking the E. coli out? I mean, do you ever check for that? Because there's E. coli in all this water that... I don't know. Does it, Jesus? Is that in Leviticus, or where do I learn about that? Are you doing it?
0: Alcohol? That's why they drank wine more than water, is because, you know, they knew the water was fucked up. So
1: didn't the Romans?
0: A lot of times they drank more wine than water. What?
1: Didn't the Romans figure out the whole like keeping the sewage out of your water system deal? I thought they did
0: well,
1: with the aqueducts.
0: I think they. Well, yeah, that's for the water supply.
1: That's right. That's right. It doesn't go with the poop supply. I guess we don't have that figure
0: here. I don't
1: know
0: where the pooporium emptied out to.
1: Well, I think it's right here, Pat, in the bay.
0: The shitorium. It became the Republican Party.
1: Yeah, it's in the groundwater.
0: Faithless Friday. I forgot what I was going to say. I'll finish my sentence when I remember it. Let's see what's going on in the headlines, and we'll get to all the fun stuff.
1: Yes. Oh, yes.
0: Commie, pinko, liberal,
1: HuffPo. Woo!
0: they're talking about... I'm just looking at the picture. They're commenting. The HuffPo isn't doing it, but the social media is still commenting on Trump's coif. On his hairdo, something went on with his hair.
1: Oh,
0: did you see this? He's somehow all of a sudden it's poofed up and fuller.
1: Oh yeah, in Las Vegas.
0: Yeah,
1: the Las Vegas rally.
0: Yeah.
1: I was like, wow, he's letting it grow out, or they're letting whatever that entity,
0: whatever
1: is,
0: they put on top of his head.
1: Type of fat. Well, what a fat fucking Nazi he is. You know
0: the headline anyway. Scapegoat Prez blames the party for his mess.
1: He's a scapegoat. He's a Nazi, too. Is anybody ever going to mention that when they introduce him?
0: Trump is already making excuses for possible midterm defeats by blaming fellow Republicans, but of course never himself. They're angry at Republicans, Trump said of voters in an interview with Punch Bowl News. but they're not angry at me. They're not angry at me, but they are angry at Republicans.
1: You know what, though? Hey, Donald, somewhere in there in your Adderall-filled brain fucking Nazi lump of coal up there in your skull is a good idea, because you know what happens in the Democratic Party? Our losers, we celebrate them, and we let them come back over and over and lose time and time again, and we celebrate that. You know what I mean? Like, Kamala's going to run again. What the fuck? She fucking lost, didn't she?
0: Yeah.
2: Okay. And I'm not going to blame myself, I'll be honest.
1: We love the losing on this side. Did you not hear that? Kind of.
0: Oh, okay.
1: Well, I didn't know. Play it again. I couldn't kind of. No, not really. Mine's really low.
0: I don't know if your headphones are working.
2: And I'm not going to blame myself, I'll be honest.
0: There you go.
1: Okay. Oh, yeah, okay. Yeah. I think if I was leaning a certain way. This is short.
0: As gas and grocery prices remain high and the U.S. fights a war with Iran started by Trump in February, Republicans could face big losses in November. I think we're going to win, but in honest, I look at this. Not everybody was a bad president. We've had good presidents.
1: Okay.
0: And even good presidents tend to lose the midterms. Listen to him coping up already. So I don't know what that is. Other than that, I say we should win easily. We're probably going to lose, but I say we're going to win anyway.
1: I'm going to call
0: it. Basically, what are you saying?
1: I'm saying the Syed guy is going to beat the fuck out of this Mike Rogers lunatic. I mean, I watched him do another speech, and he talks normally, too. Like, he's a smart guy that doesn't sound like an, was it, erudite fucknut, you know? Like a lot of people in our party, like, oh, I don't know. Some of them sound just like they're giving a lecture, and it's not like they're wrong.
2: It's funny, they're taking to calling me dangerous. Now, I wonder why you would call somebody from my background with my faith dangerous. You heard that before? Yeah. And it's interesting. You ask the folks living in these communities, the grandma whose grandchild finally got a pair of glasses, if I'm dangerous. Ask the folks living in Southwest who finally saw somebody stand up to the polluters in their neighborhood if I'm dangerous. Ask the parents whose kids were in Detroit public schools when we made sure that there wasn't lead in those schools if I'm dangerous. Ask the folks who got Narcan that saved their lives whether or not I'm dangerous. Ask the folks who got a medical debt relief check if I'm dangerous. I'm not dangerous if you need government to work for you. But I tell you what, I sure am dangerous if you're one of those folks who's a corporation or a special interest or a politician who does their bidding, who's stopping government from working for you. So yeah, if you're Chuck Schumer, I'm dangerous. If you're APAC, I'm dangerous. If you're a corporate PAC, I'm dangerous. If you're Blue Cross Blue Shield CEO, I'm pretty damn dangerous.
1: Damn.
2: If you're a DTE, I for sure am dangerous. But if you're somebody who needs government to work for you, I aim to be the best friend you ever had.
0: There you go.
1: I love it. I was listening to that. And please say who's scared of you, who you're a danger to. And he did. That's good. And he doesn't sound, you know, he sounds like a normal dude. I would have left the last part out. We get it. Yeah, we want to help everybody. Leave him with the, I'm going to beat the shit out of the other guy. I mean, it's America, dude. I mean, you know, it's like.
0: There are moderates out there, though.
1: I'm sorry, that's a moderate. That's a moderate, man. A moderate right now should be the most pissed off motherfucker on the planet. Because a moderate, Donald Trump, made moderates extinct. There's no moderates. You know what I mean? Like,
0: But there are. There are people. There are moderates.
1: Oh, yeah, in policy. But I'm talking about the enemy is Donald Trump. The enemy is a fucking Nazi. There's no moderate on the planet who has moderate feelings about Nazis. And then I like this. This would appeal to moderates, wouldn't it?
2: APAC and Israel are not the same as Judaism and the Jewish people.
0: I think I played this one on the last show. Yeah, he's saying all the right things. He speaks normally. He's not afraid of Rogers in the tiniest little bit. In fact, he basically said, come on, you pussy, let's have five debates.
1: Oh,
0: but
1: oh,
0: I know okay. you're not going to.
1: Damn. Did he actually say that?
0: No. I oh, said he basically said.
1: You should write for him because I think that's perfect.
0: He said, I know you won't. You're afraid to. He did say that. He said, but I think we should have five debates. Five debates. That's not going to happen.
1: Well, yeah, I love it.
0: And Rogers will probably find a way to dump out of all of them.
1: Right. Doesn't he have a date with a youth pastor or something?
0: I'm not going to be on stage with a communist.
1: I will be on stage with a bunch of child molesters that work for me from Lord World Order's church or what are they?
0: Whatever it is, yeah.
1: The New World Faith Church fucks. Leave the children alone, dumb fucks. I love it.
0: So that's your headline over at the HuffPo is that Trump is already blaming Republicans, but not him. People don't hate him. People hate Republicans.
1: What is Syed? Is he a lawyer?
0: Actually hate both. He's a doctor, physician.
1: Oh, you're a doctor. Oh, shit.
0: Well, okay. Well, MAGA, though. Like, I think Trump has even said he's not even a real doctor.
1: oh, you mean like Rand Paul?
0: Well, he's not practicing.
1: He's doing politics.
0: His MD, he's a doctor. He went through medical school and graduated and got his certification and got all that shit. He then went into public health.
1: Right.
0: To become an expert to help public health.
1: Now, let me ask you something. Now this is the question where you have to put your money where your mouth is. You're stuck somewhere in a building. You can't get out. And you're in there with Rand Paul, Syed. What's his whole name? I'm stupid. What is it?
0: Abdul Rahman Muhammad El Sayed.
1: Abdul Rahman Muhammad El Sayed. El Sayed, motherfucking Sayed is in there. Dr. MD, correct?
0: Yes.
1: Rand Paul. Dr. Rand fucking Paul is in there. Can't get out of the room. Oh my God, my appendix is burst.
0: Know why Rand Paul didn't did his own certification?
1: Yes, yes. Because it's easier that way, isn't it?
0: Well, and he didn't like the fact that they had to do it every like 3 to 5 years or something
1: Rand,
0: like that.
1: It's your eyes, though.
0: He didn't like this recertification bullshit. So he was like, fuck it. I'm going to start my own certification.
1: God, Rand, why do you think nobody likes it? Do you know what else people don't like? Having to go to the eye doctor because they got a needle shoved in there they shouldn't have. And yeah, and if you're going to work on it, you know, if you want to be an eye doctor, but you're the kind of guy that doesn't like to do things like certifications, I would say another field, right? Maybe be a senator for the stupid fucking state of Kentucky. God, okay, but wait a second. Someone has to perform emergency surgery on you to save your life.
0: Yeah.
1: Who do you go with? Dr. Rand Paul, think about it, or Dr. Syed? Rahman!
0: Well, Syed. Even go. Though he hasn't performed surgery in forever, just like Rand Paul, he went to medical school the more recent. He learned shit
1: right.
0: That didn't exist when Rand Paul was in medical school.
1: Okay, same situation, but instead of Rand Paul.
0: And Rand Paul doesn't have to get his continuing education, obviously isn't important.
1: Right.
0: Because he doesn't have to recertify himself.
1: Wait. Our acting health and human services director has to perform emergency surgery on you, or Syed. Who do you pick? Now, one is in charge of all the doctors, and one is just one
0: doctor. If I need someone to extract a raccoon penis from some roadkill, I'll call RFK.
1: Yeah. Oh, if you need to get your cousin addicted to heroin, call RFK.
0: Drudge Report headline is the fun headline.
1: Okay.
0: Because you know of all the things that are going on in the planet.
1: Okay.
0: All the bombs going off, all the killing, all the mayhem, all the nastiness.
1: Tell me it's not drag pestilence. Queens. Is it drag queen story?
0: Trump, you know, Trump is the most upset.
1: No. Oh. Oh, the reflection pool.
0: Ballroom! A federal appeals court today ordered Trump's administration to halt construction of the ballroom at the White House because the project lacks congressional approval.
1: You know, sometimes they've told these fuckers to stop working on shit and they keep doing it. So I'm going to need Jack Reacher and Hunter Biden to go over there with a couple of hard hats on, cut off denim shorts, Don't let these construction workers do anything.
0: Trump doesn't have the unilateral authority to build a 90,000 square foot ballroom where the White House's East Wing stood before he ordered its demolition last fall, according to the decision by the three-judge panel from the U.S. Court of Appeals for D.C. Trump squealed. Wait, let me see if I can get like I said, all that's going on. And he's losing his fucking mind. And
1: And it's not a ballroom. It's a bunker. It's a ballroom with a helipad on the top. A hospital in the bottom floor. That sounds like
0: Trump
1: a place.
0: Has vowed to immediately appeal to the Supreme Court. Because, you know, they're not busy.
1: Oh, yeah.
0: With important shit. We've got a rule on whether the infant... The fat, drooling, poopy, slinging, diaper-filling infant in the White House.
1: Which one?
0: Is a diaper.
1: Oh, that's right.
0: Doesn't Junior originally like that?
1: Stephen Miller wears one.
0: Didn't we hear that?
1: Voluntarily.
0: Didn't Guilfoyle tell somebody, or allegedly, that Junior's into diaper babies?
1: Yeah, him and Mike Johnson go on diaper dates.
0: It won't trigger my app.
1: It should. It should trigger everything.
0: Trump said the White House is the people's house, and under the Constitution's property clause, Congress exercises... Oh, no, sorry. This is the court. The White House is the people's house. Under the Constitution's property clause, Congress exercises plenary control over the building and its surrounding land, wrote the court.
1: What? Sorry, that's my eyes. What does plenary mean? Is that a fancy word for plenty?
0: Yeah, total, I think.
1: Total control. So that's our bunker. I want it. Go in there and get it. Smash it to pieces.
0: In a lengthy Truth Social post, Trump referred to the ballroom as a desperately needed military center and blamed two Obama and a Biden appellate court judge for voting against it.
1: When you hide your ass down there, when you don't want to leave, you 34-count felony rapist, bitch, child molesting, freak of nature, using too much foundation, the straighted Hormuz is closed, you fuck. I'm sending Hunter. I'm sending Robert De Niro. I'm sending Jack Reacher. I'm sending Syed. I'm sending Bernie down there. And they're going to drag your ass out of that fucking bunker. You hear me?
0: Trump quoted from the dissent of his own appointee, of course, the Trump judge.
1: Yes.
0: Dissented.
1: No. Build your ball womb.
0: Where she said her colleague's decision is a blatant abuse of discretion and argued that construction should be allowed to continue. Trump defended the ballroom, claiming the military and Secret Service are viewing this horrendous, politically motivated and unlawful ruling as a national security threat to our nation. And that the entire complex is built for the protection of our country and, additionally, all future presidents.
1: It's a ballroom, isn't it? Oh, no, then it's a bunker. You're lying when you say it's a ballroom. It is your Alamo. That's your Alamo.
0: Meanwhile, I'm totally 100% sure he wrote the next part.
1: Oh, yeah.
0: The single integrated project includes bomb shelters, state-of-the-art hospital and medical facilities, protective partitioning, top-secret military facilities, structures and equipment, protective missile, resistant steel, columns, roofs, and beams, drone-proof ceilings and roofs, military-grade venting, and bullet, ballistic, and blast-proof glass.
1: Ew.
0: It is all tied together as one big, expensive, and very complex unit, which is vital for national security and military operations in the United States of America.
1: God damn it.
0: Trump totally wrote that all by himself.
1: Yes, yes, yes. And by the way, anybody that's ever worked in event planning or putting meetings together, that sounds like a ballroom, doesn't it? Military beams, army venting, you know, GI Joe.
0: Bullet ballistic and blast proof glass.
1: Yeah, you better have that. Shit, man. That's that ballroom. I'm sorry. When it's President Pfeiffer, we're burning shit to the fucking ground, motherfuckers. That's what's going on. And I don't know what we're going to do to make the reflecting pool right, but it is going to be made.
0: And then he pulls
1: right.
0: This bullshit.
1: Yeah.
0: The entire complex, military and all, is largely built, fabricated, and paid for. Much is already on site or being delivered. Why didn't they bring this case long prior to construction starting? They couldn't. You knocked it down in the middle of the night, you cunt, and you started everything. Nobody knew this was going to happen.
1: Why though? Why not though? Why? I love that he's doing. I don't love that he's doing it, but he is doing everything he said he would. He's not leaving. This is a part of the "I'm not leaving" plan. I'm going down in my hidey hole because I think the Democrats are too much of a soft bitch to go down there and drag me out. But they are not. You are going to get dragged out of that, you motherfucker. You little tangerine looking fuck.
0: Just put a lock on the outside of it.
1: No.
0: Leave him down there. No. Let's see what he can do from down there.
1: No, he has
0: nada.
1: You have to go. We're going to open up that prison in the Bronx. Not in the Bronx. Was it in Brooklyn or something where they put Epstein, where he supposedly hung himself? It was such a shitty, scary facility. It's been shut down because they can't use it anymore. But I'm bringing it back for you. That's your new bunker. That's your new ballroom. The other one? I'm afraid. I don't know who my Secretary of Interior is. Normally, we don't know who that is. My Doug Bergman's going to burn that shit to the fucking ground. That's it. You know? What else? What do we do about the arch? That's got to go, too. That's got to go.
0: Well, there was some report again that came out this week from some group of experts that said it's it's going to... block the view of all the other monuments.
1: Oh, is it?
0: And shit like that. And Trump is probably like, that's the idea.
1: God damn
0: it.
1: It's
0: good.
1: Whoever runs for president has to run on this platform because Donald Trump talks about grass like it's people. He loves grass more than people. And that's what he loves, right? You know what I'm doing when I'm president? First day. Day one. My Doug Bergman is going to rip up all the fucking grass because I am fucking tired of irrigating plants that nobody eats. This is with water that somebody could drink. It's the dumbest. We're getting rid of that. It's a stupid grass is dumb as fuck, right?
0: Yeah, I don't. You know,
1: all of it. It's gone from the Capitol. That grass
0: in a public monument like that, or in a public park, I don't mind as much.
1: Trump loves it though. He loves it. He talks about the grass like it was children that he might love, if you could imagine that, and not want to rape. He loves grass, and I am taking every blade of every grass you put in. Every blade is gone. It's gone.
0: Those are your headlines, everybody. That's the headline over at the Drudge Report. It says Trump in ruins, ballroom blocked.
1: Yeah.
0: actually, there's four headlines. Jobs disaster. So, yeah, the jobs report came out.
1: Yeah.
0: Not good. Not good.
1: Oh, come on. That can't be true.
0: Employers shed 23,000 jobs in July, and gains in previous months were revised down sharply in a downbeat report that suggests the labor market is weaker than previously believed.
1: Let's call these reports what they are, because the reports come out and it's a big thing in the news, right? The jobs report is out, the blah, blah, blah, blah, blah, right? And the report numbers are always wrong, and they're never adjusted in a more positive way. It's in a more negative.
0: They are sometimes.
1: In a more negative way. But
0: when a Democrat is in charge,
1: yeah, so
0: sometimes they're adjusted
1: so
0: up.
1: What I'm saying is true. Is because the readjustment happens with no fanfare, no press release, no nothing. The media doesn't give a fuck, and they give this Trump guy a pass. It kills me. It fucking kills. It's adjusted now to negative. What a shock, guys. My God. I feel like we've done this fucking story. Haven't we done a story about this, or am I insane? About how these numbers get released, but then they're always bullshit, and they have to be adjusted.
0: Well, they're not bullshit. They're preliminary numbers, and they once a month or two shakes out, and these other data points come in, then they can refine them.
1: God, it's always to the negative, though.
0: Not necessarily, but like I said, with Trump around, it's
1: you fucking fell and you're doing that. Come on, you little fucking liar. You know where they don't have grass? The golf course is at Guantanamo, grassless, you bitch. No grass on the putting green. It's just putting, no green.
0: So that's the New York Times headline. U.S. hiring slumps, a worrying sign for the economy.
1: Yeah, oh, wow. Wow, good headline, of course. They're saying that when less people have money, the economy's not good.
0: I know, it's shocking.
1: Thank you. Thank you for your MBAs.
0: There you go. go. It is Faithless Friday, everybody.
1: Jesus is like, you know, I just leave the E. coli in the wine. I don't care. After it turns to water.
0: Oh, God. This is just something I wrote. I scribbled down because I saw this trending a few days ago, I think it was, and I lost my fucking mind. Dinner with Jesus was trending.
1: That's communion, isn't it? That the way for
0: no dinner of Jesus is but dinner with Jesus.
1: All right, dinner of Andre, dinner with Andre. I understand.
0: Was trending, and I was like, "What the fuck?" And it turns out somebody, some influencer, twat, had asked a question.
1: Okay.
0: If you were offered a choice between dinner with Jesus,
1: okay,
0: or $1 trillion,
1: I'd take $1 trillion.
0: What would you take?
1: Oh, shut the fuck up. What are they going to do, parade Jim
0: Caviezel? Oh, God, I lost my mind. You wouldn't believe all the lying,
1: fuckstick,
0: virtue signaling, fraudulent Christian dickheads.
1: Yeah.
0: That responded, oh, not even close. Dinner with Jesus. Think of all the secrets you'd learn about the universe and everything.
1: How do we apply for that? Do we need an email address, a fucking social security number? I mean, is this a contest?
3: It's a thought experiment.
1: Oh, that made me upset. I'm like, if you vote correctly, you get the thing you voted for. I would love $1 trillion. Dinner with Jesus, I don't care. That is...
0: It's such a lie. And it was almost everybody.
1: Oh, okay.
0: Except occasionally there'd be somebody who'd be like, you people, you motherfuckers are all lying. We all know you would take $1 trillion over dinner with Jesus.
1: Shelby, what did the Pope say? Did he ring in? Well, he gets to have dinner with Jesus whenever he wants, right? They do it once a week like Mike Johnson did with Trump. They would have lunch together.
0: And, you know... And what about the high likelihood that Jesus wasn't God?
1: Oh yeah,
0: you're gonna get some resurrected,
1: yeah, some bullshit
0: hippie Jew from 2,000 years ago.
1: Yes,
0: who was into turning the other cheek and being all peace and love and shit. It might be a fun dinner. How's your Aramaic?
1: Hey, I want.
0: How's your Hebrew? Listen, by the way,
1: I want 1980s Willem Dafoe or nothing. I don't want Jim Caviezel. I'm sorry, Jim. You just too, even back then when you played him. I think you were a little old. How old were you when you played Jesus?
0: He's in his 30s, I think.
1: 30s, about Jesus right, right? Was dead. Was it 33, right?
0: 33, yeah.
1: How old was Willem Dafoe?
0: I don't know.
1: God, it's bullshit that nobody... Guy, Mel Gibson probably was it, would watch the, you know, the footage after a day of shooting with this boring Jim Caviezel guy. And he was like, this future, you know, guest star on Texas Walker Ranger is no Willem Dafoe. He's probably, Mel Gibson was like, God, I wish Willem Dafoe were in a different time so I could have him be my Jesus rather than this fuck face. Do you think he thinks that or thought that?
0: I don't know. I mean.
1: Yeah, I wish I was working.
0: I don't think Willem Dafoe is.
1: He's better than, he's okay. Is Jim Caviezel a better actor than Willem Dafoe?
0: I don't. I think Jim Caviezel is a good actor, but I don't.
1: Willem Dafoe is just exceptional,
0: I think,
1: man.
0: Yeah, I think Willem Dafoe is really, really good.
1: Yeah, and I meant to say when I said when Trump would have lunch with Mike Johnson once a week, I would say Mike Pence. I meant to say Mike Pence.
0: Oh, Mike Pence.
1: Sorry about that, guys.
0: We've got. Where's the clip I was just about to play? You know, there it is.
1: Okay, I just can I add one addendum to my vote.
0: Your vote for your $1 trillion?
1: Yeah, yeah. What I want to do with part of that money, and I guarantee you, I'm going to sound like Donald Trump, but I bet you anything for a trillion, let's say $5 billion, I will build a motherfucking spaceship that can get to space where all you do, you go in there, you press a button, warm it up a few minutes, you know, it warm up for 3 minutes, and then it can go into space. Not 6 weeks. I bet I can do that with $1 billion. Do you think you could do that?
0: No.
1: Fuck. that is the biggest load of bullshit ever.
0: It's not.
1: It's so stupid. It's I hate these billionaires. This Jeff Bezos, I send a rocket up there, send my girlfriend up while I sit at home. She can burn up with Katy Perry.
0: We've got this. Here's a clip for you. This is
3: Naomi Wolf is my guest today. We're going to be talking about how Mamdani seems to have stolen the election. Sounds like a crazy talking point.
1: Yeah.
3: Naomi doesn't do crazy talking points.
4: Yeah, well, I think that's really fundamental to the question of Mamdani's role in public life, because I think we need to start with, was he legitimately elected or but not?
3: How is it possible, Naomi, that the New York Post is not covering this? This is huge news. This is absolutely gigantic news that the mayor of New York.
0: It's also a lie. Do you this is Eric Metaxas.
1: Oh, I thought
0: by the way,
1: I thought it was the Bill Burr podcast.
0: Metaxas was
1: Eric Metaxas. That's right.
0: MAGA asshole. Right Wing Watch writes, Christian nationalist podcaster Eric Metaxas, a quote, public intellectual turned MAGA activist, recently hosted Naomi Wolf, feminist author turned right wing conspiracy crank, to talk about claims that New York City Mayor Zoran Mamdani stole his 2025 election.
1: Mamdani is coming for you.
0: Let's see. There's no evidence, by the way. I'm just going to TLDR it for you.
1: I didn't know he stole that.
0: There's no evidence whatsoever that this asshole is presenting.
1: Yes.
0: And you'll also note that when Eric Metaxas tries to invoke the journalistic integrity gods.
1: Yes.
0: And say, why isn't this being covered? He asks for the New York Post.
1: For the New York Post.
0: Why isn't the New York Post covering this? Oh my God, that bastion of pure journalism and fairness.
1: Well, Eric, I don't know why they're not covering it. I don't know why they don't have a story with you as the source, too. I mean, it's the New York Post. Didn't the New York Post run that bullshit ad Donald Trump put about the Central Park Five?
0: Oh, yeah.
1: I mean, what? Hey, is Rupert Murdoch asleep at the switch, or somebody wake his ass up. You got a story hot off the presses.
0: Why isn't the Onion covering this?
1: Yeah, they're like,
0: I'm so upset.
1: We're busy. We're busy trying to demine the fucking Alex Jones studios, right? Are they still there? They're remodeling.
0: Yeah, they turned him into the Onion studios or something. Yeah.
1: Yeah, they did. And
0: it's still InfoWars. It's still called InfoWars. Which drives him nuts.
1: Is somebody living in his house and everything?
0: I don't think he got his house.
1: Oh, bullshit. I want that house. All that shit you said about the Sandy Hook parents, give the Onion your fucking house.
3: This is huge news. This is absolutely gigantic news that the mayor of New York could have been, quote unquote, elected fraudulently.
4: The Board of Elections and the candidates and you know, whoever was in charge of these systems, they don't just do one act of fraud that everyone can understand. It's death by a thousand cuts. It's, you know, these blank ballots, these fake addresses, this form that can be Xeroxed. You know, it's like we've identified a dozen ways now, you know, all of these different groups.
0: This is again what their playbook is. We've identified a dozen ways he could have cheated. We haven't found any proof. We haven't found any actual evidence. But look at all the ways that they do things that he could have cheated. And that's what Trump is doing with the shit from Georgia. Remember a month ago? The big night, his big speech that was going to blow up everything?
1: Yes.
0: All the evidence, his proof of that the 2020 election was stolen from him. And what happened after that night?
1: Shit, man.
0: Fuck all, because no evidence.
1: Yeah. Well, they love bullshit, I think. I don't know. Dear Eric Metaxas, and who is this, Natalie Wolf?
0: Naomi Wolf.
1: Naomi Wolf. Okay. Listen, guys, you're on a right-wing nut job lunatic podcast, and we play this shit. That's most of our show, right? And your voices are very
0: for a decade, yeah.
1: Yeah, I mean, right. And in a decade, here's what I'll tell you. There's just some feedback. What do we fucking know? But you got to kick it up a notch. You know what I mean?
4: Groups that the election has been tampered with. I mean, you really have to invalidate both of these last two elections because of the amount of systemic breakdown. We're hurtling toward the apocalypse. Like, all of the veils are falling away. The forces of evil are, you know, being made more and more visible. The forces of good are being made more and more visible. You can't really stay in the middle anymore.
3: That Mamdani is a boil that needs to be lanced. How the boil will be lanced, we don't know.
1: Whoa! Wow,
0: good thing. A good thing. The right doesn't speak in violence-inducing language, right, Ryan?
1: Well, right. Listen, if we're all going there, then shit, man. Let me tell you something. I got more than a few boils I need lanced, and I don't know how it's best to do it. Should the blade be more hot or more sharp? Is that what you're saying? How do you lance a boil? Just so I understand this guy's imagery, I guess. Jeez, talk about boils.
0: So there you go. This is the prepare for this playbook that
1: I love.
0: We don't have any proof, but you heard this asshole. Her last sentence was, "This is a catastrophic. Everything's collapsing. The entire system is collapsed."
1: I would suggest
0: there's zero evidence. Yeah.
1: I would suggest bringing in some outside talent, because this podcast that we're listening to is subpar at best for right-wing nut jobs. I would say give Kat Kerr a 1099. Bring in, who could they bring in? Stu Peters, maybe. Have Stu Peters do a segment. Something. Eric Metaxas. I don't remember you from before, but what happened to you? He's boring as shit. Get it together, dude. You stand on the shoulders of Glenn Beck and I don't know, dead ass fuck. Oh man, God, Rush Limbaugh is motherfucking dead. Oh my God,
5: that's media rape right there.
1: Oh jeez, do you have the other one?
0: This one?
5: You've just raped Bill Cosby.
0: That one?
1: Why did you say that? Glenn Beck, why did you say that? What context is that working in? Is that your claymation?
5: Today, I declare myself officially a rodeo clown.
1: That's right. Because that rodeo clown was dressed up as Obama or something. Was that it?
0: Yeah, he dressed up as Obama and danced around like an ape and like scratched his armpits and shit. And then he was fired for it. And that's when Glenn Beck lost his shit, because he was like, we are all rodeo clowns.
1: Oh, my God. You know.
6: I've got the fire of human liberty. I'm setting fires everywhere, and humans are turning on everywhere.
1: God, you know, if I'm the Onion, listen, you got to think about it like this. Now you own this bitch. Hire him back. Put him back in the studio. But on your terms. You know what I mean? And you know what I mean? He's desperate, right? Where is he now? He's in somebody's...
0: He's got to make money.
1: Somebody's lean-to.
0: He's got his own place, but it's...
1: He's in a bunker, a lean-to bunker somewhere in the desert.
0: Way pared back.
1: What kind of map is that? It's a flat map, but it's the map Trump likes because it makes Greenland look big, right? That kind?
0: The Mercator projection? Yeah.
1: He's in front of a Mercator projection fucking map with barely a pop screen in front of his SM-58. Come on, Onion. Hire his ass back. Make him do every show, like, you know, I don't know. That would be funny, wouldn't it? But don't pay him anything. Say, like, you're going to work off part of some of the money that you owe these Sandy Hook kids by reading our copy.
0: We've got other news. Somebody's joined Cameo, Ryan.
1: Who is? Oh shit! I'm gonna really think about this one. Is it Buck?
0: Blank has joined Cameo, the website that offers fans the chance to pay celebrities for personalized videos. Quote: If you have a special message for a friend or loved one, I would love to deliver it for you.
1: Oh, shit.
0: The smiling person told their TikTok followers, or any other message for anyone.
1: Yes.
0: But it's not cheap.
1: Okay, I have a guess. Can I guess?
0: Give me a second. The starting price for personalized videos.
1: I hope it's who I think it is, but I bet it's not.
0: Is $164.
1: Oh, okay.
0: With this person offering to make birthday shout-out clips, advice videos, pep talk videos, and roast clips.
1: Oh, okay. Okay. Geez, can I guess?
0: Go ahead.
1: Who is Hunter Biden?
0: And
1: damn it! He's probably already on there.
0: And that's on the cheaper side. This person's account says this person is willing to make a business video.
1: Wait a second.
0: For a minimum of $5,000.
1: Hey, Joel Webbin, go back to your hole. Not Joel Webbin.
0: Those
1: right?
0: videos will allow businesses to use the clip for a 15-day period for marketing purposes, with flexible options to extend the license.
1: This is Baron fucking Trump, ain't it? Baron Trump? No. Okay. God, that was a good guess, too, even though it was wrong. Shit. I want to think about this for a second. It's not Mitch McConnell, right?
0: Correct.
1: fit reporting for duty. Shit. God damn it. Who's on Cameo right now? Fuck. Jack Reacher? No. Damn it. Ted Cruz? No. Shit. That should be illegal. Wait a second. Let me focus. Who the fuck is this going to be? He's been in the news, obviously. That's why. It's not Mitt Romney. Damn, I don't know. Fuck.
0: You ready?
1: Is it Shane Vaughn?
0: It is not.
1: Damn it. I thought you were going to say it is. Is it that shark?
7: Hi, everyone. This is Marjorie Taylor Greene.
1: Damn!
7: And I'm excited to let you know I am now on Cameo.
1: But still
7: so
1: not.
7: So if you have a special message for a friend or a loved one, I would love to deliver it for you.
1: Nice!
7: Or any other message for anyone. How do you do it, you ask? You just click on the link and follow the instructions, and we'll be on our way. Hi, everyone. This is Marjorie Taylor Greene.
0: Meanwhile,
1: I would just...
0: Marjorie needs to... put some lotion on her neck and her chest.
1: Well, tell her.
0: Her neck and her chest look like football leather.
1: Well, can't you message her on Canva and tell
0: look
1: her?
0: Look at this. You think I'm exaggerating?
1: No.
0: Look at how gross this is.
1: Yeah.
0: Look at how bad. Look at that.
1: Oh. You know.
0: It looks second. Like it looks like reptile skin.
1: It is. It looks
0: So there you go. You can get along with a bunch of other Republican a-holes. You can get your Cameo.
1: She is a Nazi,
0: from
1: right?
0: Margie Green.
1: She's a fucking Nazi. There are Nazis that look worse than her. This point, like, let look at Ted Cruz's neck real quick.
0: Oh, does he have one?
1: That's an excellent question. I never thought, nobody ever thought about it. God, how gross.
0: There is great news also.
1: Yeah.
0: Out there. I'm sure you'll be thrilled to hear this. Mitch McConnell's back home, Ryan.
1: In heaven?
0: He's out of hospital.
1: Wait, metaphorically? Because
0: no,
1: that means
0: he's
1: an evangelical back home would mean he's dead and in
0: we
1: heaven.
0: We totally got a message from him.
1: Right.
0: Not a video, not live. Nobody's talked to him.
1: Oh.
0: But a message.
1: Okay.
0: Just to let you know that he's totally fine.
1: How do you do that in Morse code?
0: And he's out of hospital. Quote, earlier today, I was discharged from the rehabilitation center to continue my recovery at home. Elaine and I are grateful for the many well wishes and support from friends, colleagues, and Kentuckians. And for the attentive care I've received from excellent doctors, nurses, therapists, and hospital staff.
1: Good for you.
0: Staff, on the advice of my doctors, I'll maintain an intensive regimen of physical therapy from home during the state work period. The state work means month off that they get.
1: You shouldn't get paid. You shouldn't get paid.
0: The August recess. No. And I'll continue to engage with my staff and colleagues on important Senate business.
1: You say staff. Does that mean like a stick? Do you have a stick? Or there is a staff? Do you give orders? Is he on Slack?
0: I wonder if he's on Cameo. You might not be able to get one now, though.
1: Yeah, yeah. He can lock the camera down. Can you Cameo via Morse code from your blinking eyes?
0: So, obviously, we were all wrong.
1: Yeah.
0: And Mitch is fine, and he's at home now. God, and he's Mitch. Totally not going to die in the next month or so.
1: Oh, look, the kids.
0: Of a sudden, it's something sudden that happened, and we won't have seen him until then. That's not going to happen at all. He's going to be fine. He's gonna skip and dance back to the Senate after the August recess.
1: All the young children who get SNAP benefits and he wants to take their free breakfast or free school lunch away, they're sending him a card. Get well soon, you Nazi bitch. We're praying for you, air quotes. That's him, right? He's one of those Republicans. He wants to get rid of. He didn't want kids to be able to eat.
0: Yeah. Absolutely.
1: God, don't let yourself feel bad for him. When these Republicans kick the bucket, never forget who they are. You don't have to be like, no, you don't have to be like that because they hate you.
0: There's a new Iran video, Lego video.
1: Okay.
0: I don't know if this is going to. Ah,
8: stinky Donnie. Uh-oh. Back in your diaper. Shit yourself again.
1: Damn, there.
0: Sneaky Donnie, back in your diaper. Shit yourself again.
1: Jeez. Oh my that's God. Good. Who did that one?
0: And it's Lego Trump waddling down the halls of the White House with green toxic smoke coming out of his his diaper, piles of shit on the ground, and all the staff and aides are running and cowering, holding their noses.
1: Someone needs to, from the sea, take a boat to Mar-a-Lago and set up a giant projector right there, out there on the beach, and just play all those Lego movies over and over again.
8: Stinky Donnie, back in your diaper, shit yourself again.

0: this.
1: Oh, it's BB waving a file at Trump that says Epstein files.
2: How is, let me understand how bad we're losing the Iran thing. We've lost the media animated war part of it. I mean, we've lost that. I'm sorry, we have.
1: Yes.
2: Now, the only thing we're winning with the animated part is Trey Parker and the other one with about Trump and all the White House stuff, right? We're winning that. That's good.
1: Right. Those yes, are good. Yes, yes, yes.
2: But Iran's not even making a deal with us, and we're the one bombing them. And they're bombing us. We're at war with each other, but they're making a deal with Oman to open the strait?
1: Sure, why not?
2: Okay. What about us? We're bombing them, right? I mean, what do you want to make it?
1: I don't know what you're saying, Ryan.
2: I don't know. Before Trump was president, even when, who was president before him? Biden.
1: Yeah. Biden. You might remember him.
2: Biden had the strait opened.
1: Yes.
2: Did he?
1: Yes.
2: Okay. Okay. I don't know. Make your, draw your conclusions as you will.
3: Mike's a guy who spent 14 years in Congress with one goal, to figure out how to cash out the day he left. And guess what he did? As soon as he left Congress, after having taken corporate check after corporate check after corporate check to empower the corporations to pick your pockets, he went and he cashed out. Not in Michigan. No, winters are too cold for him. He's got thin skin after all. He went to Florida.
2: No.
3: So, Mike, if you want to be a Florida man, go be a Florida man. If you want to golf in Florida, go golf in Florida. But I promise you, in November, we are going to send you back to Florida.
2: Listen, I love what you're doing with that. Could you just change the end? What about Alabama, Mississippi? They got coasts. Shit, man. Why does everybody move here that sucks? Scott Baio, Mike Rogers. Who else moved here? Caviezel did. Fuck.
1: Do you want one more?
2: Hell yeah.
1: El Sayed.
4: To keep the state of Michigan to win back the gavel for Democrats so that we can start holding Donald Trump accountable. I can't wait to sit across RFK Jr. and actually grill him. Dude uses big words he does not understand, and I happen to go to medical school, so I kind of understand them. It is going to be a good time holding him accountable for all of the grift that he has pushed on the American public.
5: So that's the, this if guy. You win, that's the Trump official you most want to see testifying before you in the Senate?
4: I think it's the Trump official that most people would probably like to see me stand up against because, look, I'm a guy with a doctorate in medicine and in public health. He's a guy who takes his kids swimming in Schitt's Creek.
2: Come on, man. Why couldn't this guy ran for president last time? What the fuck?
1: He said Schitt's Creek on CNN.
2: Oh, I love it. I love it. Look at all these socialists. Give him the ball. Give him the ball. Give him the ball. Take the ball from Chuck. Chucky's sitting over there with his thumb up his asshole writing pop-up books about racism or something. And that's what he did, right?
1: Yeah.
2: Shit. I love it. Damn. And you know what's great about that whole thing he said? He didn't give me any bullshit that we all agree on. Of course, we want universal health care and all the good, boring, good socialist shit. Of course. But he didn't have to name him. Instead, he vilified his enemy. He went after him. That's beautiful.
1: That's beautiful.
2: It is beautiful. He's like, because Democrats usually name all we want all this bullshit. It's like we all want the same thing. We don't have to say it. Talk about shit you hate. It's more effective. Get people out to vote for, bore them to death otherwise.
1: There's a story that just came out in Forbes. Trump's hairstyle during Vegas speech sparks wild speculation about makeover.
2: He got a makeover to look like that?
1: Well, they think that they're showing pictures of him from last week where his hair was obviously a lot more sparse.
2: Really? Because it looked very fluffy to me. It looked like he used too much conditioner one day or something. You know what I mean? I don't know what's wrong.
1: People
2: with
1: on social media are noting the president has particularly thicker looking hair. Photos at the Red Rock Casino Resort appear to show a more full and colorful hairstyle than the most recent public appearances. Some users are questioning if Trump is wearing a wig, while other supporters are using the appearance to praise his look. You know, his supporters.
2: What that guy, that song the Lego people just did for him, that one bit we just played.
1: Dirty Donnie.
2: God, that really just started to hit me. God, that's good, man. I mean, God, jeez, guys. I love it. These Lego people are going to be the end of you, shitbag.
1: The
2: cup hands.
1: Okay, McConnell's
2: dirty, Donnie.
1: Home, I said that.
2: McConnell's gone home, yes. Is he mowing the grass or what's he doing?
1: Oh, yeah, he's out. You can see him. You can wave to him.
2: Oh, okay. He's like one of those guys that wave their arms around. What are they called? Air.
1: Oh, one of those googly men that dance or whatever. Those air dancing men.
2: Man after you, Mitch. Wait, Mitch is dead?
1: Who are you asking?
2: Damn,
1: no, Ryan. I just told you he went home. He's fine.
2: That's not an answer. God. That's fun, right? We all want to know when he dies.
1: His people and he say that he's totally fine.
2: Die on Cameo. That is worth so much money, Mitch. Honestly, look at me. If you can, die on Cameo. Has that ever happened?
1: What?
2: Shelby, has anybody ever died while cameoing?
1: While camo? Well, you tape it, so it's not like live.
2: I understand that.
1: It's not like OnlyFans.
2: No, but at one point you're alive and one point you're dead.
1: Well,
2: so
1: maybe somebody might have died mid record. I don't know if we
2: how many people are on Cameo?
1: Evidence of that.
2: Well, no, you got to look around. Check your Flock camera.
1: Good news,
2: Mitch. He's
1: a state poll.
2: Okay.
1: Has now shown a 4-point lead for James Tallarico over Ken Paxton.
2: Oh, come on, James. You don't even have to go to work, do you? I mean, you got this. James Tallarico is going to go over. Let's Wakanda these last few just to, for
1: I mean,
2: the
1: you
2: fun
1: talk about cheating. Let's wait and see what happens, because if there's any state where the motherfuckers are going to cheat like fuck, you know it's going to be Texas.
2: How much does Ken Paxton weigh? Well, how big is he? Is he a big guy or a... What's his weight class?
1: Who?
2: Paxton.
1: Oh, I don't know. I think he's short and doughy and fat.
2: I think Tallarico's younger, right? He's a younger guy. Oh, probably definitely. Jogs or something. Yeah. I think, I'm honestly, if we could just... We've been covering politics for a long time, and can we just pretend that it's Wakanda style for the last few?
1: No, we don't like
2: so
1: Wakanda
2: so boring
1: style.
2: Otherwise. Like, shit, man. Who's Mitch up against? My labor.
1: We've... God, I like this other headline too.

0: Yeah.
1: Trump argues that widespread non-citizen voting is benefiting the Democratic Party, even though state audits and independent studies have found non-citizen voting to be extremely rare.
0: What Pat means by that is it's complete fucking bullshit. It is such fucking
1: A Reuters investigation found that since the law criminalizing it was passed in 1996, a whopping 129 people have been found since 1996 hundreds of millions of votes.
0: Okay. So if it was Wakanda style, instead of the runoff for the winner, it would have been Herschel Walker versus Raphael Warnock. In the Senate, who do you pick? Well, I mean, I don't know Herschel Walker's current.
1: I don't know.
0: Is he in good shape? I mean, or did he just stop doing?
1: You got to think he was football player. And
0: but, you know.
1: Raphael's a preacher.
0: He joined the USFL. He probably doesn't do the ab roller anymore.
1: It's
0: a fun game, actually. What about...
1: As recently as this week, judges found the U.S. Constitution gives states primary responsibility for running federal elections, and federal voting laws do not require them to hand over records.
0: Tommy Tuberville versus Dr. Oz.
1: But do you remember, Trump has been trying to... Trump has threatened states. Like, we're going to cut off federal funding if you don't send us the voter
0: information
1: and shit, which... he can't do so.
0: What is he? What do you mean by that?
1: Courts have ruled
0: it's not legal, Stinky Donnie. I think what's in his diaper obviously is not, you know, that ain't legal, or it shouldn't be.
1: We've got, thanks for joining us, everybody. We are coming up on the top of the hour here, thanks for buying shit through the Amazon link at crabdiving.com/Amazon.
0: Yay.
1: Faithless Friday. I've got, this is infuriating again.
0: Yeah.
1: So remember the story I did, I don't know, last week, about these assholes that are preaching to people on planes.
0: Like, this is ridiculous. Is that real? Was that a bullshit story? But come on, my plane. No. Wait, I don't like this at all. I don't like this confrontational shit on a plane.
1: And so after that story came out, even one of these fucking assholes decided to pull the stunt again.
0: I hate this.
1: And got thrown off the plane. Sadly, it wasn't midair.
0: I was about to ask.
1: Unfortunately. But was thrown off the plane.
0: Who is this? Shane Vaughn?
1: What is her name?
0: God, Shane, are you doing this shit where you preach on planes? Is he?
1: It's not her. I don't know what her name is.
0: Right.
1: Let me see if
0: Shane,
1: I can
0: way too loud to be in the fuselage of a Boeing, you know. Who Southwest offers this, or who does this?
1: Florida evangelist Whitney Lynn,
0: okay,
1: was removed from an Alaska airline flights from Orlando to San Diego and banned.
0: That's such a long fucking flight, right? Orlando
1: is banned from Alaska Airlines.
0: But it's, God, you're such an idiot. Why would you do that? Get yourself banned.
1: What is going on with this here?
0: I mean, that is insane. I can't believe, I don't care. I don't like people that do things that's counter to keeping the thing in the air. You got to preach.
1: Well, it's just asshole behavior. She filmed the bizarre scene on Alaska Airlines flight 708 out of Orlando. Of course she filmed it.
0: Yes.
1: For a series of Instagram videos, including the moment she was told she was apparently making crew members feel unsafe. The San Diego-bound flight was delayed prior to takeoff, which is when she started to preach from the aisle. She got up.
0: I hate this.
1: And started preaching.
0: What? You don't do this on boats. Is it just planes? Because that's the scariest?
2: I know we're all waiting. It's kind of frustrating, right?
1: this weight, but

0: want to tell you that God's timing is perfect. God knows everything. And maybe he's sparing us from danger today. So I want you to rest and know that Jesus Christ loves you so much that he died on the cross for your sins.
1: I mean, I feel like the plane is going to land on the cross. Jeez, that is so shitty, man.
2: Video of her then climbing up on her cross, which is the reason she does this. You can't lie to me and tell me that she actually means and thinks that she is saving souls when she's doing this. She's doing this for performance art.
1: It's scary.
2: She wants to get called out on it so that she can pull the victim card and scream and yell when the evil government steps on Christian rights.
1: Well, but what do you think? I imagine some people might think if this shit starts, I mean, it's like, is this plane being hijacked? Somebody might have that thought, you know, it's America just for a second.
2: I'd rather have it hijacked than have some Christian do this.
1: Just let me off. God, I mean, it's got to be scary or unnerving at first and then very irritating.
2: So here she is. Here we go.
3: Can you tell me what's going on? You can't just tell me to get my stuff and then not tell me what's going on.
4: Okay, so just follow your stuff. Just follow me.
3: Huh?
4: Just pick up your stuff. Just follow me.
3: Okay.
2: This is the flight attendant. Just pick up your stuff and please follow me. Okay.
3: Do I have any guns or anything like that? No, I don't. So freedom of speech is not safe?
2: Freedom of speech is the government, you asshole. If you can't go into somebody's store and start and step up on the checkout counter and start preaching, they can remove you for that.
1: Yeah.
2: That is not freedom of speech.
1: Right, right.
2: This plane is owned by a business. You are in their conveyance right now.
1: It's not our plane, right?
2: Correct.
1: Okay. Doesn't it seem like...
2: And the airport property may or may not be public or private, regardless.
1: Oh.
2: But...
1: Where you landed.
2: But... They haven't taken off yet from Orlando.
1: Oh, right, right.
2: But regardless, you're in their plane. They have the right to control what goes on.
1: Yeah, do they have the right to even fly the plane too, right?
2: You don't have the right to just get up and start. Jump up on a plane and yell, "I have a bomb." And then say, "My freedom of speech. You can't come after me."
1: You're fucking stupid. Well, it's freedom of speech for people with a very low reading level, I think.
2: This makes me crazy. This really makes me crazy. Just the entitlement is just vomit-inducing.
3: I don't feel safe. Yeah. Oh, my gosh. I didn't know the message of Jesus Christ was unsafe. Wow. Do I have any guns or anything like that? No, I don't. So freedom of speech is not safe? So if I said something else, would that be okay?
2: No, actually,
1: no. Get off the fucking plane.
2: Nobody should be standing up and addressing everyone.
1: Right. It's bullshit.
2: In a captive audience situation. Somebody should ask this bitch, what do you think about, okay, you're going to sit there while I preach about Satan.
1: Right,
2: and you're going to sit there and listen.
1: You know what you're fucking up? The beverage service. The drink cart can't get down the aisle because you're fucking off.
2: I'm going to sit there and go.
1: Yeah.
2: And talk about Allah.
1: Right, right, right. Send in the Lego guys. You know what? This preaching on a plane thing, doesn't it seem like, God, I think Mike Lindell would be a great fit for something like this, right?
2: Oh, yeah.
1: I mean, he probably does it. Damn, Mike, we found your thing. You'd be great at this. The pillows aren't fluffy.
5: You got to respect Abdul because he beat the machine. Big Gretch, Pelosi, Schumer, he slaughtered them. 30 mil, couldn't do it. And so say what you want about him. This guy is a force that Mike Rogers is going to have to deal with.
1: Who the fuck
2: is that? Jesse Waters.
1: You sad little fuck nut.
2: Standing a little bit for Abdul because he kicked ass. This is the stupid mindset of the conservatives.
1: Yeah.
2: Well, he's tough and he won. You know, you got to respect that.
1: Clean out your desk, Jesse. The Waters world is no more. We're draining it like the reflecting pond. Get the fuck out, right? It's not your time. Right? It's not his time.
2: Yeah, yeah.
1: We're post Jesse Waters. God, that feels so good. Are we? That sounds great.
2: It
1: you dumb
2: is,
1: hair coif.
2: Yeah, so I don't think she was charged with anything, but she was chucked off the flight and she was banned from Alaska Airlines.
1: Shit, man. That's embarrassing. Why did you have to, what was the, was it Leviticus again? You guys always with Leviticus this, Leviticus that. Fuck Leviticus.
2: As she gathers her belongings, she says her preaching is spiritual warfare because demons don't like the name of Jesus.
1: Yoda loves it, though. Get the fuck out of here. Get off my fucking plane. You weird me out.
2: She then left and was met by two members of airport staff upon re-entering the terminal, according to another video she posted.
1: Oh, you're such a pain in the fucking ass.
2: The Alaska Airlines said prior to the departure, blah, blah, blah, blah, blah, blah, blah, our flight crew became increasingly concerned about a guest's behavior on board the aircraft, which was also affecting other guests. The passenger was asked to deplane the aircraft for safety reasons. For the foreseeable future, the guest will not be permitted to travel on our flights.
1: It seems like that's paraphrased. Could you please deplane? Get the fuck out of my plane, motherfucker. I think it was something like that. Get the fuck out. Get the fuck out.
2: And they remember it happening previously on their flights.
1: Yeah.
2: Because they even say it. This decision was made based on reports we received regarding your recent travels with us. Upon conclusion of our investigation, we will reach out to you once again with a final decision to whether it's a permanent ban or a
1: Oh, come on. It's a permanent ban. Get the fuck out of here. That's a ban, right? If you get busted preaching on a plane, can that be a permanent ban?
2: I would hope so.
1: How many do you get before you go to Guantanamo?
2: She also claims on social media that she successfully converted an airport shuttle driver who transported her back to the hotel that day.
1: That person is just trying to get you to shut the
2: 100%.
1: But also, leave them alone. Let them get their shit from point A to point B. Leave them alone. That person's probably thinking of something that's not you trying to pretend to be happy.
0: She said, looking back, I can clearly see God's hand in it all. What seemed like a setback became an opportunity for people to hear the gospel and give their lives to Christ.
1: No, I'm not doing that. Wait, I'm giving my life to who?
0: Christ.
1: No. That's not how it works. You died for me, Jesus. You died for me. That's how it works, right? You're my God. You die for me. I don't die for your sins. Yeah, that's fucking insane.
2: He got better.
1: Oh, right, right. It's not a sacrifice. You die, motherfucker. That's how this works, right? That's how it works in Leviticus.
2: And she looks exactly like you would think she would look like. I mean, she's Mar-a-Lago face at, like, she's probably in, right. She's probably not even 30.
1: I got to tell you, I don't know why that person, what is wrong with that person's head or eyes or something. It looks like, I don't know what that is.
0: I'm an influencer.
1: No, stop it.
0: I'm a Christian influencer.
1: Oh my.
0: In the name of the Lord.
1: You're a Christian, and period. Influencer is implied because of the evangelical leanings you guys have. Leave us alone. Quit looking at us like that. Shut up.
2: So Christians, please just do your thing. Shut the fuck up. Keep it right to yourself.
1: On one hand, we have these people that are, I don't know what you're trying to do with the street. You're looking for a TikTok moment with this plane preaching, right? But on the other hand, a student, a 21-year-old flying student had the engine on her jet bucked up. And she had to land on I-10 here in Pensacola. And she's a student, and she figured that shit out. And these people are adults trying to crash these planes. What's up with that? What's up with that?
0: Jesus is saving us.
1: But he's not. Jesus, do you understand that? You aren't saving us. You're supposed to, though. You're supposed to get up on something and fucking bleed out and die for our sins again. I think it's about time. That was a long time ago. God.
2: Hashtag Fursuit Friday trending.
1: Ooh.
2: Happy Fursuit Friday to all our furry friends.
1: Oh, yeah. Especially to the possums and all the raccoons that are running around back there in our yard from the deforestation.
2: Oh, I was going to say, if you're dressing like a possum or a raccoon, stay away from RFK.
1: Oh, yeah, yeah.
2: He'll be he's gunning for your wanker.
1: That's a human penis, RFK.
2: God, I'm just scrolling through the Fursuit Friday hashtag. Always entertaining.
1: What does Baron have on?
2: Always entertaining. Oh, there's a Baron story I saw.
1: Oh, good, good. Of course. What illegalities is he into? Oh, you're going to go to jail so young. Ha, ha, ha. Sad.
2: There's an AI video of Baron.
1: Yeah.
2: And Alex Jones retweeted it. Alex Jones says, "What do you think of this satirical video mocking the Trump family selling White House inside information for $100,000 a pop? I personally appreciate the transparency.
1: Okay, what does that mean?
6: For years, the market rewarded those who knew things first. They called it illegal. Not anymore. Introducing Truth API. Tariffs at 2 a.m., you're already short. A pardon for a major shareholder, you bought at the open. Restarting the Iran war, you'll know first. Truth API. It's not insider trading when the insider sells you the feed."
2: So this is that actual thing that they're doing.
1: Yeah, that's real.
2: Where he's selling early access to news.
1: Yeah.
2: To his turds on Truth Social.
1: But that Baron, you think you're being satirical, right? But you're not, because that's literally what's happening, right?
2: Right, right.
1: That's not satire. How do we know that's not put out by them?
2: It's not for insider trading, Ryan.
1: Well, I'm sorry. I thought
2: What's wrong with you?
1: I thought nothing was veiled. That's barely satire, Baron. Do you understand?
2: That's why Alex says, "I appreciate transparency."
1: You're still doing, you know what? Is that AI or does Baron do his hair like his dad? That's so weird, dude. Don't do your hair like... Do you wear a diaper too, stupid? Does he?
2: Well, I
1: want to be like Daddy.
2: Who knows?
1: I hope you're not like Daddy.
2: I think Melanie...
1: Melanoma.
2: I think Melanie encourages him to be as little like his dad as possible, but...
1: Happy birthday, Melanie.
2: Except for the grifting.
1: Hey, do you think Melania looked at the birthday card that Donald made for Epstein and was like, "You never made a card like that for me."
2: "You never drew pussy for me.
1: Why did you do that? That is the creepiest doodle." It's his doodle. That's what he does.
2: "I posed for that.
1: I was too old." God. "Jeffrey Epstein introduced me to my husband. I am a spy. Woohoo. Shocker."
7: We need an alternative. 2028, I'm not voting Rubio. I'm not voting Vance. I'm voting for an alternative. And I don't know who that's going to be. I don't know who's going to give us that. Hopefully it's somebody young, somebody handsome, somebody who maybe has some credibility in the Trump movement, somebody who can... Okay. Claim to be a legitimate inheritor to the Trump movement, but also understanding and critical of where it went wrong. A true nationalist. Shit. That's what we need. Not this slopulism. Get these ugly people out of my sight. Get Thomas Massie and Marjorie Greene out of my sight. Get these losers out of my sight.
1: Wait, who?
7: Joe Kent is a...
2: Thomas Massie and Marjorie Taylor Greene.
1: Give Ted Cruz a call. Hey, you weren't included in this. That shocks me, Ted. Good job, buddy.
2: Well, Ted's not a populist.
1: Oh, right. But he's ugly. I mean, you must be going to the gym.
2: He's talking
1: or something.
2: He's talking about the people whose politics he likes.
1: Right.
2: But they're ugly.
1: Oh, okay.
2: Like Thomas Massie and
1: right. MTG. Well, shit, man. God, it's just so it's impossible to please this new Nick.
7: See,
1: I think you're talking about yourself.
7: Marjorie Greene out of my sight. Get these losers out of my sight. Joe Kent is a loser. He lost. Joe Kent lost twice. Why is he lecturing us about being purple? He lost a purple district against a female Democrat. You're a loser. Why is Thomas Massie telling me anything? You lost your district. Thomas Massey said the other day, I don't know what a groiper is, but there ain't no groipers in D.C. Well, there's going to be no Thomas Massey in D.C. soon either, my friend. I'll tell you something. In 2027, there's going to be zero Thomas Masseys in Washington. There's going to be still hundreds, maybe thousands of groipers.
1: You know what? I would, if I was Chuck Schumer, I'd be talking about the Democrats like this every fucking morning. I'd do a status report. Winners and losers. Winners and losers. Who gets coffee? Who gets no fucking coffee?
0: I want everybody to know that this morning.
1: Yeah, a loser. What a loser.
0: I'm going to do the winners and losers.
1: You know, that is the problem with our party. Everybody gets participation trophies. If you lose your race, you get to run again all the time. How many times have we seen people that, I mean, I guess it happens with the Republicans too, but it just seems like, God. I bet more loser Republicans run for president over and over again. Like, how many times did that fucking Lindsey Graham run for president?
2: Just the one, no. I think.
1: God, it seems like so many.
2: Maybe two, I don't.
1: Yeah. Ted Cruz, remember. How many times has he ran? Is this three, it'll be? Or it'll be four?
2: Oh, wow. Is this a good Supreme Court decision?
1: Oh, shit.
2: Oh, wow. And this might go after flock cameras. The Supreme Court ruled 6-3 that police pulling your phone's location is a search.
1: Yeah, they agree. We're going to do it anyway.
2: In Chatry versus the United States, the court held that when police ask a company like Google for every device near a place at a given time, that's a Fourth Amendment search.
1: Right, that's true. But also, it's the search of the, if you're talking about the location of the person, how come the person's location is automatically tied to the phone? It's not the person, that's where the fucking phone is, right?
2: Right, I mean.
1: Okay. I mean.
2: It's pretty, you know, few people, their phones go one place and they go different.
1: I mean, if they're criming, what
2: pretty
1: a.
2: It's not.
1: It's a brilliant idea if you're criming, though. If you want an alibi, leave your phone at home and go.
2: So now they presumptively require a warrant backed by actual probable cause, because cops would just go and say, well, you know, hey, we think the criminal drove past this this device or something.
1: What if they have a good agreement? Yeah.
2: And just give us everybody that was there at this time.
1: Right.
2: And we're going to go through them. And the courts are saying that's bullshit.
1: That sounds like Minority Report. I mean, that's crazy. But the cops, they have an agreement with Ring, right? Where when you get a Ring, you sign the fine print and then you agree to let the cops look at anything they want to. So would an agreement like that supersede what you just said?
2: No, the law.
1: So they have to do that. The cops would now need a warrant to go look in Ring. Oh, man. There's going to be a lot of lawsuits about that when they violate that shit.
2: Before this, police could sweep up everyone's location near a crime scene without a judge signing off. That's over. Previously, you didn't have to be a suspect to get caught in one of these. A geofence request pulls every phone in an area. So anyone who happened to be nearby, walking past, eating lunch, at home, etc., landed in the net.
1: That's how Cash Patel, in his little FBI jacket, caught that guy that they're pretending shot Charlie Kirk from such a far distance with the geofence. That's how they did it. But he could barely get it going because they couldn't even find a jacket for Cash.
2: But this may affect flock cameras, these cameras everybody hates. I saw two or three videos in the last week of more areas where people are just cutting them down.
1: This is nuts. Wait a second. These cops are not going to stop geofencing. That is huge. They use that shit all the fucking time. And the CIA uses it. And the FBI uses it. It is used. What are they going to stop doing?
2: And we know
1: from
2: the flock stories that the flock cameras, they're like, oh, they're not going to be used. They're not going to be abused. And we've already got five cases at least of cops that criminally misused the flock cameras to track down one met a hot chick.
1: Oh, to stalk.
2: And yeah. And when he tried to hit on her, she kind of rebuffed him. And he's like, oh, don't worry. I'll pull you over sometime. Wink, wink. Ha, ha, ha, ha, ha. And he did.
1: Well,
2: he put her in the flock system as a flag. So when one of these cameras, her a license plate popped up, he was told. And he went to that. He went and caught her and pulled her over.
1: Right, right.
2: But like, ha ha, I told you I would.
1: But let's just say that you're the Egyptian Special Forces on holiday. Just happens to be when Eric and Charlie Kirk are speaking in that dumb facility out in the open right there. You through different methods and things, you get through the geofence. You say you have a track phone, or you drive a car with bullshit plates, right? Doesn't that help? Isn't this easy to, right? Or you lead the police in the wrong direction with a misdirection with a phone. Like, follow this phone. Isn't that easily...
2: Flock's cameras pair infrared imaging with onboard AI to log license plate numbers, timestamps, and location for every passing car.
1: Oh my God.
2: They build a vehicle fingerprint, cataloging the color, make, body style, and even visible bumper stickers.
1: Oh my God.
2: In Norfolk, Virginia, roughly 175 camera clusters, not just the camera clusters, feed a database officers can query without a warrant.
1: Damn, send this shit to Zelensky yesterday and they could end that war. You would just set up the flock cameras, hit go, beat the Russian auto prompt to AI, and that's it, right? You pinging your enemies and you just send a drone.
2: This ruling today doesn't mention cameras, but the logic points straight at them. A one camera, one shot glimpse is a snapshot. A country blanketed in linked cameras is tracking.
1: Wow.
2: The court has treated that assembly, not any single data point, as what may cross the constitutional line.
1: Well, my God, do we still have that thing that the constitution, we have that?
2: And this is how crazy it is. Records from one Ohio city show what these networks actually do. Shaker Heights, Ohio, data was accessed over 700,000 times.
1: God!
2: But the Shaker police accessed it only 1,016 times.
1: Okay, so...
2: Majority, yes. 693,000 and change AI? Searches were run by other agencies across Ohio and the country.
1: Oh, my God. You know, what was it? The octopus investigation or something that was, there was the first time law enforcement put all of their data on one giant database. The company that implemented that was corrupt and there was some big scandal surrounding them. And it was never really figured out like what the fuck happened. But this sounds like sort of a similar thing with flock cameras. You know, like all of a sudden all these agencies are connected through, I don't know, like the spreadsheet that, does that make sense?
2: Yeah, kind of.
1: I don't know. Because that's a big database, and now this is a big database right. with the ability to say, hey, when this guy pops up in this Excel sheet, because he's here, send the drone to arrest him. Is that what this is?
2: Yeah. It's for them to, that's exactly what it is. It pops it up in real time and sends a flag. You can put a flag on someone's, if you have access to the system, you can put a flag on anybody's tag number.
1: Shit.
2: And when one of the cameras spots them, you will get a notification.
1: You know, I probably talked about this, but I do these comedy shows and there's a wheel and the audience put suggestions on the wheel. Somebody put flock cameras on there and this guy in the audience went nuts because he was arrested from a flock camera. A flock camera pinged him because something happened in Wisconsin where he owed child support, right?
2: Right, right.
1: So as soon as he was pinged on a flock camera, Wisconsin called whoever here and had the guy arrested. But here's the awesome thing. He already paid the child support, right? But he keeps getting arrested. He's been caught twice by these flock cameras. That's real. And this guy got drunk, was losing his shit about it. He's like, fuck these flock cameras.
2: This, you know, that must be happening a lot. I saw a couple of cases online of people in the exact same situation where they it was child support.
1: Yeah.
2: And they were paid up.
1: No.
2: But the system still kicks them out and they were getting arrested.
1: Right, right. You get picked up wherever the fuck you are.
2: And you know how cops are.
1: Well, yes.
2: They're going to end up killing somebody.
1: Oh, absolutely.
2: A black one, of course. And they're going to, somebody's going to lose their lives because of a fucking flock camera.
1: What really is disturbing is that story, right? Like, these meathead pigs are probably chasing around women they felt spurned by using a fucking flock camera, right? You just got to know her.
2: Oh, yeah.
1: Her license plate number. Not even the license plate number, though. You just
2: here, 11 hours ago, a new headline. Police officer accused of using flock cameras to track boyfriend's ex-wife.
1: Oh, my God. We're tracking you this time, motherfucker.
2: A North Carolina police officer was accused of accessing flock safety cameras for personal reasons. Mooresville Police Chief Compursiani said Officer Elizabeth Snowman accessed flock cameras 31 times for personal use.
1: Shit, god damn. Good thing we didn't defund these fucking pigs when we had the chance, right? Oh my god.
2: She used the flock cameras to get information on and track her boyfriend's ex-wife.
1: What? Are you 8 years old? Are you in high school? What the fuck?
2: Several times while she was off duty.
1: So what? What's that mean? Wait, is that meant to be as positive that she's off duty or just...
2: No, they're saying she even used it when she wasn't on duty. Oh,
1: how did she do that then? She go into it, or she access it from a...
2: Who knows?
1: From an app? I got these
2: maybe
1: fucking cops.
2: Maybe she gets to take her cop car home.
1: You dirty ass motherfuckers.
2: She's been arrested. The warrant showed that she allegedly accessed flock cameras to get information on the vehicle of her boyfriend's ex-wife. The police there say they do an audit of the license plate readers every 30 days. Officers must put in a reason for each time they access a flock camera.
1: Oh, okay.
2: The captain said of the 31 searches, 29 of them were motor vehicle infractions. And two other were listed as burglary or robbery.
1: So these cops, so there's a monthly audit, right?
2: Yeah.
1: So these cops have 30 days to abuse the system, do whatever they want with these flock cameras, right? But on day 29, they're like, oh man, we got to come up with some fake reasons why we were accessing.
2: No, when they're accessing it, you have to put in the reason.
1: Oh,
2: so
1: okay.
2: They just put in bullshit.
1: Yeah, yeah. God, I think we're missing the boat with these cops. Maybe they should be creative writers because, like, they put bullshit in their reports, bullshit for a reason for using the flock cameras. You guys are writers. You're creative writers. You're not law enforcement. Is that what's going on? They're misguided in their career choice.
2: Meanwhile, tens of thousands of supporters are joining a Facebook group. To defend a West Virginia man who has been charged with destroying flock cameras.
1: Oh, this guy's a hero. Give him the Congressional Medal of Honor. God, Syed gave a shout out to the president of what? He says, if you're the president of United Health, you're in danger.
2: Blue Cross, Blue Shield. God.
1: Shit, man. That is adjacent to a Luigi endorsement. I swear to God, I know that's not what he meant, but he's in the neighborhood. Woo, I love it, Democrats. Here we go.
2: West Virginia man charged with cutting down flock license plate reading cameras has been aggressively defended by a surprising source. A flood of Facebook commenters offering up fake alibis. Over 29,000 commenters on a post about the arrest from a local news station. Many of them were saying things like, couldn't have been him. We were out counting blades of grass. Another one says, I was helping him replace the roof on a homeless shelter. We were playing Halo 2 together.
1: Oh, yeah, we were just cops abusing people's rights. That's what we were doing instead of doing that. God, I love it. Nobody, God, this guy is a fucking hero. How many did he get? Flock cameras.
2: Let's see. This is the Washington Post. It's so dodgy, stodgy. I mean,
1: no, it's Bezos.
2: The mean format, in which commenters jokingly defend someone accused of a crime they ostensibly support, has become popular on social media since Luigi Mangione's 2024 arrest on charges that he killed UnitedHealthcare CEO Brian Thompson.
1: Wow, jeez, I feel like it's like cue the AC/DC music. Da-dun!
2: He's been charged with damage of equipment used by emergency responders and conspiracy to commit a felony.
1: Thanks for your service.
2: He pleaded not guilty, posted $15,000 bond.
1: Jesus, for a fucking Flock camera, for a piece of equipment?
2: Flock has faced widespread public backlash because of concerns over its camera system's use in police surveillance.
1: You are Nazis.
2: The Washington Post reported Sunday that at least 50 police officers nationwide, well, we have 51 now, have misused the system to track their exes, girlfriends, wives, and other people from their personal
1: now
2: lives.
1: Now let's track them and leave a live link to where they are on social media all the time so we know where they are all the time, just like they do us. There's nothing wrong with that. That's actually Christianity, is it not, Jesus? Do unto others the way I would do to you, right? So if you're on the Flock camera, if I'm on the Flock camera, you're on the Flock camera. Does that make sense? Fuck this. You ain't wearing your body cams. Fuck these cops. Man, that's awesome. I'll vote for what's this guy running for? The dude that destroys the Flock cameras?
2: Nothing yet.
1: I fucking run for something, motherfucker. You got the momentum. More this guy.
2: Nothing yet.
1: There are Flock cameras. If the public is paying that dipshit Nazi Flock company, God, how the fuck do you live with yourself, motherfucker? Can you imagine running the company that makes the thing that surveils your fellow Americans and puts them in jail? You are a Nazi bitch.
2: But, I mean, it's starting to work because here's another headline. Flock camera contracts canceled in 23 jurisdictions. The people are revolting against this. Everywhere across the country.
1: This guy I met, he's been arrested for the same thing that's not a thing, but because of these Flock cameras, he was literally losing his shit. I can't imagine. You don't even know if you're in a spreadsheet. You don't know. You could be that. This is so crazy. This is.
2: Well, here's a guy. Is this Alabama? Talladega?
1: Yeah.
2: Talladega man shoots Flock cameras he believes are a violation of my privacy.
1: Oh my God. That's my new congressperson. Sounds like Alabama's got a new congressperson. Run on that, motherfucker. That's great. That is more than Chuck Schumer ever fucking did.
2: Colton Doro faces 6 criminal complaints.
1: Thank you.
2: That list 10 counts against him, 6 for first degree criminal mischief, 4 for damage to utility or cable property. 4 of the felony complaints alleged he shot Flock cameras with a gun.
1: You're pardoned, and you're pardoned, and you're pardoned, and you're pardoned, says President Pfeiffer, and you're pardoned, and you're pardoned.
2: Oh my God, he's being held on $200,000 bond.
1: Oh my fucking God, that is so much. Get rid of cash bail. Fuck this. That guy's pardoned. You're pardoned. All these Flock camera fuckers are pardoned.
2: You get a pardon.
1: A lot of people are getting pardons, and a lot of people are getting unpardoned. It's dangerous. It's like Syed. It's going to be dangerous for you Nazis.
2: You know, these are the headlines like in the last day. The one here in Florida who tracked her husband's ex.
1: You're such a fucking asshole.
2: The guy being defended by people in West Virginia who he was out destroying them.
1: Hell yeah.
2: Gloucester, Rhode Island Town Council votes to end Flock license plate program.
1: We already voted. We tore them down. We don't need a vote on this shit.
2: Arizona sheriff drops Flock camera contract. I swore an oath, he said.
1: Yeah. So what?
2: Why'd you let it go up in the first place, you asshole? You should have known what it was.
1: Let me see your search history on those Flock
2: cameras.
1: Now
2: all of a sudden you're deciding, I swore an oath, we shouldn't do it.
1: It sounds like it's almost 30 days, time to audit, and this bitch doesn't have an excuse as to why he did X, Y, and Z on these fucking Flock cameras. Or take the Flock cameras and turn them on yourself.
2: Brookfield, Wisconsin, police pulled someone, guns drawn, over after a Flock camera mistakenly flagged their car for a Milwaukee homicide.
1: So what does that mean? The Flock camera decided you're wanted for murder. Here comes the piggies. Guns a-blazing.
2: And we know what they're like. They're lucky they weren't killed. Because we know those trigger-happy cops.
1: Oh, absolutely. The trigger-happy cops. It took forever, forever to arrest this Jeffrey Dahmer, even though they knew he was up some bullshit.
2: This is all the first page of Google. Documents detail alleged misuse of Flock cameras by two Reynoldsburg, Ohio officers.
1: Not a drag queen. Right?
2: Right.
1: Not a drag queen. Get rid of these Flocks.
2: Wilmington, Delaware, decommissioning Flock readers amid growing debate over mass surveillance.
1: Yeah, fuck this mass surveillance shit.
2: Palm Bay, suspending Flock camera system over concerns.
1: No need to suspend. I'm sending that guy from Alabama and this guy from wherever, and I'm sending our heroes. What do they destroy these? How does one destroy a Flock camera? How did they do it? Did they even say in this article?
2: 44 minutes ago, Flock camera cut down in Toledo. Police investigating.
1: Investigate this, motherfucker. Do they use a putter, a 9-iron? What do you use, a chainsaw? Weed eater?
2: They're sawing them down really quickly. They saw them down by the pole.
1: Is there a picture?
2: And then they, there's videos.
1: I want to see.
2: I don't have it. But there's videos you can watch of they run out from the woods, or they leap out of a car or something.
1: And these people are heroes. I love this.
2: They cut down the pole that it's on until it falls down, and then they smash the camera itself.
1: I love it. You know what I'm envisioning? The Flock camera is Harrison Ford. In that scene in Indiana Jones, Raiders of the Lost Ark, iconic scene when he's got whatever the first bullshit sequence is where he's going after some helmet or something. And he's running and he goes over the hill. And then here comes all these other people chasing arrows at him. Dad, we're coming for these Flock cameras. I love this shit.
2: Mooresville, North Carolina police 5 hours ago investigating 10 cases of suspected Flock misuse by officer.
1: Uh-oh, you don't get a pardon, and you don't get a pardon. Guantanamo, Guantanamo, Guantanamo, Guantanamo!
2: 3 hours ago. This is how long these stories came out. Flock cameras found damaged across Central Florida.
1: Oh, shit!
2: There's pictures of all these
1: cameras. Oh, you get a pardon. Let me
2: smashed
1: see.
2: On the ground. I don't even know what I'm... Right here. The picture's not loading now. But here, you can kind of see what it looks like. That's what they look like.
1: That's it?
2: You can see them here in town. We have them here.
1: Yeah, okay. I just don't...
2: They have a solar panel.
1: Fuck
2: and
1: that.
2: And then the camera's underneath it.
1: Why don't you put a little windmill on it? Scare the eagle. I feel like Donald Trump all of a sudden. Is that pussy little sun, little solar cell on it? My God. You know what? There was a softball bat I used to use called we called it Lancelot, and man, that bat had such a little sweet spot right in the middle. You could fucking turn anything into a double. That's what you need. Go get you a mid-priced Lancelot style softball aluminum bat. That's probably what people use, right? Saw them down, beat them, fucking. Southerners, Floridians, you don't even need a trip to Lowe's to take out that motherfucker. We're talking about handy people.
2: Oh, Waukesha, Wisconsin, don't do it. Waukesha police seek help identifying man who's damaging Flock license plate cameras. Wisconsin.
1: Well, we're going to identify
2: him. He's a hero.
1: You.
2: He's a hero.
1: No, I'm going to take cheese away from all these fucking dirty ass Flock camera cops. No cheese for you. No cheese for you, piggy. God damn, you don't need... These fucking cops have all the resources, all the... They should be solving every crime on the planet, right? With all this shit. What are they doing? Stalking their ex-girlfriend's sister's husband or whatever the fuck that was. You fucking pervy-ass losers.
2: It's not just Florida. Flock cameras across Minnesota are being vandalized in response to data privacy concerns.
1: Ah, go get him, Hunter. Go get him, Reacher. Are those two driving around like, what was that
2: no,
1: movie?
2: No, man, these are the people. The people are pissed about this shit. They do not like this mass surveillance bullshit.
1: Right. They don't like it. Flock camera, what is that? Some nasty little startup probably went on Shark Tank, begged for equity or some shit like that. It just exploded.
2: It stealthily exploded because there's gazillions of these fucking cameras all of a sudden.
1: Are they all from the same company?
2: Yeah.
1: What in the 100%. Living shit, man? Smode. Was that big dragon called in Lord of the Rings? Smode or Smoke or Smoot?
2: Smog.
1: Smoot! You're on our radar, Smoot! Send these fuck, you know what? Who can take care of it? Send Gimli. Send Chewbacca out there. Get the Mandalorian, Grogu, everybody, Wolverine.
2: Yeah, Flock Camera's losing dozens of contracts as controversy grows.
1: This controversy, I love that word. Hate, it's called hate. Hatred, even. Hate grows, right? There's no controversy with the Flock Cameras. That would imply there's some people like, I love these things. I haven't met anyone. Shelby, how do you feel about these Flock Cameras? Hates them. Not as much as golf carts.
2: Pause down.
1: Yeah, pause down, bitch. Not you, bitch.
2: We've got... Oh, our employment is shit here. Meanwhile, Canada added 75,000 new jobs in July with an unemployment rate the lowest in 2 years.
1: Canada? We should have taken them over and made them the 59th. Whatever number we're on, get your territory. Shit, man. I tell you what, if Ryan Pfeiffer is president, his new deal, my new deal, I am fucking hiring these Flock Camera destruction artists. They're getting jobs all across the country, just like we redid our parks back in the day with FDR. We're getting rid of every Flock Camera. Give me one day. This war will be settled in one day with the Flock Cameras. It's gone. It's done in one day. Right?
2: Yeah.
1: One fucking day. I'm going to have some interesting cabinet picks.
2: We have... one instance. Oh, there's a story. I think we know after the apocalypse, what gets stormed.
1: Oh, okay.
2: In the foothills of the Andes Mountains, across an expanse of rugged terrain... five times the size of Manhattan.
1: Okay.
2: A group of entrepreneurs is preparing for the end.
1: Oh, I'm going to build the bunkers. We're taking it. Thank you.
2: To create an Argentine ranch where tech CEOs are planning to ride out the apocalypse.
1: No, you're fucking not. That is not happening.
2: A handful of small prefab homes, geodesic domes, and an airstrip have sprung up in the past 2 years on the remote Wamani Ranch, an hour via dirt roads from the nearest village in far western Argentina.
1: Isn't this the Raelians or the...
2: Wamani is Argentine, this ranch. Argentine-Spanish tech founder Martin Varsavsky's best guess at the place that would survive Armageddon.
1: Yeah, but we're going to come take it because fuck this shit. I'm not letting some billionaire fop ride out the apocalypse, ride out all the Leviticus under his geodesic fucking dome all by himself, sipping on almond milk.
2: He said, we're already in World War III. The battle lines are already drawn. He described a conflict with Russia, China, North Korea, and Iran against most of the rest of the world. It just makes sense to have a refuge, he said. He's far from alone among the super rich in making plans to prepare for nuclear war, climate disaster, or economic collapse. Billionaires like Peter Thiel have bought land in remote New Zealand, while Meta's Mark Zuckerberg has a shelter beneath his ranch in Hawaii.
1: Well, they better come with an army, because guess what's happening in your little Argentinian fuckstorm geodesic home? The cartel's gonna take it, stupid. Are you fucking kidding me?
2: But Varsavsky's vision is broader. He argues that the whole of Argentina and the southern cone region could support complex societies in the event of nuclear war due to their distance from missile targets and radiation clouds, abundant food and energy production. My idea isn't just to have little groups locked up in bunkers, he says.
1: Oh, that's not your plan? You don't want to have little groups locked up in bunkers? Is there a better way to say that?
2: He bought the property weeks after the election of Javier Milei with five fellow Argentine and American businessmen as co-investors. Their goal is self-sufficiency. The buildings are fitted with solar panels. He plans to buy cattle to graze on the scrubby land.
1: Self-sufficiency.
2: Which includes a 5,000-meter peak and several other mountains. They may purchase an even larger property nearby to grow crops. They're also studying whether large language models could be downloaded onto solar-powered computers to create your own limited internet in the event of global server collapse.
1: Oh, you're worried that you're not going to be able to log on to your solitaire server after everybody's starving. Is there six fucking tech fucks that are going to be huddled away in a geodesic dome surviving while we starve to death? Is that their plan?
2: Yeah, 100%.
1: Fuck that shit. Build it. Buy it. We're taking it. It does. After the lights go out, do you think people are going to get nicer? Holy, who the fuck do these Peter Thiel, Elon Musk people think they are?
2: They think they're really rich and that they should be immune to the rest of the stuff that we have to suffer through that they caused, by the way. That they caused this. You are a part of the people and the class that have caused all of these problems.
1: Right,
2: all of these wars are because of you.
1: And when these heartless mercenaries hired to protect your worthless ass realize that all that's left is this geodesic dome, guess who will be in charge at that point? If you can't pay them anything they need because you're, quote, self-sufficient, ooh, what happens? What do you think happens? Do you think they'll be in charge?
2: Right.
1: You guys are self-sufficient. You know, self-sufficient, the Browns, the people who, the Bush people in Alaska. I watched every episode up to season 4 so far. They all sound like Sean Connery, but listen, they build their own generators. They make their own telephone system. They make their own junction boxes. They have their own fucking farm, their own chickens. They do all that shit themselves and usually doesn't work, but they do it themselves.
2: Malay's government, you know, this is Malay is Argentina's Trump. So he's way into it. and expects the country's remoteness from global instability to be a big draw of a citizenship by investment scheme he's preparing.
1: What in the fuck? What? I really think I have
2: which means give me money and I'll make you a citizen, right?
1: It's an
2: investment scheme.
1: That is because you're not going to survive up in the mountains. That's just a scheme. Give Harvey Milei. What's his name? Harvey? Henry?
2: Javier.
1: Javier. Give Javier Milei all your money with his dumb golden chainsaw. When the lights go out, the cartel is going to come out of their holes in the mountains and they will take your geodesic dome and your little fucking, you know, self-sustained petting zoo that you're living off of. Get the fuck out of here.
2: Varsovsky once identified as a Democrat, but writes that he took a turn to the right after rejecting the, quote, guilt that the left imposes on white people for the Atlantic slave trade.
1: We have an army of veteran flock camera assassinators that are coming for the geodesic domes and the fucking bunker places that you're digging and in the little skating rinks you're creating for yourself so you can do something to have fun underground. Those are our skating rinks. Those are our swimming pools. Those are all our petting zoos. It's all our shit. You can't have it. Where's Mark Zuckerberg's fucking thing? Where's his bunker?
2: Under his house in Hawaii.
1: See, we know where it is. The people that work for you probably hate you, and they work for you because you have money. When you no longer have anything of value, they're going to take your shit and they're going to kick you out of your bunker. That's what I would do, but I don't know.
2: And again, this is all their fault that these cunts are going to go try to run and hide from the mass destruction of the planet they have caused.
1: The only worth to these people is their dollar, their money. And when your money's worthless, you will be just like everyone else.
2: Exactly.
1: Somebody's going to eat your ass for lunch. What did Alex Jones even say he would do to his neighbors? Just that.
8: I will eat my neighbor's ass.
1: Like corn on the cob. I mean it. I'll eat it. I'll eat that ass. I'll eat that ass. That's what he said. That's a quote.
2: So the tech cunts are preparing
1: prepare away
2: for the end of the earth that they are bringing upon us.
1: Hey, Elon, when you're in your spaceship and the flock camera assassinators, they're coming for you, and your spaceship's going to take 6 weeks to fire up. You're fucked. You're not going to make it. Chewie will turn on you. The Ewoks.
2: Chewie will turn on you.
1: The Ewoks that you enslave will turn on you, and you're gonna be sent to a tower in Alderaan. It'll be very depressing. But not to me, you'll be happy.
9: Limitless Lash Mascara is made from sustainably sourced beeswax. Harvested by All right, I landed back in the United States, and much to my surprise, the president is now wearing a wig. Pop this up.
10: We have big things happening with the midterms, and this is a state. You know, you have no tax and tips. They will overturn that. They didn't vote for no tax. Democrats didn't vote for no tax on tips. They didn't vote for no tax on Social Security. They didn't vote for no tax on overtime. Even the deduction of your interest for income tax purposes when you buy a car, they voted against that. They voted against everything. They will overturn it if they take over. All of the things, including men and women's sports, transgender surgery for everyone, they will overturn it if they get in. We can't let that happen.
9: So, I mean, obviously, that's not his real hair. We've all seen how thinning it is. And so now we're at the stage in this ridiculous clown car where he is putting a wig on and walking out into public. And all he has to talk about are these imaginary transgender surgeries.
2: So this is Jennifer Welch. Yes. But the headline is, progressive podcaster defends El Sayed campaigning with Hassan Piker in expletive-filled rant.
1: Hassan Piker is campaigning with
2: Al Sayed, he has been, yeah.
1: That is great. I love this. And then Jennifer Welch is on board. Let's get him.
2: She said what they're going to do, they're going to say, Abdu El Sayed, he must be a terrorist. He must be this insane person. Well, they've run against him and they can't dig up any dirt on him. They've tried. They said, oh, he campaigned with Hassan Piker. Who gives a shit? Tough titties, get over it, she says.
1: I love it. Yeah.
2: And then she says, all of you campaigning with J.D. Vance, Stephen Miller, Trump, said Ted Cruz, etc., go fuck yourselves.
1: Yes.
2: I'm so sick of this bullshit narrative that somehow who the Democrats campaign with is a horrible thing. Look at the monsters running this country into the ground.
1: Jesus. That's right. And we all have to be monsters to go get them. And then when they run to their bunkers, we're going to eat your flock.
2: We got to get the flock out of here, everybody. Let's reconvene on Monday, 2 to 4 p.m. Pacific, 5 to 7 Eastern. 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
2: Once more into the breach, dear friends. We'll hit you up again on Monday. Bye-bye.
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truck. I said, Holmes, come on, woo. What's a brother gotta do to get free food? You better wash some dishes, baby.

0: What do you have to lose by trying something new like Trump? What the hell do you have to lose? You have to lose. You have to lose.
1: Mr. Trump is so stupid. My God, my God.
0: We won with poorly educated. I love the poorly educated.
2: And we ought to have a prayer called the goddamn prayer. Goddamn them to hell, please.
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0: But you know what? You don't impeach people when they're doing a good job.
4: We're going to go in there. 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
1: Yay!
0: Ryan's got a gig. 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
1: Just 2 hours in the past?
0: Oh, you stepped over your own promo.
1: I'm sorry.
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1: Just 2 hours in the past? That's not bad for Florida, right? I mean...
0: Oh, God, did you see that? We'll get to it.
1: I
0: saw a story that I was just outraged about. A Florida story. Mm. Right moments before the show. 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
1: Nine!
0: And thanks for also checking out our social medias at crabdiving on Twitter and on Blue Sky.
1: Yay.
0: We won't be responding live during the show because we're not doing the show live, so...
1: I'm not dead yet.
0: But thanks.
1: Thank you.
0: It's a beautiful, lovely day here in the Panhandle.
1: It's going to start raining at 3 p.m. now.
0: It's going to start raining at 3 p.m. Traffic is light.
1: Right.
0: Racism is high.
1: Intelligence light.
0: Intelligence is light.
1: Common sense light. Yeah. Transphobia high.
0: Speaking of, let's get to the headlines. Yay. Over to the Commie Pinko Liberal HuffPost.
1: Okay.
0: Which is momentarily opening. I don't know why it's taking so long here.
1: Yeah, it's the HuffPo huffing. Huffing.
0: It's got a big red headline.
1: Oh, geez. Excitement.
0: Great Lake Quake.
1: Oh, is this about Syed beating out?
0: Yeah. Phenom, Great Lake Quake. Phenom takes flight. You know, we talk about these HuffPo headlines.
1: They suck.
0: I really want to know who, I mean, it's obviously the publisher or the editor. I mean,
1: right.
0: The final editor who gets to decide this shit.
1: Well, part of the problem, I think, with our party being so fucking boring most of the time is that I don't know. It's not even considered the HuffPo lefty. It's just not.

0: they're not, you know, Fox News, is that their writers are boring and their headlines are boring. And lame. Very lame.
1: The puns and the over alliteration and shit like that. It's like, why do you need that?
0: Do what we do.
1: It's not a fucking tabloid.
0: Yeah.
1: We do tabloid. I would do a tabloid shitty.
0: No, I mean, do what we do. The HuffPost should do what we do and don't be fucking boring. That's what we do. We're not boring. They're boring.
1: Abdul El Sayed, former public health official, is projected to win. I think they've called it, by the way. The Democratic primary for Michigan's U.S. Senate seat. Is it? Good girl. Catch. Look at you.
0: Wow.
1: Defying more than $50 million worth of super PAC spending supporting his opponent.
0: You guys lost with all that money.
1: I see losing in my dreams.
0: The fuck did you lose, you fucking assholes?
1: To claim one of the biggest victories in the history of the modern progressive movement. Really?
0: What's
1: really?
0: A primary?
1: I mean, I guess it is.
0: A primary. A primary is just a fucking primary.
1: But it's an existential battle for the party.
0: Right.
1: That's happening right now. And
0: bring home a W.
1: And he did bring home a W. El Sayed topped moderate. Representative Haley Stevens.
0: Yay.
1: And will now face former Representative Mike Rogers, the Republican nominee, in November in a major test of whether progressives can triumph in the nation's most critical battleground states.
0: New York is just a
1: hellscape of evil and sin, Ryan.
0: Yes.
1: And blacks and shit.
0: That's right.
1: So, of course, we're not surprised that a communist pinko, America-hating, baby-killing, Muslim terrorist would win the mayoral election.
0: Yeah, yeah, yeah.
1: But this is a Michigan's considered a swing state, which is a sin.
0: Right.
1: It used to be the home of the auto workers, right? And the UFW and some of the biggest Democratic base around
0: Hillary and Kamala and past candidates ignored them, right? And Kamala ignored the people of Michigan, even when they had that party, whatever the group was, that they weren't going to vote in the primary because of the genocide America was supporting in Palestine. And her party ignored that. So that's why we're there, because our party sucks. And finally, this guy Sayed is like, oh, I hate genocide. And look, he won the primary.
1: The AP called the race with El Sayed leading 48.5 to 47.5, 1%. State Senator Mallory McMurrow, she dropped out before. They still got 4% of the vote. Listen, cope,
0: spoiler.
1: People. I mean, Okay, I get it. I get it. But if your person has dropped out of the race,
0: why are you going to vote for her?
1: They don't want you to vote for them. You know, I just think it's performance art to get up and still vote for them.
0: Yeah, and this is a playoff. This is a playoff.
1: Right.
0: This isn't. You celebrate just a little bit, but not much. Don't get crazy. You still have. It's the real. The thing that's coming up matters. This is kind of matters. This matters coming up.
1: The contest was unexpectedly close. No mas. No tango mas. You're done.
0: Right.
1: Oh, God, she had a look at disappointment.
0: Yeah.
1: When I did the sign language for, I don't have any more.
0: Did you teach your sign language?
1: Well, just that
0: Jane
1: one.
0: Jane Goodall.
1: Just that one.
0: Oh, yeah, yeah.
1: I don't have the Nothing. Buttons, thank God.
0: Yeah.
1: I saw that the shorts that always show up on my algorithm, the short videos for the woman that has taught her standard poodle.
0: Yeah.
1: Allegedly to speak.
0: Yes.
1: Communicate with her using buttons that are on the floor with a specific word like poop or eat or want or out or, you know, all that kind of shit. She's part of a study that's going on where there are some scientists or, you know, and behavioralists and shit are studying how much communication they think is actually happening.
0: Yeah. Well, a communication can be nonverbal.
1: Yeah, I see comments sometimes and people are like, oh, you're just conditioning the dog to do that. Well, what the fuck do you think learning a word is?
0: Yeah, it's conditioning.
1: You dipshit.
0: Why don't you condition yourself a little more? Yeah. Learn some more shit, dumb fuck. Give yourself a treat every time you read a book.
1: I mean, when you learn a word, you're conditioned to attach that word to that object. I hand you something and say, you say, what the hell is this? And I say, it's a widget. And you're like, oh, look at that. It's a widget.
0: Yeah.
1: There you go, you dumb shit. You've learned that that's a widget.
0: Speaking of dumb shits, I watched some Good Liars yesterday, and it was like, you know, these Trump maggots are so stupid. Selling this one guy's peddling MAGA water. It has more alkaline than normal water or something. You know what he's selling it for?
1: And a single sperm from Don's last load.
0: What better? Because a gallon of water on his website. Who the fuck sends... What? Who sells water to be mailed somewhere? I mean, it's expensive to ship a gallon of water. Guess what the price of a gallon of MAGA water is?
1: Well, oh, I'm sure it's ridiculous.
0: $9.
1: Dude, Fiji water.
0: Yeah, but...
1: I mean...
0: That's from Fiji.
1: I mean, it does have some mineral benefits in it. Oh, yes. Shit, but,
0: and it's in that bottle that's neat, the square bottle.
1: Well, and that's where the problem happens sometimes, because those square bottles... ride on ships for weeks and weeks.
0: Yeah.
1: And the bottles sit in warehouses for weeks and weeks. And then they go out to the stores where they might sit on the shelves or in the back for weeks and weeks. And there have been lawsuits. I think they were dismissed though, but there were lawsuits about microplastics.
0: Oh, okay.
1: These plastic bottles with the water being in them that long.
0: Right.
1: And moved around and jostled around that it increases the microplastics in the supposedly pristine water.
0: Good
1: so the people
0: us.
1: Were suing them for false advertising, I think, by saying it was not clean water.
0: Right. The water should be a state-run business, and you shouldn't make any money off fucking water because it's fucking water, motherfuckers.
1: Well, yeah, preach. I mean...
0: God, fuck that. I will seize those aquifers from whoever has them, and that's the people's water.
1: You know, they're catching some of these motherfuckers... I think we did the story about stealing water. Wasn't there like a...
0: doesn't that always happen?
1: Some center or something that was built that they were totally like, oh, don't worry about us. We'll be using our own self-contained water or whatever. and then they literally like tracked a pipe that had gone into some river.
0: Yeah.
1: Illegally. And it was these motherfuckers just stealing the water.
0: Get out of my aquifer, motherfucker. The water is ours. The oil is ours. The air is ours. I'm taking it all back from these corporations.
1: Oh, yeah.
0: Give me that air, motherfucker.
1: The people like Trump and Peter Thiel would love to be making you pay a breathing tax.
0: You're going
1: to
0: pay a breathing tax, Peter. It's in jail. You're going to be in The Hague. You're going to be in the Guantanamos. All of you. All of you. And congratulations to Syed. I hope he beats. You better beat the living shit out of this Republican. Celebrate briefly, but prepare. I never saw Michael Jackson cracking open the
2: and
0: champagne.
2: In the United States Congress, I will continue to fight for the people of Israel. I will continue to fight for Israel's existence. Israel comes to me in my dreams. I see Israel's future, and I know that Israel will continue to exist for the Jewish people.
0: Well, of course. You're bombing the shit out of everyone surrounding you. You know what? You should run for office in Israel, because I kind of think, I mean, if you look at polling, Mehdi Hassan talks about this, this feeling that she's echoing about Israel is sort of how most people in Israel feel. That is the sentiment. Netanyahu has a lot of fucking support within that country. He's not fringe. You know.
1: That's the headline over at the HuffPo, is the El Sayed victory, which we are all happy about.
0: Hell yeah. Now she is pretending like is she acting like no one else is fighting for Israel but her? Isn't everyone fighting for Israel? Aren't all the
1: fewer and fewer?
0: All the bombs are fighting for there. A lot of people are getting blown up on behalf of Israel. Jeez.
1: But in a good sign.
0: Yes.
1: All the establishment Dems.
0: Yes.
1: That we loathe.
0: Yes.
1: Are kind of falling in line.
0: Chuck Schumer?
1: Yeah, already.
0: You better, motherfucker.
1: And Kirsten Gillibrand, she was wishy-washy.
0: Who is that? Oh, yeah.
1: Senator from New York. She's the one that... Right.
0: Boring.
1: That spearheaded the attacks on Al Franken.
0: I thought Gillibrand was from Minnesota.
1: New York.
0: Oh, okay, okay.
1: That's Klobuchar.
0: Oh, Klobuchar. I get my boring fucking Democrats mixed up all the time.
1: Establishment Democrats who backed Representative Haley Stevens, a largely AIPAC-funded moderate, in the party's primary race for Michigan Senate are now getting behind opponent Abdul El-Sayed after the progressives' close win that pro-Palestinian groups say is a rebuke of the Israeli lobby in U.S. politics.
0: Once more into the breach. Yes, get behind him.
1: In a statement from Senate Minority Leader Chuck Schumer and Democratic Senatorial Campaign Committee Chair Kirsten Gillibrand, they said El-Sayed has run an energetic campaign that inspired thousands of Michiganders across the state with a clear focus on lowering costs and standing up for working families.
0: Oh my
1: Democrats God. Are united by a common purpose. Putting a check on Donald Trump by defeating his Republican enablers and taking back the Senate. We look forward to working with Abdul and Democrats across Michigan to win this seat in November.
0: Oh, sorry. Will you wake me up when they're done giving their statements? Put a check on his powers? What kind of bitch-ass statement is that? Run that through the Jack Reacher and Hunter Biden filter and to put a check on. We're going to rip that. What the fuck? To put a check? You have a check. It's called the government. You're supposed to be the check, but you're not the check. And now you're fighting to put a check. It's been since 2016. Holy shit. Can somebody else write for these geriatric fools? You're going to put a check on Trump's power. How about throw him in the Hague? How about oust him?
3: As it relates
0: How about
3: to Donald
0: drive
3: Trump?
0: Him from Washington?
3: Fuck him. Fuck his sons. Yeah. Fuck his daughter. I mean it. All of them. The whole family, down to the grandchildren. I hope for the rest of time that I am on this earth, that their names will live in ignominy.
0: Yes. Even the word he didn't mean to
1: Even
0: say.
1: Even the wrong word is great. Yeah.
0: Sounds better than the shit coming out of Hillebrand's Gillibrand. Who gives a fuck? Hakeem, you got anything boring to add to this shit too? Anybody else? Any other moderate Democrats want to put a check on Trump's powers? What the fuck? Am I right? I mean, is that the boring, most boring statement ever? The Republicans at least make exciting statements. I mean, they're full of shit, but at least...
1: Well, they wrote that well ahead of time in case he won, because they're like, we've got to get behind him if he wins.
0: Yeah, but to put a check, I'm putting a check on Donald Trump's power. I want you to throw him and his family root and branch in The Hague. In The Hague. Or rather, Guantanamo. Guantanamo is better. I don't care.
1: Trump allegedly loves it. He posted on Truth. Great news for the Republican Party. El-Sayed, a communist loser who hates Jews in Israel, is the projected winner in his race with the socialist.
0: Great. Great. Sayed?
1: Wait. He is the socialist.
0: Right. Okay, now who's the guy he's running against? Who is the person?
1: As usual, the polls were way off on this one. She was not expected to do nearly as well as she did. Now the Democrat. Oh, he's calling Haley Stevens a socialist. Now the Democrats' crazy policies will only get worse.
0: Who is Sayed? What are you going to say? I don't care. I know your policies. They make sense. We all know them. They all make a lot of sense. It's socialism, blah, blah, blah. We get it. We're all for it. We understand. What is wrong with this fuck you're running against? That's what I want to know. What are you going to say about this piece of shit you're running against? Make it about him being a piece of shit. Who is it? Who is this loser?
1: What? Who?
0: Who's the loser?
1: Mike Rogers?
0: Mike Rogers. What's wrong with Mike? Let's find out and nail him to the wall with it. We want to win, right? Boy, where's the negativity about this loser Mike fucking Rogers, this cunt? Bring it. My God.
1: We know it's going to be coming from the other side.
0: Hell yeah. That's why. Right.
1: We just heard it.
0: Right. Let's launch.
1: And Trump's mouth diarrhea.
0: You want, listen to me, Syed, you want these people to say, look at that angry brown person. Yeah, you fuck right, I'm angry. I'm angry as fuck. That's the answer. That's the answer. What's wrong with Mike Rogers? Is there any oppo on Mike Rogers or sitting around with their thumb up her assholes? What are we going to say negative about this piece of shit? Come on. Shit, let's win.
1: The headline, the Drudge Report, I have a feeling is going to be the same thing, and it is. It's El Sayed. It says, progressive rocks Michigan, big win for left. Muslim Americans celebrate, president rages, are all the headlines.
0: That's right. We want them all raging. I'm wondering, I mean, what is up with Mike Rogers? Does he cheat on anyone? Does he have a stash of money that he shouldn't, a slush fund? Does he have extra... Does he have a secret family? Is he on drugs? I mean, what do we got? We should know what we have. Yesterday, we should know it yesterday. Get Reacher in here. Get Hunter Biden in here. Let's take, everybody, crack pipe up. Let's go get this motherfucker.
1: Well, this says he's faced scrutiny regarding campaign associations, lobbying ties, and election claims. So he was election denier.
0: He lies!
1: In 2020.
0: He lies and supports the terrorists that tried to overthrow the country. What about all these drugs he's on? Anything like that?
1: Oh, he's blaming it on why he lost in 2024 in the Senate.
0: Oh. Mike Rogers lost?
1: Yeah.
0: Oh, this fucking loser. He already lost once.
1: He faced accusations of shifting toward... Wait, after initially condemning post-2020 election conspiracy claims, he faced allegations of shifting toward election denialism when he publicly asserted with no evidence that an unauthorized ballot van swung his close defeat in 2024 in Detroit. A van.
0: He's a liar. He's a weak little bitch-ass liar. Trump's penis is so far in his mouth, he's gagging. He can't even breathe. Nothing about drugs? I mean, there must be more.
1: Here's another one. Mike Rogers has refused 5 times to speak out about his campaign leader's connections to church roiled by child sex abuse scandal.
0: There we go. At Vile Experience just did a little clickety-click-click and found all that. I mean, come on. That's all you need. He's a pedo. He's a friend of the pedos. Mike, is he in the Epstein files?
1: Mike Rogers' pay-to-play relationship with billionaire owners of Ambassador Bridge raises questions about corruption is another headline.
0: That's boring. What is Ambassador Bridge? Pedos? What can we say about them? Boy, you're going to have to... That's not sexy at all. What's next?
1: That's all I've got so far.
0: Oh, God, come on. He has ties to these people that, what do? They diddle in the churches. That's everybody. That's
1: Living
0: all
1: Word Church. He faced criticism after appointing figures tied to Midland County's Living Word Church, where multiple leaders were convicted of child sex crimes.
0: Okay.
1: He appointed these people to his campaign's faith coalition.
0: You must be. He appointed these diddlers from Living Word Church. They're raping children and running his campaign. Can you believe that?
1: One of the leaders resigned following backlash over dismissing victims' accounts while questions persisted regarding other remaining staff.
0: Does Mike Rogers go to that church? I mean, he must if he's appointing people. I mean, he must have known about all these, the child rape and molestation and Epstein Island type things, right? He must have known about that. What drugs is he on? What drugs does he take? Is he on crack? Boy, you're going to have, I mean, this Mike Rogers sounds like a real fucking piece of shit if you ask me. Send out the flying monkeys to protect this Syed right now. Right now. Who's going on the Sunday shows to shit on this Mike Rogers? Who?
1: Well, it better be all the Dems, including these. It's a good sign that even though it is milquetoast and boring as it was, the message from Schumer and Gillibrand is at least supportive in saying we've got to get behind him. Although it did kind of sound like you know, we've got to defeat Trump. So I guess we're, I guess we'll grudgingly throw our support behind Al-Sayed. So
0: I want to see Braveheart style. I'm trying to think of something that's not Mel Gibson style, like Rage, blood on the face. It's a good day to die.
1: How about Mad Max? Oh, wait,
0: shit. Well, let's do Kenneth Branagh. What's more to the breach?
1: There you go.
0: Nothing less. Who's the guy that? Who's
1: Henry V is a great example.
0: It is. No, who's the guy who played Hawkman? Brian. I'm just trying to think of
1: Hawkman.
0: You know the guy, Brian.
1: Oh, Brian Blessed.
0: Channel Brian Blessed.
1: He was in Hawkman.
0: Right. Yeah. Channel the people who played Hawkman.
1: He's like 90.
0: He didn't play. He played Hawkman in Flash Gordon, not the DC Hawkman. Channel someone that when they talk, their talking voice is a screaming voice, and their screaming voice is actually a really loud screaming voice. Our party sucks. Syed, please don't go out there and tell everybody you want universal health care. No shit, motherfucker. That's boring. That doesn't win shit. We know that. We want to. Here's my campaign speech. Of course we want all the good stuff. More than anything, bring me the head of this Mike Rogers who fills his campaign staff with child molesters from some weird-ass Living Word Church bullshit. I mean, what the fuck is that, Eddie? What is that? What is that shit? How did he know all these people? Remember how they did Obama? Remember how they did Obama with Reverend What's-His-Face? Can we learn from these Republicans, or are we just going to take an L, motherfuckers? I mean, get Phil Jackson. Get, not Phil Jackson. Who's that really mean football coach?
1: Bobby Knight?
0: No, that's basketball. Really mean football.
1: Oh, football. I'm sorry.
0: Bill Parcells up in this bitch. Get some Bill Parcells anger going. Come on, God damn it. I don't want to hear any happy fucking Democrats unless we have a win.
4: America's full of such brilliant people, brilliant professors. America's full of such brilliant people, brilliant professors, brilliant scientists, that you have an appalling, gormless, tasteless individual like Trump, who really is that, isn't he? An appalling creature. What the hell are they doing with him? He's a total, complete, utter moron.
5: If you could bellow something over to him, what would you say?
4: Oh, I don't get a haircut and... Oh, God, I was going to swear. And scram!
1: Brian Blessed.
0: Oh, that's Brian Blessed.
1: Yeah, yeah.
0: Oh, man, I thought
1: Here's a compilation of Brian Blessed swearing.
4: I was saying bollocks, fuck it. Well, bollocks.
6: Okay.
4: Oh. Bollocks. Oh, bollocks. Bollocks. Is that what I can say? Bollocks.
1: They've got him for some reason. His hand is in a big bowl full of ice. And standing next to him is Stephen Fry laughing his ass off. I don't know what they're doing. They're testing him. So this is him swearing because his hand is...
0: Bollocks is not swearing. Is that swearing over
1: there? It's balls, I mean.
0: Yeah, it's not a full Britain letter. It is.
4: Something I can say, bollocks. No, bollocks! Bollocks!
6: Remember to stay at a steady,
4: steady
6: pace.
4: What? Not too loud. I can't keep the fucking thing at a steady pace. Bollocks! Bollocks. Bollocks. Bollocks. I said bollocks. Fuck
1: it. Fuck it. Bollocks. Fuck it.
0: That's right. That guy. Let's get that guy going. Come on, Syed.
1: 89 years young.
0: Oh, wow. Good for him.
1: Brian Blessed.
0: Still angry.
1: Still angry.
0: Hell yeah.
1: Can still bellow about Trump.
0: I tell you, man. Let's get out there and get a W. I don't want to hear. Boy, that Chuck Schumer statement of support really put me to sleep. It's like rain sound that you would
1: print
0: play.
1: That out for bedtime.
0: And Gillibrand. Oh, blah, blah, blah, blah, blah, blah. Check. Let's get Trump in check. In check? He's a tyrant that has fucked up our state. Like, do you realize how are we going to defend our bases in the Middle East? We are getting rope-a-dope with drones by Iran. The strait is never going to be freely navigated around. Because of Donald Trump. Get that into your boring fucking brains, motherfuckers. Do you think, God damn, it's like, is that how the Red Sox beat the Yankees that one year in the fucking World Series when they were down? No, in the playoffs, they were down by three games and they came back, won four straight. Did they do that by saying, we got to get these Yankees in check? No, fuck no. God damn, guys. This is it. I don't know what these Democrats have to do to know that this is a ninth inning. We're done. This country is done. We have to fucking root and branch rip this Trump and his nasty. What Hunter says, this whole fucking aristocracy out of the fucking ground. Fuck Barron. Fuck them all. Fuck Laura Trump. Fuck Don Jr. Fuck Eric. We should say that every morning when we get up. Fuck Donald. Fuck Melania. Shit.
1: Those are your headlines and shit, everybody.
0: Are there any other reactions from our party other than us?
1: Well, yeah, everybody's celebrating. All the lefties are celebrating.
0: Yeah, good, good. But it should be mean. Where's the meanness? Where's the meanness and the outrage at Donald? A win is about beating Donald Trump. It's not about socialism. All that other stuff is great. But what matters is beating that motherfucker.
1: We've got this news that is from CBS.
0: Okay. The cavers.
1: The White House released declassified information saying this is funny because this is one of these things where they're probably just trying to get out ahead of it.
0: Yes.
1: By putting it out as, look, here's proof that the Obama administration was illegally trying to get us.
0: Yes.
1: When actually they were just being investigated by this FBI and the CIA and Russian contacts. And we've got them on with cell phone contacts. Weren't there some Russians that got caught up? And then all of a sudden it goes right back to somebody on Trump's campaign.
0: Are you talking about the Mueller report?
1: No. Before that.
0: Oh, okay.
1: Before the first election.
0: Oh, okay.
1: The alleged Russian interference. Yeah.
0: Okay. I just said Mueller report because I thought that was about that.
1: But now they declassified information saying that the FBI had opened an investigation into whether Trump was acting as an asset for Russia.
0: Of course they did.
1: When he fired Comey.
0: Oh.
1: So.
0: Duh.
1: This is his own, during his own tenure. Yeah. I mean, it might have been what's-his-face. Who was the, I forget the.
0: Who was in charge of the FBI?
1: Who's the FBI guy that hung on for a while?
0: Chris Wray.
1: That's it, yeah.
0: The lovers.
1: So it was probably Chris Wray.
0: Right.
1: Secretly opened an investigation into whether Trump was an asset for Russia when he fired Comey.
0: That shit, of course he was. Of course he was! Do you think Jeffrey Epstein was like, oh, how weird. You know who Donald, he'd really love to marry? Here's this model from some Eastern Bloc fucking country that Vladimir Putin told me to fix you up with. Her name is Melania. You're going to have a son with her, and you're going to name him after your alias, which is really fucked up.
1: Really strange.
0: That's how they met. Donald Trump is, and if he's not an asset for Putin, then what else would he be? I mean, we have this war right now that we're just burning Patriot missiles, so it'll be easy for Putin to push into Europe. He's always been Putin's little fucking bitch. I thought we'd been over this.
1: The predicate of the investigation was the newly elected, which the name of the investigation, I don't even want to talk about it. Oxford comma.
0: I don't know. Oxford comma.
1: Subcomponent of Crossfire Hurricane.
0: What the fuck?
1: That's what they called the Russian collusion. Russia.
0: Who called it that?
1: FBI.
0: Our side did?
1: The FBI.
0: Okay, FBI. What about Midnight Hammer? That's a good one, man. What's the other ones Trump uses? We name things shittily. What is it? Crossfire? What is it called?
1: Well, the overarching look into the Russian influence on 2016 was Crossfire Hurricane, and this sub-investigation is Oxford comma.
0: I misunderstood that. Boy, that sucks. I want people fired over that.
1: The
0: naming shit Oxford comma.
1: The case was marked sensitive, which is generally done to keep a case off the books from other agents. The agents who opened the case said they believe it was going to be the least intrusive method to address a serious national security risk. It was Oxford comma was eventually rolled into Mueller's investigation.
0: Right. We're going to call that the Mississippi semicolon, the Oxford comma.
1: And was later found to not have any merit when the rest of the Mueller investigation was closed down. So it's not that they didn't get to it yet, it sounds like.
0: Right. They didn't get to it?
1: Found to not to have any merit when the rest of the Mueller investigation was closed down. I was the official said, I was unaware that the predicate for the obstruction included a claim that Donald Trump was somehow acting on behalf of Putin. The short of it is almost everything in the FBI's possession at that point had debunked or ruled out that Trump or his campaign was colluding with Russia at that time.
0: Have you not read the contents of the Oxford comma investigation?
1: Well, no, they don't say it was actually, they were colluding.
0: Yes.
1: But that Trump may have been operating as an asset, which yes. means he could have been an unwitting asset.
0: Okay. That's treason. We're not at war with them, though.
1: But wasn't the day after he fired Comey, didn't he meet with those two Russians alone in the office? And that was yes. like the first thing he crowed about to them while there were still cameras in the room?
0: Trump is a dirty fucking traitor.
1: I got to get rid of Comey. Hey.
0: Trump and his family are a bunch of dirty fucking traitors. I just renamed the Oxford colon comma investigation. God. Damn, we're boring. Shit, man. So what about anybody ever watch Office Space? Flair, Jennifer Aniston's character, it doesn't survive, doesn't work her way up into middle management at the chain restaurant because she lacks what? Flair. No flair. No flair here at the Democrats. We got the Oxford. All the information is in this Oxford comma investigation. No one read that. No one's reading that. If the purpose is to get no one to read it, that's a great name for something. Crossfire Hurricane? That's shitty, too. It's not.
1: No, it doesn't make any sense.
0: Trump is a dirty fucking traitor. Trump is a spy. Boy, if we were at war with Russia, don't we hang traitors? I mean, any of these fucking imagery, anything would be better. A title is supposed to make you. What is the purpose of a title? In your opinion, just in your own words, what's the purpose of a title of something? Is it to make you not want to read it and go to sleep and have a nap?
1: No, I think it would be to encourage you to do such.
0: Pat, don't read this. It's called the Oxford comma. There's so much in here. Yeah, man. Damn.
1: We've got, we'll have a good reaction. We'll wait for Kyle Kalinske to put something out. He'll have a good reaction to El Sayed. And so will Hassan. Hassan's, I'm sure, streaming right now.
0: Yeah, I mean, streaming and screaming. More screaming, more once. We got this, whatever this Melissa McCarthy clone freakish nature is. Now it's the next person. That's what Michael Jordan would say. You beat in the semifinals, you beat that team. It's like, we're going to enjoy tonight, but tomorrow morning, we're up bright and early. We're going to fucking take some free throws. We're going to do some practicing. We're going to beat the shit out of these motherfuckers that we face in the championship. We're going to rip their fucking dicks off. You know, that kind of shit.
7: Mike Rogers, those people are the people that would vote for the, you know, ham sandwich over Donald Trump people. Okay. Are you speaking like I'm the lost? I'm not. I'm just tired. I'm a human being. I'm one person. Also, my voice is shot. Perhaps that's the reason why I sound a little bit tired. I apologize, chatter.
1: Hassan, who streams 8 to 10 hours a day.
0: We have a glass of Tang.
1: 8 to 10 hours a day.
0: Start screaming, man.
1: Is doing what we're doing right now. I can't imagine. Well, yeah, this for 8 hours.
0: But how much does he get paid per hour? Like $5 billion a click or something?
1: Well, now, but he's been doing it for years and years.
0: Yeah. Drink some Tang and get that voice back and start
1: right
0: screaming,
1: now,
0: motherfucker.
1: He's got 32,000 viewing.
0: Start screaming, Hassan. Hunter Biden, what is he doing? What is he doing? Where is Jack Reacher? Where is Jennifer Welsh? Come on, goddammit. Our network of screamers. That's what I want. God.
1: Well, they just called it this morning, so.
0: Chuck Schumer got up off the easy chair and it's like.
1: No, they had that they had two statements ready. One, we're glad the Haley Stevens won. And the other one is, well, you know, we're okay with us winning. Man. And I guess we'll get behind him if we really have to.
0: I would have my spokesperson, my media person would be on Malox. They would be just chewing up Tums every morning. I'd make their lives hell. I'd be screaming at everything 24/7. If I beat that dumb fucking asshole Haley, bring on the next motherfucker, says Rocky. That's what he said. Bring on Clubber Lang. Was that Mr. T?
1: Yes.
0: Bring on that Klitschko. I think Klitschko is actually fighting real Russians now.
1: We've got other shit in the news. Let me check our time here.
0: What about Florida elections? I mean,
1: let me get to that Florida news. It's so irritating.
0: Is Vindman in charge now? Did he win?
1: Well, it's not till November.
0: Oh, okay. He got to win, Vindman. What's he running for, governor?
1: Senator?
0: Senator. I like that. Governor's boring as shit. They don't do shit. They sit around, stare at each other. Bunch of chads. Like Gavin.
1: In fact, the primary is coming up.
0: Yeah.
1: Here in Floridia. Oh, I have to mail in my ballot.
0: Yeah.
1: The Federal Appeals Court.
0: Hello.
1: Here in Floridistan.
0: We have that?
1: Has upheld a Florida law.
0: Okay.
1: Banning children.
0: Okay.
1: From working. Oh, I'm just kidding. They're trying to get rid of those laws. Banning children from attending drag shows.
0: Wait, so children can attend drag
1: Cannot.
0: Okay.
1: A measure put in place with the support of Governor Ron DeSantis. The infuriating part, one of the many, is that they basically said, you know, the state has a right to ban children from lewd performances. And fact that a guy is dressed up as a woman does not necessarily make it a lewd performance.
0: What else can kids go to that's not lewd?
1: But they can go to a fucking college football game and watch some 18 to 22-year-old cheerleaders with their vaginas almost out.
0: Well, wait, can they go to
1: doing bounces and kicks and getting chucked around by big dumb rugby players?
0: Wait a second. Can they go to the White House?
1: Right.
0: And can they go to the what do we have? Do we have a governor's mansion?
1: Mar-a-Lago.
0: Can they go to Mar-a-Lago
1: and see all the inches of fake silicone tittery going on?
0: Tittery. What about going to the governor's mansion watching Ron DeSantis slowly take off the UGG boots?
1: Well, he's the one who did it. It's his law.
0: Are you still? I thought you were. How long has he been governor?
1: He's gone this coming year.
0: Oh my God! It seems like it's been forever, though, hasn't it?
1: He's going to run for president again.
0: Shut the fuck.
1: And he is.
0: Who is on that? My God.
1: In an 8-5 opinion handed down on Tuesday, the majority ruled that the law was constitutional, meaning the law banning kids is constitutional.
0: Who cares? Fuck our constitution.
1: The dissents were brutal, but the majority, this was written by Judge Andrew Brasher, a goose-stepping Christo-fascist fuck. Now, put on by Trump.
0: Yeah.
1: Wrote, the act is a straightforward regulation of obscenity, preventing children from attending adult live performances obscene for them is rationally related to Florida's interest in safeguarding the well-being of minors.
0: Let's look at your browsing history, bitch. That's all I'm saying.
1: What about the well-being of the Epstein victims?
0: Oh, yeah, yeah.
1: Those minors. That doesn't count?
0: Right, right. Can they watch WWE performances? Can they go see the fighting shows, like at the White House?
1: Matt Gaetz running around. He's got his own show on fucking Newsmax still.
0: Right. What is more harmful to children? Matt Gaetz not getting prosecuted in the least bit of trouble for trafficking, sex trafficking, rape of children, or somebody dressed up in a dress
1: reading children's books to a kid.
0: In a fucking
1: Because that's
0: library.
1: What they're trying to do. They're trying to say that drag story hour is obscene and lewd.
0: Yeah. You know, these libraries should not be demonized. They are good places. I went in the library on Saturday here, right in Pensacola, beautiful library downtown. And, you know, everybody's nice and helpful in there. And I didn't see anybody reading to anybody in a dress, the drag, any kind of drag thing. But I guarantee you, if it would have been there, it would have been fine. Would have been just fine. That we're worried about that. Somebody dresses up in a dress, in an outfit, in a costume even. I mean, what is drag then? If I'm in a costume that doesn't happen to have pants with a crotch in it, that means I'm drag? What?
1: Well, that's the thing. It's too vague. The law threatens fines, loss of operating licenses, and criminal penalties against any venue that exposes any child to a lewd performance, even if the child has parental consent. So that's what people are upset about. These conservatives who are all about consent, they want to be able to yank their kid out of school and make us pay to educate their kid that the world is 3,000 years old. They want that.
0: That's lewd.
1: But and that evolution is fake.
0: What about? Yeah.
1: But they scream bloody murder if some parents say, "Hey, we're going to take our kid to a story hour where." I mean, to the kid, it's like a clown in makeup. I'm not calling drag queens clowns, but it's it's a human made up.
0: It's a costume.
1: It's a human in makeup, yeah.
0: Didn't our founding fathers wear heels and tights and wigs and long,
1: and sprayed themselves
0: flowing fucking coats
1: and fake beauty marks and shit and powdered wigs and blush.
0: They slather lead on their face until pockmarks spewed out of their
1: and
0: face.
1: And then they rape their slaves.
0: That's right. Boy, I hope they didn't have a dress on. fuck our founding fathers.
1: It all started at Hamburger Mary's, a chain restaurant with locations across the nation, including Florida. The restaurant's Orlando location hosted drag shows, including family-friendly performances to which children were invited.
0: Wait, Hamburger Mary's?
1: Yeah.
0: What's wrong? What?
1: The parent company filed the underlying lawsuit seeking to bar DeSantis from enforcing the law. Judge Robin Rosenbaum issued a scathing 27-page dissenting opinion.
0: 27 pages, though, dude? Who the fuck is reading
1: criticizing
0: that?
1: The majority for upholding the statute, which she described as wielding a Titanic-sized iceberg of chilling power against the freedom of speech. Quote,
0: oh, God.
1: Today our court embraces mess around and find out. She wanted to say fuck around.
0: Say fuck around. You're a judge who you're appointed for life. I would be like, I would walk into work with both fingers out telling everyone to suck my dick.
1: First Amendment jurisprudence. Under this form of jurisprudence, a citizen can learn whether a law prohibits their speech only by taking a wild guess, presenting their speech, and then seeing if they get arrested and face imprisonment. Thousands of dollars in fines and loss of their business license.
0: Oh,
1: and it
0: shit.
1: Doesn't tolerate statutes that create prosecutorial skeleton keys by allowing policemen, judges, and juries to unlock penalties and punish speech on an ad hoc and subjective basis. Yet today, we endorse this law, even though it's a MAFO, mess around, find out, statute that does all these unconstitutional things.
0: Okay, could you explain that in a Hunter Biden kind of way that makes sense? Is it we're just that person? This judge is telling
1: it's too vague and allows evil cops, judges, motherfuckers to impose what their view of obscene is upon this, and because they don't like anything. Allegedly, although the people who champion this, we know we want to get to their browsing history.
0: Oh, yeah.
1: And you're just going to see trans porn.
0: Yeah.
1: And they probably like to get pegged by trans people.
0: Why did you say that, Judge? I mean,
1: on their off days.
0: Listen, Judge, we all know
1: this
0: you.
1: This is fine.
0: You went to Yale. You went to Harvard. Some fancy ass school. We get it. We get it. Sometimes no one knows what you're talking about. If you just say it more plainly, that would be great. good ruling. Of course, we agree with you. Congrats on the fancy words. Good job. But thank you for Pat for translating.
1: Judge Nancy Abudu concurred with the dissent.
0: How many pages?
1: Drafting her own, she said there's a growing tendency of judges, as demonstrated in the majority's opinion, to ignore legislative history in their analyses of state laws.
0: Okay, that makes sense. I got that.
1: She's basically saying, look where this fucking... I'll translate before I even read this. Thank you. Well, here's the first sentence. Legislative history is not a competing authority to statutory text, but a source of... Okay, I'll translate. She says that, look where this fucking piece of shit came from. This came from. It was an election year. Ron DeSantis was waving his dick around, trying to lure all the evil jellicles to vote for him by saying, oh, my God, look at what's wrong with society. It's drag queen story hour.
0: Oh, it's the line, you are not woman born. What? It's the Macbeth line.
1: And he says, well, you know, we're going to do something about that. We're going to stop this obscenity.
0: Right.
1: And that's where this was drafted from. There's no damages anybody can claim in any capacity from any drag queen story hour that has been put out.
0: It's like Macbeth when he's visited by the ghost. It freaks him out. You are not born of man. You are not born of anything logical. This is bullshit.
1: And again, the way around that is used to be for free countries.
0: Yes.
1: And free states.
0: Okay.
1: That aren't Christo-fascist fuckholes.
0: Like Florida. No. Not Florida.
1: That it was parental consent. If your kids, if you're the parents and you decide this is okay for your kid to see, then you get to take them to it. What about a Trump rally?
0: You're telling me the Republicans want to usurp parental consent from the parents. The Republicans.
1: Exactly.
0: The ones on Epstein Island. Wait a second. You mean the
1: people... Now, we all agree that there are things that kids should not be allowed in, no matter what age they are.
0: Well, of course.
1: But
0: that mechanism exists, right?
1: Exactly.
0: Like rated R movies or some shit.
1: But that's the problem with this. I'm sure they're going to appeal this to the Supremes. Not that I have a lot of hope there. But... it's just a bullshit chilling of free speech, because now... What that other judge was saying is that people aren't going to want to put on a drag queen story hour, even if they know there's lewd about it or nothing remotely obscene.
0: Absolutely.
1: That it's just a someone birthed as a male dressing up as a female reading children's books to kids. But nonetheless, some Christo fuck is going to show up and scream, it's lewd, it's obscene.
0: So I have an all ages comedy show coming up on 8:15 at Ala Prima Coffee.
1: You're fucked, man.
0: Well, I better wear some pants. I will wear definite pants.
1: No, this doesn't just go after drag shows. This goes after performances.
0: Right. Wow. So they could just look at the performance.
1: So somebody could bring their kid to your show, even if it's...
0: Yeah.
1: Even if it's billed as family friendly.
0: Yeah.
1: And some comic gets up there and says, cunt, fuck, piss.
0: Oh, I'd kill him.
1: Shit, cunt.
0: No, that won't happen. That could, and then I'm fucked, right?
1: Then you're, yeah.
0: That actually did happen at a show a while back.
1: That's your, then you're your Hamburger Mary's.
0: Oh my God. Fuck comics. God, I hate them so much. But
1: fuck this law.
0: Oh, I absolutely mean, fuck this law. Oh, I have comics. You can't trust comedians, but fuck that law. It's bullshit.
1: So it took 3 years. The first court.
0: This took did three the right years? Thing.
1: The first court did the right thing. A district judge said this is bullshit and sought an injunction against the law. The 11th Circuit Court of Appeals.
0: Yeah.
1: Which is what this was, did a, they do three judges first.
0: Yeah.
1: And it was a 2-1 opinion affirming the lower one. So the 2-1 opinion said, this is correct. This law is bullshit.
0: Right.
1: And then DeSantis appealed to the SCOTUS saying, reinstate the law pending legal challenges.
0: Right.
1: But, SCOTUS did not do that. They voted that down. Surprisingly, right?
0: Yeah.
1: But in fact, the third, it was 6-3, yeah, where they said we're not gonna reinstate this law while it continues going through the courts. This is all about the injunction first.
0: Right.
1: And the SCOTUS ruled 6-3 with the ones you would expect, the un-American fascist fucksticks, Clarence Thomas and Sam Alito, of course, dissenting. They're like, jeez, of course this law should be struck down or should be. But Gorsuch, which is a weird one. Gorsuch is hard to read sometimes. He's very strange.
0: Maybe he took some Robitussin.
1: He's Mr. Libertarian. This is utterly anti-libertarian.
0: Right.
1: So they sent it back to the 11th Circuit, which then agreed to hear it en banc, the whole 11 assholes.
0: Yeah.
1: And that's where it went.
0: Tits up.
1: 8-5.
0: God, I hate this. This Constitution, this government we have is a joke. Is a fucking joke. And our founding four fucking skin fathers should dig themselves up and beat themselves in the face.
1: So it may go back to SCOTUS because SCOTUS was only ruling on the injunction.
0: So maybe
1: they weren't ruling on the constitutionality of the law. And that's what the same thing with a bunch of these Trump decisions that they had. You'll remember they ruled against Trump, but they also kicked it back to lower courts in a lot of cases,
0: right,
1: because they were ruling on an injunction or a stay or something like that instead of they weren't ruling on the merits of the case.
0: What a dumb country we live in. It's so stupid. How many snake bites happened in Florida? Shit's going on. You know, nobody needs to be read to an address, but who cares about these people getting bitten by water moccasins, rattlesnakes, shark attacks in New Smyrna Beach or off the chain? We live in the shark attack capital of the fucking, of this whole fucking planet, man. New Smyrna Beach. Nobody cares. What about these drag queens? I hope nobody gets attacked by a shark in heels. Maybe we'll do something about it then. God, that's true. If these snakes wore dresses, boy, we'd be safe, wouldn't we?
1: Here's a reaction to Democratic Socialists winning elections.
0: Okay.
8: How do crazy people who should live in other countries, because the other countries is exactly what they want to be in, why are they doing it here? Why don't they go find some other country that's socialistic and communistic and atheistic? Why are they doing that here? Because that's their mission. They're missionaries. They are political missionaries for their God, which is their democracy.
1: Yes, we like democracy.
0: This sounds like...
1: This is Jack Hibbs, who is having a bad weave day.
0: This sounds like Shane Vaughn if he turned the gain way the fuck down.
1: Yeah, this is Christian nationalist pastor Jack Hibbs, who
0: democracy
1: is they worship their democracy.
0: I wish, Jack, they don't. I wish we worshiped our democracy like the way. What are you talking about?
1: Well, this is that lie they perpetuate whenever we say, you know, we were trying to save our democracy. They go, but it's not democracy. It's a republic. It's a constitutional republic. Right. It's not democracy.
0: Oh God, get Trump's dick out of any hole.
1: And then all you have to do is say, it's a constitutional representative democracy. How are those representatives elected, you dumb cunt?
0: Yeah,
1: there you
0: right.
1: go. That's it. There's a legislature in Russia.
0: Yeah, the Duma.
1: Let's laugh. Exactly. There's a legislature in Russia that gets elected.
0: Yeah.
1: When in actuality, Putin is picking them.
0: Right.
1: And fixing the elections. In other countries, there are governing bodies of people that are appointed by the leader.
0: Right, right.
1: That's not how it works.
0: Yeah, here. And in those countries, when they want a new leader, what they have to do is violently storm whatever castle Putin is living in, Xi's living in, drag them out in the street along with their family, beat the shit out of them, and they put a new leader in. That's their system. Is that the system you want?
1: Right. I mean, it's
0: the system. I saw January
1: 6th. I think it is the system they want, by the way. But
0: I saw January 6th.
1: I was going to say, here's the rest of Jack Hibbs wailing about
0: this bitch. About
1: Democratic Socialists.
8: Because that's their mission. They're missionaries. They are political missionaries for their God.

0: the will of the people. They turn that over, and it's exactly how Marx...
1: Wait a second. The masses representing the will of the people.
2: Which Marx? Richard
1: Aren't
2: Marx?
1: Aren't the masses the will of the people?
2: I am not going to have...
1: What is happening here?
2: Jack, no offense, straighten up the weave. And I'm not going to have government explain to me with a guy with a fucking V-neck short-sleeve shirt on.
1: Yeah, what black V-neck.
2: Fuck, man.
0: Stalin. Ooh. Lenin.
1: Yeah.
0: Mao. Pol Pot. Zoran Mondani.
1: Oh, here we go. There we go. He, you know, he puts Pol Pot, Stalin, and Mao. And yeah. And then throw, can't think of anybody else.
2: Zoran Mondani.
1: So then he goes for Mondani.
2: Oh my God. Yes, so evil.
1: Who's killed so many people, Ryan.
2: What did he funded the library for the next 10 years?
0: Zoran Mondani?
1: Mondani.
0: That's exactly how they came to power. A little step at a time.
2: What is wrong with your voice?
1: He goes on to say,
2: yeah, Jesus, Jack.
1: I'm sitting now in a nation that is a republic, at least for now. I'm not sure how long it's going to last, and I'm not being funny.
2: No.
1: In several elections, some communists were elected to office. Socialists, who do not even believe in elections. But the, now here he is conflating socialism with communism again, which is the mark of a true moron. Who do not believe in elections, but they pimped what was available to them to get into office or to win the primary with a sworn oath to the Socialistic Party, which calls for the destruction of the U.S. Constitution.
2: Hey, if it's like that, if it's so important, engage that diaphragm, dickhead.
1: I do not believe in your elections. I do not believe in your constitution. I do not believe in your freedoms. I do not believe in your government. I do not believe in your country. But I filled out an application as required by law. I ran for office. I kept the campaign rules. I did everything according to your constitution. I got the votes according to your constitution. And now I've been elected. And now I'm going to do everything I can to destroy your constitution, he says.
2: What a bitch.
1: That's what's happening in America as I sit here.
2: God, man. Good read for Jack. I mean, you gave him a lot more life.
1: Oh,
2: than
1: I just
2: was...
1: read it as fast as I could.
2: Thank
1: I wasn't
2: you. I
1: even
2: mean,
1: trying
2: God,
1: to.
2: You suck, Jack. I mean, geez. Do you have a people in your life that pretend to like you or what's going on?
1: I'm so sick of these
2: Jack
1: Hibbs
2: is coming over for Christo
1: fascists, man. I'm so sick of the Christo fascists.
2: How much do you make, Jack?
1: Jack Hibbs?
2: You make a lot. I hope not.
1: Senior and founding pastor of Calvary Chapel, Chino Hills, Ryan.
2: Oh, cha-ching.
1: He's SoCal. He's got money.
2: He's in Cali. God.
1: He's the host of the nationally syndicated TV and radio program, Real Life. And his daily media programs reach millions worldwide.
2: Oh, my God. Real Life. You gotta be kidding me. That's... Chino Hills. I mean, that's God. This religion shit is just God. If I'm president, I'm doing something to these people. I don't know what I'm doing.
1: Oh, on his website, Real Life with Jack Hibbs is excited to invite you to join us on the Bold Faith Hawaiian Cruise taking place June 12th, 2027.
2: You whores. Oh, E. coli for you. You get E. coli. You get E. coli. You get a fucking weird disease infection from being on the ship. You get, I was about to say Lysistrata. That's a character. That's a play. But what is it? Listeria. You get Listeria. I get Listeria.
1: Estimates for Jack Hibbs, 5 to 7 million.
2: How much do you charge people to catch cholera on your Honolulu cruise?
1: He earns revenue from... His nationally syndicated radio, TV, and digital program, Real Life with Jack Hibbs, through his author royalties from his books and guest speaking engagements at various faith conferences.
2: Do you hear that, Stephen King? That guy's an author. Do you hear that, Ernest Hemingway? That guy's an author. Can you believe this?

0: Shit, that guy's an author. Yeah, what, Jack? What books have you written? Okay, did you write All Quiet on the Western Front? What did you write?
1: There doesn't seem to be a published speaking fee for Jack. Just a contact.
0: That is disgusting.
1: Contact his ministry directly.
0: Oh, the ministry. A ministry. Hey, there's a ministry with a guy in a V-neck. How much for those V-neck T-shirts you buy? I bet those are expensive.
1: He needs to raise a little more money to update that badger pelt on your head.
0: You know what? He probably paid a lot of money. But what was that place in? Oh, the name of that store. I think Donald Trump raped somebody at the one in New York, but.
1: Oh, I don't know.
0: Didn't he rape E. Jean Carroll at one of these?
1: Bergdorf something or something like that?
0: Maybe it's a different one. Where the t-shirts are like $15,000.
1: In L.A. it was Fred Siegel.
0: Oh, okay.
1: Remember?
0: Right. Maybe it was a different store that E. Jean Carroll was raped in by Donald Trump, our president. Maybe it was a different store, but. Fred Siegel's, man. Did you sell him? Did you sell little Jack that snazzy V-neck sweater where he's explaining the New Republic to me? Shit, man. Did you not see Hamilton, dickhead?
1: Bergdorf Goodman is where Trump
0: raped E. Jean
1: penetrated E. Jean, yeah.
0: God, man.
1: Tiny little finger.
0: God, I really. And then this fuckhead buys his shirts there. Boy. I could use a different country. Founding fathers, did you not see Jack Hibbs coming? No Donald Trump coming? None of this shit. You're just like, well, one day Cash Patel is going to be in charge of the FBI and everything's going to be just fucking fine.
1: So, shockingly, the Christians are upsetty pants about people like El Sayed winning.
0: Yes!
1: Especially because he's a Muslim.
0: Hey, good job, El Sayed. Keep him pissed off. Keep him pissed off. You better not let your spokesperson take a day off. You got to win, man. You got to push your team to win.
2: But right now, as bitter and as divisive and as cynical as the campaign against us might have been, I want us to realize that there is so much more that unites us now. Because the campaign that Mike Rogers and Donald Trump and their GOP MAGA allies are launching is already more bitter. All you got to do is look at the ads you're already watching on TV started today.
0: Yes, go after them.
2: You know, they think that you want to use my whole name against me. Mike, listen, man, if you can't say the name, it's Abdurrahman. Keep the name out your damn mouth.
0: Yeah! That's what I'm talking about.
2: I'll be happy.
0: Keep your name out your damn mouth. Then send Will Smith up there to smack him. I love it. I love it. I love it. I love it. This is good. Boy, I was going to be disappointed.
1: Because you know they're out there saying Abdulrahman Muhammad. El Sayed.
0: Mom, Donnie, motherfucker!
1: If you can't say my name.
0: How do you say it? How do you say it? What is it?
1: Abdulrahman Muhammad.
0: Abdulrahman Muhammad.
1: He says it really fast.
2: All you gotta do is look at the ads you're already watching on TV started today. You know, they think that you wanna use my whole name against me. Mike, listen, man, if you can't say the name, it's Abdurrahman, keep the name out your damn mouth. I'll be happy to give you lessons.
0: Ooh.
2: But they understand that the only way that they think they can win is to drag us into the mud, to believe the worst about each other, to believe that what divides us is bigger than what unites us. They want us to think that the reason some of us ain't got is because of other people got. But it turns out that the reason so many of us ain't got is because of the system that has corrupted our politics to take it away from us. And that is the thing that we are taking on now. That movement to get money out of politics, put money in your pocket, pass Medicare for all, it is a big movement. So
1: there you go.
0: Good. Okay.
1: Bunch of UAW signs behind him. We'd like to see that.
0: I ain't got shit, so I'm taking yours. I love that. I love that campaign slogan. It's almost as good. The best campaign slogan I've ever heard lately, it was from the enemy, but Spencer Pratt. Karen Bass burned down my fucking house. That was outstanding. I mean, you know, obviously bullshit and wrong and not real, but, and he lost.
1: And they're already fear-mongering. Listen to this.
0: Yes.
3: Are working with us. We don't want the next administration, whoever, you know, God forbid, you're going to have President El Sayed in 3 years. We don't want him to undo all the incredible work that we've been doing.
0: God forbid?
3: When we've been taking out the fraudsters and saving the American people money. And
4: so the thing is, I saw a story that's didn't you feel like you were falling asleep? It's JD Vance.
0: Oh, it's JD. Go teach your kids how to play fucking golf on our dime. We ain't got because your kids need to learn how to putt. Motherfucker, I am taking these golf courses off.
4: So they're terrified. And good. I saw a story recently that said
0: we ain't got
4: that. There's internal memos that the Republicans are freaking because their polling is showing that calling us and Mamdani and El Sayed communists and socialists ain't working.
0: Yeah,
4: because people aren't that dumb anymore.
0: Right, because people ain't got shit.
4: Right,
0: because these fuckers. Damn, Syed, I didn't hear one word about these diddlers that are running Mike Rogers' campaign. Mike Rogers works with child molesters.
4: Well, I just played a small portion.
0: Mike Rogers worked with child molesters from the Living Word Church, where everybody's worshiping God and raping kids. Can you imagine that? They shouldn't call it Living Word. They should call it the Epstein Island Church. Because that's what it sounds like to me. Oh, we got trouble.
2: APAC and Israel are not the same as Judaism and the Jewish people. I love Judaism and I love the Jewish people. I venerate Judaism and I venerate the Jewish people. I stand with Judaism and I stand with the Jewish people. And the single... And the single most dangerous thing that they've tried to tell us is that somehow they can extend the definition of anti-Semitism to include a foreign government and its leaders. I call bullshit. No.
0: Whoa, wait a second. Is that Syed?
4: Yeah.
0: Holy shit. Wait a second. Yeah, hey, Chuck Schumer, wake up, bitch. Yeah, this is what I'm talking about. I didn't know we had this going on. What the fuck? This is bullshit. I would have not used the word venerate. That is tough for a lot of people, but I like it all except the venerate word. That is like boring, but yeah, it's bullshit. APAC is bullshit. This is bullshit. Mike Rogers is bullshit with his fucking child molester campaign. Well, I like it, but you got to win. You got to beat the shit out of Mike Rogers. I don't even... God, Mike, you're fucked. You're fucked, dude. What do you got? What do you got, diddler? What does the diddler campaign have? What are they saying?
4: Mike Rogers?
0: Oh, he's brown? That's it?
4: Oh, he hates America.
0: He hates America. J.D. Vance is like, God forbid we have someone like El Sayed in the White House.
4: Oh, they're invoking the HDS, Hassan Derangement Syndrome. Here's Mike Rogers. He's already invoked Hassan.
5: Only thing he said, we got him. That's all he said on the phone. Leon Panetta at that time was the CIA director, and he calls down and said, there's some things we
4: want. Oh, this is him.
0: Is that Mike Rogers?
4: He put a video of himself previously, but he says, I spent my life hunting terrorists. I never in a million years thought I'd hear the words, America deserved 9/11. But here we are. Michigan, we've got a state to save.
0: Did he say that? Did he say that, Mike?
4: El Sayed? No. Hassan said it.
0: Hassan? Well, that's... Hassan is in El Sayed.
4: Right.
0: He said it...
4: But Hassan campaigned for El Sayed.
0: Yeah, well, what about these diddlers? Did you fuck kids just like your staff?
4: It doesn't matter. It doesn't count if you're a Republican, Ryan. You know that. It even has its own abbreviation.
0: Mike, this is what I would say if I was El Sayed. I would say, hey, you're bragging about all these terrorists you caught. Why didn't you prevent 9/11, you bitch? Why didn't you make the CIA and the FBI read their fucking emails? Why didn't you catch those terrorists? Why you and Leon Panetta catch those fuck? Leon Panetta? Who the fuck gives a shit about Leon Panetta? Who is that? That's the Democrat, right? Leon Panetta was Clinton's
4: Secretary of Defense. Who? No, Panetta was, wasn't he Secretary of Defense for Obama?
0: Right. Or? Who cares? No one remember. We do news. We don't remember who that is. What's up with these child molesters that run your campaign, dude? That's all I care about. I don't give a fuck what you have to say. I'm making everything about you working with these fucking diddlers. Period, the end.
4: SecDef, he was director of the CIA, then he was Secretary of Defense. He was Clinton's chief of staff, 94 to 97.
0: Good job, Leon. You didn't notice anybody getting a blowjob in the fucking Lincoln hallway or whatever the fuck that was. Well,
4: he probably had to have the cum cleaned off of the wall.
0: Oh, my God. Jesus.
4: Trump put a recreation of it back.
0: Right. Leon Panetta.
4: Right there. That's that's Bill Clinton's cum stain.
0: The Gen Xers and whoever the fuck else, they'll know Leon Panetta. They don't give a fuck about Leon Panetta. God, what a shitty fucking campaign I'm listening to.
4: Well, he's a Republican.
0: God,
4: it's Mike
0: damn.
4: Rogers. What are you expecting? Policy?
0: God.
4: Intelligent discourse?
0: El Sayed, you got to beat the shit out of this guy.
4: He's a Republican.
0: You got to make this guy pay for all the shit he's saying. You got to own him at the polls. You can't, don't let him in the paint. Foul him. Make him go to the free throw line. He has nothing. Make him shoot from beyond the 3-point.
4: We already see what he's going to do. He's saying, look at this guy. This is Hassan Piker's guy.
0: Yeah. Fine. Oh, my God. I was. Yeah. This guy. Hassan Piker's guy. Does Hassan Piker molest children like the staff of Mike Johnson? Mike Johnson. Doesn't matter. Whichever. What's his name? Mike Rogers. Mike Johnson. Mike. Boring as fuck. Fuck him. Do it. Go get this guy. This guy ain't shit. Why are we worried? What are the polls?
4: With Mike Rogers?
0: Yeah.
4: He's up by 2 points.
0: Oh, my God.
4: Over El Sayed. But that was before the primary.
0: Let me tell you something. Michael Jordan was down 20 points. I forget which game. Which one was it where it was a deciding game? They're down. It was the game 7, I think. Do you remember? I forgot who they were playing. They were down 20 points. Phil Jackson went in there and said some shit. Michael Jordan said some shit, and they won that fucking game. Michael Jordan went in the championship game with the fucking flu and scored 40 fucking points. Mike Johnson has child molesters. I'm sorry, Rogers has child molesters.
4: Oh, I was right in my head. I said 97. It's 97.
0: 97.
4: I didn't want to say it out loud and be wrong, so I looked it up. Yeah.
0: That's okay. It's down 20 points. There's 2 points in the polls. Don't get complacent.
4: That year is when I saw a game.
0: Oh, that must have been just...
4: And I had who cares, KPMG, the firm that we worked for.
0: They had seats?
4: Well, I worked for KPMG. You worked at KPMG.
0: I worked for Xerox.
4: For Xerox, yeah.
0: Right.
4: The evil...
0: Well, Xerox
4: consulting.
0: Is bigger than KPMG.
4: Yeah.
0: Is it really? I was kidding.
4: Oh, yeah. I think Xerox... At the time, was bigger than
0: the Kinko's Xerox, or who cares? God.
4: But my boss was awesome, and he gave me the seats one night for during that season, for the the wooing client seats that nobody was using. So I got to go, and it was fucking amazing. I got to see Scottie Pippen.
0: Oh,
4: and
0: wow!
4: Michael Jordan.
0: Steve Kerr.
4: Dennis Rodman, Steve Kerr.
0: Dennis
4: Phil Jackson
0: Rodman.
4: Coaching.
0: Are you telling me that Mike Rogers is invoking 9/11 to campaign against Sayed? Is that what I'm understanding?
4: Well, no, he's invoking what Hassan said about 9/11.
0: Okay. The transitive property. Hassan said something about 9/11. So then this other brown person said something about 9/11. Who are your attack dogs, Sayed? Send them.
4: Meanwhile,
0: send the hounds to go get this Mike Rogers.
4: If we're gonna have everybody that says they support Mike Rogers available for horrible quotes to broadcast, yeah. We're gonna run out of time. I mean, pick any Republican, and we'll be able to get something horrific they've said, and we'll be able to blast that out there. So
0: I would like,
4: fuck you, Mike Rogers, and your I know America deserved 9/11. Oh, I'd never say that.
0: What's up? Right. And what is up with this Living Word church connection? That's what I would be hammering home every second. Mike Rogers of the Living World Church, who hires molesters to run his campaign. That's all I would be talking about with this Mike Rogers. You invoked Hassan Piker to take... What the fuck?
4: It's so disingenuous.
0: Because he's brown?
4: I mean, yeah.
0: Because he's brown?
4: No, he said some shit. He said some stuff. And sometimes Some of it, a couple of things he's apologized for, but he's like, look, I get really mad and I yell 9 hours a day about politics. And occasionally I've said some shit that was over the top or I didn't mean or was wrong. And he apologizes for it, but very little. The other stuff, he's like, he didn't apologize for saying America deserved 9/11. He said it was an inelegant way to put it.
0: Yeah.
4: But his point was, in context, look at how our foreign policies have been.
0: Right.
4: In regard to the Middle East.
0: Right.
4: We created the hatred that led to 9/11. What he was saying.
0: Right.
4: Not that we deserved it, but
0: I'm sure.
4: The victims deserved it. And if you're that stupid to not see that nuance, then you're a Republican.
0: I would say to this, Mike Rogers, like, hey, Mike, maybe remind some of your child molesting Living World Church henchmen over there that I don't wake up in the morning with I don't have to sit there and apologize for whatever the fuck Hassan Piker says every day. I ain't Hassan Piker, motherfucker. I'm not Hassan Piker. Are you Hassan Piker? Why are we talking about Hassan Piker? Let's talk about your shit.
4: Well, let's see. Nick Fuentes is on your side. Let's let's do some Nick Fuentes quotes for you.
0: Is this Mike Rogers a little Trump fuck?
4: Well, yeah.
0: Oh, Mike, get the fuck. Don't even. Please. Mike, I'm going to do a control F in the Epstein Island PDF right now, just for the fuck of it. I mean, why wouldn't I? For everybody in your campaign. Are you in the Epstein files, Mike? Are you? I'm serious. Is Mike Rogers in the boy? Syed, your campaign staff have. Do you think they've already done that? Right? Surely they've done that. Look, anybody, any connection to that Epstein file shit?
4: Oh, sure. I'm assuming
0: you should be screaming. Real, hey, has my opponent called for the Epstein files to be released, unredacted, the whole thing? Has he? Why not? He must be worried that he's in it, right? There you go. That's how you do it. Fuck this.
4: During a 2014 address to a realtors group, Mike Rogers drew sharp criticism after describing Washington, D.C. as a cross between Detroit and San Francisco, with which advocacy groups characterize as a veiled jab at the city's racial makeup and LGBTQ community. I don't think that's subtle.
0: They ain't veiled.
4: He said, oh, D.C. is a combination of Detroit and San Francisco. What does that mean from a Republican?
0: Mike Rogers, I'll fix it. I'll teach you. This is how you say it. Mike Rogers hates gay people and hates black people. There you go. I mean, we all know he does. And he hires child molesters. Can you imagine that? Can you imagine? Hey, Living World Church, what diddlers do you want to send over to stuff envelopes and knock on doors? Are you having the child molesters from the Living World Church or whatever the fuck it is canvas for you?
4: He's not as completely maggoty, though he is.
0: Oh, he will be by the time we're done with him. He's a big fucking maggot. Ooh, yes.
4: In 2023, it says U.S. Representative Mike Rogers treaded a line between bipartisanship and Republican talking points.
0: Oh, a tactful little Nazi, is he? how do you tread that line?
4: He says the GOP's far right wing has unrealistic expectations about the spending bills at the time.
0: Oh, these people.
4: So he's at that point he was distancing himself from the the alleged right wingers.
0: No. Brad Pitt, bring that thingy over that you used on people so we wouldn't forget they were Nazis. Come on, you can't. No. You're a Nazi. You can't pretend. You can't. I was a Nazi yesterday, and today I'm not a Nazi. That shit don't fly. You are a Nazi, or you're not a Nazi. Who is this Mike Rogers? Boy, I'm very concerned that your campaign is sending people to canvas near playgrounds and libraries where people are having stories read to them, and oh, here comes a canvasser who worked at the Living World Church with this. I don't know what's going on there. Is anybody concerned? I'm concerned about that. Holy shit. That's concerning. God damn it. This guy is gettable.
4: Meanwhile, also in Michigan, Trump.
0: Shit.
4: A Trump endorsed candidate.
0: Little Nazi.
4: In a competitive House race.
0: Nine!
4: Trump's candidate lost in the primary.
0: Okay.
4: Get this. His opponent,
0: yes,
4: bowed out and stopped campaigning a month ago, but still won by almost 20 points.
0: Hold on a second.
4: Over the Trump-endorsed candidate.
0: Let me understand something. The opponent bowed out of the race.
4: Yes.
0: And still beat
4: technically
0: Trump.
4: Leaving only the Trump candidate, but because it was so late in the race, this guy's still on the ballots.
0: And he still beat the Trump guy.
4: By 17 points.
0: Donald! Oh, I think I saw this. Damn! But Donald endorsed that person. That got beat
4: the
0: by...
4: The loser, yeah.
0: Did the guy...
4: To the person that lost to the person not even in the race.
0: Not even in the race. Now, when he dropped out of the race, did he tell everybody or just go down low on it? He told everybody he's out, but he still
4: I wonder
0: Trump
4: why Trump
0: guy.
4: Didn't endorse this guy. Amir Hassan, who Trump endorsed... endorse Amir Hassan. Lost in the Republican primary for Michigan's 8th Congressional District to Thomas J. Smith, who suspended his campaign and endorsed another candidate last month. It is unclear why he ended his campaign. With 99% of the votes in, Smith won the primary with 50.4% of the vote compared to Hassan's 33.2%. Hassan is the Trump candidate.
0: Imagine if you're a donor to the campaign that lost to the guy who dropped out. By what number?
4: 17%.
0: Damn!
4: Ish. Although Smith dropped out of the race, ballots had already been printed, so he remained an option for voters. He endorsed his rival Republican, Al Lemo, who received 16.4% of the vote. Smith is now set to face incumbent Democratic Representative Kristen McDonald Rivett in November. The 8th district is viewed as competitive in the House battleground. Trump won the district in 2024, but McDonald Rivett took the House seat year.
0: She's the incumbent?
4: Yes.
0: You got to beat this person.
4: In a statement, Smith said, "I'm humbled and honored that Republicans have chosen me to take the fight to Kristen McDonald Rivett. I look forward to working with Speaker Johnson and the entire Republican team." So he's back in to expand our House majority and advance President Trump's America First agenda and lower costs for working families.
0: Hey, McDonald, this fucking guy, this quitter won because Trump is such a rapist shitbag. His endorsement's like getting a swab of E. coli, right? I mean, that... And now this person has the nerve to say, "Oh, I look forward to working with Mike Johnson." This guy fucking quit.
4: And he's another something that I can't comprehend.
0: Yes.
4: Which is a black Trump voter.
0: Yeah, that's weird.
4: A black MAGA guy.
0: Well, any Trump voter is weird, but this is especially weird. I mean, this McDonald.
4: Like gay Republicans if you vote for Trump. I can't comprehend it
0: like
4: all.
0: Like Bessette. Do you think Scott Bessette actually votes for Donald Trump or just works for him?
4: He probably voted for him.
0: Oh, my God. Shit, Syed, man. I tell you what. I feel good about this. 2 points ain't shit. That you better watch that number. If that number goes in the wrong direction, you fire everybody. Fire him! No, there's nothing matters more than getting that number in the right direction. That 2 points better be different tomorrow or everybody's losing their parking space. Get the fuck out of my campaign. God damn it. That's what every morning you wake up and say, this campaign is not going to get beat by a campaign ran by diddlers from the Living World Church organization, whatever the fuck that shit, weird shit is. Bring me a W, god damn it. Shit, man.
4: I mean, I think this
0: joyful warrior shit is yesterday.
4: I think El Sayed is going to kick his ass, to be honest with you. But we'll see. I've been wrong before. I thought Hillary would win 2016.
0: Well, Hillary did some bad shit. She did the boring shit. She endorsed these rich people and was like, we're going to take Las Vegas or Nevada. Who fucking cares? Go make sure a one. You violated the baseball rule. Make sure a one. Yeah, you want the double play. Make sure a one. Always make sure of one. When you don't make sure of one, you lose. Does that make sense?
4: Yeah, yeah.
0: Make sure of one.
6: Ben Shapiro may have 7 million subscribers. How many soldiers does he have? 7 million subscribers. And they may watch a YouTube video and they might share it and they might buy a subscription. But how many soldiers does Ben Shapiro have? How many ideological warriors that believe the doctrine that are going into DC, that are going to dedicate 10 years of their lives, put other things on hold to do this. How many of those people does he have? Sparingly few, maybe none. And the same is true of the Blaze, and the same is true of all these other Republicans.
0: Damn!
4: Of course, Nick is then implying that he does have an army of crazy people.
0: Well, you know, Nick, I'm not. Yeah, listen, you're a little Nazi fucknut, okay? But the comparison, I don't understand this. Why do you even care about Ben Shapiro? He's got that one song.
4: Well, because they're all going after him.
0: How would you even know? Like, that's, who cares? If I was Nick Fuentes and somebody's like, Ben Shapiro said something about you, I was like, you leave. Who is that? leave my presence. How
6: same
0: you?
6: Is true of all these other Republicans. The Plan Trusters. Even the MAGA types. How many soldiers does MAGA really have? How many soldiers does Heritage Foundation Kevin Roberts have? How many soldiers do we have? Thousands? Tens of thousands? And how many of them are fighting age males? Just as many. This is why I tell you guys, I'm not interested in, you know, people say, well, you know, you need to win over the women. No, I don't. You really need to win over the women. What about us boomers? What about this, that, and the other? Fuck them. Fuck all of them. Fuck them to hell. We don't need them.
4: I was taking a drink.
0: I
4: he said, fuck them. The boomers, fuck them. Fuck them all to hell.
0: You know, Nick, I understand that you got to fill content. But where are your soldiers going? I mean, what is this battle?
4: Yeah, I think he may be overestimating his soldiers, too.
0: Oh, the claymation studio at the Blaze is coming.
6: Women, what about us boomers? What about this, that, and the other? Fuck them. Fuck all of them. Fuck them to hell. We don't need them. You know what I need? I need the precocious, intelligent, energetic young white men. Oh. Path of least resistance. I'm not going to waste my time trying to convince some poo in lieu foreigner that like Western civilization what? Matters and ethnic nationalism matters. Oh, who cares? And I'm not going to
4: poo in lieu foreigner. What does that mean?
0: Hey, Piers Morgan, I'm going to tell you something. You didn't scratch this. That interview was bullshit. I mean, you didn't get to any.
4: I know what that means?
0: I don't know.
4: Poo in lieu.
0: I figured you'd know what that meant.
4: No.
0: I don't know what that is. I don't know what that means. Is that a Chicago thing?
4: No, I don't think so.
0: From Chicago.
4: I know.
0: Pooh and Lou. Waterloo? Winnie the Pooh. It's Waterloo. Is it when he got his head stuck in the honeycomb? I don't know why the fuck the bathroom.
4: Oh, God. It's a reference.
0: Yes.
4: Is a Take a Poo in the Loo is a 2013 social media campaign launched by UNICEF India to stop defecation in waterways.
0: Good God, Nick. Of course you know about this.
4: Oh my God.
0: Racist dickhead.
4: Shit. Holy shit.
0: Well, I mean,
4: what a deep cut.
0: This is the only Nazi. He's the most honest Nazi, isn't he? He's like, give me the path of least resistance. Give me these young, dumb Nazis.
6: Nationalism matters. Oh, who cares? And I'm not going to convince some boomer, and I don't even care to convince some women. I care to convince predominantly the young, precocious white men that are super intelligent, super energetic, super dedicated, hear and understand what I'm saying. They're already at a highly selective school. They're going to start their startup. They're going to join CRs. They're going to put themselves on a track as a sleeper cell. As an ideological religious fanatic, and they're going to blend into the crowd. They're going to go to their highly selective school like a black cat. They're going to hide their ideological, religious, political views.
4: Black hat.
6: And they're going to get on the ladder to success, and no one's going to know the difference. And in 20 years, there's going to be.
4: But that's where we're at now. They're running our country. All these cunts you're talking about, these evil assholes who go to fancy schools and get fancy jobs,
0: yeah,
4: and are ideological Nazi fucks. We're there already, Nikki.
0: Right. Well, I think what he's doing right now is Thanksgiving's coming up, and he's rehearsing for when his sister and his whole family are together.
4: I don't think that happens.
0: Oh,
6: they're going to hide their ideological, religious, political views, and they're going to get on the ladder to success, and no one's going to know the difference. And in 20 years, there's going to be thousands of those people, and they're going to be making the decisions. and the revolution won't even be visible. It will have happened in the minds of the young people. It will have happened in the corridors of power that ordinary common people never access and never see. It's going to happen in group chats of influential people at the dining room tables of billionaires' children, billionaires with their families, with their young sons.
4: Oh, he's describing what's wrong with our society, that these people are going to be in charge because it's billionaires' kids sitting around the table plotting the Reichwing takeover.
0: So, is that what he's doing right now? You caught the car, didn't you? I mean, didn't we have the right wing?
4: Well, yeah.
0: Trump is not the right wing takeover for him. See, that's why this guy, Nick, will always be relevant with the Nazis, right? Because is it the one true Scotsman thing that he's doing? Trump's not a Nazi like I am. I'm a Nazi. Trump's not a Nazi. And the next guy who's a Nazi, who'll give him everything he wants, he's not good enough. Is that what it is?
4: Oh, yeah.
0: I mean, God, give us a break. Hey, Nick, let me ask you something. What's going to get you off the air? What will get you off the air and just stop proliferating this and stop riling up the cat boys? What will it take? Do you have any idea?
4: I thought that was rhetorical.
0: It is. It could be any. What would it take to make Nick say, you know what? I've done enough harm. Now I'm just kick back and watch Netflix and all the documentaries about Mormons that are on there. I mean, what will take him to get to that place? Say, I'm gonna chill. I'm not gonna do this anymore. A cardiac episode or
4: who knows?
0: He's Catholic.
4: Yeah. Big.
0: God allegedly. Damn, motherfuckers! Good job, guys. Don't check up on this Catholic. Shit. Don't they check up on each other to make sure they're not getting crazy?
4: No.
0: Anything like that?
4: Are you kidding me?
0: I don't know. This guy's out there. Nobody's worried about Ben Shapiro. He's got to go after poor Ben. Not poor Ben. Fuck Ben Shapiro. It makes me feel bad for these people. God. The Blaze. I'm just sitting over there.
4: Poor Ben Shapiro.
0: Poor Glenn Beck's over there with, you know, jauntily tied tennis outfit with a little sweater around his neck. He catches flack.
4: Is that a Fraser quote?
0: Yes, jauntily. But right, why does
4: Niall said, showed up with my sweater jauntily tied around my neck.
0: Niles would beat the shit out of all these people. But why does Glenn Beck have to catch it? Why can't you be friends with Glenn Beck, Nick?
4: Because Glenn Beck is not his friends of Israel.
0: Oh, my God.
4: And Glenn Beck has flip-flopped to be pro-Trump now.
0: Okay. Wait, he wasn't, though, before.
4: No, he was a never-Trumper, but, and then he lost his empire, and then all of a sudden he saw the light.
0: But, Nick, you're not a Trumper. You're talking about how you're going to vote for Democrats now. I heard you.
4: Yeah,
0: You pal around with Hunter Biden on the internet.
4: But that's why he wants it. He wants the Democrats to get in to destroy everything so that they can come in and take over.
0: Okay. That's good. That's good.
2: Mike. I'm going to say it right here. I know you're going to say no because you're a coward. Five debates, all right? Yeah. If you're willing to stand with me and have a conversation, you and I both know that you will wither in front of your own crimes. But I'm going to make sure Michiganders know about them. Because at the time we're done, you are not going to have safe quarter from people holding you accountable to what you've done for them here in Michigan. We will send you back to Florida where you belong.
0: No!
2: Five debates. I'm hoping for an answer today.
0: Wait.
2: It's going to be a lot of fun, my guy.
0: Why did these people... What do you mean back to Florida? Don't do that. Send him that shit, man. Send somewhere else. God. Is he from Florida?
4: Probably. It sounds like, yeah.
0: What did he do? What were his crimes? Aside from the diddling with the...
4: I guess El Sayed will let us know.
0: God, that's good. I love this. I wasn't expecting this. I wasn't. This
4: Mike, I'm going to say it right now. I know you're going to say no because you're a coward. Five debates, all right? If you're willing to stand with me and have a conversation, you and I both know you will wither in front of your own crimes. But I'm going to make sure Michiganders know about them. By the time we're done, you are not going to have safe quarter from people holding you accountable to what you've done for them here in Michigan. We will send you back to Florida where you belong.
0: Right. This is good. This is like asking the guy that won the playoff, how do you feel about that game? The Cubs are like, how do you feel about beating the Astros at one time? It's like, I'm not thinking about the Astros. I'm thinking about the next game. J.D. Vance is already scared of this guy. That really was J.D. Vance. Like, what if this guy makes it to the White House? What if he does, bitch? What if he does? You know what? I bet he won't use Air Force One or Marine Three to take his kids to learn how to putt. God, was J.D. Vance really on there complaining about this guy already?
4: Yeah.
0: Oh, my God. That's good news. The bitching and moaning has already started from that little fuck with his leprechaun socks. You had the nerve to yell at fucking Zelensky. God damn you, bitch. Ugh. Wow.
4: Here we go.
7: So is your complaint with the state of Israel, or is it with Benjamin Netanyahu and the way he has prosecuted this campaign in Gaza?
2: Those things, of course, are inextricable, but I think we've seen the worst of what the Israeli government has done. But let's not forget that we've been talking about an illegal apartheid regime for a very, very long time, and that supersedes Netanyahu himself. So I just think we need to treat Israel the way we would treat any other country who behaved the way that Israel is behaving.
4: There you go.
0: There you go. Boy, that's not hard to say. Is it Nikki? Or not Nikki Haley. What was her name? We don't even remember her name anymore.
4: Haley Stevens.
0: Haley Joel Osment. Haley Stevens. Haley, who gives a fuck, you know? Haley, who gives a fuck? God, I'm all excited about this. And the only thing that's going to happen, this guy beats Mike Rogers, and then Mike Rogers is back here.
4: Well, doing what, though? I mean, he'll...
0: I don't know.
4: Probably run for governor or something.
0: Oh, wait, go swim. Go swim in New
8: York. It's indicated in the past that you support abolishing the Immigration and Customs Enforcement Agency, ICE. Certainly polls suggest that Americans are unhappy with the conduct of ICE now. That said, they also support President Trump's efforts in tightening the closing the southern border, tightening some immigration restrictions. So my question to you is, it's one thing to say, let's abolish ICE, but then what do you replace it with?
2: Well, as you well know, ICE has nothing to do with the southern border. That's Customs and Border Protection. I believe in a secure border. I also believe in immigration enforcement, but I also believe in not shooting Americans in the back of the head and the face while you're trying to do it. And maybe it's because I've served in government agencies, but once a government agency like that is told that it has impunity to do the worst things and violate the highest law of the land, which is the Constitution itself, I don't think you can reform or retrain that. I think we need to start from scratch. And ICE is not very old. It's 15 years younger than I am. It was a bad experiment. It's been weaponized to do the worst things, and I think we need to abolish it and start from scratch, perhaps going back to something like the INS, which for a very long time very capably enforced immigration policy without, of course, shooting Americans and violating our civil liberties.
4: There you go.
0: Get rid of fucking ICE. Abolish ICE. What's my Mike? What are you doing with that? What are your diddlers? What's your diddlers?
4: That's one of their big points they're saying. He wants to abolish ICE. He wants to defund the police.
0: Hell yeah.
4: He doesn't, by the way.
0: What? Come on.
4: Well, he wants to get rid of ICE, but he's said nothing about defunding
0: police. Defund those pigs while you're at it. Fuck them. Fuck those pigs. Take their shit. Take their bulletproof vests. Take their guns. Make them be like the Bobbies across the pond, right?
4: At one point he says about Mike Rogers, what he's missing is that politics has changed since 2000 when he got into office. Now it's not enough to just get $70 million and run 30-second ads on TV. You actually have to stand for something. And this is a guy who doesn't want to explain why he's backing Trump on the worst, most ridiculous war.
0: Mike Rogers, do you support the Iranian war thing?
4: Oh, yeah.
0: What do you like about it, Mike? Oh, my God. Just put their fucking boot on this guy's neck and don't let off. This Mike Rogers is a loser. I mean, hey, Mike, where's your momentum? I know we're a leftist hippie podcast, but where's your momentum? Please, Pat, in the interest of fairness, play all the clips of everybody on the Mike Rogers campaign or supporting Mike Rogers excited that they get to go against Syed in this thing. Where is it? Play it. Go ahead. Play the momentum. Where's the momentum? There is no momentum.
4: We've got about 10 minutes left here in the big show. Thanks for listening. Thanks for buying shit through the Amazon link. crabdiving.com/Amazon. Use that link every time. We get a wee commish. Helps us keep the wind in the sails here.
0: Yeah, and you know what I would say if I was this Syed guy and said, you want to abolish ICE? You say yes, and then allow for 5 seconds of silence and let that dumb fucking journalist be like, what, let him, like, you know, have a stroke while he's dealing with the fact that you gave him a one-word answer, right? And then explain it. But let him be discombobulated, you know, really pop him with that, like, you want to abolish ICE? Fuck yeah. Then explain it. Does that make sense?
4: Yeah.
0: Fuck these guys. Mike Rogers, man. Who the fuck? You're like Mike Johnson. Almost is generic of a last name. He looks... Did Mike Rogers say, I look forward to working with Mike Johnson? Or was that somebody
4: Yeah,
0: else?
4: Yeah, yeah.
0: What the fuck? You're assuming victory?
4: Doesn't everybody look forward to working with Mike Johnson?
0: I don't
4: maybe remember. Get in on that group chat to keep an eye on each other's porn consumption.
0: Oh yeah, yeah. I mean, I you know, I don't know.
4: We've got this.
0: Yes.
4: Is a story about Andrew Tate. We talked about him a little bit and his brother, a couple of alleged
0: trafficking rapist
4: traffickiest kind of underage girl doinkingist kind of people.
0: Are these look maxers and
4: no, not as much. They're definitely manosphere. They're bleh. They're kind of some of the early guys that were out there when it was started to get cool on the right to
0: pioneers of
4: shit
0: the
4: on women and treat them poorly.
0: Great. What a good culture we have.
4: Well, you know, they got arrested and on an extradition warrant from the UK.
0: Hello.
4: That has smacked them with a whole bunch of horrific charges.
0: Ooh.
4: Allegedly including CSA material.
0: Okay.
4: Child sexual assault.
0: Jeez.
4: Well,
0: isn't Trump friends with these guys? And
4: his administration allegedly helped get them out of Romania, where they had been arrested and were out as the proceedings were continuing for the same kind of shit, sex trafficking.
0: Our president did that. Okay.
4: Well, now they are kind of threatening Trump. That he better get them the fuck out.
0: Okay.
4: Through their lawyer. The lawyer from Manosphere influencer Andrew Tate.
0: Nine!
4: Warned Republicans that a reckoning is coming.
0: Ooh.
4: If Trump doesn't step in to help Andrew Tate's legal battle that's coming to a head in the UK.
0: Damn, they must have some tea they're going to spill on these maggots, huh?
4: Both Andrew and brother Tristan Tate are being held in Miami jail while they fight extradition to the UK on 59 rape and sex trafficking charges.
0: Oh, only 59.
4: Of which the brothers deny all, of course.
0: Can the prosecutor find one more and make it a 60? 59? I mean, 59? What the fuck? How could you... Who are these people?
4: Reporters asked the White House press goblin Caroline Leavitt, is President Trump or the administration, do they have any plans to intervene in the extradition process for the Tate brothers? Leavitt answered with a curt no.
0: Machine gun bullets.
4: In addition, Secretary of State Marco Rubio...
0: Oh.
4: Told reporters, there's no role for us to play at this moment, or maybe ever in that regard, but I'm not going to opine on that.
0: Oh, you're not going to opine on that? You're the Secretary of State, and somebody's asking you about these fucking piece of shit, rape, 59 counts of rape and CSA and all this shit.
4: So the Tates are threatening to pull their support from Republicans, Ryan.
0: What?
4: If Trump doesn't come to their aid and they say they're going to take their tens of millions of young male followers with them.
0: That's the threat? Where are you taking them? To jail with you over in the...
4: Don't ask me.
0: This is the... Listen, I... This is
4: drop them off at Denny Hastert's house.
0: Oh, yeah. This is the weirdest threat I've ever heard. Get me out of jail. All the people that I... You control these people that support...
4: Tate's lawyer, who must be a really great person, Joseph McBride, told Vanity Fair, Andrew... I'm going to give him a New York accent. Andrew Tate was material participant in ensuring President Trump's victory. And if President Trump doesn't support him, and if the next people who are going to be running for office potentially are just like, yeah, down the river he goes, that young cohort of people will break with the Republican Party in the next election.
0: Hey, okay, so what happened to Jeffrey Epstein when he was in jail? What happened?
4: He drove home the point on an Instagram post writing, AOC will be the next president without the manosphere and Andrew Tate.
0: Holy shit. Ship him over to UK now.
4: I know.
0: Don't threaten me with a good time. That's all these Tate people have. They really have so much power. Oh, my God.
4: Trump administration has reportedly helped the Tates out of a jam before, which is what I mentioned. Trump special envoy Rick Grenell, a public supporter of the Tates, has reportedly raised their case with Romanian officials at an international security conference in Munich. The Tate's triumphant return to Miami functioned as something of a litmus test for conservative personalities, with some declaring that their brand of masculinity, that the Tate's brand of masculinity had no place in the party.
0: Oh.
4: Trump himself, of course, took a decidedly neutral stance that didn't ostracize his celebrity fans. When asked in the Oval Office whether his administration had lobbied Romania to lift the travel ban, Trump said, I know nothing about that.
0: Shit. I don't know what to say. I guess I really don't understand these Tate people. They have 59 counts of rape or whatever against them. They're in the UK. But they control like a chunk of the electorate that would make a difference. What
4: they say. In addition, Barron Trump is known to be a fan of Andrew Tate's, and Jr. once appeared on a live stream with Tate to promote a MAGA meme coin.
0: Makes sense. There's nothing surprising that said there.
4: After the assassination attempt on Trump in July 2024, Tate told reporters he was very close with the Trump family.
0: I bet. No, that makes sense.
4: And
0: you're
4: had
0: a rapist.
4: Spoken to Barron about the shooting.
0: Oh, wow. You talk to him. What's that like? Creepy, right? Fuck him.
4: With Democrats needing just 3 seats to flip the House in the midterms, every vote will count. Whether this propels Trump to try to hang on to the male youth vote through the Tate brothers remains to be seen.
0: God, I'm not siding with Donald, but I would say just ignore those fuckers and let's see.
4: Sounds like they're leaning towards that. Like they may be overestimating.
0: God, listen to this Republican Party that anybody could even make the claim that, listen, I am this serial rapist and I have so much sway among youths in the Republican Party. You better take care of me or else. That is sad. These Republicans are just shitbags, man.
4: Well, this Representative Miller shit that's going on. This Max Miller guy? Have you seen this shit?
0: Yeah, no, I don't know.
4: We barely got the allegations against Swalwell, and he was gone. Right? Everybody on the Democratic Party.
0: Right, that guy?
4: Everybody on the Democratic Party was like, we're done with you.
0: Right, he's gone.
4: You've got to be gone. This Max Miller has credible accusations that he used to beat the shit out of his wife and child. There was like when she was a toddler, there's a report that the little girl showed up at the hospital with a broken collarbone.
0: Oh my!
4: And
0: they said that
4: there was a bruise on her shoulder that looked like a handprint.
0: Her dad did that to her?
4: That's what the mom is alleging.
0: And not a drag queen. Okay.
4: The Republicans are rallying around this guy.
0: What? the guy that beat his kid to the point where she had a broken collarbone? Anybody else to rally around?
4: And he's like he's the son-in-law of a former senator or a current senator. And this guy hates him. Ohio Senator Bernie Moreno.
0: Okay.
4: Said Sunday his former son-in-law, Representative Max Miller, should seek professional help and should not be in Congress, citing allegations of domestic abuse against his daughter and granddaughter.
0: Damn.
4: If there are any basic standards of character required to hold elected office, Max Miller fails them. He should not serve in the House of Reps, wrote Moreno on X.
0: Oh, shit.
4: I believe Max Miller needs to seek professional help to end the clear pattern of abuse he has left in his wake. I believe he should not be free to continue endangering others.
0: Oh, my God.
4: Miller reaffirmed his plans to seek re-election, meanwhile. denying allegations of abuse from his ex-wife. The two-term congressman released files containing court documents, text messages, audio recordings, and videos he claims backs up his side of the ongoing dispute. He said,
0: wow.
4: My former wife is engaging in a pattern of reporting incredible, serious, and destructive allegations with absolutely no evidence.
0: Is it the kind of the deal like, why would she make... Come on. This is crazy.
4: They were married from 2022 to 2025. They have one daughter. The domestic abuse allegations surfaced in May, complicating Miller's reelection bid in the midterms that will determine which party controls Congress.
0: This is nuts.
4: A statement for the ex-wife says it's shameful that Max Miller decided to go on a bizarre and lie-filled rant about his ex-wife to desperately try to save his political career.
0: Right.
4: No loving parent would have ever used their daughter as a PR pawn to save their own political career. Miller can lie and spin on X, but he can't do so under the court of law. So, you know, they asked Mike Johnson about it, who Mike Johnson couldn't get rid of Swalwell fast enough.
0: Oh, of course.
4: But this guy, they're like, well, you know, it has to work its way out and the allegations need to be proven. And some of these Republicans are even saying, well, this has nothing to do with us. They need to work that out between them. This is a family matter.
0: They broke the toddler's collarbone.
4: Allegedly.
0: Allegedly. I mean, shit.
4: Gotta get out of here.
0: Jack is covering that.
4: Thanks for listening, y'all. 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

0: What do you have to lose by trying something new like Trump? What the hell do you have to lose? You have to lose. You have to lose.
1: Mr. Trump is so stupid. My God, my God.
0: We won with poorly educated. I love the poorly educated.
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4: Milo.
0: But you know what? 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

0: 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We're not live. We're a couple hours in the past. Ryan's got some shit to do tonight.
1: I'm not dead yet. You said we're not live, and then I stepped on my promo again.
0: PensacolaComedy.com.
1: I'm not dead yet.
0: 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We get a wee little commission. Doesn't cost you fuck all. Just helps us out here. Thanks for joining us on our social media and sending stories and shit. I appreciate all the shark stories. And the snake stories that we get. And the occasional other stuff. It helps me out. Helps the producers out, yeah. I should say. Putting together the stuff for the show.
1: Listen.
0: I got to get the dog water. I just noticed her dish is empty.
1: We're due for some massive fucking follow-ups. Number one, what's up with Contender? No big deal. Just a 1,700.
2: Did you see my screen?
1: Oh, no, I did not.
2: It was a shark.
1: Oh, my God. They're all over the fucking place, man. And now in the bay here in Pensacola, we got this E. coli floating around. Anybody running for mayor want to do anything about the E. coli in the bay? Or is that outside your jurisdiction? Because the city doesn't exist under the water at all. I say it's not. Is the bay the jurisdiction of the mayor?
0: What are we talking about?
1: Is the Pensacola Bay under the jurisdiction of our mayor?
0: Possibly.
1: We get the E. coli out of it, motherfucker.
0: I mean, on our side of it.
1: Well, okay. What's up with the E. coli, guys? Are any of the people...
0: Is there poop in the bay?
1: Yeah. Are there any people running for office? Any of the three Democrats running it for office splitting that vote so nicely? What a great strategy, dickheads. Running against the one... Republican, notice that party not splitting the votes up.
0: But our mayoral race is nonpartisan.
1: Right. What does that mean? That's bullshit? Yes.
0: Well, they don't declare. How do you know they're Republicans or Democrats?
1: What's your reading comprehension level? I think you can pretty much anybody with the brain of an amoeba starfish / marine life thing. Can tell that our mayor is a Republican. D.C. Reeves is a Republican, everybody. There's three left-leaning people running against him. See, that nonpartisan thing is a real fucker. Because Nazi these days, you can't just be a low-key Republican. That means you got some Nazi in you, you know? So I want to know, this non-declaring shit is for the fucking birds, man. That is stupid.
0: We've got It's Faithless Friday, everybody. Yay!
1: That's right.
0: Jesus-y stories. Or
1: Jesus, wait.
0: It's not stories about Jesus or from Jesus, because, you know, that's kind of hard to find. But it's stories,
1: yeah,
0: like impossible to find, let's say. But it's
1: Can
0: stories.
1: I ask a Jesus follow-up question real quick? Just real quick. Do you mind?
0: Hey, go ahead.
1: Hey, did you ever turn water into wine before taking the E. coli out? I mean, do you ever check for that? Because there's E. coli in all this water that...
2: Well, doesn't the wine kill
1: me? I don't know. Does it, Jesus? Is that in Leviticus, or where do I learn about that? Are you doing it...
0: Alcohol? That's why they drink wine more than water, is because, you know, they knew the water was fucked up, so...
1: Didn't the Romans...
0: A lot of times they drink more wine than water, what?
1: Didn't the Romans figure out the whole, like, keeping the sewage out of your water system deal? I thought they did with the aqueducts.
0: I think they, that's for the water supply.
1: That's right. That doesn't go with the poop supply. I guess we don't have.

0: have that
1: I don't know where
0: here.
1: The Pooporium emptied out to.
0: Well, I think it's right here, Pat, in the bay.
1: The Shitorium. It became the Republican Party.
0: Yeah, it's in the groundwater.
1: Faithless Friday. I forgot what I was going to say. I'll finish my sentence when I remember it. Let's see what's going on in the headlines, and we'll get to all the fun stuff.
0: Yes. Oh, yes.
1: Commie, pinko, liberal, huffpo.
0: Woo!
1: they're talking about the. I'm just looking at the picture. They're commenting. The huffpo isn't doing it, but the social media is still commenting on Trump's coif, on his hairdo. Something went on with his hair.
0: Oh,
1: did you
0: yeah.
1: see this? He's somehow all of a sudden it's poofed up and fuller.
0: Oh yeah, in Las Vegas.
1: Yeah,
0: the Las Vegas rally.
1: Yeah.
0: I was like, wow, he's letting it grow out, or they're letting whatever that entity
1: whatever
0: is,
1: they put on top of his head. Yeah.
0: Type of fat. Well, what a fat fucking Nazi he is. You know
1: the headline anyway. Scapegoat Prez blames the party for his mess.
0: He's a scapegoat. He's a Nazi too. Is anybody ever going to mention that when they introduce him?
1: Trump is already making excuses for possible midterm defeats by blaming fellow Republicans, but of course never himself. They're angry at Republicans, Trump said of voters in an interview with Punch Bowl News. But they're not angry at me. They're not angry at me, but they are angry at Republicans.
0: You know what, though? Hey, Donald, somewhere in there in your Adderall-filled brain fucking Nazi lump of coal up there in your skull is a good idea, because you know what happens in the Democratic Party? Our losers, we celebrate them, and we let them come back over and over and lose time and time again, and we celebrate that. You know what I mean? Like Kamala's going to run again. What the fuck? She fucking lost, didn't she?
1: Yeah.
2: Okay. And I'm not going to blame myself, I'll be honest.
0: We love the losing on this side. Did you not hear that? Kind of.
1: Oh, okay.
0: Well, I didn't know. Play if it again. I can't. Know. I couldn't kind of. No, not really. Mine's really low.
1: I don't know if your headphones are working.
2: And I'm not going to blame myself, I'll be honest.
1: There you go.
0: Okay. Oh, yeah, okay. Yeah. I think if I was leaning a certain way. Is it short?
1: As gas and grocery prices remain high and the U.S. fights a war with Iran started by Trump in February, Republicans could face big losses in November. I think we're going to win. But in honest, I look at this. Not everybody was a bad president. We've had good presidents.
0: Okay.
1: And even good presidents tend to lose the midterms. Listen to him coping up already. So I don't know what that is. Other than that, I say we should win easily. We're probably going to lose, but I say we're going to win anyway.
0: I'm going to call
1: basically what he's saying.
0: I'm saying the Syed guy is going to beat the fuck out of this Mike Rogers lunatic. I mean, I watched him do another speech, and he talks normally too. Like, he's a smart guy that doesn't sound like an erudite fucknut, you know? Like a lot of people in our party, like, oh, I don't know. Some of them sound just like they're giving a lecture. And it's not like they're wrong.
2: It's funny, they're taking to calling me dangerous. Now, I wonder why you would call somebody from my background with my faith dangerous. You heard that before?
3: Yeah.
2: And it's interesting. You ask the folks living in these communities, the grandma whose grandchild finally got a pair of glasses, if I'm dangerous. Ask the folks living in Southwest who finally saw somebody stand up to the polluters in their neighborhood if I'm dangerous. Ask the parents whose kids were in Detroit public schools when we made sure that there wasn't lead in those schools if I'm dangerous. Ask the folks who got Narcan that saved their lives whether or not I'm dangerous. Ask the folks who got a medical debt relief check if I'm dangerous. I'm not dangerous if you need government to work for you. But I tell you what, I sure am dangerous if you're one of those folks who's a corporation or a special interest or a politician who does their bidding, who's stopping government from working for you. So yeah, if you're Chuck Schumer, I'm dangerous. If you're APAC, I'm dangerous. If you're a corporate PAC, I'm dangerous. If you're Blue Cross Blue Shield CEO, I'm pretty damn dangerous.
0: Damn!
2: If you're a DTE, I for sure am dangerous. But if you're somebody who needs government to work for you, I aim to be the best friend you ever had.
1: There you go.
0: I love it. I was listening to that. And please, please say who's scared of you, who you're a danger to. And he did. That's good. And he doesn't sound, you know, he sounds like a normal dude. I would have left the last part out. We get it. Yeah, we want to help everybody. Leave him with the, I'm going to beat the shit out of the other guy. I mean, it's America, dude. I mean, you know, it's like.
1: There are moderates out there, though.
0: I'm sorry. That's a moderate. That's a moderate, man. A moderate right now should be the most pissed off motherfucker on the planet, because a moderate, Donald Trump, made moderates extinct. There's no moderates. You know what I mean? Like, how do you?
1: But there are. There are people. There are moderates.
0: Oh yeah, in policy. But I'm talking about the enemy is Donald Trump. The enemy is a fucking Nazi. Yeah. There's no moderate on the planet who has moderate feelings about Nazis. And that, I like this. This would appeal to moderates, wouldn't it?
2: APAC and Israel are not the same as Judaism and the Jewish people.
1: I think I played this one on the last show. Yeah, he's saying all the right things. He speaks normally. He's not afraid of Rogers in the tiniest little bit. In fact, he basically said, come on, you pussy, let's have 5 debates.
0: I know you're
1: not going to.
0: Damn. Did he actually say that?
1: No. He basically said.
0: You should write for him, because I think that's perfect.
1: He said, I know you won't. You're afraid to. He did say that. He said, I think we should have 5 debates. 5 debates! That's not going to happen.
0: Well, yeah, I love it. And
1: Rogers will probably find a way to dump out of all of them.
0: Right. Doesn't he have a date with a youth pastor or something?
1: I'm not going to be on stage with a communist.
0: I will be on stage with a bunch of child molesters that work for me from Lord World Order's Church. Or what are they?
1: Whatever it is, yeah.
0: The New World Faith Church fucks. Leave the children alone, dumb fucks. I love it.
1: So that's your headline over at the HuffPo, is that Trump is already blaming Republicans, but not him. People don't hate him. People hate Republicans.
0: What is Syed? Is he a lawyer?
1: We actually hate both. He's a doctor, physician.
0: Oh, you're a doctor. Oh, shit.
1: Well, okay. Well, MAGA, though. I think Trump has even said he's not even a real doctor.
0: You mean like Rand Paul?
1: Well, he's not practicing.
0: He's doing politics.
1: His MD, he's a doctor. He went through medical school and graduated and got his certification and got all that shit. He then went into public health.
0: Right.
1: To become an expert to help public health.
0: Now, let me ask you something. Now this is the question where you have to put your money where your mouth is. You're stuck somewhere in a building. You can't get out. And you're in there with Rand Paul, Syed. What's his whole name? I'm stupid. What is it?
1: Abdul Rahman Mohammed El Sayed.
0: El Sayed, motherfucking Sayed is in there. Dr. MD, correct?
1: Yes.
0: Rand Paul. Dr. Rand fucking Paul is in there. Can't get out of the room. Oh my God, my appendix is burst.
1: Know why Rand Paul didn't did his own certification?
0: Yes. Because it's easier that way, isn't it?
1: Well, and he didn't like the fact that they had to do it every like 3 to 5 years or something
0: like
1: that.
0: Rand, it's your eyes, though.
1: He didn't like this recertification bullshit. So he was like, fuck it. I'm going to start my own certification.
0: God, Rand, why do you think nobody likes it? Do you know what else people don't like? Having to go to the eye doctor because they got a needle shoved in there they shouldn't have. And if you're going to work on it, you know, if you want to be an eye doctor, but you're the kind of guy that doesn't like to do things like certifications, I would say another field, right? Maybe be a senator for the stupid fucking state of Kentucky. But wait a second. Someone has to perform emergency surgery on you to save your life.
1: Yeah.
0: Who do you go with? Dr. Rand Paul, think about it, or Dr. Syed? Rahman!
1: Well, Syed. Even though he hasn't performed surgery in forever, just like Rand Paul, he went to medical school the more recent. He learned shit
0: right.
1: That didn't exist when Rand Paul was in medical school.
0: Okay, same situation, but instead of Rand Paul.
1: And no, one second. And Rand Paul doesn't have to get his continuing education, obviously, isn't important.
0: Right.
1: Because he doesn't have to recertify himself.
0: Wait, wait, wait. Our acting health and human services director has to perform emergency surgery on you, or Syed. Who do you pick? Now, one is in charge of all the doctors, and one is just one doctor.
1: If I need someone to extract a raccoon penis from some roadkill, I'll call RFK.
0: Yeah. Oh, if you need to get your cousin addicted to heroin, call RFK.
1: Drudge Report headline is the fun headline.
0: Okay.
1: Because you know of all the things that are going on in the planet.
0: Okay.
1: All the bombs going off, all the killing, all the mayhem, all the nastiness.
0: Tell me it's not drag pestilence. Queens. Is it drag queen story?
1: Trump, you know, Trump is the most upset.
0: No. Oh, the reflection pool.
1: Ballroom.
0: Ballroom!
1: A federal appeals court today ordered Trump's administration to halt construction of the ballroom at the White House because the project lacks congressional approval.
0: You know, sometimes they've told these fuckers to stop working on shit and they keep doing it. They keep doing it. So I'm going to need Jack Reacher and Hunter Biden to go over there with a couple of hard hats on, cut off denim shorts. Don't let these construction workers do anything.
1: Trump doesn't have the unilateral authority to build a 90,000 square foot ballroom where the White House's East Wing stood.
0: Yes.
1: Before he ordered its demolition last fall, according to the decision by the three-judge panel from the U.S. Court of Appeals for D.C. Trump squealed. Wait, let me see if I get like I said, all that's going on. And he's losing his fucking mind. And I thought I.
0: It's not a ballroom. It's a bunker. It's a ballroom with a helipad on the top. A hospital in the bottom floor. That sounds like
1: Trump
0: a place.
1: Has vowed to immediately appeal to the Supreme Court because, you know, they're not busy.
0: Oh, yeah.
1: With important shit. We've got a rule on whether the infant. The fat, drooling, poopy, slinging, diaper-filling infant in the White House.
0: Which one?
1: Is a diaper.
0: Oh, that's right. That's
1: although, right. Doesn't Junior originally like that? Didn't
0: Stephen Miller wears one.
1: Didn't we hear that?
0: Voluntarily.
1: That didn't Guilfoyle tell somebody, or allegedly, that Junior is into diaper babies?
0: Yeah, him and Mike Johnson go on diaper dates.
1: It won't trigger my app.
0: It should. It should trigger everything.
1: Trump said the White House is the people's house, and under the Constitution's property clause, Congress exercises. Oh, no, sorry. This is the court. The White House is the people's house. Under the Constitution's property clause, Congress exercises plenary control over the building and its surrounding land, wrote the court.
0: What? Sorry, that's my eyes. What does plenary mean? Is that a fancy word for plenty?
1: Yeah, total, I think.
0: Total control. So that's our bunker. I want it. Go in there and get it. Smash it to pieces.
1: In a lengthy Truth Social post, Trump referred to the ballroom as a desperately needed military center and blamed two Obama and a Biden appellate court judge for voting against it.
0: When you hide your ass down there, when you don't want to leave, you 34-count felony rapist, bitch, child molesting, freak of nature, using too much foundation, the straightest Hormuz is closed, you fuck. I'm sending Hunter. I'm sending Robert De Niro. I'm sending Jack Reacher. I'm sending Syed. I'm sending Bernie down there. And they're going to drag your ass out of that fucking bunker. You hear me?
1: Trump quoted from the dissent of his own appointee, of course, the Trump judge.
0: Yes.
1: Dissented.
0: No. Build your ball womb.
1: Where she said her colleague's decision is a blatant abuse of discretion and argued that construction should be allowed to continue. Trump defended the ballroom, claiming the military and Secret Service are viewing this horrendous, politically motivated and unlawful ruling as a national security threat to our nation. And that the entire complex is built for the protection of our country and additionally all future presidents.
0: It's a ballroom, isn't it? Oh, no, then it's a bunker. You're lying when you say it's a ballroom. It is your Alamo. That's your Alamo.
1: Meanwhile, I'm totally 100% sure he wrote the next part.
0: Oh, yeah.
1: The single integrated project includes bomb shelters, state-of-the-art hospital and medical facilities, protective partitioning, top-secret military facilities, structures and equipment, protective missile-resistant steel, columns, roofs, and beams, drone-proof ceilings and roofs, military-grade venting, and bullet, ballistic, and blast-proof glass. Ew. It is all tied together as one big, expensive, and very complex unit, which is vital for national security and military operations in the United States of America.
0: God damn it.
1: Trump totally wrote that all by himself.
0: Yes, yes, yes. And by the way, anybody that's ever worked in event planning or put meetings together, that sounds like a ballroom, doesn't it? Military beams, army venting, you know, G.I. Joe.
1: Bullet ballistic and blast proof glass.
0: Yeah, you better have that. Shit, man. That's that ballroom. I'm sorry. When it's President Pfeiffer, we're burning shit to the fucking ground, motherfuckers. That's what's going on. And I don't know what we're going to do to make the reflecting pool right, but it is going to be made.
1: And then he pulls
0: right.
1: This bullshit.
0: Yeah.
1: The entire complex, military and all, is largely built, fabricated, and paid for. Much is already on site or being delivered. Why didn't they bring this case long prior to construction starting? They couldn't. You knocked it down in the middle of the night, you cunt, and you started everything. Nobody knew this was going to happen.
0: Why, though? Why not, though? Why? I love that he's doing it. I don't love that he's doing it, but he is doing everything he said he would. He's not leaving. This is a part of the I'm not leaving plan. I'm going down in my hidey hole because I think the Democrats are too much of a soft bitch to go down there and drag me out. But they are not. You are going to get dragged out of that, you motherfucker. You little tangerine-looking fuck.
1: Just put a lock on the outside of it.
0: No.
1: Leave him down there. No. Let's see what he can do from down there.
0: No, he has
1: nada.
0: You have to go. We're going to open up that prison in the Bronx. Not in the Bronx. Was it in Brooklyn or something where they put Epstein where he supposedly hung himself? It was such a shitty, scary facility. It's been shut down because they can't use it anymore. But I'm bringing it back for you. That's your new bunker. That's your new ballroom. The other one? I'm afraid. I don't know who my Secretary of Interior is. Normally, we don't know who that is. My Doug Bergman's going to burn that shit to the fucking ground. That's it. You know? What else? What do we do about the arch? That's got to go, too. That's got to go.
1: Well, there was some report again that came out this week from some group of experts that said it's it's going to... block the view of all the other monuments.
0: Oh, is it?
1: And shit like that. And Trump is probably like, that's the idea.
0: God damn
1: it's
0: it.
1: It's good.
0: Whoever runs for president has to run on this platform because Donald Trump talks about grass like it's people. He loves grass more than people. And that's what he loves, right? You know what I'm doing when I'm president? First day. Day one. My Doug Bergman is going to rip up all the fucking grass because I am fucking tired of irrigating plants that nobody eats. This is with water that somebody could drink. It's the dumbest. We're getting rid of that. It's a stupid grass is dumb as fuck, right?
1: Yeah, I don't. You know,
0: all of it. All of it's gone from the Capitol. That grass
1: in a public monument like that, or in a public park, I don't mind as much.
0: Trump loves it though. He loves it. He talks about the grass like it was children that he might love, if you could imagine that, and not want to rape. He loves grass, and I am taking every blade of every grass you put in. Every blade is gone. It's gone.
1: Those are headlines, everybody. That's the headline over at the Drudge Report. It says Trump in ruins, ballroom blocked.
0: Yeah.
1: actually, there's four headlines. Jobs disaster. So, yeah, the jobs report came out.
0: Yeah.
1: Not good. Not good.
0: Oh, come on. That can't be true.
1: Employers shed 23,000 jobs in July, and gains in previous months were revised down sharply in a downbeat report that suggests the labor market is weaker than previously believed.
0: Let's call these reports what they are, because the reports come out and it's a big thing in the news, right? The jobs report is out, the blah, blah, blah, blah, blah, right? And the report numbers are always wrong, and they're never adjusted in a more positive way. It's in a more
1: They are sometimes.
0: In a more negative way. But
1: when a Democrat is in charge,
0: yeah, so,
1: sometimes they're adjusted
0: so
1: up.
0: What I'm saying is true. Because the readjustment happens with no fanfare, no press release, no nothing. The media doesn't give a fuck, and they give this Trump guy a pass. It kills me. It fucking kills. It's adjusted now to negative. What a shock, guys. My God. I feel like we've done this fucking story. Haven't we done a story about this, or am I insane? About how these numbers get released, but then they're always bullshit, and they have to be adjusted.
1: Well, they're not bullshit. They're preliminary numbers, and they once a month or two shakes out, and these other data points come in, then they can refine them.
0: God, it's always to the negative, though.
1: Not necessarily, but like I said, with Trump around, it's
0: you fucking felon. You're doing that. Come on, you little fucking liar. You know where they don't have grass? The golf course is at Guantanamo, grassless, you bitch. No grass on the putting green. There's no. It's just putting, no green.
1: So that's the New York Times headline. U.S. hiring slumps, a worrying sign for the economy.
0: Yeah, oh, wow. Wow, good headline, of course. They're saying that when less people have money, the economy's not good.
1: I know, it's shocking.
0: Thank you. Thank you for your MBAs.
1: There you go. Go. It is Faithless Friday, everybody.
0: Jesus is like, you know, I just leave the E. coli in the wine. I don't care. After it turns to water.
1: Got. Oh, God. This is just something I wrote. I scribbled down because I saw this trending a few days ago, I think it was, and I lost my fucking mind. Dinner with Jesus was trending.
0: That's communion, isn't it? That the way for
1: no
0: when
1: dinner
0: you
1: of Jesus is oh, okay. is but dinner with Jesus.
0: All right, dinner of Andre, dinner with Andre. I understand.
1: Was trending, and I was like, "What the fuck?" And it turns out somebody, some influencer, twat, had asked a question.
0: Okay,
1: if you were offered a choice between dinner with Jesus,
0: okay,
1: or $1 trillion.
0: I take $1 trillion.
1: What would you take?
0: Oh, shut the fuck up. What are they going to do, parade Jim Caviezel?
1: Oh, God, I lost my mind. You wouldn't believe all the lying,
0: oh my
1: fuckstick,
0: God.
1: Virtue signaling, fraudulent Christian dickheads.
0: Yeah.
1: That responded, oh, not even close. Dinner with Jesus. Think of all the secrets you'd learn about the universe and everything.
0: How do we apply for that? Do we need an email address, a fucking social security number? I mean, is this a contest?
3: It's a thought experiment.
0: Oh, that made me upset. I'm like, if you vote correctly, you get the thing you voted for. I would love $1 trillion. Dinner with Jesus, I don't care. That is.
1: It's such a lie. And it was almost everybody.
0: Oh, okay.
1: Except occasionally there'd be somebody who'd be like, you people, you motherfuckers are all lying. We all know you would take $1 trillion over dinner with Jesus.
0: Shelby, what did the Pope say? Did he ring in? Well, he gets to have dinner with Jesus whenever he wants, right? They do it once a week, like Mike Johnson did with Trump. They would have lunch together.
1: And, you know, in the what about the high likelihood that Jesus wasn't God?
0: Oh yeah,
1: you're gonna get some resurrected,
0: yeah, some bullshit
1: hippie Jew from 2,000 years ago.
0: Yes,
1: who was into turning the other cheek and being all peace and love and shit. It might be a fun dinner. How's your Aramaic?
0: Hey, I want.
1: How's your Hebrew?
0: Listen,
1: by the way,
0: I want 1980s Willem Dafoe or nothing. I don't want Jim Caviezel. I'm sorry, Jim. You just too, even back then when you played him. I think you were a little old. How old were you when you played Jesus?
1: He's in his 30s, I think.
0: 30s. So Jesus right? was dead. Was it 33, right?
1: 33, yeah.
0: How old was Willem Dafoe?
1: I don't know.
0: God, it's bullshit that nobody... Guy, Mel Gibson probably was it, would watch the, you know, the footage after a day of shooting with this boring Jim Caviezel guy. And he was like, this future, you know, guest star on Texas Walker Ranger is no Willem Dafoe. Mel Gibson was like, God, I wish Willem Dafoe were in a different time so I could have him be my Jesus rather than this fuck face. Do you think he thinks that or thought that?
1: I don't know. I mean,
0: Yeah, I wish I was working.
1: I don't think Willem Dafoe is.
0: He's better than, he's okay. Is Jim Caviezel a better actor than Willem Dafoe?
1: I don't think so. I think Jim Caviezel's a good actor, but I don't.
0: Willem Dafoe is just exceptional,
1: think,
0: man.
1: Yeah, I think Willem Dafoe is really, really good.
0: Yeah. And I meant to say, when I said when Trump would have lunch with Mike Johnson once a week, I would say Mike Pence. I meant to say Mike Pence.
1: Oh, Mike Pence.
0: Sorry about that, guys.
1: We've got, where's the clip I was just about to play? You know, there it is.
0: Okay. I just, can I add one addendum to my vote?
1: Your vote for your $1 trillion?
0: Yeah, yeah. What I want to do with part of that money, and I guarantee you, I sound like, I'm going to sound like Donald Trump, but I bet you anything for a trillion, let's say $5 billion, I will build a motherfucking spaceship that can get to space where all you do, you go in there, you press a button, warm it up a few minutes, you know, it warm up for 3 minutes, and then it can go into space. Not 6 weeks. I bet I can do that with $1 billion. Do you think you could do that?
1: No.
0: Fuck. That is the biggest load of bullshit ever.
1: It's not.
0: It's so stupid. I hate these billionaires.
1: Complex.
0: This Jeff Bezos, I'll send a rocket up there, send my girlfriend up while I sit at home. She can burn up with Katy Perry.
1: We've got this. Here's a clip for you. This is
3: Naomi Wolf is my guest today. We're going to be talking about how Mamdani seems to have stolen the election. Sounds like a crazy talking point.
0: Yeah.
3: Naomi doesn't do crazy talking points.
4: Yeah. Well, I think that's really fundamental to the question of Mamdani's role in public life, because I think we need to start with, was he legitimately elected or not?
3: How is it possible, Naomi, that the New York Post is not covering this? This is huge news. This is absolutely gigantic news that the mayor of New York.
1: It's also a lie. This is Eric Metaxas.
0: Oh,
1: by the way.
0: I thought it was the Bill Burr podcast.
1: Metaxas was.
0: Eric Metaxas. That's right.
1: Yeah.
0: Metaxas.
1: MAGA asshole. Right Wing Watch writes, Christian nationalist podcaster Eric Metaxas, a quote, public intellectual turned MAGA activist, recently hosted Naomi Wolf, feminist author turned right wing conspiracy crank, to talk about claims that New York City Mayor Zohran Mamdani stole his 2025 election.
0: Mamdani is coming for you.
1: Let's see. There's no evidence, by the way. I'm just going to TLDR it for you.
0: I didn't know he stole that.
1: There's no evidence whatsoever that this asshole is presenting.
0: Yes.
1: And you'll also note that when Eric Metaxas tries to invoke the journalistic integrity gods.
0: Yes.
1: And say, why isn't this being covered? He asks for the New York Post.
0: For the New York Post.
1: Why isn't the New York Post covering this? Oh my God, that bastion of pure journalism and fairness.
0: Well, Eric, I don't know why they're not covering it. I don't know why they don't have a story with you as the source, too. I mean, it's the New York Post. Didn't the New York Post run that bullshit ad Donald Trump put about the Central Park Five?
1: Oh, yeah.
0: I mean, what? Hey, is Rupert Murdoch asleep at the switch, or somebody wake his ass up. You got a story hot off the presses.
1: Why isn't the Onion covering this?
0: Yeah, they're like,
1: I'm so upset.
0: We're busy. We're busy trying to demine the fucking Alex Jones studios, right? Are they still there? They're remodeling.
1: Yeah, they turned him into the Onion studios or something. Yeah.
0: Yeah, they did. And
1: it's still InfoWars. It's still called InfoWars. Which drives him nuts.
0: Is somebody living in his house and everything?
1: I don't think he got his house.
0: Oh, bullshit. I want that house. All that shit you said about the Sandy Hook parents. Give the Onion your fucking house.
3: This is huge news. This is absolutely gigantic news that the mayor of New York could have been, quote unquote, elected fraudulently.
4: The Board of Elections and the candidates and, you know, whoever was in charge of these systems, they don't just do one act of fraud that everyone can understand. It's death by a thousand cuts. It's, you know, these blank ballots, these fake addresses, this form that can be Xeroxed. You know, it's like we've identified a dozen ways now, you know, all of these different groups.
1: This is, again, what their playbook is. We've identified a dozen ways he could have cheated. We haven't found any proof. We haven't found any actual evidence. But these are, look at all the ways that they do things that he could have cheated. And that's what Trump is doing with the shit from Georgia. Remember his, like a month ago? The big night, his big speech that was going to blow up everything?
0: Yes.
1: All the evidence, his proof of that the 2020 election was stolen from him. And what happened after that night?
0: Shit, man.
1: Fuck all, because no evidence.
0: Yeah. Well, they love bullshit, I think. I don't know. Dear Eric Metaxas, and who is this, Natalie Wolf?
1: Naomi Wolf.
0: Naomi Wolf. Okay. Listen, guys, you're on a right-wing nut job lunatic podcast, and we play this shit. That's most of our show, right? And your voices are very
1: for a decade. Yeah.
0: Yeah. I mean, right. And in a decade, here's what I'll tell you. There's just some feedback. What do we fucking know? But you got to kick it up a notch. You know what I mean?
4: Groups that the election has been tampered with. I mean, you really have to invalidate both of these last two elections because of the amount of systemic breakdown. We're hurtling toward the apocalypse. Like, all of the veils are falling away. The forces of evil are, you know, being made more and more visible. The forces of good are being made more and more visible. You can't really stay in the middle anymore.
3: That Mamdani is a boil that needs to be lanced. How the boil will be lanced, we don't know.
0: Whoa!
1: Well, good thing. The right doesn't speak in violence inducing language, right, Ryan?
0: Well, right. Listen, if we're all going there, then shit, man. Let me tell you something. I got more than a few boils I need lanced, and I don't know how it's best to do it. Should the blade be more hot or more sharp? Is that what you're saying? How do you lance a boil? Just so I understand this guy's imagery, I guess. Jeez, talk about boils.
1: So there you go. This is the prepare for this playbook that
0: I love.
1: We don't have any proof, but you heard this asshole. Her last sentence was, "This is a catastrophic. Everything's collapsing. The entire system is collapsed."
0: I would suggest
1: there's zero evidence.
0: Yeah. I would suggest bringing in some outside talent, because this podcast that we're listening to is subpar at best for right-wing nut jobs. I would say give Kat Kerr a 1099. Bring in, who could they bring in? Stu Peters, maybe. Have Stu Peters do a segment. Something. Eric Metaxas. I don't remember you from before, but what happened to you? He's boring as shit. Get it together, dude. You stand on the shoulders of Glenn Beck and I don't know, dead ass fuck. Oh man, God, Rush Limbaugh's motherfucking dead. Oh my God,
5: That's media rape right there.
0: Oh jeez, do you have the other one?
1: This one?
5: You've just raped Bill Cosby.
1: That one?
0: Why did you say that? Glenn Beck, why did you say that? What context is that working in? Is that your claymation?
5: Today, I declare myself officially a rodeo clown.
0: That's right. Because that rodeo clown was dressed up as Obama or something. Was that it?
1: Yeah, he dressed up as Obama and danced around like an ape and like scratched his armpits and shit. And then he was fired for it. And that's when Glenn Beck lost his shit, because he was like, we are all rodeo clowns.
0: Oh, my God. You know.
6: I've got the fire of human liberty. I'm setting fires everywhere, and humans are turning on everywhere.
0: God, you know, if I'm the Onion, listen, you got to think about it like this. Now you own this bitch. Hire him back. Put him back in the studio. And but on your terms. You know what I mean? And so, you know what I mean? He's desperate, right? Where is he now? He's in somebody's.
1: He's got to make money.
0: Somebody's lean-to.
1: He's got his own place, but it's.
0: He's in a bunker, a lean-to bunker somewhere in the desert.
1: Way pared back.
0: What kind of map is that? It's a flat map, but it's the map Trump likes because it makes Greenland look big, right? That kind?
1: The Mercator projection? Yeah.
0: He's in front of a Mercator projection fucking map with barely a pop screen in front of his SM58. Come on, Onion. Hire his ass back. Make him do every show like, you know, I don't know. That would be funny, wouldn't it? But don't pay him anything. Say, like, you're going to work off part of some of the money that you owe these Sandy Hook kids by reading our copy.
1: We've got other news. Somebody's joined Cameo, Ryan.
0: Who is? Oh, shit. I'm going to really think about this one. Is it Buck?
1: Blank has joined Cameo, the website that offers fans the chance to pay celebrities for personalized videos. Quote, if you have a special message for a friend or loved one, I would love to deliver it for you.
0: Oh, shit.
1: The smiling person told their TikTok followers, or any other message for anyone.
0: Yes.
1: But it's not cheap.
0: Okay, I have a guess. Can I guess?
1: Give me a second. The starting price for personalized videos.
0: I hope it's who I think it is, but I bet it's not.
1: Is $164.
0: Oh, okay.
1: With this person offering to make birthday shout out clips, advice videos, pep talk videos, and roast clips.
0: Oh, okay. Geez, can I guess?
1: Go ahead.
0: Who is Hunter Biden?
1: And
0: damn it! He's probably already on there.
1: And that's on the cheaper side. This person's account says this person is willing to make a business video.
0: Wait a second.
1: For a minimum of $5,000.
0: Hey, Joel Webbin, go back to your hole. Not Joel Webbin.
1: Those
0: right.
1: Videos will allow businesses to use the clip for a 15-day period for marketing purposes with flexible options to extend the license.
0: This is Baron fucking Trump, ain't it? Baron Trump? No. Okay. God, that was a good guess, too, even though it was wrong. Shit. I want to think about this for a second. It's not Mitch McConnell, right?
1: Correct.
0: fit reporting for duty. Shit. God damn it. Who's on Cameo right now? Fuck. Jack Reacher? No. Damn it. Ted Cruz? No. Shit, that should be illegal. Wait a second, let me focus. Who the fuck is this going to be? He's been in the news, obviously, that's why. It's not Mitt Romney. Damn, I don't know. Fuck!
1: You ready?
0: Is it Shane Vaughn?
1: It is not.
0: Damn it, I thought you were going to say it is. Is it that shark?
7: Hi, everyone. This is Marjorie Taylor Greene.
0: Damn!
7: And I'm excited to let you know I am now on Cameo.
0: But still
7: so
0: not.
7: So if you have a special message for a friend or a loved one, I would love to deliver it for you.
0: Nice!
7: Or any other message for anyone. How do you do it, you ask? You just click on the link and follow the instructions, and we'll be on our way. Hi, everyone. This is Marjorie Taylor Greene.
1: Meanwhile,
0: I would just...
1: Marjorie needs to... put some lotion on her neck and her chest.
0: We'll tell her.
1: Her neck and her chest look like football leather.
0: Well, can't you message her on Canva and tell
1: her? Look at this. You think I'm exaggerating?
0: No.
1: Look at how gross this is.
0: Yeah.
1: Look at how bad. Look at that.
0: Oh. You know,
1: it looks like reptile skin. So there you go. You can along with a bunch of other Republican a-holes, you can get your Cameo.
0: She is a Nazi,
1: from
0: right?
1: Margie Green.
0: She's a fucking Nazi. There are Nazis that look worse than her. This point, like, let look at Ted Cruz's neck real quick.
1: Oh, does he have one?
0: That's an excellent question. I never thought. Nobody ever thought about it. God, how gross.
1: There is great news also.
0: Yeah.
1: Out there. I'm sure you'll be thrilled to hear this. Mitch McConnell's back home, Ryan.
0: In heaven?
1: He's out of hospital.
0: Wait. Metaphorically? Because no, he's an evangelical back home would mean he's dead and in
1: heaven.
0: We
1: totally got a message from him.
0: Right.
1: Not a video, not live. Nobody's talked to him.
0: Oh.
1: But a message.
0: Okay.
1: Just to let you know that he's totally fine.
0: How do you do that in Morse code?
1: And he's out of hospital. Quote, earlier today, I was discharged from the rehabilitation center to continue my recovery at home. Elaine and I are grateful for the many well wishes and support from friends, colleagues, and Kentuckians, and for the attentive care I've received from excellent doctors, nurses, therapists, and hospital staff.
0: Good for you.
1: Staff. On the advice of my doctors, I'll maintain an intensive regimen of physical therapy from home during the state work period. The state work means the month off that they get.
0: You shouldn't get paid. You shouldn't get paid.
1: August recess. No. And I'll continue to engage with my staff and colleagues on important Senate business.
0: You say staff. Does that mean like a stick? Do you have a stick or there is a staff? Do you give orders? Is he on Slack?
1: I wonder if he's on Cameo. You might not be able to get one now, though.
0: Yeah. He can lock the camera down. Can you Cameo via Morse code from your blinking eyes?
1: So, obviously, we were all wrong.
0: Yeah.
1: And Mitch is fine, and he's at home now.
0: God,
1: and he's
0: Mitch.
1: Totally not going to die in the next month or so.
0: Oh, look, the kids.
1: Something sudden that happened, and we won't have seen him until then. That's not going to happen at all. He's going to be fine. He's gonna skip and dance back to the Senate after the August recess.
0: All the young children who get SNAP benefits and he wants to take their free breakfast or free school lunch away, they're sending him a card. Get well soon, you Nazi bitch. We're praying for you, air quotes. That's him, right? He's one of those Republicans. He wants to get rid of. He didn't want kids to be able to eat.
1: Yeah. Absolutely.
0: God, I don't let yourself feel bad for him. When these Republicans kick the bucket, never forget who they are. You don't have to be like, no. Oh. You don't have to be like that. Because they hate you.
1: There's a new Iran video, Lego video.
0: Okay.
1: I don't know if this is gonna.
8: Stinky Donnie, back in your diaper, shit yourself again.
0: Damn, there.
1: Stinky Donnie, back in your diaper, shit yourself again.
0: Jeez, oh my that's God. Good. Who did that one?
1: And it's Lego Trump waddling down the halls of the White House with green toxic smoke coming out of his his diaper, piles of shit on the ground, and all the staff and aides are running and cowering, holding their noses.
0: Someone needs to, from the sea, take a boat to Mar-a-Lago and set up a giant projector right there, out there on the beach, and just play all those Lego movies over

0: Oh, it's BB waving a file at Trump that says Epstein files.
1: Let me understand how bad we're losing the Iran thing. We've lost the media animated war part of it. I mean, we've lost that. I'm sorry, we have.
0: Yes.
1: Now, the only thing we're winning with the animated part is Trey Parker and the other one with about Trump and all the White House stuff, right? We're winning that. That's good.
0: Right. Those are good.
1: But Iran's not even making a deal with us, and we're the one bombing them. And they're bombing us. We're at war with each other, but they're making a deal with Oman to open the strait?
0: Sure, why not?
1: Okay. What about us? We're bombing them, right? I mean, what do you want to make it?
0: I don't know what you're saying, Ryan.
1: I don't know. Before Trump was president, even when, who was president before him? Biden.
0: Yeah. Biden. You might remember him.
1: Biden had the strait opened.
0: Yes.
1: Did he?
0: Yes.
1: Okay. Okay. I don't know. Draw your conclusions as you will.
2: Mike's a guy who spent 14 years in Congress with one goal: to figure out how to cash out the day he left. And guess what he did? As soon as he left Congress, after having taken corporate check after corporate check after corporate check to empower the corporations to pick your pockets, he went and he cashed out. Not in Michigan. No, winters are too cold for him. He's got thin skin after all. He went to Florida.
1: No.
2: So, Mike, if you want to be a Florida man, go be a Florida man. If you want to golf in Florida, go golf in Florida. But I promise you, in November, we are going to send you back to Florida.
1: I love what you're doing with that. Could you just change the end? What about Alabama, Mississippi? They got coasts. Shit, man. Why does everybody move here that sucks? Scott Baio, Mike Rogers. Who else moved here? Caviezel did. Fuck.
0: Do you want one more?
1: Hell yeah.
0: El Sayed.
3: Yeah. The state of Michigan. To win back the gavel for Democrats so that we can start holding Donald Trump accountable. I can't wait to sit across RFK Jr. and actually grill him. Dude uses big words he does not understand, and I happen to go to medical school, so I kind of understand them. It is going to be a good time holding him accountable for all of the grift that he has pushed on the American public.
4: So that's the this if guy. You win, that's the Trump official you most want to see testifying before you in the Senate.
3: I think it's the Trump official that most people would probably like to see me stand up against because, look, I'm a guy with a doctorate in medicine and in public health. He's a guy who takes his kids swimming in Schitt's Creek.
1: Come on, man. Why couldn't this guy run for president last time? What the fuck?
0: He said Schitt's Creek on CNN.
1: Oh, I love it. I love it. Look at all these socialists. Give him the ball. Give him the ball. Take the ball from Chuck. Chucky's sitting over there with his thumb up his asshole writing pop-up books about racism or something. And that's what he did, right?
0: Yeah.
1: Shit. I love it. Damn. And you know what's great about that whole thing he said? He didn't give me any bullshit that we all agree on. Of course, we want universal health care and all the good, boring, good socialist shit. Of course. But he didn't have to name him. Instead, he vilified his enemy. He went after him. That's beautiful.
0: That's beautiful.
1: It is beautiful. It's like, because Democrats usually name all we want all this bullshit. It's like we all want the same thing. We don't have to say it. Talk about shit you hate. It's more effective. Get people out to vote for bore them to death otherwise.
0: There's a story that just came out in Forbes. Trump's hairstyle during Vegas speech sparks wild speculation about makeover.
1: He got a makeover to look like that?
0: Well, they think that they're showing pictures of him from last week where his hair was obviously a lot more sparse.
1: Really? Because it looked very fluffy to me. It looked like he used too much conditioner one day or something. You know what I mean? I don't know what's wrong.
0: People
1: with
0: on social media are noting the president has particularly thicker looking hair. Photos at the Red Rock Casino Resort appear to show a more full and colorful hairstyle than the most recent public appearances. Some users are questioning if Trump is wearing a wig, while other supporters are using the appearance to praise his look. You know, his supporters.
1: What that guy, that song the Lego people just did for him, that one bit we just played.
0: Dirty Donnie.
1: God, that really just started to hit me. God, that's good, man. I mean, God, jeez, guys. I love it. These Lego people are going to be the end of you, shitbag.
0: The
1: cup hands.
0: Okay, McConnell's
1: dirty, Donnie.
0: Home, I said that.
1: McConnell's gone home, yes. Is he mowing the grass or what's he doing?
0: Oh, yeah, he's out. You can see him. You can wave to him.
1: Oh, okay. He's like one of those guys that wave their arms around. What are they called? Air.
0: Oh, one of those googly men that dance or whatever. Those air dancing men.
1: Man after you, Mitch. Wait, Mitch is dead?
0: Who are you asking?
1: Damn,
0: no, Ryan. I just told you. He went home. He's fine.
1: That's not an answer. God. That's fun, right? We all want to know when he dies.
0: His people and he say that he's totally fine.
1: Die on Cameo. That is worth so much money, Mitch. Honestly, look at me. If you can, die on Cameo. Has that ever happened?
0: What?
1: Shelby, has anybody ever died while cameoing?
0: While cameoing? Well, you tape it, so it's not like live.
1: I understand that.
0: It's not like OnlyFans.
1: No, but at one point you're alive and one point you're dead.
0: Well,
1: so
0: maybe somebody might have died mid record. I don't know if we
1: how many people are on Cameo?
0: Evidence of that.
1: Well, no, you got to look around. Check your Flock camera.
0: Good news.
1: Mitch, he's
0: a state poll.
1: Okay.
0: Has now shown a 4-point lead for James Tallarico over Ken Paxton.
1: Oh, come on, James. You don't even have to go to work, do you? I mean, you got this. You got this. You got this. You got this. James Tallarico is going to go over. Let's Wakanda these last few just to
0: I mean,
1: the
0: you
1: fun
0: talk
1: of
0: about
1: it.
0: Cheating. Let's wait and see what happens, because if there's any state where the motherfuckers are going to cheat like fuck, you know it's going to be Texas.
1: How much does Ken Paxton weigh? Well, how big is he? Is he a big guy or a... What's his weight class?
0: Who?
1: Paxton.
0: Oh, I don't know. I think he's short and doughy and fat.
1: I think Tallarico's younger, right? He's a younger guy. Oh, probably definitely. Jogs or something.
0: Yeah, yeah.
1: I think, I'm honestly, if we could just... We've been covering politics for a long time, and can we just pretend that it's Wakanda style for the last few?
0: No, we don't
1: like
0: Wakanda
1: style.
0: It's
1: so boring otherwise. Like, shit, man. Who's Mitch up against? My labor.
0: We've got... I like this other headline, too. White House loses 21 straight court battles for state voter rolls.
1: Keep trying. God, how the fuck... Do you lose 21 times?
0: The administration's streak of courtroom defeats in its efforts to obtain state voter rolls reached 21 this year when a judge ruled this week that states are not required to share the records with the federal government.
1: Well, yeah.
0: With Trump's Republicans defending slim majorities in both chambers of Congress, his administration has mounted an aggressive effort to expand federal oversight of elections. Gee, I wonder why.
1: Why? Yeah.
0: Trump argues that widespread non-citizen voting is benefiting the Democratic Party, even though state audits and independent studies have found non-citizen voting to be extremely rare.
1: What Pat means by that is it's complete fucking bullshit. It is such fucking
0: A Reuters bullshit. Investigation found that since the law criminalizing it was passed in 1996... A whopping 129 people have been found since 1996 hundreds of millions of votes.
1: Okay, so if it was Wakanda style, instead of the runoff for the winner, it would have been Herschel Walker versus Raphael Warnock in the Senate. Who do you pick? I mean, I don't know Herschel Walker's current.
0: Ooh, I don't know.
1: Is he in good shape? I mean, or did he just stop doing?
0: You got to think he was. Football player, and
1: but you know,
0: Raphael's a preacher.
1: He joined in USFL. He probably doesn't do the ab roller anymore.
0: It's
1: a fun game, actually. What about
0: as recently as this week, judges found the U.S. Constitution gives states primary responsibility for running federal elections, and federal voting laws do not require them to hand over records.
1: Tommy Tuberville versus Dr. Oz.
0: But do you remember Trump has been trying to Trump has threatened states. Like, we're going to cut off federal funding if you don't send us the voter information and shit, which he can't do. So
1: what is he? What do you mean by that?
0: Courts have ruled.
1: It's not legal, Stinky Donnie. I think what's in his diaper obviously is not, you know, that ain't legal, or it shouldn't be.
0: We've got, thanks for joining us, everybody. We are coming up on the top of the hour here. Thanks for buying shit through the Amazon link at crabdiving.com/Amazon.
1: Yay.
0: Faithless Friday. I've got, this is infuriating again.
1: Yeah.
0: So remember the story I did, I don't know, last week, about these assholes that are preaching to people on planes.
1: Like, this is ridiculous. Is that real? Was that a bullshit story?
0: And

0: Got Shane. Are you doing this shit where you preach on planes? Is he?
1: It's not her. I don't know who she. What her name is?
0: Right.
1: Let me see if
0: Shane,
1: I can
0: you're way too loud to be in the fuselage of a Boeing. You know, who Southwest offers this, or who does this?
1: Florida evangelist Whitney Lynn.
0: Okay.
1: Was removed from an Alaska airline flights from Orlando to San Diego and banned.
0: That's such a long fucking flight, right? Orlando
1: is banned from Alaska Airlines.
0: But it's, God, you're such an idiot. Why would you do that? Get yourself banned.
1: What is going on with this here?
0: I mean, that is insane. I can't believe. I don't care. I don't like people that do things that's counter to keeping the thing in the air. You got to preach.
1: Well, it's just asshole behavior. She filmed the bizarre scene on Alaska Airlines Flight 708 out of Orlando. Of course she filmed it.
0: Yes.
1: For a series of Instagram videos, including the moment she was told she was apparently making crew members feel unsafe. The San Diego-bound flight was delayed prior to takeoff, which is when she started to preach from the aisle. She got up.
0: I hate this.
1: And started preaching.
0: What? You don't do this on boats. Is it just planes because that's the scariest?
2: I know we're all waiting. It's kind of frustrating, right? This wait. But I want to tell you that God's timing is perfect. God knows everything. And maybe he's sparing us from danger today. So I want you to rest and know that Jesus Christ loves you so much that he died on the cross for your sins.
0: I mean, I feel like the plane is going to land on the cross. Jeez, that is so shitty, man.
1: Video of her then climbing up on her cross, which is the reason she does this. You can't lie to me and tell me that she actually means and thinks that she is saving souls when she's doing this. She's doing this for performance art.
0: It's scary.
1: She wants to get called out on it so that she can pull the victim card and scream and yell when the evil government steps on Christian rights.
0: Well, but what do you think? I imagine some people might think if this shit starts, I mean, it's like, is this plane being hijacked? Somebody might have that thought, you know, it's America. Just for a second.
1: I'd rather have it hijacked than have some Christian do this.
0: Just let me off. God, I mean, it's got to be scary or unnerving at first and then very irritating.
1: So here she is. Here we go.
3: Can you tell me what's going on? You can't just tell me to get my stuff and then not tell me what's going on.
4: Okay, so just follow your stuff. Just follow me.
3: Huh?
4: Just pick up your stuff. Just follow me.
3: Okay.
1: This is the flight attendant. Just pick up your stuff and please follow me. Okay.
3: Do I have any guns or anything like that? No, I don't. So freedom of speech is not safe?
1: Freedom of speech is the government, you asshole. If you can't go into somebody's store and start and step up on the checkout counter and start preaching, they can remove you for that.
0: Yeah.
1: That is not freedom of speech.
0: Right, right.
1: This plane is owned by a business. You are in their conveyance right now.
0: It's not our plane, right?
1: Correct.
0: Okay. Doesn't it seem like...
1: And the airport property may or may not be public or private, regardless.
0: Oh.
1: But...
0: Where you landed.
1: But... They haven't taken off yet from Orlando.
0: Oh, right, right.
1: But regardless, you're in their plane. They have the right to control what goes on.
0: Yeah, do they have the right to even fly the plane too, right?
1: You don't have the right to just get up and start. Jump up on a plane and yell, "I have a bomb." And then say, "My freedom of speech. You can't come after me."
0: You're fucking stupid. Well, it's freedom of speech for people with a very low reading level, I think.
1: This makes me crazy. This really makes me crazy. Just the entitlement is just vomit-inducing.
3: I don't feel safe.
4: Yeah.
3: Oh, my gosh. I didn't know the message of Jesus Christ was unsafe. Wow. Do I have any guns or anything like that? No, I don't. So freedom of speech is not safe. So if I said something else.

0: Would that be okay?
1: No, actually,
2: get off
1: no.
2: The fucking plane.
1: Nobody should be standing up and addressing everyone.
2: Right. It's bullshit.
1: In a captive audience situation. What? Somebody should ask this bitch, what do you think about, okay, you're going to sit there while I preach about Satan.
2: Right,
1: and you're going to sit there and listen.
2: You know what you're fucking up? The beverage service. The drink cart can't get down the aisle because you fuck it off.
1: I'm going to sit there and go.
2: Yeah.
1: And talk about Allah.
2: Right, right, right. Send in the Lego guys. You know what? This preaching on a plane thing, doesn't it seem like, God, I think Mike Lindell would be a great fit for something like this, right?
1: Oh, yeah.
2: I mean, he probably does it. Damn, Mike, we found your thing. You'd be great at this. The pillows aren't fluffy.
3: You got to respect Abdul because he beat the machine. Big Gretch, Pelosi, Schumer, he slaughtered them. 30 mil, couldn't do it. And so say what you want about him. This guy is a force that Mike Rogers is going to have to deal with.
2: Who the fuck
1: is that? Jesse Waters.
2: You sad little fuck nut.
1: Standing a little bit for Abdul because he kicked ass. This is the stupid mindset of the conservatives.
2: Yeah.
1: Well, he's tough and he won. You know, you got to respect that.
2: Clean out your desk, Jesse. The Waters world is no more. We're draining it like the reflecting pond. Get the fuck out, right? It's not your time. Right? It's not his time.
1: Yeah, yeah.
2: We're post Jesse Waters. God, that feels so good. Are we? That sounds great.
1: It
2: you
1: is,
2: dumb hair coif.
1: Yeah, so I don't think she was charged with anything, but she was chucked off the flight and she was banned from Alaska Airlines.
2: Shit, man. That's embarrassing. Why did you have to, was it Leviticus again? You guys always with Leviticus this, Leviticus that. Fuck Leviticus.
1: As she gathers her belongings, she says her preaching is spiritual warfare because demons don't like the name of Jesus.
2: Yoda loves it, though. Get the fuck out of here. Get off my fucking plane. You weird me out.
1: She then left and was met by two members of airport staff upon re-entering the terminal, according to another video she posted.
2: Oh, you're such a pain in the fucking ass.
1: The Alaska Airlines said prior to the departure, blah, blah, blah, blah, blah, blah, blah, our flight crew became increasingly concerned about a guest's behavior on board the aircraft, which is also affecting other guests. The passenger was asked to deplane the aircraft for safety reasons. For the foreseeable future, the guest will not be permitted to travel on our flights.
2: It seems like that's paraphrased. Could you please deplane? Get the fuck out of my plane, motherfucker. I think it was something like that. Get the fuck out. Get the fuck out.
1: And they remember it happening previously on their flights.
2: Yeah.
1: Because they even say it. This decision was made based on reports we received regarding your recent travels with us. Upon conclusion of our investigation, we will reach out to you once again with a final decision to whether it's a permanent ban or a
2: Oh, come on. It's a permanent ban. Get the fuck out of here. That's a ban, right? If you get busted preaching on a plane, can that be a permanent ban?
1: I would hope so.
2: How many do you get before you go to Guantanamo?
1: She also claims on social media that she successfully converted an airport shuttle driver who transported her back to the hotel that day.
2: That person is just trying to get you to shut the
1: 100%.
2: But also, leave them alone. Let them get their shit from point A to point B. Leave them alone. That person's probably thinking of something that's not you trying to pretend to be happy.
4: She said, looking back, I can clearly see God's hand in it all. What seemed like a setback became an opportunity for people to hear the gospel and give their lives to Christ.
2: No, I'm not doing that. Wait, I'm giving my life to who?
4: Christ.
2: No. That's not how it works. You died for me, Jesus. You died for me. That's how it works, right? You're my God. You die for me. I don't die for your sins. Yeah, insane.
1: He got better.
2: Oh, right, right. It's not a sacrifice. You die, motherfucker. That's how this works, right? That's how it works in Leviticus.
1: And she looks exactly like you would think she would look like. I mean, she's Mar-a-Lago face at Like she's probably not even 30.
2: I got to tell you, I don't know why that person, what is wrong with that person's head or eyes or something? It looks like, I don't know what that is.
4: I'm an influencer.
2: No, stop it.
4: I'm a Christian influencer.
2: Oh my.
4: In the name of the Lord.
2: You're a Christian, period. Influencer is implied because of the evangelical leanings you guys have. Leave us alone. Quit looking at us like that. Shut up.
1: So Christians, please just do your thing. Shut the fuck up. Keep it to yourself.
2: On one hand, we have these people that are, I don't know what you're trying to do with the street. You're looking for a TikTok moment with this plain preaching, right? But on the other hand, a student, a 21-year-old flying student had the engine on a jet bucked up and she had to land on I-10 here in Pensacola. And she's a student and she figured that shit out. And these people are adults trying to crash these planes. What's up with that? What's up with that?
4: Jesus is saving us.
2: But he's not. Jesus, do you understand that? You aren't saving us. You're supposed to, though. You're supposed to get up on something and fucking bleed out and die for our sins again. I think it's about time. That was a long time ago. God.
1: Hashtag Fursuit Friday trending.
2: Woo.
1: Happy Fursuit Friday to all our furry friends.
2: Oh, yeah. Especially to the possums and all the raccoons that are running around back there in our yard from the deforestation.
1: Oh, I was going to say, if you're dressing like a possum or a raccoon, stay away from RFK.
2: Oh, yeah, yeah.
1: He'll be he's gunning for your wanker.
2: That's a human penis, RFK.
1: God, I'm just scrolling through the Fursuit Friday hashtag. Always entertaining.
2: What does Baron have on?
1: Always entertaining. Oh, there's a Baron story, I saw.
2: Oh, good, good. Of course. What illegalities is he into? Oh, you're going to go to jail so young. Ha, ha, ha. Sad.
1: There's an AI video of Baron.
2: Yeah.
1: And Alex Jones retweeted it. Alex Jones says, "What do you think of this satirical video mocking the Trump family selling White House inside information for $100,000 a pop? I personally appreciate the transparency.
2: Okay, what does that mean?
0: For years, the market rewarded those who knew things first. They called it illegal. Not anymore. Introducing Truth API. Tariffs at 2 a.m., you're already short. A pardon for a major shareholder, you bought at the open. Restarting the Iran war, you'll know first. Truth API. It's not insider trading when the insider sells you the feed."
1: That's so this is that actual thing that they're doing.
2: Yeah, that's real.
1: Where he's selling early access to news.
2: Yeah.
1: To his turds on Truth Social.
2: But that Baron, you think you're being satirical, right? But you're not, because that's literally what's happening, right?
1: Right, right.
2: That's not satire. How do we know that's not put out by them?
1: It's not for insider trading, Ryan.
2: Well, I'm sorry. What's wrong with you? I thought nothing was veiled. That's barely satire, Baron. Do you understand?
1: That's why Alex says, "I appreciate transparency."
2: You're still doing, you know what? Is that AI or does Baron do his hair like his dad? That's so weird, dude. Don't do your hair like... Do you wear a diaper too, stupid? Does he?
1: Well,
2: I want to be like Daddy.
1: Who knows?
2: I hope you're not like Daddy.
1: I think Melanoma. I think Melanie encourages him to be as little like his dad as possible, but...
2: Happy birthday, Melanie.
1: Except for the grifting.
2: Hey, do you think Melania looked at the birthday card that Donald made for Epstein and was like, "You never made a card like that for me."
4: "You never drew pussy for me.
2: Why did you do that? That is the creepiest doodle." It's his doodle. That's what he does.
4: "I posed for that.
2: I was too old." God. "Jeffrey Epstein introduced me to my husband. I am a spy. Woohoo. Shocker."
5: We need an alternative. 2028, I'm not voting Rubio. I'm not voting Vance. I'm voting for an alternative. And I don't know who that's going to be. I don't know who's going to give us that. Hopefully it's somebody young, somebody handsome, somebody who maybe has some credibility in the Trump movement, somebody who can claim to be a legitimate inheritor to the Trump movement, but also understanding and critical of where it went wrong. A true nationalist. That's what we need. Not this sloppulism. Get these ugly people out of my sight. Get Thomas Massey and Marjorie Greene out of my sight. Get these losers out of my sight.
2: Wait, who?
5: Kent is a
1: Thomas Massey and Marjorie Taylor Greene.
2: Give Ted Cruz a call. Hey, you weren't included in this. That shocks me, Ted. Good job, buddy.
1: Well, Ted's not a populist.
2: Oh, right. But he's ugly. I mean, you must be going to the gym. He's talking about
1: the people whose politics he likes.
2: Right.
1: But they're ugly.
2: Oh, okay.
1: Like Thomas Massey and
2: right. TG. Well, shit, man. God, it's just so it's impossible to please this Nick.
5: See,
2: I think you're talking about yourself.
5: Marjorie Greene out of my sight. Get these losers out of my sight. Joe Kent is a loser. He lost. Joe Kent lost twice. Why is he lecturing us about being purple? He lost a purple district against a female Democrat. You're a loser. Why is Thomas Massey telling me anything? You lost your district. Thomas Massey said the other day, I don't know what a groiper is, but there ain't no groipers in D.C. Well, there's going to be no Thomas Massey in D.C. soon either, my friend. I'll tell you something. In 2027, there's going to be zero Thomas Masseys in Washington. There's going to be still hundreds, maybe thousands of groipers.
2: You know what? I would, if I was Chuck Schumer, I'd be talking about the Democrats like this every fucking morning. I'd do a status report. Winners and losers. Winners and losers. Who gets coffee? Who gets no fucking coffee?
1: I want everybody to know that this morning.
2: Yeah, a loser. What a loser.
1: I'm going to do the winners and losers.
2: You know, that is the problem with our party. Everybody gets participation trophies. If you lose your race, you get to run again all the time. How many times have we seen people that... I mean, I guess it happens with the Republicans too, but it just seems like... God... I bet more loser Republicans run for president over and over again. Like, how many times did that fucking Lindsey Graham run for president?
1: Just the one, no. I think.
2: God, it seems like so many.
1: Maybe two, I don't...
2: Yeah. Ted Cruz, remember. How many times has he ran? Is this three, it'll be? Or it'll be four?
1: Oh, wow. Is this a good Supreme Court decision?
2: Oh, shit.
1: Oh wow! And this might go after flock cameras. The Supreme Court ruled 6-3 that police pulling your phone's location is a search.
2: Yeah, they agree. We're gonna do it anyway.
1: In Chatry versus the United States, the court held that when police ask a company like Google for every device near a place at a given time, that's a Fourth Amendment search.
2: Right, that's true. But also, it's the search of the... If you're talking about the location of the person, how come the person's location is automatically tied to the phone? It's not the person. That's where the fucking phone is, right?
1: Right, I mean...
2: Okay. I mean...
1: It's pretty... You know, few people... Their phones go one place and they go different.
2: I mean, if they're criming, what
1: pretty
2: a...
1: It's not...
2: It's a brilliant idea if you're criming, though. If you want an alibi, leave your phone at home and go.
1: So now they presumptively require a warrant backed by actual probable cause, because cops would just go and say, well, you know, hey, we think the criminal drove past this this device or something.
2: What if they have a good agreement? Yeah.
1: And just give us everybody that was there at this time.
2: Right.
1: And we're going to go through them. And the courts are saying that's bullshit.
2: That sounds like Minority Report. I mean, that's crazy. But the cops, they have an agreement with Ring, right? Where when you get a Ring, you sign the fine print and then you agree to let the cops look at anything they want to. So would an agreement like that supersede what you just said?
1: No, the law.
2: So they have to do that. The cops would now need a warrant to go look in Ring. Oh, man. There's going to be a lot of lawsuits about that when they violate that shit.
1: Before this, police could sweep up everyone's location near a crime scene without a judge signing off. That's over. Previously, you didn't have to be a suspect to get caught in one of these, a geofence request pulls every phone in an area. So anyone who happened to be nearby, walking past, eating lunch, at home, etc., landed in the net.
2: That's how Cash Patel, in his little FBI jacket, caught that guy that they're pretending shot Charlie Kirk from such a far distance with the geofence. That's how they did it. But he could barely get it going because they couldn't even find a jacket for Cash.
1: But this may affect flock cameras, these cameras everybody hates. I saw two or three videos in the last week of more areas where people are just cutting them down.
2: This is nuts. Wait a second. These cops are not going to stop geofencing. That is huge. They use that shit all the fucking time. And the CIA uses it. And the FBI uses it. It is used. What are they going to stop
1: doing? And we know from
2: it?
1: The flock stories that the flock cameras, they're like, oh, they're not going to be used. They're not going to be abused. And we've already got five cases at least of cops that criminally misused the flock cameras to track down one met a hot chick.
2: Oh, to stalk.
1: And yeah. And when he tried to hit on her, she kind of rebuffed him. And he's like, oh, don't worry, I'll pull you over sometime. Wink, wink, ha, ha, ha, ha, ha. And he did.
2: Well,
1: he put her in the flock system as a flag. So when one of these cameras, her a license plate popped up, he was told. And he went to that. He went and caught her and pulled her over.
2: Right, right.
1: But, like, ha, ha, I told you I would.
2: But let's just say that you're the Egyptian Special Forces on holiday. Just happens to be when Eric and Charlie Kirk are speaking in that dumb facility out in the open right there. You through different methods and things, you get through the geofence. You say you have a track phone or you drive a car with bullshit plates, right? Doesn't that help? Isn't this easy to... Right, or you lead the police in the wrong direction with a misdirection with a phone. Like, follow this phone. Isn't that easily...
1: Flox cameras pair infrared imaging with onboard AI to log license plate numbers, timestamps, and location for every passing car.
2: Oh my God.
1: They build a vehicle fingerprint, cataloging the color, make, body style, and even visible bumper stickers.
2: Oh my God.
1: In Norfolk, Virginia, roughly 175 camera clusters, not just the camera clusters, feed a database officers can query without a warrant.
2: Damn, send this shit to Zelensky yesterday and they could end that war. You would just set up the flock cameras, hit go, put beat the Russian auto prompt to AI, and that's it, right? You pinging your enemies and you just send a drone.
1: This ruling today doesn't mention cameras, but the logic points straight at them. A one camera, one shot glimpse is a snapshot. A country blanketed in linked cameras is tracking.
2: Wow.
1: The court has treated that assembly, not any single data point, as what may cross the constitutional line.
2: Well, do we still have that thing we have that?
1: This is how crazy it is. Records from one Ohio city show what these networks actually do. Shaker Heights, Ohio. Data was accessed over 700,000 times.
2: God!
1: But the Shaker police accessed it only 1,016 times.
2: Okay, so...
1: The majority, 693,000 and change AI? Searches, were run by other agencies across Ohio and the country.
2: Oh, my God. You know, what was it? The octopus investigation or something? That was the first time law enforcement put all of their data on one giant database. The company that implemented that was corrupt, and there was some big scandal surrounding them, and it was never really figured out like what the fuck happened. But this sounds like sort of a similar thing with flock cameras. You know, like all of a sudden, all these agencies are connected through, I don't know, Like the spreadsheet that, does that make sense?
1: Yeah, kind of.
2: I don't know. Because that's a big database, and now this is a big database with the ability to say, hey, when this guy pops up in this Excel sheet, because he's here, send the drone to arrest him. Is that what this is?
1: Yeah. It's for them to, that's exactly what it is. It pops it up in real time and sends a flag. You can put a flag on someone's, if you have access to the system, you can put a flag on anybody's tag number.
2: Shit.
1: And when one of the cameras spots them, you will get a notification.
2: You know, God, I probably talked about this, but I do these comedy shows and there's a wheel and the audience put suggestions on the wheel. Somebody put flock cameras on there and this guy in the audience went nuts because he was arrested from a flock camera. A flock camera pinged him because something happened in Wisconsin where he owed child support. Right?
1: Right, right.
2: So as soon as he was pinged on a flock camera, Wisconsin called whoever here and had the guy arrested. But here's the awesome thing. He already paid the child support, right? But he keeps getting arrested. He's been caught twice by these flock cameras. That's real. And this guy got drunk, was losing his shit about it. He's like, fuck these flock cameras.
1: That must be happening a lot. I saw a couple of cases online of people in the exact same situation where it was child support.
2: Yeah.
1: And they were paid up.
2: No.
1: But the system still kicks them out and they were getting arrested.
2: Right, right. You get picked up wherever the fuck you are.
1: And you know how cops are.
2: Well, yes.
1: They're going to end up killing somebody.
2: Oh, absolutely.
1: A black one, of course. And they're going to, somebody's going to lose their lives because of a fucking flock camera.
2: What really is disturbing is that story, right? Like, these meathead pigs are probably chasing around women they felt spurned by. Using a fucking flock camera, right? You just got to know where...
1: Oh, yeah, yeah, yeah.
2: Her license plate number. Not even the license plate number, though. You just
1: here, 11 hours ago, a new headline. Police officer accused of using flock cameras to track boyfriend's ex-wife.
2: Oh, my God. We're tracking you this time, motherfucker.
1: A North Carolina police officer was accused of accessing flock safety cameras for personal reasons. Mooresville Police Chief Compursiani said... Officer Elizabeth Snowman accessed flock cameras 31 times for personal use.
2: Shit. God damn. Good thing we didn't defund these fucking pigs when we had the chance, right? Oh my God.
1: She used the flock cameras to get information on and track her boyfriend's ex-wife.
2: What? Are you 8 years old? Are you in high school? What the fuck?
1: Several times while she was off duty.
2: So what? What's that mean? Wait, is that meant to be as positive that she's off duty or just...
1: No, they're saying she even used it when she wasn't on duty. Oh,
2: how did she do that then? She go into or she access it from a...
1: Who knows?
2: From an app? I got these fucking cops.
1: Maybe she gets to take her cop car home.
2: You dirty ass motherfuckers.
1: She's been arrested. The warrant showed that she allegedly accessed flock cameras to get information on the vehicle of her boyfriend's ex-wife. The police there say they do an audit of the license plate readers every 30 days. Officers must put in a reason for each time they access a flock camera.
2: Oh, okay.
1: The captain said of the 31 searches, 29 of them were motor vehicle infractions, and two other were listed as burglary or robbery.
2: So these cops, so there's a monthly audit, right?
1: Yeah.
2: So these cops have 30 days to abuse the system, do whatever they want with these flock cameras, right? But on day 29, they're like, oh, man, we got to come up with some fake reasons why we were accessing.
1: No, when they're accessing it, you have to put in the reason.
2: Oh,
1: so they
2: okay.
1: just put in bullshit.
2: Yeah, yeah. God, I think we're missing the boat with these cops. Maybe they should be creative writers because, like, they put bullshit in their reports, bullshit for a reason for using the flock cameras. You guys are writers. You're creative writers. You're not law enforcement. Is that what's going on? They're misguided in their career choice.
1: Meanwhile, tens of thousands of supporters are joining a Facebook group to defend a West Virginia man who has been charged with destroying flock cameras.
2: Oh, this guy's a hero. Give him the Congressional Medal of Honor. God, Syed gave a shout out to... the president of what He says, if you're the president of United Health, you're in danger.
1: Blue Cross Blue Shield. God.
2: Shit, man. That is adjacent to a Luigi endorsement. I swear to God. I know that's not what he meant, but he's in the neighborhood. Woo, I love it, Democrats. Here we go.
1: West Virginia man charged with cutting down Flock license plate reading cameras has been aggressively defended by a surprising source. A flood of Facebook commenters offering up fake alibis. Over 29,000 commenters on a post about the arrest from a local news station. Many of them were saying things like, couldn't have been him. We were out counting blades of grass. Another one says, I was helping him replace the roof on a homeless shelter. We were playing Halo 2 together.
2: Oh, yeah. We were just cops abusing people's rights. That's what we were doing instead of doing that. God, I love it. Nobody, God, this guy is a fucking hero. How many did he get? Flock cameras.
1: Let's see. This is the Washington Post. It's so stodgy. I mean,
2: no, it's Bezos.
1: The mean format, in which commenters jokingly defend someone accused of a crime they ostensibly support, has become popular on social media since Luigi Mangione's 2024 arrest on charges that he killed UnitedHealthcare CEO Brian Thompson.
2: Wow, jeez, I feel like it's like cue the AC/DC music. Da-da-da.
1: He's been charged with damage of equipment used by emergency responders and conspiracy to commit a felony.
2: Thanks for your service.
1: He pleaded not guilty, posted $15,000 bond.
2: Jesus, for a fucking Flock camera, for a piece of equipment?
1: Flock has faced widespread public backlash because of concerns over its camera system's use in police surveillance.
2: You are Nazis.
1: The Washington Post reported Sunday that at least 50 police officers nationwide, well, we have 51 now, have misused the system to track their exes, girlfriends, wives, and other people from their personal lives.
2: Now let's track them and leave a live link to where they are on social media all the time so we know where they are all the time, just like they do us. There's nothing wrong with that. That's actually Christianity, is it not, Jesus? Do unto others the way I would do to you, right? So if you're on the Flock camera, if I'm on the Flock camera, you're on the Flock camera. Does that make sense? Fuck this. You ain't wearing your body cams. Fuck these cops. Man, that's awesome. I'll vote for what's this guy running for? The dude that destroys the Flock cameras?
1: Nothing yet.
2: I fucking run for something, motherfucker. You got the momentum. More this guy.
1: Nothing yet.
2: There are Flock cameras. If the public is paying that dipshit Nazi Flock company, God, how the fuck do you live with yourself, motherfucker? Can you imagine running the company that makes the thing that surveils your fellow Americans and puts them in jail? You are a Nazi bitch.
1: But, I mean, it's starting to work because here's another headline. Flock camera contracts canceled in 23 jurisdictions. The people are revolting against this. Everywhere across the country.
2: This guy I met, he's been arrested for the same thing that's not a thing, but because of these Flock cameras, he was literally losing his shit. I can't imagine. You don't even know if you're in a spreadsheet. You don't know. You could be that. This is so crazy. This is.
1: Well, here's a guy. Is this Alabama? Talladega?
2: Yeah.
1: Talladega man shoots Flock cameras he believes are a violation of my privacy.
2: Oh my God. That's my new congressperson. Sounds like Alabama's got a new congressperson. Run on that, motherfucker. That's great. That is more than Chuck Schumer ever fucking did.
1: Colton Doro faces 6 criminal complaints.
2: Thank you.
1: That list 10 counts against him, 6 for first degree criminal mischief, 4 for damage to utility or cable property. 4 of the felony complaints alleged he shot Flock cameras with a gun.
2: You're pardoned, and you're pardoned, and you're pardoned, and you're pardoned, says President Pfeiffer, and you're pardoned, and you're pardoned.
1: Oh, my God. He's being held on $200,000 bond.
2: Oh, my fucking God. That is so much. Get rid of cash bail. Fuck this. That guy's pardoned. You're pardoned. All these Flock camera fuckers are pardoned.
1: You get a pardon.
2: You get a pardon. You get a power pardon. A lot of people are getting pardons, and a lot of people are getting unpardoned. It's dangerous. It's like Syed. It's going to be dangerous for you Nazis.
1: Here, these are the headlines like in the last day. The one here in Florida who tracked her husband's ex.
2: You're such a fucking asshole.
1: The guy being defended by people in West Virginia who he was out destroying them.
2: Hell yeah.
1: Gloucester, Rhode Island Town Council votes to end Flock license plate program.
2: We already voted. We tore him down. We don't need a vote on this shit.
1: Arizona sheriff drops Flock camera contract. I swore an oath, he said.
2: Yeah. So what?
1: Why'd you let it go up in the first place, you asshole? You should have known what it was.
2: Let me see your search history on those Flock
1: now,
2: cameras.
1: All of a sudden, you're deciding, I swore an oath, we shouldn't do it.
2: It sounds like it's almost 30 days, time to audit, and this bitch doesn't have an excuse as to why he did X, Y, and Z on these fucking Flock cameras. Or take the Flock cameras and turn them on yourself.
1: Brookfield, Wisconsin, police pulled someone, guns drawn, over after a Flock camera mistakenly flagged their car for a Milwaukee homicide.
2: So what does that mean? The Flock camera decided you're wanted for murder. Here comes the piggies. Guns a-blazing.
1: And we know what they're like. They're lucky they weren't killed. Because we know those trigger-happy cops.
2: Oh, absolutely. The trigger-happy cops. It took forever, forever to arrest this Jeffrey Dahmer, even though they knew he was up some bullshit.
1: This is all the first page of Google. Documents detail alleged misuse of Flock cameras by two Reynoldsburg, Ohio officers.
2: Not a drag queen. Right?
1: Right.
2: Not a drag queen. Get rid of these Flocks. Get rid of these Flocks.
1: Wilmington, Delaware, decommissioning Flock readers amid growing debate over mass surveillance.
2: Yeah, fuck this mass surveillance shit.
1: Palm Bay, suspending Flock camera system over concerns.
2: No need to suspend. I'm sending that guy from Alabama and this guy from wherever, and I'm sending our heroes. We're there. What do they destroy these? How does one destroy a Flock camera? How did they do it? Did they even say in this article?
1: 44 minutes ago, Flock camera cut down in Toledo. Police investigating.
2: Investigate this, motherfucker. Do they use a putter, a 9-iron? What do you use, a chainsaw? Weed eater?
1: They're sawing them down really quickly. They saw them down by the pole.
2: Is there a picture?
1: And then they, there's videos.
2: I want to see.
1: I don't have it. But there's videos you can watch of they run out from the woods or they leap out of a car or something.
2: And these people are heroes. I love this.
1: They cut down the pole that it's on until it falls down and then they smash the camera itself.
2: I love it. You know what I'm envisioning? The Flock camera is Harrison Ford. In that scene in Indiana Jones, Raiders of the Lost Ark, iconic scene when he's got the first bullshit sequence is where he's going after some helmet or something and he's running and he goes over the hill and then here comes all these other people chasing him
1: with spears, shooting arrows
2: at him. Dad, we're coming for these Flock cameras. I love this shit.
1: Mooresville, North Carolina, police 5 hours ago investigating 10 cases of suspected Flock misuse by officer.
2: Uh-oh, you don't get a pardon, and you don't get a pardon. Guantanamo, Guantanamo, Guantanamo, Guantanamo!
1: 3 hours ago, this is how long these stories came out. Flock cameras found damaged across Central Florida.
2: Oh, shit!
1: There's pictures of all these
2: cameras. Oh, you get a pardon. Let me
1: smashed
2: see.
1: On the ground. I don't even know what I'm doing. Right here. The picture's not loading now. But here, you can kind of see what it looks like. That's what they look like.
2: That's it?
1: You can see them here in town. We have them here.
2: Yeah, okay. I just don't.
1: They have a solar panel.
2: Fuck
1: and
2: that.
1: And then the camera's underneath it.
2: Why'd you put a little windmill on it? Scare the eagle. I feel like Donald Trump all of a sudden. Is that pussy little sun, little solar cell on it? My God. You know what? There was a softball bat I used to use called we called it Lancelot, and man, that bat had such a little sweet spot right in the middle. You could fucking turn anything into a double. That's what you need. Go get you a mid-priced Lancelot style softball aluminum bat. That's probably what people use, right? Saw them down, beat them, fucking Southerners, Floridians, you don't even need a trip to Lowe's to take out that motherfucker. We're talking about handy people.
1: Oh, Waukesha, Wisconsin, don't do it. Waukesha police seek help identifying man who's damaging flock license plate cameras. Don't do it, Wisconsin.
2: We're going to identify you.
1: He's a hero.
2: No, I'm going to take cheese away from all these fucking dirty ass flock camera cops. No cheese for you. No cheese for you, piggy. God damn, you don't need... These fucking cops have all the resources, all the... They should be solving every crime on the planet, right? With all this shit. What are they doing? Stalking their ex-girlfriend's sister's husband or whatever the fuck that was. You fucking pervy-ass losers.
1: It's not just Florida. Flock cameras across Minnesota are being vandalized in response to data privacy concerns.
2: Ah, go get him, Hunter. Go get him, Reacher. Are those two driving around like, what was that
1: no,
2: movie?
1: No, man, these are the people. The people are pissed about this shit. They do not like this mass surveillance bullshit.
2: Right. They don't like it. Flock camera, what is that? Some nasty little startup probably went on Shark Tank, begged for equity or some shit like that. It just exploded.
1: It stealthily exploded because there's gazillions of these fucking cameras all of a sudden.
2: Are they all from the same company?
1: Yeah.
2: What in the 100%. Living shit, man? Smode. Was that big dragon called in Lord of the Rings? Smode or Smoke or Smoot?
1: Smog.
2: Smoot! You're on our radar, Smoot! Send these fuck... You know what? Who can take care of it? Send Gimli. Send Chewbacca out there. Get the Mandalorian. Grogu. Everybody. Wolverine.
1: Yeah, flock cameras losing dozens of contracts as controversy grows.
2: This controversy, I love that word. Hate, it's called hate. Hatred even. Hate grows, right? There's no controversy with the flock cameras. That would imply there's some people like, I love these things. I haven't met anyone. Shelby, how do you feel about these flock cameras? Hates them. Not as much as golf carts.
1: Pause down.
2: Yeah, pause down, bitch. Not you, bitch.
1: We've got... Oh, our employment is shit here. Meanwhile, Canada added 75,000 new jobs in July with an unemployment rate the lowest in 2 years.
2: Canada? We should have taken them over and made them the 59th. Whatever number we're on, get your territory. Shit, man. I tell you what, if Ryan Pfeiffer is president, his new deal, my new deal... I am fucking hiring these flock camera destruction artists. They're getting jobs all across the country, just like we redid our parks back in the day with FDR. We're getting rid of every flock camera. Give me one day. This war will be settled in one day with the flock cameras. It's gone. It's done in one day. Right?
1: Yeah.
2: One fucking day. I'm going to have some interesting cabinet picks.
1: We have, what is this? Oh, there's a story. I think we know, after the apocalypse, what gets stormed.
2: Oh, okay.
1: In the foothills of the Andes Mountains, across an expanse of rugged terrain, five times the size of Manhattan,
2: okay.
1: A group of entrepreneurs is preparing for the end.
2: Oh, I'm going to build the bunkers. We're taking it. Thank you.
1: To create an Argentine ranch where tech CEOs are planning to ride out the apocalypse.
2: No, you're fucking not. That is not happening.
1: A handful of small prefab homes, geodesic domes, and an airstrip have sprung up in the past 2 years on the remote Wamani Ranch, an hour via dirt roads from the nearest village in far western Argentina.
2: Isn't this the Raelians or the
1: Wamani is Argentine this ranch. Argentine Spanish tech founder Martin Varsavsky's best guess at the place that would survive Armageddon.
2: Yeah, but we're gonna come take it because fuck this shit. I'm not letting some billionaire fop ride out the apocalypse, ride out all the Leviticus. Under his geodesic fucking dome all by himself, sipping on almond milk.
1: He said, we're already in World War III. The battle lines are already drawn. He described a conflict with Russia, China, North Korea, and Iran against most of the rest of the world. It just makes sense to have a refuge, he said. He's far from alone among the super rich in making plans to prepare for nuclear war, climate disaster, or economic collapse. Billionaires like Peter Thiel have bought land in remote New Zealand, while Meta's Mark Zuckerberg has a shelter beneath his ranch in Hawaii.
2: Well, they better come with an army, because guess what's happening in your little Argentinian fuckstorm geodesic home? The cartel's going to take it, stupid. Are you fucking kidding me?
1: But Varsovsky's vision is broader. He argues that the whole of Argentina and the Southern Cone region could support complex societies in the event of nuclear war due to their distance from missile targets and radiation clouds, abundant food and energy production. My idea isn't just to have little groups locked up in bunkers, he says.
2: Oh, that's not your plan? You don't want to have little groups locked up in bunkers? Is there a better way to say that?
1: He bought the property weeks after the election of Javier Milei with five fellow Argentine and American businessmen as co-investors. Their goal is self-sufficiency. The buildings are fitted with solar panels. He plans to buy cattle to graze on the scrubby land.
2: Self-sufficiency.
1: Which includes a 5,000-meter peak and several other mountains. They may purchase an even larger property nearby to grow crops. They're also studying whether large language models could be downloaded onto solar-powered computers to create your own limited internet in the event of global server collapse.
2: Oh, you're worried that you're not going to be able to log on to your solitaire server after everybody's starving. Is there six fucking tech fucks that are going to be huddled away in a geodesic dome surviving while we starve to death? Is that their plan?
1: Yeah, 100%.
2: Fuck that shit. Build it. Buy it. We're taking it. It does. After the lights go out, do you think people are going to get nicer? Holy, who the fuck do these Peter Thiel, Elon Musk people think they are?
1: They think they're really rich and that they should be immune to the rest of the stuff that we have to suffer through that they caused, by the way. That they caused this. You are a part of the people and the class that have caused all of these problems.
2: Right,
1: all of these wars are because of you.
2: And with these heartless mercenaries hired to protect your worthless ass, realize that all that's left is this geodesic dome. Guess who will be in charge at that point? If you can't pay them anything they need because you're, quote, self-sufficient. Ooh, what happens? What do you think happens? Do you think they'll be in charge?
1: Right.
2: You guys are self-sufficient. You know, self-sufficient, the Browns, the people who, the Bush people in Alaska. I watched every episode up to season 4 so far. They all sound like Sean Connery, but listen, they build their own generators. They make their own telephone system. They make their own junction boxes. They have their own fucking farm, their own chickens. They do all that shit themselves. It usually doesn't work, but they do it themselves.
1: Malay's government, you know, this Malay is Argentina's Trump. So he's way into it. and expects the country's remoteness from global instability to be a big draw of a citizenship by investment scheme he's preparing.
2: What in the fuck? What? I really think I have a
1: Which means give me money and I'll make you a citizen, right?
2: Yeah.
1: It's an investment scheme.
2: That is because you're not going to survive up in the mountains. That's just a scheme. Give Harvey Malay. What's his name? Harvey? Henry?
1: Javier.
2: Javier. Give Javier Malay all your money with his dumb golden chainsaw. When the lights go out, the cartel is going to come out of their holes in the mountains and they will take your geodesic dome and your little fucking, you know, self-sustained petting zoo that you're living off of. Get the fuck out of here.
1: Varsovsky once identified as a Democrat, but writes that he took a turn to the right after rejecting the, quote, guilt that the left imposes on white people for the Atlantic slave trade.
2: We have an army of veteran flock camera assassinators that are coming for the geodesic domes and the fucking bunker places that you're digging and in the little skating rinks you're creating for yourself so you can do something to have fun underground. Those are our skating rinks. Those are our swimming pools. Those are all our petting zoos. It's all our shit. You can't have it. Where's Mark Zuckerberg's fucking thing? Where's his bunker?
1: Under his house in Hawaii.
2: See, we know where it is. The people that work for you probably hate you, and they work for you because you have money. When you no longer have anything of value, they're going to take your shit, and they're going to kick you out of your bunker. That's what I mean. That's what I might say. That's what I would do, but I don't know.
1: And again, this is all their fault that these cunts are going to go try to run and hide from the mass destruction of the planet they have caused.
2: The only worth to these people is their dollar, their money. And when your money's worthless, you will be just like everyone else. Exactly. Somebody's going to eat your ass for lunch. What did Alex Jones even say he would do to his neighbors? Just that.
4: I will eat my neighbor's ass.
2: Like corn on the cob. I mean it. I'll eat it. I'll eat that ass. That's what he said. That's a quote.
1: So the tech cunts are preparing.
2: Prepare away.
1: For the end of the earth that they are bringing upon us.
2: Hey, Elon, when you're in your spaceship and the flock camera assassinators, they're coming for you, and your spaceship's going to take 6 weeks to fire up. You're fucked. You're not going to make it. Chewie will turn on you. The Ewoks, Ewoks that you enslave will turn on you, and you're gonna be sent to a tower in Alderaan. It'll be very depressing, but not to me. You'll be happy.
6: Limitless Lash Mascara is made from sustainably sourced beeswax.
7: Harvested by All right, I landed back in the United States, and much to my surprise, the president is now wearing a wig. Pop this up.
8: We have big things happening with the midterms, and this is a state. You know, you have no tax and tips. They will overturn that. They didn't vote for no tax. Democrats didn't vote for no tax and tips. They didn't vote for no tax on Social Security. They didn't vote for no tax on overtime. Even the deduction of your interest for income tax purposes when you buy a car, they voted against that. They voted against everything. They will overturn it if they take over. All of the things, including men and women sports, transgender surgery for everyone, they will overturn it if they get in. We can't let that happen.
7: So, I mean, obviously, that's not his real hair. We've all seen how thinning it is. And so now we're at this stage in this ridiculous clown car where he is putting a wig on and walking out into public. And all he has to talk about are these imaginary transgender surgeries.
1: So this is Jennifer Welch. Yes. But the headline is, progressive podcaster defends El Sayed campaigning with Hassan Piker in expletive-filled rant.
2: Hassan Piker is campaigning with
1: El Sayed? He has been, yeah.
2: That is great. I love this. And then Jennifer Welch is on board. Let's get him.
1: She said what they're going to do, they're going to say, Abdul El Sayed, he must be a terrorist. He must be this insane person. Well, they've run against him and they can't dig up any dirt on him. They've tried. They said, oh, he campaigned with Hassan Piker. Who gives a shit? Tough titties. Get over it, she says.
2: I love it. Yeah.
1: And then she says, all of you campaigning with J.D. Vance, Stephen Miller, Trump, said Ted Cruz, etc. Go fuck yourselves.
2: Yes.
1: I'm so sick of this bullshit narrative that somehow who the Democrats campaign with is a horrible thing. Look at the monsters running this country into the ground.
2: That's right. And we all have to be monsters to go get them. And then when they run to their bunkers, we're going to eat your flock.
1: We got to get the flock out of here, everybody. 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
1: What's more, into the breach, dear friends. We'll hit you up again on Monday. Bye-bye.
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0: I said, Holmes, come on, woo. What's the brother gotta do to get free food? You better wash some dishes, baby, on that Chinese taco truck. I found a Chinese, yeah, taco truck.
1: What do you have to lose by trying something new like Trump? What the hell do you have to lose? You have to lose. You have to lose.
2: Mr. Trump is so stupid. My God, my God.
3: We won with poorly educated. 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
1: But you know what? 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
1: Nine!
0: And thanks for also checking out our social medias at Crab Diving on Twitter and on Blue Sky.
1: Yay.
0: We won't be responding live during the show because we're not doing the show live. So
1: I'm not dead yet.
0: But thanks.
1: Thank you.
0: It's a beautiful, lovely day here in the Panhandle.
1: It's going to start raining at 3 p.m. though.
0: It's going to start raining at 3 p.m. Traffic is light.
1: Right.
0: Racism is high.
1: Intelligence light.
0: Intelligence is light.
1: Common sense light. Yeah. Transphobia high.
0: Speaking of, let's get to the headlines. Yay. Over to the Commie Pinko Liberal HuffPost.
1: Okay.
0: Which is momentarily opening. I don't know why it's taking so long here.
1: Yeah, it's the HuffPo huffing.
0: It's got a big red headline.
1: Oh, geez. Excitement.
0: Great Lake Quake.
1: Oh, is this about Syed beating out?
0: Yeah. Phenom. Great Lake Quake. Phenom takes flight. You know, we talk about these HuffPo headlines.
1: They suck.
0: I really want to know who. I mean, it's obviously the publisher or the editor. I mean,
1: right.
0: The final editor who gets to decide this shit.
1: Well, part of the problem, I think, with our party being so fucking boring most of the time is that I don't know, it's not even considered the HuffPo lefty. It's just not, they're not, you know, Fox News. Is that their writers are boring and their headlines are boring.
0: And lame.
1: Very lame.
0: The puns and the over alliteration and shit like that. It's like, why do you need that?
1: Do what we do.
0: It's not a fucking tabloid.
1: Yeah.
0: We do tabloid. I would do a tabloid shitty.
1: No, I mean, do what we do. The HuffPo should do what we do and don't be fucking boring. That's what we do. We're not boring. They're boring.
0: Abdul El Sayed, former public health official, is projected to win. I think they've called it, by the way. The Democratic primary for Michigan's U.S. Senate seat. Is it? Good girl. Catch.
1: Look at you. Wow.
0: Defying more than $50 million worth of super PAC spending supporting his opponent.
1: You guys lost with all that money.
2: I see losing in my dreams.
1: The fuck did you lose, you fucking assholes?
0: To claim one of the biggest victories in the history of the modern progressive movement. Really?
1: What's
0: really?
1: A primary?
0: I mean, I guess it is.
1: A primary. A primary is just a fucking primary.
0: It's an existential battle for the party.
1: Right.
0: Happening right now. And
1: we'll bring home a W.
0: And he did bring home a W. El Sayed topped moderate. Representative Haley Stevens.
1: Yay.
0: And will now face former Representative Mike Rogers, the Republican nominee, in November in a major test of whether progressives can triumph in the nation's most critical battleground states.
1: Seen blow to see. That
0: they're like,
1: motherfucker.
0: Well,
1: out of
0: New
1: water.
0: York is New York City is a, you know, is a just a hellscape of evil and sin, Ryan.
1: Yes.
0: And blacks and shit.
1: That's right.
0: So of course we're not surprised that a communist pinko America hating, baby killing, Muslim terrorist,
1: yes,
0: would win the mayoral election.
1: Yeah, yeah, yeah.
0: But this is a Michigan's considered a swing state, which is a sin.
1: Right.
0: It used to be the home of the auto workers, right, and the UFW, and some of the biggest Democratic base. Around
1: Hillary and Kamala and past candidates ignored them, right? And Kamala ignored the people of Michigan, even when they had that party, whatever the group was, that they weren't going to vote in the primary because of the genocide America was supporting in Palestine. And her party ignored that. So that's why we're there, because our party sucks And finally, this guy Syed is like, oh, I.

0: hate genocide. And look, he won the primary.
1: The AP called the race with El Sayed leading 48.5 to 47.5, 1%. State Senator Mallory McMurrow, she dropped out before. They still got 4% of the vote. Listen, cope,
0: spoiler.
1: People. I mean, that, yeah. Okay, I get it. I get it. But if your person has dropped out of the race,
0: why are you going
1: to
0: vote
1: said
0: for
1: they,
0: her?
1: They don't want you to vote for them. You know, I just think it's performance art to get up and still vote for him.
0: Yeah, and this is a playoff. This is a playoff.
1: Right.
0: This is you celebrate just a little bit, but not much. Don't get crazy. You still have, it's the real, the thing that's coming up matters. This is kind of matters. This matters coming up.
1: The contest was unexpectedly close. No mas, no tengo mas. You're done.
0: Right.
1: Oh, gosh, you had a look at disappointment.
0: Yeah.
1: When I did the sign language for, I don't have any more.
0: Did you teach your sign language?
1: Well, just that
0: Jane
1: one.
0: Jane Goodall.
1: Just that one.
0: Oh, yeah, yeah.
1: I don't have the nothing. Buttons, thank God.
0: Yeah.
1: I saw that the shorts that always show up on my algorithm, the short videos for the woman that has taught her standard poodle,
0: yeah,
1: allegedly to speak,
0: yes,
1: communicate with her using buttons,
0: yeah,
1: that are on the floor with a specific word like poop or eat,
0: right,
1: or want or out or you know all that kind of shit. She's part of a study that's going on where there some scientists or you know and behavioralists and shit are studying how much communication they think is actually happening.
0: Yeah. Well, a communication can be nonverbal.
1: You know, I see comments sometimes and people are like, oh, you're just conditioning the dog to do that. Well, what the fuck do you think learning a word is?
0: Yeah, it's conditioning.
1: You dipshit.
0: Why don't you condition yourself a little more?
1: Yeah.
0: Learn some more shit, dumb fuck. Give yourself a treat every time you read a book.
1: I mean, when you learn a word, you're conditioned to attach that word to that object. I hand you something and say, you say, what the hell is this? And I say, it's a widget. And you're like, oh, look at that. It's a widget.
0: Yeah.
1: There you go, you dumb shit. You've learned that that's a widget.
0: Speaking of dumb shits, I watched some Good Liars yesterday, and it was like, you know, these Trump maggots are so stupid. Selling this one guy's peddling MAGA water. It has more alkaline than normal water or something. You know what he's selling it for?
1: And a single sperm from Don's last load.
0: What better? Because a gallon of water on his website. Who the fuck sends... What? Who sells water to be mailed somewhere? I mean, it's expensive to ship a gallon of water. Guess what the price of a gallon of MAGA water is?
1: Well, oh, I'm sure it's ridiculous.
0: $9.
1: Dude, Fiji water.
0: Yeah, but...
1: I mean...
0: That's from Fiji.
1: I mean, it does have some mineral benefits in
0: it. Oh,
1: yes. Shit,
0: and it's in that bottle that's neat, the square bottle.
1: Well, and that's where the problem happens sometimes, because those square bottles... ride on ships for weeks and weeks,
0: yeah.
1: And the bottles sit in warehouses for weeks, yeah, and weeks, and then they go out to the stores where they might sit on the shelves or in the back for weeks and weeks. And there have been lawsuits. I think they were dismissed though, but there were lawsuits about microplastics.
0: Oh, okay.
1: These plastic bottles with the water being in them that long.
0: Right.
1: And moved around and jostled around, that it increases the microplastics in the supposedly pristine water.
0: Good
1: so the
0: for
1: people
0: us.
1: Were suing them for false advertising, I think,
0: sue
1: by
0: the
1: saying
0: living
1: it was
0: shit out of them.
1: By saying it was not clean water.
0: Right. The water should be a state run business, and you shouldn't make any money off fucking water because it's fucking water, motherfucker.
1: Well, yeah, preach. I mean,
0: God, fuck that. I will seize those aquifers from whoever has them, and that's the people's water.
1: You know, they're catching some of these motherfuckers. I think we did the story about stealing water. Wasn't there like a...
0: doesn't that always happen?
1: Some center or something that was built that they were totally like, oh, don't worry about us. We'll be using our own self-contained water or whatever. and then they literally like tracked a pipe that had gone into some river.
0: Yeah.
1: Illegally, and it was these motherfuckers just stealing the water.
0: Get out of my aquifer, motherfucker. The water is ours. The oil is ours. The air is ours. I'm taking it all back from these corporations.
1: Oh, yeah.
0: Give me that air, motherfucker.
1: The people like Trump and Peter Thiel would love to be making you pay a breathing tax.
0: You're going to pay a breathing tax, Peter. It's in jail. You're going to be in The Hague. You're going to be in the Guantanamos. All of you. All of you. And congratulations to Syed. I hope he beats. You better beat the living shit out of this Republican. Celebrate briefly, but prepare. I never saw Michael Jackson cracking open the champagne.
2: And in the United States Congress, yeah. I will continue to fight for the people of Israel. I will continue to fight for Israel's existence. Israel comes to me in my dreams. I see Israel's future, and I know that Israel will continue to exist for the Jewish people.
0: Well, of course. You're bombing the shit out of everyone surrounding you. You know what? You should run for office in Israel, because I kind of think, I mean, if you look at polling, Mehdi Hasan talks about this. This feeling that she's echoing about Israel is sort of how most people in Israel feel. That is the sentiment. Netanyahu has a lot of fucking support within that country. He's not fringe. You know.
1: We've got, that's the headline over at the HuffPo, is the El Sayed victory, which we are all happy about.
0: Hell yeah, hell yeah. Now she is pretending like, is she acting like no one else is fighting for Israel but her? Isn't everyone fighting for Israel? Aren't all the
1: fewer and fewer?
0: All the bombs are fighting for there. A lot of people are getting blown up on behalf of Israel. Jeez.
1: But in a good sign,
0: yes.
1: All the establishment Dems,
0: yes,
1: that we loathe,
0: yes,
1: are kind of falling in line.
0: Chuck Schumer?
1: Yeah, already.
0: You better, motherfucker.
1: And Kirsten Gillibrand, she was wishy-washy.
0: Who is that? Oh, yes.
1: Senator from New York. She's the one that... Right.
0: Boring.
1: That spearheaded the attacks on Al Franken.
0: I thought Gillibrand was from Minnesota.
1: New York.
0: Oh, okay.
1: That's Klobuchar.
0: Oh, Klobuchar. I get my boring fucking Democrats mixed up all the time.
1: Establishment Democrats who backed Representative Haley Stevens, a largely AIPAC-funded moderate, in the party's primary race for Michigan Senate are now getting behind opponent Abdul El Sayed after the progressives' close win that pro-Palestinian groups say is a rebuke of the Israeli lobby in U.S. politics.
0: Once more into the breach. Yes, get behind him.
1: In a statement from Senate Minority Leader Chuck Schumer,
0: oh, okay,
1: and Democratic Senatorial Campaign Committee Chair Kirsten Gillibrand, they said El Sayed has run an energetic campaign that inspired thousands of Michiganders across the state with a clear focus on lowering costs and standing up for working families.
0: Oh, my
1: Democrats
0: God.
1: Are united by a common purpose. Putting a check on Donald Trump by defeating his Republican enablers and taking back the Senate. We look forward to working with Abdul and Democrats across Michigan to win this seat in November.
0: Oh, sorry. Will you wake me up when they're done giving their statements? Put a check on his powers? What kind of bitch-ass statement is that? Run that through the Jack Reacher and Hunter Biden filter and to put a check on. We're going to rip that. What the fuck? To put a check? You have a check. It's called the government. You're supposed to be the check, but you're not the check. And now you're fighting to put a check. It's been since 2016. Holy shit. Can somebody else write for these geriatric fools? You're going to put a check on Trump's power. How about throw him in the Hague? How about
3: drive him
0: from Washington?
3: Fuck him. Fuck his sons. Yeah. Fuck his daughter. I mean it. All of them. The whole family, down to the grandchildren. I hope for the rest of time that I am on this earth, that their names will live in ignominy.
0: Yes. Even the word he didn't mean to
1: Even
0: say.
1: Even the wrong word is great. Yeah.
0: Sounds better than the shit coming out of Hillebrand's Gillibrand. Who gives a fuck? Hakeem, you got anything boring to add to this shit too? Anybody else? Any other moderate Democrats want to put a check on Trump's powers? What the fuck? Am I right? I mean, is that the most boring statement ever? The Republicans at least make exciting statements. I mean, they're full of shit, but at least...
1: Well, they wrote that well ahead of time in case he won, because they're like, we've got to get behind him if he wins.
0: Yeah, but to put a check, I'm putting a check on Donald Trump's power. I want you to throw him and his family root and branch in The Hague. In The Hague. Or rather, Guantanamo. Guantanamo is better. I don't care.
1: Trump allegedly loves it. He posted on Truth. Great news for the Republican Party. El Sayed, a communist loser who hates Jews in Israel, is the projected winner in his race with the socialist.
0: Great. Great. Sayed.
1: Wait. He is the socialist.
0: Right. Okay. Now, who's the guy he's running against? Who is the person?
1: As usual, the polls were way off on this one. She was not expected to do nearly as well as she did. Now the Democrat. Oh, he's calling Haley Stevens a socialist. Now the Democrats' crazy policies will only get worse.
0: Who is Syed? What are you going to say? I don't care. I know your policies. They make sense. We all know them. They all make a lot of sense. It's socialism, blah, blah, blah. We get it. We're all for it. We understand. What is wrong with this fuck you're running against? That's what I want to know. What are you going to say about this piece of shit you're running against? Make it about him being a piece of shit. Who is it? Who is this loser?
1: What? Who?
0: Who's the loser?
1: Mike Rogers?
0: Mike Rogers. What's wrong with Mike? Let's find out and nail him to the wall with it. We want to win, right? Boy, where's the negativity about this loser Mike fucking Rogers, this cunt? Bring it. My God.
1: We know it's going to be coming from the other side.
0: Hell yeah. That's why. Right.
1: We just heard it.
0: Right. Let's launch.
1: In Trump's mouth diarrhea.
0: You want, listen to me, Syed. You want these people to say, look at that angry brown person. Yeah, you fuck right. I'm angry. I'm angry as fuck. That's the answer. What's wrong with Mike Rogers? Is there any oppo on Mike Rogers or sitting around with their thumb up her assholes? What are we going to say negative about this piece of shit? Come on. Shit, let's win.
1: The headline, the Drudge Report, I have a feeling is going to be the same thing. And it is. It's El Sayed. It says, progressive rocks Michigan. Big win for left. Muslim Americans celebrate president rages. Are all the headlines.
0: That's right. We want them all raging. I'm wondering, I mean, what is up with Mike Rogers? Does he cheat on anyone? Does he have a stash of money that he shouldn't, a slush fund? Does he have extra, does he have a secret family? Is he on drugs? I mean, what do we got? We should know what we have yesterday. We should know it yesterday. Get Reacher in here. Get Hunter Biden in here. Let's take, everybody, crack pipe up. Let's go get this motherfucker.
1: Well, this says he's faced scrutiny regarding campaign associations, lobbying ties, and election claims. So he was a election denier.
0: He lies!
1: In 2020.
0: He lies and supports the terrorists that tried to overthrow the country. What about all these drugs he's on? Anything like that?
1: Oh, he's blaming it on why he lost in 2024 in the Senate.
0: Oh. Mike Rogers lost?
1: Yeah.
0: Oh, this fucking loser, he already lost once.
1: He faced accusations of shifting toward, after initially condemning post-2020 election conspiracy claims, he faced allegations of shifting toward election denialism when he publicly asserted with no evidence that an unauthorized ballot van swung his close defeat in 2024 in Detroit. A van.
0: He's a liar. He's a weak little bitch-ass liar. Trump's penis is so far in his mouth, he's gagging. He can't even breathe. Nothing about drugs? I mean, there must be more.
1: Here's another one. Mike Rogers has refused 5 times to speak out about his campaign leader's connections to church roiled by child sex abuse scandal.
0: There we go. At Vile Experience just did a little clickety-click-click and found all that. I mean, come on. That's all you need. He's a pedo. He's a friend of the pedos. Mike, is he in the Epstein files?
1: Mike Rogers' pay-to-play relationship with billionaire owners of Ambassador Bridge raises questions about corruption is another headline.
0: That's boring. What is Ambassador Bridge? Pedos? What can we say about them? Boy, you're going to have to. That's not sexy at all. What's next?
1: That's God, all I've boring. Got so far.
0: Oh, God. Come on. He has ties to these people that. What do? They diddle in the churches. That's everybody. That's
1: Living
0: all
1: Word Church. He faced criticism after appointing figures tied to Midland County's Living Word Church, where multiple leaders were convicted of child sex crimes.
0: Okay.
1: He appointed these people to his campaign's faith coalition.
0: You must be. He appointed these diddlers from what? Living Word Church. They're raping children and running his campaign. Can you believe that?
1: One of the leaders resigned following backlash over dismissing victims' accounts while questions persisted regarding other remaining staff.
0: Does Mike Rogers go to that church? I mean, he must if he's appointing people. I mean, he must have known about all these, the child rape and molestation and Epstein Island type things, right? He must have known about that. What drugs is he on? What drugs does he take? Is he on crack? Boy, you're going to have, I mean, this Mike Rogers sounds like a real fucking piece of shit if you ask me. Send out the flying monkeys to protect this Syed right now. Right now. Who's going on the Sunday shows to shit on this Mike Rogers? Who?
1: Well, it better be all the Dems, including these. It's a good sign that even though it is milquetoast and boring as it was, the message from Schumer and Gillibrand is at least supportive in saying we've got to get behind him. Although it did kind of sound like, you know, we've got to defeat Trump, so I guess we'll grudgingly throw our support behind Al-Sayed. So
0: I want to see Braveheart style. I'm trying to think of something that's not Mel Gibson style, like rage, blood on the face. It's a good day to die.
1: How about Mad Max? Oh wait,
0: shit. Well, let's do Kenneth Branagh. Once more to the breach.
1: There you go.
0: Nothing less. Who's the guy that? Who's
1: Henry V? Is a great example.
0: It is. No, who's the guy that played?
1: Yeah,
0: who played Hawkman? Brian. I'm just trying to think
1: of Hawkman.
0: Yeah, you know the guy, Brian.
1: Oh, Brian Blessed.
0: Channel Brian Blessed.
1: He was in Hawkman.
0: Right. Yeah. Channel the people who played Hawkman.
1: He's like 90.
0: He didn't play. He played Hawkman in Flash Gordon, not the DC Hawkman. Channel someone that when they talk, their talking voice is a screaming voice, and their screaming voice is actually a really loud screaming voice. Our party sucks. Syed, please don't go out there and tell everybody you want universal health care. No shit, motherfucker. That's boring. That doesn't win shit. We know that. We want to. Here's my campaign speech. Of course we want all the good stuff. More than anything, bring me the head of this Mike Rogers who fills his campaign staff with child molesters from some weird-ass Living Word Church bullshit. I mean, what the fuck is that, Eddie? What is that? What is that shit? How did he know all these people? Remember how they did Obama? Remember how they did Obama with Reverend What's-His-Face? Can we learn from these Republicans, or are we just going to take an L, motherfuckers? I mean, get Phil Jackson. Get not Phil Jackson. Who's that really mean football coach?
1: Bobby Knight?
0: No, that's basketball. Really mean football.
1: Oh, football. I'm sorry.
0: Bill Parcells up in this bitch. Get some Bill Parcells anger going. Come on, God damn it. I don't want to hear any happy fucking Democrats unless we have a win.
4: America's full of such brilliant people, brilliant professors. America's full of such brilliant people, brilliant professors, brilliant scientists, that you have an appalling, gormless, tasteless individual like Trump, who really is that, isn't he? An appalling creature. What the hell are they doing with him? He's a total, complete, utter moron.
5: If you could bellow something over to him, what would you say?
4: Oh, I don't get a haircut! Oh, God, I was going to swear. And scram!
1: Brian Blessed.
0: Oh, that's Brian Blessed.
1: Yeah.
0: Oh, man, I thought
1: Here's a compilation of Brian Blessed swearing.
4: I was at bollocks, fuck it. Well, bollocks.
6: Okay.
4: Oh. Bollocks. Oh, bollocks. Bollocks. Is that what I can say? Bollocks.
1: They've got him for some reason. His hand is in a big bowl full of ice. And standing next to him is Stephen Fry laughing his ass off. I don't know what they're doing. They're testing him. So this is him. This is him swearing because his hand is...
0: Bollocks is not swearing. Is that swearing over
1: there? It's balls, I mean.
0: Yeah, it's not a four letter. It is.
4: Something I can say, bollocks. No, bollocks! Bollocks!
6: Remember to stay at a steady,
4: steady
6: pace.
4: What?
6: Not too loud.
4: I can't keep the fucking thing at a steady pace. Bollocks! Bollocks! Bollocks! Bollocks! I said bollocks, fuck
1: it. Fuck it. Bollocks, fuck it.
0: That's right. That guy. Let's get that guy going. Come on, Syed.
1: 89 years young.
0: Oh, wow. Good for him.
1: Brian Blessed.
0: Still angry.
1: Still angry.
0: Hell yeah.
1: Can still bellow about Trump.
0: I tell you, man. Let's get out there and get a W. I don't want to hear. Boy, that Chuck Schumer statement of support really put me to sleep. It's should, like rain sound that
1: maybe
0: you would
1: print
0: play.
1: That out for bedtime.
0: And Gillibrand. Oh, blah, blah, blah, blah, blah, blah, blah, blah. Check. Let's get Trump in check. In check? He's a tyrant that has fucked up our state. Like, do you realize how are we going to defend our bases in the Middle East? We are getting rope-a-dope with drones by Iran. The Strait is never going to be freely navigated around because of Donald Trump. Get that into your boring fucking brains, motherfuckers. Do you think, God damn, it's like, is that how the Red Sox beat the Yankees that one year in the fucking World Series when they were down? No, in the playoffs, they were down by three games and they came back, won four straight. Did they do that by saying, we got to get these Yankees in check? No, fuck no. God damn, guys. This is it. I don't know what these Democrats have to do to know that this is a ninth inning. We're done. This country is done. We have to fucking root and branch rip this Trump and his nasty. What Hunter says, this whole fucking aristocracy out of the fucking ground. Fuck Barron. Fuck them all. Fuck Laura Trump. Fuck Don Jr. Fuck Eric. We should say that every morning when we get up. Fuck Donald. Fuck Melania. Shit.
1: Those are your headlines and shit, everybody.
0: Are there any other reactions from our party other than us?
1: Well, yeah, everybody's celebrating. All the lefties are celebrating.
0: Yeah, good, good. But it should be mean. Where's the meanness? Where's the meanness and the outrage at Donald? A win is about beating Donald Trump. It's not about socialism. All that other stuff is great. But what matters is beating that motherfucker.
1: We've got this news that is from CBS.
0: Okay. The cavers.
1: The White House released declassified information saying this is funny because this is one of these things where they're probably just trying to get out ahead of it.
0: Yes.
1: By putting it out as, look, here's proof that the Obama administration was illegally trying to get us.
0: Yes.
1: When actually they were just being investigated by this FBI and the CIA and Russian contacts. And we've got them on with cell phone contacts. Weren't there some Russians that got caught up? And then all of a sudden it goes right back to somebody on Trump's campaign.
0: Are you talking about the Mueller report?
1: No. Before that.
0: Oh, okay.
1: Before the first election.
0: Oh, okay.
1: The alleged Russian interference. Yeah.
0: Okay. I just said Mueller report because I thought that was about that.
1: But now they declassified information saying that the FBI had opened an investigation into whether Trump was acting as an asset for Russia.
0: Of course they did.
1: When he fired Comey.
0: Oh.
1: So.
0: Duh.
1: This is his own, during his own tenure. Yeah. I mean, it might have been what's-his-face. Who was the, I forget the.
0: Who was in charge of the FBI?
1: Who's the FBI guy that hung out for a while?
0: Chris Wray.
1: That's it, yeah.
0: The lovers.
1: So it was probably Chris Wray.
0: Right.
1: Secretly opened an investigation into whether Trump was an asset for Russia when he fired Comey.
0: That shit, of course he was. Of course he was! Do you think Jeffrey Epstein was like, oh, how weird. You know who Donald, he'd really love to marry? Here's this model from some Eastern Bloc fucking country that Vladimir Putin told me to fix you up with. Her name is Melania. And you're going to have a son with her, and you're going to name him after your alias, which is really fucked up.
1: Really strange.
0: That's how they met. Donald Trump is, and if he's not an asset for Putin, then what else would he be? I mean, we have this war right now that we're just burning Patriot missiles, so it'll be easy for Putin to push into Europe. He's always been Putin's little fucking bitch. I thought we'd been over this.
1: The predicate of the investigation was the newly elected, which the name of the investigation, I don't even want to talk about it. Oxford comma.
0: I don't know. Oxford comma.
1: Are it was we a subcomponent out? Subcomponent of Crossfire Hurricane.
0: What the fuck?
1: That's the what they called the Russian collusion.
0: Who called it that?
1: FBI.
0: Our side did?
1: The FBI.
0: Okay, FBI. What about Midnight Hammer? That's a good one, man. What's the other ones Trump uses? We name things shittily. What is it? Crossfire? What is it called?
1: Well, the overarching look into the Russian influence on 2016 was Crossfire Hurricane, and this sub investigation is Oxford comma.
0: I misunderstood that. Boy, that sucks. I want people fired over that.
1: The
0: naming shit Oxford comma.
1: The case was marked. The case was marked sensitive, which is generally done to keep a case off the books from other agents. The agents who opened the case said they believe it was going to be the least intrusive method to address a serious national security risk. It was Oxford comma was eventually rolled into Mueller's investigation.
0: Right. We're going to call that the Mississippi semicolon. The Oxford comma.
1: And was later found to not have any merit when the rest of the Mueller investigation was closed down. So it's not that they didn't get to it yet, it sounds like.
0: Right. They didn't get to it?
1: Found to not to have any merit when the rest of the Mueller investigation was closed down. I was... The official said, I was unaware that the predicate for the obstruction included a claim that Donald Trump was somehow acting on behalf of Putin. The short of it is, almost everything in the FBI's possession at that point had debunked or ruled out that Trump or his campaign was colluding with Russia at that time.
0: Have you not read the contents of the Oxford comma investigation?
1: Well, no, they don't say it was actually they were colluding.
0: Yes.
1: But that Trump may have been operating as an asset, which yes. Means he could have been an unwitting asset.
0: Okay. That's treason. We're not at war with them, though.
1: But wasn't the day after he fired Comey, didn't he meet with those two Russians alone in the office? And that was like the first thing he crowed about to them while there were still cameras in the room?
0: Trump is a dirty fucking traitor.
1: I got to get rid of Comey. Hey.
0: Trump and his family are a bunch of dirty fucking traitors. I just renamed the Oxford colon comma investigation. God. Damn, we're boring. Shit, man. So what about anybody ever watch Office Space, Flair? Jennifer Aniston's character, it doesn't survive, doesn't work her way up into middle management at the chain restaurant because she lacks what? Flair. No flair. No flair here at the Democrats. We got the Oxford. All the information is in this Oxford comma investigation. No one read that. No one's reading that. If the purpose is to get no one to read it, that's a great name for something. Crossfire Hurricane? That's shitty, too. It's not...
1: No, it doesn't make any sense.
0: Trump is a dirty fucking traitor. Trump is a spy. Boy, if we were at war with Russia, don't we hang traitors? I mean, any of these fucking imagery, anything would be better. A title is supposed to make you... What is the purpose of a title? In your opinion, just in your own words, what's the purpose of a title of something? Is it to make you not want to read it and go to sleep and have a nap?
1: No, I think it would be to encourage you to do such.
0: Pat, don't read this. It's called the Oxford comma. There's so much in here. Yeah, man. Damn.
1: We've got, you know, we'll have a good reaction. We'll wait for Kyle Kalinske to to put something out. He'll have a good reaction to El Sayed, and so will Hassan. Hassan's, I'm sure, streaming right now.
0: Yeah, I mean, streaming and screaming. Boy, let more screaming, more once. We got this. Whatever this Melissa McCarthy clone freakish nature is, now it's the next person. That's what Michael Jordan would say. You beat in the semifinals. You beat that team. It's like we're gonna

0: You know, we're gonna enjoy tonight, but tomorrow morning we're up bright and early. We're gonna fucking take some free throws. We're gonna do some practicing. We're gonna beat the shit out of these motherfuckers that we face in the championship. We're gonna rip their fucking dicks off. You know, that kind of shit.
1: Mike Rogers. Those people are the people that would vote for the, you know, ham sandwich over Donald Trump people. Okay. Are you speaking like I'm the lost? I'm not. I'm just tired. I'm a human being. I'm one person. Also, my voice is shot. Perhaps that's the reason why I sound a little bit tired. I apologize, Chatter.
2: Hassan, who streams 8 to 10 hours a day.
0: We have a glass of Tang.
2: 8 to 10 hours a day.
0: Start screaming, man.
2: This motherfucker is doing what we're doing right now. I can't imagine.
0: Well, yeah,
2: he's doing this for 8 hours.
0: But how much does he get paid per hour? Like $5 billion a click or something?
2: Well, now, but he's been doing it for years and years.
0: Yeah. Drink some Tang and get that voice back and start
2: right
0: screaming,
2: now,
0: motherfucker.
2: He's got 32,000 viewing.
0: Start screaming, Hassan. Hunter Biden, what is he doing? What is he doing? Where is Jack Reacher? Where is Jennifer Welsh? Come on, goddammit. Our network of screamers. That's what I want. God.
2: Well, they just called it this morning, so.
0: Chuck Schumer got up off the easy chair and it's like.
2: No, they had that they had two statements ready. One, we're glad the Haley Stevens won. And the other one is, well, you know, we're okay with us winning. Man. And I guess we'll get behind him if we really have to.
0: I would have my spokesperson, my media person would be on Maalox. They would be just chewing up Tums every morning. I'd make their lives hell. I'd be screaming at everything 24/7. If I beat that dumb fucking asshole Haley, bring on the next motherfucker, says Rocky. That's what he said. Bring on Clubber Lang. Was that Mr. T?
2: Yes.
0: Bring on that Klitschko. I think Klitschko is actually fighting real Russians now.
2: We've got other shit in the news. Let me check our time here.
0: What about
2: okay.
0: Florida elections? I mean,
2: let me get to that Florida news. It's so irritating.
0: Is Vindman in charge now? Did he win?
2: Well, it's not till November.
0: Oh, okay. He got to win, Vindman. What's he running for, governor?
2: Senator?
0: Senator. I like that. Governor's boring as shit. They don't do shit. They sit around, stare at each other. Bunch of chads like Gavin.
2: In fact, the primary is coming up.
0: Yeah.
2: Here in Floridia. Oh, I have to mail in my ballot.
0: Yeah.
2: The Federal Appeals Court.
0: Hello.
2: Here in Floridistan.
0: We have that?
2: Has upheld a Florida law.
0: Okay.
2: Banning children.
0: Okay.
2: From working. Oh, I'm just kidding. They're trying to get rid of those laws. Banning children from attending drag shows.
0: Wait, so children can attend drag?
2: Cannot.
0: Okay.
2: A measure put in place with the support of Governor Ron DeSantis. The infuriating part, one of the many, is that they basically said, you know, the state has a right to ban children from lewd performances. And
0: fact
2: that a guy is dressed up as a woman does not necessarily make it a lewd performance.
0: What else can kids go to that's not lewd?
2: But they can go to a fucking college football game and watch some 18 to 22-year-old cheerleaders with their vaginas almost out.
0: Well, wait, can they go to
2: doing bounces and kicks and getting chucked around by big dumb rugby players?
0: Wait a second. Can they go to the White House?
3: Right.
0: Can they go to what do we have? Do we have a governor's mansion?
2: Mar-a-Lago.
0: Can they go to Mar-a-Lago
2: and see all the inches of fake silicone tittery going on?
0: Tittery. What about going to the governor's mansion watching Ron DeSantis slowly take off the UGG boots.
2: Well, he's the one who did it. It's his law.
0: Are you still? I thought you were. How long has he been governor?
2: He's gone this coming year.
0: Oh my God. It seems like it's been forever though, hasn't it?
2: He's gonna run for president again.
0: shut the fuck
2: and,
0: up.
2: And he is.
0: Who is on that? My God.
2: In an 8-5 opinion handed Please. Down on Tuesday, the majority ruled that the law was constitutional, meaning the law banning kids is constitutional.
0: Who cares? Fuck our constitution.
2: The dissents were brutal, but the majority, this was written by Judge Andrew Brasher, a goose-stepping Christo-fascist fuck put on by Trump.
0: Yeah.
2: Wrote, the act is a straightforward regulation of obscenity, preventing children from attending adult live performances obscene for them, is rationally related to Florida's interest in safeguarding the well-being of minors.
0: Let's look at your browsing history, bitch. That's all I'm saying.
2: What about the well-being of the Epstein victims?
0: Oh, yeah, yeah.
2: Those minors. That doesn't count?
0: Right, right. Can they watch WWE performances? Can they go see the fighting shows like at the White House?
2: Matt Gaetz running around. He's got his own show on fucking Newsmax still.
0: Right. What is more harmful to children? Matt Gaetz not getting prosecuted in the least bit of trouble for trafficking, sex trafficking, rape of children, or somebody dressed up in a dress
2: reading children's books to a kid.
0: In a fucking
2: Because that's
0: library.
2: What they're trying to do. They're trying to say that drag story hour is obscene and lewd.
0: Yeah. You know... These libraries should not be demonized. They are good places. I went in the library on Saturday here, right in Pensacola, beautiful library downtown. And, you know, everybody's nice and helpful in there. And I didn't see anybody reading to anybody in a dress, the drag, any kind of drag thing. But I guarantee you, if it would have been there, it would have been fine. Would have been just fine. That we're worried about that? Somebody dresses up in a dress, in an outfit, in a costume even. I mean... What is drag then? If I'm in a costume that doesn't happen to have pants with a crotch in it, that means I'm drag? What?
2: Well, that's the thing. It's too vague. The law threatens fines, loss of operating licenses, and criminal penalties against any venue that exposes any child to a lewd performance, even if the child has parental consent. So that's what people are upset about. These conservatives who are all about consent, they want to be able to yank their kid out of school and make us pay to educate their kid that the world is 3,000 years old. They want that.
0: That's lewd.
2: But and that evolution is fake.
0: What about... Yeah.
2: But they scream bloody murder if some parents say, hey, we're going to take our kid to a story hour where... I mean, to the kid, it's like a clown in makeup. I'm not calling drag queens clowns, but it's it's a human made up.
0: It's a costume.
2: It's a human in makeup. Yeah.
0: What? Didn't our founding fathers wear heels and tights and wigs and long?
2: Oh, and sprayed themselves
0: and fucking coats
2: and fake beauty marks and shit and powdered wigs and blush.
0: They slather lead on their face until pockmarks spewed out of their face.
2: And then they raped their slaves.
0: That's right. Boy, I hope they didn't have a dress on. fuck our founding fathers.
2: It all started at Hamburger Mary's, a chain restaurant with locations across the nation, including Florida. The restaurant's Orlando location hosted drag shows, including family-friendly performances to which children were invited.
0: Wait, Hamburger Mary's?
2: Yeah.
0: What's wrong? What?
2: The parent company... filed the underlying lawsuit seeking to bar DeSantis from enforcing the law. Judge Robin Rosenbaum issued a scathing 27-page dissenting opinion.
0: 27 pages, though, dude? Who the fuck is reading
2: criticizing
0: that?
2: The majority for upholding the statute, which she described as wielding a Titanic-sized iceberg of chilling power against the freedom of speech. Quote,
0: oh, God.
2: Today our court embraces mess around and find out. She wanted to say fuck around.
0: Say fuck around. Say fuck around. You're a judge who you're appointed for life. I would be like, I would walk into work with both fingers out telling everyone to suck my dick.
2: First Amendment jurisprudence. Under this form of jurisprudence, a citizen can learn whether a law prohibits their speech only by taking a wild guess, presenting their speech, and then seeing if they get arrested and face imprisonment, thousands of dollars in fines, and loss of their business license. Oh, and it doesn't tolerate statutes that create prosecutorial skeleton keys by allowing policemen, judges, and juries to unlock penalties and punish speech on an ad hoc and subjective basis. Yet today, we endorse this law, even though it's a MAFO, mess around, find out, statute that does all these unconstitutional things.
0: Okay, could you explain that in the Hunter Biden kind of way that makes sense? Is it we're just that person? This judge is telling
2: it's too vague and allows evil cops, judges, motherfuckers to impose what their view of obscene is upon this, and because they don't like anything. Allegedly, although the people who champion this, we know we want to get to their browsing history.
0: Oh yeah,
2: and you're just going to see trans porn, and they probably like to get pegged by trans people.
0: Why did you say that, Judge? I mean, I
2: on their off days.
0: Listen, Judge, we all know
2: which
0: you.
2: Is fine.
0: You went to Yale. You went to Harvard. Some fancy ass school. We get it. We get it. Sometimes no one knows what you're talking about. If you just say it more plainly, that would be great. Good ruling. Of course, we agree with you. Congrats on the fancy words. Good job. But thank you for Pat for translating.
2: Judge Nancy Abudu concurred with the dissent.
0: How many pages?
2: Drafting her own, she said there's a growing tendency of judges, as demonstrated in the majority's opinion, to ignore legislative history in their analyses of state laws.
0: Okay, that makes sense. I got that.
2: She's basically saying, look where this fucking... I'll translate before I even read this.
0: Thank you.
2: This stuff. Well, here's the first sentence. Legislative history is not a competing authority to statutory text, but a source of... Okay. I'll translate. She says that, look where this fucking piece of shit came from. Where this came from. It was an election year. Ron DeSantis was waving his dick around, trying to lure all the evil jellicles to vote for him by saying, oh, my God, look at what's wrong with society. It's drag queen story hour.
0: Oh, it's the line. You are not woman born. It's the Macbeth line.
2: And he says, well, you know, we're going to do something about that. We're going to stop this obscenity.
0: Right.
2: And that's where this was drafted from. There's no damages anybody can claim in any capacity from any drag queen story hour that has been put out.
0: It's like Macbeth when he's visited by the ghost that freaks him out. You are not born of man. You are not born of anything logical. This is bullshit.
2: And again, the way around that is used to be for free countries, and free states, that aren't Christo fascist fuckholes
0: like Florida. Not Florida.
2: That's it was parental consent. If your kids, if you're the parents and you decide this is okay for your kid to see, then you get to take them to it. What about a Trump rally?
0: Wait, you're telling me the Republicans want to usurp parental consent from the parents? The Republicans.
2: Exactly.
0: The ones on Epstein Island. Wait a second. Wait a second. You mean the
2: people... No, we all agree that there are things that, that kids should not be allowed in, no matter what age they are.
0: Well, of course.
2: But
0: that mechanism exists, right?
2: Exactly.
0: Like rated R movies or some shit.
2: But that's the problem with this. I'm sure they're going to appeal this to the Supremes. Not that I have a lot of hope there. But... it's just a bullshit chilling of free speech, because now... What that other judge was saying is that people aren't going to want to put on a drag queen story hour, even if they know there's lewd about it or nothing remotely obscene.
0: Absolutely.
2: That it's just a someone birthed as a male dressing up as a female reading children's books to kids. But nonetheless, some Christo fuck is going to show up and scream, it's lewd, it's obscene.
0: So I have an all-ages comedy show coming up on 8:15 at Ala Prima Coffee.
2: You're
0: I
2: will, fucked, man.
0: Well, I better wear some pants. I will wear definite pants.
2: No, you... This counts... This doesn't just go after drag shows. This goes after performances.
0: Right. Right. Wow. So they could just look at the performance.
2: So somebody could bring their kid to your show, even if it's...
0: Yeah.
2: Even if it's billed as family friendly.
0: Yeah.
2: And some comic gets up there and says, cunt, fuck, piss.
0: Oh, I'd kill him.
2: Shit, cunt, cunt, cunt.
0: No, that won't happen. That could, and but, then I'm but, fucked, right?
2: Then you're, yeah.
0: That actually did happen at a show a while back.
2: That's your, then you're your Hamburger Mary's.
0: Oh my God. Fuck comics. God, I hate them so much. But you
2: well,
0: but,
2: fuck this law.
0: Oh, I absolutely mean, fuck this law. Oh, I have comics. They don't, you can't trust comedians, but fuck that law. It's bullshit.
2: So it took 3 years. The first court.
0: This took did three the right years? Thing.
2: The first court did the right thing. A district judge said this is bullshit and sought an injunction against the law. The 11th Circuit Court of Appeals.
0: Yeah.
2: Which is what this was, did a, you know, they do three judges first.
0: Yeah.
2: And it was a 2-1 opinion affirming the lower one. So they, the 2-1 opinion said, this is correct. This law is bullshit.
0: Right.
2: And then they, DeSantis appealed to the SCOTUS saying, reinstate the law pending legal challenges.
0: Right.
2: But, SCOTUS did not do that. They voted that down. Surprisingly. Right.
0: Yeah.
2: But, in fact, the third, it was 6-3
0: yeah.
2: where they said, we're not going to reinstate this law while it continues going through the courts. This is all about the injunction first.
0: Right.
2: And the SCOTUS ruled 6-3 with the ones you would expect, the un-American fascist fucksticks, Clarence Thomas and Sam Alito, of course, dissenting. They're like, jeez, of course this law should be struck down or should be. But Gorsuch,
0: oh, Gorsuch,
2: which is a weird one. Gorsuch is hard to read sometimes. He's very strange.
0: Maybe he took some Robitussin.
2: He's Mr. Libertarian. This is utterly anti-libertarian.
0: Right.
2: So they sent it back to the 11th Circuit, which then agreed to hear it en banc, the whole 11 assholes.
0: Yeah.
2: And that's where it went.
0: Tits up.
2: 8-5.
0: God. I hate this. This constitution, this government we have is a joke, is a fucking joke. And our founding four fucking skin fathers should dig themselves up and beat themselves in the face.
2: So it may go back to SCOTUS because SCOTUS was only ruling on the injunction.
0: So maybe
2: they weren't ruling on the constitutionality of the law.
0: Oh,
2: this,
0: I see.
2: This, you know, this is, and that's what the same thing with a bunch of these Trump decisions that they had. You'll remember they ruled against Trump, but they also kicked it back to lower courts in a lot of cases because they were ruling on an injunction or a stay or something like that instead of they weren't ruling on the merits of the case.
0: What a dumb country we live in. It's so stupid. How many snake bites happened in Florida? Shit's going on. You know, nobody needs to be read to an address, but who cares about these people getting bitten by water moccasins, rattlesnakes, shark attacks in New Smyrna Beach or off the chain? We live in the shark attack capital of the fucking, of this whole fucking planet, man. New Smyrna Beach. Nobody cares. What about these drag queens? I hope nobody gets attacked by a shark in heels. Maybe we'll do something about it then. God, that's true. If these snakes wore dresses, boy, we'd be safe, wouldn't we?
2: Here's a reaction to Democratic Socialists winning elections.
0: Okay.
4: How do crazy people who should live in other countries, because the other countries is exactly what they want to be in. Why are they doing it here? Why don't they go find some other country that's socialistic and communistic and atheistic? Why are they doing that here? because that's their mission. They're missionaries. They are political missionaries for their God, which is their democracy.
2: Yes. Yes, we like democracy.
0: This sounds like...
2: This is Jack Hibbs, who is having a bad weave day.
0: This sounds like Shane Vaughn if he turned the gain way the fuck down.
2: Yeah, this is Christian nationalist pastor Jack Hibbs, who...
0: Democracy.
2: Is yeah, they worship their democracy.
0: I wish, Jack. They don't. I wish we worshipped our democracy like the way... What are you talking about?
2: Well, this is that lie they perpetuate. Whenever we say, you know, we were trying to save our democracy, they go, but it's not democracy. It's a republic. It's a constitutional republic. Right. It's not democracy.
0: Oh, God. Get Trump's dick out of any hole.
2: And then all you have to do is say, it's a constitutional representative democracy. How are those representatives elected, you dumb cunt?
0: Yeah.
2: There you go. That's it. There's a legislature in Russia.
0: Yeah, the Duma.
2: Let's laugh. Exactly. There's a legislature in Russia that gets elected.
0: Yeah.
2: When in actuality, Putin is picking them.
0: Right.
2: And fixing the elections. In other countries, there are governing bodies of people that are appointed by the leader.
0: Right, right.
2: That's not how it works.
0: Yeah, here. And in those countries, when they want a new leader, what they have to do is violently storm whatever castle Putin is living in, Xi's living in, drag them out in the street along with their family, beat the shit out of them, and they put a new leader in. That's their system. Is that the system you want? I
2: saw
0: January
2: 6th. I think
0: 6th.
2: It is the system they want, by the way.
0: I saw January 6th.
2: I was going to say... Here's the rest of Jack Hibbs wailing about
0: this bitch.
2: About democratic socialists winning.
4: Because that's their mission. They're missionaries. They are political missionaries for their God, which is their democracy. Their group to lead the masses. Democracy.
0: Fake.
4: A group will control
0: how much
4: the rest.
2: What?
0: My earphones keep falling out of my ears. How much is his... What do you mean, what? How much is that hair cost?
2: That's why I said he's having a bad weave day. It's looking real.
0: Is it look bad? I mean...
2: His wig looks very askew today.
0: Just take... What God do you worship? You got to wear that wig. Take that wig off. Does Jesus know if you have a wig on? Yes or no? Quickly. You went to Catholic school.
2: Well, all-knowing, all-powerful.
0: Okay, Jack, that wig ain't shit. That wig ain't shit to Jesus. He'll take that wig and turn it into wine or crack or something.
2: Here we go.
0: God.
4: To lead the masses. Democracy. A group will control the rest. Instead of the group, instead of the masses sending the handful to represent the will of the people, they turn that over, and it's exactly how Marx?
2: Wait a second. The masses representing the will of the people.
0: Which Marx? Richard
2: Marx?
0: Aren't
2: the masses the will of the people?
0: I am not going to have...
2: What is happening here?
0: Jack, no offense, straighten up the weave, and I'm not going to have government explain to me with a guy with a fucking V-neck short-sleeve shirt on.
2: Yeah, what black V-neck.
0: Fuck, man.
4: Stalin? Ooh. Lenin?
0: Yeah.
4: Mao? Pol Pot. Zoran Mondani.
2: Oh, here we go. There we go. He puts Pol Pot, Stalin, and Mao. And then throw. Can't think of anybody else.
0: Zoran Mondani.
2: So then he goes for Mondani.
0: Oh my God. Yes, so evil.
2: Who's killed so many people, Ryan?
0: What did he funded the library for the next 10 years?
4: Zoran Mondani?
2: Mondani.
4: That's exactly how they came to power. A little step at a time.
0: What is wrong with your voice?
2: He goes on to say,
0: yeah, Jesus, Jack.
2: I'm sitting now in a nation that is a republic, at least for now. I'm not sure how long it's going to last, and I'm not being funny.
0: No.
2: In several elections, some communists were elected to office. Socialists, who do not even believe in elections. But the, now here he is conflating socialism with communism again, which is the mark of a true moron.

0: votes according to your constitution, and now I've been elected, and now I'm going to do everything I can to destroy your constitution, he says.
1: What a bitch.
0: That's what's happening in America as I sit here.
1: God, man. Good read for Jack. I mean, you gave him a lot more life than
0: he was.
1: I just
0: read it as fast as I could.
1: Thank you. You suck, Jack. I mean, jeez. Do you have a people in your life that pretend to like you, or what's going on?
0: I'm so sick of these
1: Jack Hibbs is coming over for
0: Christo
1: Thanksgiving.
0: Christo-fascists, man. I'm so sick of the Christo-fascists.
1: How much does he make? How much do you make, Jack?
0: Jack Hibbs?
1: You make a lot. I hope not.
0: Senior and founding pastor of Calvary Chapel, Chino Hills, Ryan.
1: Oh, cha-ching.
0: In SoCal. He's got money.
1: He's in Cali. God.
0: He's the host of the nationally syndicated TV and radio program Real Life, and his daily media programs reach millions worldwide.
1: Oh, my God. Real Life. You got to be kidding me. That's Chino Hills. I mean, that's... God, this religion shit is just... God, if I'm president, I'm doing something to these people. I don't know what I'm doing.
0: Oh, on his website... Real Life with Jack Hibbs is excited to invite you to join us on the Bold Faith Hawaiian Cruise taking place June 12th, 2027.
1: You whores! Oh, E. coli for you. You get E. coli. You get a fucking weird disease infection from being on the ship. You get, Lysistrata. That's a character. That's a play. But what is it? Listeria. You get Listeria. I get Listeria.
0: Estimates for Jack Hibbs, 5 to 7 million.
1: How much do you charge people to catch cholera on your Honolulu cruise?
0: He earns revenue from his nationally syndicated radio, TV, and digital program, Real Life with Jack Hibbs, through his author royalties from his books.
1: Shit.
0: And guest speaking engagements at various faith conference.
1: Do you hear that, Stephen King? That guy's an author. Do you hear that, Ernest Hemingway? That guy's an author. Can you believe this shit? That guy's an author. What books have you written? Okay. did you write All Quiet on the Western Front? What did you write?
0: There doesn't seem to be a published speaking fee for Jack. Just a contact.
1: That is disgusting.
0: Contact his ministry directly.
1: Oh, the ministry. A ministry. Hey, there's a ministry with a guy in a V-neck. How much for those V-neck t-shirts you buy? I bet those are expensive.
0: He needs to raise a little more money to update that badger pelt on your head.
1: You know what? He probably paid a lot of money. But what was that place in... Oh, the name of that store. I think Donald Trump raped somebody at the one in New York, but.
0: Oh, I don't know.
1: Didn't he rape E. Jean Carroll at one of these?
0: Bergdorf something or something like that?
1: Maybe it's a different one. Where the t-shirts are like $15,000.
0: Oh, in L.A. it was Fred Siegel.
1: Oh, okay.
0: Remember?
1: Right. Maybe it was a different store that E. Jean Carroll was raped in by Donald Trump, our president. Maybe it was a different store, but. Fred Siegel's, man. Did you sell him? Did you sell little Jack that snazzy V-neck sweater where he's explaining the New Republic to me? Shit, man. Did you not see Hamilton, dickhead?
0: Bergdorf Goodman is where Trump
1: raped E. Jean
0: penetrated E. Jean, yeah.
1: God, man.
0: Tiny little finger.
1: God, I really. And then this fuckhead buys his shirts there. Boy. I could use a different country. Founding fathers, did you not see Jack Hibbs coming? No Donald Trump coming? None of this shit. You're just like, well, one day Cash Patel is going to be in charge of the FBI and everything's going to be just fucking fine.
0: So, shockingly, the Christians are upsetty pants about people like El Sayed winning.
1: Yes!
0: Especially because he's a Muslim.
1: Hey, good job, El Sayed. Keep him pissed off. You better not let your spokesperson take a day off. You got to win, man. You got to push your team to win.
2: But right now, as bitter and as divisive and as cynical as the campaign against us might have been, I want us to realize that there is so much more that unites us now. Because the campaign that Mike Rogers and Donald Trump

0: and their GOP MAGA allies are launching is already more bitter. All you got to do is look at the ads. You're already watching on TV, started today.
1: Yes, go after them.
0: You know, they think they want to use my whole name against me. Mike, listen, man, if you can't say the name, it's Abdurrahman. Keep the name out your damn mouth.
1: Yeah! That's what I'm talking about.
0: I'll be happy.
1: Keep your name out your damn mouth. Then send Will Smith up there to smack him. I love it. I love it. This is good. Boy, I was going to be disappointed.
2: Because you know they're out there saying Abdul Rahman Muhammad El Sayed.
1: Mom Daddy, motherfucker.
2: If you can't say my name.
1: How do you say it? How do you say it? What is it?
2: Abdul Rahman Muhammad.
1: Abdul Rahman Mohammed.
2: He says it really fast.
0: All you got to do is look at the ads. You're already watching on TV. Started today. You know, they think they want to use my whole name against me. Mike, listen, man. If you can't say the name, it's Abdurrahman. Keep the name out your damn mouth.
1: Yeah.
0: I'll be happy to give you lessons.
1: Ooh.
0: But they understand that the only way that they think they can win is to drag us into the mud. To believe the worst about each other. To believe that what divides us is bigger than what unites us. They want us to think that the reason some of us ain't got is because other people got. But it turns out that the reason so many of us ain't got is because of the system that has corrupted our politics to take it away from us. And that is the thing that we are taking on now. That movement to get money out of politics, put money in your pocket, pass Medicare for all, it is a big movement.
2: There you go.
1: Good. Okay.
2: Bunch of UAW signs behind him. We'd like to see that.
1: I ain't got shit, so I'm taking yours. I love that. I love that campaign slogan. It's almost as good. The best campaign slogan I've ever heard lately. It was from the enemy, but Spencer Pratt, Karen Bass burned down my fucking house. That was outstanding. I mean, you know, obviously bullshit and wrong and not real, but, and he lost.
2: And they're already fear-mongering. Listen to this.
1: Yes.
3: Are working with us. We don't want the next administration, whoever, you know, God forbid, you're going to have President El Sayed in 3 years. We don't want him to undo all the incredible work that we've been doing when we've been taking out the fraudsters and saving the American people money. And
2: so the thing is I saw a story that's didn't you feel like you were falling asleep? It's J.D. Vance.
1: Oh, it's J.D. Go teach your kids how to play fucking golf on our dime. We ain't got because your kids need to learn how to putt. Motherfucker, I am taking these golf courses off.
2: So they're terrified. And
1: good.
2: I saw a story recently that said
1: we ain't got
2: that. There's internal memos that the Republicans are freaking because they're polling is showing that calling us and then and Mamdani and El Sayed communists and socialists ain't working.
1: Yeah.
2: Because people aren't that dumb anymore.
1: Right. Because people ain't got shit.
2: Right.
1: Because these fuckers, damn, Sayed, I didn't hear one word about these diddlers that are running Mike Rogers' campaign. Mike Rogers works with child molesters.
2: Well, I just played a small portion.
1: Mike Rogers worked with child molesters from the Living Word Church, where everybody's worshiping God and raping kids. Can you imagine that? They shouldn't call it Living Word. They should call it the Epstein Island Church. That's what it sounds like to me. Oh, we got trouble.
4: APAC and Israel are not the same as Judaism and the Jewish people. I love Judaism and I love the Jewish people. I venerate Judaism and I venerate the Jewish people. I stand with Judaism and I stand with the Jewish people. And the single... And the single most dangerous thing that they've tried to tell us is that somehow they can extend the definition of anti-Semitism to include a foreign government and its leaders. I call bullshit. No.
1: Whoa, wait a second. Is that Sayed?
2: Yeah.
1: Holy shit. Wait a second. Yeah, hey, Chuck Schumer, wake up, bitch. Yeah, this is what I'm talking about. I didn't know we had this going on. What the fuck? This is bullshit. I would not use the word venerate. That is tough for a lot of people, but I like it all except the venerate word. That is like boring, but yeah, it's bullshit. AIPAC is bullshit. This is bullshit. Mike Rogers is bullshit with his fucking child molester campaign. Well, I like it, but you gotta win. You gotta beat the shit out of Mike Rogers. I don't even... God, Mike, you're fucked. You're fucked, dude. What do you got? What do you got, Diddler? What does the Diddler campaign have? What are they saying?
2: Mike Rogers?
1: Oh, he's brown? That's it?
2: Oh, he hates America.
1: He hates America. J.D. Vance is like, God forbid we have someone like El Sayed in the White House.
2: Oh, they're invoking the HDS, Hassan Derangement Syndrome. Here's Mike Rogers. He's already invoked Hassan.
5: Only thing he said, we got him. That's all he said on the phone. We got him. Leon Panetta at that time was the CIA director, and he calls down and said, there's some things we want.
2: Oh, this is him.
1: Is that Mike Rogers?
2: He put a video of himself previously, but he says, I spent my life hunting terrorists. I never in a million years thought I'd hear the words, America deserved 9/11. But here we are. Michigan, we've got a state to say.
1: Did he say that? Did he say that, Mike?
2: El Sayed? No. Hassan said it.
1: Hassan? Well, that's Hassan is in El Sayed.
2: Right.
1: He said it.
2: But Hassan campaigned for El Sayed.
1: Yeah, well, what about these diddlers? Did you fuck kids just like your staff?
2: It doesn't matter. It doesn't count if you're a Republican, Ryan. You know that. It even has its own abbreviation.
1: Mike, this is what I would say if I was El Sayed. I would say, hey, you're bragging about all these terrorists you caught. Why didn't you prevent 9/11, you bitch? Why didn't you make the CIA and the FBI read their fucking emails? Why didn't you catch those terrorists? Why you, Leon Panetta, catch those fuck? Leon Panetta? Who the fuck gives a shit about Leon Panetta? Who is that? That's the Democrat, right? Leon Panetta was Clinton's
2: Secretary of Defense. Who? No, Panetta was, wasn't he Secretary of Defense for Obama?
1: Right. Or? Who cares? No one remember. We do news. We don't remember who that is. What's up with these child molesters that run your campaign, dude? That's all I care about. I don't give a fuck what you have to say. Everything, I make it everything about you working with these fucking diddlers. Period, the end.
2: SecDef, he was director of the CIA, then he was Secretary of Defense. He was Clinton's chief of staff, 94 to 97.
1: Good job, Leon. You didn't notice anybody getting a blowjob in the fucking Lincoln hallway or whatever the fuck that was?
2: Well, he probably had to have the cum cleaned off of the wall.
1: Oh, my God. Jesus.
2: Trump put a recreation of it there.
1: Right. Leon Panetta.
2: Right there. That's that's Bill Clinton's cum stain.
1: The Gen Xers and whoever the fuck else, they'll know Leon Panetta. They don't give a fuck about Leon Panetta. God, what a shitty fucking campaign I'm listening to.
2: Well, he's a Republican.
1: God,
2: it's Mike
1: damn.
2: Rogers. What are you expecting? Policy?
1: God.
2: Intelligent discourse?
1: El Sayed, you got to beat the shit out of this guy.
2: He's a Republican.
1: You gotta make this guy pay for all this shit he's saying. You gotta own him at the polls. Don't let him in the paint. Foul him. Make him go to the free throw line. He has nothing. Make him shoot from beyond the 3-point.
2: We already see what he's gonna do. He's saying, look at this guy. This is Hassan Piker's guy.
1: Yeah. Fine. Oh my God. This guy, Hassan Piker's guy? Does Hassan Piker molest children like the staff of Mike Johnson? Mike Johnson, doesn't matter, whichever. What's his name, Mike Rogers? Mike Rogers, Mike Johnson, Mike, boring as fuck. Fuck him. Do it. Go get this guy. This guy ain't shit. Why are we worried? What are the polls? What are the polls?
2: With Mike Rogers?
1: Yeah.
2: He's up by 2 points.
1: Oh, my God.
2: Over El Sayed. But that was before the primary.
1: Let me tell you something. Michael Jordan was down 20 points. There was, I forget which game. Which one was it where it was a deciding game? They're down. It was the game 7, I think. Do you remember? I forgot who they were playing. They were down 20 points. Phil Jackson went in there, said some shit. Michael Jordan said some shit, and they won that fucking game. Michael Jordan went in the championship game with the fucking flu and scored 40 fucking points. Mike Johnson has child molesters I'm sorry, Rogers has child molesters.
2: Oh, I was right in my head. I said 97. It's 97.
1: 97.
2: I didn't want to say it out loud and be wrong, so I looked it up. Yeah.
1: That's okay. Damn, 20 points. There's 2 points in the polls. Don't get complacent.
2: That year is when I saw a game.
1: Oh, that must have been just...
2: And I had the... I almost said the... Oh, who cares? KPMG. the firm that we worked for.
1: They had seats.
2: Well, I worked for KPMG. You worked at KPMG.
1: I worked for Xerox.
2: For Xerox, yeah.
1: Right.
2: The evil...
1: Well, Xerox consulting. Is bigger than KPMG.
2: Yeah.
1: Is it really? I was kidding.
2: Oh, yeah. I think Xerox... at the time was bigger than
1: the Kinko's Xerox or who cares. God.
2: But my boss was awesome and he gave me the seats one night for during that season for the the wooing client seats that nobody was using. So I got to go and it was fucking amazing. I got to see Scottie Pippen.
1: Oh, wow.
2: Michael Jordan.
1: Steve Kerr.
2: Dennis Rodman, Steve Kerr. Dennis Phil Jackson Rodman. Coaching.
1: Are you telling me that Mike Rogers is invoking 9/11 to campaign against Syed? Is that what I'm understanding?
2: Well, no, he's invoking what Hassan said about 9/11.
1: Okay. The transitive property. Hassan said something about 9/11. So then this other brown person said something about 9/11. Who are your attack dogs, Syed? Send them.
2: Meanwhile,
1: send the hounds to go get this Mike Rogers.
2: If we're gonna have everybody that says they support Mike Rogers available for horrible quotes to broadcast, we're gonna run out of time. I mean, pick any Republican, and we'll be able to get something horrific they've said, and we'll be able to blast that out there. So
1: I would like
2: fuck you, Mike Rogers, and your I know Americans deserve 9/11. Oh, I'd never say that.
1: What's up? Right. And what is up with this living word church connection? That's what I would be hammering home every second. Mike Rogers of the Living World Church who hires molesters to run his campaign. That's all I would be talking about with this Mike Rogers. You invoked Hassan Piker to take... What the fuck?
2: It's so disingenuous.
1: Because he's brown?
2: I mean, yeah.
1: Because he's brown?
2: No, he said some shit. He said some stuff, and sometimes some of it, a couple of things he's apologized for, but he's like, look, I get really mad and I yell 9 hours a day about politics. And occasionally I've said some shit that was over the top or I didn't mean or was wrong. And he apologizes for it, but very little. The other stuff he's like, he didn't apologize for saying America don't deserve 9/11. He said it was an inelegant way to put it.
1: Yeah.
2: But his point was in context, look at how our foreign policies have been.
1: Right.
2: In regard to the Middle East.
1: Right.
2: We created the hatred that led to 9/11 what he was saying.
1: Right.
2: Not that we deserved it,
1: I'm sure.
2: Victims deserved it. And if you're that stupid to not see that nuance, then you're a Republican.
1: I would say to this Mike Rogers, like, hey, Mike, maybe remind some of your child molesting Living World Church henchmen over there that I don't wake up in the morning I don't have to sit there and apologize for whatever the fuck Hassan Piker says every day. I ain't Hassan Piker, motherfucker. I'm not Hassan Piker. Are you Hassan Piker? Why are we talking about Hassan Piker? Let's talk about your shit.
2: Well, let's see. Nick Fuentes is on your side. Let's let's do some Nick Fuentes quotes for you.
1: Is this Mike Rogers a little Trump fuck?
2: Yeah.
1: Oh, Mike, get the fuck. Don't even. Please. Mike, I'm going to do a control F in the Epstein Island PDF right now, just for the fuck of it. I mean, why wouldn't I? For everybody in your campaign. Are you in the Epstein files, Mike? Are you? I'm serious. Is Mike Rogers in the... Boy, Syed, your campaign staff, do you think they've already done that, right? Surely they've done that. Look, anybody, any connection to that Epstein files shit.
2: Oh, sure, I'm assuming.
1: You should be screaming. Hey, has my opponent... called for the Epstein files to be released, unredacted, the whole thing. Has he? Why not? He must be worried that he's in it, right? There you go. That's how you do it. Fuck this.
2: During a 2014 address to a realtors group, Mike Rogers drew sharp criticism after describing Washington, D.C. as a cross between Detroit and San Francisco, with which advocacy groups characterize as a veiled jab at the city's racial makeup and LGBTQ community. community. I don't think that's subtle.
1: They ain't veiled.
2: He said, oh, D.C. is a combination of Detroit and San Francisco. What does that mean from a Republican?
1: I'll fix it. I'll teach you. This is how you say it. Mike Rogers hates gay people and hates black people. There you go. I mean, we all know he does. And he hires child molesters. Can you imagine that? Can you imagine? Hey, Living World Church, what diddlers do you want to send over to stuff envelopes and knock on doors? Are you having the child molesters from the Living World Church or whatever the fuck it is canvas for you?
2: He's not as completely maggoty, though he is.
1: Oh, he will be by the time we're done with him. He's a big fucking maggot. Ooh, yes.
2: In 2023, it says U.S. Representative Mike Rogers treaded a line between bipartisanship and Republican talking points.
1: A tactful little Nazi, is he? How do you tread that line?
2: He says the GOP's far right wing has unrealistic expectations about the spending bills at the time.
1: Oh, these people.
2: So he's at that point, he was distancing himself from the alleged right wingers.
1: No. Brad Pitt, bring that thingy over that you used on people so we wouldn't forget they were Nazis. Come on. You can't. No. You're a Nazi. You can't pretend. You can't. I was a Nazi yesterday and today I'm not a Nazi. That shit don't fly. You are a Nazi or you're not a Nazi. Who is this Mike Rogers? Boy, I'm very concerned that your campaign is sending people to canvas near playgrounds and libraries where people are having stories read to them. And oh, here comes a canvasser who worked at the Living World Church with this. I don't know what's going on there. Is anybody concerned? I'm concerned about that. Holy shit. That's concerning. God damn it. This guy is gettable.
2: Meanwhile, also in Michigan, Trump.
1: Shit.
2: A Trump-endorsed candidate.
1: Little Nazi.
2: In a competitive House race.
1: Nine!
2: Trump's candidate lost in the primary.
1: Okay.
2: Get this. His opponent,
1: yes,
2: bowed out and stopped campaigning a month ago, but still won by almost 20 points.
1: Hold on a second.
2: Over the Trump-endorsed candidate.
1: Let me understand something. The opponent bowed out of the race.
2: Yes.
1: And still beat
2: Trump. Technically leaving only the Trump candidate, but because it was so late in the race, this guy's still on the ballots.
1: And he still beat the Trump guy.
2: By 17 points.
1: Donald. Oh, I think I saw this. Damn. But Donald endorsed that person that got beat.
2: The loser, yeah.
1: Did the guy...
2: To the person that lost to the person not even in the race.
1: Not even in the race. Now, when he dropped out of the race, did he tell everybody or just go down low on it? He told everybody he's out, but he still
2: I wonder
1: beat the
2: why
1: Trump guy.
2: Didn't endorse this guy. Amir Hassan... Who Trump endorsed? Endorse Amir Hassan. Lost in the Republican primary for Michigan's 8th congressional district to Thomas J. Smith, who suspended his campaign and endorsed another candidate last month. It is unclear why he ended his campaign. With 99% of the votes in, Smith won the primary with 50.4% of the vote. Compared to Hassan's 33.2%. Hassan is the Trump candidate.
1: Imagine if you're a donor to the campaign that lost to the guy who dropped out. By what number?
2: 17%.
1: Damn!
2: Although Smith dropped out of the race, ballots had already been printed, so he remained an option for voters. He endorsed his rival, Republican Al Lemo, who received 16.4% of the vote. Smith is now set to face incumbent Democratic Representative Kristen McDonald Rivett in November. The 8th district is viewed as competitive in the House battleground. Trump won the district in 2024, but McDonald Rivett took the House seat that year.
1: Oh, she's the incumbent?
2: Yes.
1: You got to beat this person.
2: In a statement, Smith said, I'm humbled and honored that Republicans have chosen me to take the fight to Kristen McDonald Rivett. I look forward to working with Speaker Johnson and the entire Republican team. So he's back in to expand our House majority and advance President Trump's America First agenda and lower costs for working families.
1: Hey, McDonald, this fucking guy, this quitter, won because Trump is such a rapist shitbag. His endorsement's like getting a swab of E. coli, right? I mean, that... And now this person has the nerve to say, oh, I look forward to working with Mike Johnson. This guy fucking quit.
2: And he's another something that I can't comprehend.
1: Yes.
2: Which is a black Trump voter.
1: Yeah, that's weird.
2: A black MAGA guy.
1: Well, any Trump voter is weird, but this is especially weird. I mean, McDonald.
2: Like gay Republicans that vote for Trump. Yeah, I can't comprehend at
1: all. Like Bessett. Do you think Scott Bessett actually votes for Donald Trump or just works for him?
2: He probably voted for him.
1: Oh, my God. Shit, Syed, man. I tell you what. I feel good about this. 2 points ain't shit. You better watch that number. If that number goes in the wrong direction, you fire everybody. Fire him. Fire him! No, there's nothing matters more than getting that number in the right direction. That 2 points better be different tomorrow or everybody's losing their parking space. Get the fuck out of my campaign. God damn it. That's what every morning you wake up and say, this campaign is not going to get beat by a campaign ran by diddlers from the Living World Church organization, whatever the fuck that shit, weird shit is. Bring me a W, God damn it. Shit, man.
2: I mean,
1: this joyful warrior shit is yesterday.
2: I think El Sayed is going to kick his ass, to be honest with you. But we'll see. I've been wrong before. I thought Hillary would win 2016.
1: Well, Hillary did some bad shit. She did the boring shit. She endorsed these rich people and was like, we're going to take Las Vegas or Nevada. Who fucking cares? Go make sure a one. You violated the baseball rule. Make sure a one. Yeah, you want the double play. Make sure a one. Always make sure of one. When you don't make sure of one, you lose. Does that make sense?
2: Yeah, yeah.
1: Make sure of one.
6: Ben Shapiro may have 7 million subscribers. How many soldiers does he have? 7 million subscribers. And they may watch a YouTube video and they might share it and they might buy a subscription. But how many soldiers does Ben Shapiro have? How many ideological warriors that believe the doctrine, that are going into DC, that are going to dedicate 10 years of their lives, put other things on hold to do this? How many of those people does he have? Sparingly few, maybe none. And the same is true of the Blaze, and the same is true of all these other Republicans.
1: Damn!
2: Of course, Nick is then implying that he does have an army of crazy people.
1: Well, you know, Nick, I'm not... Yeah, listen, you're a little Nazi fucknut, okay? But the comparison, I don't understand this. Why do you even care about Ben Shapiro? He's got that one song.
2: Well, because they're all going after him.
1: How would you even know? Like, that's, who cares? If I was Nick Fuentes and somebody's like, Ben Shapiro said something about you, I was like, who is that? leave my presence. How
6: same
1: you?
6: Is true of all these other Republicans. The planned trusters, even the MAGA types. How many soldiers does MAGA really have? How many soldiers does Heritage Foundation Kevin Roberts have? How many soldiers do we have? Thousands? Tens of thousands? And how many of them are fighting age males? Just as many. This is why I tell you guys, I'm not interested in, you know, people say, well, you know, you need to win over the women. No, I don't. You really need to win over the women. What about us boomers? What about this, that, and the other? Fuck them. Fuck all of them. Fuck them to hell. We don't need them.
2: I was taking a drink.
1: I
2: he said, fuck them. The boomers. Fuck them. Fuck them all to hell.
1: You know, Nick, I understand that you got to fill content. But where are your soldiers going? I mean, what is this battle?
2: Yeah, I think he may be overestimating his soldiers, too.
1: Oh, the claymation studio at the Blaze is a-coming.
6: Women, what about us boomers? What about this, that, and the other? Fuck them. Fuck all of them. Fuck them to hell. We don't need them. You know what I need? I need the precocious, intelligent, energetic young white men. Oh. Path of least resistance. I'm not going to waste my time trying to convince some poo in lieu foreigner that like Western civilization matters and ethnic nationalism matters. Oh, who cares? And I'm not going to
2: poo in lieu foreigner. What does that mean?
1: Hey, Piers Morgan, I'm going to tell you something. You didn't scratch this. That interview was bullshit. I mean, you didn't get to any.
2: I know what that means?
1: I don't know.
2: Poo in lieu?
1: I figured you'd know what that means.
2: No.
1: I don't know what that is. I don't know what that means. Is that a Chicago thing?
2: No, I don't think so.
1: From Chicago.
2: I know.
1: Poo in lieu. Waterloo? Winnie the Pooh. It's Waterloo. Is it when he got his head stuck in the honeycomb? I don't know why the fuck he... The bathroom.
2: Oh, God. It's a reference.
1: Yes.
2: Take a Poo in the Loo is a 2013 social media campaign launched by UNICEF India to stop defecation in waterways.
1: Good God, Nick. Of course you know about this.
2: I mean, oh my God.
1: Racist dickhead.
2: Shit. Holy shit.
1: Well, I mean.
2: What a deep cut.
1: This is the only Nazi. He's the most honest Nazi, isn't he? He's like, give me the path of least resistance. Give me these young, dumb Nazis.
6: Nationalism matters. Oh, who cares? And I'm not going to convince some boomer, and I don't even care to convince some women. I care to convince predominantly the young, precocious white men that are super intelligent, super energetic, super dedicated, hear and understand what I'm saying. They're already at a highly selective school. They're going to start their startup. They're going to join CRs. They're going to put themselves on a track as a sleeper cell, as an ideological religious fanatic, and they're going to blend into the crowd. They're going to go to their highly selective school like a black cat. They're going to hide their ideological, religious, political views.
2: Black hat.
1: Oh.
6: And they're going to get on the ladder to success, and no one's going to know the difference. And in 20 years, there's going to be...
2: But that's where we're at now. They're running our country. All these cunts you're talking about. These evil assholes who go to fancy schools and get fancy jobs.
1: Yeah.
2: And are ideological Nazi fucks. We're there already, Nikki.
1: Right. Well, I think what he's doing right now is Thanksgiving's coming up, and he's rehearsing for when his sister and his whole family are together.
2: I don't think that happens.
1: Oh.
6: They're going to hide their ideological, religious, political views, and they're going to get on the ladder to success, and no one's going to know the difference. And in 20 years, there's going to be thousands of those people, and they're going to be making the decisions. And the revolution won't even be visible. It will have happened in the minds of the young people. It will have happened in the corridors of power that ordinary common people never access and never see. It's going to happen in group chats of influential people, at the dining room tables of billionaires' children, billionaires with their families, with their young sons.
2: Oh, he's describing what's wrong with our society, that these people are going to be in charge because it's billionaires' kids sitting around the table plotting.
1: Yes.
2: The Reich wing takeover.
1: So, is that what he's doing right now? You caught the car, didn't you? I mean, didn't we have the right wing?
2: Well, yeah.
1: Trump is not the right wing takeover for him. See, that's why this guy, Nick, will always be relevant with the Nazis, right? Because is it the one true Scotsman thing that he's doing? Trump's not a Nazi like I am. I'm a Nazi. Trump's not a Nazi. The next guy who's a Nazi, who'll give him everything he wants, he's not good enough. Is that what it is?
2: Oh, yeah.
1: God, give us a break. Hey, Nick, let me ask you something. What's going to get you off the air? What will get you off the air and just stop proliferating this and stop riling up the cat boys? What will it take? Do you have any idea?
2: I thought that was rhetorical.
1: Well, it is. It could be any. What would it take to make Nick say, you know what? I've done enough harm. Now I'm just kick back and watch Netflix and all the documentaries about Mormons that are on there. I mean, what will take him to get to that place? Say, I'm gonna chill. I'm not gonna do this anymore. A cardiac episode or?
2: Who knows?
1: He's Catholic.
2: Yeah, big.
1: God allegedly. Damn, motherfuckers. Good job, guys. Don't check up on this Catholic. Shit. Don't they check up on each other to make sure they're not getting crazy?
2: No.
1: Anything like that?
2: Are you kidding me?
1: I don't know. This guy's out there. Nobody's worried about Ben Shapiro. He's got to go after poor Ben. Not poor Ben. Fuck Ben Shapiro. It makes me feel bad for these people. God. The Blaze. I'm just sitting over there.
2: Poor Ben Shapiro.
1: Poor Glenn Beck's over there with, you know, jauntily tied tennis outfit with a little sweater around his neck. He catches flack.
2: Is that a Fraser quote?
1: Yes. Jauntily. But right. Why does
2: Niall said, showed up with my sweater jauntily tied around my neck.
1: Niles would beat the shit out of all these people. But why does Glenn Beck have to catch it? Why can't you be friends with Glenn Beck? Nick?
2: Because Glenn Beck is not as friends of Israel.
1: Oh, my God.
2: And Glenn Beck has flip-flopped to be pro-Trump now.
1: Okay. Wait, he wasn't, though, before.
2: No, he was a never-Trumper, and then he lost his empire, and then all of a sudden he saw the light.
1: But, Nick, you're not a Trumper. You're talking about how you're going to vote for Democrats now. I heard you.
2: Yeah,
1: yeah. You pal around with Hunter Biden on the internet.
2: But that's why he wants it. He wants the Democrats to get in to destroy everything so that they can come in and take over.
1: Okay. That's good.
0: Mike. I'm going to say it right here. I know you're going to say no because you're a coward. Five debates, all right? Yeah. If you're willing to stand with me and have a conversation, you and I both know that you will wither in front of your own crimes. But I'm going to make sure Michiganders know about them. Because at the time we're done, you are not going to have safe quarter from people holding you accountable to what you've done for them here in Michigan. We will send you back to Florida where you belong.
1: No!
0: Five debates. I'm hoping for an answer today.
1: Wait.
0: It's going to be a lot of fun, my guy.
1: Why did these people... What do you mean, back to Florida? Don't do that. Send him that shit, man. Send somewhere else. God. Is he from Florida?
2: Probably. It sounds like, yeah.
1: What did he do? What were his crimes, aside from the diddling with the...
2: I guess El Sayed will let us know.
1: God, that's good. I love this. I wasn't expecting this. I wasn't.
2: I'm going to say it right now. I know you're going to say no because you're a coward. Five debates, all right? If you're willing to stand with me and have a conversation, you and I both know you will wither in front of your own crimes. But I'm going to make sure Michiganders know about them. By the time we're done, you are not going to have safe quarter from people holding you accountable to what you've done for them here in Michigan. We will send you back to Florida where you belong.
1: Right. This is good. This is like asking the guy that won the playoff, how do you feel about that game? The Cubs are like, how do you feel like beating the Astros at one time? It's like, I'm not thinking about the Astros. I'm thinking about the next game. I'm thinking about the next game. J.D. Vance is already scared of this guy. That really was J.D. Vance. Like, what if this guy makes it to the White House? What if he does, bitch? What if he does? You know what? I bet he won't use Air Force One or Marine Three to take his kids to learn how to putt. God, was J.D. Vance really on there complaining about this guy already?
2: Yeah.
1: Oh, my God. That's good news. The bitching and moaning has already started from that little fuck with his leprechaun socks. You had the nerve to yell at fucking Zelensky. God damn you, bitch. Ugh. Wow.
2: Here we go.
7: So is your complaint with the state of Israel or is it with Benjamin Netanyahu and the way he has prosecuted this campaign in Gaza?
8: Those things, of course, are inextricable, but I think we've seen the worst of what the Israeli government has done. But let's not forget that we've been talking about an illegal apartheid regime for a very, very long time, and that supersedes Netanyahu himself. So I just think we need to treat Israel the way we would treat any other country who behaved the way that Israel is behaving.
2: There you go.
1: There you go. Boy, that's not hard to say, is it, Nikki? Or not Nikki Haley. What was her name? We don't even remember her name anymore.
2: Haley Stevens.
1: Haley Joel Osment. Haley Stevens. Haley, who gives a fuck, you know? Haley, who gives a fuck? God, I'm all excited about this. And the only thing that's going to happen, this guy beats Mike Rogers, and then Mike Rogers is back here.
2: Well, doing what, though? I mean, he'll...
1: I don't know.
2: Probably run for governor or something.
1: Oh, wait, go swim. Go swim in New York.
9: It's indicated in the past that you support abolishing the Immigration and Customs Enforcement Agency, ICE. You know, certainly polls suggest that Americans are unhappy with the conduct of ICE now. That said, they also support President Trump's efforts in tightening the closing the southern border, tightening some immigration restrictions. So my question to you is, it's one thing to say, let's abolish ICE, but then what do you replace it with?
8: Well, as you well know, ICE has nothing to do with the southern border. That's Customs and Border Protection. I believe in a secure border. I also believe in immigration enforcement. But I also believe in not shooting Americans in the back of the head, in the face, while you're trying to do it. And maybe it's because I've served in government agencies. But once a government agency like that is told that it has impunity to do the worst things and violate the highest law of the land, which is the Constitution itself, I don't think you can reform or retrain that. I think we need to start from scratch. And ICE is not very old. It's 15 years younger than I am. It was starting. It started. It was a bad experiment. It's been weaponized to do the worst things. And I think we need to abolish it and start from scratch, perhaps going back to something like the INS, which for a very long time very capably enforced immigration policy without, of course, shooting Americans and violating our civil liberties.
2: There you go.
1: Get rid of fucking ICE. Abolish ICE. What's my Mike? What are you doing with that? What are your diddlers? What's your diddlers?
2: That's one of their big points. They're saying he wants to abolish ICE. He wants to defund the police.
1: Hell yeah.
2: He doesn't, by the way.
1: What? Come on.
2: Well, he wants to get rid of ICE, but he's said nothing about defunding.
1: Defund those pigs while you're at it. Fuck them. Fuck those pigs. Take their shit. Take their bulletproof vests. Take their guns. Make them be like the Bobbies across the pond. Right?
2: At one point, he says about Mike Rogers, what he's missing is that politics has changed since 2000 when he got into office. Now it's not enough to just get $70 million and run 30-second ads on TV. You actually have to stand for something. And this is a guy who doesn't want to explain why he's backing Trump on the worst, most ridiculous war.
1: Mike Rogers, do you supports the Iranian war thing?
2: Oh, yeah.
1: What do you like about it, Mike? Oh my God, just put their fucking boot on this guy's neck and don't let off. This Mike Rogers is a loser. I mean, hey, Mike, where's your momentum? I know we're a leftist hippie podcast, but where's your momentum? Please, Pat, in the interest of fairness, play all the clips of everybody on the Mike Rogers campaign or supporting Mike Rogers excited that they get to go against Syed in this thing. Where is it? Play it. Go ahead. Play the momentum. Where's the momentum? There is no momentum.
2: We've got about 10 minutes left here in the big show. Thanks for listening. Thanks for buying shit through the Amazon link, crabdiving.com/Amazon. Use that link every time we get a wee commish. Helps us keep the wind in the sails here.
1: Yeah, and you know what I would say if I was this Syed guy and says, you want to abolish ICE? You say yes, and then allow for 5 seconds of silence and let that dumb fucking journalist be like, what? Let him, like, you know, have a stroke while he's dealing with the fact that you gave him a one-word answer, right? And then explain it. But let him be discombobulated, you know, really pop him with that. Like, you want to abolish ICE? Fuck yeah. Then explain it. Does that make sense?
2: Yeah.
1: Fuck these guys. Mike Rogers, man. Who the fuck? You're like Mike Johnson. Almost is generic of a last name. He looks. Did Mike Rogers say, I look forward to working with Mike Johnson? Or was it somebody
2: yeah,
1: else?
2: Yeah, yeah, yeah.
1: What the fuck? You're assuming victory?
2: Doesn't everybody look forward to working with Mike Johnson?
1: I don't.
2: Maybe get in on that group chat to keep an eye on each other's porn.
1: Yeah.
2: Consumption.
1: Oh, yeah, yeah. I mean, I, you know, I don't know.
2: We've got this.
1: Yes.
2: Is a story about, Andrew Tate. We talked about him a little bit and his brother, a couple of alleged
1: trafficking rapist
2: traffickiest kind of underage girl doinkingist kind of people.
1: Are these look maxers and
2: no, not as much. They're definitely manosphere. They're bleh. They're kind of some of the early guys that were out there when it was started to get cool on the right to
1: pioneers
2: shit on women and treat them poorly.
1: Great, what a good culture we have.
2: Well, you know, they got arrested and an extradition warrant from the UK.
1: Hello.
2: That has smacked them with a whole bunch of horrific charges, allegedly including CSA material.
1: Okay.
2: Child sexual assault.
1: Jeez. Well, Trump doesn't. Isn't Trump friends with these guys? And
2: well, yeah, he his administration allegedly helped get them out of Romania, where they were under, where they had been arrested and were out as the the proceedings were continuing for the same kind of shit, sex trafficking.
1: Our president did that. Okay.
2: Well, now they are kind of threatening Trump that he better get them the fuck out.
1: Okay.
2: Through their lawyer. The lawyer from Manosphere influencer Andrew Tate.
1: Nine.
2: Warned Republicans that a reckoning is coming.
1: Ooh.
2: If Trump doesn't step in to help Andrew Tate's legal battle that's coming to a head in the UK.
1: Damn, they must have some tea they're going to spill on these maggots, huh?
2: Both Andrew and brother Tristan Tate are being held in Miami jail while they fight extradition to the UK on 59 rape and sex trafficking charges.
1: Oh, only 59.
2: Of which the brothers deny all, of course.
1: Can the prosecutor find one more and make it a 60? 59? I mean, 59? What the fuck? How could you... who are these people?
2: Reporters asked the White House press goblin Caroline Leavitt, is President Trump or the administration, do they have any plans to intervene in the extradition process for the Tate brothers? Leavitt answered with a curt no.
1: Machine gun bullets.
2: In addition, Secretary of State Marco Rubio told reporters, there's no role for us to play at this moment, or maybe ever in that regard, but I'm not going to opine on that.
1: Oh, you're not going to opine on that? You're the Secretary of State, and somebody's asking you about these fucking piece of shit, rape, 59 counts of rape and CSA and all this shit.
2: So the Tates are threatening to pull their support from Republicans, Ryan.
1: What?
2: If Trump doesn't come to their aid, and they say they're going to take their tens of millions of young male followers with them.
1: That's the threat? Where are you taking them? To jail with you over in the...
2: Don't ask me.
1: This is the... Listen, I... This is
2: drop them off at Denny Hastert's house.
1: Oh, yeah. This is the weirdest threat I've ever heard. Get me out of jail. All the people that I... You control these people that support...
2: Tate's lawyer, who must be a really great person, Joseph McBride, told Vanity Fair, Andrew... I'm going to give him a New York accent. Andrew Tate was material participant in ensuring President Trump's victory. And if President Trump doesn't support him, and if the next people who are going to be running for office potentially are just like, yeah, down the river he goes... That young cohort of people will break with the Republican Party in the next election.
1: Hey, okay, so what happened to Jeffrey Epstein when he was in jail? What happened?
2: He drove home the point on an Instagram post writing, AOC will be the next president without the Manosphere and Andrew Tate.
1: Holy shit! Ship him over to UK now!
2: I know.
1: Don't threaten me with a good time. That's all these Tate people have. They really have so much power? Oh, my God.
2: Trump administration has reportedly helped the Tates out of a jam before, what I mentioned. Trump special envoy Rick Grenell, a public supporter of the Tates, has reportedly raised their case with Romanian officials at an international security conference in Munich. The Tates triumphant... The Tate's triumphant return to Miami functioned as something of a litmus test for conservative personalities, with some declaring that their brand of masculinity, that the Tate's brand of masculinity had no place in the party.
1: Oh.
2: Trump himself, of course, took a decidedly neutral stance that didn't ostracize his celebrity fans. When asked in the Oval Office whether his administration had lobbied Romania to lift the travel ban, Trump said, I know nothing about that.
1: Shit. I don't know what to say. I guess I really don't understand these Tate people. They have 59 counts of rape or whatever against them. They're in the UK. But they control like a chunk of the electorate that would make a difference.
2: They say. In addition, Barron Trump is known to be a fan of Andrew Tate's, and Don Jr. once appeared on a live stream with Tate to promote a MAGA meme coin.
1: Makes sense. There's nothing surprising that's said there.
2: After the assassination attempt on Trump in July 2024, Tate told reporters he was very close with the Trump family.
1: I bet. No, that makes sense.
2: And
1: you're
2: had
1: a rapist.
2: Spoken to Barron about the shooting.
1: Oh, wow. You talk to him. What's that like? Creepy, right? Fuck him.
2: With Democrats needing just 3 seats to flip the House in the midterms, every vote will count. Whether this propels Trump to try to hang on to the male youth vote through the Tate brothers remains to be seen.
1: God, I'm not siding with Donald, but I would say just ignore those fuckers and let's see.
2: Sounds like they're leaning towards that. Like they may be overestimating.
1: God, listen to this Republican Party that anybody could even make the claim that, listen, I am this serial rapist and I have so much sway among youths in the Republican Party. You better take care of me or else. That is sad. These Republicans are just shitbags, man.
2: Well, this Representative Miller shit that's going on. This Max Miller guy? Have you seen this shit?
1: Yeah, I don't know.
2: We barely got the allegations against Swalwell, and he was gone. Right? Everybody on the Democratic Party.
1: Right, that guy?
2: Everybody on the Democratic Party was like, we're done with you.
1: Right, he's gone.
2: You've got to be gone. This Max Miller has credible accusations that he used to beat the shit out of his wife and child. There was when she was a toddler, there's a report that the little girl showed up at the hospital with a broken collarbone.
1: Oh my!
2: And they said
1: God.
2: There was a bruise on her shoulder that looked like a handprint.
1: Her dad did that to her?
2: That's what the mom is alleging.
1: And not a drag queen. Okay.
2: The Republicans are rallying around this guy.
1: The guy that beat his kid to the point where she had collarbone? Anybody else to rally around?
2: He's like he's the son-in-law of a former senator or a current senator. And this guy hates him. Ohio Senator Bernie Moreno.
1: Okay.
2: Said Sunday, his former son-in-law, Representative Max Miller, should seek professional help and should not be in Congress, citing allegations of domestic abuse against his daughter and granddaughter.
1: Damn.
2: If there are any basic standards of character required to hold elective office, Max Miller fails them. He should not serve in the House of Reps, wrote Moreno on X.
1: Oh, shit.
2: I believe Max Miller needs to seek professional help to end the clear pattern of abuse he has left in his wake. I believe he should not be free to continue endangering others.
1: Oh, my God.
2: Miller reaffirmed his plans to seek re-election, meanwhile. denying allegations of abuse from his ex-wife. The two-term congressman released files containing court documents, text messages, audio recordings, and videos he claims backs up his side of the ongoing dispute. He said,
1: wow.
2: My former wife is engaging in a pattern of reporting incredible, serious, and destructive allegations with absolutely no evidence.
1: Is it the kind of the deal like, why would she make... Come on. This is crazy.
2: They were married from 2022 to 2025. They have one daughter. The domestic abuse allegations surfaced in May, complicating Miller's reelection bid in the midterms that will determine which party controls Congress.
1: This is nuts.
2: A statement for the ex-wife says it's shameful that Max Miller decided to go on a bizarre and lie-filled rant about his ex-wife to desperately try to save his political career.
1: Right.
2: No loving parent would have ever used their daughter as a PR pawn to save their own political career. Miller can lie and spin on X, but he can't do so under the court of law. So, you know, they asked Mike Johnson about it, who Mike Johnson couldn't get rid of Swalwell fast enough.
1: Oh, of course.
2: But this guy, they're like, well, you know, it has to work its way out and the allegations need to be proven. And some of these Republicans are even saying, well, this has nothing to do with us. They need to work that out between them. This is a family matter.
1: They broke the toddler's collarbone.
2: Allegedly.
1: Allegedly. I mean, shit.
2: Gotta get out of here.
1: Check his covenant app.
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0: What do you have to lose by trying something new like Trump? What the hell do you have to lose? 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You have to lose.
1: Mr. Trump is so stupid. My God, my God.
0: We won with poorly educated. I love the poorly educated.
2: And we ought to have a prayer called the God damn it prayer. 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
1: Mr. Trump is so stupid. 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
0: We won with poorly educated. 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
2: We ought to have a prayer called the goddamn it prayer. 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
0: But you know what? 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

0: 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Whether you're listening live, hey, what's up? We're not live. We're a couple hours in the past. Ryan's got some shit to do tonight.
1: Pensacola. I'm not dead yet. You said we're not live, and then I stepped on my promo again.
0: PensacolaComedy.com.
1: I'm not dead yet.
0: Thanks for buying shit through our Amazon link at crabdiving.com/Amazon. 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We get a wee little commission. Doesn't cost you fuck all. Just helps us out here. Thanks for joining us on our social media and sending stories and shit. I appreciate all the shark stories.
1: Sharks.
0: And the snake stories that we get. And the occasional other stuff helps me out.
1: Right.
0: With helps the producers out, yeah. I should say, putting together the stuff for the show.
1: Listen.
0: I got to get the

0: Cola bathes you're under the jurisdiction of our mayor?
1: Possibly.
0: We get the E. coli out of it, motherfucker.
1: I mean, on our side of it.
0: Well, okay. What's up with the E. coli, guys? Are any of the people...
1: Is there poop in the bay?
0: Yeah. Are there any people running for office? Any of the three Democrats running it for office splitting that vote so nicely? What a great strategy, dickheads. Running against the one Republican. Notice that party not splitting the votes up.
1: But our mayoral race is nonpartisan.
0: Right. What does that mean? That's bullshit? Yes.
1: Well, they don't declare. How do you know they're Republicans or Democrats?
0: What's your reading comprehension level? I think you can pretty much anybody with the brain of an amoeba starfish slash marine life thing can tell that our mayor is a Republican. D.C. Reeves is a Republican, everybody. And there's three left-leaning people running against him. See, that nonpartisan thing is a real fucker. Because Nazi these days, you can't just be a low-key Republican. That means you got some Nazi in you, you know? So I want to know. This non-declaring shit is for the fucking birds, man. That is stupid.
1: It's Faithless Friday, everybody. Yay.
0: That's right.
1: Jesus-y stories. Or
0: Jesus, wait.
1: It's not stories about Jesus or from Jesus, because, you know, that's kind of hard to find. But it's stories.
0: Yeah.
1: Like impossible to find, let's say. But it's
0: Can
1: stories.
0: I ask a Jesus follow-up question real quick? Just real quick. Do you mind?
1: Hey, go ahead.
0: Hey, did you ever turn water into wine before taking the E. coli out? I mean, do you ever check for that? Because there's E. coli in all this water that...
2: Well, doesn't the wine kill
0: me? I don't know. Does it, Jesus? Is that in Leviticus? Or where do I learn about that? Are you doing it...
1: alcohol? That's why they drank wine more than water, is because, you know, they knew the water was fucked up, so...
0: Didn't the Romans...
1: A lot of times they drink more wine than water, what?
0: Didn't the Romans figure out the whole, like, keeping the sewage out of your water system deal? I thought they did
1: well,
0: with the aqueducts.
1: I think they, well, yeah, that's for the water supply.
0: That's right. That's right. It doesn't go with the poop supply. I guess we don't have that
1: figure. I don't know where the pooporium emptied out to.
0: Well, I think it's right here, Pat, in the bay.
1: The shitorium. It became the Republican Party.
0: Yeah, it's in the groundwater.
1: Faithless Friday. I forgot what I was going to say. I'll finish my sentence when I remember it. Let's see what's going on in the headlines and we'll get to all the fun stuff.
0: Yes. Oh, yes.
1: Commie pinko liberal
0: HuffPo. Woo.
1: they're talking about I'm just looking at the picture. They're commenting. The HuffPo isn't doing it, but the social media is still commenting on Trump's coif, on his hairdo. Something went on with his hair.
0: Did you see
1: this? He's somehow all of a sudden it's poofed up and fuller.
0: Oh yeah, in Las Vegas.
1: Yeah,
0: the Las Vegas rally.
1: Yeah.
0: I was like, wow, he's letting it grow out, or they're letting whatever that entity,
1: whatever
0: is,
1: they put on top of his head. Yeah.
0: Type of fat. Well, what a fat fucking Nazi he is. You know.
1: The headline anyway, scapegoat Prez blames the party for his mess.
0: He's a scapegoat. He's a Nazi too. Is anybody ever going to mention that when they introduce him?
1: Trump is already making excuses for possible midterm defeats by blaming fellow Republicans, but of course never himself. They're angry at Republicans, Trump said of voters in an interview with Punch Bowl News. But they're not angry at me. They're not angry at me, but they are angry at Republicans.
0: You know what, though? Hey, Donald, somewhere in there in your Adderall-filled brain fucking Nazi lump of coal up there in your skull is a good idea, because you know what happens in the Democratic Party? Our losers, we celebrate them, and we let them come back over and over and lose time and time again, and we celebrate that. You know what I mean? Like Kamala's going to run again. What the fuck? She fucking lost, didn't she?
1: Yeah.
3: Okay. And I'm not going to blame myself, I'll be honest.
0: We love the losing on this side. Did you not hear that? Kind of.
1: Oh, okay.
0: Well, I didn't know. Play it again. I can't. I couldn't kind of. No, not really. Mine's really low.
1: I don't know if your headphones are working.
3: And I'm not going to blame myself, I'll be honest.

0: There you go.
1: Okay. Oh, yeah. Okay. Yeah. I think if I was leaning a certain way, is it short?
0: The, as gas and grocery prices remain high and the U.S. fights a war with Iran started by Trump in February, Republicans could face big losses in November. I think we're going to win, but in honest, I look at this. Not everybody was a bad president. We've had good presidents.
1: Okay.
0: And even good presidents tend to lose the midterms. So, oh, look, yeah. Listen to him coping up already. So I don't know what that is. Other than that, I say we should win easily. We're probably going to lose, but I say we're going to win anyway.
1: I'm going to call
0: basically, what are you saying?
1: I'm saying the Syed guy is going to beat the fuck out of this Mike Rogers lunatic. I mean, I watched him do another speech, and he talks normally, too. Like, he's a smart guy that doesn't sound like an erudite fucknut, you know? Like a lot of people in our party, like, oh, I don't know. Some of them sound just like they're giving a lecture. And it's not like they're wrong.
2: It's funny, they're taking to calling me dangerous. Now, I wonder why you would call somebody from my background with my faith dangerous. You heard that before?
3: Yeah.
2: And it's interesting. You ask the folks living in these communities, the grandma whose grandchild finally got a pair of glasses, if I'm dangerous. Ask the folks living in Southwest who finally saw somebody stand up to the polluters in their neighborhood if I'm dangerous. Ask the parents whose kids were in Detroit public schools when we made sure that there wasn't lead in those schools if I'm dangerous. Ask the folks who got Narcan that saved their lives whether or not I'm dangerous. Ask the folks who got a medical debt relief check if I'm dangerous. I'm not dangerous if you need government to work for you. But I tell you what, I sure am dangerous if you're one of those folks who's a corporation or a special interest or a politician who does their bidding, who's stopping government from working for you. So yeah, if you're Chuck Schumer, I'm dangerous. If you're AIPAC, I'm dangerous. If you're a corporate PAC, I'm dangerous. If you're Blue Cross Blue Shield CEO, I'm pretty damn dangerous.
4: Damn!
2: If you're a DTE, I for sure am dangerous. But if you're somebody who needs government to work for you, I aim to be the best friend you ever had.
0: There you go.
1: I love it. I was listening to that. And please say who's scared of you, who you're a danger to. And he did. That's good. And he doesn't sound, you know, he sounds like a normal dude. I would have left the last part out. We get it. Yeah, we want to help everybody. Leave him with the. I'm going to beat the shit out of the other guy. I mean, it's America, dude. I mean, you know, it's like
0: there are moderates out there, though.
1: I'm like, that's a moderate. That's a moderate, man. A moderate right now should be the most pissed off motherfucker on the planet because a moderate, Donald Trump, made moderates extinct. There's no moderates. You know what I mean? Like, how do you?
0: But there are people. There are moderates.
1: Oh yeah, in policy. But I'm talking about the enemy is Donald Trump. The enemy is a fucking Nazi. Yeah, there's no moderate on the planet who has moderate feelings about Nazis. And that I like this. This would appeal to moderates, wouldn't it?
2: AIPAC and Israel are not the same as Judaism and the Jewish people.
0: I think I played this one on the last show. Yeah, he's saying all the right things. He speaks normally. He's not afraid of Rogers in the tiniest little bit. In fact, he basically said, "Come on, you pussy, let's have five debates."
1: I know you're
0: not going to.
1: Damn. Did he actually say that?
0: No. He basically said.
1: You should write for him because I think that's perfect.
0: He said, "I know you won't. You're afraid to." He did say that. He said, "But I think we should have five debates. Five debates. That's not going to happen."
1: Well, yeah, I love it.
0: And Rogers will probably find a way to dump out of all of them.
1: Right? Doesn't he have a date with a youth pastor or something?
0: I'm not going to be on stage with a communist.
1: I will be on stage with a bunch of child molesters that work for me from Lord World Order's Church or what are they? What are they?
0: Whatever it is, yeah,
1: the New World Faith. Church fucks. Leave the children alone, dumb fucks.
0: That's your headline over at the HuffPo is that Trump is already blaming Republicans, but not him. is that people don't hate him. People hate Republicans.
1: What is Syed? Is he a lawyer?
0: We actually hate both. He's a doctor, physician.
1: Oh, you're a doctor. Oh, shit.
0: Well, not according. Well, MAGA, though. Like, I think Trump has even said he's not even a real doctor.
1: oh, you mean like Rand Paul?
0: Well, he's not practicing.
1: He's doing politics.
0: He's got a doc. He's got his MD. He's a doctor. He went through medical school and graduated and got his certification and got all that shit. He then went into public health.
1: Right, right.
0: To become an expert to help public health.
1: Now, let me ask you something. Now this is the question where you have to put your money where your mouth is. You're stuck somewhere in a building. You can't get out. And you're in there with Rand Paul, Syed. What's his whole name? I'm stupid. What is it?
0: Abdul Rahman Muhammad El-Sayed.
1: Abdul Rahman Muhammad El-Sayed. El-Sayed motherfucking Syed is in there. Dr. MD, correct?
0: Yes.
1: Rand Paul. Dr. Rand fucking Paul is in there. Can't get out of the room. Oh my God, my appendix is burst.
0: You know why Rand Paul didn't did his own certification?
1: Yes, yes. Because it's easier that way, isn't it?
0: Well, and he didn't like the fact that they had to do it every like 3 to 5 years or something
1: Rand,
0: like that.
1: It's your eyes, though,
0: He didn't like this recertification bullshit. So he was like, fuck it. I'm going to start my own certification.
1: God, Rand, why do you think nobody likes it? Do you know what else people don't like? Having to go to the eye doctor because they got a needle shoved in there they shouldn't have. And and if you're going to work on it, you know, if you want to be an eye doctor, but you're the kind of guy that doesn't like to do things like certifications, I would say another field, right? Maybe be a senator for the stupid fucking state of Kentucky. But wait a second. Someone has to perform emergency surgery on you to save your life.
0: Yeah.
1: Who do you go with? Dr. Rand Paul, think about it, or Dr. Syed? Rahman!
0: Syed. Even though he hasn't performed surgery in forever, just like Rand Paul, he went to medical school the more recent. He learned shit that didn't exist when Rand Paul was in medical school.
1: Okay, same situation, but instead of Rand Paul.
0: And Rand Paul doesn't have to get his continuing education, obviously, isn't important.
1: Right.
0: Because he doesn't have to recertify himself.
1: Wait. Our acting health and human services director has to perform emergency surgery on you, or Syed. Who do you pick? Now one is in charge of all the doctors, and one is just one doctor.
0: If I need someone to extract a raccoon penis from some roadkill, I'll call RFK.
1: Yeah. Oh, if you need to get your cousin addicted to heroin, call RFK.
0: Drudge Report headline is the fun headline.
1: Okay.
0: Because you know of all the things that are going on in the planet.
1: Okay.
0: All the bombs going off, all the killing, all the mayhem, all the nastiness.
1: Tell me it's not drag queens. Is it drag queen story?
0: Trump is the most upset.
1: No. Oh, the reflection pool.
0: Ballroom! A federal appeals court today ordered Trump's administration to halt construction of the ballroom at the White House because the project lacks congressional approval.
1: You know, sometimes they've told these fuckers to stop working on shit and they keep doing it. They keep doing it. So I'm going to need Jack Reacher and Hunter Biden to go over there with a couple of hard hats on, cut off denim shorts. Don't let these construction workers do anything.
0: Trump doesn't have the unilateral authority to build a 90,000 square foot ballroom where the White House's East Wing stood before he ordered its demolition last fall, according to the decision by the 3-judge panel from the U.S. Court of Appeals for D.C. Trump squealed. Wait, let me see if I get his. Like I said, all that's going on. And he's losing his fucking mind. And
1: it's not a ballroom. It's a bunker. It's a ballroom with a helipad on the top. A total hospital in the bottom floor. That sounds like
0: Trump
1: a place.
0: Has vowed to immediately appeal to the Supreme Court. Because, you know, they're not busy.
1: Oh, yeah.
0: with important shit. We've got a rule on whether the infant, the fat, drooling, poopy, slinging, diaper filling infant in the White House.
1: Which one?
0: Is a diaper.
1: Oh, that's right. That's
0: right. Doesn't Junior allegedly like that?
1: Stephen Miller wears one.
0: Didn't we hear that?
1: Voluntarily.
0: Didn't Guilfoyle tell somebody or allegedly that Junior's into diaper babies?
1: Yeah, him and Mike Johnson go on diaper dates.
0: It won't trigger my app.
1: It should. It should trigger everything.
0: Trump said the White House is the people's house, and under the Constitution's property clause, Congress exercises. Oh, no, sorry. This is the court. The White House is the people's house. Under the Constitution's property clause, Congress exercises plenary control over the building and its surrounding land, wrote the court.
1: What? Sorry, that's my eyes. What does plenary mean? Is that a fancy word for plenty?
0: Total, I think.
1: Total control. So that's our bunker. I want it. Go in there and get it. Smash it to pieces.
0: In a lengthy Truth Social post, Trump referred to the ballroom as a desperately needed military center and blamed two Obama and a Biden appellate court judge for voting against it.
1: When you hide your ass down there, when you don't want to leave, you 34-count felony rapist, bitch, child molesting, freak of nature, using too much foundation, the Strait of Hormuz is closed, you fuck. I'm sending Hunter. I'm sending Robert De Niro. I'm sending Jack Reacher. I'm sending Syed. I'm sending Bernie down there. And they're going to drag your ass out of that fucking bunker. You hear me?
0: Trump quoted from the dissent of his own appointee, of course, the Trump judge.
1: Yes.
0: Dissented.
1: No. Build your ball womb.
0: Where she said her colleague's decision is a blatant abuse of discretion and argued that construction should be allowed to continue. Trump defended the ballroom, claiming the military and Secret Service are viewing this horrendous, politically motivated and unlawful ruling as a national security threat to our nation, and that the entire complex is built for the protection of our country and, additionally, all future presidents.
1: It's a ballroom, isn't it? Oh, no, then it's a bunker. You're lying when you say it's a ballroom. It is your Alamo. That's your Alamo.
0: Meanwhile, I'm totally 100% sure he wrote the next part.
1: Oh, yeah.
0: The single integrated project includes bomb shelters, state-of-the-art hospital and medical facilities, protective partitioning, top-secret military facilities, structures and equipment, protective missile-resistant steel, columns, roofs, and beams, drone-proof ceilings and roofs, military-grade venting, and bullet ballistic and blast-proof glass. Ew. It is all tied together as one big, expensive, and very complex unit, which is vital for national security and military operations in the United States of America.
1: God damn it.
0: Trump totally wrote that all by himself.
1: Yes, yes, yes. And by the way, anybody that's ever worked in event planning or putting meetings together, that sounds like a ballroom, doesn't it? Military beams, army venting, you know, G.I. Joe.
0: Bullet ballistic and blast-proof glass.
1: Yeah, you better have that. Shit, man. That's that ballroom, I'm sorry, when it's President Pfeiffer, we're burning shit to the fucking ground, motherfuckers. That's what's going on. And I don't know what we're going to do to make the reflecting pool right, but it is going to be made.
0: And then he pulls
1: right.
0: This bullshit.
1: Yeah.
0: The entire complex, military and all, is largely built, fabricated, and paid for. Much is already on site or being delivered. Why didn't they bring this case long prior to construction starting? They couldn't. You knocked it down in the middle of the night, you cunt, and you started everything. Nobody knew this was going to happen.
1: Why, though? Why not, though? Why? I love that he's doing it. I don't love that he's doing it, but he is doing everything he said he would. He's not leaving. This is a part of the I'm not leaving plan. I'm going down in my hidey hole because I think the Democrats are too much of a soft bitch to go down there and drag me out. But they are not. You are going to get dragged out of that, you motherfucker. You little tangerine-looking fuck.
0: Just put a lock on the outside of it.
1: No.
0: Leave him down there. No. Let's see what he can do from down there.
1: No, he has
0: nada.
1: You have to go. We're going to open up that prison in the Bronx. Not in the Bronx. It was in Brooklyn or something where they put Epstein, where he supposedly hung himself. It was such a shitty, scary facility. It's been shut down because they can't use it anymore. But I'm bringing it back for you. That's your new bunker. That's your new ballroom. The other one, I'm afraid. I don't know who my Secretary of Interior is. Normally, we don't know who that is. My Doug Bergman's going to burn that shit to the fucking ground. That's it. You know? What else? What do we do about the arch? That's got to go, too. That's got to go.
0: Well, there was some report again that came out this week from some group of experts that said it's it's going to block the view of all the other monuments.
1: Oh, is it?
0: And shit like that. And Trump is probably like, that's the idea.
1: God damn
0: it's
1: it.
0: Good.
1: Whoever runs for president has to run on this platform because Donald Trump talks about grass like it's people. He loves grass more than people. And that's what he loves, right? You know what I'm doing when I'm president? First day. Day one. My Doug Bergman is going to rip up all the fucking grass because I am fucking tired of irrigating plants that nobody eats. This is with water that somebody could drink. It's the dumbest. We're getting rid of that. It's grass is dumb as fuck, right?
0: Yeah, I don't, you know.
1: All of it. All of it's gone from the Capitol. That grass.
0: In a public monument like that or in a public park, I don't mind as much.
1: Trump loves it, though. He loves it. He talks about the grass like it was children that he might love, if you could imagine that, and not want to rape. He loves grass, and I am taking every blade of every grass you put in. Every blade is gone. It's gone.
0: Those are your headlines, everybody. That's the headline over at the Drudge Report. It says Trump in ruins, ballroom blocked.
1: Yeah.
0: actually, there's four headlines. Jobs disaster. So yeah, the jobs report came out.
1: Yeah.
0: Not good. Not good.
1: Oh, come on. That can't be true.
0: Employers shed 23,000 jobs in July, and gains in previous months were revised down sharply in a downbeat report that suggests the labor market is weaker than previously believed.
1: Let's call these reports what they are, because the reports come out and it's a big thing in the news, right? The jobs report is out. The blah, blah, blah, blah, blah, right? And the report numbers are always wrong, and they're never adjusted in a more positive way. It's in a more
0: They are sometimes.
1: In a more negative way. But
0: when a Democrat is in charge, sometimes they're adjusted
1: so
0: up.
1: So what I'm saying is true. Is because the readjustment happens with no fanfare, no press release, no nothing. The media doesn't give a fuck, and they give this Trump guy a pass. It kills me. It fucking kills. It's adjusted now to negative. What a shock, guys. My God. I feel like we've done this fucking story. Haven't we done a story about this, or am I insane? About how these numbers get released, but then they're always bullshit, and they have to be adjusted.
0: Well, they're not bullshit. They're preliminary numbers, and once a month or two shakes out, and these other data points come in, then they can refine them.
1: God, it's always to the negative, though.
0: Not necessarily, but like I said, with Trump around, it's
1: you fucking felon. You're doing that. Come on, you little fucking liar. You know where they don't have grass? The golf course is at Guantanamo, grassless, you bitch. No grass on the putting green. It's just putting, no green.
0: So that's the New York Times headline. U.S. hiring slumps, a worrying sign for the economy.
1: Yeah. Oh, wow. Wow. Good headline, of course. They're saying that when less people have money, the economy's not good.
0: I know. It's shocking.
1: Thank you. Thank you for your MBAs.
0: There you go. It is Faithless Friday, everybody.
1: Jesus is like, you know, I just leave the E. coli in the wine. I don't care. After it turns to water.
0: Oh God, this is just something I wrote. I scribbled down because I saw this trending a few days ago, I think it was, and I lost my fucking mind. Dinner with Jesus was trending.
1: That's communion, isn't it? The wafer.
0: No, dinner of Jesus is okay. But dinner with Jesus.
1: All right. Dinner of Andre, dinner with Andre. I understand.
0: Was trending, and I was like, what the fuck? And it turns out some influencer, twat, had asked a question.
1: Okay.
0: If you were offered a choice between dinner with Jesus.
1: Okay.
0: Or $1 trillion.
1: I take $1 trillion.
0: What would you take?
1: Oh, shut the fuck up. What are they going to parade Jim Caviezel?
0: Oh, God, I lost my mind. You wouldn't believe all the lying,
1: fuckstick,
0: virtue signaling, fraudulent Christian dickheads.
1: Yeah.
0: That responded, oh, not even close. Dinner with Jesus. Think of all the secrets you'd learn about the universe and everything.
1: How do we apply for that? Do we need an email address, a fucking social security number? I mean, is this a contest?
3: It's a thought experiment.
1: That made me upset. I'm like, if you vote correctly, you get the thing you voted for. I would love $1 trillion. Dinner with Jesus, I don't care.
0: It's such a lie. And it was almost everybody.
1: Oh, okay.
0: Except occasionally there'd be somebody who'd be like, you people, you motherfuckers are all lying. We all know you would take $1 trillion over dinner with Jesus.
1: Shelby, what did the Pope say? Did he ring in? Well, he gets to have dinner with Jesus whenever he wants, right? They do it once a week, like Mike Johnson did with Trump. They would have lunch together.
0: And, you know, what about the high likelihood that Jesus wasn't God?
1: Oh, yeah.
0: You're going to get some resurrected.
1: Yeah, some bullshit.
0: A hippie Jew from 2,000 years ago.
1: Yes.
0: Who was into turning the other cheek and being all peace and love and shit. It might be a fun dinner. How's your Aramaic?
1: Hey, I want 19...
0: How's your Hebrew, listen, by the way?
1: I want 1980s Willem Dafoe or nothing. I don't want Jim Caviezel. I'm sorry, Jim. You just too... Even back then when you played him. I think you were a little old. How old were you when you played Jesus?
0: He's in his 30s, I think.
1: 30s. So Jesus right? was dead. Was it 33, right?
0: 33, yeah.
1: How old was Willem Dafoe?
0: I don't know.
1: God, it's bullshit that nobody... Guy, Mel Gibson probably was it. Would watch the the footage after a day of shooting with this boring Jim Caviezel guy. And he was like, this future... You know, guest star on Texas Walker Ranger is no Willem Dafoe. Mel Gibson was like, God, I wish Willem Dafoe were in a different time so I could have him be my Jesus rather than this fuck face. Do you think he thinks that or thought that?
0: I don't know. I mean,
1: yeah, I wish I was working.
0: I don't think Willem Dafoe is.
1: He's better than, he's okay. Is Jim Caviezel a better actor than Willem Dafoe?
0: I don't. Think so. I think Jim Caviezel is a good actor, but I don't.
1: Willem Dafoe is just exceptional,
0: I think,
1: man.
0: Yeah, I think Willem Dafoe is really, really good.
1: Yeah, and I meant to say when I said when Trump would have lunch with Mike Johnson once a week, I would say Mike Pence. I meant to say Mike Pence.
0: Oh, Mike Pence.
1: Sorry about that, guys.
0: We've got. Where's the clip I was just about to play? You know, there it is.
1: Okay. I add one addendum to my vote?
0: Your vote for your $1 trillion?
1: Yeah, yeah. What I want to do with part of that money, and I guarantee you, I'm going to sound like Donald Trump, but I bet you anything for how much? A trillion, let's say $5 billion, I will build a motherfucking spaceship that can get to space where all you do, you go in there, you press a button, warm it up a few minutes, you know, it warm up for 3 minutes, and then it can go into space. Not 6 weeks. I bet I can do that with $1 billion. Do you think you could do that?
0: No.
1: Fuck. That is the biggest load of bullshit ever.
0: It's not.
1: It's so stupid. I hate these billionaires.
0: Complex.
1: This Jeff Bezos, I'll send a rocket up there, send my girlfriend up while I sit at home. She can burn up with Katy Perry.
0: We've got this. Here's a clip for you. This is
4: Naomi Wolf is my guest today. We're going to be talking about how Mamdani seems to have stolen the election. Sounds like a crazy talking point.
1: Yeah.
4: Naomi doesn't do crazy talking points.
5: Yeah. Well, I think that's really fundamental to the question of Mamdani's role in public life, because I think we need to start with, was he legitimately elected or not?
4: How is it possible, Naomi, that the New York Post is not covering this? This is huge news. This is absolutely gigantic news that the mayor of New York.
0: It's also a lie. Do you this is Eric Metaxas. Oh,
1: I thought it was the Bill Burr podcast.
0: Metaxas was
1: Eric Metaxas. That's right.
0: Yeah.
1: Metaxas.
0: MAGA asshole. Right Wing Watch writes, Christian nationalist podcaster Eric Metaxas, a quote, public intellectual turned MAGA activist, recently hosted Naomi Wolf, feminist author turned right wing conspiracy crank, to talk about claims that New York City Mayor Zoran Mamdani stole his 2025 election.
1: Mamdani is coming for you.
0: Let's see. There's no evidence, by the way. I'm just going to TLDR it for you.
1: I didn't know he stole that.
0: There's no evidence whatsoever that this asshole is presenting.
1: Yes.
0: And you'll also note that when Eric Metaxas tries to invoke the journalistic integrity gods.
1: Yes.
0: And say, why isn't this being covered? He asks for the New York Post.
1: For the New York Post.
0: Why isn't the New York Post covering this? Oh my God, that bastion of pure journalism and fairness.
1: Well, Eric, I don't know why they're not covering it. I don't know why they don't have a story with you as the source, too. I mean, it's the New York Post. Didn't the New York Post run that bullshit ad Donald Trump put about the Central Park Five?
0: Oh, yeah.
1: I mean, what? Hey, is Rupert Murdoch asleep at the switch, or... Somebody wake his ass up. You got a story hot off the presses.
0: Why isn't the Onion covering this?
1: Yeah, they're like...
0: I'm so upset.
1: We're busy. We're busy trying to demine the fucking Alex Jones studios, right? Are they still there? They're remodeling.
0: Yeah, they turned him into the Onion studios or something, yeah.
1: Yeah, they did.
0: It's still InfoWars. It's still called InfoWars. Which drives him nuts.
1: Is somebody living in his house and everything?
0: I don't think he got his house.
1: Oh, bullshit. I want that house. All that shit you said about the Sandy Hook parents. Give the Onion your fucking house.
4: This is huge news. This is absolutely gigantic news that the mayor of New York could have been, quote unquote, elected fraudulently.
5: The Board of Elections and the candidates and, you know, whoever was in charge of these systems, they don't just do one act of fraud that everyone can understand. It's death by a thousand cuts. It's, you know, these blank ballots, these fake addresses, this form that can be Xeroxed. You know, it's like we've identified a dozen ways now, you know, all of these different groups.
0: This is, again, what their playbook is. We've identified a dozen ways he could have cheated. We haven't found any proof. We haven't found any actual evidence. But look at all the ways that they do things that he could have cheated. And that's what Trump is doing with the shit from Georgia. Remember a month ago? The big night? His big speech that was going to blow up everything.
1: Yes.
0: All the evidence, his proof of that the 2020 election was stolen from him. And what happened after that night?
1: Shit, man.
0: Fuck all. Because there's no evidence.
1: Yeah. Well, they love bullshit, I think. I don't know. Dear Eric Metaxas, and who is this? Natalie Wolf?
0: Naomi Wolf.
1: Okay. Listen, guys, you're on a right-wing nut job lunatic podcast, and we play this shit. That's most of our show, right? And your voices are
0: for a decade. Yeah.
1: Yeah. I mean, right. And in a decade, here's what I'll tell you. There's just some feedback. What do we fucking know? But you got to kick it up a notch. You know what I mean?
5: Groups that the election has been tampered with. You really have to invalidate both of these last two elections because of the amount of systemic breakdown. We're hurtling toward the apocalypse. Like, all of the veils are falling away. The forces of evil are, you know, being made more and more visible. The forces of good are being made more and more visible. You can't really stay in the middle anymore.
4: That Mamdani is a boil that needs to be lanced.
1: God!
4: How the boil will be lanced, we don't know.
1: Whoa!
0: Wow, good thing, a good thing the right doesn't speak in violence-inducing yes. language, right, Ryan?
1: Well, right. Listen, if we're all going there, then shit, man. Let me tell you something. I got more than a few boils I need lanced, and I don't know how it's best to do it. Should the blade be more hot or more sharp? Is that what you're saying? How do you lance a boil? Just so I understand this guy's imagery, I guess. Jeez, talk about boils.
0: So there you go. This is the prepare for this playbook that
1: I love.
0: We don't have any proof, but you heard this asshole. Her last sentence was, "This is a catastrophic. Everything's collapsing. The entire system is collapsed."
1: I would suggest
0: and
1: doing
0: there's zero evidence.
1: Yeah. I would suggest bringing in some outside talent because this podcast that we're listening to is subpar at best for right-wing nut jobs. I would say give Kat Kerr a 1099. Bring in, who could they bring in? Stu Peters, maybe. Have Stu Peters do a segment. Something. Eric Metaxas. I don't remember you from before, but what happened to you? He's boring as shit. Get it together, dude. You stand on the shoulders of Glenn Beck and I don't know, dead ass fuck. Oh man, God, Rush Limbaugh is motherfucking dead. Oh my God,
3: that's media rape right there.
1: Oh jeez, do you have the other one?
0: This one?
3: You've just raped Bill Cosby.
0: That one?
1: Why did you say that? Glenn Beck, why did you say that? What context is that working in? Is that your claymation?
3: Today, I declare myself officially a rodeo clown.
1: That's right. Because that rodeo clown was dressed up as Obama or something. Was that it?
0: Yeah, he dressed up as Obama and danced around like an ape and like scratched his armpits and shit. And then he was fired for it. And that's when Glenn Beck lost his shit because he was like, we are all rodeo clowns.
1: Oh, my God. You know.
6: I've got the fire of human liberty. I'm setting fires everywhere, and humans are turning on everywhere.
1: God, you know, if I'm the Onion, listen, you got to think about it like this. Now you own this bitch. Hire him back. Put him back in the studio, but on your terms. You know what I mean? And so, you know what I mean? He's desperate, right? Where is he now? He's in somebody's...
0: He's gotta make money.
1: Somebody's lean-to.
0: He's got his own place, but it's...
1: He's in a bunker, a lean-to bunker somewhere in the desert.
0: Way pared back.
1: What kind of map is that? It's a flat map, but it's the map Trump likes because it makes Greenland look big, right? That kind?
0: The Mercator projection? Yeah.
1: He's in front of a Mercator projection fucking map with barely a pop screen in front of his SM58. Come on, Onion. Hire his ass back. Make him do every show like, you know, I don't know. That would be funny, wouldn't it? But don't pay him anything. Say, like, you're going to work off part of some of the money that you owe these Sandy Hook kids by reading our copy.
0: We've got other news. Somebody's joined Cameo, Ryan.
1: Who is? Oh shit! I'm gonna really think about this one. Is it fuck?
0: Blank has joined Cameo, the website that offers fans the chance to pay celebrities for personalized videos. Quote: if you have a special message for a friend or loved one, I would love to deliver it for you.
1: Oh shit!
0: The smiling person told their TikTok followers, or any other message for anyone.
1: Yes,
0: but it's not cheap.
1: Okay, I have a guess. Can I guess?
0: Give me a second. The starting price for personalized videos.
1: I hope it's who I think it is, but I bet it's not.
0: Is $164.
1: Oh, okay.
0: With this person offering to make birthday shout-out clips, advice videos, pep talk videos, and roast clips.
1: Oh, okay. Okay. Jeez, can I guess?
0: Go ahead.
1: Who is Hunter Biden?
0: And...
1: damn it! He's probably already on there.
0: And that's on the cheaper side. This person's account says this person is willing to make a business video.
1: Wait a second.
0: For a minimum of $5,000.
1: Hey, Joel Webbin, go back to your hole. Not Joel Webbin.
0: Those videos will allow businesses to use the clip for a 15-day period for marketing purposes with flexible options to extend the license.
1: This is Baron fucking Trump, ain't it? Baron Trump? No. Okay. God, that was a good guess, too, even though it was wrong. Shit. I want to think about this for a second. It's not Mitch McConnell, right?
0: Correct.
1: fit reporting for duty. Shit. God damn it. Who's on Cameo right now? Fuck. Jack Reacher? No. Damn it. Ted Cruz? No. Shit, that should be illegal. Wait a second, let me focus. Who the fuck is this gonna be? He's been in the news, obviously. That's why it's not Mitt Romney. Damn, I don't know. Fuck.
0: You ready?
1: Is it Shane Vaughn?
0: It is not.
1: Damn it! I thought you were gonna say it is. Is it that shark?
7: Hi, everyone. This is Marjorie Taylor Greene.
1: Damn!
7: And I'm excited to let you know I am now on Cameo.
1: But still
7: so
1: not.
7: So if you have a special message for a friend or a loved one, I would love to deliver it for you.
1: Nice!
7: Or any other message for anyone. How do you do it, you ask? You just click on the link and follow the instructions, and we'll be on our way. Hi, everyone. This is Marjorie Taylor Greene.
0: Meanwhile,
1: I would just...
0: Marjorie needs to... put some lotion on her neck and her chest.
1: We'll tell her.
0: Her neck and her chest look like football leather.
1: Well, can't you message her on Canva and tell
0: look
1: her?
0: Look at this. You think I'm exaggerating?
1: No.
0: Look at how gross this is.
1: Yeah.
0: Look at how bad. Look at that.
1: Oh, you know.
0: It looks like it looks like reptile skin. So there you go. You can along with a bunch of other Republican a-holes, you can get your Cameo.
1: She is a Nazi,
0: from
1: right?
0: Margie Green.
1: She's a fucking Nazi. There are Nazis that look worse than her. This point, like, let look at Ted Cruz's neck real quick.
0: Oh, does he have one?
1: That's an excellent question. I never thought, nobody ever thought about it. God, how gross.
0: There is great news also.
1: Yeah.
0: Out there. I'm sure you'll be thrilled to hear this. Mitch McConnell's back home, Ryan.
1: In heaven?
0: He's out of hospital.
1: Wait, metaphorically? Because
0: no,
1: he's an evangelical back home would mean he's dead and in
0: heaven.
1: We
0: totally got a message from him.
1: Right.
0: Not a video, not live. Nobody's talked to him.
1: Oh,
0: but a message.
1: Okay,
0: just to let you know that he's totally fine.
1: How do you do that in Morse code?
0: And he's out of hospital. Quote: earlier today, I was discharged from the rehabilitation center to continue my recovery at home. Elaine and I are grateful for the many well wishes and support from friends, colleagues, and Kentuckians. And for the attentive care I've received from excellent doctors, nurses, therapists, and
1: good,
0: hospital staff.
1: Good for you.
0: Staff, on the advice of my doctors, I'll maintain an intensive regimen of physical therapy from home during the state work period. The state work means
1: you
0: the month off that they get.
1: You shouldn't get paid. You shouldn't get paid.
0: The August recess.
1: No.
0: And I'll continue to engage with my staff
1: Ooh.
0: And colleagues on important Senate business.
1: You say staff. Does that mean like a stick? Do you have a stick or there is a staff? Do you give orders? Is he on Slack?
0: I wonder if he's on Cameo. You might not be able to get one now, though.
1: Yeah. You can lock the camera down. Can you Cameo via Morse code from your blinking eyes?
0: So obviously we were all wrong.
1: Yeah.
0: And Mitch is fine. fine, and he's at home now. God, and he's totally not going to die in the next month or so.
1: Oh, look, the kids.
0: Of a sudden, something sudden that happened, and we won't have seen him until then. That's not going to happen at all. He's going to be fine. He's gonna skip and dance back to the Senate after the August recess.
1: All the young children who get SNAP benefits and he wants to take their free breakfast or free school lunch away, they're sending him a card. Get well soon, you Nazi bitch. We're praying for you, air quotes. That's him, right? He's one of those Republicans. He wants to get rid of, he didn't want kids to be able to eat. Oh, yeah, like that.
0: Yeah. Absolutely.
1: God, I don't let yourself feel bad for him. When these Republicans kick the bucket, never forget who they are. No, you don't have to be like, no, you don't have to be like that. Because they hate you.
0: There's a new Iran video, Lego video.
1: Okay.
0: I don't know if this is gonna.
8: Stinky Donnie, uh-oh. Back in your diaper, shit yourself again.
1: Damn,
0: Sneaky Donnie, back in your diaper, shit yourself again.
1: Jeez, oh my that's God. Good. Who did that one?
0: And it's Lego Trump waddling down the halls of the White House with green toxic smoke coming out of his his diaper, piles of shit on the ground, and all the staff and aides are running and cowering, holding their noses.
1: Someone needs to, from the sea, take a boat to Mar-a-Lago and set up a giant projector right there, out there on the beach, and just play all those Lego movies over and over again.
8: Stinky Donnie, uh-oh. Back in your diaper, shit yourself.

0: Oh, it's BB waving a file at Trump that says Epstein files.
1: Let me understand how bad we're losing the Iran thing. We've lost the media animated war part of it. I mean, we've lost that. I'm sorry, we have.
0: Yes.
1: Now, the only thing we're winning with the animated part is Trey Parker and the other one with about Trump and all the White House stuff, right? We're winning that. That's good.
0: Right. Those are good.
1: But Iran's not even making a deal with us, and we're the one bombing them. And they're bombing us. We're at war with each other, but they're making a deal with Oman to open the strait?
0: Sure, why not?
1: Okay. What about us? We're bombing them, right? I mean, what do you want to make it?
0: I don't know what you're saying, Ryan.
1: I don't know. Before Trump was president, even when, who was president before him? Biden.
0: Yeah. Biden. You might remember him.
1: Biden had the strait opened.
0: Yes.
1: Did he?
0: Yes.
1: Okay. Okay. I don't know. Draw your conclusions as you will.
2: Mike's a guy who spent 14 years in Congress with one goal, to figure out how to cash out the day he left. And guess what he did? As soon as he left Congress, after having taken corporate check after corporate check after corporate check to empower the corporations to pick your pockets, he went and he cashed out. Not in Michigan. No, winters are too cold for him. He's got thin skin after all. He went to Florida.
1: No.
2: So, Mike, if you want to be a Florida man, go be a Florida man. If you want to golf in Florida, go golf in Florida. But I promise you, in November, we are going to send you back to Florida.
1: I love what you're doing with that. Could you just change the end? What about Alabama, Mississippi? They got coasts. Shit, man. Why does everybody move here that sucks? Scott Baio, Mike Rogers. Who else moved here? Caviezel did. Fuck.
0: Do you want one more?
1: Hell yes.
0: El Sayed.
3: To the state of Michigan, to win back the gavel for Democrats so that we can start holding Donald Trump accountable. I can't wait to sit across RFK Jr. and actually grill him. Dude uses big words he does not understand, and I happen to go to medical school, so I kind of understand them. It is going to be a good time holding him accountable for all of the grift that he has pushed on the American public.
4: So that's the this if guy. You win, that's the Trump official you most want to see testifying before you in the Senate.
3: I think it's the Trump official that most people would probably like to see me stand up against because, look, I'm a guy with a doctorate in medicine and in public health. He's a guy who takes his kids swimming in Schitt's Creek.
1: Come on, man. Why couldn't this guy ran for president last time? What the fuck?
0: He said Schitt's Creek on CNN.
1: Oh, I love it. I love it. Look at all these socialists. Give him the ball. Give him the ball. Give him the ball. Take the ball from Chuck. Chucky's sitting over there with his thumb up his asshole writing pop-up books about racism or something. And that's what he did, right?
0: Yeah.
1: Shit. I love it. Damn. And you know what's great about that whole thing he said? He didn't give me any bullshit that we all agree on. Of course, we want universal health care and all the good, boring, good socialist shit. Of course. But he didn't have to name him. Instead, he vilified his enemy. He went after him. That's beautiful.
0: That's beautiful.
1: It is beautiful. He's like, because Democrats usually name all we want all this bullshit. It's like we all want the same thing. We don't have to say it. Talk about shit you hate. It's more effective. Get people out to vote for bore them to death otherwise.
0: There's a story that just came out in Forbes. Trump's hairstyle during Vegas speech sparks wild speculation about makeover.
1: He got a makeover to look like that?
0: Well, they think that they're showing pictures of him from last week where his hair was obviously a lot more sparse.
1: Really? Because it looked very fluffy to me. It looked like he used too much conditioner one day or something. You know what I mean? I don't know what's wrong.
0: People
1: with
0: on social media are noting the president has particularly thicker looking hair. Photos at the Red Rock Casino Resort appear to show a more full and colorful hairstyle than the most recent public appearances. Some users are questioning if Trump is wearing a wig, while other supporters are using the appearance to praise his look. You know, his supporters.
1: What that guy, that song the Lego people just did for him, that one bit we just played.
0: Dirty Donnie.
1: God, that really just started to hit me. God, that's good, man. I mean, God, jeez, guys. I love it. These Lego people are going to be the end of you, shitbag.
0: The
1: cup hands.
0: Okay, McConnell's
1: dirty, Donnie.
0: Home, I said that.
1: McConnell's gone home, yes. Is he mowing the grass or what's he doing?
0: Oh, yeah, he's out. You can see him. You can wave to him.
1: Oh, okay. He's like one of those guys that wave their arms around. What are they called? Air.
0: Oh, one of those googly men that dance or whatever. Those air dancing men.
1: Man after you, Mitch. Wait, Mitch is dead?
0: Who are you asking?
1: Damn,
0: no, Ryan. I just told you. He went home. He's fine.
1: That's not an answer. God. That's fun, right? We all want to know when he died.
0: His people and he say that he's totally fine.
1: Die on Cameo. That is worth so much money, Mitch. Honestly, look at me. If you can, die on Cameo. Has that ever happened?
0: What?
1: Shelby, has anybody ever died while cameoing?
0: While cameoing? Well, you tape it, so it's not like live.
1: I understand that.
0: It's not like OnlyFans.
1: No, but at one point you're alive, and one point you're dead.
0: Well,
1: so
0: maybe somebody might have died mid record. I don't know if we
1: how many people are on Cameo?
0: Evidence of that.
1: Well, no, you got to look around. Check your Flock camera.
0: Good news,
1: Mitch. He's
0: a state poll.
1: Okay.
0: Has now shown a 4-point lead for James Tallarico over Ken Paxton.
1: Oh, come on, James. You don't even have to go to work, do you? I mean, you got this. James Tallarico is going to go over. Let's Wakanda these last few just to, for
0: I mean,
1: the
0: you
1: fun
0: talk about cheating. Let's wait and see what happens, because if there's any state where the motherfuckers are going to cheat like fuck, you know it's going to be Texas.
1: How much does Ken Paxton weigh? Well, how big is he? Is he a big guy or a... What's his weight class?
0: Who?
1: Paxton.
0: Oh, I don't know. I think he's short and doughy and fat.
1: I think Tallarico's younger, right? He's a younger guy. Oh, probably definitely. Jogs or something. Yeah. I think, I'm honestly, if we could just, we've been covering politics for a long time, and can we just pretend that it's Wakanda style for the last few?
0: No, we don't like
1: so
0: Wakanda
1: boring
0: style.
1: Otherwise. Like, shit, man. Who's Mitch up against? My labor.
0: We've God, I like this other headline too. White House loses 21 straight court battles for state voter rolls.
1: Keep trying. God, how the fuck do you lose 21 times?
0: The administration's streak of courtroom defeats in its efforts to obtain state voter rolls reached 21 this year when a judge ruled this week that states are not required to share the records with the federal government.
1: What? Yeah.
0: With Trump's Republicans defending slim majorities in both chambers of Congress, his administration has mounted an aggressive effort to expand federal oversight of elections. Gee, I wonder why.
1: Why? Yeah.
0: Trump argues that widespread non-citizen voting is benefiting the Democratic Party, even though state audits and independent studies have found non-citizen voting to be extremely rare.
1: What Pat means by that is it's complete fucking bullshit. It is such fucking
0: A Reuters bullshit. Investigation found that since the law criminalizing it was passed in 1996, a whopping 129 people have been found since 1996 hundreds of millions of votes.
1: Okay, so if it was Wakanda style, instead of the runoff for the winner, it would have been Herschel Walker versus Raphael Warnock in the Senate. Who do you pick? Well, I mean, I don't know Herschel Walker's current.
0: Ooh, I don't know.
1: Is he in good shape? I mean, or did he just stop doing?
0: You got to think he was a football player. And
1: but, you know.
0: Raphael's a preacher.
1: He joined the USFL. He probably doesn't do the ab roller anymore.
0: This is
1: a fun game, actually. What about...
0: As recently as this week, judges found the U.S. Constitution gives states primary responsibility for running federal elections, and federal voting laws do not require them to hand over records.
1: Tommy Tuberville versus Dr. Oz.
0: But do you remember, Trump has been trying to... Trump has threatened states. Like, we're going to cut off federal funding if you don't send us the voter information and shit, which... he can't do. So
1: what is he? What do you mean by that?
0: Courts have ruled
1: it's not legal, Stinky Donnie. I think what's in his diaper obviously is not, you know, that ain't legal, or it shouldn't be.
0: We've got, thanks for joining us, everybody. We are coming up on the top of the hour here. Thanks for buying shit through the Amazon link at crabdiving.com/Amazon.
1: Yay.
0: Faithless Friday. I've got, oh, this is infuriating again.
1: Yeah.
0: So remember the story I did, I don't know, last week, about these assholes that are preaching to people on planes.
1: Like, this is ridiculous. Is that real? Was that a bullshit story? But come on, my plane. No. Wait, I don't like this at all. I don't like this confrontational shit on a plane.
0: And so after that story came out, even one of these fucking assholes decided to pull the stunt again.
1: I hate this.
0: And
1: God,
0: got thrown off the plane. Sadly, it wasn't midair.
1: I was about to ask.
0: Unfortunately, but was thrown off the plane.
1: Who is this?
0: This is, I don't.
1: Is it Shane Vaughn?
0: What is her name?
1: God, Shane, are you doing this shit where you preach on planes? Is he?
0: It's not her. I don't know what her name is.
1: Right.
0: Let me see if
1: Shane,
0: I can
1: way too loud to be in the fuselage of a Boeing, you know. Who Southwest offers this, or who does this?
0: Florida evangelist Whitney Lynn.
1: Okay.
0: Was removed from an Alaska airline flights from Orlando to San Diego and banned.
1: That's such a long fucking flight, right? Orlando is
0: banned from Alaska Airlines.
1: But it's, God, you're such an idiot. Why would you do that? Get yourself banned.
0: What is going on with this here?
1: I mean, that is insane. I can't believe. I don't care. I don't like people that do things that's counter to keeping the thing in the air. You got to preach.
0: Well, it's just asshole behavior. She filmed the bizarre scene on Alaska Airlines Flight 708 out of Orlando. Of course she filmed it.
1: Yes.
0: For a series of Instagram videos, including the moment she was told she was apparently making crew members feel unsafe. The San Diego-bound flight was delayed prior to takeoff, which is when she started to preach from the aisle. She got up.
1: I hate this.
0: And started preaching.
1: What? You don't do this on boats. Is it just planes because that's the scariest?
5: I know we're all waiting. It's kind of frustrating, right? This wait. But I want to tell you that God's timing is perfect. God knows everything.
1: God- and maybe-

0: card and scream and yell when the evil government steps on Christian rights.
1: Well, but what do you think? I imagine some people might think if this shit starts, I mean, it's like, is this plane being hijacked? Somebody might have that thought, you know, it's America just for a second.
0: I'd rather have it hijacked than have some Christian do this.
1: Just let me off. God, I mean, it's got to be scary or unnerving at first and then very irritating.
0: So here she is. Here we go.
2: Can you tell me what's going on? You can't just tell me to get my stuff and then not tell me what's going on.
3: Okay, so you should follow your stuff. Just follow me.
2: Huh?
3: Just pick up your stuff. Just follow me.
2: Okay.
0: This is the flight attendant. Just pick up your stuff and please follow me. Okay.
2: Do I have any guns or anything like that? No, I don't. So freedom of speech is not safe?
0: Freedom of speech is the government, you asshole. If you can't go into somebody's store and start and step up on the checkout counter and start preaching, they can remove you for that.
1: Yeah.
0: That is not freedom of speech.
1: Right, right.
0: This plane is owned by a business. You are in their conveyance right now.
1: It's not our plane, right?
0: Correct.
1: Okay. Doesn't it seem like...
0: And the airport property may or may not be public or private, regardless.
1: Oh.
0: But...
1: Where you landed.
0: But... They haven't taken off yet from Orlando.
1: Oh, right, right.
0: But regardless, you're in their plane. They have the right to control what goes on.
1: Yeah, do they have the right to even fly the plane too, right?
0: You don't have the right to just get up and start. Jump up on a plane and yell, "I have a bomb." And then say, "My freedom of speech. You can't come after me."
1: You're fucking stupid. Well, it's freedom of speech for people with a very low reading level, I think.
0: This makes me crazy. This really makes me crazy. Just the entitlement is just vomit-inducing.
2: I don't feel safe.
3: Yeah.
2: Oh, my gosh. I didn't know the message of Jesus Christ was unsafe. Wow. Do I have any guns or anything like that? No, I don't. So freedom of speech is not safe? So if I said something else, would that be okay?
0: No, actually,
1: no. Get off the fucking plane.
0: Nobody should be standing up and addressing everyone.
1: Right. It's bullshit.
0: In a captive audience situation. Somebody should ask this bitch, what do you think about, okay, you're going to sit there while I preach about Satan.
1: Right,
0: and you're going to sit there and listen.
1: You know what you're fucking up? The beverage service. The drink cart can't get down the aisle because you fuck it off.
0: I'm going to sit there and go.
1: Yeah.
0: And talk about Allah.
1: Right, right, right. Send in the Lego guys. You know what? This preaching on a plane thing, doesn't it seem like, God, I think Mike Lindell would be a great fit for something like this, right?
0: Oh, yeah.
1: I mean, he probably does it. Damn, Mike, we found your thing. You'd be great at this. The pillows aren't fluffy.
4: You got to respect Abdul because he beat the machine. Big Gretch, Pelosi, Schumer, he slaughtered them. 30 mil, couldn't do it. And so say what you want about him. This guy is a force that Mike Rogers is going to have to deal with.
1: Who the fuck
0: is that? Jesse Waters.
1: You sad little fuck nut.
0: Standing a little bit for Abdul because he kicked ass. This is the stupid mindset of the conservatives.
1: Yeah.
0: Well, he's tough and he won. You know, you got to respect that.
1: Clean out your desk, Jesse. The Waters world is no more. We're draining it like the reflecting pond. Get the fuck out, right? It's not your time. Right? It's not his time.
0: Yeah, yeah.
1: We're post Jesse Waters. God, that feels so good. Are we? That sounds great.
0: Dumb
1: hair coif.
0: Yeah, so I don't think she was charged with anything, but she was chucked off the flight and she was banned from Alaska Airlines.
1: Shit, man. That's embarrassing. Why did you have to, was it Leviticus again? You guys always with Leviticus this, Leviticus that. Fuck Leviticus.
0: As she gathers her belongings, she says her preaching is spiritual warfare because demons don't like the name of Jesus.
1: Yoda loves it, though. Get the fuck out of here. Get off my fucking plane. You weird.

0: then left and was met by two members of airport staff upon re-entering the terminal, according to another video she posted.
1: Oh, you're such a pain in the fucking ass.
0: The Alaska Airlines said prior to the departure, blah, blah, blah, blah, blah, blah, blah, our flight crew became increasingly concerned about a guest's behavior on board the aircraft, which was also affecting other guests. The passenger was asked to deplane the aircraft for safety reasons. For the foreseeable future, the guest will not be permitted to travel on our flights.
1: It seems like that's paraphrased. Could you please deplane? Get the fuck out of my plane, motherfucker. I think it was something like that. Get the fuck out. Get the fuck out.
0: And they remember it happening previously on their flights.
1: Yeah.
0: Because they even say it. This decision was made based on reports we received regarding your recent travels with us. Upon conclusion of our investigation, we will reach out to you once again with a final decision to whether it's a permanent ban or a
1: Come on. It's a permanent ban. Get the fuck out of here. That's a ban, right? If you get busted preaching on a plane, can that be a permanent ban?
0: I would hope so.
1: How many do you get before you go to Guantanamo?
0: She also claims on social media that she successfully converted an airport shuttle driver who transported her back to the hotel that day.
1: That person is just trying to get you to shut the
0: 100%.
1: But also, leave them alone. Let them get their shit from point A to point B. Leave them alone. That person's probably thinking of something that's not you trying to pretend to be happy.
2: She said, looking back, I can clearly see God's hand in it all. What seemed like a setback became an opportunity for people to hear the gospel and give their lives to Christ.
1: No, I'm not doing that. Wait, I'm giving my life to who?
2: Christ.
1: No. That's not how it works. You died for me, Jesus. You died for me. That's how it works, right? You're my God. You die for me. I don't die for your sins. Yeah, that's fucking insane.
0: He got better.
1: Oh, right. It's not a sacrifice. You die, motherfucker. That's how this works, right? That's how it works in Leviticus.
0: And she looks exactly like you would think she would look like. I mean, she's Mar-a-Lago face at, like, she's probably in, right. She's probably not even 30.
1: I got to tell you, I don't know why that person, what is wrong with that person's head or eyes or something. It looks like, I don't know what that is.
2: I'm an influencer.
1: No, stop it.
2: I'm a Christian influencer.
1: Oh my.
2: In the name of the Lord.
1: You're a Christian, and period. Influencer is implied because of the evangelical leanings you guys have. Leave us alone. Quit looking at us like that. Shut up.
0: So Christians, please just do your thing. Shut the fuck up. Keep it right to yourself.
1: On one hand, we have these people that are, I don't know what you're trying to do with the street. You're looking for a TikTok moment with this plane preaching, right? But on the other hand, a student, a 21-year-old flying student had the engine on her jet bucked up. And she had to land on I-10 here in Pensacola. And she's a student, and she figured that shit out. And these people are adults trying to crash these planes. What's up with that? What's up with that?
2: Jesus is saving us.
1: But he's not. Jesus, do you understand that? You aren't saving us. You're supposed to, though. You're supposed to get up on something and fucking bleed out and die for our sins again. I think it's about time. That was a long time ago. God.
0: Hashtag Fursuit Friday trending.
1: Ooh.
0: Happy Fursuit Friday to all our furry friends.
1: Oh, yeah, especially to the possums and all the raccoons that are running around back there in our yard from the deforestation.
0: Oh, I was going to say, if you're dressing like a possum or a raccoon, stay away from RFK.
1: Oh, yeah.
0: He'll be he's gunning for your wanker.
1: That's a human penis, RFK.
0: God, I'm just scrolling through the Fursuit Friday hashtag. Always entertaining.
1: What does Baron have on?
0: Always entertaining. Oh, there's a Baron story I saw.
1: Oh, good. Of course. What illegalities is he into? Oh, you're going to go to jail so young. Ha, ha, ha. Sad.
0: There's an AI video of Baron.
1: Yeah.
0: And Alex Jones retweeted it. Alex Jones says, what do you think of this satirical video mocking the Trump family selling White House inside information for $100,000 a pop? I personally appreciate the transparency.
1: Okay, what does that mean?
3: For years, the market rewarded those who knew things first. They called it illegal. Not anymore. Introducing Truth API. Tariffs at 2 a.m., you're already short. A pardon for a major shareholder, you bought at the open. Restarting the Iran war, you'll know first. Truth API. It's not insider trading when the insider sells you the feed.
0: That's so this is that actual thing that they're doing.
1: Yeah, that's real.
0: Where he's selling early access to news.
1: Yeah.
0: To his turds on Truth Social.
1: But that Barron, you think you're being satirical, right? But you're not, because that's literally what's happening, right?
0: Right, right.
1: That's not satire. How do we know that's not put out by them?
0: It's not for insider trading, Ryan.
1: Well, I'm sorry. I thought
0: What's wrong with you?
1: I thought nothing was veiled. That's barely satire, Barron. Do you understand?
0: That's why Alex says, I appreciate transparency.
1: You still do it. You know what? Is that AI or is Barron do his hair like his dad? That's so weird, dude. Don't do your hair like... Do you wear a diaper too, stupid? Does he?
0: Well,
1: I want to be like Daddy.
0: Who knows?
1: I hope you're not like Daddy.
0: I don't think... I think Melanie...
1: Melanoma.
0: I think Melanie encourages him to be as little like his dad as possible, but...
1: Happy birthday, Melanie.
0: Except for the grifting.
1: Hey, do you think Melania looked at the birthday card that Donald made for Epstein and was like, you never made a card like that for me.
2: You never drew pussy for me.
1: Why did you do that? That is the creepiest doodle. It's his doodle. That's what he does.
2: I posed for that.
1: I was too old. God. Jeffrey Epstein introduced me to my husband. I am a spy. Woohoo. Shocker.
4: We need an alternative. 2028, I'm not voting Rubio. I'm not voting Vance. I'm voting for an alternative. And I don't know who that's going to be. I don't know who's going to give us that. Hopefully it's somebody young, somebody handsome, somebody who maybe has some credibility in the Trump movement, somebody who can claim to be a legitimate inheritor to the Trump movement, but also understanding and critical of where it went wrong. A true nationalist. Shit. That's what we need. Not this slopulism. Get these ugly people out of my sight. Get Thomas Massie and Marjorie Greene out of my sight. Get these losers out of my sight.
1: Wait,
4: who? Kent is a...
0: Thomas Massie and Marjorie Taylor Greene.
1: Give Ted Cruz a call. Hey, you weren't included in this. That shocks me, Ted. Good job, buddy.
0: Well, Ted's not a populist.
1: Oh, right. But he's ugly. I mean, you must be going to the gym
0: talking
1: or something.
0: He's talking about the people whose politics he likes.
1: Right.
0: But they're ugly.
1: Oh, okay.
0: Like Thomas Massie and MTG.
1: Right. Well, shit, man. God, it's just so it's impossible to please this new... Nick, think you're talking about yourself.
4: Marjorie Greene out of my sight. Get these losers out of my sight. Joe Kent is a loser. He lost. Joe Kent lost twice. Why is he lecturing us about being purple? He lost a purple district against a female Democrat. You're a loser. Why is Thomas Massie telling me anything? You lost your district. Thomas Massie said the other day, I don't know what a groiper is, but there ain't no groipers in D.C. Well, there's going to be no Thomas Massie in D.C. soon either, my friend. I'll tell you something. In 2027, there's going to be zero Thomas Massies in Washington. There's going to be still hundreds, maybe thousands of groipers.
1: You know what? I would, if I was Chuck Schumer, I'd be talking about the Democrats like this every fucking morning. I'd do a status report. Winners and losers. Winners and losers. Who gets coffee? Who gets no fucking coffee?
2: I want everybody to know that this morning.
1: Yeah, a loser. What a loser.
2: I'm going to do the winners and losers.
1: You know, that is the problem with our party. Everybody gets participation trophies. If you lose your race, you get to run again all the time. How many times have we seen people that... Well, I guess it happens with the Republicans too, but it just seems like... God... I bet more loser Republicans run for president over and over again. Like, how many times did that fucking Lindsey Graham run for president?
0: Just the one,
1: no.
0: I think?
1: God, it seems like so many.
0: Maybe two? I don't...
1: Yeah. Ted Cruz, remember. How many times has he ran? Is this three it'll be? Or it'll be four?
0: Oh, wow. Is this a good Supreme Court decision?
1: Oh, shit.
0: Oh, wow. And this might go after flock cameras. The Supreme Court ruled 6-3 that police pulling your phone's location is a search.
1: Yeah, they agree. We're going to do it anyway.
0: In Chatry versus the United States, the court held that when police ask a company like Google for every device near a place at a given time, that's a Fourth Amendment search.
1: Right, that's true. But also, it's the search of the... If you're talking about the location of the person, how come the person's location is automatically tied to the phone? It's not the person, that's where the fucking phone is, right?
0: Right, I mean...
1: Okay. Right. I mean...
0: It's pretty, you know, few people... Their phones go one place and they go different.
1: I mean, if they're criming,
0: it's
1: what a...
0: It's not...
1: It's a brilliant idea if you're criming, though. If you want an alibi, leave your phone at home and go...
0: So now it... they presumptively require a warrant backed by actual probable cause, because cops would just go and say, well, you know, hey, we think the criminal drove past this this device or something.
1: What if they have a good agreement? Yeah.
0: And just give us everybody that at this time.
1: Right.
0: And we're going to go through them. And the courts are saying that's bullshit.
1: That sounds like Minority Report. I mean, that's crazy. But the cops, they have an agreement with Ring, right? Where when you get a Ring, you sign the fine print, and then you agree to let the cops look at anything they want to. So would an agreement like that supersede what you just said?
0: No, the law.
1: So they have to do that. The cops would now need a warrant to go look in Ring. Oh, man. There's going to be a lot of lawsuits about that when they violate that shit.
0: Before this, police could sweep up everyone's location near a crime scene without a judge signing off. That's over. Previously, you didn't have to be a suspect to get caught in one of these. A geofence request pulls every phone in an area. So anyone who happened to be nearby, walking past, eating lunch, at home, etc., landed in the net.
1: That's how Cash Patel, in his little FBI jacket, caught that guy that they're pretending shot Charlie Kirk from such a far distance with the geofence. That's how they did it. But he could barely get it going because they couldn't even find a jacket for Cash.
0: But this may affect flock cameras, these cameras everybody hates. I saw two or three videos in the last week of more areas where people are just cutting them down.
1: This is nuts. Wait a second. These cops are not going to stop geofencing. That is huge. They use that shit all the fucking time. And the CIA uses it. And the FBI uses it. It is used. What are they going to stop doing?
0: And we know from
1: it?
0: The flock stories that the flock cameras, they're like, oh, they're not going to be used. They're not going to be abused. And we've already got five cases at least of cops that criminally misused the flock cameras to track down one met a hot chick.
1: Oh, to stalk.
0: And yeah. And when he tried to hit on her, she kind of rebuffed him. And he's like, oh, don't worry. I'll pull you over sometime. Wink, wink. Ha, ha, ha, ha, ha. And he did.
1: Well,
0: he put her in the flock system as a flag. So when one of these cameras, her a license plate popped up, he was told. And he went to that. He went and caught her and pulled her over.
1: Right, right.
0: But like, ha ha, I told you I would.
1: But let's just say that you're the Egyptian Special Forces on holiday. Just happens to be when Eric and Charlie Kirk are speaking in that dumb facility out in the open right there. You through different methods and things, you get through the geofence. You say you have a track phone, or you drive a car with bullshit plates, right? Doesn't that help? Isn't this easy to, right? Or you lead the police in the wrong direction with a misdirection with a phone. Like, follow this phone. Isn't that easily...
0: Flock's cameras pair infrared imaging with onboard AI to log license plate numbers, timestamps, and location for every passing car.
1: Oh my God.
0: They build a vehicle fingerprint, cataloging the color, make, body style, and even visible bumper stickers.
1: Oh my God.
0: In Norfolk, Virginia, roughly 175 camera clusters, not just the camera, camera clusters, feed a database officers can query without a warrant.
1: Damn, send this shit to Zelensky yesterday and they could end that war. You would just set up the Flock cameras, hit go, put beat the Russian auto prompt to AI, and that's it, right? You pinging your enemies and you just send a drone.
0: This ruling today doesn't mention cameras, but the logic points straight at them. A one camera, one shot glimpse is a snapshot. A country blanketed in linked cameras is tracking.
1: Wow.
0: The court has treated that assembly, not any single data point, as what may cross the constitutional line.
1: Well, do we still have that thing that the constitution, we have that?
0: This is how crazy it is. Records from one Ohio city show what these networks actually do. Shaker Heights, Ohio. Data was accessed over 700,000 times.
1: God!
0: But the Shaker police accessed it only 1,016 times.
1: Okay, so...
0: majority, yes. 693,000 and change AI? Searches were run by other agencies across Ohio and the country.
1: Oh, my God. You know, what was it? The octopus investigation or something that was, there was the first time law enforcement put all of their data on one giant database. The company that implemented that was corrupt and there was some big scandal surrounding them. And it was never really figured out like what the fuck happened. But this sounds like sort of a similar thing with Flock cameras. You know, like all of a sudden all these agencies are connected through, I don't know, like the spreadsheet that, does that make sense?
0: Yeah, kind of.
1: I don't know. Because that's a big database, and now this is a big database right. with the ability to say, hey, when this guy pops up in this Excel sheet, because he's here, send the drone to arrest him. Is that what this is?
0: Yeah. It's for them to, that's exactly what it is. It pops it up in real time and sends a flag. You can put a flag on someone's, if you have access to the system, you can put a flag on anybody's tag number.
1: Shit.
0: And when one of the cameras spots them, you will get a notification.
1: You know, I probably talked about this, but I do these comedy shows and there's a wheel and the audience put suggestions on the wheel. Somebody put Flock cameras on there and this guy in the audience went nuts because he was arrested from a Flock camera. A Flock camera pinged him because something happened in Wisconsin where he owed child support, right?
0: Right, right.
1: So as soon as he was pinged on a Flock camera, Wisconsin called whoever here and had the guy arrested. But here's the awesome thing. He already paid the child support, right? But he keeps getting arrested. He's been caught twice by these Flock cameras. That's real. And this guy got drunk, was losing his shit about it. He's like, fuck these Flock cameras.
0: That must be happening a lot. I saw a couple of cases online of people in the exact same situation where it was child support.
1: Yeah.
0: And they were paid up.
1: No.
0: But the system still kicks them out and they were getting arrested.
1: Right, right. You get picked up wherever the fuck you are.
0: And you know how cops are.
1: Well, yes.
0: They're going to end up killing somebody.
1: Oh, absolutely.
0: A black one, of course. And they're going to, somebody's going to lose their lives because of a fucking Flock camera.
1: What really is disturbing is that story, right? Like, these meathead pigs are probably chasing around women they felt spurned by. Using a fucking Flock camera, right? You just got to know where...
0: Oh, yeah, yeah, yeah.
1: Her license plate number. Not even the license plate number, though. You just
0: Here, 11 hours ago, a new headline. Police officer accused of using Flock cameras to track boyfriend's ex-wife.
1: Oh, my God. We're tracking you this time, motherfucker.
0: A North Carolina police officer was accused of accessing Flock safety cameras for personal reasons. Mooresville Police Chief Ron Campursiani said... Officer Elizabeth Snowman accessed flock cameras 31 times for personal use.
1: Shit, god damn. Good thing we didn't defund these fucking pigs when we had the chance, right? Oh my god.
0: She used the flock cameras to get information on and track her boyfriend's ex-wife.
1: What? Are you 8 years old? Are you in high school? What the fuck?
0: Several times while she was off duty.
1: So what? What's that mean? Wait, is that meant to be as positive that she's off duty or just...
0: No, they're saying she even used it when she wasn't on duty.
1: Oh, okay. How did she do that then? She go into it, or she access it from a...
0: Who knows?
1: From an app? I got these
0: Maybe
1: fucking
0: cops. Maybe
1: she gets
0: to take her cop car home.
1: You dirty ass motherfuckers.
0: She's been arrested. The warrant showed that she allegedly accessed flock cameras to get information on the vehicle of her boyfriend's ex-wife. The police there say they do an audit of the license plate readers every 30 days. Officers must put in a reason for each time they access a flock camera.
1: Oh, okay.
0: The captain said of the 31 searches, 29 of them were motor vehicle infractions. And two other were listed as burglary or robbery.
1: So these cops, so there's a monthly audit, right?
0: Yeah.
1: So these cops have 30 days to abuse the system, do whatever they want with these flock cameras, right? But on day 29, they're like, oh man, we got to come up with some fake reasons why we were accessing.
0: No, when they're accessing it, you have to put in the reason.
1: Oh,
0: so
1: okay.
0: They just put in bullshit.
1: Yeah, yeah. God, I think we're missing the boat with these cops. Maybe they should be creative writers because, like, they put bullshit in their reports, bullshit for a reason for using the flock cameras. You guys are writers. You're creative writers. You're not law enforcement. Is that what's going on? They're misguided in their career choice.
0: Meanwhile, tens of thousands of supporters are joining a Facebook group. To defend a West Virginia man who has been charged with destroying flock cameras.
1: Oh, this guy's a hero. Give him the Congressional Medal of Honor. God, Syed gave a shout out to the president of what? He says if you're the president of United Health, you're in danger.
0: Blue Cross Blue Shield. Cross.
1: Shit, man. That is adjacent to a Luigi endorsement. I swear to God, I know that's not what he meant, but he's in the neighborhood. Woo, I love it, Democrats. Here we go.
0: West Virginia man charged with cutting down flock license plate reading cameras has been aggressively defended by a surprising source. A flood of Facebook commenters offering up fake alibis. Over 29,000 commenters on a post about the arrest from a local news station. Many of them were saying things like, couldn't have been him. We were out counting blades of grass. Another one says, I was helping him replace the roof on a homeless shelter. We were playing Halo 2 together.
1: Oh, yeah. We were just cops abusing people's rights. That's what we were doing instead of doing that. God, I love it. Nobody. God, this guy is a fucking hero. How many did he get? Flock cameras.
0: Let's see. This is the Washington Post. It's so dodgy. Stodgy, I mean.
1: No, it's Bezos.
0: The meme format, in which commenters jokingly defend someone accused of a crime they ostensibly support, has become popular on social media since Luigi Mangione's 2024 arrest on charges that he killed United Healthcare CEO Brian Thompson.
1: Wow. Jeez. I feel like it's like cue the AC/DC music. Dun-dun!
0: He's been charged with damage of equipment used by emergency responders and conspiracy to commit a felony.
1: Thanks for your service.
0: He pleaded not guilty, posted $15,000 bond.
1: Jesus, for a fucking flock camera? For a piece of equipment?
0: Flock has faced widespread public backlash because of concerns over its camera system's use in police surveillance.
1: You are Nazis!
0: The Washington Post reported Sunday that at least 50 police officers nationwide, well, we have 51 now, have misused the system to track their exes, girlfriends, wives, and other people from their personal
1: now
0: lives.
1: Now let's track them and leave a live link to where they are on social media all the time so we know where they are all the time, just like they do us. There's nothing wrong with that. That's actually Christianity, is it not, Jesus? Do unto others the way I would do to you, right? So if you're on the flock camera, if I'm on the flock camera, you're on the flock camera. Does that make sense? Fuck this. You don't even wear your body cams. Fuck these cops. Man, that's awesome. I'll vote for what's this guy running for? The dude that destroys the flock cameras?
0: Nothing yet.
1: I fucking run for something, motherfucker. You got the momentum. More of this guy.
0: Nothing yet.
1: There are flock cameras. If the public is paying that dipshit Nazi flock company, God, how the fuck do you live with yourself, motherfucker? Can you imagine running the company that makes the thing that surveils your fellow Americans and puts them in jail? You are a Nazi bitch.
0: But, I mean, it's starting to work because here's another headline. Flock camera contracts canceled in 23 jurisdictions. The people are revolting against this everywhere across the country.
1: This guy I met, he's been arrested for the same thing that's not a thing, but because of these flock cameras, he was literally losing his shit. I can't imagine. You don't even know if you're in a spreadsheet. You don't know. You can be that. This is so crazy. This is.
0: Well, here's a guy. Is this Alabama? Talladega?
1: Yeah.
0: Talladega man shoots flock cameras he believes are a violation of my privacy.
1: Oh my God. That's my new congressperson. Sounds like Alabama's got a new congressperson. Run on that, motherfucker. That's great. That is more than Chuck Schumer ever fucking did.
0: Colton Doro faces 6 criminal complaints.
1: Thank you.
0: That list 10 counts against him, 6 for first degree criminal mischief, 4 for damage to utility or cable property. 4 of the felony complaints alleged he shot flock cameras with a gun.
1: You're pardoned, and you're pardoned, and you're pardoned, and you're pardoned, says President Pfeiffer, and you're pardoned, and you're pardoned.
0: Oh, my God. He's being held on $200,000 bond.
1: Oh, my fucking God. That is so much. Get rid of cash bail. Fuck this. That guy's pardoned. You're pardoned. All these flock camera fuckers are pardoned.
0: You get a pardon.
1: A lot of people are getting pardons, and a lot of people are getting unpardoned. Dangerous. It's like Syed. It's going to be dangerous for you Nazis.
0: You know, these are the headlines like in the last day. The one here in Florida who tracked her husband's ex.
1: You're such a fucking asshole.
0: The guy being defended by people in West Virginia who he was out destroying them.
1: Hell yeah.
0: Gloucester, Rhode Island Town Council votes to end flock license plate program.
1: We already voted. We tore them down. We don't need a vote on this shit.
0: Arizona sheriff drops flock camera contract. I swore an oath, he said.
1: Yeah. So what?
0: Why'd you let it go up in the first place, you asshole? You should have known what it was.
1: Let me see your search history on those flock
0: cameras.
1: Now
0: all of a sudden you're deciding, I swore an oath, we shouldn't do it.
1: It sounds like it's almost 30 days, time to audit, and this bitch doesn't have an excuse as to why he did X, Y, and Z on these fucking flock cameras. Take the flock cameras and turn them on yourself.
0: Brookfield, Wisconsin police pulled someone, guns drawn, over after a flock camera mistakenly flagged their car for a Milwaukee homicide.
1: So what does that mean? The flock camera decided you're wanted for murder. Here comes the piggies. Guns right. ablazing.
0: And we know what they're like. They're lucky they weren't killed. Because we know those trigger happy cops.
1: Oh, absolutely. The trigger happy cops. It took forever to arrest this Jeffrey Dahmer, even though they knew he was up some
0: bullshit.
1: This is
0: all the first page of Google. Documents detail alleged misuse of flock cameras by 2 Reynoldsburg, Ohio officers.
1: Not a drag queen. Right?
0: Right.
1: Not a drag queen. Get rid of these flocks. Get rid of these
0: Wilmington,
1: flocks.
0: Delaware, decommissioning flock readers amid growing debate over mass surveillance.
1: Yeah, fuck this mass surveillance shit.
0: Palm Bay, suspending flock camera system over concerns.
1: No need to suspend. I'm sending that guy from Alabama and this guy from wherever. And I'm sending our heroes. What do they destroy these? How does one destroy a flock camera? How did they do it? Did they even say in this article?
0: 44 minutes ago, flock camera cut down in Toledo. Police investigating.
1: Investigate this, motherfucker. Do they use a putter, a 9-iron? What do you use, a chainsaw? Weed Eater?
0: They're sawing him down really quickly. They saw him down by the pole.
1: Is there a picture?
0: And then they there's videos.
1: I want to see.
0: I don't have it. But there's videos you can watch of they run out from the woods or they leap out of a a car or something.
1: And these people are heroes.
0: They cut down the pole that it's on until it falls down, and then they smash the camera itself.
1: I love it. You know what I'm envisioning? The flock camera is Harrison Ford in that scene in Indiana Jones, Raiders of the Lost Ark, iconic scene when he's got the first bullshit sequence is where he's going after some helmet or something and he's running and he goes over the hill and then here comes all these other people chasing
0: Shooting
1: arrows at him. That we're coming for these flock cameras. I love this shit.
0: Mooresville, North Carolina police 5 hours ago investigating 10 cases of suspected flock misuse by officer.
1: Uh-oh, you don't get a pardon, and you don't get a pardon. Guantanamo, Guantanamo, Guantanamo, Guantanamo!
0: 3 hours ago. This is how long these stories came out. Flock cameras found damaged across Central Florida.
1: Oh, shit!
0: There's pictures of all these
1: cameras. Oh, you get a pardon. Let me see.
0: Smashed on the ground. I don't even know what I'm doing. Right here. The picture's not loading now. But here, you can kind of see what it looks like. That's what they look like.
1: That's it?
0: You can see them here in town. We have them here.
1: Yeah, okay. I just don't...
0: They have a solar panel.
1: Fuck
0: and
1: that.
0: And then the camera's underneath it.
1: Why don't you put a little windmill on it? Scare the eagle. I feel like Donald Trump all of a sudden. Is that pussy little sun, little solar cell on it? My God. You know what? There was a softball bat I used to use called we called it Lancelot. And man, that bat had such a little sweet spot right in the middle. You could fucking turn anything into a double. That's what you need. Go get you a mid-priced Lancelot style softball aluminum bat. That's probably what people use, right? Saw them down, beat them. Fucking Southerners, Floridians, you don't even need a trip to Lowe's to take out that motherfucker. We're talking about handy people.
0: Oh, Waukesha, Wisconsin, don't do it. Waukesha police seek help identifying man who's damaging flock license plate cameras. Wisconsin.
1: Well, we're going to identify
0: him. He's a hero.
1: No, I'm going to take cheese away from all these fucking dirty ass flock camera cops. No cheese for you. No cheese for you, piggy. God damn, you don't need... These fucking cops have all the resources, all the... They should be solving every crime on the planet, right? With all this shit. What are they doing? Stalking their ex-girlfriend's sister's husband or whatever the fuck that was. You fucking pervy-ass losers.
0: It's not just Florida. Flock cameras across Minnesota are being vandalized in response to data privacy concerns.
1: Go get him, Hunter! Go get him, Reacher! Are those two driving around like, what was that
0: no,
1: movie?
0: No, man, these are the people. The people are pissed about this shit. They do not like this mass surveillance bullshit.
1: Right. They don't like it. Flock camera, what is that? Some nasty little startup probably went on Shark Tank, begged for equity or some shit like that.
0: It stealthily exploded because there's gazillions of these fucking cameras all of a sudden.
1: Are they all from the same company?
0: Yeah.
1: What in the 100%. Living shit, man? Smoke. Was that big dragon called in Lord of the Rings? Smote or smoke or smoot?
0: Smog.
1: Smoot! You're on our radar, Smoot! Send these you know what? Who can take care of it? Send Gimli. Send Chewbacca out there. Get the Mandalorian. Grogu. Everybody. Wolverine.
0: Yeah, flock cameras losing dozens of contracts as controversy grows.
1: This controversy, I love that word. Hate, it's called hate. Hatred even. Hate grows, right? There's no controversy with the flock cameras. That would imply there's some people like, I love these things. I haven't met anyone. Shelby, how do you feel about these flock cameras? Hates them. Not as much as golf carts.
0: Pause down.
1: Yeah, pause down, bitch. Not you, bitch.
0: We've got... Oh, our employment is shit here. Meanwhile, Canada added 75,000 new jobs in July with an unemployment rate the lowest in 2 years.
1: Canada? We should have taken them over and made them the 59th. Whatever number we're on, get your territory. Shit, man. I tell you what, if Ryan Pfeiffer is the president, his new deal, my new deal, I am fucking hiring these flock camera destruction artists. They're getting jobs all across the country, just like we redid our parks back in the day with FDR. We're getting rid of every flock camera. Give me one day. This war will be settled in one day with the flock cameras. It's gone. It's done in one day. Right?
0: Yo, yeah.
1: One fucking day. I'm going to have some interesting cabinet picks.
0: We have one instance. Oh, there's a story. I think we know after the apocalypse, what gets stormed.
1: Oh, okay.
0: In the foothills of the Andes Mountains, across an expanse of rugged terrain, five times the size of Manhattan,
1: okay,
0: a group of entrepreneurs is preparing for the end.
1: Oh, I'm going to build the bunkers. We're taking it. Thank you.
0: To create an Argentine ranch where tech CEOs are planning to ride out the apocalypse.
1: No, you're fucking not. That is not happening.
0: A handful of small prefab homes, geodesic domes, and an airstrip have sprung up in the past 2 years on the remote Wamani Ranch, an hour via dirt roads from the nearest village in far western Argentina.
1: Isn't this the Raelians or the
0: Wamani is Argentine, this ranch. Argentine Spanish tech founder Martin Varsavsky's best guess at the place that would survive Armageddon.
1: Yeah, but we're going to come take it because fuck this shit. I'm not letting some billionaire fop ride out the apocalypse, ride out all the Leviticus under his geodesic fucking dome all by himself, sipping on almond milk.
0: He said, we're already in World War III. The battle lines are already drawn. He described a conflict with Russia, China, North Korea, and Iran against most of the rest of the world. It just makes sense to have a refuge, he said. He's far from alone among the super rich in making plans to prepare for nuclear war, climate disaster, or economic collapse. Billionaires like Peter Thiel have bought land in remote New Zealand, while Meta's Mark Zuckerberg has a shelter beneath his ranch in Hawaii.
1: Well, they better come with an army, because guess what's happening in your little Argentinian fuckstorm geodesic home? The cartel's going to take it, stupid. Are you fucking kidding me?
0: But Varsavsky's vision is broader. He argues that the whole of Argentina and the Southern Cone region could support complex societies in the event of nuclear war due to their distance from missile targets and radiation clouds, abundant food and energy production. My idea isn't just to have little groups locked up in bunkers, he says.
1: Oh, that's not your plan? You don't want to have little groups locked up in bunkers? Is there a better way to say that?
0: He bought the property weeks after the election of Javier Milei with five fellow Argentine and American businessmen as co-investors. Their goal is self-sufficiency. The buildings are fitted with solar panels. He plans to buy cattle to graze on the scrubby land.
1: Self-sufficiency.
0: Which includes a 5,000-meter peak and several other mountains. They may purchase an even larger property nearby to grow crops. They're also studying whether large language models could be downloaded onto solar-powered computers to create your own limited internet in the event of global server collapse.
1: Oh, you're worried that you're not going to be able to log on to your solitaire server after everybody's starving. Is there six fucking tech fucks that are going to be huddled away in a geodesic dome surviving while we starve to death? Is that their plan?
0: Yeah, 100%.
1: Fuck that shit. Build it. Buy it. We're taking it. It does. After the lights go out, do you think people are going to get nicer? Holy, who the fuck do these Peter Thiel, Elon Musk people think they are?
0: They think they're really rich and that they should be immune to the rest of the stuff that we have to suffer through that they caused, immune. By the way. That they caused. This. You are a part of the people and the class that have caused all of these problems.
1: Right,
0: all of
1: right.
0: these wars are because of you.
1: And with these heartless mercenaries hired to protect your worthless ass, realize that all that's left is this geodesic dome. Guess who will be in charge at that point? If you can't pay them anything they need because you're, quote, self-sufficient, ooh, what happens? What do you think happens? Do you think they'll be in charge?
0: Right.
1: You guys are self-sufficient. You know, self-sufficient? The Browns. The people who, the Bush people in Alaska. I watched every episode up to season 4 so far. They all sound like Sean Connery, but listen, they build their own generators. They make their own telephone system. They make their own junction boxes. They have their own fucking farm, their own chickens. They do all that shit themselves and usually doesn't work, but they do it themselves. Fucking farm, their own chickens. They do all that shit themselves and usually doesn't work, but they do it themselves.
0: Malaya's government, you know, this is Malaya is Argentina's Trump. So he's way into it. and expects the country's remoteness from global instability to be a big draw of a citizenship by investment scheme he's preparing.
1: What in the fuck? What? I really think I have a
0: Which
1: very...
0: Which means give me money and I'll make you a citizen, right?
1: Yeah.
0: It's an investment scheme.
1: That is... that because you're not going to survive up in the mountains. This is a scheme. Give Harvey Malay. What's his name? Harvey? Henry?
0: Javier.
1: Javier. Give Javier Malay all your money with his dumb golden chainsaw. When the lights go out, the cartel is going to come out of their holes in the mountains and they will take your geodesic dome and your little fucking, you know, self-sustained petting zoo that you're living off of. Get the fuck out of here.
0: Varsovsky once identified as a Democrat, but writes that he took a turn to the right after rejecting the, quote, guilt that the left imposes on white people for the Atlantic slave trade.
1: We have an army of veteran flock camera assassinators that are coming for the geodesic domes and the fucking bunker places that you're digging and in the little skating rinks you're creating for yourself so you can do something to have fun underground. Those are our skating rinks. Those are our swimming pools. Those are all our petting zoos. It's all our shit. You can't have it. Where's Mark Zuckerberg's fucking thing? Where's his bunker?
0: Under his house in Hawaii.
1: See, we know where it is. The people that work for you probably hate you, and they work for you because you have money. When you no longer have anything of value, they're going to take your shit, and they're going to kick you out of your bunker. That's what I would do, but I don't know.
0: And again, this is all their fault, that these cunts are going to go try to run and hide from the mass destruction of the planet they have caused.
1: The only worth to these people is their dollar, their money. And when your money's worthless, you will be just like
0: exactly.
1: everyone else.
0: Exactly.
1: Somebody's going to eat your ass for lunch. What did Alex Jones even say he would do to his neighbors? Just that.
2: I will eat my neighbor's ass.
1: Like corn
0: on
1: the
0: cob.
1: I mean it. I'll eat it. I'll eat that ass. I'll eat that ass. That's what he said. That's a quote.
0: So the tech cunts are preparing.
1: Prepare away.
0: For the end of the earth that they are bringing
1: right.
0: upon us.
1: Hey, Elon, when you're in your spaceship and the flock camera assassinators, they're coming for you and your spaceship's going to take 6 weeks to fire up. You're fucked. You're not going to make it. Chewie will turn on you. The Ewoks,
0: Chewie will turn
1: the
0: on
1: Ewoks that you enslave will turn on you and you're gonna be sent to a tower in Alderaan. It'll be very depressing, but not to me. You'll be happy.
5: Limitless Lash Mascara is made from sustainably sourced beeswax. Harvested by Sir. All right, I landed back in the United States, and much to my surprise, the president is now wearing a wig. Pop this up.
6: We have big things happening with the midterms, and this is a state. You know, you have no tax and tips. They will overturn that. They didn't vote for no tax. Democrats didn't vote for no tax and tips. They didn't vote for no tax on Social Security. They didn't vote for no tax on overtime. Even the deduction of your interest for income tax purposes when you buy a car, they voted against that. They voted against everything. They will overturn it if they take over. All of the things, including men and women's sports, transgender surgery for everyone, they will overturn it if they get in. We can't let that happen.
5: So, I mean, obviously, that's not its real hair. We've all seen how thinning it is. And so now we're at the stage in this ridiculous.

0: ridiculous clown car where he is putting a wig on and walking out into public. And all he has to talk about are these imaginary transgender surgeries.
1: So this is Jennifer Welch. Yes. But the headline is, progressive podcaster defends El Sayed campaigning with Hassan Piker in expletive-filled rant.
2: Hassan Piker is campaigning with
1: El Sayed? He has been, yeah.
2: That is great. I love this. And then Jennifer Welch is on board. Let's get him.
1: She said, what they're going to do, they're going to say, Abdul El Sayed, he must be a terrorist. He must be this insane person. Well, they've run against him and they can't dig up any dirt on him. They've tried. They said, oh, he campaigned with Hassan Piker. Who gives a shit? Tough titties. Get over it, she says.
2: I love it. Yeah.
1: And then she says, all of you campaigning with J.D. Vance, Stephen Miller, Trump, said Ted Cruz, etc. Go fuck yourselves.
2: Yes.
1: I'm so sick of this bullshit narrative that somehow who the Democrats campaign with is a horrible thing. Look at the monsters running this country into the ground.
2: That's right. And we all have to be monsters to go get them. And then when they run to their bunkers, we're going to eat your flock.
1: We got to get the flock out of here, everybody. 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
1: What's more, into the breach, dear friends. We'll hit you up again on Monday. Bye-bye.
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truck. I said, Holmes, come on, woo. What's a brother gotta do to get free food? You better wash some dishes, baby.

0: What do you have to lose by trying something new like Trump? What the hell do you have to lose? You have to lose. You have to lose.
1: Mr. Trump is so stupid. My God, my God.
0: We won with poorly educated. I love the poorly educated.
2: We ought to have a prayer called the Goddamn It Prayer. 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
0: But you know what? You don't impeach people when they're doing a good job.
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1: Yay!
0: Ryan's got a gig. 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
1: Just 2 hours in the past?
0: Oh, you stepped over your own promo.
1: I'm sorry.
0: PensacolaComedy.com.
1: Just 2 hours in the past? That's not bad for Florida, right? I mean...
0: Oh, God, did you see that? We'll get to it. I saw a story that I was just outraged about. A Florida story. Mm. Right moments before the show. Thanks for buying shit through our Amazon link at crabdiving.com/Amazon. If you use that link every time you go to buy shit at Amazon, we get a little commish. Doesn't cost you fuck all.
1: Nine!
0: And thanks for also checking out our social medias at Crab Diving on Twitter and on Blue Sky.
1: Yay.
0: We won't be responding live during the show because we're not doing the show live, so...
1: I'm not dead yet.
0: But thanks.
1: Thank you.
0: It's a beautiful, lovely day here in the Panhandle.
1: It's going to start raining at 3 p.m. now.
0: It's going to start raining at 3 p.m. Traffic is light.
1: Right.
0: Racism is high.
1: Intelligence light.
0: Intelligence is light.
1: Common sense light. Yeah. Transphobia high.
0: Speaking of, let's get to the headlines. Yay. Over to the Commie Pinko Liberal Huff Post.
1: Okay.
0: Which is momentarily opening. I don't know why it's taking so long here.
1: Yeah, it's the HuffPo huffing.
0: It's got a big red headline.
1: Oh, geez. Excitement.
0: Great Lake Quake.
1: Oh, is this about Syed beating out?
0: Phenom, Great Lake Quake, Phenom takes flight. You know, we talk about these HuffPo headlines.
1: They suck.
0: I really want to know who, I mean, it's obviously the publisher or the editor, I mean, the
1: right,
0: the final editor who gets to decide this shit.
1: Well, part of the problem, I think, with our party being so fucking boring most of the time is that the... I don't know. It's not even considered the HuffPo lefty. It's just not, they're not, you know, Fox News. Is that their writers are boring and their headlines are boring and
0: lame.
1: Very lame.
0: The puns and the over alliteration and shit like that. It's like, why do you need that?

0: Sit. Good girl. Catch. Look at you.
1: Wow.
0: Defying more than $50 million worth of super PAC spending, supporting his opponent.
1: You guys lost with all that money.
2: I see losing in my dreams.
1: The fuck did you lose, you fucking assholes?
0: To claim one of the biggest victories in the history of the modern progressive movement. Really?
1: What's
0: really?
1: A primary?
0: I mean, I guess it is.
1: A primary. A primary is just a fucking primary.
0: It's an existential battle for the party.
1: Right.
0: That's happening right now. And
1: we'll bring home a W.
0: And he did bring home a W. El Sayed topped moderate. Ooh. Representative Haley Stevens.
1: Yay.
0: And will now face former Representative Mike Rogers, the Republican nominee, in November in a major test of whether progressives can triumph in the nation's most critical battleground states.
1: Blow that motherfucker.
0: Well, New York is New York City is a hellscape of evil and sin, Ryan.
1: Yes.
0: And blacks and shit.
1: That's right.
0: So of course we're not surprised that a communist pinko America hating, baby killing, Muslim terrorist,
1: yes,
0: would win the mayoral election.
1: Yeah, yeah, yeah.
0: But this is a Michigan's considered a swing state, which is a sin.
1: Right.
0: It used to be the home of the auto workers, right, and the UFW, and some of the biggest Democratic base. Around
1: Hillary and Kamala and past candidates ignored them, right? And Kamala ignored the people of Michigan, even when they had that party, whatever the group was, that they weren't going to vote in the primary because of the genocide America was supporting in Palestine. And her party ignored that. So that's why we're there, because our party sucks. And finally, this guy Syed is like, oh, I hate genocide. And look, he won the primary.
0: The AP called the race with El Syed leading 48.5 to 47.5, 1%. State Senator Mallory McMurrow, she dropped out before. They still got 4% of the vote. Listen, cope,
1: spoiler.
0: People. I mean, that, yeah, yeah. Okay, I get it. I get it. But if your person has dropped out of the race,
1: why are you going
0: to
1: vote
0: said
1: for
0: they,
1: her?
0: They don't want you to vote for them. You know, I just think it's performance art to get up and still vote for them.
1: Yeah, and this is a playoff. This is a playoff.
0: Right.
1: This isn't, you celebrate just a little bit, but not much. Don't get crazy. You still have, it's the real, the thing that's coming up matters. This is kind of matters. This matters coming up.
0: The contest was unexpectedly close. No mas, no tengo mas. You're done.
1: Right.
0: Oh God, she had a look of disappointment.
1: Yeah,
0: when I did the sign language for, I don't have any more.
1: Did you teach her sign language? Or
0: well, just that
1: Jane
0: one.
1: Goodall.
0: Just that one.
1: Oh yeah, yeah.
0: I don't have the Nothing. Buttons, thank God.
1: Yeah.
0: I saw that the shorts that always show up on my algorithm, the short videos for the woman that has taught her standard poodle,
1: yeah,
0: allegedly to speak.
1: Yes.
0: Communicate with her using buttons,
1: yeah,
0: that are on the floor with a specific word like poop or eat,
1: right,
0: or want or out or, you know, all that kind of shit. She's part of a study that's going on where there are some scientists or, you know, and behavioralists and shit are studying how much communication they think is actually happening.
1: Yeah. Well, a communication can be nonverbal.
0: You know, I see comments sometimes that people are like, oh, you're just conditioning the dog to do that. Well, what the fuck do you think learning a word is?
1: Yeah, it's conditioning.
0: You dipshit.
1: Why don't you condition yourself a little more?
0: Yeah.
1: Learn some more shit, dumb fuck. Give yourself a treat every time you read a book.
0: I mean, when you learn a word, you're conditioned to attach that word to that object.
1: If I
0: hand you something and say, you say, what the hell's this? And I say, it's a widget. And you're like, oh, look at that. It's a widget.
1: Yeah.
0: There you go, you dumb shit. You've learned that that's a widget.
1: Speaking of dumb shits, I watched some Good Liars yesterday. And it was like, you know, these Trump maggots are so stupid. Selling this one guy's peddling MAGA water. And it has.

0: more alkaline than normal water or something. You know what he's selling it for? His
1: and website. A single sperm from Don's last load.
0: What better? Because a gallon of water on his website. Who the fuck sends... What? Who sells water to be mailed somewhere? I mean, it's expensive to ship a gallon of water. Guess what the price of a gallon of MAGA water is?
1: Well, oh, I'm sure it's ridiculous.
0: $9.
1: Dude, Fiji water.
0: Yeah, but...
1: I mean...
0: That's from Fiji.
1: I mean, it does have some mineral benefits in it. Oh, yes. Shit, but,
0: and it's in that bottle that's neat, the square bottle.
1: Well, and that's where the problem happens sometimes, because they... Those square bottles... ride on ships for weeks and weeks,
0: yeah.
1: And the bottles sit in warehouses for weeks and weeks, and then they go out to the stores where they might sit on the shelves or in the back for weeks and weeks. And there have been lawsuits. I think they were dismissed though, but there were lawsuits about microplastics.
0: Oh, okay.
1: These plastic bottles with the water being in them that long.
0: Right.
1: And moved around and jostled around, that it increases the microplastics in the supposedly pristine water.
0: Good
1: so the people
0: us.
1: Were suing them for false advertising, I think,
0: Sue
1: by saying it was
0: shit out of
1: by saying it was not clean water.
0: Right. The water should be a state-run business, and you shouldn't make any money off fucking water because it's fucking water, motherfuckers.
1: Well, yeah, preach. I mean...
0: God, fuck that. I will seize those aquifers from whoever has them, and that's the people's water.
1: You know, they're catching some of these motherfuckers. I think we did the story about stealing water. Wasn't there like a...
0: doesn't that always happen?
1: Some center or something that was built that they were totally like, oh, don't worry about us. We'll be using our own self-contained water or whatever. and then they literally like tracked a pipe that had gone into some river.
0: Yeah.
1: Illegally, and it was these motherfuckers just stealing the water.
0: Get out of my aquifer, motherfucker. The water is ours. The oil is ours. The air is ours. I'm taking it all back from these corporations.
1: Oh, yeah.
0: Give me that air, motherfucker.
1: The people like Trump and Peter Thiel would love to be making you pay a breathing tax.
0: You're going to pay a breathing tax, Peter. It's in jail. You're going to be in The Hague. You're going to be in the Guantanamos. All of you. All of you. And congratulations to Syed. I hope he beats. You better beat the living shit out of this Republican. Celebrate briefly, but prepare. I never saw Michael Jackson cracking open the champagne.
2: And in the United States Congress, I will continue to fight for the people of Israel. I will continue to fight for Israel's existence. Israel comes to me in my dreams. I see Israel's future, and I know that Israel will continue to exist for the Jewish people.
0: Well, of course, you're bombing the shit out of everyone surrounding you. You know what? You should run for office in Israel, because I kind of think, I mean, if you look at polling, Mehdi Hasan talks about this. This feeling that she's echoing about Israel is sort of how most people in Israel feel. That is the sentiment. Netanyahu has a lot of fucking support within that country. He's not fringe. You know.
1: We've got... That's the headline over at the HuffPo, is the El Sayed victory, which we are all happy about.
0: Hell yeah, hell yeah. Now she is pretending like... is she acting like no one else is fighting for Israel but her? Isn't everyone fighting for Israel? Aren't all the
1: fewer and fewer?
0: All the bombs are fighting for there. A lot of people are getting blown up on behalf of Israel. Jeez.
1: But in a good sign,
0: yes.
1: All the establishment Dems,
0: yes,
1: that we loathe,
0: yes,
1: are kind of falling in line.
0: Chuck Schumer?
1: Yeah, already.
0: What? You better, motherfucker.
1: And Kirsten Gillibrand, she was wishy-washy.
0: Who is that? Oh, yes.
1: Senator from New York. She's the one that...
0: Right. Boring.
1: That spearheaded the attacks on Al Franken.
0: I thought Gillibrand was from Minnesota.
1: New York.
0: Oh, okay.
1: That's Klobuchar.
0: Oh, Klobuchar. Oh, I get my boring fucking Democrats mixed up all the time.
1: Establishment Democrats who backed Representative Haley Stevens, a largely AIPAC-funded moderate, in the party's primary race for Michigan Senate are now getting behind opponent Abdul El-Sayed after the progressives' close win that pro-Palestinian groups say is a rebuke of the Israeli lobby in U.S. politics.
0: Once more into the breach. Yes, get behind him.
1: In a statement from Senate Minority Leader Chuck Schumer and Democratic Senatorial Campaign Committee Chair Kirsten Gillibrand, they said El-Sayed has run an energetic campaign that inspired thousands of Michiganders across the state with a clear focus on lowering costs and standing up for working families.
0: Oh my
1: Democrats
0: God.
1: Are united by a common purpose, putting a check on Donald Trump by defeating his Republican enablers and taking back the Senate. We look forward to working with Abdul and Democrats across Michigan to win this seat in November.
0: Oh, sorry. Will you wake me up when they're done giving their statements? Put a check on his powers? What kind of bitch-ass statement is that? Run that through the Jack Reacher and Hunter Biden filter and to put a check on. We're going to rip that. What the fuck? To put a check? You have a check. It's called the government. You're supposed to be the check, but you're not the check. And now you're fighting to put a check. It's been since 2016. Holy shit. Can somebody else write for these geriatric fools? You're going to put a check on Trump's power. How about throw him in the Hague? How about
3: as it relates
0: How about
3: to Donald
0: drive
3: Trump?
0: Him from Washington?
3: Fuck him. Fuck his sons. Yeah. Fuck his daughter. I mean it. All of them. The whole family, down to the grandchildren. I hope for the rest of time that I am on this earth, that their names will live in ignominy.
0: Yes. Even the word he didn't mean to
1: Even
0: say.
1: Even the wrong word is great. Yeah.
0: Sounds better than the shit coming out of Gillibrand. Who gives a fuck? Hakeem, you got anything boring to add to this shit, too? Anybody else? Any other moderate Democrats want to put a check on Trump's powers? What the fuck? Am I right? I mean, is that the boring, most boring statement ever? The Republicans at least make exciting statements. I mean, they're full of shit, but at least...
1: Well, they wrote that well ahead of time in case he won, because they're like, we've got to get behind him if he wins.
0: Yeah. But to put a check, I'm putting a check on Donald Trump's power. I want you to throw him and his family root and branch in The Hague. In The Hague. Or rather, Guantanamo. Guantanamo is better. I don't care.
1: Trump allegedly loves it. He posted on Truth. Great news for the Republican Party. El-Sayed, a communist loser who hates Jews in Israel, is the projected winner in his race with the socialist.
0: Great, great. Sayed?
1: Wait, he is the socialist.
0: Right. Okay, now who's the guy he's running against? Who is the person?
1: As usual, the polls were way off on this one. She was not expected to do nearly as well as she did. Now the Democrat. Oh, he's calling Haley Stevens a socialist. Now the Democrats' crazy policies will only get worse.
0: Who is Sayed? What are you going to say? I don't care. I know your policies. They make sense. We all know them. They all make a lot of sense. It's socialism, blah, blah, blah. We get it. We're all for it. We understand. What is wrong with this fuck you're running against? That's what I want to know. What are you going to say about this piece of shit you're running against? Make it about him being a piece of shit. Who is it? Who is this loser?
1: What? Who?
0: Who's the loser?
1: Mike Rogers?
0: Mike Rogers. What's wrong with Mike? Let's find out. And nail him to the wall with it. We want to win, right? Boy, where's the negativity about this loser Mike fucking Rogers, this cunt? Bring it. My God.
1: We know it's going to be coming from the other side.
0: Hell yeah, that's why. Right.
1: We just heard it.
0: Right, let's launch.
1: In Trump's mouth diarrhea.
0: You want, listen to me, Sayed, you want these people to say, look at that angry brown person. Yeah, you fuck right, I'm angry. I'm angry as fuck. That's the answer. What's wrong with Mike Rogers? Is there any oppo on Mike Rogers or are we sitting around with their thumb up our assholes? What are we going to say negative about this piece of shit? Come on. Shit, let's win.
1: The headline, the Drudge Report, I have a feeling is going to be the same thing, and it is. It's El-Sayed, it says, progressive rocks Michigan, big win for left, Muslim Americans celebrate president rages are all the headlines.
0: That's right. We want them all raging. I'm wondering, I mean, what is up with Mike Rogers? Does he cheat on anyone? Does he have a stash of money that he shouldn't, a slush fund? Does he have extra? Does he have a secret family? Is he on drugs? I mean, what do we got? We should know what we have. Yesterday, we should know it yesterday. Get Reacher in here. Get Hunter Biden in here. Let's take, everybody, crack pipe up. Let's go get this motherfucker.
1: Well, this says he's faced scrutiny regarding campaign associations, lobbying ties, and election claims. So he was a election denier.
0: He lies!
1: In 2020.
0: He lies and supports the terrorists that tried to overthrow the country. What about all these drugs he's on? Anything like that?
1: Oh, he's blaming it on why he lost in 2024 in the Senate.
0: Oh. Mike Rogers lost?
1: Yeah.
0: Oh, this fucking loser. He already lost once.
1: He faced accusations of shifting toward... Wait, after initially condemning post-2020 election conspiracy claims... He faced allegations of shifting toward election denialism when he publicly asserted with no evidence that an unauthorized ballot van swung his close defeat in 2024 in Detroit. A van.
0: He's a liar. He's a weak little bitch-ass liar. Trump's penis is so far in his mouth, he's gagging. He can't even breathe. Nothing about drugs? I mean, there must be more.
1: Here's another one. Mike Rogers has refused 5 times to speak out about his campaign leader's connections to church roiled by child sex abuse scandal.
0: There we go. At Vile Experience just did a little clickety click click and found all that. I mean, come on. That's all you need. He's a pedo. He's a friend of the pedos. Is he in the Epstein files?
1: Mike Rogers' pay-to-play relationship with billionaire owners of Ambassador Bridge raises questions about corruption is another headline.
0: That's boring. What is Ambassador Bridge? Pedos? What can we say about them? Boy, you're going to have to. That's not sexy at all. What's next?
1: That's all I've got so far.
0: Oh, God, come on. He has ties to these people that, what do? They diddle in the churches. That's everybody. That's
1: Living Word Church. He faced criticism after appointing figures tied to Midland County's Living Word Church, where multiple leaders were convicted of child sex crimes.
0: Okay.
1: He appointed these people to his campaign's faith coalition.
0: You must be. He appointed these diddlers from Living Word Church. They're raping children and running his campaign. Can you believe that?
1: One of the leaders resigned following backlash over dismissing victims' accounts while questions persisted regarding other remaining staff.
0: Does Mike Rogers go to that church? I mean, he must if he's appointing people. I mean, he must have known about all these, the child rape and molestation and Epstein Island type things, right? He must have known about that. What drugs is he on? What drugs does he take? Is he on crack? Boy, you're going to have, I mean, this Mike Rogers sounds like a real fucking piece of shit if you ask me. Send out the flying monkeys to protect this Syed right now. Right now. Who's going on the Sunday shows to shit on this Mike Rogers? Who?
1: Well, it better be all the Dems, including these. It's a good sign that even though it is milquetoast and boring as it was, the message from Schumer and Gillibrand is at least supportive in saying we've got to get behind him. Although it did kind of sound like, you know, we've got to defeat Trump, so I guess we'll grudgingly throw our support behind Al-Sayed. So
0: I want to see Braveheart style. I'm trying to think of something that's not Mel Gibson style, like rage, blood on the face. It's a good day to die.
1: How about Mad Max? Oh wait,
0: shit. Well, let's do Kenneth Branagh. What's more to the breach?
1: There you go.
0: Nothing less. Who's the guy that?
1: Henry V is a great example.
0: It is. No, who's the guy that played?
1: Yeah,
0: who played Hawkman? Brian. I'm just trying to think of
1: Hawkman.
0: Yeah, you know the guy, Brian.
1: Oh, Brian Blessed.
0: Channel Brian Blessed.
1: He was in Hawkman,
0: right? Yeah. Channel the people who played
1: He's well, like 90.
0: He didn't play. He played Hawkman in Flash Gordon, not the DC Hawkman. Channel someone that when they talk, their talking voice is a screaming voice, and their screaming voice is actually a really loud screaming voice. Our party sucks. Syed, please don't go out there and tell everybody you want universal health care. No shit, motherfucker. That's boring. That doesn't win shit. We know that. Here's my campaign speech. Of course we want all the good stuff. More than anything, bring me the head of this Mike Rogers, who fills his campaign staff with child molesters from some weird-ass Living Word Church bullshit. I mean, what the fuck is that, Eddie? What is that? What is that shit? How did he know all these people? Remember how they did Obama? Remember how they did Obama with Reverend What's-His-Face? Can we learn from these Republicans, or are we just going to take an L, motherfuckers? I mean, get Phil Jackson. Get not Phil Jackson. Who's that really mean football coach?
1: Bobby Knight?
0: No, that's basketball. Really mean football.
1: Oh, football. I'm sorry.
0: Bill Parcells up in this bitch. Get some Bill Parcells anger going. Come on, God damn it. I don't want to hear America's any happy fucking Democrats unless we have a win.
4: America's full of such brilliant people, brilliant professors. America's full of such brilliant people, brilliant professors, brilliant scientists, that you have an appalling, gormless, tasteless individual like Trump, who really is that, isn't he? An appalling creature. What the hell are they doing with him? He's a total, complete, utter moron.
5: If you could bellow something over to him, what would you say?
4: Oh, I don't get a haircut! I was going to swear. And scram! America.
1: Is that Ian Brian Blessed.
0: Oh, that's Brian Blessed.
1: Yeah, yeah.
0: Oh, man, I thought
1: Here's a compilation of Brian Blessed swearing.
4: I was a bollocks, fuck it. We're bollocks.
6: Okay.
4: Oh. Bollocks. Oh, bollocks. Bollocks. Is that what I can say? Bollocks.
1: They've got him for some reason. His hand is in a big bowl full of ice. And standing next to him is Stephen Fry laughing his ass off. I don't know what they're doing. They're testing him. So this is him swearing because his hand is
0: bollocks is not swearing. Is that swearing over
1: it's
0: there?
1: Balls. I mean,
0: yeah, it's not a four letter. It is.
4: Something I can say bollocks. No, bollocks. Bollocks.
6: Remember to stay at a steady,
4: steady
6: pace.
4: What?
6: Not too loud.
4: I can't keep the fucking thing at a steady pace. Bollocks. Bollocks. Bollocks. Bollocks. I was at bollocks. Fuck
1: it. Fuck it. Bollocks. Fuck it.
0: That's right. That guy. Let's get that guy going. Come on, Syed.
1: 89 years young.
0: Oh, wow. Good for him.
1: Brian Blessed.
0: Still angry.
1: Still angry.
0: Hell yeah.
1: Can still bellow about Trump.
0: I tell you, man. Let's get out there and get a W. I don't want to hear. Boy, that Chuck Schumer statement of support really put me to sleep. It's like rain sound that
1: maybe
0: you would
1: print
0: play.
1: That out for bedtime.
0: And Gillibrand. Oh, blah, blah, blah, blah, blah, blah, blah, blah. Check. Let's get Trump in check. In check? He's a tyrant that has fucked up our state. Like, do you realize how are we going to defend our bases in the Middle East? We are getting rope-a-dope with drones by Iran. The strait is never going to be freely navigated around. Because of Donald Trump. Get that into your boring fucking brains, motherfuckers. Do you think, God damn, it's like, is that how the Red Sox beat the Yankees that one year in the fucking World Series when they were down? No, in the playoffs, they were down by three games and they came back, won four straight. Did they do that by saying, we got to get these Yankees in check? No, fuck no. God damn, guys. This is it. I don't know what these Democrats have to do to know that this is a ninth inning. We're done. This country is done. We have to fucking root and branch rip this Trump and his nasty. What Hunter says, this whole fucking aristocracy out of the fucking ground. Fuck Barron. Fuck them all. Fuck Laura Trump. Fuck Don Jr. Fuck Eric. We should say that every morning when we get up. Fuck Donald. Fuck Melania. Shit.
1: Those are your headlines and shit, everybody.
0: Are there any other reactions from our party other than us?
1: Well, yeah, everybody's celebrating. All the lefties are celebrating.
0: Yeah, good, good. But it should be mean. Where's the meanness? Where's the meanness and the outrage at Donald? a win is about beating Donald Trump. It's not about socialism. All that other stuff is great. But what matters is beating that motherfucker.
1: We've got this news that is from CBS.
0: Okay. They caved. The cavers.
1: The White House released declassified information saying well, this is funny because this is one of these things where they're probably just trying to get out ahead of it.
0: Yes.
1: By putting it out as, look, here's proof that the Obama administration was illegally trying to get us.
0: Yes.
1: When actually they were just being investigated by this FBI and the CIA and Russian contacts. And we've got them on with cell phone contacts. Weren't there some Russians that got caught up? And then all of a sudden it goes right back to somebody on Trump's campaign.
0: Are you talking about the Mueller report?
1: No. Before that.
0: Oh, okay.
1: Before the first election.
0: Oh, okay.
1: The alleged Russian interference. Yeah.
0: Okay. I just said Mueller report because I thought that was about that.
1: But now they declassified information saying that the FBI had opened an investigation into whether Trump was acting as an asset for Russia.
0: Of course they did.
1: When he fired Comey.
0: Oh.
1: So.
0: Duh.
1: This is his own, during his own tenure. Yeah. I mean, it might have been what's-his-face. Who was the, I forget the.
0: Who was in charge of the FBI?
1: Who's the FBI guy that hung out for a while?
0: Chris Ray.
1: That's it. Yeah.
0: The lovers.
1: So it was probably Chris Ray.
0: Right.
1: Secretly opened an investigation into whether Trump was an asset for Russia when he fired Comey.
0: Yeah, shit. Of course he was. Of course he was. Do you think Jeffrey Epstein was like, oh, how weird. You know who Donald, he'd really love to marry? Here's this model from some Eastern Bloc fucking country that Vladimir Putin told me to fix you up with. Her name is Melania. You're going to have a son with her, and you're going to name him after your alias, which is really fucked up.
1: Very strange.
0: That's how they met. Donald Trump is, and if he's not an asset for Putin, then what else would he be? I mean, we have this war right now that we're just burning Patriot missiles, so it'll be easy for Putin to push into Europe. He's always been Putin's little fucking bitch. I thought we'd been over this.
1: The predicate of the investigation was the newly elected, which the name of the investigation, I don't even want to talk about it. Oxford comma.
0: I don't know. Oxford comma.
1: Are it was we a subcomponent of Crossfire Hurricane.
0: What the fuck?
1: That's the what they called the Russian collusion. Russia.
0: Who called it that?
1: FBI.
0: Our side did?
1: The FBI.
0: Okay, FBI, what about Midnight Hammer? That's a good one, man. What's the other ones Trump uses? We name things shittily. What is it, Crossfire? What is it called?
1: Well, the overarching look into the Russian influence on 2016 was Crossfire Hurricane, and this sub-investigation is Oxford comma.
0: I misunderstood that. Boy, that sucks. I want people fired over that.
1: The
0: naming shit Oxford comma.
1: The case was marked sensitive, which is generally done to keep a case off the books from other agents. The agents who opened the case said they believe it was going to be the least intrusive method to address a serious national security risk. It was Oxford comma was eventually rolled into Mueller's investigation.
0: Right. We're going to call that the Mississippi semicolon. The Oxford comma.
1: And was later found to not have any merit when the rest of the Mueller investigation was closed down. So it's not that they didn't get to it yet, it sounds like.
0: Right. They didn't get to it?
1: Found to not to have any merit when the rest of the Mueller investigation was closed down. I was... The official said, I was unaware that the predicate for the obstruction included a claim that Donald Trump was somehow acting on behalf of Putin. The short of it is, almost everything in the FBI's possession at that point had debunked or ruled out that Trump or his campaign was colluding with Russia at that time.
0: Have you not read the contents of the Oxford comma investigation?
1: Well, no, they don't say it was actually they were colluding.
0: Yes.
1: But that Trump may have been operating as an asset, which means he could have been an unwitting asset.
0: Okay. That's treason. We're not at war with them, though.
1: But wasn't the day after he fired Comey, didn't he meet with those two Russians alone in the office? And that was like the first thing he crowed about to them while there were still cameras in the room?
0: Trump is a dirty fucking traitor.
1: I got to get rid of Comey.
0: Trump and his family are a bunch of dirty fucking traitors. I just renamed the Oxford colon comma investigation. God. Damn, we're boring. Shit, man. So what about anybody ever watch Office Space, Flair? Jennifer Aniston's character, it doesn't survive, doesn't work her way up into middle management at the chain restaurant because she lacks what? Flair. No flair. No flair here at the Democrats. We got the Oxford. All the information is in this Oxford comma investigation. No one read that. No one's reading that. If the purpose is to get no one to read it, that's a great name for something. Crossfire Hurricane? That's shitty, too. It's not.
1: No, it doesn't make any sense.
0: Trump is a dirty fucking traitor. Trump is a spy. Boy, if we were at war with Russia, don't we hang traitors? I mean, any of these fucking imagery, anything would be better. A title is supposed to make you. What is the purpose of a title? In your opinion, just in your own words, what's the purpose of a title of something? Is it to make you not want to read it and go to sleep and have a nap?
1: No, I think it would be to encourage you to do such.
0: Pat, don't read this. It's called the Oxford comma. There's so much in here. Yeah, man. Damn.
1: We've got, you know, we'll have a good reaction. We'll wait for Kyle Kalinske to put something out. He'll have a good reaction to El Sayed. And so will Hassan. Hassan's, I'm sure, streaming right now.
0: Yeah, I mean, streaming and screaming. More screaming, more once. We got this, whatever this Melissa McCarthy clone freakish nature is. Now it's the next person. That's what Michael Jordan would say. You beat in the semifinals, you beat that team. It's like, we're going to enjoy tonight, but tomorrow morning we're up bright and early. We're going to fucking take some free throws. We're going to do some practicing. We're going to beat the shit out of these motherfuckers that we face in the championship. We're going to rip their fucking dicks off, you know, that kind of shit.
7: Mike Rogers, those people are the people that would vote for the, you know, ham sandwich over Donald Trump people. Okay. Are you speaking like I'm the lost? I'm not. I'm just tired. I'm a human being. I'm one person. Also, my voice is shot. Perhaps that's the reason why I sound a little bit tired. I apologize, chatter.
1: Hassan, who streams 8 to 10 hours a day.
0: I have a glass of Tang.
1: 8 to 10 hours a day.
0: Start screaming, man.
1: This motherfucker is doing what we're doing right now. I can't imagine.
0: Well, yeah,
1: he's doing this for 8 hours.
0: But how much does he get paid per hour? Like $5 billion a click or something?
1: Well, now, but he's been doing it for years and years.
0: Yeah. Drink some Tang and get that voice back and start
1: right
0: screaming,
1: now,
0: motherfucker.
1: He's got 32,000 viewing.
0: Start screaming, Hassan. Hunter Biden, what is he doing? What is he doing? Where is Jack Reacher? Where is Jennifer Welsh? Come on, goddammit. Our network of screamers. That's what I want. God.
1: Well, they just called it this morning, so.
0: Chuck Schumer got up off the easy chair and it's like.
1: No, they had that they had two statements ready. One, we're glad the Haley Stevens won. And the other one is, well, you know, we're okay with us winning. Man. And I guess we'll get behind him if we really have to.
0: I would have my spokesperson, my media person would be on Maalox. They would be just chewing up Tums every morning. I'd make their lives hell. I'd be screaming at everything 24/7. If I beat that dumb fucking asshole Haley, bring on the next motherfucker, says Rocky. That's what he said. Bring on Clubber Lang. Was that Mr. T?
1: Yes.
0: Bring on that Klitschko. I think Klitschko is actually fighting real Russians now.
1: We've got other shit in the news. Let me check our time here.
0: What about Florida elections? I mean, is...
1: Well, let me get to that Florida news. It's so irritating.
0: Is Vindman in charge now? Did he win?
1: Well, it's not till November.
0: Oh, okay. He got to win, Vindman. What's he running for, governor?
1: Senator?
0: Senator. I like that. Governor's boring as shit. They don't do shit. They sit around, stare at each other. Bunch of chads. Like Gavin.
1: In fact, the primary is coming up.
0: Yeah.
1: Here in Florida. Oh, I have to mail in my ballot.
0: Yeah.
1: The Federal Appeals Court.
0: Hello.
1: Here in Floridistan.
0: We have that?
1: Has upheld a Florida law.
0: Okay.
1: Banning children.
0: Okay.
1: From working. Oh, I'm just kidding. They're trying to get rid of those laws. Banning children from attending drag shows.
0: Wait, so children can attend drag
1: Cannot.
0: Okay.
1: A measure put in place with the support of Governor Ron DeSantis. The infuriating part, one of the many, is that they basically said, the state has a right to ban children from lewd performances. And
0: oh,
1: just the
0: God.
1: Fact that a guy is dressed up as a woman does not necessarily make it a lewd performance.
0: What else can kids go to that's not lewd?
1: But they can go to a fucking college football game and watch some 18 to 22-year-old cheerleaders with their vaginas almost out.
0: Well, wait, can they go to
1: doing bounces and kicks and getting chucked around by big dumb rugby players?
0: Wait a second. Can they go to the White House?
1: Right.
0: Can they go to the what do we have? Do we have a governor's mansion?
1: Mar-a-Lago.
0: Yeah, can they go
1: to Mar-a-Lago and see all the inches of fake silicone tittery going on?
0: Tittery? What about going to the governor's mansion and watching Ron DeSantis slowly take off the Ugg boots?
1: Well, he's the one who did it. It's his law.
0: Are you still... I thought you were... How long has he been governor?
1: He's gone this coming year.
0: Oh, my God. It seems like it's been forever, though, hasn't it?
1: He's going to run for president again.
0: Shut the fuck up.
1: And he is.
0: Who is on that? My God.
1: In an 8-5 opinion handed down on Tuesday, the majority ruled that the law was constitutional, meaning the law banning kids is constitutional.
0: Who cares? Our constitution. Fuck our constitution.
1: The dissents were brutal, but the majority, this was written by Judge Andrew Brasher, a goose-stepping, Christo-fascist fuck put on by Trump.
0: Yeah.
1: Wrote, the act is a straightforward regulation of obscenity, preventing children from attending adult live performances obscene for them. Is rationally related to Florida's interest in safeguarding the well-being of minors.
0: Let's look at your browsing history, bitch. That's all I'm saying.
1: What about the well-being of the Epstein victims?
0: Oh, yeah, yeah.
1: Those minors. That doesn't count?
0: Right, right. Can they watch WWE performances? Can they go see the fighting shows, like at the White House?
1: Matt Gaetz running around. He's got his own show on fucking Newsmax still.
0: Right. What is more harmful to children? Matt Gaetz not getting prosecuted in the least bit of trouble for trafficking, sex trafficking, rape of children, or somebody dressed up in a dress.
1: Reading children's books to a kid.
0: In a fucking
1: Because that's what
0: library.
1: They're trying to do. They're trying to say that drag story hour is obscene and lewd.
0: Yeah. You know... These libraries should not be demonized. They are good places. I went in the library on Saturday here, right in Pensacola, beautiful library downtown. And, you know, everybody's nice and helpful in there. And I didn't see anybody reading to anybody in a dress, the drag, any kind of drag thing. But I guarantee you, if it would have been there, it would have been fine. Would have been just fine. That we're worried about that. Somebody dresses up in a dress, in an outfit, in a costume even. I mean, what is drag then? If I'm in a costume that doesn't happen to have pants with a crotch in it, that means I'm drag? What?
1: Well, that's the thing. It's too vague. The law threatens fines, loss of operating licenses, and criminal penalties against any venue that exposes any child to a lewd performance, even if the child has parental consent. So that's what people are upset about. These conservatives who are all about consent, they want to be able to yank their kid out of school and make us pay to educate their kid that the world is 3,000 years old. They want that.
0: That's lewd.
1: But and that evolution is fake.
0: What about?
1: Yeah. But they scream bloody murder if some parents say, "Hey, we're going to take our kid to a story hour where." I mean, to the kid, it's like a clown in makeup. I'm not calling drag queens clowns, but it's it's a human made up.
0: It's a costume.
1: It's a human in makeup. Yeah.
0: What? Didn't our founding fathers wear heels and tights and wigs and long
1: sprayed themselves
0: and fucking coats
1: and fake beauty marks and shit and powdered wigs and blush.
0: They slather lead on their face until pockmarks spewed out of their face.
1: And then they raped their slaves.
0: That's right. Boy, I hope they didn't have a dress on. fuck our founding fathers!
1: It all started at Hamburger Mary's, a chain restaurant with locations across the nation, including Florida. The restaurant's Orlando location hosted drag shows, including family-friendly performances to which children were invited.
0: Wait, Hamburger Mary's?
1: Yeah.
0: What's wrong? What?
1: The parent company filed the underlying lawsuit seeking to bar DeSantis from enforcing the law. Judge Robin Rosenbaum issued a scathing 27-page dissenting opinion.
0: 27 pages, though, dude? Who the fuck is reading
1: criticizing that? The majority for upholding the statute, which she described as wielding a Titanic-sized iceberg of chilling power against the freedom of speech. Quote, "Today our court embraces mess around and find out." She wanted to say fuck around.
0: Say fuck around. Say fuck around. You're a judge who you're appointed for life. I would be like, I would walk into work with both fingers out telling everyone to suck my dick.
1: First Amendment jurisprudence. Under this form of jurisprudence, a citizen can learn whether a law prohibits their speech only by taking a wild guess, presenting their speech, and then seeing if they get arrested and face imprisonment, thousands of dollars in fines, and loss of their business license. Oh, and it doesn't tolerate statutes that create prosecutorial skeleton keys by allowing policemen, judges, and juries to unlock penalties and punish speech on an ad hoc and subjective basis. Yet today, we endorse this law, even though it's a MAFO, mess around, find out, statute, that does all these unconstitutional things.
0: Okay, could you explain that in a Hunter Biden kind of way that makes sense? Is it we're just that person? This judge is telling
1: it's too vague and allows evil cops, judges, motherfuckers to impose what their view of obscene is upon this, and because they don't like. Yes. Anything allegedly, although the people who champion this, we know we want to get to their browsing history.
0: Oh, yeah.
1: And you're just going to see trans porn. Yeah. And they probably like to get pegged by trans people.
0: Why did you say that, Judge? I mean,
1: on their off days.
0: Listen, Judge, we all know
1: this is fine.
0: You went to Yale. You went to Harvard, some fancy ass school. We get it. We get it. Sometimes no one knows what you're talking about. If you just say it more plainly, that would be great. Good ruling. Of course, we agree with you. Congrats on the fancy words. Good job. But thank you for Pat for translating.
1: Judge Nancy Abudu concurred with the dissent.
0: How many pages?
1: Drafting her own. She said there's a growing tendency of judges, as demonstrated in the majority's opinion, to ignore legislative history in their analyses of state laws.
0: Okay, that makes sense. I got that.
1: She's basically saying, look where this fucking... I'll translate before I even read this stuff. Well, here's the first sentence. Legislative history is not a competing authority to statutory text, but a source of... Okay, I'll translate. She says that, look where this fucking piece of shit came from. Where this came from. It was an election year. Ron DeSantis was waving his dick around, trying to lure all the evil jellicles to vote for him by saying, oh my God, look at what's wrong with society. It's drag queen story hour.
0: Oh, it's the line, you are not woman born. What? It's the Macbeth line.
1: And he says, well, you know, we're going to do something about that. We're going to stop this obscenity.
0: Right.
1: And that's where this was drafted from. There's no damages anybody can claim in any capacity from any drag queen story hour that has been put out.
0: It's like Macbeth when he's visited by the ghost. It freaks him out. You are not born of man. You are not born of anything logical. This is bullshit.
1: And again, the way around that is used to be for free countries.
0: Yes.
1: And free states.
0: Okay.
1: That aren't Christo-fascist fuckholes.
0: Like Florida. No. Not Florida.
1: That it was parental consent. If your kids, if you're the parents and you decide this is okay for your kid to see, then you get to take them to it. What about a Trump rally?
0: Wait, you're telling me the Republicans want to usurp parental consent from the parents? The Republicans.
1: Exactly.
0: The ones on Epstein Island. Wait a second. Wait a second. You mean the
1: we all agree that there are things that kids should not be allowed in, no matter what age they are.
0: Well, of course.
1: But
0: that mechanism exists, right?
1: Exactly.
0: Like rated R movies or some shit.
1: But that's the problem with this. I'm sure they're going to appeal this to the Supremes. Not that I have a lot of hope there. But, it's just a bullshit chilling of free speech, because now what that other judge was saying is that people aren't going to want to put on a drag queen story hour, even if they know there's lewd about it or nothing remotely obscene. That it's just someone birthed as a male dressing up as a female reading children's books to kids. But nonetheless, some Christo fuck is going to show up and scream, it's lewd, it's obscene.
0: So I have an all ages comedy show coming up on 8:15 at Alla Prima Coffee.
1: Fucked, man.
0: Well, I better wear some pants. I will wear definite pants.
1: No, this doesn't just go after drag shows. This goes after performances.
0: Right. Right. Wow. So they can just look at the performance.
1: So somebody could bring their kid to your show, even if it's...
0: Yeah.
1: Even if it's billed as family friendly.
0: Yeah.
1: And some comic gets up there and says, cunt, fuck, piss.
0: Oh, I'd kill him.
1: Shit, cunt, cunt, cunt.
0: No, that won't happen. That could, then I'm fucked, right?
1: Then you're, yeah.
0: That actually did happen at a show a while back.
1: That's your, then you're your Hamburger Mary's.
0: Oh my God. Fuck comics. God, I hate them so much. But
1: fuck this law.
0: Oh, I absolutely mean, fuck this law. Oh, I have comics. You can't trust comedians, but fuck that law. It's bullshit.
1: So it took 3 years. The first court.
0: This took three did the right years? Thing.
1: The first court did the right thing. A district judge said this is bullshit and sought an injunction against the law. The 11th Circuit Court of Appeals, which is what this was, did a they do three judges first, and it was a 2-1 opinion affirming the lower one. So the 2-1 opinion said this is correct. This law is bullshit,
0: right?
1: And then DeSantis appealed to the SCOTUS saying, reinstate the law pending legal challenges.
0: Right.
1: But SCOTUS did not do that. They voted that down. Surprisingly. Right.
0: Yeah.
1: But in fact, the third, it was 6-3 where they said, we're not going to reinstate this law while it continues going through the courts. This is all about the injunction first.
0: Right.
1: And the SCOTUS ruled 6-3 with the ones you would expect, the un-American fascist fucksticks Clarence Thomas and Sam Alito, of course, dissenting. They're like, of course, this law should be struck down or should be. But Gorsuch, which is a weird one. Gorsuch is hard to read sometimes. He's very strange.
0: Maybe he took some Robitussin.
1: He's Mr. Libertarian. This is utterly anti-libertarian.
0: Right.
1: So they sent it back to the 11th Circuit, which then agreed to hear it en banc. The whole 11 assholes.
0: Yeah.
1: And that's where it went.
0: Tits up.
1: 8-5.
0: God, I hate this. This Constitution, this government we have is a joke. Is a fucking joke. And our four fucking skin fathers should dig themselves up and beat themselves in the face.
1: So it may go back to SCOTUS because SCOTUS was only ruling on the injunction.
0: So maybe
1: they weren't ruling on the constitutionality of the law. And that's what the same thing with a bunch of these Trump decisions that they had. You'll remember they ruled against Trump, but they also kicked it back to lower courts in a lot of cases because they were ruling on an injunction or a stay or something like that instead of they weren't ruling on the merits of the case.
0: What a dumb country we live in. It's so stupid. How many snake bites happened in Florida? Shit's going on. You know, nobody needs to be read to an address, but who cares about these people getting bitten by water moccasins, rattlesnakes, shark attacks in New Smyrna Beach or off the chain? We live in the shark attack capital of the fucking, of this whole fucking planet, man. New Smyrna Beach. Nobody cares. What about these drag queens? I hope nobody gets attacked by a shark in heels. Maybe we'll do something about it then. God, that's true. If these snakes wore dresses, boy, we'd be safe, wouldn't we?
1: Here's a reaction to Democratic Socialists winning elections.
0: Okay.
8: How do crazy people who should live in other countries, because the other countries is exactly what they want to be in. Why are they doing it here? Why don't they go find some other country that's socialistic and communistic and atheistic? Why are they doing that here? Because that's their mission. They're missionaries. They are political missionaries for their God, which is their democracy.
1: Yes. Yes, we like democracy.
0: This sounds like...
1: This is Jack Hibbs, who is having a bad weave day.
0: This sounds like Shane Vaughn if he turned the gain way the fuck down.
1: Yeah, this is Christian nationalist pastor Jack Hibbs, who...
0: democracy.
1: Is they worship their democracy.
0: I wish, Jack. They don't. I wish we worshipped our democracy like the way... What are you talking about?
1: Well, this is that lie they perpetuate. Whenever we say, you know, we were trying to save our democracy, they go, but it's not democracy. It's a republic. It's a constitutional republic. Right. It's not democracy.
0: Oh, God. Get Trump's dick out of any hole.
1: And then all you have to do is say, it's a constitutional representative democracy. How are those representatives elected, you dumb cunt?
0: Yeah.
1: There you go. That's it. There's a legislature in Russia.
0: Yeah, the Duma.
1: Let's laugh. Exactly. There's a legislature in Russia that gets elected.
0: Yeah.
1: When in actuality, Putin is picking them.
0: Right.
1: And fixing the elections. In other countries, there are governing bodies of people that are appointed by the leader.
0: Right, right.
1: That's not how it works.
0: Yeah, here. And in those countries, when they want a new leader, what they have to do is violently storm whatever castle Putin is living in, Xi's living in, drag them out in the street along with their family, beat the shit out of them, and they put a new leader in. That's their system. Is that the system you want?
1: I mean,
0: that's
1: it's
0: the system.
1: Stupid.
0: I saw January 6th.
1: I think
0: 6th.
1: It is the system they want, by the way. But
0: I saw January 6th.
1: I was going to say... Here's the rest of Jack Hibbs wailing about
0: this bitch. About
1: Democratic Socialists winning.
8: Because that's their mission. They're missionaries. They are political missionaries for their God, which is their democracy. Their group, to lead the masses. Democracy.
0: Fake.
8: A group will control
0: how much
8: the rest.
1: What?
0: My earphones keep falling out of my ears. How much is his, what do you mean, what? How much is that hair cost?
1: That's why I said he's having a bad weave day. It's looking real.
0: Is it look bad? I mean,
1: his wig looks very askew today.
0: Just take, what God do you worship? You got to wear that wig. Take that wig off. Does Jesus know if you have a wig on? Yes or no? Quickly. You went to Catholic school.
1: Well, all knowing, all powerful.
0: Okay, Jack, that wig ain't shit. That wig ain't shit to Jesus. He'll take that wig and turn it into wine or crack or something.
1: Here we go.
0: God.
8: To lead the masses. Democracy. A group will control the rest. Instead of the group, or instead of the masses sending the handful to represent the will of the people, they turn that over, and it's exactly how Marx.
1: Wait a second. The masses representing the will of the people.
0: Which Marx? Richard
1: Aren't
0: Marx?
1: Aren't the masses the will of the people?
0: I am not going to have.
1: What is happening here?
0: Jack, no offense. Straighten up the weave. And I'm not going to have government explain to me with a guy with a fucking V-neck short sleeve shirt on.
1: Yeah, what black the V-neck.
0: Fuck, man.
8: Stalin. Ooh. Lenin.
1: Yeah.
8: Mao. Pol Pot. Zoran Mondani.
1: Oh, here we go. There we go. He, you know, he puts Pol Pot, Stalin, and Mao. And then throw, can't think of anybody else.
0: Zoran Mondani.
1: So then he goes for Mondani.
0: Oh my God. Yes, so evil.
1: Who's killed so many people, Ryan?
0: What did he funded the library for the next 10 years?
8: Zoran Mondani?
1: Mondani.
8: That's exactly how they came to power. A little step at a time.
0: What is wrong with your voice?
1: He goes on to say,
0: yeah, Jesus, Jack.
1: I'm sitting now in a nation that is a republic, at least for now. I'm not sure how long it's going to last, and I'm not being funny.
0: No.
1: In several elections, some communists were elected to office. Socialists, who do not even believe in elections. But that, now here he is conflating socialism with communism again, which is the mark of a true moron. Who do not believe in elections, but they pimped what was available to them to get into office or to win the primary with a sworn oath to the Socialistic Party, which calls for the destruction of the U.S. Constitution.
0: Hey, if it's like that, if it's so important, engage that diaphragm, dickhead.
1: I do not believe in your elections. I do not believe in your constitution. I do not believe in your freedoms. I do not believe in your government. I do not believe in your country. But I filled out an application as required by law. I ran for office. I kept the campaign rules. I did everything according to your constitution. I got the votes according to your constitution. And now I've been elected, and now I'm going to do everything I can to destroy your constitution, he says.
0: What a bitch.
1: That's what's happening in America as I sit here.
0: God, man. Good read for Jack. I mean, you gave him a lot more life.
1: Oh,
0: than
1: I
0: he
1: just
0: was...
1: read it as fast as I could. Thank I wasn't
0: you. I
1: even
0: mean,
1: trying
0: God,
1: to.
0: You suck, Jack. I mean, geez. Do you have a people in your life that pretend to like you, or what's going on?
1: I'm so sick of these
0: Jack
1: Hibbs
0: is coming over for
1: Christo
0: Thanksgiving.
1: Christo-fascists, man. I'm so sick of the Christo-fascists.
0: How much do you make, Jack?
1: Jack Hibbs?
0: You make a lot. I hope not.
1: Senior and founding pastor of Calvary Chapel, Chino Hills, Ryan.
0: Oh, cha-ching.
1: In SoCal. He's got money.
0: He's in Cali. God.
1: He's the host of the nationally syndicated TV and radio program, Real Life. And his daily media programs reach millions worldwide.
0: Oh, my God. Real Life. You gotta be kidding me. That's Chino Hills. I mean, that's God. This religion shit is just God. If I'm president, I'm doing something to these people. I don't know what I'm doing.
1: Well, on his website, Real Life with Jack Hibbs is excited to invite you to join us on the Bold Faith Hawaiian Cruise taking place June 12th, 2027.
0: You whores! Oh, E. coli for you. You get E. coli. You get E. coli. You get a fucking weird disease infection from being on the ship. You get, I was about to say Lysistrata. That's a character. That's a play. But what is it? Listeria. You get Listeria. I get Listeria.
1: Estimates for Jack Hibbs, 5 to 7 million.
0: How much do you charge people to catch cholera on your Honolulu cruise?
1: He earned

0: What did you write?
1: There doesn't seem to be a published speaking fee for Jack. Just a contact.
0: That is disgusting.
1: Contact his ministry directly.
0: Oh, the ministry. A ministry. Hey, there's a ministry with a guy in a V-neck. How much for those V-neck t-shirts you buy? I bet those are expensive.
1: He needs to raise a little more money to update that that badger pelt on your head.
0: You know what? He probably paid a lot of money. For, what was that place in... Oh, the name of that store. I think Donald Trump raped somebody at the one in New York, but...
1: Oh, I don't know.
0: Didn't he rape E. Jean Carroll at one of these...
1: Bergdorf... Bergdorf something or something like that?
0: Maybe it's a different one. Where the t-shirts are like $15,000.
1: In L.A., it was Fred Siegel.
0: Oh, okay.
1: Remember?
0: Right. Maybe it was a different store that E. Jean Carroll was raped in by Donald Trump, our president. Maybe it was a different store. But Fred Siegel's, man. Did you sell him? Did you sell little Jack that snazzy V-neck sweater where he's explaining the New Republic to me? Shit, man. Did you not see Hamilton, dickhead?
1: Bergdorf Goodman is where Trump
0: raped E. Jean
1: penetrated E. Jean, yeah.
0: God, his man.
1: Tiny little finger.
0: God, I really. And then this fuckhead buys his shirts there. Boy, I could use a different country. Founding Fathers, did you not see Jack Hibbs coming? No Donald Trump coming? None of this shit? You just like, well... One day, Cash Patel is going to be in charge of the FBI, and everything's going to be just fucking fine.
1: So, shockingly, the Christians are upsetty pants about people like El Sayed winning.
0: Yes!
1: Especially because he's a Muslim.
0: Hey, good job, El Sayed. Keep him pissed off. Keep him pissed off. You better not let your spokesperson take a day off. You got to win, man. You got to push your team to win.
2: But right now, as... bitter and as divisive and as cynical as the campaign against us might have been, I want us to realize that there is so much more that unites us now. Because the campaign that Mike Rogers and Donald Trump and their GOP MAGA allies are launching is already more bitter. All you got to do is look at the ads you're already watching on TV started today.
0: Yes, go after them.
2: You know, they think that you want to use my whole name against me. Mike, listen, man, if you can't say the name, it's Abdurrahman. Keep the name out your damn mouth.
0: Yeah! That's what I'm talking about.
2: I'll be happy.
0: Keep your name out your damn mouth. Then send Will Smith up there to smack him. I love it. I love it. I love it. I love it. This is good. Boy, I was going to be disappointed.
1: Because you know they're out there saying Abdulrahman Muhammad El Sayed.
0: Mom, Daddy, motherfucker!
1: You can't say my name.
0: How do you say it? How do you say it? What is it?
1: Abdulrahman Muhammad.
0: Abdulrahman Muhammad.
1: He says it really fast.
2: All you got to do is look at the ads. You're already watching on TV. Started today. You know, they think that you want to use my whole name against me. Mike, listen, man. If you can't say the name, it's Abdurrahman. Keep the name out your damn mouth.
0: Yeah.
2: I'll be happy to give you lessons. But they understand that the only way that they think they can win is to drag us into the mud, to believe the worst about each other, to believe that what divides us is bigger than what unites us. They want us to think that the reason some of us ain't got is because of other people got. But it turns out that the reason so many of us ain't got is because of the system that has corrupted our politics to take it away from us. And that is the thing that we are taking on now. That movement to get money out of politics, put money in your pocket, pass Medicare for all. It is a big movement. So
1: there you go.
0: Good. Okay.
1: Bunch of UAW signs behind him. We'd like to see that.
0: I ain't got shit, so I'm taking yours. I love that. I love that campaign slogan. It's almost as good. The best campaign slogan I've ever heard lately. It was from the enemy, but Spencer Pratt. Karen Bass burned down my fucking house. That was outstanding. I mean, you know, obviously bullshit and wrong and not real, but... And he lost.
1: And they're already fear-mongering. Listen to this.
0: Yes.
3: ...are working with us. We don't want the next administration, whoever, you know, God forbid, you're going to have President El Sayed in 3 years. We don't want him to undo all the incredible work that we've been doing...
0: God forbid?
3: ...when we've been taking out... the fraudsters and saving the American people money. And
1: so the thing is I saw a story that's, you

0: Well, didn't you feel like you were falling asleep? It's JD Vance.
1: Oh, it's JD. Go teach your kids how to play fucking golf on our dime. We ain't got because your kids need to learn how to putt. Motherfucker, I am taking these golf courses off.
0: So they're terrified. And good. I saw a story recently that said
1: we ain't got
0: that. There's internal memos that the Republicans are freaking because their polling is showing that calling us and then and Mamdani and El Sayed communists and socialists ain't working.
1: Yeah,
0: because people aren't that dumb anymore.
1: Right, because people ain't got shit.
0: Right,
1: because these fuckers, damn. Syed, I didn't hear one word about these diddlers that are running Mike Rogers' campaign. Mike Rogers works with child molesters.
0: Well, I just played a small portion.
1: Mike Rogers works with child molesters from the Living Word Church, where everybody's worshiping God and raping kids. Can you imagine that? They shouldn't call it Living Word. They should call it the Epstein Island Church. Because that's what it sounds like to me. Oh, we got trouble.
2: APAC and Israel are not the same as Judaism and the Jewish people. I love Judaism and I love the Jewish people. I venerate Judaism and I venerate the Jewish people. I stand with Judaism and I stand with the Jewish people. And the single... And the single most dangerous thing that they tried to tell us is that somehow they can extend the definition of anti-Semitism to include a foreign government and its leaders. I call bullshit. No.
1: Whoa, wait a second. Is that Syed?
0: Yeah.
1: Holy shit. Wait a second. Yeah, hey, Chuck Schumer, wake up, bitch. Yeah, this is what I'm talking about. I didn't know we had this going on. What the fuck? This is bullshit. I would not use the word venerate. That is tough for a lot of people, but I like it all except the venerate word. That is like boring, but yeah, it's bullshit. APAC is bullshit. This is bullshit. Mike Rogers is bullshit with his fucking child molester campaign. Well, I like it, but you gotta win. You gotta beat the shit out of Mike Rogers. I don't even got Mike. You're fucked. You're fucked, dude. What do you got? What do you got, diddler? What does the diddler campaign have? What are they saying?
0: Mike Rogers?
1: Oh, he's brown? That's it?
0: Oh, he hates America.
1: He made America. J.D. Vance is like, God forbid we have someone like El Sayed in the White House.
0: Oh, they're invoking the HDS, Hassan Derangement Syndrome. Here's Mike Rogers. He's already invoked Hassan.
3: Only thing he said, we got him. That's all he said on the phone. Leon Panetta at that time was the CIA director, and he calls down and said, there's some things we want.
0: Oh, this is him.
1: Is that Mike Rogers?
0: He put a video of himself previously, but he says, I spent my life hunting terrorists. I never in a million years thought I'd hear the words, America deserved 9/11, but here we are. Michigan, we've got a state to say.
1: Did he say that? Did he say that, Mike?
0: El Sayed? No. Hassan said it.
1: Hassan? Well, that's... Hassan is in El Sayed.
0: Right.
1: He said it...
0: But Hassan campaigned for El Sayed.
1: Yeah, well, what about these diddlers? Did you fuck kids exactly. Just like your staff?
0: It doesn't matter. It doesn't count if you're a Republican, Ryan. You know that. Even has its own abbreviation.
1: Mike, this is what I would say if I was El Sayed. I would say, hey, you're bragging about all these terrorists you caught. Why didn't you prevent 9/11, you bitch? Why didn't you make the CIA and the FBI read their fucking emails? Why didn't you catch those terrorists? Why you and Leon Panetta catch those fuck? Leon Panetta? Who the fuck gives a shit about Leon Panetta? Who is that? That's the Democrat, right? Leon Panetta was Clinton's
0: Secretary of Defense. Who? No, Panetta was, wasn't he Secretary of Defense for Obama?
1: Right. Who cares? No one remember. We do news. We don't remember who that is. What's up with these child molesters that run your campaign, dude? That's all I care about. I don't give a fuck what you have to say. Everything, I'm making everything about you working with these fucking diddlers. Period, the end.
0: SecDef, he was director of the CIA, then he was Secretary of Defense. He was Clinton's chief of staff, 94 to 97.
1: Good job, Leon. You didn't notice anybody getting a blowjob in the fucking Lincoln hallway or whatever the fuck that was.
0: Well, he probably had to have the cum cleaned off of the wall.
1: Oh, my God. Jesus.
0: Trump put a recreation of it back.
1: Right. Leon Panetta.
0: Right there. That's that's Bill Clinton's cum stain.
1: The Gen Xers and whoever the fuck else, they'll know Leon Panetta. They don't give a fuck about Leon Panetta. God, what a shitty fucking campaign I'm listening to.
0: Well, he's a Republican.
1: God,
0: it's Mike
1: damn.
0: Rogers. What are you expecting? Policy?
1: God.
0: Intelligent discourse?
1: El Sayed, you got to beat the shit out of this guy.
0: He's a Republican.
1: You gotta make this guy pay for all the shit he's saying. You gotta own him at the polls. You can't, don't let him in the paint. Foul him, make him go to the free throw line. He has nothing. Make him shoot from beyond the 3-point.
0: We already see what he's gonna do. He's saying, look at this guy, this is Hassan Piker's guy.
1: Yeah. Fine. Oh my God. This guy, Hassan Piker's guy? Does Hassan Piker molest children like the staff of Mike Johnson? Mike Johnson, doesn't matter, whichever. What's his name, Mike Rogers? Mike Rogers, Mike Johnson, Mike, boring as fuck. Fuck him. Do it. Go get this guy. This guy ain't shit. Why are we worried? What are the polls?
0: With Mike Rogers?
1: Yeah.
0: He's up by 2 points.
1: Oh, my God.
0: Over El Sayed. But that was before the primary.
1: Let me tell you something. Michael Jordan was down 20 points. I forget which game. Which one was it where it was a deciding game? They're down. It was the game 7, I think. Do you remember? I forgot who they were playing. They were down 20 points. Phil Jackson went in there and said some shit. Michael Jordan said some shit. And they won that fucking game. Michael Jordan went in the championship game with the fucking flu and scored 40 fucking points. Mike Johnson has child molesters. I'm sorry, Rogers has child molesters.
0: Oh, I was right in my head. I said 97. It's 97.
1: 97.
0: I didn't want to say it out loud and be wrong, so I looked it up. Yeah.
1: That's okay. It's down 20 points. There's 2 points in the polls. Don't get complacent.
0: That year is when I saw a game.
1: Oh, that must have been just...
0: And I had the... I almost said, who cares, KPMG, the firm that we worked for.
1: They had seats.
0: Well, I worked for KPMG. You worked at KPMG.
1: I worked for Xerox.
0: For Xerox, yeah.
1: Right.
0: The evil
1: Xerox consulting. Is bigger than KPMG.
0: Yeah.
1: Is it really? I was kidding.
0: Oh, yeah. I think Xerox at the time was bigger than KPMG.
1: The Kinko's Xerox. Who cares? God.
0: My boss was awesome, and he gave me the seats one night during that season, for the wooing client seats that nobody was using. So I got to go, and it was fucking amazing. I got to see Scottie Pippen.
1: Oh,
0: and
1: wow.
0: Michael Jordan.
1: Steve Kerr.
0: Dennis Rodman, Steve Kerr.
1: Dennis
0: Phil Jackson
1: Rodman.
0: Coaching.
1: Are you telling me that Mike Rogers is invoking 9/11 to campaign against Sayed? Is that what I'm understanding?
0: Well, no, he's invoking what Hassan said about 9/11.
1: Okay. The transitive property. Hassan said something about 9/11, so then this other brown person said something about 9/11. Who are your attack dogs, Sayed? Send them!
0: Meanwhile,
1: send the hounds to go get this Mike Rogers!
0: If we're gonna have everybody that says they support Mike Rogers... available for horrible quotes to broadcast. Yeah. We're going to run out of time. I mean, pick any Republican and we'll be able to get something horrific they've said, and we'll be able to blast that out there. So
1: I would like,
0: fuck you, Mike Rogers, and your, I know America deserves 9/11. Oh, I'd never say that.
1: What's up? Right. And what is up with this living word church connection? That's what I would be hammering home. Every second, Mike Rogers of the Living World Church, who hires molesters to run his campaign. That's all I would be talking about with this Mike Rogers. You invoked Hassan Piker to take what the fuck?
0: It's so disingenuous.
1: Because he's brown.
0: I mean, yeah.
1: Because he's brown.
0: No, he said some shit. He said some stuff, and sometimes. Some of it, a couple of things he's apologized for, but he's like, look, I get really mad and I yell 9 hours a day about politics. And occasionally I've said some shit that was over the top or I didn't mean or was wrong. And he apologizes for it, but very little. The other stuff, he's like, he didn't apologize for saying America didn't deserve 9/11. He said it was an inelegant way to put it.
1: Yeah.
0: But his point was, in context, look at how our foreign policies have been.
1: Right.
0: In regard to the Middle East.
1: Right.
0: We created the hatred that led to 9/11 what he was saying.
1: Right.
0: Not that we deserved it, but
1: I'm sure.
0: Victims deserved it. And if you're that stupid to not see that nuance, then you're a Republican.
1: I would say to this Mike Rogers, like, hey, Mike, maybe remind some of your child molesting Living World Church henchmen over there that I don't wake up in the morning I don't have to sit there and apologize for whatever the fuck Hassan Piker says every day. I ain't Hassan Piker, motherfucker. I'm not Hassan Piker. Are you Hassan Piker? Why are we talking about Hassan Piker? Let's talk about your shit.
0: Well, let's see. Nick Fuentes is on your side. Let's let's do some Nick Fuentes quotes for you.
1: Is this Mike Rogers a little Trump fuck?
0: Well, Yeah.
1: Oh, Mike, get the fuck. Don't even. Please. Mike, I'm going to do a control F in the Epstein Island PDF right now, just for the fuck of it. I mean, why wouldn't I? For everybody in your campaign. Are you in the Epstein files, Mike? Are you? I'm serious. Is Mike Rogers in the... Boy, Syed, your campaign staff, do you think they've already done that, right? Surely they've done that. Look, anybody, any connection to that Epstein files shit.
0: Oh, sure, I'm assuming.
1: Yeah. You should be screaming. Hey, has my opponent called for the Epstein files to be released, unredacted, the whole thing? Has he? Why not? He must be worried that he's in it, right? There you go. That's how you do it. Fuck this.
0: During a 2014 address to a realtors group, Mike Rogers drew sharp criticism after describing Washington, D.C. as a cross between Detroit and San Francisco, with which advocacy groups characterize as a veiled jab at the city's racial makeup and LGBTQ community. I don't think that's subtle.
1: They ain't veiled.
0: He said, oh, D.C. is a combination of Detroit and San Francisco. What does that mean from a Republican?
1: Mike Rogers, I'll fix it. I'll teach you. This is how you say it. Mike Rogers hates gay people and hates black people. There you go. I mean, we all know he does. And he hires child molesters. Can you imagine that? Can you imagine? Hey, Living World Church, what diddlers do you want to send over to stuff envelopes and knock on doors? Are you having the child molesters from the Living World Church or whatever the fuck it is canvas for you?
0: He's not as completely maggoty, though he is.
1: Oh, he will be by the time we're done with him. He's a big fucking maggot. Ooh, yes.
0: In 2023, it says U.S. Representative Mike Rogers treaded a line between bipartisanship and Republican talking points.
1: Oh, a tactful little Nazi, is he? How do you tread that line? You
0: says
1: Nazi.
0: The GOP's far right wing has unrealistic expectations about the spending bills at the time.
1: Oh, these people.
0: So he's at that point he was distancing himself from the alleged right wingers.
1: No. Brad Pitt, bring that thingy over that you used on people so we wouldn't forget they were Nazis. Come on. You can't. No. You're a Nazi. You can't pretend. You can't. I was a Nazi yesterday, and today I'm not a Nazi. That shit don't fly. You are a Nazi, or you're not a Nazi. Who is this Mike Rogers? Boy, I'm very concerned that your campaign is sending people to canvas near playgrounds and libraries where people are having stories read to them, and oh, here comes the canvasser who worked at the Living World Church with this. I don't know what's going on there. Is anybody concerned? I'm concerned about that. Holy shit. That's concerning. God damn it. This guy is gettable.
0: Meanwhile, also in Michigan, Trump.
1: Shit.
0: A Trump endorsed candidate.
1: Little Nazi.
0: In a competitive House race.
1: Nine!
0: Trump's candidate lost in the primary.
1: Okay.
0: Get this. His opponent,
1: yes,
0: bowed out and stopped campaigning a month ago, but still won by almost 20 points.
1: Hold on a second.
0: Over the Trump-endorsed candidate.
1: Let me understand something. The opponent bowed out of the race.
0: Yes.
1: And still beat
0: Technically
1: Trump.
0: Technically leaving only the Trump candidate, but because it was so late in the race, this guy's still on the ballots.
1: And he still beat the Trump guy.
0: By 17 points.
1: Donald! Oh, I think I saw this. Damn! But Donald endorsed that person. That got beat
0: the loser, yeah.
1: Did the guy...
0: To the person that lost to the person... Not even in the race.
1: Not even in the race. Now, when he dropped out of the race, did he tell everybody or just go down low on it? He told everybody he's out, but he still
0: I wonder why
1: Trump guy.
0: Didn't endorse this guy. Amir Hassan, who Trump endorsed. He did endorse Amir Hassan. Lost in the Republican primary for Michigan's 8th congressional district to Thomas J. Smith, who suspended his campaign and endorsed another candidate last month. It is unclear why he ended his campaign. With 99% of the votes in, Smith won the primary with 50.4% of the vote compared to Hassan's 33.2%. Hassan is the Trump candidate.
1: Imagine if you're a donor to the campaign that lost to the guy who dropped out. By what number?
0: 17%.
1: Damn!
0: Ish. Although Smith dropped out of the race, ballots had already been printed, so he remained an option for voters. He endorsed his rival, Republican Al Lemo, who received 16.4% of the vote. Smith is now set to face incumbent Democratic Representative Kristen McDonald Rivett in November. The 8th district is viewed as competitive in the House battleground. Trump won the district in 2024. But McDonald Rivett took the House seat year.
1: She's the incumbent?
0: Yes.
1: You got to beat this person.
0: In a statement, Smith said, "I'm humbled and honored that Republicans have chosen me to take the fight to Kristen McDonald Rivett. I look forward to working with Speaker Johnson and the entire Republican team." So he's back in to expand our House majority and advance President Trump's America First agenda and lower costs for working families.
1: Hey, McDonald. This fucking guy, this quitter, won because Trump is such a rapist shitbag. His endorsement's like getting a swab of E. coli, right? I mean, that. And now this person has the nerve to say, "Oh, I look forward to working with Mike Johnson." This guy fucking quit.
0: And he's another something that I can't comprehend.
1: Yes.
0: Which is a black Trump voter.
1: Yeah, that's weird.
0: A black MAGA guy.
1: Well, any Trump voter is weird, but this is especially weird. I mean, this McDonald.
0: Like gay Republicans that vote for Trump. I can't comprehend it
1: like
0: all.
1: Like Bessett. Do you think Scott Bessett actually votes for Donald Trump or just works for him?
0: He probably voted for him.
1: My God. Shit, Syed, man. I tell you what. I feel good about this. 2 points ain't shit. That you better watch that number. If that number goes in the wrong direction, you fire everybody. Fire them. Fire them. No, there's nothing matters more than getting that number in the right direction. That 2 points better be different tomorrow, or everybody's losing their parking space. Get the fuck out of my campaign. God damn it. That's what every morning you wake up and say, this campaign is not going to get beat by a campaign ran by diddlers from the Living World Church organization, whatever the fuck that shit. Weird shit is. Bring me a W, goddamn it. Shit, man.
0: I mean, I think
1: this joyful warrior shit is yesterday.
0: I think El Sayed is going to kick his ass, to be honest with you. But we'll see. I've been wrong before. I thought Hillary would win 2016.
1: Well, Hillary did some bad shit. She did the boring shit. She endorsed these rich people and was like, we're going to take Las Vegas or Nevada. Who fucking cares? Go make sure a one. You violated the baseball rule. Make sure a one. Yeah, you want the double play. Make sure a one. Always make sure a one. When you don't make sure a one, you lose. Does that make sense?
0: Yeah.
1: Make sure a one.
4: Ben Shapiro may have 7 million subscribers. How many soldiers does he have? 7 million subscribers, and they may watch a YouTube video, and they might share it, and they might buy a subscription. But how many soldiers does Ben Shapiro have? How many ideological warriors that believe the doctrine, that are going into DC, that are going to dedicate 10 years of their lives, put other things on hold to do this? How many of those people does he have? Sparingly few, maybe none. And the same is true of the Blaze, and the same is true of all these other Republicans.
1: Damn!
0: Of course, Nick is then implying that he does have an army of crazy people.
1: Well, you know, Nick, I'm not. Yeah, listen, you're a little Nazi fucknut, okay? But the comparison, I don't understand this. Why do you even care about Ben Shapiro? He's got that one song.
0: Well, because they're all going after him.
1: How would you even know? Like, that's, who cares? If I was Nick Fuentes and somebody's like, Ben Shapiro said something about you, I was like, who is that? leave my presence. How
4: same
1: you?
4: Is true of all these other Republicans, the plan trusters, even the MAGA types. How many soldiers does MAGA really have? How many soldiers does Heritage Foundation Kevin Roberts have? How many soldiers do we have? Thousands, tens of thousands? And how many of them are fighting age males? Just as many. This is why I tell you guys, I'm not interested in, you know, people say, well, you know, you need to win over the women. No, I don't. You really need to win over the women. What about us boomers? What about this, that, and the other? Fuck them. Fuck all of them. Fuck them to hell. We don't need them.
0: I was taking a drink.
1: I
0: he said, fuck them. The boomers, fuck them all to hell.
1: You know, Nick, I understand that you got to fill content, but where are your soldiers going? I mean, what is this battle?
0: Yeah, I think he may be overestimating his soldiers, too.
1: Oh, the claymation studio at the Blaze is coming.
4: Women, what about us boomers? What about this, that, and the other? Fuck them. Fuck all of them. Fuck them to hell. We don't need them. You know what I need? I need the precocious, intelligent, energetic young white men. Oh. Path of least resistance. I'm not going to waste my time trying to convince some poo in lieu foreigner that like Western civilization what? Matters and ethnic nationalism matters. Oh, who cares? And I'm not going to.
0: Poo in lieu foreigner? What does that mean?
1: Hey, Piers Morgan, I'm going to tell you something. You didn't scratch this. That interview was bullshit. I mean, you didn't get to any.
0: Do I know what that means?
1: I don't know.
0: Poo in lieu?
1: I figured you'd know what that meant.
0: No.
1: I don't know what that is. I don't know what that means. Is that a Chicago thing?
0: No, I don't think so.
1: From Chicago.
0: I know.
1: Poo and Lou. Waterloo? Winnie the Pooh. It's Waterloo. Is it when he got his head stuck in the honeycomb? I don't know why the fuck he... The bathroom.
0: Oh, God. It's a reference.
1: Yes.
0: Is a Take a Poo in the Loo is a 2013 social media campaign launched by UNICEF India to stop defecation in waterways.
1: Good God, Nick. Of course you know about this.
0: Oh my God.
1: Racist dickhead.
0: Shit. Holy shit.
1: Well, I mean,
0: what a deep cut.
1: This is the only Nazi. He's the most honest Nazi, isn't he? He's like, give me the path of least resistance. Give me these young, dumb Nazis.
4: Nationalism matters. Oh, who cares? And I'm not going to convince some boomer, and I don't even care to convince some women. I care to convince predominantly the young, precocious white men that are super intelligent, super energetic, super dedicated, hear and understand what I'm saying. They're already at a highly selective school. They're going to start their startup. They're going to join CRs. They're going to put themselves on a track as a sleeper cell, as an ideological religious fanatic, and they're going to blend into the crowd. They're going to go to their highly selective school like a black cat. They're going to hide their ideological, religious, hat? Political views.
0: Black hat.
1: Oh.
4: And they're going to get on the ladder to success, and no one's going to know the difference. And in 20 years, there's going to
0: be... But that's where we're at now. They're running our country. All these cunts you're talking about. These evil... assholes who go to fancy schools and get fancy jobs,
1: yeah,
0: and are ideological Nazi fucks. We're there already, Nikki.
1: Right. Well, I think what he's doing right now is Thanksgiving's coming up, and he's rehearsing for when his sister and his whole family are together.
0: I don't think that happens.
1: Oh,
4: they're going to hide their ideological, religious, political views, and they're going to get on the ladder to success, and no one's going to know the difference. And in 20 years, there's going to be thousands of those people, and they're going to be making the decisions. And the revolution won't even be visible. It will have happened in the minds of the young people. It will have happened in the corridors of power that ordinary common people never access and never see. It's going to happen in group chats of influential people, at the dining room tables of billionaires' children. billionaires with their families, with their young sons.
0: No, he's describing what's wrong with our society, that these people are going to be in charge because it's billionaires, kids sitting around the table plotting.
1: Yes.
0: The Reich wing takeover.
1: So, is that what he's doing right now? You caught the car, didn't you? I mean, didn't we have the right wing?
0: Well, yeah.
1: Trump is not the right wing takeover for him. See, that's why this guy, Nick, will always be relevant with the Nazis, right? Because is it the one true Scotsman thing that he's doing? Trump's not a Nazi like I am. I'm a Nazi. Trump's not a Nazi. And the next guy who's a Nazi, who'll give him everything he wants, nah, he's not good enough. Is that what it is?
0: Oh, yeah.
1: God, give us a break. Hey, Nick, let me ask you something. What's going to get you off the air? What will get you off the air and just stop proliferating this and stop riling up the cat boys? What will it take? Do you have any idea?
0: I thought that was rhetorical.
1: It is. It could be any. What would it take to make Nick say, you know what? I've done enough harm. Now I'm just kick back and watch Netflix and all the documentaries about Mormons that are on there. I mean, what will take him to get to that place? Say, I'm gonna chill. I'm not gonna do this anymore. A cardiac episode or?
0: Who knows?
1: He's Catholic.
0: Yeah, big.
1: God allegedly. Damn, motherfuckers! Good job, guys. Don't check up on this Catholic. Shit. Don't they check up on each other to make sure they're not getting crazy?
0: No.
1: Anything like that?
0: Are you kidding me?
1: I don't know. This guy is out there. Nobody's worried about Ben Shapiro. He's got to go after poor Ben. Not poor Ben. Fuck Ben Shapiro. It makes me feel bad for these people. God. The Blaze. I'm just sitting over there.
0: Poor Ben Shapiro.
1: Poor Glenn Beck's over there with his, you know, jauntily tied tennis outfit with a little sweater around his neck. He catches flack.
0: Is that a Fraser quote?
1: Yes, jauntily. But right, why does
0: Niles said, showed up with my sweater jauntily tied around my neck.
1: Niles would beat the shit out of all these people. But why does Glenn Beck have to catch it? Why can't you be friends with Glenn Beck, Nick?
0: Because Glenn Beck is not as friends of Israel.
1: Oh, my God.
0: And Glenn Beck has flip-flopped to be pro-Trump now.
1: Okay. Wait, he wasn't, though, before.
0: No, he was a never-Trumper. But, and then he lost his empire. And then all of a sudden he saw the light.
1: But, Nick, you're not a Trumper. You're talking about how you're going to vote for Democrats now. I heard you. You pal around with Hunter Biden on the internet.
0: But that's why he wants it. He wants the Democrats to get in to destroy everything so that they can come in and take over.
1: Okay. That's good. That's good.
5: Mike. I'm going to say it right here. I know you're going to say no because you're a coward. Five debates, all right? Yeah. If you're willing to stand with me and have a conversation, you and I both know that you will wither in front of your own crimes. But I'm going to make sure Michiganders know about them. Because at the time we're done, you are not going to have safe quarter from people holding you accountable to what you've done for them here in Michigan. We will send you back to Florida where you belong.
1: No!
5: Five debates. I'm hoping for an answer today.
1: Wait.
5: It's going to be a lot of fun, my guy.
1: Why did these people... What do you mean, back to Florida? Don't do that. Send him to that shit, man. Send somewhere else. God. Is he from Florida?
0: Probably. It sounds like, yeah.
1: What did he do? What were his crimes, aside from the diddling with the...
0: I guess El Sayed will let us know.
1: God, that's good. I love this. I wasn't expecting this. I wasn't.
0: I'm going to say it right now. I know you're going to say no because you're a coward. Five debates, all right? If you're willing to stand with me and have a conversation, you and I both know you will wither in front of your own crimes. But I'm going to make sure Michiganders know about them. By the time we're done, you are not going to have safe quarter from people holding you accountable to what you've done for them here in Michigan. We will send you back to Florida where you belong.
1: Right. This is good. This is like asking the guy that won the playoff, how do you feel about that game? The Cubs are like, how do you feel about beating the Astros at one time? It's like, I'm not thinking about the Astros. I'm thinking about the next game. J.D. Vance is already scared of this guy. That really was J.D. Vance. Like, what if this guy makes it to the White House? What if he does, bitch? What if he does? You know what? I bet he won't use Air Force One or Marine Three to take his kids to learn how to putt. God, was J.D. Vance really on there complaining about this guy already?
0: Yeah.
1: Oh, my God. That's good news. The bitching and moaning has already started from that little fuck with his leprechaun socks. You had the nerve to yell at fucking Zelensky. God damn you, bitch. Wow.
0: Here we go.
6: So is your complaint with the state of Israel, or is it with Benjamin Netanyahu and the way he has prosecuted this campaign in Gaza?
7: Those things, of course, are inextricable, but I think we've seen the worst of what the Israeli government has done. But let's not forget that we've been talking about an illegal apartheid regime for a very, very long time, and that supersedes Netanyahu himself. So I just think we need to treat Israel the way we would treat any other country who behaved the way that Israel is behaving.
0: There you go.
1: There you go. Boy, that's not hard to say. Is it Nikki? Or not Nikki Haley. What was her name? We don't even remember her name anymore.
0: Haley Stevens.
1: Haley Joel Osment. Haley Stevens. Haley, who gives a fuck, you know? Haley, who gives a fuck? God, I'm all excited about this. And the only thing that's going to happen, this guy beats Mike Rogers, and then Mike Rogers is back here.
0: Well, doing what, though? I mean, he'll...
1: I don't know.
0: Probably run for governor or something.
1: Oh, wait, go swim. Go swim in New York.
8: You've syndicated in the past that you support abolishing the Immigration and Customs Enforcement Agency, ICE. You know, certainly polls suggest that Americans are unhappy with the conduct of ICE now. That said, they also support President Trump's efforts in tightening the closing the southern border, tightening some immigration restrictions. So my question to you is, it's one thing to say, let's abolish ICE, but then what do you replace it with?
7: Well, as you well know, ICE has nothing to do with the southern border. That's Customs and Border Protection. I believe in a secure border. I also believe in immigration enforcement, but I also believe in not shooting Americans in the back of the head and the face while you're trying to do it. And maybe it's because I've served in government agencies, but once a government agency like that is told that it has impunity to do the worst things and violate the highest law of the land, which is the Constitution itself, I don't think you can reform or retrain that. I think we need to start from scratch. And ICE is not very old. It's 15 years younger than I am. It was a bad experiment. It's been weaponized to do the worst things, and I think we need to abolish it and start from scratch, perhaps going back to something like the INS, which for a very long time very capably enforced immigration policy without, of course, shooting Americans and violating our civil liberties.
0: There you go.
1: Get rid of fucking ICE. Abolish ICE. What's my Mike? What are you doing with that? What are your diddlers? What's your diddlers?
0: That's one of their big points they're saying. He wants to abolish ICE. He wants to defund the police.
1: Hell yeah.
0: He doesn't, by the way.
1: What? Come on.
0: Well, he wants to get rid of ICE, but he's said nothing about defunding
1: police. Defund those pigs while you're at it. Fuck them. Fuck those pigs. Take their shit. Take their bulletproof vests. Take their guns. Make them be like the Bobbies across the pond, right?
0: At one point, he says about Mike Rogers, what he's missing is that politics has changed since 2000 when he got into office. Now it's not enough to just get $70 million and run 30-second ads on TV. You actually have to stand for something. And this is a guy who doesn't want to explain why he's backing Trump on the worst, most ridiculous war.
1: Mike Rogers, supports the Iranian war thing?
0: Oh, yeah.
1: What do you like about it, Mike? Oh, my God. Just put their fucking boot on this guy's neck and don't let off. This Mike Rogers is a loser. I mean, hey, Mike, where's your momentum? I know we're a leftist hippie podcast, but where's your momentum? Please, Pat, in the interest of fairness, play all the clips of everybody on the Mike Rogers campaign or supporting Mike Rogers excited that they get to go against Syed in this thing. Where is it? Play it. Go ahead. Play the momentum. Where's the momentum? There is no momentum.
0: We've got about 10 minutes left here in the big show. Thanks for listening. Thanks for buying shit through the Amazon link, crabdiving.com/Amazon. Use that link every time we get a wee commish. Helps us keep the wind in the sails here.
1: Yeah, and you know what I would say if I was this Syed guy and said, you want to abolish ICE? You say yes, and then allow for 5 seconds of silence and let that dumb fucking journalist be like, let him, like, you know, have a stroke while he's dealing with the fact that you gave him a one word answer, right? And then explain it. But let him be discombobulated, you know, really pop him with that. Like, you want to abolish ICE? Fuck yeah. Then explain it. Does that make sense?
0: Yeah.
1: Fuck these guys. Mike Rogers, man. Who the fuck? You're like Mike Johnson. Almost is generic of a last name. He looks. Did Mike Rogers say, I look forward to working with Mike Johnson? Or was that somebody
0: yeah,
1: else?
0: Yeah, yeah, yeah.
1: What the fuck? You're assuming victory?
0: Doesn't everybody look forward to working with Mike Johnson?
1: I don't.
0: Maybe get in on that group chat to keep an eye on each other's porn consumption.
1: Oh, yeah, yeah. I mean, I you know, I don't know.
0: We've got this.
1: Yes.
0: Is a story about Andrew Tate. We talked about him a little bit and his brother, a couple of alleged
1: trafficking rapist
0: traffickiest kind of underage girl doinkingist kind of people.
1: Are these look maxers and
0: no, not as much. They're definitely manosphere. They're bleh. They're kind of some of the early guys that were out there when it was started to get cool on the right to
1: pioneers
0: shit on women and treat them poorly.
1: Great. What a good culture we have.
0: Well, you know, they got arrested and an extradition warrant from the UK that has smacked them with a whole bunch of horrific charges, allegedly including CSA material.
1: Okay.
0: Child sexual assault.
1: Jeez. Well, isn't Trump friends with these guys? And
0: his administration allegedly helped get them out of Romania, where they had been arrested and were out as the proceedings were continuing for the same kind of shit, sex trafficking.
1: Our president did that. Okay.
0: Well, now they are kind of threatening Trump. That he better get them the fuck out.
1: Okay.
0: Through their lawyer. The lawyer from Manosphere influencer Andrew Tate.
1: Nine!
0: Warned Republicans that a reckoning is coming.
1: Ooh.
0: If Trump doesn't step in to help Andrew Tate's legal battle that's coming to a head in the UK.
1: Damn, they must have some tea they're going to spill on these maggots, huh?
0: Both Andrew and brother Tristan Tate are being held in Miami jail while they fight extradition to the UK on 59 rape and sex trafficking charges.
1: Oh, only 59.
0: Of which the brothers deny all, of course.
1: Can the prosecutor find one more and make it a 60? 59? I mean, 59? What the fuck? How could you... who are these people?
0: Reporters asked the White House press goblin Caroline Leavitt, is President Trump or the administration, do they have any plans to intervene in the extradition process for the Tate brothers? Leavitt answered with a curt no.
1: Machine gun bullets.
0: In addition, Secretary of State Marco Rubio told reporters, there's no role for us to play at this moment, or maybe ever in that regard, but I'm not going to opine on that.
1: Oh, you're not going to opine on that? You're the Secretary of State, and somebody's asking you about these fucking piece of shit, rape, 59 counts of rape and CSA and all this shit.
0: So the Tates are threatening to pull their support from Republicans, Ryan.
1: What?
0: If Trump doesn't come to their aid and they say they're going to take their tens of millions of young male followers with them.
1: That's the threat? Where are you taking them? To jail with you over in the...
0: Don't ask me.
1: Drop
0: them off at Denny Hastert's house.
1: Oh, yeah. This is the weirdest threat I've ever heard. Get me out of jail. All the people that you control these people that support...
0: Tate's lawyer, who must be a really great person, Joseph McBride, told Vanity Fair, I'm going to give him a New York accent. Andrew Tate was material participant in ensuring President Trump's victory. And if President Trump doesn't support him, and if the next people who are going to be running for office potentially are just like, yeah, down the river he goes, that young cohort of people will break with the Republican Party in the next election.
1: Hey, okay, so what happened to Jeffrey Epstein when he was in jail? What happened?
0: He drove home the point on an Instagram post writing, AOC will be the next president without the manosphere and Andrew Tate.
1: Holy shit! Ship him over to UK now!
0: I know.
1: Don't threaten me with a good time. That's all these Tate people have. They really have so much power? Oh my God.
0: Trump administration has reportedly helped the Tates out of a jam before, what I mentioned. Trump special envoy Rick Grenell, a public supporter of the Tates, has reportedly raised their case with Romanian officials at an international security conference in Munich. The Tate's triumphant return to Miami functioned as something of a litmus test for conservative personalities, with some declaring that their brand of masculinity, that the Tate's brand of masculinity had no place in the party.
1: Oh.
0: Trump himself, of course, took a decidedly neutral stance that didn't ostracize his celebrity fans. When asked in the Oval Office whether his administration had lobbied Romania to lift the travel ban, Trump said, I know nothing about that.
1: Shit. I don't know what to say. I guess I really don't understand these Tate people. They have 59 counts of rape or whatever against them. They're in the UK. But they control like a chunk of the electorate that would make a difference.
0: They say. In addition, Barron Trump is known to be a fan of Andrew Tate's, and Don Jr. once appeared on a live stream with Tate to promote a MAGA meme coin.
1: Makes sense. There's nothing surprising that's said there.
0: After the assassination attempt on Trump in July 2024, Tate told reporters he was very close with the Trump family.
1: I bet. No, that makes sense.
0: And
1: you're
0: had
1: a rapist.
0: Spoken to Barron about the shooting.
1: Oh, wow. Barron talks? You talk to him? What's that like? Creepy, right? Fuck him.
0: With Democrats needing just 3 seats to flip the House in the midterms, every vote will count. Whether this propels Trump to try to hang on to the male youth vote through the Tate brothers remains to be seen.
1: God, I you know, I'm not siding with Donald, but I would say just ignore those fuckers and let's see.
0: Sounds like they're leaning towards that. Like, it's... They may be overestimating.
1: God, listen to this Republican Party that anybody could even make the claim that, listen, I am this serial rapist and I have so much sway among youths in the Republican Party. You better take care of me or else. That is sad. These Republicans are just shitbags, man.
0: Well, this Representative Miller shit that's going on. This Max Miller guy? Have you seen this shit?
1: No, I don't know.
0: You know, we barely got the allegations against Swalwell and he was gone, right? Everybody on the Democratic Party.
1: Right, that guy?
0: Yeah, everybody in the Democratic Party was like, we're done with you.
1: Right, he's gone.
0: You've got to be gone. This Max Miller has credible accusations that he used to beat the shit out of his wife and child. There was like when she was a toddler... there's a report that the little girl showed up at the hospital with a broken collarbone.
1: Oh my!
0: And they said
1: God.
0: That there was a bruise on her shoulder that looked like a handprint.
1: Her dad did that to her?
0: That's what the mom is alleging.
1: And not a drag queen. Okay.
0: The Republicans are rallying around this guy.
1: Well, the guy that beat his kid to the point where she had a broken collarbone? Anybody else to rally around?
0: And he's like the son-in-law of a former senator or a current senator. And this guy hates him. Ohio Senator Bernie Moreno.
1: Okay.
0: said Sunday his former son-in-law, Representative Max Miller, should seek professional help and should not be in Congress, citing allegations of domestic abuse against his daughter and granddaughter.
1: Damn.
0: If there are any basic standards of character required to hold elective office, Max Miller fails them. He should not serve in the House of Reps, wrote Moreno on X.
1: Oh, shit.
0: I believe Max Miller needs to seek professional help to end the clear pattern of abuse he has left in his wake. I believe he should not be free to continue endangering others.
1: Oh, my God.
0: Miller reaffirmed his plans to seek re-election, meanwhile. denying allegations of abuse from his ex-wife. The two-turned congressman released files containing court documents, text messages, audio recordings, and videos he claims backs up his side of the ongoing dispute. He said,
1: wow.
0: My former wife is engaging in a pattern of reporting incredible, serious, and destructive allegations with absolutely no evidence.
1: Is it the kind of the deal, like, why would she make... Come on. This is crazy.
0: They were married from 2022 to 2025. They have one daughter. The domestic abuse allegations surfaced in May, complicating Miller's reelection bid in the midterms that will determine which party controls Congress.
1: This is nuts.
0: A statement for the ex-wife says it's shameful that Max Miller decided to go on a bizarre and lie-filled rant about his ex-wife to desperately try to save his political career.
1: Right.
0: No loving parent would have ever used their daughter as a PR pawn to save their own political career. Miller can lie and spin on X, but he can't do so under the court of law. So, you know, they asked Mike Johnson about it, who Mike Johnson couldn't get rid of Swalwell fast enough.
1: Oh, of course.
0: This guy, they're like, well, you know, it has to work its way out and the allegations need to be proven. And some of these Republicans are even saying, well, this has nothing to do with us. They need to work that out between them. This is a family matter.
1: They broke the toddler's collarbone.
0: Allegedly.
1: Allegedly. I mean, shit.
0: You gotta get out of here.
1: Check his covenant app.
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0: What do you have to lose by trying something new like Trump? What the hell do you have to lose? You have to lose. You have to lose.
1: Mr. Trump is so stupid. My God, my God.
0: We won with poorly educated. I love the poorly educated.
2: And we ought to have a prayer called the God damn it prayer. 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
0: But you know what? 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

0: What do you have to lose by trying something new like Trump? What the hell do you have to lose? You have to lose. You have to lose.
1: Mr. Trump is so stupid. My God, my God.
0: We won with poorly educated. I love the poorly educated.
2: And we ought to have a prayer called the Goddamn It Prayer. 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
0: But you know what? You don't impeach people when they're doing a good job.
4: We're going to go in there. 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

0: 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We're not live. We're a couple hours in the past. Ryan's got some shit to do tonight.
1: Pensacola. I'm not dead yet. You said we're not live, and then I stepped on my promo again.
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1: I'm not dead yet.
0: 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We get a wee little commission. Doesn't cost you fuck all. Just helps us out here. Thanks for joining us on our social media and sending stories and shit. I appreciate all the shark stories.
1: Sharks.
0: And the snake stories that we get. And the occasional other stuff. It helps me out.
1: Right.
0: With helps the producers out, yeah. I should say, putting together the stuff for the show.
1: Listen.
0: I got to get the dog water. I just noticed her dish is empty.
1: We're due for some massive fucking follow-ups. Number one, what's up with Contender? No big deal. Just a 1,700.
2: Did you see my screen?
1: Oh, no, I did not.
2: It was a shark.
1: Oh, my God. They're all over the fucking place, man. And now in the bay here in Pensacola, we got this E. coli floating around. Anybody running for mayor want to do anything about the E. coli in the bay? Or is that outside your jurisdiction? Because the city doesn't exist under the water at all. I say it's not. Is the bay the jurisdiction of the mayor?
0: What are we talking about?
1: Is the Pensacola Bay under the jurisdiction of our mayor?
0: Possibly.
1: We get the E. coli out of it, motherfucker.
0: I mean, on our side of it.
1: Well, okay. What's up with the E. coli, guys? Are any of the people...
0: Oh, is there poop in the bay?
1: Yeah. Are there any people running for office? Any of the three Democrats running for office splitting that vote so nicely? What a great strategy, dickheads. Running against the one... Republican, notice that party not splitting the votes up.
0: But our mayoral race is nonpartisan.
1: Right. What does that mean? That's bullshit? Yes.
0: Well, they don't declare. How do you know they're Republicans or Democrats?
1: Once you're reading comprehension level, I think you can pretty much anybody with the brain of an amoeba starfish / marine life thing. Can tell that our mayor is a Republican. D.C. Reeves is a Republican, everybody. There's three left-leaning people running against him. See, that nonpartisan thing is a real fucker. Because Nazi these days, you can't just be a low-key Republican. That means you got some Nazi in you, you know? So I want to know. This non-declaring shit is for the fucking birds, man. That is stupid.
0: It's Faithless Friday, everybody. Yay.
1: That's right.
0: Jesus-y stories. Or
1: Jesus, wait.
0: It's not stories about Jesus or from Jesus, because, you know, that's kind of hard to find. But it's stories.
1: Yeah.
0: Like impossible to find, let's say. But it's
1: Can
0: stories.
1: I ask a Jesus follow-up question real quick? Just real quick. Do you mind?
0: Hey, go ahead.
1: Hey, did you ever turn water into wine before taking the E. coli out? I mean, do you ever check for that? Because there's E. coli in all this water that

0: where the pooporium emptied out to.
1: Well, I think it's right here, Pat, in the bay.
0: The shitorium. It became the Republican Party.
1: Yeah, it's in the groundwater.
0: Faithless Friday. I forgot what I was going to say. I'll finish my sentence when I remember it. Let's see what's going on in the headlines and we'll get to all the fun stuff.
1: Yes. Oh, yes.
0: Commie, pinko, liberal,
1: HuffPo. Woo.
0: they're talking about I'm just looking at the picture. They're commenting. The HuffPo isn't doing it, but the social media is still commenting on Trump's quaff on his hairdo. Something went on with his hair. See this? He's somehow all of a sudden it's poofed up and fuller.
1: Oh yeah, in Las Vegas.
0: Yeah,
1: the Las Vegas rally. Yeah. I was like, wow, he's letting it grow out, or they're letting whatever that entity
0: whatever
1: is,
0: they put on top of his head.
1: Type of fat. Well, what a fat fucking Nazi he is. You know
0: the headline anyway. Scapegoat Prez blames the party for his mess.
1: He's a scapegoat. He's a Nazi too. Is anybody ever going to mention that when they introduce him?
0: Trump is already making excuses for possible midterm defeats by blaming fellow Republicans, but of course never himself. They're angry at Republicans, Trump said of voters in an interview with Punch Bowl News. But they're not angry at me. They're not angry at me, but they are angry at Republicans.
1: You know what, though? Hey, Donald, somewhere in there in your Adderall-filled brain fucking Nazi lump of coal up there in your skull is a good idea, because you know what happens in the Democratic Party? Our losers, we celebrate them and we let them come back over and over and lose time and time again. And we celebrate that. You know what I mean? Like Kamala's going to run again. What the fuck? She fucking lost, didn't she?
0: Yeah.
2: Okay. And I'm not going to blame myself. I'll be honest.
1: We love the losing on this side. Did you not hear that? Kind of.
0: Oh, okay.
1: Well, I didn't know. Play it again. I couldn't kind of. No, not really. Mine's really low.
0: I don't know if your headphones are working.
2: And I'm not going to blame myself. I'll be honest.
0: There you go.
1: Okay. Yeah. I think if I was leaning a certain way, is it short?
0: As gas and grocery prices remain high, and the U.S. fights a war with Iran started by Trump in February, Republicans could face big losses in November. I think we're going to win. But in honest, I look at this. Not everybody was a bad president. We've had good presidents.
1: Okay.
0: And even good presidents tend to lose the midterms. Listen to him coping up already. So I don't know what that is. Other than that, I say we should win easily. We're probably going to lose, but I say we're going to win anyway.
1: I'm going to call
0: it. Basically, what are you saying?
1: I'm saying the Syed guy is going to beat the fuck out of this Mike Rogers lunatic. I mean, I watched him do another speech, and he talks normally too. Like, he's a smart guy that doesn't sound like an erudite fucknut, you know? Like a lot of people in our party, like, oh, I don't know. Some of them sound just like they're giving a lecture. And it's not like they're wrong.
2: It's funny, they're taking to calling me dangerous. Now, I wonder why you would call somebody from my background with my faith dangerous. You heard that before?
3: Yeah.
2: And it's interesting. You ask the folks living in these communities, the grandma whose grandchild finally got a pair of glasses, if I'm dangerous. Ask the folks living in Southwest who finally saw somebody stand up to the polluters in their neighborhood if I'm dangerous. Ask the parents whose kids were in Detroit public schools when we made sure that there wasn't lead in those schools if I'm dangerous. Ask the folks who got Narcan that saved their lives whether or not I'm dangerous. Ask the folks who got a medical debt relief check if I'm dangerous. I'm not dangerous if you need government to work for you. But I'll tell you what. I sure am dangerous if you're one of those folks who's a corporation or a special interest or a politician who does their bidding, who's stopping government from working for you. So yeah, if you're Chuck Schumer, I'm dangerous. If you're APAC, I'm dangerous. If you're a corporate PAC, I'm dangerous. If you're Blue Cross Blue Shield CEO, I'm pretty damn dangerous.
1: Damn!
2: If you're a DTE, I for sure am dangerous.

0: you're somebody who needs government to work for you, I aim to be the best friend you ever had.
1: There you go.
2: I love it. I was listening to that, and please, please say who's scared of you, who you're a danger to, and he did. That's good. And he doesn't sound, you know, he sounds like a normal dude. I would have left the last part out. We get it. Yeah, we want to help everybody. Leave him with the. I'm going to beat the shit out of the other guy. I mean, it's America, dude. I mean, you know, it's like
1: there are moderates out there, though.
2: I'm talking. That's a moderate. That's a moderate, man. A moderate right now should be the most pissed off motherfucker on the planet, because a moderate, Donald Trump, made moderates extinct. There's no moderates. You know what I mean? Like, how do you?
1: But there are. There are people. There are moderates.
2: Oh, yeah, in policy. But I'm talking about the enemy is Donald Trump. The enemy is a fucking Nazi. Yeah. There's no moderate on the planet who has moderate feelings about Nazis. And that, I like this. This would appeal to moderates, wouldn't it?
3: APAC and Israel are not the same as Judaism and the Jewish people.
1: I think I played this one on the last show. Yeah, he's saying all the right things. He speaks normally. He's not afraid of Rogers in the tiniest little bit. In fact, he basically said, "Come on, you pussy, let's have 5 debates."
2: I know
1: you're not going to.
2: Damn. Did he actually say that?
1: No. He basically said.
2: You should write for him, because I think that's perfect.
1: He said, "I know you won't. You're afraid to." He did say that. He said, "But I think we should have 5 debates." 5 debates. That's not going to happen.
2: Well, yeah, I love it.
1: And Rogers will probably find a way to dump out of all of them.
2: Right. Doesn't he have a date with a youth pastor or something?
1: I'm not going to be on stage with a communist.
2: I will be on stage with a bunch of child molesters that work for me from Lord World Order's Church or
1: whatever it is, yeah.
2: The New World Faith. Church fucks. Leave the children alone, dumb fucks.
1: That's your headline over at the HuffPo, is that Trump is already blaming Republicans, but not him. People don't hate him. People hate Republicans.
2: What is Syed? Is he a lawyer?
1: We actually hate both. He's a doctor, physician.
2: Oh, you're a doctor. Oh, shit.
1: Well, not according. Well, MAGA, though. Like, I think Trump has even said he's not even a real doctor.
2: Oh, you mean like Rand Paul?
1: Well, he's not practicing.
2: He's doing politics.
1: He's got his MD. He's a doctor. He went through medical school and graduated and got his certification and got all that shit. He then went into public health.
2: Right.
1: To become an expert to help public health.
2: Now, let me ask you something. Now this is the question where you have to put your money where your mouth is. You're stuck somewhere in a building. You can't get out. And you're in there with Rand Paul, Syed. What's his whole name? I'm stupid. What is it?
1: Abdul Rahman Muhammad El-Sayed.
2: Abdul Rahman Muhammad El-Sayed. El-Sayed motherfucking Syed is in there. Dr. MD, correct?
1: Yes.
2: Rand Paul. Dr. Rand fucking Paul is in there. Can't get out of the room. Oh, my God. My appendix is burst.
1: You know why Rand Paul didn't did his own certification?
2: Yes. Because it's easier that way, isn't it?
1: Well, and he didn't like the fact that they had to do it every like 3 to 5 years or something
2: Rand,
1: like that.
2: It's your eyes, though.
1: He didn't like this recertification bullshit. So he was like, fuck it. I'm going to start my own certification.
2: God, Rand, why do you think nobody likes it? Do you know what else people don't like? Having to go to the eye doctor because they got a needle shoved in there they shouldn't have. And yeah, and if you're going to work on it, you know, if you want to be an eye doctor, but you're the kind of guy that doesn't like to do things like certifications, I would say another field. Right? Maybe be a senator for the stupid fucking state of Kentucky. God, okay, but wait a second. Someone has to perform emergency surgery on you to save your life.
1: Yeah.
2: Who do you go with? Dr. Rand Paul, think about it, or Dr. Syed? Rahman!
1: Well, Syed. Even though he hasn't performed surgery in forever, just like Rand Paul, he went to medical school the more recent. He learned shit.
2: Right.
1: That didn't exist when Rand Paul was in medical school.
2: Okay, same situation, but instead of Rand Paul.
1: And no, one second. And Rand Paul doesn't have to get his continuing education, obviously, isn't important.
2: Right.
1: Because he doesn't have to recertify himself.
2: Wait. Our acting health and human services director has to perform emergency surgery on you, or Syed. Who do you pick? Now, one is in charge of all the doctors, and one is just one doctor.
1: If I need someone to extract a raccoon penis from some roadkill, I'll call RFK.
2: Yeah. Oh, if you need to get your cousin addicted to heroin, call RFK.
1: Drudge Report headline is the fun headline.
2: Okay.
1: Because you know of all the things that are going on in the planet.
2: Okay.
1: All the bombs going off, all the killing, all the mayhem, all the nastiness.
2: Tell me it's not the drag pestilence. Queens. Is it drag queen story?
1: Trump, out? You know, Trump is the most upset.
2: No. Oh, the reflection pool.
1: Ballroom. A federal appeals court today ordered Trump's administration to halt construction of the ballroom at the White House because the project lacks congressional approval.
2: You know, sometimes they've told these fuckers to stop working on shit, and they keep doing it. So I'm going to need Jack Reacher and Hunter Biden to go over there with a couple of hard hats on, cut off denim shorts. Don't let these construction workers do anything.
1: Trump doesn't have the unilateral authority to build a 90,000 square foot ballroom where the White House's East Wing stood.
2: Yes.
1: Before he ordered its demolition last fall, according to the decision by the three-judge panel from the U.S. Court of Appeals for D.C. Trump squealed. Wait, let me see if I can get his. Like I said, all that's going on. And he's losing his fucking mind. And
2: it's not a ballroom. It's a bunker. It's a ballroom with a helipad on the top. A hospital in the bottom floor. That sounds like
1: Trump
2: a place.
1: Has vowed to immediately appeal to the Supreme Court because, you know, they're not busy.
2: Oh, yeah.
1: With important shit. We've got a rule on whether the infant. The fat, drooling, poopy, slinging, diaper-filling infant in the White House.
2: Which one?
1: Is a diaper.
2: Oh, that's right. That's
1: although, fair. Doesn't Junior originally like that?
2: Stephen Miller wears one.
1: Didn't we hear that?
2: Voluntarily.
1: That didn't Guilfoyle tell somebody, or allegedly, that Junior is into diaper babies?
2: Yeah, him and Mike Johnson go on diaper dates.
1: It won't trigger my app.
2: It should. It should trigger everything.
1: Trump said the White House is the people's house, and under the Constitution's property clause, Congress exercises. Oh, no, sorry. This is the court. The White House is the people's house. Under the Constitution's property clause, Congress exercises plenary control over the building and its surrounding land, wrote the court.
2: What? Sorry, that's my eyes. What does plenary mean? Is that a fancy word for plenty?
1: Total, I think.
2: Total control. So that's our bunker. I want it. Go in there and get it. Smash it to pieces.
1: In a lengthy Truth Social post, Trump referred to the ballroom as a desperately needed military center and blamed two Obama and a Biden appellate court judge for voting against it.
2: When you hide your ass down there, when you don't want to leave, you 34-count felony rapist, bitch, child molesting, freak of nature, using too much foundation, the straightest Hormuz is closed, you fuck. I'm sending Hunter. I'm sending Robert De Niro. I'm sending Jack Reacher. I'm sending Syed. I'm sending Bernie down there. And they're going to drag your ass out of that fucking bunker. You hear me?
1: Trump quoted from the dissent of his own appointee, of course, the Trump judge.
2: Yes.
1: Dissented.
2: No. Build your ball womb.
1: Where she said her colleague's decision is a blatant abuse of discretion and argued that construction should be allowed to continue. Trump defended the ballroom, claiming the military and Secret Service are viewing this horrendous, politically motivated and unlawful ruling as a national security threat to our nation. And that the entire complex is built for the protection of our country and additionally all future presidents.
2: It's a ballroom, isn't it? Oh, no, then it's a bunker. You're lying when you say it's a ballroom. It is your Alamo. That's your Alamo.
1: Meanwhile, I'm totally 100% sure he wrote the next part.
2: Oh, yeah.
1: The single integrated project includes bomb shelters, state-of-the-art hospital and medical facilities, protective partitioning, top-secret military facilities, structures and equipment, protective missile, resistant steel, columns, roofs, and beams, drone-proof ceilings and roofs, military-grade venting, and bullet, ballistic, and blast-proof glass. Ew. It is all tied together as one big, expensive, and very complex unit, which is vital for national security and military operations in the United States of America.
2: God damn it.
1: Trump totally wrote that all by himself.
2: Yes, yes, yes. And by the way, anybody that's ever worked in event planning or putting meetings together, that sounds like a ballroom, doesn't it? Military beams, army venting, you know, oh, yeah. G.I. Joe.
1: Bullet ballistic and blast-proof glass.
2: Yeah, you better have that. Shit, man. That's that ballroom, I'm sorry, when it's President Pfeiffer, we're burning shit to the fucking ground, motherfuckers. That's what's going on. That, and I don't know what we're going to do to make the reflecting pool right, but it is going to be made.
1: And then he pulls
2: right.
1: This bullshit.
2: Yeah.
1: The entire complex, military and all, is largely built, fabricated, and paid for. Much is already on site or being delivered. Why didn't they bring this case long prior to construction starting? They couldn't! You knocked it down in the middle of the night, you cunt, and you started everything. Nobody knew this was going to happen.
2: Why, though? Why not, though? Why? I love that he's doing... I don't love that he's doing it, but he is doing everything he said he would. He's not leaving. This is a part of the I'm not leaving plan. I'm going down in my hidey hole because I think the Democrats are too much of a soft bitch to go down there and drag me out, but they are not. You are going to get dragged out of that, you motherfucker. You little tangerine-looking fuck.
1: Just put a lock on the outside of it.
2: No.
1: Leave him down there. No. Let's see what he can do from down there.
2: No, he has
1: nada.
2: You have to go. We're going to open up that prison in the Bronx. Not in the Bronx. Was it in Brooklyn or something where they put Epstein, where he supposedly hung himself? It was such a shitty, scary facility. It's been shut down because they can't use it anymore. But I'm bringing it back for you. That's your new bunker. That's your new ballroom. The other one? I'm afraid. I don't know who my Secretary of Interior is. Normally, we don't know who that is. My Doug Bergman's going to burn that shit to the fucking ground. That's it. You know? What else? What do we do about the arch? That's got to go, too. That's got to go.
1: Well, there was some report again that came out this week from some group of experts that said it's it's going to... block the view of all the other monuments.
2: Oh, is it?
1: And shit like that. And Trump is probably like, that's the idea.
2: God damn
1: it's
2: it.
1: It's good.
2: Whoever runs for president has to run on this platform because Donald Trump talks about grass like it's people. He loves grass more than people. And that's what he loves, right? You know what I'm doing when I'm president first day? Day one, my Doug Bergman is going to rip up all the fucking grass because I am fucking tired of irrigating plants that nobody eats. This is with water that somebody could drink. It's the dumbest. We're getting rid of that. It's a stupid grass is dumb as fuck, right?
1: Yeah, I don't. You know,
2: all of it. All of it's gone from the Capitol. That grass
1: in a public monument like that, or in a public park, I don't mind as much.
2: Trump loves it though. He loves it. He talks about the grass like it was children that he might love, if you could imagine that, and not want to rape. He loves grass, and I am taking every blade of every grass you put in. Every blade is gone. It's gone.
1: Those are your headlines, everybody. That's the headline over at the Drudge Report. It says Trump in ruins, ballroom blocked.
2: Yeah.
1: actually, there's four headlines. Jobs disaster. So, yeah, the jobs report came out. Yeah. Not good. Not good.
2: Oh, come on. That can't be true.
1: Employers shed 23,000 jobs in July, and gains in previous months were revised down sharply in a downbeat report that suggests the labor market is weaker than previously believed.
2: Let's call these reports what they are, because the reports come out and it's a big thing in the news, right? The jobs report is out, the blah, blah, blah, blah, blah, right? And the report numbers are always wrong, and they're never adjusted in a more positive way. It's in a more
1: negative. They are sometimes.
2: In a more negative way.
1: But when a Democrat is in charge,
2: yeah, so,
1: sometimes they're adjusted
2: so
1: up.
2: So what I'm saying is true. is because they and the readjustment happens with no fanfare, no press release, no nothing. The media doesn't give a fuck, and they give this Trump guy a pass. It kills me. It fucking kills. It's adjusted now to negative. What a shock, guys. My God. I feel like we've done this fucking story. Haven't we done a story about this, or am I insane? About how these numbers get released, but then they're always bullshit and they have to be adjusted.
1: Well, they're not bullshit. They're preliminary numbers, and they once a month or two shakes out and these other data points come in, then they can refine them.
2: God. It's always to the negative, though.
1: Not necessarily, but like I said, with Trump.
2: Trump
1: around. It's
2: you fucking fell and you're doing that. Come on, you little fucking liar. You know where they don't have grass? The golf course is at Guantanamo. Grassless, you bitch. No grass on the putting green. It's just putting, no green.
1: So that's the New York Times headline. U.S. hiring slumps, a worrying sign for the economy.
2: Yeah. Oh, wow. Wow. Good headline. Of course. They're saying that when less people have money, the economy's not good.
1: I know. It's shocking.
2: Thank you. Thank you for your MBAs.
1: There you go. It is Faithless Friday, everybody.
2: Jesus is like, you know, I just leave the E. coli in the wine. I don't care. After it turns to water.
1: Oh God, this is just something I wrote. I scribbled down because I saw this trending a few days ago, I think it was, and I lost my fucking mind. Dinner with Jesus was trending.
2: That's communion, isn't it? The wafer.
1: No, dinner of Jesus is okay. But dinner with Jesus.
2: All right. Dinner of Andre, dinner with Andre. I understand.
1: Was trending, and I was like, what the fuck? And it turns out somebody, some influencer, twat, had asked a question.
2: Okay.
1: If you were offered a choice between dinner with Jesus,
2: okay,
1: or $1 trillion,
2: I'd take $1 trillion.
1: What would you take?
2: Oh, shut the fuck up. What are they going to parade Jim Caviezel?
1: Oh, God, I lost my mind. You wouldn't believe all the lying,
2: oh my
1: fuckstick,
2: God,
1: virtue signaling, fraudulent Christian dickheads.
2: Yeah.
1: That responded, oh, not even close. Dinner with Jesus. Think of all the secrets you'd learn about the universe and everything.
2: How do we apply for that? Do we need an email address, a fucking social security number? I mean, is this a contest?
4: It's a thought experiment.
2: Oh, that made me upset. I'm like, if you vote correctly, you get the thing you voted for. I would love $1 trillion. Dinner with Jesus, I don't care. That is...
1: It's such a lie. And it was almost everybody.
2: Oh, okay.
1: Except occasionally there'd be somebody who'd be like, you motherfuckers are all lying. We all know you would take $1 trillion over dinner with Jesus.
2: Shelby, what did the Pope say? Did he ring in? Well, he gets to have dinner with Jesus whenever he wants, right? They do it once a week like Mike Johnson did with Trump. They would have lunch together.
1: And, you know... What about the high likelihood that Jesus wasn't God?
2: Oh yeah,
1: you're gonna get some resurrected,
2: yeah, some bullshit
1: hippie Jew from 2,000 years ago.
2: Yes,
1: who was into turning the other cheek and being all peace and love and shit. It might be a fun dinner. How's your Aramaic?
2: Hey, I want.
1: How's your Hebrew?
2: Listen,
1: by the way,
2: I want 1980s Willem Dafoe or nothing. I don't want Jim Caviezel. I'm sorry, Jim. You just too, even back then when you played him. I think you were a little old. How old were you when you played Jesus?
1: He's in his 30s, I think.
2: 30s. So Jesus right, right? Was dead. Was it 33, right?
1: 33, yeah.
2: How old was Willem Dafoe?
1: I don't know.
2: God, it's bullshit that nobody... Guy Mel Gibson probably was it. Would watch the, the footage after a day of shooting with this boring Jim Caviezel guy. And he was like, this future, guest star on Texas Walker Ranger is no Willem Dafoe. Mel Gibson was like, God, I wish Willem Dafoe were in a different time so I could have him be my Jesus rather than this fuckface. Do you think he thinks that or thought that?
1: I don't know. I mean,
2: Yeah, I wish I was working.
1: I don't think Willem Dafoe is.
2: He's better than... He's okay. Is Jim Caviezel a better actor than Willem Dafoe?
1: I don't think so. I think Jim Caviezel's a good actor, but I don't...
2: Willem Dafoe is just exceptional,
1: think,
2: man.
1: Yeah, I think Willem Dafoe is really, really good.
2: Yeah. And I meant to say, when I said when Trump would have lunch with Mike Johnson once a week, I would say Mike Pence. I meant to say Mike Pence.
1: Oh, Mike Pence.
2: Sorry about that, guys.
1: We've got... Where's the clip I was just about to play? You know, there it is.
2: Okay. I just... Can I add one addendum to my vote?
1: Your vote for your $1 trillion?
2: Yeah, yeah. What I want to do with part of that money, and I guarantee you, I'm going to sound like Donald Trump, but I bet you anything for a trillion... How much? A trillion, let's say $5 billion. I will build a motherfucking spaceship that can get to space where all you do... You go in there, you press a button, warm it up a few minutes, you know, it warm up for 3 minutes and then it can go into space. Not 6 weeks. Not 6 weeks. I bet I can do that with a billion. Do you think you could do that?
1: No.
2: Fuck. That is the biggest load of bullshit ever.
1: It's not.
2: It's so stupid. I hate these billionaires.
1: Complex.
2: This Jeff Bezos last in a rocket up there. Send my girlfriend up while I sit at home. She can burn up with Katy Perry.
1: We've got this. Here's a clip for you. This is.
4: Naomi Wolf is my guest today. We're going to be talking about how Mamdani seems to have stolen the election. Sounds like a crazy talking point.
2: Yeah.
4: Naomi doesn't do crazy talking points.
5: Yeah. Well, I think that's really fundamental to the question of Mamdani's role in public life, because I think we need to start with, was he legitimately elected or not?
4: How is it possible, Naomi, that the New York Post is not covering this? This is huge, huge. News. This is absolutely gigantic news that the mayor of New York.
1: It's also a lie. Do you, this is Eric Metaxas,
2: by
1: the way.
2: I thought it was the Bill Burr podcast.
1: Metaxas was.
2: Eric Metaxas, that's right.
1: Yeah.
2: Metaxas.
1: MAGA asshole. Right Wing Watch writes, Christian nationalist podcaster Eric Metaxas, a, quote, public intellectual turned MAGA activist, recently hosted Naomi Wolf, feminist author turned right-wing conspiracy crank, to talk about claims that New York City Mayor Zoran Mamdani stole his 2025 election.
2: Mamdani is coming for you.
1: Let's see. There's no evidence, by the way. I'm just going to TLDR it for you.
2: I didn't know he stole that.
1: There's no evidence whatsoever that this asshole is presenting.
2: Yes.
1: And you'll also note that when Eric Metaxas tries to invoke the journalistic integrity gods.
2: Yes.
1: And say, why isn't this being covered? He asks... For the New York Post.
2: For the New York Post.
1: Why isn't the New York Post covering this? Oh my God, that bastion of pure journalism and fairness.
2: Well, Eric, I don't know why they're not covering it. I don't know why they don't have a story with you as the source, too. I mean, it's the New York Post. Didn't the New York Post run that bullshit ad Donald Trump put about the Central Park Five?
1: Oh, yeah.
2: I mean, what? Hey, is Rupert Murdoch asleep at the switch, or... Somebody wake his ass up. You got a story hot off the presses.
1: Why isn't the Onion covering this?
2: Yeah, they're like...
1: I'm so upset.
2: We're busy. We're busy trying to demine the fucking Alex Jones studios, right? Are they still there? They're remodeling.
1: Yeah, they turned him into the Onion studios or something, yeah.
2: Yeah, they did.
1: It's still InfoWars. It's still called InfoWars. Which drives him nuts.
2: Is somebody living in his house and everything?
1: I don't think he got his house.
2: Oh, bullshit. I want that house. All that shit you said about the Sandy Hook parents. Give the Onion your fucking house.
4: This is huge news. This is absolutely gigantic news that the mayor of New York could have been, quote unquote, elected fraudulently.
5: The Board of Elections and the candidates and, you know, whoever was in charge of these systems, they don't just do one act of fraud that everyone can understand. It's death by a thousand cuts. It's, you know, these blank ballots, these fake addresses, this form that can be Xeroxed. You know, it's like we've identified a dozen ways now, you know, all of these different groups.
1: This is, again, what their playbook is. We've identified a dozen ways he could have cheated. We haven't found any proof. We haven't found any actual evidence. But these are, look at all the ways that they do things that he could have cheated. And that's what Trump is doing with the shit from Georgia. Remember his, the what was it, like a month ago? The big night, his big speech that was going to blow up everything?
2: Yes.
1: All the evidence, his proof of that the 2020 election was stolen from him. And what happened after that night?
2: Shit, man.
1: Fuck all, because there's no evidence.
2: Yeah. Well, they love bullshit, I think. I don't know. Dear Eric Metaxas, and who is this, Natalie Wolf?
1: Naomi Wolf.
2: Naomi Wolf. Okay. Listen, guys, you're on a right-wing nut job lunatic podcast, and we play this shit. That's most of our show, right? And your voices are very
1: for a decade, yeah.
2: Man. Yeah, I mean, right. And in a decade, here's what I'll tell you. There's just some feedback. What do we fucking know? But you got to kick it up a notch. You know what I mean?
5: Groups that the election has been tampered with. You really have to invalidate both of these last two elections because of the amount of systemic breakdown. We're hurtling toward the apocalypse. Like, all of the veils are falling away. The forces of evil are, you know, being made more and more visible. The forces of good are being made more and more visible. You can't really stay in the middle anymore.
4: That Mamdani is a boil that needs to be lanced. How the boil will be lanced, we don't know.
2: Whoa!
1: Wow, good thing. The right doesn't speak in violence-inducing language, right, Ryan?
2: Well, right. Listen, if we're all going there, then shit, man. Let me tell you something. I got more than a few boils I need lanced, and I don't know how it's best to do it. Should the blade be more hot or more sharp? Is that what you're saying? How do you lance a boil? Just so I understand this guy's imagery, I guess. Jeez, talk about boils.
1: So there you go. This is the prepare for this playbook that
2: I love.
1: We don't have any proof, but you heard this asshole. Her last sentence was, "This is a catastrophic. Everything's collapsing. The entire system is collapsed."
2: I would suggest
1: there's zero evidence. Yeah.
2: I would suggest bringing in some outside talent, because this podcast that we're listening to is subpar at best for right-wing nut jobs. I would say give Kat Kerr a 1099. Bring in, who could they bring in? Stu Peters, maybe. Have Stu Peters do a segment. Something. Eric Metaxas. I don't remember you from before, but what happened to you? He's boring as shit. Get it together, dude. You stand on the shoulders of Glenn Beck and I don't know, dead ass fuck. Oh man, God, Rush Limbaugh's motherfucking dead. Oh my God,
6: that's media rape right there.
2: Oh jeez, do you have the other one?
1: This one?
6: You've just raped Bill Cosby.
1: That one?
2: Why did you say that? Glenn Beck, why did you say that? What context is that working in? Is that your claymation?
6: Today, I declare myself officially a rodeo clown.
2: That's right. Because that rodeo clown was dressed up as Obama or something. Was that it?
1: Yeah, he dressed up as Obama and danced around like an ape and like scratched his armpits and shit. And then he was fired for it. And that's when Glenn Beck lost his shit, because he was like, we are all rodeo clowns.
2: Oh, my God. You know.
6: I've got the fire of human liberty. I'm setting fires everywhere, and humans are turning on everywhere.
2: God, you know, if I'm the Onion, listen, you got to think about it like this. Now you own this bitch. Hire him back. Put him back in the studio. And but on your terms. You know what I mean? And so, you know what I mean? He's desperate, right? Where is he now? He's in somebody's.
1: He's got to make money.
2: Somebody's lean-to.
1: He's got his own place, but it's.
2: He's in a bunker, a lean-to bunker somewhere in the desert.
1: Way pared back.
2: What kind of map is that? It's a flat map, but it's the map Trump likes because it makes Greenland look big, right? That kind?
1: The Mercator projection? Yeah.
2: He's in front of a Mercator projection fucking map with barely a pop screen in front of his SM58. Come on, Onion. Hire his ass back. Make him do every show like, you know, I don't know. That would be funny, wouldn't it? But don't pay him anything. Say, like, you're going to work off part of some of the money that you owe these Sandy Hook kids by reading our copy.
1: We've got other news. Somebody's joined Cameo, Ryan.
2: Who is? Oh, shit. I'm going to really think about this one. Is it? Fuck.
1: Blank has joined Cameo, the website that offers fans the chance to pay celebrities for personalized videos. Quote, if you have a special message for a friend or loved one, I would love to deliver it for you.
2: Oh, shit.
1: The smiling person told their TikTok followers, or any other message for anyone.
2: Yes.
1: But it's not cheap.
2: Okay, I have a guess. Can I guess?
1: Give me a second. The starting price for personalized videos.
2: I hope it's who I think it is, but I bet it's not.
1: Is $164.
2: Oh, okay.
1: With this person offering to make birthday shout-out clips, advice videos, pep talk videos, and roast clips.
2: Oh, okay. Okay. Geez, can I guess?
1: Go ahead.
2: Who is Hunter Biden? Damn it! He's probably already on there.
1: And that's on the cheaper side. This person's account says this person is willing to make a business video.
2: Wait a second.
1: For a minimum of $5,000.
2: Hey, Joel Webbin, go back to your hole. Not Joel Webbin.
1: Those
2: right?
1: videos will allow businesses to use the clip for a 15-day period for marketing purposes, with flexible options to extend the license.
2: This is Baron fucking Trump, ain't it? Baron Trump? No. Okay. God, that was a good guess, too, even though it was wrong. Shit. I want to think about this for a second. It's not Mitch McConnell, right?
1: Correct.
2: fit reporting for duty. Shit. God damn it. Who's on Cameo right now? Fuck. Jack Reacher? No. Damn it. Ted Cruz? No. Shit. That should be illegal. Wait a second. Let me focus. Who the fuck is this going to be? He's been in the news, obviously. That's why. It's not Mitt Romney. Damn, I don't know. Fuck.
1: You ready?
2: Is it Shane Vaughn?
1: It is not.
2: Damn it. I thought you were going to say it is. Is it that shark?
7: Hi, everyone. This is Marjorie Taylor Greene.
2: Damn!
7: And I'm excited to let you know I am now on Cameo.
2: But still
7: so
2: not.
7: So if you have a special message for a friend or a loved one, I would love to deliver it for you.
2: Nice!
7: Or any other message for anyone. How do you do it, you ask? You just click on the link and follow the instructions, and we'll be on our way. Hi, everyone. This is Marjorie Taylor Greene.
1: Meanwhile,
2: I would just...
1: Marjorie needs to... put some lotion on her neck and her chest.
2: We'll tell her.
1: Her neck and her chest look like football leather.
2: Well, can't you message her on Canva and tell
1: look
2: her?
1: Look at this. You think I'm exaggerating?
2: No.
1: Look at how gross this is.
2: Yeah.
1: Look at how bad. Look at that.
2: Oh. You know,
1: it looks second. Like it looks like reptile skin.
2: It is.
1: So there you go. You can get along with a bunch of other Republican a-holes. You can get your Cameo.
2: She is a Nazi,
1: Margie
2: right?
1: Margie Green.
2: She's a fucking Nazi. There are Nazis that look worse than her. This point, like, let look at Ted Cruz's neck real quick.
1: Oh, does he have one?
2: That's an excellent question. I never thought. Nobody ever thought about it. God, how gross.
1: There is great news also.
2: Yeah.
1: Out there. I'm sure you'll be thrilled to hear this. Mitch McConnell's back home, Ryan.
2: In heaven?
1: He's out of hospital.
2: Wait. Metaphorically? Because no, he's an evangelical back home. I mean, he's dead and in heaven.
1: We totally got a message from him.
2: Right.
1: Not a video, not live. Nobody's talked to him.
2: Oh.
1: But a message.
2: Okay.
1: Just to let you know that he's totally fine.
2: How do you do that in Morse code?
1: And he's out of hospital. Quote, earlier today, I was discharged from the rehabilitation center to continue my recovery at home. Elaine and I are grateful for the many well wishes and support from friends, colleagues, and Kentuckians, and for the attentive care I've received from excellent doctors, nurses, therapists, and good, hospital staff.
2: Good for you.
1: Staff. On the advice of my doctors, I'll maintain an intensive regimen of physical therapy from home during the state work period. The month off that they get.
2: You shouldn't get paid. You shouldn't get paid.
1: The August recess. No. And I'll continue to engage with my staff and colleagues on important Senate business.
2: You say staff. Does that mean like a stick? Do you have a stick? Or there is a staff? Do you give orders? Is he on Slack?
1: I wonder if he's on Cameo. You might not be able to get one now, though.
2: Yeah. He can lock the camera down. Can you Cameo via Morse code from your blinking eyes?
1: So, obviously, we were all wrong.
2: Yeah.
1: And Mitch is fine, and he's at home now.
2: God,
1: and he's
2: Mitch.
1: Totally not going to die in the next month or so.
2: Oh, look, the kids.
1: Of a sudden, it's something sudden that happened, and we won't have seen him until then. That's not going to happen at all. He's going to be fine. He's gonna skip and dance back to the Senate after the August recess.
2: All the young children who get SNAP benefits and he wants to take their free breakfast or free school lunch away, they're sending him a card. Get well soon, you Nazi bitch. We're praying for you, air quotes. That's him, right? He's one of those Republicans. He wants to get rid of. He didn't want kids to be able to eat.
1: Oh, yeah,
2: like
1: that. Absolutely.
2: God, don't let yourself feel bad for him. When these Republicans kick the bucket, never forget who they are. You don't have to be like, no, you don't have to be like that. Because they hate you.
1: There's a new Iran video, Lego video.
2: Okay.
1: I don't know if this is gonna.
8: Stinky Donnie, back in your diaper. Shit yourself again.
2: Damn,
1: Stinky Donnie, back in your diaper. Shit yourself again.
2: Jeez,
1: oh my
2: that's
1: God.
2: Good. Who did that one?
1: And it's Lego Trump waddling down the halls of the White House, with green toxic smoke coming out of his his diaper, piles of shit on the ground, and all the staff and aides are running and cowering, holding their noses.
2: Someone needs to, from the sea, take a boat to Mar-a-Lago and set up a giant projector right there, out there on the beach, and just play all those Lego movies over and over.

0: is.
1: Oh, it's BB waving a file at Trump that says Epstein files.
0: How is, let me understand how bad we're losing the Iran thing. We've lost the media animated war part of it. I mean, we've lost that. I'm sorry, we have.
1: Yes.
0: Now, the only thing we're winning with the animated part is Trey Parker and the other one with about Trump and all the White House stuff, right? We're winning that. That's good.
1: Right. Those are good.
0: But Iran's not even making a deal with us, and we're the one bombing them. And they're bombing us. We're at war with each other, but they're making a deal with Oman to open the strait?
1: Sure, why not?
0: Okay. What about us? We're bombing them, right? I mean, what do you want to make it?
1: I don't know what you're saying, Ryan.
0: I don't know. Before Trump was president, even when, who was president before him? Biden.
1: Yeah. Biden. You might remember him.
0: Biden had the strait opened.
1: Yes.
0: Did he?
1: Yes.
0: Okay. Okay. I don't know. Draw your conclusions as you will.
2: Mike's a guy who spent 14 years in Congress with one goal, to figure out how to cash out the day he left. And guess what he did? As soon as he left Congress, after having taken corporate check after corporate check after corporate check to empower the corporations to pick your pockets, he went and he cashed out. Not in Michigan. No, winters are too cold for him. He's got thin skin after all. He went to Florida.
0: No.
2: So, Mike, if you want to be a Florida man, go be a Florida man. If you want to golf in Florida, go golf in Florida. But I promise you, in November, we are going to send you back to Florida.
0: Listen, I love what you're doing with that. Could you just change the end? What about Alabama, Mississippi? They got coasts. Shit, man. Why does everybody move here that sucks? Scott Baio, Mike Rogers. Who else moved here? Caviezel did. Fuck.
1: Do you want one more?
0: Hell yeah.
1: El Sayed.
3: Yeah. State of Michigan. To win back the gavel for Democrats so that we can start holding Donald Trump accountable. I can't wait to sit across RFK Jr. and actually grill him. Dude uses big words he does not understand, and I happen to go to medical school, so I kind of understand them. It is going to be a good time holding him accountable for all of the grift that he has pushed on the American public.
4: So that's the, this if guy. You win, that's the Trump official you most want to see testifying before you in the Senate.
3: I think it's the Trump official that most people would probably like to see me stand up against because, look, I'm a guy with a doctorate in medicine and in public health. He's a guy who takes his kids swimming in Schitt's Creek.
0: Come on, man. Why couldn't this guy ran for president last time? What the fuck?
1: He said Schitt's Creek on CNN.
0: Oh, I love it. I love it. Look at all these socialists. Give him the ball. Give him the ball. Give him the ball. Take the ball from Chuck. Chucky's sitting over there with his thumb up his asshole writing pop-up books about racism or something. And that's what he did, right?
1: Yeah.
0: Shit. I love it. Damn. And you know what's great about that whole thing he said? He didn't give me any bullshit that we all agree on. Of course, we want universal health care and all the good, boring, good socialist shit. Of course. But he didn't have to name him. Instead, he vilified his enemy. He went after him. That's beautiful.
1: That's beautiful.
0: It is beautiful. It's like because Democrats usually name all we want all this bullshit. It's like we all want the same thing. We don't have to say it. Talk about shit you hate. It's more effective. Get people out to vote for bore them to death otherwise.
1: There's a story that just came out in Forbes. Trump's hairstyle during Vegas speech sparks wild speculation about makeover.
0: He got a makeover to look like that?
1: Well, they think that they're showing pictures of him from last week where his hair was obviously a lot more sparse.
0: Really? Because it looked very fluffy to me. It looked like he used too much conditioner one day or something. You know what I mean? I don't know what's wrong.
1: People on social media are noting the president has particularly thicker looking hair. Photos at the Red Rock Casino Resort appear to show a more full and colorful hairstyle than the most recent public appearances. Some users are questioning if Trump is wearing a wig, while other supporters are using the appearance to praise his look. You know, his supporters.
0: What that guy, that song the Lego people just did for him, that one bit we just played.
1: Dirty Donnie.
0: God, that really just started to hit me. God, that's good, man. I mean, God, jeez, guys. I love it. These Lego people are going to be the end of you, shitbag.
1: The
0: cup hands.
1: Okay, McConnell's
0: dirty, Donnie.
1: Home, I said that.
0: McConnell's gone home, yes. Is he mowing the grass or what's he doing?
1: Oh, yeah, he's out. You can see him. You can wave to him.
0: Oh, okay. He's like one of those guys that wave their arms around. What are they called? Air.
1: Oh, one of those googly men that dance googly or men. Whatever. Those yeah, air yeah. dancing men.
0: Man after you, Mitch. Wait, Mitch is dead?
1: Who are you asking?
0: Damn,
1: no, Ryan. I just told you. He went home. He's fine.
0: That's not an answer. God. That's fun, right? We all want to know when he dies.
1: His people and he say that he's totally fine.
0: Die on Cameo. That is worth so much money, Mitch. Honestly, look at me. If you can, die on Cameo. Has that ever happened?
1: What?
0: Shelby, has anybody ever died while cameoing?
1: While camo, well, you tape it, so it's not like live.
0: I understand that.
1: It's not like OnlyFans.
0: No, but at one point you're alive, and one point you're dead.
1: Well,
0: so
1: maybe somebody might have died mid record. I don't know if we.
0: How many people are on Cameo?
1: Evidence of that.
0: Well, no, you got to look around. Check your Flock camera.
1: Good news,
0: Mitch. He's
1: a state poll.
0: Okay.
1: Has now shown a 4-point lead for James Tallarico over Ken Paxton.
0: Oh, come on, James. You don't even have to go to work, do you? I mean, you got this. You got this. You got this. You got this. James Tallarico is going to go over. Let's Wakanda these last few just for the fun.
1: I mean, you talk about
0: it.
1: Cheating. Let's wait and see what happens, because if there's any state where the motherfuckers are going to cheat like fuck, you know it's going to be Texas.
0: How much does Ken Paxton weigh? How big is he? Is he a big guy or a... What's his weight class?
1: Who?
0: Paxton.
1: Oh, I don't know. I think he's short and doughy and fat.
0: I think Tallarico's younger, right? He's a younger guy. Oh, probably definitely. Jogs or something. Yeah, yeah. I think, I'm honestly, if we could just... We've been covering politics for a long time, and can we just pretend that it's Wakanda style for the last few?
1: No, we don't
0: so
1: like Wakanda
0: so boring
1: style.
0: Otherwise. Like, shit, man. Who's Mitch up against? My neighbor.
1: We've got... I like this other headline, too. White House loses 21 straight court battles for state voter rolls.
0: Keep trying. God, how the fuck... Do you lose 21 times?
1: The administration's streak of courtroom defeats in its efforts to obtain state voter rolls reached 21 this year when a judge ruled this week that states are not required to share the records with the federal government.
0: What? Yeah.
1: With Trump's Republicans defending slim majorities in both chambers of Congress, his administration has mounted an aggressive effort to expand federal oversight of elections. Gee, I wonder why.
0: Why? Yeah.
1: Trump argues that widespread non-citizen voting is benefiting the Democratic Party, even though state audits and independent studies have found non-citizen voting to be extremely rare.
0: What Pat means by that is it's complete fucking bullshit. It is such fucking
1: A Reuters bullshit. Investigation found that since the law criminalizing it was passed in 1996... A whopping 129 people have been found since 1996 hundreds of millions of votes.
0: Okay, so if it was Wakanda style, instead of the runoff for the winner, it would have been Herschel Walker versus Raphael Warnock in the Senate. Who do you pick? Well, I mean, I don't know Herschel Walker's current.
1: I don't know.
0: Is he in good shape? I mean, did he just stop doing?
1: You got to think he was. Football player, and
0: but you know
1: Raphael's a preacher.
0: He joined the USFL. He probably doesn't do the ab roller anymore.
1: It's
0: a fun game, actually. What about
1: as recently as this week? Judges found the U.S. Constitution gives states primary responsibility for running federal elections, and federal voting laws do not require them to hand over records.
0: Tommy Tuberville versus Dr. Oz.
1: But do you remember Trump has been trying to Trump has threatened states. Like, we're going to cut off federal funding if you don't send us the voter information and shit, which he can't do. So
0: what is he? What do you mean by that?
1: Courts have ruled
0: it's not legal, Stinky Donnie. I think what's in his diaper obviously is not, you know, that ain't legal, or it shouldn't be.
1: We've got, thanks for joining us, everybody. We are coming up on the top of the hour here. Thanks for buying shit through the Amazon link at crabdiving.com/Amazon.
0: Yay.
1: Faithless Friday. I've got, oh, this is infuriating again.
0: Yeah.
1: So remember the story I did, I don't know, last week, about these assholes that are preaching to people on planes.
0: Like, this is ridiculous. Is that real? Was that a bullshit story? But come on, my plane. No. Wait, I don't like this at all. I don't like this confrontational shit on a plane.
1: And so after that story came out, even one of these fucking assholes decided to pull the stunt again.
0: I hate this.
1: And
0: God,
1: got thrown off the plane. Sadly, it wasn't midair.
0: I was about to ask.
1: Unfortunately, but was thrown off the plane.
0: Who is this?
1: This is, I don't.
0: Is it Shane Vaughn?
1: What is her name?
0: God, Shane, are you doing this shit where you preach on planes? Is he?
1: It's not her. I don't know what her name is.
0: Right.
1: Let me see if
0: Shane,
1: I can
0: way too loud to be in the fuselage of a Boeing, you know. Who Southwest offers this, or who does this?
1: Florida evangelist Whitney Lynn.
0: Okay.
1: Was removed from an Alaska airline flights from Orlando to San Diego and banned.
0: That's such a long fucking flight, right? Orlando
1: is banned from Alaska Airlines.
0: But it's, God, you're such an idiot. Why would you do that? Get yourself banned.
1: What is going on with this here?
0: I mean, that is insane. I can't believe. I don't care. I don't like people that do things that's counter to keeping the thing in the air. You got to preach.
1: Well, it's just asshole behavior. She filmed the bizarre scene on Alaska Airlines Flight 708 out of Orlando. Of course she filmed it.
0: Yes.
1: For a series of Instagram videos, including the moment she was told she was apparently making crew members feel unsafe. The San Diego-bound flight was delayed prior to takeoff, which is when she started to preach from the aisle. She got up.
0: I hate this.
1: And started preaching.
0: What? You don't do this on boats. Is it just planes? Because that's the scariest.
1: I know we're all waiting. It's kind of frustrating, right? This wait. But I want to tell you that God's timing is perfect. God knows everything. And maybe he's sparing us from danger today. So I want you to rest and know that Jesus Christ loves you so much that he died on the cross for your sins.
0: I mean, I feel like the plane is going to land on the cross. Jeez, that is so shitty, man.
1: Video of her then climbing up on her cross, which is the reason she does this. You can't lie to me and tell me that she actually means and thinks that she is saving souls when she's doing this. She's doing this for performance art.
0: It's scary.
1: She wants to get called out on it so that she can pull the victim card and scream and yell when the evil government steps on Christian rights.
0: Well, but what do you think? I imagine some people might think if this shit starts. I mean, it's like, is this plane being hijacked? Somebody might have that thought. You know, it's America. Just for a second.
1: I'd rather have it hijacked than have some Christian do this.
0: Just let me off.
1: God,
0: I mean, it's got to be scary or unnerving at first, and then very irritating.
1: So here she is. Here we go.
5: Can you tell me what's going on? You can't just tell me to get my stuff and then not tell me what's going on.
6: Okay, so just follow your stuff, just follow me.
5: Huh?
6: Just pick up your stuff, just follow me.
5: Okay.
1: This is the flight attendant. Just pick up your stuff and please follow me. Okay.
5: Do I have any guns or anything like that? No, I don't. So freedom of speech is not safe?
1: Freedom of speech is the government, you asshole. If you can't go into somebody's store and start and step up on the checkout counter and start preaching, they can remove you for that.
0: Yeah.
1: That is not freedom of speech.
0: Right, right.
1: This plane is owned by a business. You are in their conveyance right now.
0: Is that our plane? Right?
1: Correct.
0: Okay. Doesn't it seem like...
1: And the airport property may or may not be public or private, regardless.
0: Oh.
1: But...
0: Where you landed.
1: But they haven't taken off yet from Orlando.
0: Oh, right, right.
1: But regardless, you're in their plane. They have the right to control what goes on.
0: Yeah, even do they have the right to even fly the plane too, right?
1: You don't have the right to just get up and start

0: something else, would that be okay?
1: No, actually,
2: get
1: no.
2: Off the fucking plane.
1: Nobody should be standing up and addressing everyone.
2: Right. It's bullshit.
1: In a captive audience situation. What? Somebody should ask this bitch, what do you think about, okay, you're going to sit there while I preach about Satan.
2: Right.
1: And you're going to sit there and listen.
2: You know what you're fucking up? The beverage service. The drink cart can't get down the aisle because you're fucking off.
1: I'm going to sit there and go.
2: Yeah.
1: And talk about Allah.
2: Right. Send in the Lego guys. You know what? This preaching on a plane thing, doesn't it seem like, God, I think Mike Lindell would be a great fit for something like this, right?
1: Oh, yeah.
2: I mean, he probably does it. Damn, Mike, we found your thing. You'd be great at this. The pillows aren't fluffy.
3: You got to respect Abdul because he beat the machine. Big Gretch, Pelosi, Schumer, he slaughtered them. 30 mil, couldn't do it. And so say what you want about him. This guy is a force that Mike Rogers is going to have to deal with.
2: Who the fuck
1: That's Jesse Waters.
2: You sad little fuck nut.
1: Standing a little bit for Abdul because he kicked ass. This is the stupid mindset of the conservatives.
2: Yeah.
1: Well, he's tough and he won. You know, you got to respect that.
2: Clean out your desk, Jesse. The Waters world is no more. We're draining it like the reflecting pond. Get the fuck out, right? It's not your time. Right? It's not his time.
1: Yeah.
2: We're post Jesse Waters. God, that feels so good. Are we? That sounds great.
1: Dumb
2: hair coif.
1: I don't think she was charged with anything, but she was chucked off the flight and she was banned from Alaska Airlines.
2: Shit, man. That's embarrassing. Why did you have to, was it Leviticus again? You guys always with Leviticus this, Leviticus that. Fuck Leviticus.
1: As she gathers her belongings, she says her preaching is spiritual warfare because demons don't like the name of Jesus.
2: Yoda loves it, though. Get the fuck out of here. Get off my fucking plane. You weird me out.
1: She then left and was met by two members of airport staff upon re-entering the terminal, according to another video she posted.
2: Oh, you're such a pain in the fucking ass.
1: The Alaska Airlines said prior to the departure, blah, blah, blah, blah, blah, blah, blah, our flight crew became increasingly concerned about a guest's behavior on board the aircraft, which was also affecting other guests. The passenger was asked to deplane the aircraft for safety reasons. For the foreseeable future, the guest will not be permitted to travel on our flights.
2: It seems like that's paraphrased. Could you please deplane? Get the fuck out of my plane, motherfucker. I think it was something like that. Get the fuck out. Get the fuck out.
1: And they remember it happening previously on their flights.
2: Yeah.
1: Because they even say it. This decision was made based on reports we received regarding your recent travels with us. Upon conclusion of our investigation, we will reach out to you once again with a final decision to whether it's a permanent ban or a tele.
2: Oh, come on. It's a permanent ban. Get the fuck out of here. That's a ban, right? If you get busted preaching on a plane, can that be a permanent ban?
1: I would hope so.
2: How many do you get before you go to Guantanamo?
1: She also claims on social media that she successfully converted an airport shuttle driver who transported her back to the hotel that day.
2: That person is just trying to get you to shut the
1: 100%.
2: But also, leave them alone. Let them get their shit from point A to point B. Leave them alone. That person's probably thinking of something that's not you trying to pretend to be happy.
4: She said, looking back, I can clearly see God's hand in it all. What seemed like a setback became an opportunity for people to hear the gospel and give their lives to Christ.
2: No, I'm not doing that. Wait, I'm giving my life to who?
4: Christ.
2: No. That's not how it works. You died for me, Jesus. You died for me. That's how it works, right? You're my God. You die for me. I don't die for your sins. Yeah, but insane.
1: He got better.
2: Oh, right. It's not a sacrifice. You die, motherfucker. That's how this works, right? That's how it works in Leviticus.
1: And she looks exactly like you would think she would look like. I mean, she's Mar-a-Lago face.

0: at like she's probably in, she's probably not even 30.
1: I got to tell you, I don't know why that person. What is wrong with that person's head or eyes or something? It looks like I don't know what that is.
0: I'm an influencer.
1: No. Stop it.
0: I'm a Christian influencer.
1: Oh, my.
0: In the name of the Lord.
1: You're a Christian, and period. Influencer is implied because of the evangelical leanings you guys have. Leave us alone. Quit looking at us like that. Shut up.
0: So, Christians, please just do your thing. Shut the fuck up. Keep it to yourself.
1: On one hand, we have these people that are, I don't know what you're trying to do with the street. You're looking for a TikTok moment with this plane preaching, right? But on the other hand, a student. A 21-year-old flying student had the engine on a jet bucked up, and she had to land on I-10 here in Pensacola. And she's a student, and she figured that shit out. And these people are adults trying to crash these planes. What's up with that? What's up with that?
0: Jesus is saving us.
1: But he's not. Jesus, do you understand that? You aren't. Saving us. You're supposed to, though. You're supposed to get up on something and fucking bleed out and die for our sins again. I think it's about time. That was a long time ago. God.
0: Hashtag Fursuit Friday trending.
1: Woo.
0: Happy Fursuit Friday to all our furry friends.
1: Oh, yeah. Especially to the possums and all the raccoons that are running around back there in our yard from the deforestation. Oh,
0: I was going to say, if you're dressing like a possum or a raccoon, stay away from RFK.
1: Oh, yeah, yeah.
0: He'll be he's gunning for your wanker.
1: That's a human penis, RFK.
0: God, I'm just scrolling through the Fursuit Friday hashtag. Always entertaining.
1: What does Baron have on?
0: Always entertaining. Oh, there's a Baron story. I saw.
1: Oh, good, good. Of course. What illegalities is he into? Oh, you're going to go to jail so young. Ha, ha, ha. Sad.
0: There's an AI video of Baron.
1: Yeah.
0: And Alex Jones retweeted it. Alex Jones says, "What do you think of this satirical video mocking the Trump family selling White House inside information for $100,000 a pop? I personally appreciate the transparency.
1: Okay, what does that mean?
2: For years, the market rewarded those who knew things first. They called it illegal. Not anymore. Introducing Truth API. Tariffs at 2 a.m., you're already short. A pardon for a major shareholder, you bought at the open. Restarting the Iran war, you'll know first. Truth API. It's not insider trading when the insider sells you the feed."
0: That's so this is that actual thing that they're doing.
1: Yeah, that's real.
0: Where he's selling early access to news.
1: Yeah.
0: To his turds on Truth Social.
1: But that Baron, you think you're being satirical, right? But you're not, because that's literally what's happening, right?
0: Right, right.
1: That's not satire. How do we know that's not put out by them?
0: It's not for insider trading, Ryan.
1: Oh, I'm sorry. I thought
0: What's wrong with you?
1: I thought nothing was veiled. I mean, that's barely satire, Baron. Do you understand?
0: That's why Alex says, "I appreciate transparency."
1: You're still doing, you know what? Is that AI or does Baron do his hair like his dad? That's so weird, dude. Don't do your hair like... Do you wear a diaper too, stupid? Does he?
0: Well,
1: I want to be like Daddy.
0: Who knows?
1: I hope you're not like Daddy.
0: I think Melanie...
1: Melanoma.
0: I think Melanie encourages him to be as little like his dad as possible, but...
1: Happy birthday, Melanie.
0: Except for the grifting.
1: Hey, do you think Melania looked at the birthday card that Donald made for Epstein and was like, "You never made a card like that for me."
0: "You never threw pussy for me.
1: Why did you do that? That is the creepiest doodle." It's his doodle. That's what he does.
0: "I posed for that.
1: I was too old." God. "Jeffrey Epstein introduced me to my husband. I am a spy. Woo-hoo. Shocker."
3: We need an alternative. 2028, I'm not voting Rubio. I'm not voting Vance. I'm voting for an alternative. And I don't know who that's going to be. I don't know who's going to give us that. Hopefully it's somebody young, somebody handsome, somebody who maybe has some credibility in the Trump movement, somebody who can claim to be a legitimate inheritor to the Trump movement, but also understanding and critical of where it went wrong. A true nationalist. Shit. That's what we need. Not this slopulism. Get these ugly people out of my sight. Get Thomas Massie and Marjorie Greene out of my sight. Get these losers out of my sight.
4: Wait,
3: who? Joe Kent is a
0: Thomas Massie and Marjorie Taylor Greene.
1: Give Ted Cruz a call. Hey, you weren't included in this. That shocks me, Ted. Good job, buddy.
0: Well, Ted's not a populist.
1: Oh, right. But he's ugly. I mean, you must be going to the gym or something.
0: He's talking about the people whose politics he likes.
1: Right.
0: But they're ugly.
1: Oh, okay.
0: Like Thomas Massie and
1: right. MTG. Well, shit, man. God, it's just so it's impossible to please this new. Nick, think you're talking about yourself.
3: Marjorie Greene out of my sight. Get these losers out of my sight. Joe Kent is a loser. He lost. Joe Kent lost twice. Why is he lecturing us about being purple? He lost a purple district against a female Democrat. You're a loser. Why is Thomas Massie telling me anything? You lost your district. Thomas Massie said the other day, I don't know what a groiper is, but there ain't no groipers in D.C. Well, there's going to be no Thomas Massie in D.C. soon either, my friend. I'll tell you something. In 2027, there's going to be zero Thomas Massies in Washington. There's going to be still hundreds, maybe thousands of groipers.
1: You know what? I would, if I was Chuck Schumer, I'd be talking about the Democrats like this every fucking morning. I'd do a status report. Winners and losers. Winners and losers. Who gets coffee? Who gets no fucking coffee?
0: I want everybody to know that this morning.
1: Yeah, a loser. What a loser.
0: I'm going to do the winners and losers.
1: You know, that is the problem with our party. Everybody gets participation trophies. If you lose your race, you get to run again all the time. How many times have we seen people that... I mean, I guess it happens with the Republicans too, but it just seems like... God... I bet more loser Republicans run for president over and over again. Like, how many times did that fucking Lindsey Graham run for president?
0: Just the one,
1: no.
0: I think.
1: God, it seems like so many.
0: Maybe two, I don't.
1: Yeah. Ted Cruz, remember. How many times has he ran? Is this three, it'll be? Or it'll be four?
0: Oh, wow. Is this a good Supreme Court decision?
1: Oh, shit.
0: Oh wow! And this might go after flock cameras. The Supreme Court ruled 6-3 that police pulling your phone's location is a search.
1: Yeah, they agree. We're gonna do it anyway.
0: In Chatry versus the United States, the court held that when police ask a company like Google for every device near a place at a given time, that's a Fourth Amendment search.
1: Right, that's true. But also, it's the search of the... If you're talking about the location of the person, how come the person's location is automatically tied to the phone? It's not the person. That's where the fucking phone is, right?
0: Right, I mean...
1: Okay. But, I mean...
0: It's pretty... You know, few people... Their phones go one place and they go different.
1: I mean, if they're criming, what
0: pretty
1: a...
0: It's not...
1: It's a brilliant idea if you're criming, though. If you want an alibi, leave your phone at home. And go
0: so now it they presumptively require a warrant backed by actual probable cause, because cops would just go and say, well, you know, hey, we think the criminal drove past this this device or something.
1: What if they have a good agreement? Yeah.
0: And just give us everybody that
1: was there
0: at this time.
1: Right.
0: And we're going to go through them. And the courts are saying that's bullshit.
1: That sounds like Minority Report. I mean, that's crazy. But the cops, they have an agreement with Ring, right? Where when you get a Ring, you sign the fine print, and then you agree to let the cops look at anything they want to. So would an agreement like that supersede what you just said?
0: No, the law.
1: So they have to do that. The cops would now need a warrant to go look in Ring. Oh, man. There's going to be a lot of lawsuits about that when they violate that shit.
0: Before this, police could sweep up everyone's location near a crime scene without a judge signing off. That's over. Previously, you didn't have to be a suspect to get caught in one of these, a geofence request pulls every phone in an area. So anyone who happened to be nearby, walking past, eating lunch, at home, etc., landed in the net.
1: That's how Cash Patel, in his little FBI jacket, caught that guy that they're pretending shot Charlie Kirk from such a far distance with the geofence. That's how they did it. But he could barely get it going because they couldn't even find a jacket for Cash.
0: But this may affect flock cameras, these cameras everybody hates. I saw two or three videos in the last week of more areas where people are just cutting them down.
1: This is nuts. Wait a second. These cops are not going to stop geofencing. That is huge. They use that shit all the fucking time. And the CIA uses it. And the FBI uses it. It is used. What are they going to stop doing?
0: And we know
1: from
0: the flock stories that the flock cameras, they're like, oh, they're not going to be used. They're not going to be abused. And we've already got five cases at least of cops that criminally misused the flock cameras to track down one met a hot chick.
1: Oh, to stalk.
0: And yeah. And when he tried to hit on her, she kind of rebuffed him. And he's like, oh, don't worry, I'll pull you over sometime. Wink, wink, ha, ha, ha, ha, ha. And he did.
1: Well,
0: he put her in the flock system as a flag. So when one of these cameras, her a license plate popped up, he was told. And he went to that. He went and caught her and pulled her over.
1: Right, right.
0: But like, ha, ha, I told you I would.
1: But let's just say that you're the Egyptian Special Forces on holiday. Just happens to be when Eric and Charlie Kirk are speaking in that dumb facility out in the open right there. You through different methods and things, you get through the geofence. You say you have a track phone or you drive a car with bullshit plates, right? Doesn't that help? Isn't this easy to... Right, or you lead the police in the wrong direction with a misdirection with a phone. Like, follow this phone. Isn't that easily...
0: Flock's cameras pair infrared imaging with onboard AI to log license plate numbers, timestamps, and location for every passing car.
1: Oh my
0: then
1: God.
0: They build a vehicle fingerprint, cataloging the color, make, body style, and even visible bumper stickers.
1: Oh my God.
0: In Norfolk, Virginia, roughly 175 camera clusters, not just the camera clusters, feed a database officers can query without a warrant.
1: Damn, send this shit to Zelensky yesterday and they could end that war. You would just set up the flock cameras, hit go, put beat the Russian auto prompt to AI, and that's it, right? You pinging your enemies and you just send a drone.
0: This ruling today doesn't mention cameras, but the logic points straight at them. A one-camera, one-shot glimpse is a snapshot. A country blanketed in linked cameras is tracking.
1: Wow.
0: The court has treated that assembly, not any single data point, as what may cross the constitutional line.
1: Well, God, do we still have that thing that the Constitution, we have that?
0: This is how crazy it is. Records from one Ohio city show what these networks actually do. Shaker Heights, Ohio. Data was accessed over 700,000 times.
1: God!
0: But the Shaker police accessed it only 1,016 times.
1: Okay, so...
0: majority, yes. 693,000 and change AI? Searches were run by other agencies across Ohio and the country.
1: Oh, my God. You know, what was it? The octopus investigation or something that was, there was the first time law enforcement put all of their data on one giant database. The company that implemented that was corrupt and there was some big scandal surrounding them. And it was never really figured out like what the fuck happened. But this sounds like sort of a similar thing with flock cameras. You know, like all of a sudden all these agencies are connected through, I don't know, like the spreadsheet that, does that make sense?
0: Yeah, kind of.
4: I don't know.
1: Because that's a big database, and now this is a big database with the ability to say, hey, when this guy pops up in this Excel sheet, because he's here, send the drone to arrest him. Is that what this is?
0: Yeah. It's for them to, that's exactly what it is. It pops it up in real time and sends a flag. You can put a flag on someone's, if you have access to the system, you can put a flag on anybody's tag number.
1: Shit.
0: And when one of the cameras spots them, you will get a notification.
1: You know, God, I probably talked about this, but I do these comedy shows and there's a wheel and the audience put suggestions on the wheel. Somebody put flock cameras on there and this guy in the audience went nuts because he was arrested from a flock camera. A flock camera pinged him because something happened in Wisconsin where he owed child support, right?
0: Right, right.
1: So as soon as he was pinged on a flock camera, Wisconsin called whoever here and had the guy arrested. But here's the awesome thing. He already paid the child support, right? But he keeps getting arrested. He's been caught twice by these flock cameras. That's real. And this guy got drunk, was losing his shit about it. He's like, fuck these flock cameras.
0: That must be happening a lot. I saw a couple of cases online of people in the exact same situation where it was child support.
1: Yeah.
0: And they were paid up.
1: No.
0: But the system still kicks them out and they were getting arrested.
1: Right, right. You get picked up wherever the fuck you are.
0: And you know how cops are.
1: Well, yes.
0: They're going to end up killing somebody.
1: Oh, absolutely.
0: A black one, of course. And they're going to, somebody's going to lose their lives because of a fucking flock camera.
1: What really is disturbing is that story, right? Like, these meathead pigs are probably chasing around women they felt spurned by. Using a fucking flock camera, right? You just got to know where...
0: Oh, yeah, yeah, yeah.
1: Her license plate number. Not even the license plate number, though.
0: Here, 11 hours ago, a new headline. Police officer accused of using flock cameras to track boyfriend's ex-wife.
1: Oh, my God. We're tracking you this time, motherfucker.
0: A North Carolina police officer was accused of accessing flock safety cameras for personal reasons. Mooresville Police Chief Compursiani said... Officer Elizabeth Snowman accessed flock cameras 31 times for personal use.
1: Shit. God damn. Good thing we didn't defund these fucking pigs when we had the chance, right? Oh my God.
0: She used the flock cameras to get information on and track her boyfriend's ex-wife.
1: What? Are you 8 years old? Are you in high school? What the fuck?
0: Several times while she was off duty.
1: So what? What's that mean? Wait, is that meant to be as positive that she's off duty or just...
0: No, they're saying she even used it when she wasn't on duty. Okay.
1: How did she do that then? She go into it, or she access it from a...
0: Who knows?
1: From an app? I got these
0: Maybe
1: fucking
0: cops. Maybe
1: she gets
0: to take her cop car home.
1: You dirty ass motherfuckers.
0: She's been arrested. The warrant showed that she allegedly accessed flock cameras to get information on the vehicle of her boyfriend's ex-wife. The police there say they do an audit of the license plate readers every 30 days. Officers must put in a reason for each time they access a flock camera.
1: Oh, okay.
0: The captain said of the 31 searches, 29 of them were motor vehicle infractions, and two other were listed as burglary or robbery.
1: So these cops, so there's a monthly audit, right?
0: Yeah.
1: So these cops have 30 days to abuse the system, do whatever they want with these flock cameras, right? But on day 29, they're like, oh, man, we got to come up with some fake reasons why we were accessing.
0: No, when they're accessing it, you have to put in the reason.
1: Oh,
0: so they
1: okay.
0: just put in bullshit.
1: Yeah, yeah. God, I think we're missing the boat with these cops. Maybe they should be creative writers because, like, they put bullshit in their reports, bullshit for a reason for using the flock cameras. You guys are writers. You're creative writers. You're not law enforcement. Is that what's going on? They're misguided in their career choice.
0: Meanwhile, tens of thousands of supporters are joining a Facebook group to defend a West Virginia man who has been charged with destroying flock cameras.
1: Oh, this guy's a hero. Give him the Congressional Medal of Honor. God, Syed gave a shout out to... the president of what He says, if you're the president of United Health, you're in danger.
0: Blue Cross Blue Shield.
1: Shit, man. That is adjacent to a Luigi endorsement. I swear to God. I know that's not what he meant, but he's in the neighborhood. Woo, I love it, Democrats. Here we go.
0: West Virginia man charged with cutting down Flock license plate reading cameras has been aggressively defended by a surprising source. A flood of Facebook commenters offering up fake alibis. Over 29,000 commenters on a post about the arrest from a local news station. Many of them were saying things like, couldn't have been him. We were out counting blades of grass. Another one says, I was helping him replace the roof on a homeless shelter. We were playing Halo 2 together.
1: Oh, yeah, we were just cops abusing people's rights. That's what we were doing instead of doing that. God, I love it. Nobody, God, this guy is a fucking hero. How many did he get? Flock cameras.
0: Let's see. This is the Washington Post. It's so dodgy, stodgy, I mean.
1: No, it's Bezos.
0: The mean format, in which commenters jokingly defend someone accused of a crime they ostensibly support, has become popular on social media since Luigi Mangione's 2024 arrest on charges that he killed United Healthcare CEO Brian Thompson.
1: Wow. Jeez. I feel like it's like cue the AC/DC music. Dun-dun!
0: He's been charged with damage of equipment used by emergency responders and conspiracy to commit a felony.
1: Thanks for your service.
0: He pleaded not guilty, posted $15,000 bond.
1: Jesus, for a fucking Flock camera, for a piece of equipment?
0: Flock has faced widespread public backlash because of concerns over its camera system's use in police surveillance.
1: You are Nazis.
0: The Washington Post reported Sunday that at least 50 police officers nationwide, well, we have 51 now, have misused the system to track their exes, girlfriends, wives, and other people from their personal lives.
1: Now let's track them and leave a live link to where they are on social media all the time so we know where they are all the time, just like they do us. There's nothing wrong with that. That's actually Christianity, is it not, Jesus? Do unto others the way I would do to you, right? So if you're on the Flock camera, if I'm on the Flock camera, you're on the Flock camera. Does that make sense? Fuck this. This is fucking, you ain't wearing your body cams. Fuck these cops. Man, that's awesome. I'll vote for what's this guy running for? The dude that destroys the Flock cameras?
0: Nothing yet.
1: I fucking run for something, motherfucker. You got the momentum. More of this guy.
0: Nothing yet.
1: There are Flock cameras. If the public is paying that dipshit Nazi Flock company, God, how the fuck do you live with yourself, motherfucker? Can you imagine running the company that makes the thing that surveils your fellow Americans and puts them in jail? You are a Nazi bitch.
0: But, I mean, it's starting to work because here's another headline. Flock camera contracts canceled in 23 jurisdictions. The people are revolting against this. Everywhere across the country.
1: This guy I met, he's been arrested for the same thing that's not a thing, but because of these Flock cameras, he was literally losing his shit. I can't imagine. You don't even know if you're in a spreadsheet. You don't know. You can be that. This is so crazy. This is.
0: Well, here's a guy. Is this Alabama? Talladega?
1: Yeah.
0: Talladega man shoots Flock cameras he believes are a violation of my privacy.
1: Oh my God. That's my new congressperson. Sounds like Alabama's got a new congressperson. Run on that, motherfucker. That's great. That is more than Chuck Schumer ever fucking did.
0: Colton Doro faces 6 criminal complaints.
1: Thank you.
0: That list 10 counts against him, 6 for first degree criminal mischief, 4 for damage to utility or cable property. 4 of the felony complaints alleged he shot Flock cameras with a gun.
1: You're pardoned, says President Pfeiffer, and you're pardoned.
0: Oh my God, he's being held on $200,000 bond.
1: Oh my fucking God, that is so much. Get rid of cash bail. Fuck this. That guy's pardoned. You're pardoned. All these Flock camera fuckers are pardoned.
0: You get a pardon.
1: A lot of people are getting pardons, and a lot of people are getting unpardoned. It's dangerous. It's like Syed. It's going to be dangerous for you Nazis.
0: You know, these are the headlines like in the last day. The one here in Florida who tracked her husband's ex.
1: You're such a fucking asshole.
0: The guy being defended by people in West Virginia who he was out destroying them.
1: Hell yeah.
0: Gloucester, Rhode Island town council votes to end Flock license plate program.
1: We already voted. We tore them down. We don't need a vote on this shit.
0: Arizona sheriff drops Flock camera contract. I swore an oath, he said.
1: Yeah. So what?
0: Why'd you let it go up in the first place, you asshole? You should have known what it was.
1: Let me see your search history on those Flock
0: cameras. Now all of a sudden you're deciding, I swore an oath, we shouldn't do it.
1: It sounds like it's almost 30 days, time to audit, and this bitch doesn't have an excuse as to why he did X, Y, and Z on these fucking Flock cameras. Or take the Flock cameras and turn them on yourself.
0: Brookfield, Wisconsin police pulled someone, guns drawn, over after a Flock camera mistakenly flagged their car for a Milwaukee homicide.
1: So what does that mean? The Flock camera decided you're wanted for murder. Here comes the piggies. Guns a-blazing.
0: And we know what they're like. They're lucky they weren't killed. Because we know those trigger-happy cops.
1: Oh, absolutely. The trigger-happy cops. It took forever, forever to arrest this Jeffrey Dahmer, even though they knew he was up some bullshit.
0: This is all the first page of Google. Documents detail alleged misuse of Flock cameras by two Reynoldsburg, Ohio officers.
1: Not a drag queen. Right?
0: Right.
1: Not a drag queen. Get rid of these Flocks. Get rid of these
0: Wilmington, Flocks. Delaware, decommissioning Flock readers amid growing debate over mass surveillance.
1: Yeah, fuck this mass surveillance shit.
0: Palm Bay, suspending Flock camera system over concerns.
1: No need to suspend. I'm sending that guy from Alabama and this guy from wherever, and I'm sending our heroes. We're there. What do they destroy these? How does one destroy a Flock camera? How did they do it? Did they even say in this article?
0: 44 minutes ago, Flock camera cut down in Toledo. Police investigating.
1: Investigate this, motherfucker. Do they use a putter, a 9-iron? What do you use, a chainsaw? Weed eater?
0: They're sawing them down really quickly. They saw them down by the pole.
1: Is there a picture?
0: And then they, there's videos.
1: I want to see.
0: I don't have it. But there's videos you can watch of they run out from the woods or they leap out of a car or something. And
1: these people are heroes. And love this.
0: They cut down the pole that it's on until it falls down and then they smash the camera itself.
1: I love it. You know what I'm envisioning? The Flock camera is Harrison Ford. In that scene in Indiana Jones, Raiders of the Lost Ark, iconic scene when he's got whatever the first bullshit sequence is where he's going after some helmet or something and he's running and he goes over the hill and then here comes all these other people chasing
0: Shooting
1: arrows at him. That we're coming for these Flock cameras. I love this shit.
0: Mooresville, North Carolina police 5 hours ago investigating 10 cases of suspected Flock misuse by officer.
1: Uh-oh, you don't get a pardon, and you don't get a pardon. Guantanamo, Guantanamo, Guantanamo, Guantanamo!
0: 3 hours ago, this is how long these stories came out, Flock cameras found damaged across Central Florida.
1: Oh, shit!
0: There's pictures of all these
1: cameras. Oh, you get a pardon. Let me see.
0: Smashed on the ground. I don't even know what I'm... Right here. The picture's not loading now. But here, you can kind of see what it looks like. That's what they look like.
1: That's it?
0: You can see them here in town. We have them here.
1: Yeah, okay. I just don't...
0: They have a solar panel.
1: Fuck
0: and
1: that.
0: And then the camera's underneath it.
1: Why don't you put a little windmill on it? Scare the eagle. I feel like Donald Trump all of a sudden. Is that pussy little sun, little solar cell on it? My God. You know what? There was a softball bat I used to use called we called it Lancelot, and man, that bat had such a little sweet spot right in the middle. You could fucking turn anything into a double. That's what you need. Go get you a mid-priced Lancelot style softball aluminum bat. That's probably what people use, right? Saw them down, beat them, fucking. Southerners, Floridians, you don't even need a trip to Lowe's to take out that motherfucker. We're talking about handy people.
0: Oh, Waukesha, Wisconsin. Don't do it. Waukesha police seek help identifying man who's damaging flock license plate cameras. Don't do it, Wisconsin.
1: Well, we're going to identify
0: you. He's a hero.
1: You.
0: He's a hero.
1: No, I'm going to take cheese away from all these fucking dirty ass flock camera cops. No cheese for you. No cheese for you, piggy. God damn. You don't need. These fucking cops have all the resources, all the they should be solving every crime on the planet, right? With all this shit. What are they doing? Stalking their ex-girlfriend's sister's husband or whatever the fuck that was. You fucking pervy-ass losers.
0: It's not just Florida. Flock cameras across Minnesota are being vandalized in response to data privacy concerns.
1: Dad, go get him, Hunter. Go get him, Reacher. Are those two driving around like, what was that
0: no,
1: movie?
0: No, man, these are the people. The people are pissed about this shit. They do not like this mass surveillance bullshit.
1: Right. They don't like it. Flock camera, what is that? Some nasty little startup probably went on Shark Tank, begged for equity or some shit like that.
0: It stealthily exploded because there's gazillions of these fucking cameras all of a sudden.
1: Are they all from the same company?
0: Yeah.
1: What in the 100%. Living shit, man? Smode. Was that big dragon called in Lord of the Rings? Smode or Smoke or Smoot?
0: Smog.
1: Smoot! You're on our radar, Smoot! Send these fuck... You know what? Who can take care of it? Send Gimli. Send Gimli. Send Chewbacca out there. Get the Mandalorian. Grogu. Everybody. Wolverine.
0: Yeah, flock cameras losing dozens of contracts as controversy grows.
1: This controversy, I love that word. Hate, it's called hate. Hatred even. Hate grows, right? There's no controversy with the flock cameras. That would imply there's some people like, I love these things. I haven't met anyone. Shelby, how do you feel about these flock cameras? Hates them. Not as much as golf carts.
0: Pause down.
1: Yeah, pause down, bitch. Not you, bitch.
0: We've got... Oh, our employment is shit here. Meanwhile, Canada added 75,000 new jobs in July with an unemployment rate the lowest in 2 years.
1: Canada? We should have taken them over and made them the 59th. Whatever number we're on, get your territory. Shit, man. I tell you what, if Ryan Pfeiffer is president, his new deal, my new deal... I am fucking hiring these flock camera destruction artists. They're getting jobs all across the country, just like we redid our parks back in the day with FDR. We're getting rid of every flock camera. Give me one day. This war will be settled in one day with the flock cameras. It's gone. It's done in one day. Right?
0: Yo, yeah.
1: One fucking day. I'm going to have some interesting cabinet picks.
0: We have, what is this? Oh, there's a story. I think we know after the apocalypse, what gets stormed.
1: Oh, okay.
0: In the foothills of the Andes Mountains, across an expanse of rugged terrain, five times the size of Manhattan,
1: okay.
0: A group of entrepreneurs is preparing for the end.
1: Oh, I'm going to build the bunkers. We're taking it. Thank you.
0: To create an Argentine ranch where tech CEOs are planning to ride out the apocalypse.
1: No, you're fucking not. That is not happening.
0: A handful of small prefab homes, geodesic domes, and an airstrip have sprung up in the past 2 years on the remote Wamani Ranch, an hour via dirt roads from the nearest village in far western Argentina.
1: Isn't this the Raelians or the
0: Wamani is Argentine this ranch. Argentine Spanish tech founder Martin Varsavsky is best guess at the place that would survive Armageddon.
1: Yeah, but we're gonna come take it because fuck this shit. I'm not letting some billionaire fop ride out the apocalypse, ride out all the Leviticus. Under his geodesic fucking dome all by himself, sipping on almond milk.
0: He said, we're already in World War III. The battle lines are already drawn. He described a conflict with Russia, China, North Korea, and Iran against most of the rest of the world. It just makes sense to have a refuge, he said. He's far from alone among the super rich in making plans to prepare for nuclear war, climate disaster, or economic collapse. Billionaires like Peter Thiel have bought land in remote New Zealand, while Meta's Mark Zuckerberg has a shelter beneath his ranch in Hawaii.
1: Well, they better come with an army, because guess what's happening in your little Argentinian fuckstorm geodesic home? The cartel's gonna take it, stupid! Ah! Are you fucking kidding me?
0: But Varsovsky's vision is broader. He argues that the whole of Argentina and the Southern Cone region could support complex societies in the event of nuclear war due to their distance from missile targets and radiation clouds, abundant food and energy production. My idea isn't just to have little groups locked up in bunkers, he says.
1: Oh, that's not your plan? You don't want to have little groups locked up in bunkers? Is there a better way to say that?
0: He bought the property weeks after the election of Javier Milei with five fellow Argentine and American businessmen as co-investors. Their goal is self-sufficiency. The buildings are fitted with solar panels. He plans to buy cattle to graze on the scrubby land.
1: Self-sufficiency.
0: Which includes a 5,000-meter peak and several other mountains. They may purchase an even larger property nearby to grow crops. They're also studying whether large language models could be downloaded onto solar-powered computers to create your own limited internet in the event of global server collapse.
1: Oh, you're worried that you're not going to be able to log on to your solitaire server after everybody's starving. Is there six fucking tech fucks that are going to be huddled away in a geodesic dome surviving while we starve to death? Is that their plan?
0: Yeah, 100%.
1: Fuck that shit. Build it. Buy it. We're taking it. It does. After the lights go out, do you think people are going to get nicer? Holy, who the fuck do these Peter Thiel, Elon Musk people think they are?
0: They think they're really rich and that they should be immune to the rest of the stuff that we have to suffer through that they caused, immune. By the way. That they caused this. You are a part of the people and the class that have caused all of these problems.
1: Right,
0: all of these wars are because of you.
1: And when these heartless mercenaries hired to protect your worthless ass realize that all that's left is this geodesic dome, guess who will be in charge at that point? You can't pay them anything they need because you're, quote, self-sufficient. Ooh, what happens? What do you think happens? Do you think they'll be in charge?
0: Right.
1: You guys are self-sufficient. You know, self-sufficient, the Browns, the people who, the Bush people in Alaska. I watched every episode up to season 4 so far. They all sound like Sean Connery, but listen, they build their own generators. They make their own telephone system. They make their own junction boxes. They have their own fucking farm, their own chickens. They do all that shit themselves, and usually doesn't work, but they do it themselves.
0: Malay's government, you know, this Malay is Argentina's Trump, so he's way into it, and expects the country's remoteness from global instability to be a big draw of a citizenship by investment scheme he's preparing.
1: What in the fuck? What? I really think I have
0: which means give me money and I'll make you a citizen, right?
1: Yeah.
0: It's an investment scheme.
1: That is because you're not going to survive up in the mountains. This is a scheme. Give Harvey Malay. What's his name? Harvey? Henry?
0: Javier.
1: Javier. Give Javier Malay all your money with his dumb golden chainsaw. When the lights go out, the cartel is going to come out of their holes in the mountains and they will take your geodesic dome and your little fucking, you know, self-sustained petting zoo that you're living off of. Get the fuck out of here.
0: Varsovsky once identified as a Democrat, but writes that he took a turn to the right after rejecting the, quote, guilt that the left imposes on white people for the Atlantic slave trade.
1: We have an army of veteran flock camera assassinators that are coming for the geodesic domes and the fucking bunker places that you're digging and in the little skating rinks you're creating for yourself so you can do something to have fun underground. Those are our skating rinks. Those are our swimming pools. Those are all our petting zoos. It's all our shit. You can't have it. Where's Mark Zuckerberg's fucking thing? Where's his bunker?
0: Under his house in Hawaii.
1: See, we know where it is. The people that work for you probably hate you, and they work for you because you have money. When you no longer have anything of value, they're going to take your shit, and they're going to kick you out of your bunker. That's what I would do, but I don't know.
0: And again, this is all their fault, that these cunts are going to go try to run and hide from the mass destruction of the planet they have caused.
1: The only worth to these people is their dollar, their money. And when your money's worthless, you will be just like everyone else. Exactly. Somebody's going to eat your ass for lunch. What did Alex Jones even say he would do to his neighbors? Just that.
0: I will eat my neighbor's ass.
1: Like corn on the cob. I mean it. I'll eat it. I'll eat that ass. I'll eat that ass. That's what he said. That's a quote.
0: So the tech cunts are preparing.
1: Prepare away.
0: For the end of the earth that they are bringing upon us.
1: Hey, Elon, when you're in your spaceship and the flock camera assassinators, they're coming for you, and your spaceship's going to take 6 weeks to fire up. You're fucked. You're not going to make it. Chewie will turn on you. The Ewoks, Ewoks that you enslave will turn on you, and you're gonna be sent to a tower in Alderaan. It'll be very depressing, but not to me. You'll be happy.
4: Limitless Lash Mascara is made from sustainably sourced beeswax.
5: Harvested by All right, I landed back in the United States, and much to my surprise, the president is now wearing a wig. Pop this up.
6: We have big things happening with the midterms, and this is a state. You know, you have no tax and tips. They will overturn that. They didn't vote for no tax. Democrats didn't vote for no tax and tips. They didn't vote for no tax on Social Security. They didn't vote for no tax on overtime. Even the deduction of your interest for income tax purposes when you buy a car, they voted against that. They voted against everything. They will overturn it if they take over. All of the things, including men and women's sports, transgender surgery for everyone, they will overturn it if they get in. We can't let that happen.
5: So, I mean, obviously, that's not its real hair. We've all seen how thinning it is. And so now we're at the stage in this ridiculous clown car where he is putting a wig on and walking out into public. And all he has to talk about are these imaginary transgender surgeries.
0: So this is Jennifer Welch.
1: Yes. But
0: the headline is, progressive podcaster defends El Sayed campaigning with Hassan Piker in expletive-filled rant.
1: Hassan Piker is campaigning with
0: El Sayed? He has been, yeah.
1: That is great. I love this. And then Jennifer Welch is on board. Let's get him.
0: She said what they're going to do, they're going to say, Abdul El Sayed, he must be a terrorist. He must be this insane person. Well, they've run against him and they can't dig up any dirt on him. They've tried. They said, oh, he campaigned with Hassan Piker. Who gives a shit? Tough titties. Get over it, she says.
1: I love it. Yeah.
0: And then she says, all of you campaigning with J.D. Vance, Stephen Miller, Trump, said Ted Cruz, etc. Go fuck yourselves.
1: Yes.
0: I'm so sick of this bullshit narrative that somehow who the Democrats campaign with is a horrible thing. Look at the monsters running this country into the ground.
1: That's right. And we all have to be monsters to go get them. And then when they run to their bunkers, we're going to eat your flock.
0: We got to get the flock out of here, everybody. Let's reconvene on Monday, 2 to 4 p.m. Pacific, 5 to 7 Eastern. 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
0: What's more, into the breach, dear friends. We'll hit you up again on Monday. Bye-bye.
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truck. I said, Holmes, come on, woo. What's the brother gotta do to get free food? You better wash some dishes, baby.

0: What do you have to lose by trying something new like Trump? What the hell do you have to lose? You have to lose. You have to lose.
1: Mr. Trump is so stupid. My God, my God.
0: We won with poorly educated. I love the poorly educated.
2: And we ought to have a prayer called the God damn it prayer. God damn them to hell, please.
3: Sean Spicer, our press secretary, gave alternative facts to that.
0: But you know what? You don't impeach people when they're doing a good job.
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0: 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We're 2 hours in the past.
1: Yay.
0: Ryan's got a gig. 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
1: Just 2 hours in the past?
0: Oh, you stepped over your own promo.
1: I'm sorry.
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1: Just 2 hours in the past? That's not bad for Florida, right? I mean.
0: Oh, God. Did you see that? We'll get to it. I saw a story that I was just outraged about. A Florida story. Mm. Right moments before the show. 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Doesn't cost you fuck all.
1: Nine!
0: And thanks for also checking out our social medias at crabdiving on Twitter and on Blue Sky.
1: Yay.
0: We won't be responding live during the show because we're not doing the show live. So
1: I'm not dead yet.
0: But thanks.
1: Thank you.
0: It's a beautiful, lovely day here in the Panhandle.
1: It's going to start raining at 3 p.m. now.
0: It's going to start raining at 3 p.m. Traffic is light.
1: Right.
0: Racism is high.
1: Intelligence light.
0: Intelligence is light.
1: Common sense light. Yeah. Transphobia high.
0: Speaking of, let's get to the headlines. Yay. Over to the Commie Pinko Liberal HuffPost.
1: Okay.
0: Which is momentarily opening. I don't know why it's taking so long here.
1: Yeah, it's the HuffPo huffing.
0: It's got a big red headline.
1: Oh, geez. Excitement.
0: Great Lake Quake.
1: Oh, is this about Syed beating out?
0: Yeah. Phenom. Great Lake Quake. Phenom takes flight. You know, we talk about these HuffPo headlines.
1: They suck.
0: I really want to know who. I mean, it's obviously the publisher or the editor. I mean,
1: right.
0: The final editor who gets to decide this shit.
1: Well, part of the problem, I think, with our party being so fucking boring most of the time is that I don't know. It's not even considered the HuffPo lefty. It's just not. They're not, you know, Fox News. Is that their writers are boring and their headlines are boring.
0: And lame.
1: Very lame.
0: The puns and the over alliteration and shit like that. It's like, why do you need that?
1: Do what we do.
0: It's not a fucking tabloid.
1: Yeah.
0: We do tabloid. I would do a tabloid shitty.
1: No, I mean, do what we do. The HuffPo should do what we do and don't be fucking boring. That's what we do. We're not boring. They're boring.
0: Abdul El Sayed, former public health official, is projected to win. I think they've called it, by the way. The Democratic primary for Michigan's U.S. Senate seat. Is it? Good girl. Catch. Look at you.
1: Wow.
0: Defying more than $50 million worth of super PAC spending supporting his opponent.
1: You guys lost with all that money.
2: I see losing in my dreams.
1: The fuck did you lose, you fucking assholes?
0: To claim one of the biggest victories in the history of the modern progressive movement. Really?
1: What's
0: really?
1: A primary?
0: I mean, I guess it is.
1: A primary. A primary is just a fucking primary.
0: It's an existential battle for the party.
1: Right.
0: Happening right now. And
1: we'll bring home a W.
0: And he did bring home a W. El Sayed topped moderate. Representative Haley Stevens.
1: Yay.
0: And will now face former Representative Mike Rogers, the Republican nominee, in November in a major test of whether progressives can triumph in the nation's most critical battleground states.
1: Seen blow to see. That
0: they're like,
1: motherfucker!
0: Well,
1: out of water.
0: New York is New York City is a you know is a just a hellscape of evil and sin, Ryan.
1: Yes.
0: And blacks and shit.
1: That's right.
0: So of course we're not surprised that a communist pinko. America hating, baby killing, Muslim terrorist.
1: Yes.
0: Would win the mayoral election.
1: Yeah.
0: But this is a Michigan's considered a swing state, which is a sin.
1: Right.
0: It used to be the home of the auto workers, right? And the UFW and some of the biggest Democrats.

0: The AP called the race with El Sayed leading 48.5 to 47.5, 1%. State Senator Mallory McMurrow, she dropped out before. They still got 4% of the vote. Listen, cope,
1: spoiler.
0: People. I mean, that, yeah. Okay, I get it. But if your person has dropped out of the race,
1: why are you going to vote for her?
0: They don't want you to vote for them. You know, I just think it's performance art to get up and still vote for them.
1: Yeah, and this is a playoff. This is a playoff.
0: Right.
1: This isn't, you celebrate just a little bit, but not much. Don't get crazy. You still have, it's the real, the thing that's coming up matters. This is kind of matters. This matters coming up.
0: The contest was unexpectedly close. No mas, no tengo mas. You're done.
1: Right.
0: Oh, God, she had a look of disappointment.
1: Yeah.
0: When I did the sign language for, I don't have any more.
1: Did you teach her sign language? Or
0: well, just that
1: Jane
0: one.
1: Jane Goodall.
0: Just that one.
1: Oh, yeah, yeah.
0: I don't have the buttons, nothing. Thank God.
1: Yeah.
0: I saw that the shorts that always show up on my algorithm, short videos for the woman that has taught her standard poodle,
1: yeah,
0: allegedly to speak,
1: yes,
0: communicate with her using buttons,
1: yeah,
0: that are on the floor with a specific word like poop or eat,
1: right,
0: or want or out or you know all that kind of shit. She's part of a study that's going on where there some scientists or you know and behavioralists and shit are studying how much communication they think is actually happening.
1: Yeah. Well, a communication can be nonverbal.
0: You know, I see comments sometimes and people are like, oh, you're just conditioning the dog to do that. Well, what the fuck do you think learning a word is?
1: Yeah, it's conditioning.
0: You dipshit.
1: Why don't you condition yourself a little more?
0: Yeah.
1: Learn some more shit, dumb fuck. Give yourself a treat every time you read a book.
0: I mean, when you learn a word, you're conditioned to attach that word to that object.
1: If
0: I hand you something and say, you say, what the hell's this? And I say, it's a widget. And you're like, oh, look at that. It's a widget.
1: Yeah.
0: There you go, you dumb shit. You've learned that's a widget.
1: Speaking of dumb shits, I watched some Good Liars yesterday, and it was like, you know, these Trump maggots are so stupid. Selling this one guy's peddling MAGA water. It has more alkaline than normal water or something. You know what he's selling it for? His
0: and
1: website.
0: A single sperm from Don's last load.
1: What better? Because a gallon of water on his website. Who the fuck sends... What? Who sells water to be mailed somewhere? I mean, it's expensive to ship a gallon of water. Guess what the price of a gallon of MAGA water is?
0: Well, oh, I'm sure it's ridiculous.
1: $9.
0: Dude, Fiji water.
1: Yeah, but...
0: I mean...
1: That's from Fiji.
0: I mean, it does have some mineral benefits in
1: it.
0: Oh,
1: yes.
0: Shit, but,
1: and it's in that bottle that's neat, the square bottle.
0: Well, and that's where the problem happens sometimes, because those square bottles... ride on ships for weeks and weeks,
1: yeah.
0: And the bottles sit in warehouses for weeks, yeah, and weeks, and then they go out to the stores where they might sit on the shelves or in the back for weeks and weeks. And there have been lawsuits. I think they were dismissed though, but there were lawsuits about,
1: yeah,
0: microplastics.
1: Oh, okay.
0: These plastic bottles with the water being in them that long.
1: Right.
0: And moved around and jostled around, that it increases the microplastics in the supposedly pristine water.
1: Good
0: so the people
1: us.
0: Were suing them for false advertising, I think,
1: sue
0: by
1: the
0: saying
1: shit
0: it was
1: out of them.
0: By saying it was not clean water.
1: Right. The water should be a state run business, and you shouldn't make any money off fucking water because it's fucking water, motherfuckers.
0: Well, yeah, preach. I mean,
1: God, fuck that. I will seize those aquifers from whoever has them, and that's the people's water.
0: You know, they're catching some of these motherfuckers. I think we did the story about stealing water. Wasn't there like a...
1: doesn't that always happen?
0: Some center or something that was built that they were totally like, oh, don't worry about us. We'll be using our own self-contained water or whatever. and then they literally like tracked a pipe that had gone into some river.
1: Yeah.
0: Illegally, and it was these motherfuckers just stealing the water.
1: Get out of my aquifer, motherfucker. The water is ours. The oil is ours. The air is ours. I'm taking it all back from these corporations.
0: Oh, yeah.
1: Give me that air.

0: motherfucker.
1: The people like Trump and Peter Thiel would love to be making you pay a breathing tax.
0: You're going to pay a breathing tax, Peter. It's in jail. You're going to be in The Hague. You're going to be in the Guantanamos. All of you. All of you. And congratulations to Syed. I hope he beats. You better beat the living shit out of this Republican. Celebrate briefly, but prepare. I never saw Michael Jackson cracking open the
2: and
0: champagne.
2: And in the United States Congress, I will continue to fight for the people of Israel. I will continue to fight for Israel's existence. Israel comes to me in my dreams. I see Israel's future, and I know that Israel will continue to exist for the Jewish people.
0: Well, of course. You're bombing the shit out of everyone surrounding you. You know what? You should run for office in Israel, because I kind of think, I mean, if you look at polling, Mehdi Hasan talks about this. This feeling that she's echoing about Israel is sort of how most people in Israel feel. That is the sentiment. Netanyahu has a lot of fucking support within that country. He's not fringe. You know.
1: We've got... That's the headline over at the HuffPo is the El Sayed victory, which we are all happy about.
0: Hell yeah, hell yeah. Now she is pretending like... Is she acting like no one else is fighting for Israel but her? Isn't everyone fighting for Israel? Aren't all the
1: fewer and fewer?
0: All the bombs are fighting for there. A lot of people are getting blown up on behalf of Israel. Jeez.
1: But in a good sign,
0: yes.
1: All the establishment Dems,
0: yes,
1: that we loathe,
0: yes,
1: are kind of falling in line.
0: Chuck Schumer?
1: Yeah, already.
0: You better, motherfucker.
1: And Kirsten Gillibrand, she was wishy-washy.
0: Who is that? Oh, yeah.
1: Senator from New York. She's the one that...
0: Right. Boring.
1: ...that spearheaded the attacks on Al Franken.
0: I thought Gillibrand was from Minnesota.
1: New York.
0: Oh, okay.
1: That's Klobuchar.
0: Oh, Klobuchar. I get my boring fucking Democrats mixed up all the time.
1: Establishment Democrats who backed Representative Haley Stevens, a largely AIPAC-funded moderate, in the party's primary race for Michigan Senate are now getting behind opponent Abdul El Sayed after the progressives' close win that pro-Palestinian groups say is a rebuke of the Israeli lobby in U.S. politics.
0: Once more into the breach. Yes, get behind him.
1: In a statement from Senate Minority Leader Chuck Schumer and Democratic Senatorial Campaign Committee Chair Kirsten Gillibrand, they said El Sayed has run an energetic campaign that inspired thousands of Michiganders across the state with a clear focus on lowering costs and standing up for working families.
0: Oh my
1: Democrats
0: God.
1: Are united by a common purpose. Putting a check on Donald Trump by defeating his Republican enablers and taking back the Senate. We look forward to working with Abdul and Democrats across Michigan to win this seat in November.
0: Oh, sorry. Will you wake me up when they're done giving their statements? Put a check on his powers? What kind of bitch-ass statement is that? Run that through the Jack Reacher and Hunter Biden filter and to put a check on. We're going to rip that. What the fuck? To put a check? You have a check. It's called the government. You're supposed to be the check, but you're not the check. And now you're fighting to put a check. It's been since 2016. Holy shit. Can somebody else write for these geriatric fools? You're going to put a check on Trump's power. How about throw him in the Hague? How about oust him?
3: As it relates
0: How about
3: to Donald
0: drive
3: Trump?
0: Him from Washington?
3: Fuck him. Fuck his sons. Yeah. Fuck his daughter. I mean it. All of them. The whole family, down to the grandchildren. I hope for the rest of time that I am on this earth, that their names will live in ignominy.
0: Yes. Even the word he didn't mean to
1: Even
0: say.
1: Even the wrong word is great. Yeah.
0: Sounds better than the shit coming out of Hillebrand's Gillibrand. Who gives a fuck? Hakeem, you got anything boring to add to this shit too? Anybody else? Any other moderate Democrats want to put a check on Trump's powers? What the fuck? Am I right? I mean, is that the most boring statement ever? The Republicans at least make exciting statements. I mean, they're full of shit, but at least...
1: Well, they wrote that well ahead of time in case he won, because they're like, we've got to get behind him if he wins.
0: Yeah, but to put a check, I'm putting a check on Donald Trump's power. I want you to throw him and his family root and branch in The Hague. In The Hague. Or rather, Guantanamo. Guantanamo is better. I don't care.
1: Trump allegedly loves it. He posted on Truth. Great news for the Republican Party. El Sayed, a communist loser who hates Jews in Israel, is the projected winner in his race with the socialist.
0: Great, great. Sayed?
1: Wait, he is the socialist.
0: Right. Okay, now who's the guy he's running against? Who is the person?
1: As usual, the polls were way off on this one. She was not expected to do nearly as well as she did. Now the Democrat... Oh, he's calling Haley Stevens a socialist. Now the Democrats' crazy policies will only get worse.
0: Who is Sayed? What are you going to say? I don't care. I know your policies. They make sense. We all know them. They all make a lot of sense. It's socialism, blah, blah, blah. We get it. We're all for it. We understand. What is wrong with this fuck you're running against? That's what I want to know. What are you going to say about this piece of shit you're running against? Make it about him being a piece of shit. Who is it? Who is this loser?
1: What? Who?
0: Who's the loser?
1: Mike Rogers?
0: Mike Rogers. What's wrong with Mike? Let's find out and nail him to the wall with it. We want to win, right? Boy, where's the negativity about this loser Mike fucking Rogers, this cunt? Bring it. My God.
1: We know it's going to be coming from the other side.
0: Hell yeah, that's why. Right.
1: We just heard it.
0: Right, let's launch.
1: In Trump's mouth diarrhea.
0: You want, listen to me, Syed, you want these people to say, look at that angry brown person. Yeah, you fuck right, I'm angry. I'm angry as fuck. That's the answer. What's wrong with Mike Rogers? Is there any oppo on Mike Rogers or sitting around with their thumb up her assholes? What are we going to say negative about this piece of shit? Come on. Shit, let's win.
1: The headline, the Drudge Report, I have a feeling is going to be the same thing, and it is. It's El Sayed, it says, progressive rocks Michigan, big win for left, Muslim Americans celebrate, president rages, are all the headlines.
0: That's right. We want them all raging. I'm wondering, I mean, what is up with Mike Rogers? Does he cheat on anyone? Does he have a stash of money that he shouldn't, a slush fund? Does he have extra... Does he have a secret family? Is he on drugs? I mean, what do we got? We should know what we have. Yesterday, we should know it yesterday. Get Reacher in here. Get Hunter Biden in here. Let's take, everybody, crack pipe up. Let's go get this motherfucker.
1: Well, this says he's faced scrutiny regarding campaign associations, lobbying ties, and election claims. So he was election denier.
0: He lies!
1: In 2020.
0: He lies and supports the terrorists that tried to overthrow the country. What about all these drugs he's on? Anything like that?
1: Oh, he's blaming it on why he lost in 2024 in the Senate.
0: Oh. Mike Rogers lost?
1: Yeah.
0: Oh, this fucking loser. He already lost once.
1: He faced accusations of shifting toward... Wait, after initially condemning post 2020 election conspiracy claims, he faced allegations of shifting toward election denialism when he publicly asserted with no evidence that an unauthorized ballot van swung his close defeat in 2024 in Detroit. A van.
0: He's a liar. He's a weak little bitch-ass liar. Trump's penis is so far in his mouth, he's gagging. He can't even breathe. Nothing about drugs? I mean, there must be more.
1: Here's another one. Mike Rogers has refused 5 times to speak out about his campaign leader's connections to church roiled by child sex abuse scandal.
0: There we go. At Vile Experience just did a little clickety-click-click and found all that. I mean, come on. That's all you need. He's a pedo. He's a friend of the pedos. Mike, is he in the Epstein files?
1: Mike Rogers' pay-to-play relationship with billionaire owners of Ambassador Bridge raises questions about corruption is another headline.
0: That's boring. What is Ambassador Bridge? Pedos? What can we say about them? Boy, you're going to have to. That's not sexy at all. What's next?
1: That's God, all I've boring. Got so far.
0: Oh, God. Come on. He has ties to these people that. What do? They diddle in the churches. That's everybody. That's
1: Living
0: all
1: Word Church. He faced criticism after appointing figures tied to Midland County's Living Word Church, where multiple leaders were convicted of child sex crimes.
0: Okay.
1: He appointed these people to his campaign's faith coalition.
0: You must be. He appointed these diddlers from what? Living Word Church. They're raping children and running his campaign. Can you believe that?
1: One of the leaders resigned following backlash over dismissing victims' accounts while questions persisted regarding other remaining staff.
0: Does Mike Rogers go to that church? I mean, he must if he's appointing people. I mean, he must have known about all these the child rape and molestation and Epstein Island type things, right? He must have known about that. What drugs is he on? What drugs does he take? Is he on crack? Boy, you're going to have... I mean, this Mike Rogers sounds like a real fucking piece of shit if you ask me. Send out the flying monkeys to protect this Syed right now. Right now. Who's going on the Sunday shows to shit on this Mike Rogers? Who?
1: Well, it better be all the Dems, including these. It's a good sign that even though it is milquetoast and boring as it was, the message from Schumer and Gillibrand is at least supportive in saying we've got to get behind him. Although it did kind of sound like. You know, we've got to defeat Trump, so I guess we'll grudgingly throw our support behind Al-Sayed. So
0: I want to see Braveheart style. I'm trying to think of something that's not Mel Gibson style, like rage, blood on the face. It's a good day to die.
1: How about Mad Max? Oh wait,
0: shit. Well, let's do Kenneth Branagh. Once more to the breach.
1: There you go.
0: Nothing less. Who's the guy that? Who's
1: Henry V is. A great example.
0: It is. No, who's the guy that played?
1: Yeah.
0: Who played Hawkman? Brian. I'm just trying to think
1: Hawkman.
0: Of something.
1: Hawkman.
0: Yeah, you know, the guy, Brian.
1: Oh, Brian Blessed.
0: Channel Brian Blessed.
1: He was in Hawkman.
0: Right. Yeah. Channel the people who played Hawk.
1: He's well, like 90.
0: He didn't play. He played Hawkman in Flash Gordon, not the DC Hawkman. Channel someone that when they talk, their talking voice is a screaming voice, and their screaming voice is actually a really loud screaming voice. Our party sucks. Syed, please don't go out there and tell everybody you want universal health care. No shit, motherfucker. That's boring. That doesn't win shit. We know that. We want to. Here's my campaign speech. Of course we want all the good stuff. More than anything, bring me the head of this Mike Rogers who fills his campaign staff with child molesters from some weird-ass Living Word Church bullshit. I mean, what the fuck is that, Eddie? What is that? What is that shit? How did he know all these people? Remember how they did Obama? Remember how they did Obama with Reverend What's-His-Face? Can we learn from these Republicans, or are we just going to take an L, motherfuckers? I mean, get Phil Jackson. Get not Phil Jackson. Who's that really mean football coach?
1: Bobby Knight?
0: No, that's basketball. Really mean football.
1: Oh, football. I'm sorry.
0: Bill Parcells up in this bitch. Get some Bill Parcells anger going. Come on, God damn it. I don't want to hear any happy fucking Democrats unless we have a win.
4: America's full of such brilliant people, brilliant professors. America's full of such brilliant people, brilliant professors, brilliant scientists, that you have an appalling, gormless, tasteless individual like Trump, who really is that, isn't he? An appalling creature. What the hell are they doing with him? He's a total, complete, utter moron.
5: If you could bellow something over to him, what would you say?
4: Oh, I don't get a haircut! Oh, God, I was going to swear. And scram!
1: Brian Blessed.
0: Oh, that's Brian Blessed.
1: Yeah, yeah.
0: Oh, man, I thought
1: Here's a compilation great. Of Brian Blessed swearing.
4: I said, bollocks, fuck it. Well, bollocks.
6: Okay.
4: Oh. Bollocks. Oh, bollocks. Bollocks. Is that what I can say? Bollocks.
1: They've got him for some reason. His hand is in a big bowl full of ice. And standing next to him is Stephen Fry laughing his ass off. I don't know what they're doing. They're testing him. So this is him. This is him swearing because his hand is...
0: Bollocks is not swearing. Is that swearing over
1: there? It's balls, I mean.
0: Yeah, it's not a four letter. It is.
4: Something I can say, bollocks. No, bollocks! Bollocks!
6: Remember to stay at a steady,
4: steady
6: pace.
4: What?
6: Not too loud.
4: I can't keep the fucking thing at a steady pace. Bollocks! Bollocks! Bollocks! Bollocks! I said bollocks, fuck
1: it. Fuck it. Bollocks, fuck it.
0: That's right. That guy. Let's get that guy going. Come on, Syed.
1: 89 years young.
0: Oh, wow. Good for him.
1: Brian Blessed.
0: Still angry.
1: Still angry.
0: Hell yeah.
1: Can still bellow about Trump.
0: I tell you, man. Let's get out there and get a W. I don't want to hear... Boy, that Chuck Schumer statement of support really put me to sleep. It's like rain sound that you would
1: print
0: play.
1: That out for bedtime.
0: And Gillibrand. Oh, blah, blah, blah, blah, blah, blah. Check. Let's get Trump in check. In check? He's a tyrant that has fucked up our state. Like, do you realize how are we going to defend our bases in the Middle East? We are getting rope-a-dope with drones by Iran. The strait is never going to be freely navigated around because of Donald Trump. Get that into your boring fucking brains, motherfuckers. Do you think, God damn, it's like, is that how the Red Sox beat the Yankees that one year in the fucking World Series when they were down? No, in the playoffs, they were down by three games and they came back, won four straight. Did they do that by saying, we got to get these Yankees in check? No, fuck no. God damn, guys. This is it. I don't know what these Democrats have to do to know that this is a ninth inning. We're done. This country is done. We have to fucking root and branch rip this Trump and his nasty. What Hunter says, this whole fucking aristocracy out of the fucking ground. Fuck Barron. Fuck them all. Fuck Laura Trump. Fuck Don Jr. Fuck Eric. We should say that every morning when we get up. Fuck Donald. Fuck Melania. Shit.
1: Those are your headlines and shit, everybody.
0: Are there any other reactions from our party other than us?
1: Well, yeah, everybody's celebrating. All the lefties are celebrating.
0: Yeah, good, good. But it should be mean. Where's the meanness? Where's the meanness and the outrage at Donald? A win is about beating Donald Trump. It's not about socialism. All that other stuff is great. But what matters is beating that motherfucker.
1: We've got this news that is from CBS.
0: Okay. The cavers.
1: The White House released declassified information saying this is funny because this is one of these things where they're probably just trying to get out ahead of it.
0: Yes.
1: By putting it out as, look, here's proof that the Obama administration was illegally trying to get us.
0: Yes.
1: When actually they were just being investigated by this FBI and the CIA and Russian contacts. And we've got them on with cell phone contacts. Weren't there some Russians that got caught up? And then all of a sudden it goes right back to somebody on Trump's campaign.
0: Are you talking about the Mueller report?
1: No. Before that.
0: Oh, okay.
1: Before the first election.
0: Oh, okay.
1: The alleged Russian interference. Yeah.
0: Okay. I just said Mueller report because I thought that was about that.
1: But now they declassified information saying that the FBI had opened an investigation into whether Trump was acting as an asset for Russia.
0: Of course they did.
1: When he fired Comey.
0: Oh.
1: So.
0: Duh.
1: This is his own, during his own tenure. Yeah. I mean, it might have been what's-his-face. Who was the, I forget the.
0: Who was in charge of the FBI?
1: Who's the FBI guy that hung on for a while?
0: Chris Wray.
1: That's it, yeah.
0: The lovers.
1: So it was probably Chris Wray.
0: Right.
1: Secretly opened an investigation into whether Trump was an asset for Russia when he fired Comey.
0: That shit, of course he was. Of course he was! Do you think Jeffrey Epstein was like, oh, how weird. You know who Donald, he'd really love to marry? here's this model from some Eastern Bloc fucking country that Vladimir Putin told me to fix you up with. Her name is Melania. You're going to have a son with her, and you're going to name him after your alias, which is really fucked up.
1: Very strange.
0: That's how they met. Donald Trump is, and if he's not an asset for Putin, then what else would he be? I mean, we have this war right now that we're just burning Patriot missiles, so it'll be easy for Putin to push into Europe. He's always been Putin's little fucking bitch. I thought we'd been over this.
1: The predicate of the investigation was the newly elected, which the name of the investigation, I don't even want to talk about it. Oxford comma.
0: I don't know. Oxford comma.
1: Are it was we a subcomponent, out? Subcomponent of Crossfire Hurricane.
0: What the fuck?
1: That's the what they called the Russian collusion.
0: Who called it that?
1: FBI.
0: Our side did?
1: The FBI.
0: Okay, FBI, what about Midnight Hammer? That's a good one, man. What's the other ones Trump uses? We name things shittily. What is it? Crossfire? What is it called?
1: Well, the overarching look into the Russian influence on 2016 was Crossfire Hurricane, and this sub-investigation is Oxford comma.
0: I misunderstood that. Boy, that sucks. I want people fired over that.
1: The
0: naming shit Oxford comma.
1: The case was marked. The case was marked sensitive, which is generally done to keep a case off the books from other agents. The agents who opened the case said they believe it was going to be the least intrusive method to address a serious national security risk. It was Oxford comma was eventually rolled into Mueller's investigation.
0: Right. We're going to call that the Mississippi semicolon. The Oxford comma.
1: And was later found to not have any merit when the rest of the Mueller investigation was closed down. So it's not that they didn't get to it yet, it sounds like.
0: Right. They didn't get to it?
1: Found to not to have any merit when the rest of the Mueller investigation was closed down. I was... The official said, I was unaware that the predicate for the obstruction included a claim that Donald Trump was somehow acting on behalf of Putin. The short of it is, almost everything in the FBI's possession at that point had debunked or ruled out that Trump or his campaign was colluding with Russia at that time.
0: Have you not read the contents of the Oxford comma investigation?
1: Well, no, they don't say it was actually they were colluding.
0: Yes.
1: But that Trump may have been operating as an asset, which yes. Means he could have been an unwitting asset.
0: Okay. That's treason. We're not at war with them, though.
1: But wasn't the day after he fired Comey, didn't he meet with those two Russians alone in the office? And that was like the first thing he crowed about to them while there were still cameras in the room?
0: Trump is a dirty fucking traitor.
7: I got to get rid of Comey. Hey.
0: Trump and his family are a bunch of dirty fucking traitors. I just renamed the Oxford colon comma investigation. God. Damn, we're boring. Shit, man. So what about anybody ever watch Office Space, Flair? Jennifer Aniston's character, it doesn't survive, doesn't work her way up into middle management at the chain restaurant because she lacks what? Flair. No flair. No flair here at the Democrats. We got the Oxford. All the information is in this Oxford comma investigation. No one read that. No one's reading that. If the purpose is to get no one to read it, that's a great name for something. Crossfire Hurricane? That's shitty, too. It's not...
1: No, it doesn't make any sense.
0: Trump is a dirty fucking traitor. Trump is a spy. Boy, if we were at war with Russia, don't we hang traitors? I mean, any of these fucking imagery, anything would be better. A title is supposed to make you... What is the purpose of a title? In your opinion, just in your own words, what's the purpose of a title of something? Is it to make you not want to read it and go to sleep and have a nap?
1: No, I think it would be to encourage you to do such.
0: Pat, don't read this. It's called the Oxford comma. There's so much in here. Yeah, man. Damn.
1: We've got, you know, we'll have a good reaction. We'll wait for Kyle Kalinske to to put something out. He'll have a good reaction to El Sayed, and so will Hassan. Hassan's, I'm sure, streaming right now.
0: Yeah, I mean, streaming and screaming. Boy, let more screaming, more once. We got this. Whatever this Melissa McCarthy clone freakish nature is, now it's the next person. That's what Michael Jordan would say. You beat in the semifinals, you beat that team. It's like, we're gonna enjoy tonight, but tomorrow morning, we're up bright and early. We're going to fucking take some free throws. We're going to do some practicing. We're going to beat the shit out of these motherfuckers that we face in the championship. We're going to rip their fucking dicks off. You know? That kind of shit.
8: Mike Rogers. Those people are the people that would vote for the, you know, ham sandwich over Donald Trump people. Okay? Are you speaking like I'm the lost? I'm not. I'm just tired. I'm a human being. I'm one person. Also, my voice is shot. Perhaps that's the reason why I sound a little bit tired. I apologize, chatter.
1: Hassan, who streams 8 to 10 hours a day.
0: We have a glass of Tang.
1: 8 to 10 hours a day.
0: Start screaming, man.
1: This motherfucker is doing what we're doing right now. I can't imagine.
0: Well, yeah,
1: he's doing this for 8 hours.
0: But how much does he get paid per hour? Like $5 billion a click or something?
1: Well, now, but he's been doing it for years and years.
0: Yeah. Drink some Tang and get that voice back and start
1: right
0: screaming,
1: now,
0: motherfucker.
1: He's got 32,000 viewing.
0: Start screaming, Hassan. Hunter Biden, what is he doing? What is he doing? Where is Jack Reacher? Where is Jennifer Welsh? Come on, goddammit. Our network of screamers. That's what I want. God.
1: Well, they just called it this morning, so.
0: Chuck Schumer got up off the easy chair and it's like.
1: No, they had that they had two statements ready. One, we're glad the Haley Stevens won. And the other one is, well, you know, we're okay with us winning. Man. And I guess we'll get behind him if we really have to.
0: I would have my spokesperson, my media person would be on Maalox. They would be just chewing up Tums every morning. I'd make their lives hell. I'd be screaming at everything 24/7. If I beat that dumb fucking asshole Haley, bring on the next motherfucker, says Rocky. That's what he said. Bring on Clubber Lang. Was that Mr. T?
1: Yes.
0: Bring on that Klitschko. I think Klitschko is actually fighting real Russians now.
1: We've got other shit in the news. Let me check our time here.
0: What about
1: okay.
0: Florida elections? I mean,
1: let me get to that Florida news. It's so irritating.
0: Is Vindman in charge now? Did he win?
1: Well, it's not till November.
0: Oh, okay. He got to win, Vindman. What's he running for, governor?
1: Senator?
0: Senator. I like that. Governor's boring as shit. They don't do shit. They sit around, stare at each other. Bunch of chads like Gavin.
1: In fact, the primary is coming up.
0: Yeah.
1: Here in Floridia. Oh, I have to mail in my ballot.
0: Yeah.
1: The Federal Appeals Court.
0: Hello.
1: Here in Floridistan.
0: We have that?
1: Has upheld a Florida law.
0: Okay.
1: Banning children.
0: Okay.
1: From working. Oh, I'm just kidding. They're trying to get rid of those laws. Banning children from attending drag shows.
0: Wait, so children can attend drag?
1: Cannot.
0: Okay.
1: A measure put in place with the support of Governor Ron DeSantis. The infuriating part, one of the many, is that they basically said, you know, the state has a right to ban children from lewd performances. And fact that a guy is dressed up as a woman does not necessarily make it a lewd performance.
0: What else can kids go to that's not lewd?
1: But they can go to a fucking college football game and watch some 18 to 22-year-old cheerleaders with their vaginas almost out.
0: Well, wait, can they go to
1: doing bounces and kicks and getting chucked around by big dumb rugby players?
0: Wait a second. Can they go to the White House?
1: Right.
0: Can they go to the what do we have? Do we have a governor's mansion?
1: Mar-a-Lago.
0: Can they go to Mar-a-Lago
1: and see all the inches of fake silicone tittery going on?
0: Tittery. What about going to the governor's mansion watching Ron DeSantis slowly take off the Ugg boots?
1: Well, he's the one who did it. It's his law.
0: Are you still? I thought you were

0: How long has he been governor?
1: He's gone this coming year.
0: Oh my God. It seems like it's been forever though, hasn't it?
1: He's gonna run for president again.
0: Shut the fuck
1: and,
0: up.
1: He is.
0: Who is on that? I God.
1: In an 8-5 opinion handed Please. Down on Tuesday, the majority ruled that the law was constitutional, meaning the law banning kids is constitutional.
0: Who cares? Fuck our constitution.
1: The dissents were brutal, but the majority, this was written by Judge Andrew Brasher, a goose-stepping, Christo-fascist fuck put on by Trump.
0: Yeah.
1: Wrote, the act is a straightforward regulation of obscenity, preventing children from attending adult live performances obscene for them, is rationally related to Florida's interest in safeguarding the well-being of minors.
0: Let's look at your browsing history, bitch. That's all I'm saying.
1: What about the well-being of the Epstein victims?
0: Oh, yeah, yeah.
1: Those minors. That doesn't count?
0: Right, right. Can they watch WWE performances? Can they go see the fighting shows, like at the White House?
1: Matt Gaetz running around. He's got his own show on fucking Newsmax still.
0: Right. What is more harmful to children? Matt Gaetz not getting prosecuted in the least bit of trouble for trafficking, sex trafficking, rape of children, or somebody dressed up in a dress
1: reading children's books to a kid.
0: In a fucking
1: Because that's
0: library.
1: What they're trying to do. They're trying to say that drag story hour is obscene and lewd.
0: Yeah. You know... These libraries should not be demonized. They are good places. I went in the library on Saturday here, right in Pensacola, beautiful library downtown. And, you know, everybody's nice and helpful in there. And I didn't see anybody reading to anybody in a dress, the drag, any kind of drag thing. But I guarantee you, if it would have been there, it would have been fine. Would have been just fine. That we're worried about that? Somebody dresses up in a dress, in an outfit, in a costume even. I mean... What is drag then? If I'm in a costume that doesn't happen to have pants with a crotch in it, that means I'm drag? What?
1: Well, that's the thing. It's too vague. The law threatens fines, loss of operating licenses, and criminal penalties against any venue that exposes any child to a lewd performance, even if the child has parental consent. So that's what people are upset about. These conservatives who are all about consent, they want to be able to yank their kid out of school and make us pay to educate their kid that the world is 3,000 years old. They want that.
0: That's lewd.
1: But and that evolution is fake.
0: What about yeah.
1: But they scream bloody murder if some parents say, "Hey, we're going to take our kid to a story hour where I mean, to the kid, it's like a clown in makeup. I'm not calling drag queens clowns, but it's it's a human made up.
0: It's a costume.
1: It's a human in makeup. Yeah.
0: What didn't our founding fathers wear heels and tights and wigs and long
1: and sprayed themselves
0: flowing fucking coats
1: and fake beauty marks and shit and powdered wigs and blush.
0: They slather lead on their face until pockmarks spewed out of their
1: and
0: face.
1: And then they raped their slaves.
0: That's right. Boy, I hope they didn't have a dress on. fuck our founding fathers.
1: It all started at Hamburger Mary's, a chain restaurant with locations across the nation, including Florida. The restaurant's Orlando location hosted drag shows, including family-friendly performances to which children were invited.
0: Wait, Hamburger Mary's?
1: Yeah.
0: What's wrong? What?
1: The parent company filed the underlying lawsuit seeking to bar DeSantis from enforcing the law. Judge Robin Rosenbaum issued a scathing 27-page dissenting opinion.
0: 27 pages, though, dude? Who the fuck is reading
1: criticizing
0: that?
1: The majority for upholding the statute, which she described as wielding a Titanic-sized iceberg of chilling power against the freedom of speech. Quote,
0: "Oh, God.
1: Today our court embraces mess around and find out. She wanted to say fuck around.
0: Say fuck around. Say fuck around. You're a judge who you're appointed for life. I would be like, I would walk into work with both fingers out telling everyone to suck my dick.
1: First Amendment jurisprudence. Under this form of jurisprudence, a citizen can learn whether a law prohibits their speech only by taking a wild guess, presenting their speech, and then seeing if they get arrested and face imprisonment, thousands of dollars in fines, and loss of their business license. Oh, and it doesn't tolerate statutes that create prosecutorial skeleton keys by allowing policemen, judges, and juries to unlock penalties and punish speech on an ad hoc and subjective basis. Yet today, we endorse this law, even though it's a MAFO, mess around, find out, statute that does all these unconstitutional things.
0: Okay, could you explain that in a Hunter Biden kind of way that makes sense? Is it we're just that person? This judge is telling
1: it's too vague and allows evil cops, judges, motherfuckers to impose what their view of obscene is upon this, and because they don't like anything. Allegedly, although the people who champion this, we know we want to get to their browsing history.
0: Oh, yeah.
1: And you're just going to see trans porn. Yeah. And they probably like to get pegged by trans people.
0: Why did you say that, Judge? I mean,
1: on their off days.
0: Listen, Judge, we all know
1: is fine.
0: You went to Yale, you went to Harvard, some fancy ass school. We get it. We get it. Sometimes no one knows what you're talking about. If you just say it more plainly, that would be great. Good ruling. Of course, we agree with you. Congrats on the fancy words. Good job. But thank you for Pat for translating.
1: Judge Nancy Abudu concurred with the dissent.
0: How many pages?
1: Drafting her own, she said there's a growing tendency of judges, as demonstrated in the majority's opinion, to ignore legislative history in their analyses of state laws.
0: Okay, that makes sense. I got that.
1: She's basically saying, look where this fucking... I'll translate before I even read this. This stuff. Well, here's the first sentence. Legislative history is not a competing authority to statutory text, but a source of... Okay, I'll translate. She says that, look where this fucking piece of shit came from. Where this came from. It was an election year. Ron DeSantis was waving his dick around, trying to lure all the evil jellicles to vote for him by saying, oh, my God, look at what's wrong with society. It's drag queen story hour.
0: Oh, it's the line. You are not woman born. What? It's the Macbeth line.
1: And he says, well, you know, we're going to do something about that. We're going to stop this obscenity.
0: Right.
1: And that's where this was drafted from. There's no damages anybody can claim in any capacity from any drag queen story hour that has been put out.
0: It's like Macbeth when he's visited by the ghost. It freaks him out. You are not born of man. You are not born of anything logical. This is bullshit.
1: And again, the way around that is used to be for free countries.
0: Yes.
1: And free states.
0: Okay.
1: That aren't Christo-fascist fuckholes.
0: Like Florida. No. Not Florida.
1: That's. It was parental consent. If your kids, if you're the parents and you decide this is okay for your kid to see, then you get to take them to it. What about a Trump rally?
0: Wait, you're telling me the Republicans want to usurp parental consent from the parents? The Republicans.
1: Exactly.
0: The ones on Epstein Island. Wait a second. Wait a second. You mean the
1: people... No, we all agree that there are things that kids should not be allowed in, no matter what age they are.
0: Well, of course.
1: But
0: that mechanism exists, right?
1: Exactly.
0: Like rated R movies or some shit.
1: But that's the problem with this. I'm sure they're going to appeal this to the Supremes. Not that I have a lot of hope there. But... it's just a bullshit chilling of free speech, because now... What that other judge was saying is that people aren't going to want to put on a drag queen story hour, even if they know there's lewd about it or nothing remotely obscene.
0: Absolutely.
1: That it's just a someone birthed as a male dressing up as a female reading children's books to kids. But nonetheless, some Christo fuck is going to show up and scream, it's lewd, it's obscene.
0: So I have an all-ages comedy show coming up on 8:15 at Ala Prima Coffee.
1: You're fucked, man.
0: Well, I better wear some pants. I will wear definite pants.
1: No, you... This counts... This doesn't just go after drag shows. This goes after performances.
0: Right. Right. Wow. So they could just look at the performance.
1: So somebody could bring their kid to your show, even if it's...
0: Yeah.
1: Even if it's billed as family friendly.
0: Yeah.
1: And some comic gets up there and says, cunt, fuck, piss.
0: Oh, I'd kill him.
1: Shit, cunt.
0: No, that won't happen. That could, and then I'm fucked, right?
1: Then you're, yeah.
0: That actually did happen at a show a while back.
1: That's your, then you're your Hamburger Mary's.
0: Oh my God. Fuck comics. God, I hate them so much. But you
1: well,
0: but,
1: fuck this law.
0: Oh, I absolutely mean, fuck this law. Oh, I have comics. They don't, you can't trust comedians, but fuck that law. It's bullshit.
1: So it took 3 years. The first court.
0: This took did three the right years? Thing.
1: The first court did the right thing. A district judge said this is bullshit and sought an injunction against the law. The 11th Circuit Court of Appeals.
0: Yeah.
1: Which is what this was, did a, you know, they do three judges first.
0: Yeah.
1: And it was a 2-1 opinion affirming the lower one. So they, the 2-1 opinion said, this is correct. This law is bullshit.
0: Right.
1: And then they, DeSantis appealed to the SCOTUS saying, reinstate the law pending legal challenges.
0: Right.
1: But, SCOTUS did not do that. They voted that down. Surprisingly. Right.
0: Yeah.
1: But, in fact, the third, it was 6-3
0: yeah.
1: where they said, we're not going to reinstate this law while it continues going through the courts. This is all about the injunction first.
0: Right.
1: And the SCOTUS ruled 6-3 with the ones you would expect, the un-American fascist fucksticks, Clarence Thomas and Sam Alito, of course, dissenting. They're like, jeez, of course this law should be struck down or should be. But Gorsuch,
0: Which
1: is a weird one. Gorsuch is hard to read sometimes. He's very strange.
0: Maybe he took some Robitussin.
1: He's Mr. Libertarian. This is utterly anti-libertarian.
0: Right.
1: So they sent it back to the 11th Circuit, which then agreed to hear it en banc, the whole 11 assholes.
0: Yeah.
1: And that's where it went.
0: Tits up.
1: 8-5.
0: God. I hate this. This constitution, this government we have is a joke. Is a fucking joke. And our founding four fucking skin fathers should dig themselves up and beat themselves in the face.
1: So it may go back to SCOTUS because SCOTUS was only ruling on the injunction.
0: So maybe
1: they
0: Alito
1: weren't ruling on the constitutionality of the law.
0: Oh,
1: this
0: I see.
1: This, you know, this is, and that's what the same thing with a bunch of these Trump decisions that they had. You'll remember they ruled against Trump, but they also kicked it back to lower courts in a lot of cases because they were ruling on an injunction or a stay or something like that instead of they weren't ruling on the merits of the case.
0: What a dumb country we live in. It's so stupid. How many snake bites happened in Florida? Shit's going on. You know, nobody needs to be read to an address, but who cares about these people getting bitten by water moccasins, rattlesnakes, shark attacks in New Smyrna Beach or off the chain? We live in the shark attack capital of the fucking, of this whole fucking planet, man. New Smyrna Beach. Nobody cares. What about these drag queens? I hope nobody gets attacked by a shark in heels. Maybe we'll do something about it then. God, that's true. If these snakes wore dresses, boy, we'd be safe, wouldn't we?
1: Here's a reaction to Democratic Socialists winning elections.
0: Okay.
2: How do crazy people who should live in other countries, because the other countries is exactly what they want to be in. Why are they doing it here? Why don't they go find some other country that's socialistic and communistic and atheistic? Why are they doing that here? Because that's their mission. They're missionaries. They are political missionaries for their God, which is their democracy.
1: Yes, we like democracy.
0: This sounds like...
1: This is Jack Hibbs, who is having a bad weave day.
0: This sounds like Shane Vaughn if he turned the gain way the fuck down.
1: Yeah, this is Christian nationalist pastor Jack Hibbs, who...
0: Democracy.
1: Is yeah, they worship their democracy.
0: I wish, Jack. They don't. I wish we worshiped our democracy like the way... What are you talking about?
1: Well, this is that lie they perpetuate. Whenever we say, you know, we were trying to save our democracy, they go, but it's not democracy. It's a republic. It's a constitutional republic. Right. It's not democracy.
0: Oh, God. Get Trump's dick out of any hole.
1: And then all you have to do is say, it's a constitutional representative democracy. How are those representatives elected, you dumb cunt?
0: Yeah.
1: There you go. That's it. There's a legislature. In Russia.
0: Yeah, the Duma?
1: Let's laugh. Exactly. There's a legislature in Russia that gets elected.
0: Yeah.
1: When in actuality, Putin is picking them.
0: Right.
1: And fixing the elections. In other countries, there are governing bodies of people that are appointed by the leader.
0: Right, right.
1: That's not how it works.
0: Yeah, here. And in those countries, when they want a new leader, what they have to do is violently storm whatever castle Putin is living in, Xi's living in, drag them out in the street along with their family, beat the shit out of them, and they put a new leader in. That's their system. Is that the system you want? I saw January 6th.
1: I think
0: 6th.
1: It is the system they want, by the way.
0: I saw January 6th.
1: I was going to say... Here's the rest of Jack Hibbs wailing about
0: this bitch.
1: About democratic socialists winning.
2: Because that's their mission. They're missionaries. They are political missionaries for their God, which is their democracy. Their group to lead the masses. Democracy.
0: Fake.
2: A group will control
0: how much?
2: The rest.
1: What?
0: My earphones keep falling out of my ears. How much is his... What do you mean, what? How much is that hair cost?
1: That's why I said he's having a bad weave day. It's looking real.
0: Is it look bad? I mean,
1: his wig looks very askew today.
0: Just take... What God do you worship? You got to wear that wig. Take that wig off. Does Jesus know if you have a wig on? Yes or no? Quickly. You went to Catholic school.
1: Well, all-knowing, all-powerful.
0: Okay, Jack, that wig ain't shit. That wig ain't shit to Jesus. He'll take that wig and turn it into wine or crack or something.
1: Here we go.
0: God.
2: To lead the masses. Democracy. A group will control the rest. Instead of the group, instead of the masses sending the handful to represent the will of the people, they turn that over, and it's exactly how... Marx?
1: Wait a second. The masses representing the will of the people.
0: Which Marx? Richard Marx?
1: Aren't the masses the will of the people?
0: I am not going to have...
1: What is happening here?
0: Jack, no offense, straighten up the weave, and I'm not going to have government explain to me with a guy with a fucking V-neck short-sleeve shirt on.
1: Yeah, what black V-neck.
0: Fuck, man.
2: Stalin? Ooh. Lenin?
0: Yeah.
2: Mao? Pol Pot? Zoran Mondani?
1: Oh, here we go. There we go. He puts Pol Pot, Stalin, and Mao. And then throw... Can't think of anybody else.
0: Zoran Mondani?
1: So then he goes for Mondani.
0: Oh, my God. Yes, so evil.
1: Who's killed so many people, Ryan.
0: What did he funded the library for the next 10 years.
2: Zoran Mondani?
1: Mondani.
2: That's exactly how they came to power. A little step at a time.
0: What is wrong with your voice?
1: He goes on to say,
0: yeah, Jesus, Jack.
1: I'm sitting now in a nation that is a republic, at least for now. I'm not sure how long it's going to last, and I'm not being funny. No. In several elections, some communists were elected to office. Socialists, who do not even believe in elections. But the, now here he is conflating socialism with communism again, which is the mark of a true moron. Who do not believe in elections, but they pimped what was available to them to get into office or to win the primary with a sworn oath to the Socialistic Party, which calls for the destruction of the U.S. Constitution.
0: Hey, if it's like that, if it's so important, engage that diaphragm, dickhead.
1: I do not believe in your elections. I do not believe in your constitution. I do not believe in your freedoms. I do not believe in your government. I do not believe in your country. But I filled out an application as required by law. I ran for office. I kept the campaign rules. I did everything according to your constitution. I got the votes according to your constitution. And now I've been elected, and now I'm going to do everything I can to destroy your constitution, he says.
0: What a bitch.
1: That's what's happening in America as I sit here.
0: God, man. Good read for Jack. I mean, you gave him a lot more life.
1: Oh,
0: than
1: I
0: he
1: just
0: was...
1: read it as fast as I could.
0: Thank
1: I wasn't
0: you. I
1: even
0: mean,
1: trying
0: God,
1: to.
0: You suck, Jack. I mean, geez. Do you have a people in your life that pretend to like you, or what's going on?
1: I'm so sick of these
0: Jack
1: Hibbs
0: is coming over for
1: Christo
0: Thanksgiving.
1: Christo-fascists, man. I'm so sick of the Christo-fascists.
0: How much does he make? How much do you make, Jack?
1: Jack Hibbs?
0: You make a lot. I hope not.
1: Senior and founding pastor of Calvary Chapel, Chino Hills, Ryan.
0: Oh, cha-ching.
1: In SoCal. He's got money.
0: He's in Cali. God.
1: He's the host of the nationally syndicated TV and radio program, Real Life. And his daily media programs reach millions worldwide.
0: Oh, my God. Real Life. You gotta be kidding me. That's... Chino Hills. I mean, that's God. This religion shit is just God. If I'm president, I'm doing something to these people. I don't know what I'm doing.
1: Oh, on his website, Real Life with Jack Hibbs is excited to invite you to join us on the Bold Faith Hawaiian Cruise taking place June 12th, 2027.
0: You whores. Oh, E. coli for you. You get a coli. You get a coli. You get a fucking weird disease infection from being on the ship. You get, I was about to say Lysistrata. That's a character. That's a play. But what is it? Listeria. You get Listeria. I get Listeria.
1: Estimates for Jack Hibbs, 5 to 7 million.
0: How much do you charge people to catch cholera on your Honolulu cruise?
1: He earns revenue from... his nationally syndicated radio, TV, and digital program, Real Life with Jack Hibbs, through his author royalties from his books.
0: Shit.
1: And guest speaking engagements at various faith conferences.
0: Do you hear that, Stephen King? That guy's an author. Do you hear that, Ernest Hemingway? That guy's an author. Can you believe this shit? That guy's an author. What books have you written? Okay. Did you write All Quiet on the Western Front? What did you write?
1: There doesn't seem to be a published speaking fee for Jack. Just a contact.
0: That is disgusting.
1: Contact his ministry directly.
0: Oh, the ministry. A ministry. Hey, there's a ministry with a guy in a V-neck. How much for those V-neck t-shirts you buy? I bet those are expensive.
1: He needs to raise a little more money to update that. Update that badger pelt on your head.
0: You know what? He probably paid a lot of money. But what was that place in, the name of that store? I think Donald Trump raped somebody at the one in New York, but.
1: Oh, I don't know.
0: Didn't he rape E. Jean Carroll at one of these?
1: Bergdorf something or something like that?
0: Maybe it's a different one. Where the t-shirts are like $15,000.
1: Well, in L.A., it was Fred Siegel.
0: Oh, okay.
1: Remember?
0: Right. Maybe it was a different store that E. Jean Carroll was raped in by Donald Trump, our president. Maybe it was a different store. But Fred Siegel's, man. Did you sell him? Did you sell little Jack that snazzy V-neck sweater where he's explaining the New Republic to me? Shit, man. Did you not see Hamilton, dickhead?
1: Bergdorf Goodman is where Trump...
0: Raped E. Jean
1: penetrated
0: Carroll.
1: E. Jean, yeah.
0: God, man.
1: Tiny little finger.
0: God, I really... And then this fuckhead buys his shirts there. Boy, I could use a different country. Founding fathers, did you not see Jack Hibbs coming? No Donald Trump coming? None of this shit. You just like, well, one day Cash Patel is going to be in charge of the FBI and everything's going to be just fucking fine.
1: So shockingly, the Christians are upset he panicked.

0: is already more bitter. All you got to do is look at the odds. You're already watching on TV. Started today.
1: Yes, go after them.
0: You know, they think that you want to use my whole name against me. Mike, listen, man. If you can't say the name, it's Abdurrahman. Keep the name out your damn mouth.
1: Yeah! That's what I'm talking about.
0: I'll be happy.
1: Keep your name out your damn mouth. Then send Will Smith up there to smack him. I love it. I love it. I love it. I love it. This is good. Boy, I was going to be disappointed.
2: Because you know they're out there saying Abdulrahman Muhammad El Sayed.
1: Mom, Donnie, motherfucker.
2: If you can't say my name.
1: How do you say it? How do you say it? What is it?
2: Abdulrahman. Abdulrahman Muhammad.
1: Abdulrahman Mohammed.
2: He says it really fast.
0: All you gotta do is look at the odds. You're already watching on TV. Started today. You know, they think that you wanna use my whole name against me. Mike, listen, man. If you can't say the name, it's Abdurrahman. Keep the name out your damn mouth.
1: Yeah.
0: I'll be happy to give you lessons.
1: Ooh.
0: But they understand that the only way that they think they can win is to drag us into the mud. To believe the worst about each other. To believe that what divides us is bigger than what unites us. They want us to think that the reason some of us ain't got is because other people got. But it turns out that the reason so many of us ain't got is because of the system that has corrupted our politics to take it away from us. And that is the thing that we are taking on now. That movement to get money out of politics, put money in your pocket, pass Medicare for all, it is a big movement. So.
2: There you go.
1: Good. Okay.
2: Bunch of UAW signs behind him. We'd like to see that.
1: I ain't got shit, so I'm taking yours. I love that. I love that campaign slogan. It's almost as good. The best campaign slogan I've ever heard lately. It was from the enemy, but Spencer Pratt, Karen Bass burned down my fucking house. That was outstanding. I mean, you know, obviously bullshit and wrong and not real, but, and he lost.
2: And they're already fear mongering. Listen to this.
1: Yes.
3: Are working with us. We don't want the next administration, whoever, you know, God forbid, you're going to have President El Sayed in 3 years. We don't want him to undo all the incredible work that we've been doing when we've been taking out the fraudsters and saving the American people money. And
2: so the thing is I saw a story that's didn't you feel like you were falling asleep? It's J.D. Vance.
1: Oh, it's J.D. Go teach your kids how to play fucking golf on our dime. We ain't got because your kids need to learn how to putt. Motherfucker, I am taking these golf courses off.
2: So they're terrified. And
1: good.
2: I saw a story recently that said
1: we ain't got
2: that. There's internal memos that the Republicans are freaking because they're polling is showing that calling us and Mamdani and El Sayed communists and socialists ain't working.
1: Yeah.
2: Because people aren't that dumb anymore.
1: Right. Because people ain't got shit.
2: Right.
1: Because these fuckers, damn, Sayed, I didn't hear one word about these diddlers that are running Mike Rogers' campaign. Mike Rogers works with child molesters.
2: Well, I just played a small portion.
1: Mike Rogers works with child molesters from the Living Word Church, where everybody's worshiping God and raping kids. Can you imagine that? It's they shouldn't call it Living Word. They should call it the Epstein Island Church. Because that's what it sounds like to me. Oh, we got trouble.
4: APAC and Israel are not the same as Judaism and the Jewish people. I love Judaism and I love the Jewish people. I venerate Judaism and I venerate the Jewish people. I stand with Judaism and I stand with the Jewish people. And the single... And the single most dangerous thing that they've tried to tell us is that somehow they can extend the definition of anti-Semitism to include a foreign government and its leaders. I call bullshit. No.
1: Whoa, wait a second. Is that Sayed?
2: Yeah.
1: Holy shit. Wait a second. Yeah, hey, Chuck Schumer, wake up, bitch. Yeah, this is what I'm talking about. I didn't know we had this going on. What the fuck? This is bullshit. I would have not used the word venerate. That is tough for a lot of people, but I like it all except the venerate word. That is like boring, but yeah, it's bullshit.

0: back is bullshit. This is bullshit. Mike Rogers is bullshit with his fucking child molester campaign. Well, I like it. But you got to win. You got to beat the shit out of Mike Rogers. I don't even... God, Mike, you're fucked. You're fucked, dude. What do you got? What do you got, diddler? What does the diddler campaign have? What are they saying?
1: Mike Rogers?
0: Oh, he's brown? That's it?
1: Oh, he hates America.
0: He hates America. J.D. Vance is like, God forbid we have someone like El Sayed in the White House.
1: Oh, they're invoking the HDS, Hassan Derangement Syndrome. Here's Mike Rogers. He's already invoked Hassan.
2: Only thing he said, we got him. That's all he said on the phone. We got him. Leon Panetta at that time was the CIA director, and he calls down and said, there's some things we
1: want. Oh, this is him.
0: Is that Mike Rogers?
1: He put a video of himself previously, but he says, I spent my life hunting terrorists. I never in a million years thought I'd hear the words, America deserved 9/11. But here we are. Michigan, we've got a state to save.
0: Did he say that? Did he say that, Mike?
1: El Sayed? No. Hassan said it.
0: Hassan? Well, that's Hassan is in El Sayed.
1: Right.
0: He said it.
1: But Hassan campaigned for El Sayed.
0: Yeah, well, what about these diddlers? Did you fuck kids too, just like your staff?
1: It doesn't matter. It doesn't count if you're a Republican, Ryan. You know that. Even has its own abbreviation.
0: Mike, this is what I would say if I was El Sayed. I would say, hey, you're bragging about all these terrorists you caught. Why didn't you prevent 9/11, you bitch? Why didn't you make the CIA and the FBI read their fucking emails? Why didn't you catch those terrorists? Why you and Leon Panetta catch those fuck? Leon Panetta? Who the fuck gives a shit about Leon Panetta? Who is that? That's a Democrat, right? Leon Panetta was Clinton's
1: Secretary of Defense. Who? No, Panetta was wasn't he Secretary of Defense for Obama?
0: Right. Or? Who cares? No one we don't. We do news. We don't remember who that is. Tell what's up with these child molesters that run your campaign, dude. That's all I care about. I don't give a fuck what you have to say. Everything, I'm making everything about you working with these fucking diddlers. Period, the end.
1: SecDef, he was director of the CIA, then he was Secretary of Defense. He was Leon, Clinton's chief of staff, 1994 to 1997.
0: Good job, Leon. You didn't notice anybody getting a blowjob in the fucking Lincoln hallway or whatever the fuck that was?
1: Well, he probably had to have the cum cleaned off of the wall.
0: Oh, my God. Jesus.
1: Trump put a recreation of it back.
0: Right. Leon Panetta.
1: Right there. That's that's Bill Clinton's cum stain.
0: The Gen Xers and whoever the fuck else, they'll know Leon Panetta. They don't give a fuck about Leon Panetta. God, what a shitty fucking campaign I'm listening to.
1: Well, he's a Republican.
0: God,
1: it's Mike
0: damn.
1: Rogers. What are you expecting? Policy?
0: God.
1: Intelligent discourse?
0: El Sayed, you got to beat the shit out of this guy.
1: He's a Republican.
0: You gotta make this guy pay for all this shit he's saying. You gotta own him at the polls. Don't let him in the paint. Foul him. Make him go to the free throw line. He has nothing. Make him shoot from beyond the 3-point.
1: We already see what he's gonna do. He's saying, look at this guy. This is Hassan Piker's guy.
0: Yeah. Fine. Oh my God. I would. Yeah. This guy, Hassan Piker's guy? Does Hassan Piker molest children like the staff of Mike Johnson? Mike Johnson, doesn't matter, whichever. What's his name, Mike Rogers? Mike Rogers, Mike Johnson, Mike boring as fuck. Fuck him. Do it. Go get this guy. This guy ain't shit. Why are we worried? What are the polls?
1: With Mike Rogers?
0: Yeah.
1: He's up by 2 points.
0: Oh my God.
1: Over El Sayed. But that was before the primary.
0: Let me tell you something. Michael Jordan was down 20 points. I forget which game. Which one was it where it was a deciding game? They're down. It was the game 7, I think. Do you remember? I forgot who they were playing. They were down 20 points. Phil Jackson went in there and said some shit. Michael Jordan said some shit. And they won that fucking game. Michael Jordan went in the championship game with the fucking flu and scored 40 fucking points. Mike Johnson has child molesters. I'm sorry, Rogers has child molesters.
1: Oh, I was right in my head. I said 97. It's 97.
0: 97.
1: I didn't want to say it out loud and be wrong, so I looked it up. Yeah.
0: That's okay. It's down 20 points. There's 2 points in the polls. Don't get complacent.
1: That that year is when I saw a game.
0: Oh, that must have been just.
1: And I had the, I almost said the, who cares, KPMG, the firm that we worked for.
0: They had seats.
1: Well, I worked for KPMG. You worked at KPMG.
0: I worked for Xerox.
1: For Xerox, yeah.
0: Right.
1: The evil.
0: Well, Xerox consulting. Is bigger than KPMG.
1: Yeah.
0: Is it really? I was kidding.
1: Oh, yeah. I think Xerox at the time was bigger than KPMG.
0: The Kinko's Xerox. Or who cares? God.
1: But my boss was awesome, and he gave me the seats one night for during that season for the the wooing client seats that nobody was using. So I got to go, and it was fucking amazing. I got to see Scottie Pippen.
0: Oh,
1: and
0: wow.
1: Michael Jordan.
0: Steve Kerr.
1: Dennis Rodman, Steve Kerr. Dennis Jackson Rodman. Coaching.
0: Are you telling me that Mike Rogers is invoking 9/11 to campaign against Syed? Is that what I'm understanding?
1: Well, no, he's invoking what Hassan said about 9/11.
0: Okay. The transitive property. Hassan said something about 9/11. So then this other brown person said something about 9/11. Who are your attack dogs, Syed? Send them.
1: Meanwhile,
0: send the hounds to go get this Mike Rogers.
1: If we're gonna have everybody that says they support Mike Rogers available for horrible quotes to broadcast, yeah. We're going to run out of time. I mean, pick any Republican and we'll be able to get something horrific they've said and we'll be able to blast that out there. So
0: I would like,
1: fuck you, Mike Rogers, and your, oh, I know America deserves 9/11. Oh, I'd never say that.
0: What's up? Right. And what is up with this Living Word church connection? That's what I would be hammering home. Every second, Mike Rogers of the Living World Church, who hires molesters to run his campaign. That's all I would be talking about with this Mike Rogers. You invoked Hassan Piker to take what the fuck?
1: It's so disingenuous.
0: Because he's brown.
1: I mean, yeah.
0: Because he's brown.
1: No, he said some shit. He said some stuff, and sometimes. Some of it, a couple of things he's apologized for, but he's like, look, I get really mad and I yell 9 hours a day about politics. And occasionally I've said some shit that was over the top or I didn't mean or was wrong. And he apologizes for it, but very little. The other stuff he's like, he didn't apologize for saying America deserved 9/11. He said it was an inelegant way to put it.
0: Yeah.
1: But his point was, in context, look at how our foreign policies have been.
0: Right.
1: In regard to the Middle East.
0: Right.
1: We created the hatred that led to 9/11 what he was saying.
0: Right.
1: Not that we deserved it, but
0: I'm sure
1: the victims deserved it. And if you're that stupid to not see that nuance, then you're a Republican.
0: I would say to this Mike Rogers, like, hey, Mike, maybe remind some of your child molesting Living World Church henchmen over there that I don't wake up in the morning I don't have to sit there and apologize for whatever the fuck Hassan Piker says every day. I ain't Hassan Piker, motherfucker. I'm not Hassan Piker. Are you Hassan Piker? Why are we talking about Hassan Piker? Let's talk about your shit.
1: Well, let's see. Nick Fuentes is on your side. Let's let's do some Nick Fuentes quotes for you.
0: Is this Mike Rogers a little Trump fuck?
1: Well, yeah.
0: Oh, Mike, get the fuck. Don't even. Please. Mike, I'm going to do a control F in the Epstein Island PDF right now, just for the fuck of it. I mean, why wouldn't I? For everybody in your campaign. Are you in the Epstein files, Mike? Are you? I'm serious. Is Mike Rogers in the... Boy, Syed, your campaign staff, do you think they've already done that, right? Surely they've done that. Look, anybody, any connection to that Epstein file shit.
1: Oh, sure, I'm assuming.
0: Yeah. You should be screaming. Hey, has my opponent... called for the Epstein files to be released, unredacted, the whole thing. Has he? Why not? He must be worried that he's in it, right? There you go. That's how you do it. Fuck this.
1: During a 2014 address to a realtors group, Mike Rogers drew sharp criticism after describing Washington, D.C. as a cross between Detroit and San Francisco, with which advocacy groups characterize as a veiled jab at the city's racial makeup and LGBTQ community. I don't think that's subtle.
0: They ain't veiled.
1: He said, oh, D.C. is a combination of Detroit and San Francisco. What does that mean from a Republican?
0: Mike Rogers, I'll fix it. I'll teach you. This is how you say it. Mike Rogers hates gay people and hates black people. There you go. I mean, we all know he does. And he hires child molesters. Can you imagine that? Can you imagine? Hey, Living World Church, what diddlers do you want to send over to stuff envelopes and knock on doors? Are you having the child molesters from the Living World Church or whatever the fuck it is now, canvas for you?
1: He's not as completely maggoty, though he is.
0: Oh, he will be by the time we're done with him. He's a big fucking maggot. Ooh, yes.
1: In 2023, it says U.S. Representative Mike Rogers treaded a line between bipartisanship and Republican talking points.
0: Oh, a tactful little Nazi, is he? How do you tread that line?
1: He says the GOP's far right wing has unrealistic expectations about the spending bills at the time.
0: Oh, these people.
1: So he's at that point, he was distancing himself from the the alleged right wingers.
0: No. Brad Pitt, bring that thingy over that you used on people so we wouldn't forget they were Nazis. Come on. You can't. No. You're a Nazi. You can't pretend. You can't. I was a Nazi yesterday and today I'm not a Nazi. That shit don't fly. You are a Nazi or you're not a Nazi. Who is this Mike Rogers? Boy, I'm very concerned that your campaign is sending people to canvas near playgrounds and libraries where people are having stories read to them. And oh, here comes the canvasser who worked at the Living World Church with this. I don't know what's going on there. Is anybody concerned? I'm concerned about that. Holy shit. That's concerning. God damn it. This guy is gettable.
1: Meanwhile, also in Michigan, Trump.
0: Shit.
1: A Trump endorsed candidate.
0: Little Nazi.
1: In a competitive House race.
0: Nine!
1: Trump's candidate lost in the primary.
0: Okay.
1: Get this. His opponent,
0: yes,
1: bowed out and stopped campaigning a month ago, but still won by almost 20 points.
0: Hold on a second.
1: Over the Trump-endorsed candidate.
0: Let me understand something. The opponent bowed out of the race.
1: Yes.
0: And still beat Trump.
1: Technically leaving only the Trump candidate, but because it was so late in the race, this guy's still on the ballots.
0: And he still beat the Trump guy.
1: By 17 points.
0: Donald! Oh, I think I saw this. Damn! But Donald endorsed that person. That got beat
1: the
0: by...
1: The loser, yeah.
0: Did the guy...
1: To the person that lost to the person, not even in the race.
0: Not even in the race. Now, when he dropped out of the race, did he tell everybody? Or just go down low on it? He told everybody he's out, but he still
1: I wonder
0: beat the
1: why Trump
0: guy.
1: Didn't endorse this guy. Amir Hassan... Who Trump endorsed? He did endorse Amir Hassan. Lost in the Republican primary for Michigan's 8th congressional district to Thomas J. Smith, who suspended his campaign and endorsed another candidate last month. It is unclear why he ended his campaign. With 99% of the votes in, Smith won the primary with 50.4% of the vote. Compared to Hassan's 33.2%. Hassan is the Trump candidate.
0: Imagine if you're a donor to the campaign that lost to the guy who dropped out. By what number?
1: 17%.
0: Damn!
1: Although Smith dropped out of the race, ballots had already been printed, so he remained an option for voters. He endorsed his rival, Republican Al Lemo, who received 16.4% of the vote. Smith is now set to face incumbent Democratic Representative Kristen McDonald Rivett in November. The 8th district is viewed as competitive in the House battleground. Trump won the district in 2024, but McDonald Rivett took the House seat that year.
0: She's the incumbent?
1: Yes.
0: You got to beat this person.
1: In a statement, Smith said, "I'm humbled and honored that Republicans have chosen me to take the fight to Kristen McDonald Rivett. I look forward to working with Speaker Johnson and the entire Republican team." So he's back in to expand our House majority and advance President Trump's America First agenda and lower costs for working families.
0: Hey, McDonald, this fucking guy, this quitter won because Trump is such a rapist shitbag. His endorsement's like getting a swab of E. coli, right? I mean, that And now this person has the nerve to say, oh, I look forward to working with Mike Johnson. This guy fucking quit.
1: And he's another something that I can't comprehend.
0: Yes.
1: Which is a black Trump voter.
0: Yeah, that's weird.
1: A black MAGA guy.
0: Well, any Trump voter is weird, but this is especially weird. I mean, this McDonald.
1: Like gay Republicans that vote for Trump. I can't comprehend it
0: like
1: all.
0: Like Bessette. Do you think Scott Bessette actually votes for Donald Trump or just works for him?
1: He probably voted for him.
0: Oh, my God. Shit, Syed, man. I tell you what. I feel good about this. 2 points ain't shit. That you better watch that number. If that number goes in the wrong direction, you fire everybody. Fire them. Fire them! No, there's nothing matters more than getting that number in the right direction. That 2 points better be different tomorrow or everybody's losing their parking space. Get the fuck out of my campaign. God damn it. That's what every morning you wake up and say, this campaign is not going to get beat by a campaign ran by diddlers from the Living World Church organization, whatever the fuck that shit, weird shit is. Bring me a W, god damn it. Shit, man.
1: I mean, I think this
0: joyful warrior shit is yesterday.
1: I think El Sayed is going to kick his ass, to be honest with you. But we'll see. I've been wrong before. I thought Hillary would win 2016.
0: Well, Hillary did some bad shit. She did the boring shit. She endorsed these rich people and was like, we're going to take Las Vegas or Nevada. Who fucking cares? Go make sure a one. You violated the baseball rule. Make sure a one. Yeah, you want the double play. Make sure a one. Always make sure of one. When you don't make sure of one, you lose. Does that make sense?
1: Yeah, yeah.
0: Make sure of one.
3: Ben Shapiro may have 7 million subscribers. How many soldiers does he have? 7 million subscribers. And they may watch a YouTube video and they might share it and they might buy a subscription. But how many soldiers does Ben Shapiro have? How many ideological warriors that believe the doctrine, that are going into DC, that are going to dedicate 10 years of their lives, put other things on hold to do this? How many of those people does he have? Sparingly few, maybe none. And the same is true of the Blaze, and the same is true of all these other Republicans.
0: Damn!
1: Of course, Nick is then implying that he does have an army of crazy people.
0: Well, you know, Nick, I'm not... Yeah, listen, you're a little Nazi fucknut, okay? But the comparison, I don't understand this. Why do you even care about Ben Shapiro? He's got that one song.
1: Well, because they're all going after him.
0: How would you even know? Like, that's, who cares? If I was Nick Fuentes and somebody's like, Ben Shapiro said something about you, I was like, leave, who is that? leave my presence. How
3: same
0: you?
3: Is true of all these other Republicans. The Plan Trusters, even the MAGA types. How many soldiers does MAGA really have? How many soldiers does Heritage Foundation Kevin Roberts have? How many soldiers do we have? Thousands? Tens of thousands? And how many of them are fighting-age males? Just as many. This is why I tell you guys, I'm not interested in, you know, people say, well, you know, you need to win over the women. No, I don't. You really need to win over the women. What about us boomers? What about this, that, and the other? Fuck them. Fuck all of them. Fuck them to hell. We don't need them.
1: I was taking a drink.
0: I
1: he said, fuck them. The boomers, fuck them. Fuck them all to hell.
0: You know, Nick, I understand that you got to fill content. But where are your soldiers going? I mean, what is this battle?
1: Yeah, I think he may be overestimating his soldiers, too.
0: Oh, the claymation studio at the Blaze is a-coming.
3: Women, what about us boomers? What about this, that, and the other? Fuck them. Fuck all of them. Fuck them to hell. We don't need them. You know what I need? I need the precocious, intelligent, energetic young white men. Oh. Path of least resistance. I'm not going to waste my time trying to convince some poo in lieu foreigner that like Western civilization what? Matters and ethnic nationalism matters. Oh, who cares? And I'm not going to
1: poo in lieu foreigner. What does that mean?
0: Hey, Piers Morgan, I'm going to tell you something. You didn't scratch this. That interview was bullshit. I mean, you didn't get to any.
1: I know what that means?
0: I don't know.
1: Poo in lieu.
0: I figured you'd know what that meant.
1: No.
0: I don't know what that is. I don't know what that means. Is that a Chicago thing?
1: No, I don't think so.
0: From Chicago.
1: I know.
0: Poo and Lou. Waterloo? Winnie the Pooh, it's Waterloo. Is it when he got his head stuck in the honeycomb? I don't know why the fuck he... The bathroom.
1: Oh, God, it's a reference.
0: Yes.
1: Is a... Take a Poo in the Loo is a 2013 social media campaign launched by UNICEF India to stop defecation in waterways.
0: Good God, Nick. Of course you know about this.
1: Oh, my God.
0: Racist dickhead.
1: Shit. Holy shit.
0: Well, I mean...
1: What a deep cut.
0: He's the most honest Nazi, isn't he? He's like, give me the path of least resistance. Give me these young, dumb Nazis.
3: Nationalism matters. Oh, who cares? And I'm not going to convince some boomer, and I don't even care to convince some women. I care to convince predominantly the young, precocious white men that are super intelligent, super energetic, super dedicated, hear and understand what I'm saying. They're already at a highly selective school. They're going to start their startup. They're going to join CRs. They're going to put themselves on a track as a sleeper cell, as an ideological religious fanatic, and they're going to blend into the crowd. They're going to go to their highly selective school like a black cat. They're going to hide their ideological, religious, political views.
1: Black hat.
3: And they're going to get on the ladders to success, and no one's going to know the difference. And in 20 years, there's going to be...
1: But that's where we're at now. They're running our country. All these cunts you're talking about. These evil... assholes who go to fancy schools and get fancy jobs,
0: yeah,
1: and are ideological Nazi fucks. We're there already, Nikki.
0: Right. Well, I think what he's doing right now is Thanksgiving's coming up, and he's rehearsing for when his sister and his whole family are together.
1: I don't think that happens.
0: Oh,
3: they're going to hide their ideological, religious, political views, and they're going to get on the ladders to success, and no one's going to know the difference. And in 20 years, there's going to be thousands of those people, and they're going to be making the decisions. And the revolution won't even be visible. It will have happened in the minds of the young people. It will have happened in the corridors of power that ordinary common people never access and never see. It's going to happen in group chats of influential people at the dining room tables of billionaires' children. Billionaires with their families, with their young sons.
1: Oh, he's describing what's wrong with our society, that these people are going to be in charge because it's billionaires, kids sitting around the table plotting.
0: Yes.
1: The Reich wing takeover.
0: So, is that what he's doing right now? You caught the car, didn't you? I mean, didn't we have the right wing?
1: Well, yeah.
0: Trump is not the right wing takeover for him. See, that's why this guy, Nick, will always be relevant with the Nazis, right? Because is it the one true Scotsman thing that he's doing? Trump's not a Nazi like I am. I'm a Nazi. Trump's not a Nazi. And the next guy who's a Nazi, who'll give him everything he wants, he's not good enough. Is that what it is?
1: Oh, yeah.
0: God, give us a break. Hey, Nick, let me ask you something. What's going to get you off the air? What will get you off the air and just stop proliferating this and stop riling up the cat boys? What will it take? Do you have any idea?
1: I thought that was rhetorical.
0: It is. It could be any. What would it take to make Nick say, you know what? I've done enough harm. Now I'm just kick back and watch Netflix and all the documentaries about Mormons that are on there. I mean, what will take him to get to that place? Say, I'm gonna chill. I'm not gonna do this anymore. A cardiac episode, or
1: who knows?
0: He's Catholic.
1: Yeah, big.
0: God allegedly. Damn, motherfuckers! Good job, guys. Don't check up on this Catholic. Shit! Don't they check up on each other to make sure they're not getting crazy?
1: No,
0: anything like that?
1: You kidding me?
0: I don't know. This guy's out there. Nobody's worried about Ben Shapiro. He's got to go after poor Ben. Not poor Ben. Fuck Ben Shapiro. It makes me feel bad for these people. God. The Blaze. I'm just sitting over there.
1: Poor Ben Shapiro.
0: Poor Glenn Beck's over there with his, you know, jauntily tied tennis outfit with a little sweater around his neck. He catches flack.
1: Is that a Fraser quote?
0: Yes. Jauntily. But right. Why does
1: Niall said, Showed up with my sweater jauntily tied around my neck.
0: Niles would beat the shit out of all these people. But why does Glenn Beck have to catch it? Why can't you be friends with Glenn Beck? Nick?
1: Because Glenn Beck is not as friends of Israel.
0: Oh, my God.
1: And Glenn Beck has flip-flopped to be pro-Trump now.
0: Okay. Wait, he wasn't, though, before.
1: No, he was a never-Trumper. But, and then he lost his empire. And then all of a sudden he saw the light.
0: But, Nick, you're not a Trumper. You're talking about how you're going to vote for Democrats now. I heard you.
1: Yeah, yeah.
0: You pal around with Hunter Biden on the internet.
1: But that's why he wants it. He wants the Democrats to get in to destroy everything so that they can come in and take over.
0: Okay. That's good. That's
4: good. Mike, I'm going to say right here, I know you're going to say no because you're a coward. 5 debates, all right? Yeah. If you're willing to stand with me and have a conversation, you and I both know that you will wither in front of your own crimes. But I'm going to make sure Michiganders know about them. Because at the time we're done, you are not going to have safe quarter from people holding you accountable to what you've done for them here in Michigan. We will send you back to Florida where you belong.
0: No!
4: 5 debates. I'm hoping for an answer today.
0: Wait.
4: It's going to be a lot of fun, my guy.
0: Why did these people... What do you mean back to Florida? Don't do that. Send him that shit, man. Send somewhere else. God. Is he from Florida?
1: Probably. It sounds like, yeah.
0: What did he do? What were his crimes, aside from the diddling with the...
1: I guess El Sayed will let us know.
0: God, that's good. I love this. I wasn't expecting this. I wasn't.
1: I'm going to say it right now. I know you're going to say no because you're a coward. 5 debates, all right? If you're willing to stand with me and have a conversation, you and I both know you will wither in front of your own crimes. But I'm going to make sure Michiganders know about them. By the time we're done, you are not going to have safe quarter from people holding you accountable to what you've done for them here in Michigan. We will send you back to Florida where you belong.
0: Right. This is good. This is like asking the guy that won the playoff, how do you feel about that game? The Cubs are like, how do you feel like beating the Astros at one time? It's like, I'm not thinking about the Astros. I'm thinking about the next game. J.D. Vance is already scared of this guy. That really was J.D. Vance. Like, what if this guy makes it to the White House? What if he does, bitch? What if he does? You know what? I bet he won't use Air Force One or Marine Three to take his kids to learn how to putt. God, was J.D. Vance really on there complaining about this guy already?
1: Yeah.
0: Oh, my God. That's good news. The bitching and moaning has already started from that little fuck with his leprechaun socks. You had the nerve to yell at fucking Zelensky. God damn you, bitch. Ugh. Wow.
1: Here we go.
5: So is your complaint with the state of Israel, or is it with Benjamin Netanyahu and the way he has prosecuted this campaign in Gaza?
4: Those things, of course, are inextricable, but I think we've seen the worst of what the Israeli government has done. But let's not forget that we've been talking about an illegal apartheid regime for a very, very long time, and that supersedes Netanyahu himself. So I just think we need to treat Israel the way we would treat any other country who behaved the way that Israel is behaving.
1: There you go.
0: There you go. Boy, that's not hard to say, is it, Nikki? Or not Nikki Haley. What was her name? We don't even remember her name anymore.
1: Haley Stevens.
0: Haley Joel Osment. Haley Stevens. Haley, who gives a fuck, you know? Haley, who gives a fuck? God, I'm all excited about this. And the only thing that's going to happen, this guy beats Mike Rogers, and then Mike Rogers is back here.
1: Well, doing what, though? I mean, he'll...
0: I don't know.
1: Probably run for governor or something.
0: Oh, wait, go swim. Go swim in New
6: York. It's indicated in the past that you support abolishing the Immigration and Customs Enforcement Agency, ICE. You know, certainly polls suggest that Americans are unhappy with the conduct of ICE now. That said, they also support President Trump's efforts in tightening the closing the southern border, tightening some immigration restrictions. So my question to you is, it's one thing to say, let's abolish ICE, but then what do you replace it with?
7: Well, as you well know, ICE has nothing to do with the southern border. That's Customs and Border Protection. I believe in a secure border. I also believe in immigration enforcement, but I also believe in not shooting Americans in the back of the head and the face while you're trying to do it. And maybe it's because I've served in government agencies, but once a government agency like that is told that it has impunity to do the worst things and violate the highest law of the land, which is the Constitution itself, I don't think you can reform or retrain that. I think we need to start from scratch. And ICE is not very old. It's 15 years younger than I am. It was starting. It started. It was a bad experiment. It's been weaponized to do the worst things. And I think we need to abolish it and start from scratch, perhaps going back to something like the INS, which for a very long time very capably enforced immigration policy without, of course, shooting Americans and violating our civil liberties.
1: There you go.
0: Get rid of fucking ICE. Abolish ICE. What's my Mike? What are you doing with that? What are your diddlers? What's your diddlers?
1: That's one of their big points. They're saying he wants to abolish ICE. He wants to defund the police.
0: Hell yeah.
1: He doesn't, by the way.
0: What? Come on.
1: Well, he wants to get rid of ICE, but he's said nothing about defunding.
0: Defund those pigs while you're at it. Fuck them. Fuck those pigs. Take their shit. Take their bulletproof vests. Take their guns. Make them be like the Bobbies across the pond. Right.
1: At one point, he says about Mike Rogers, what he's missing is that politics has changed since 2000 when he got into office. Now it's not enough to just get $70 million and run 30-second ads on TV. You actually have to stand for something. And this is a guy who doesn't want to explain why he's backing Trump on the worst, most ridiculous war.
0: Mike Rogers, do you support the Iranian war thing?
1: Oh, yeah.
0: What do you like about it, Mike? Oh, my God. Just put their fucking boot on this guy's neck and don't let off. This Mike Rogers is a loser. I mean, hey, Mike, where's your momentum? I know we're a leftist hippie podcast, but where's your momentum? Play all the, please, Pat, in the interest of fairness, play all the clips of everybody on the Mike Rogers campaign or supporting Mike Rogers excited that they get to go against Syed in this thing. Where is it? Play it. Go ahead. Play the momentum. Where's the momentum? There is no momentum.
1: We've got about 10 minutes left here in the big show. Thanks for listening. Thanks for buying shit through the Amazon link, crabdiving.com/Amazon. Use that link every time we get a wee commish. Helps us keep the wind in the sails here.
0: Yeah, and you know what I would say if I was this Syed guy and said, you want to abolish ICE? You say yes, and then allow for 5 seconds of silence and let that dumb fucking journalist be like, what? Let him, like, you know, have a stroke while he's dealing with the fact that you gave him a one word answer, right? And then explain it. But let him be discombobulated, you know, really pop him with that. Like, you want to abolish ICE? Fuck yeah. Then explain it. Does that make sense?
1: Yeah.
0: Fuck these guys. Mike Rogers, man. Who the fuck? You're like Mike Johnson. Almost is generic of a last name. He looks. Did Mike Rogers say, I look forward to working with Mike Johnson? Or was that somebody?
1: Yeah,
0: else?
1: Yeah, yeah.
0: What the fuck? You're assuming victory?
1: Doesn't everybody look forward to working with Mike Johnson?
0: I don't.
1: Maybe get in on that group chat to keep an eye on each other's porn.
0: Yeah.
1: Consumption.
0: Oh yeah, yeah. I mean, I you know, I don't know.
1: We've got this.
0: Yes.
1: Is a story about. Andrew Tate. We talked about him a little bit and his brother, a couple of alleged
0: trafficking, rapist,
1: traffickiest, kind of underage girl. Doinkingest kind of people.
0: Are these look maxers and
1: no, not as much. They're definitely manosphere. They're bleh. They're kind of some of the early guys that were out there when it was started to get cool on the right to
0: pioneers of
1: shit
0: the
1: on women and treat them poorly.
0: Great, what a good culture we have.
1: Well, you know, they got arrested and an extradition warrant from the UK.
0: Hello.
1: That has smacked them with a whole bunch of horrific charges, allegedly including CSA material.
0: Okay.
1: Child sexual assault.
0: Jeez. Well, Trump doesn't. Isn't Trump friends with these guys? And
1: well, yeah, and his administration allegedly helped get them out of Romania, where they were under, where they had been arrested and were out as the proceedings were continuing, geez, for the same kind of shit, sex trafficking.
0: Our president did that. Okay.
1: Well, now they are kind of threatening Trump that he better get them the fuck out.
0: Okay.
1: Through their lawyer. The lawyer from Manosphere influencer Andrew Tate.
0: Nine!
1: Warned Republicans that a reckoning is coming.
0: Ooh.
1: If Trump doesn't step in to help Andrew Tate's legal battle that's coming to a head in the UK.
0: Damn, they must have some tea they're going to spill on these maggots, huh?
1: Both Andrew and brother Tristan Tate are being held in Miami jail while they fight extradition to the UK on 59 rape and sex trafficking charges.
0: Oh, only 59.
1: Of which the brothers deny all, of course.
0: Can the prosecutor find one more and make it a 60? 59? I mean, 59? What the fuck? How could you? Who are these people?
1: Reporters asked the White House press goblin Caroline Leavitt, is President Trump or the administration, do they have any plans to intervene in the extradition process for the Tate brothers? Leavitt answered with a curt no.
0: Machine gun bullets.
1: In addition, Secretary of State Marco Rubio told reporters, there's no role for us to play at this moment, or maybe ever in that regard, but I'm not going to opine on that.
0: Oh, you're not going to opine on that? You're the Secretary of State, and somebody's asking you about these fucking piece of shit, rape, 59 counts of rape and CSA and all this shit.
1: So the Tates are threatening to pull their support from Republicans, Ryan.
0: What?
1: If Trump doesn't come to their aid, and they say they're going to take their tens of millions of young male followers with them.
0: That's the threat? Where are you taking them? To jail with you over in the...
1: Don't ask me.
0: This is the... Listen,
1: drop them off at Denny Hastert's house.
0: Oh, yeah. This is the weirdest threat I've ever heard. Get me out of jail. Well, all the people that you control these people that support.
1: Tate's lawyer, who must be a really great person, Joseph McBride, told Vanity Fair, I'm going to give him a New York accent. Andrew Tate was a material participant in ensuring President Trump's victory. And if President Trump doesn't support him, and if the next people who are going to be running for office potentially are just like, yeah, down the river he goes, that young cohort of people will break with the Republican Party in the next election.
0: Hey, okay, so what happened to Jeffrey Epstein when he was in jail? What happened?
1: He drove home the point on an Instagram post writing, AOC will be the next president without the manosphere and Andrew Tate.
0: Holy shit! Ship him over to UK now!
1: I know.
0: Don't threaten me with a good time. That's all these Tate people have. Do they really have so much power? Oh my God.
1: Trump administration has reportedly helped the Tates out of a jam before, what I mentioned. Trump special envoy Rick Grenell, a public supporter of the Tates, has reportedly raised their case with Romanian officials at an international security conference in Munich. The Tate's triumphant return to Miami functioned as something of a litmus test for conservative personalities, with some declaring that their brand of masculinity, that the Tate's brand of masculinity had no place in the party.
0: Oh.
1: Trump himself, of course, took a decidedly neutral stance that didn't ostracize his celebrity fans. When asked in the Oval Office whether his administration had lobbied Romania to lift the travel ban, Trump said, I know nothing about that.
0: Shit. I don't know what to say. I guess I really don't understand these Tate people. They have 59 counts of rape or whatever against them. They're in the UK. But they control like a chunk of the electorate that would make a difference.
1: They say. In addition, Barron Trump is known to be a fan of Andrew Tate's, and Don Jr. Once appeared on a live stream with Tate to promote a MAGA meme coin.
0: Makes sense. There's nothing surprising that's said there.
1: After the assassination attempt on Trump in July 2024, Tate told reporters he was very close with the Trump family.
0: I bet. No, that makes sense.
1: And
0: you're
1: had
0: a rapist.
1: Spoken to Barron about the shooting.
0: Oh, wow. You talk to him. What's that like? Creepy, right? Fuck him.
1: With Democrats needing just 3 seats to flip the House in the midterms, every vote will count. Whether this propels Trump to try to hang on to the male youth vote through the Tate brothers remains to be seen.
0: God, I'm not siding with Donald, but I would say just ignore those fuckers and let's see.
1: Sounds like they're leaning towards that. Like they may be overestimating.
0: God, listen to this Republican Party that anybody could even make the claim that, listen, I am this serial rapist and I have so much sway among youths in the Republican Party. You better take care of me or else. That is sad. These Republicans are just shitbags, man.
1: Well, this Representative Miller shit that's going on. This Max Miller guy? Have you seen this shit?
0: Yeah, no, I don't know.
1: We barely got the allegations against Swalwell, and he was gone. Right? Everybody on the Democratic Party.
0: Right, that guy?
1: Everybody on the Democratic Party was like, we're done with you.
0: Right, he's gone.
1: You've got to be gone. This Max Miller has credible accusations that he used to beat the shit out of his wife and child. There was when she was a toddler, there's a report that the little girl showed up at the hospital with a broken collarbone.
0: Oh my!
1: And
0: they said that
1: there was a bruise on her shoulder that looked like a handprint.
0: Her dad did that to her?
1: That's what the mom is alleging.
0: And not a drag queen. Okay.
1: The Republicans are rallying around this guy.
0: Well, the guy that beat his kid to the point where she had a broken collarbone? Anybody else to rally around?
1: He's like the son-in-law of a former senator or a current senator. And this guy hates him. Ohio Senator Bernie Moreno.
0: Okay.
1: Said Sunday his former son-in-law, Representative Max Miller, should seek professional help and should not be in Congress, citing allegations of domestic abuse against his daughter and granddaughter.
0: Damn.
1: If there are any basic standards of character required to hold elected office, Max Miller fails them. He should not serve in the House of Reps, wrote Moreno on X.
0: Oh, shit.
1: I believe Max Miller needs to seek professional help to end the clear pattern of abuse he has left in his wake. I believe he should not be free to continue endangering others.
0: Oh, my God.
1: Miller reaffirmed his plans to seek re-election, meanwhile. denying allegations of abuse from his ex-wife. The two-term congressman released files containing court documents, text messages, audio recordings, and videos he claims backs up his side of the ongoing dispute. He said,
0: wow.
1: My former wife is engaging in a pattern of reporting incredible, serious, and destructive allegations with absolutely no evidence.
0: Is it the kind of the deal like, why would she make... Come on. This is crazy.
1: They were married from 2022 to 2025. They have one daughter. The domestic abuse allegations surfaced in May, complicating Miller's reelection bid in the midterms that will determine which party controls Congress.
0: This is nuts.
1: A statement for the ex-wife says it's shameful that Max Miller decided to go on a bizarre and lie-filled rant about his ex-wife to desperately try to save his political career.
0: Right.
1: No loving parent would have ever used their daughter as a PR pawn to save their own political career. Miller can lie and spin on X, but he can't do so under the court of law. So, you know, they asked Mike Johnson about it, who Mike Johnson couldn't get rid of Swalwell fast enough.
0: Oh, of course.
1: But this guy, they're like, well, you know, it has to work its way out and the allegations need to be proven. And some of these Republicans are even saying, well, this has nothing to do with us. They need to work that out between them. This is a family matter.
0: They broke the toddler's collarbone.
1: Allegedly.
0: Allegedly. I mean, shit.
1: You gotta get out of here.
0: Check his covenant out.
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0: What do you have to lose by trying something new like Trump? 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

0: What do you have to lose by trying something new like Trump? 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
0: We won with poorly educated. 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
0: But you know what? 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
6: 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Ryan's got some shit to do tonight.
7: Pensacola. I'm not dead yet.
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6: 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We get a wee little commission. Doesn't cost you fuck all. Just helps us out here. Thanks for joining us on our social media and sending stories and shit. I appreciate all the shark stories.
7: Sharks.
6: And the snake stories that we get. And the occasional other stuff. It helps me out.
7: Right.
6: With helps the producers out, yeah. I should say. Putting together the stuff for the show.
7: Listen.
6: I got to get the dog water. I just noticed her dish is empty.
7: We're due for some massive fucking follow-ups. Number one, what's up with Contender? No big deal. Just a 1,700.
9: Did you see my screen?
7: Oh, no, I did not.
9: It was a shark.
7: Oh, my God. They're all over the fucking place, man. And now in the bay here in Pensacola, we got this E. coli floating around. Anybody running for mayor want to do anything about the E. coli in the bay? Or is that outside your jurisdiction? Because the city doesn't exist under the water at all. I say it's not. Is the bay the jurisdiction of the mayor?
6: What are we talking about?
7: Is the Pensacola Bay under the jurisdiction of our mayor?
6: Possibly.
7: We get the E. coli out of it, motherfucker.
6: I mean, on our side of it.
7: Well, okay. What's up with the E. coli, guys? Are any of the people...
6: Is there poop in the bay?
7: Yeah. Are there any people running for office? Any of the three Democrats running for office splitting that vote so nicely? What a great strategy, dickheads. Running against the one... Republican, notice that party not splitting the votes up.
6: But our mayoral race is nonpartisan.
7: Right. What does that mean? That's bullshit? Yes.
6: Well, they don't declare. How do you know they're Republicans or Democrats?
7: Once you're reading comprehension level, I think you can pretty much anybody with the brain of an amoeba, starfish / marine life thing. Can tell that our mayor is a Republican. D.C. Reeves is a Republican, everybody. There's three left-leaning people running against him. See, that nonpartisan thing is a real fucker. Because Nazi these days, you can't just be a low-key Republican. That means you got some Nazi in you, you know? So I want to know. This non-declaring shit is for the fucking birds, man. That is stupid.
6: We've got, it's Faithless Friday, everybody. Yay.
7: That's right.
6: Jesus-y stories. Or
7: Jesus, wait.
6: It's not stories about Jesus or from Jesus, because, you know, that's kind of hard to find. But it's stories,
7: yeah,
6: like impossible to find, let's say. But it's
7: Can
6: stories.
7: I ask a Jesus follow-up question real quick? Just real quick. Do you mind?
6: Hey, go ahead.
7: Hey, did you ever turn water into wine before taking the E. coli out? I mean, do you ever check for that? Because there's E. coli in all this water that...
9: Well, doesn't the wine kill
7: you? I don't know. Does it, Jesus? That's, hey, Is that in Leviticus, or where do I learn about that? Are you doing it? Are
6: the
7: you...
6: alcohol? That's why they drank wine more than water, is because, you know, they knew the water was fucked up. So
7: didn't the Romans?
6: A lot of times they drank more wine than water. What?
7: Didn't the Romans figure out the whole like keeping the sewage out of your water system deal? I thought they did with the aqueducts.
6: I think they well, yeah, that's for the water supply.
7: That's right. That's right. It doesn't go with the poop supply. I guess we don't have that.
6: I don't know where the pooporium emptied out to.
7: Well, I think it's right here, Pat, in the bay.
6: The shitorium. It became the Republican Party.
7: Yeah, it's in the groundwater.
6: Faithless Friday. I forgot what I was going to say. I'll finish my sentence when I remember it. The let's see what's going on in the headlines, and we'll get to all the fun stuff.
7: Yes. Oh, yes.
6: Commie, pinko, liberal, huffpo.
7: Woo.
6: they're talking about the. I'm just looking at the picture. They're commenting. The huffpo isn't doing it, but the social media is still commenting on Trump's coif, on his hairdo. Something went on with his hair.
7: Oh,
6: did you
7: yeah.
6: see this? He's somehow all of a sudden it's poofed up and fuller.
7: Oh yeah, in Las Vegas.
6: Yeah.
7: The Las Vegas rally. I was like, wow, he's letting it grow out, or they're letting whatever that entity
6: whatever
7: is.
6: They put on top of his head. Yeah,
7: Type of fat, what a fat fucking Nazi he is. You know,
6: the headline anyway, scapegoat Prez blames the party for his mess.
7: He's a scapegoat. He's a Nazi too. Is anybody ever gonna mention that when they introduce him?
6: Trump is already making excuses for possible midterm defeats by blaming fellow Republicans, but of course never himself. They're angry at Republicans, Trump said of voters in an interview with Punch Bowl News. But they're not angry at me. They're not angry at me, but they are angry at Republicans.
7: You know what, though? Hey, Donald, somewhere in there in your Adderall-filled brain fucking Nazi lump of coal up there in your skull is a good idea, because you know what happens in the Democratic Party, our losers.

0: Is it short?
1: As gas and grocery prices remain high and the U.S. fights a war with Iran started by Trump in February, Republicans could face big losses in November.
2: I think we're going to win, but in honest, I look at this. Not everybody was a bad president. We've had good presidents.
0: Okay.
2: And even good presidents tend to lose the midterms. Listen to him coping up already. So I don't know what that is. Other than that, I say we should win easily. We're probably going to lose, but I say we're going to win anyway.
0: I'm going to
1: call it.
0: Basically,
1: what are you saying?
0: I'm saying the Syed guy is going to beat the fuck out of this Mike Rogers lunatic. I mean, I watched him do another speech, and he talks normally, too. Like, he's a smart guy that doesn't sound like an erudite fucknut, you know? Like a lot of people in our party, like, oh, I don't know. Some of them sound just like they're giving a lecture. And it's not like they're wrong.
3: It's funny, they're taking to calling me dangerous. Now, I wonder why you would call somebody from my background with my faith dangerous. You heard that before?
4: Yeah.
3: And it's interesting. You ask the folks living in these communities, the grandma whose grandchild finally got a pair of glasses, if I'm dangerous. Ask the folks living in Southwest who finally saw somebody stand up to the polluters in their neighborhood if I'm dangerous. Ask the parents whose kids were in Detroit public schools when we made sure that there wasn't lead in those schools if I'm dangerous. Ask the folks who got Narcan that saved their lives whether or not I'm dangerous. Ask the folks who got a medical debt relief check if I'm dangerous. I'm not dangerous if you need government to work for you. But I'll tell you what, I sure am dangerous if you're one of those folks who's a corporation or a special interest or a politician who does their bidding, who's stopping government from working for you. So yeah, if you're Chuck Schumer, I'm dangerous. If you're AIPAC, I'm dangerous. If you're a corporate PAC, I'm dangerous. If you're Blue Cross Blue Shield CEO, I'm pretty damn dangerous.
0: Damn.
3: If you're a DTE, I for sure am dangerous. But if you're somebody who needs government to work for you, I aim to be the best friend you ever had.
1: There you go.
0: I love it. I was listening to that. And please say who's scared of you, who you're a danger to. And he did. That's good. And he doesn't sound, you know, he sounds like a normal dude. I would have left the last part out. We get it. Yeah, we want to help everybody. Leave him with the. I'm going to beat the shit out of the other guy. I mean, it's America, dude. I mean, you know, it's like
1: there are moderates out there, though.
0: I'm sorry. That's a moderate. That's a moderate, man. A moderate right now should be the most pissed off motherfucker on the planet, because a moderate, Donald Trump, made moderates extinct. There's no moderates. You know what I mean? Like, how do you?
1: But there are. There are people. There are moderates.
0: Oh, yeah, in policy. But I'm talking about the enemy is Donald Trump. The enemy is a fucking Nazi. Yeah. There's no moderate on the planet who has moderate feelings about Nazis. And I like this. This would appeal to moderates, wouldn't it?
3: AIPAC and Israel are not the same as Judaism and the Jewish people.
1: I think I played this one on the last show. Yeah, he's saying all the right things. He speaks normally. He's not afraid of Rogers in the tiniest little bit. In fact, he basically said, "Come on, you pussy, let's have five debates."
0: I know
1: you're not going to.
0: Damn. Did he actually say that?
1: No. He basically said.
0: You should write for him because I think that's perfect.
1: He said, "I know you won't. You're afraid to." He did say that. He said, "But I think we should have five debates." Five debates. That's not going to happen.
0: Well, yeah, I love it.
1: And Rogers will probably find a way to dump out of all of them.
0: Right. Doesn't he have a date with a youth pastor or something?
1: I'm not going to be on stage with a communist.
0: I will be on stage with a bunch of child molesters that work for me from Lord World Order's Church or what are they?
1: Whatever it is, yeah.
0: The New World Faith. Church fucks. Leave the children alone, dumb fucks.
1: That's your headline over at the HuffPo, is that Trump is already blaming Republicans, but not him.
2: People don't hate him. People hate Republicans.
0: What is Syed? Is he a lawyer?
2: We actually hate both.
0: He's oh,

0: Yeah. Doctor, physician.
1: Oh, you're a doctor. Oh, shit.
0: Well, okay. Not according. Well, MAGA, though. Like, I think Trump has even said he's not even a real doctor.
1: oh, you mean like Rand Paul?
0: Well, he's not practicing.
1: He's doing politics.
0: He went. He's got a doc. He's got a his MD. He's a doctor. He went through medical school and graduated and got his certification and got all that shit. He then went into public health.
1: Right, right.
0: To become an expert to help public health.
1: Now, let me ask you something. Now this is the question where you have to put your money where your mouth is. You're stuck somewhere in a building. You can't get out. And you're in there with Rand Paul, Syed. What's his whole name? I'm stupid. What is it?
0: Abdul Rahman Muhammad El Sayed.
1: Abdul Rahman Muhammad El Sayed. El Sayed motherfucking Syed is in there. Dr. MD, correct?
0: Yes.
1: Rand Paul. Dr. Rand fucking Paul is in there. Can't get out of the room. Oh my God, my appendix is burst.
0: You know why Rand Paul didn't did his own certification?
1: Yes, yes. Because it's easier that way, isn't it?
0: Well, and he didn't like the fact that they had to do it every like 3 to 5 years or something
1: Rand,
0: like that.
1: It's your eyes, though.
0: He didn't like this recertification bullshit. So he was like, fuck it. I'm going to start my own certification.
1: God, Rand, why do you think nobody likes it? Do you know what else people don't like? Having to go to the eye doctor because they got a needle shoved in there they shouldn't have. And yeah, and if you're going to work on it, you know, if you want to be an eye doctor, but you're the kind of guy that doesn't like to do things like certifications, I would say another field, right? Maybe be a senator for the stupid fucking state of Kentucky. God, okay, but wait a second. Someone has to perform emergency surgery on you to save your life.
0: Yeah.
1: Who do you go with? Dr. Rand Paul, think about it, or Dr. Syed? Rahman!
0: Well, Syed. Even though he hasn't performed surgery in forever, just like Rand Paul, he went to medical school. The more recent, he learned shit that didn't exist when Rand Paul was in medical school.
1: Okay, same situation, but instead of Rand Paul,
0: and Rand Paul doesn't have to get his continuing education. Obviously, isn't important,
1: right?
0: Because he doesn't have to recertify himself.
1: Wait. Our acting health and human services director has to perform emergency surgery on you, or Syed. Who do you pick? Now, one is in charge of all the doctors, and one is just one doctor.
0: If I need someone to extract a raccoon penis from some roadkill, I'll call RFK.
1: Yeah. Oh, if you need to get your cousin addicted to heroin, call RFK.
0: Drudge Report headline is the fun headline.
1: Okay.
0: Because you know of all the things that are going on in the planet.
1: Okay.
0: All the bombs going off, all the killing, all the mayhem, all the nastiness.
1: Tell me it's not the drag pestilence. Queens. Is it drag queen story?
0: Trump, you know, Trump is the most upset.
1: No. Oh, the reflection pool.
0: Ballroom! A federal appeals court today ordered Trump's administration to halt construction of the ballroom at the White House because the project lacks congressional approval.
1: You know, sometimes they've told these fuckers to stop working on shit and they keep doing it. So I'm going to need Jack Reacher and Hunter Biden to go over there with a couple of hard hats on, cut off denim shorts. Don't let these construction workers do anything.
0: Trump doesn't have the unilateral authority to build a 90,000 square foot ballroom where the White House's East Wing stood.
1: Yes.
0: Before he ordered its demolition last fall, according to the decision by the 3-judge panel from the U.S. Court of Appeals for D.C. Trump squealed. Wait, let me see if I can get his. Like I said, all that's going on. And he's losing his fucking mind. And
1: it's not a ballroom. It's a bunker. It's a ballroom with a helipad on the top. A hospital in the bottom floor. That sounds like
0: Trump
1: a place.
0: Has vowed to immediately appeal to the Supreme Court because, you know, they're not busy.
1: Oh, yeah.
0: With important shit. We've got a rule on whether the infant. The fat, drooling, poopy, slinging diaper filling infant in the White House.
1: Which one
0: is a diaper?
1: Oh, that's right. That's
0: Although, doesn't Junior originally like that?
1: Stephen Miller wears one.
0: Didn't we hear that
1: voluntarily?
0: Didn't Guilfoyle tell somebody or allegedly that Junior is into diaper babies?
1: Yeah, him and Mike Johnson go on diaper dates.
0: It won't trigger my app.
1: It should. It should trigger everything.
0: Trump said the White House is the people's house, and under the Constitution's property clause, Congress exercises. Oh, no, sorry. This is the court. The White House is the people's house. Under the Constitution's property clause, Congress exercises plenary control over the building and its surrounding land, wrote the court.
1: What? Sorry, that's my eyes. What does plenary mean? Is that a fancy word for plenty?
0: Total, I think.
1: Total control. So that's our bunker. I want it. Go in there and get it. Smash it to pieces.
0: In a lengthy Truth Social post, Trump referred to the ballroom as a desperately needed military center and blamed two Obama and a Biden appellate court judge for voting against it.
1: When you hide your ass down there, when you don't want to leave, you 34-count felony rapist, bitch, child molesting, freak of nature, using too much foundation, the straightest Hormuz is closed, you fuck. I'm sending Hunter. I'm sending Robert De Niro. I'm sending Jack Reacher. I'm sending Syed. I'm sending Bernie down there. And they're going to drag your ass out of that fucking bunker. You hear me?
0: Trump quoted from the dissent of his own appointee, of course, the Trump judge.
1: Yes.
0: Dissented.
1: No. Build your ball womb.
0: Where she said her colleague's decision is a blatant abuse of discretion and argued that construction should be allowed to continue. Trump defended the ballroom, claiming the military and Secret Service are viewing this horrendous, politically motivated and unlawful ruling as a national security threat to our nation, and that the entire complex is built for the protection of our country and, additionally, all future presidents.
1: It's a ballroom, isn't it? Oh, no, then it's a bunker. You're lying when you say it's a ballroom. It is your Alamo. That's your Alamo.
0: Meanwhile, I'm totally 100% sure he wrote the next part.
1: Oh, yeah.
0: The single integrated project includes bomb shelters, state-of-the-art hospital and medical facilities, protective partitioning, top-secret military facilities, structures and equipment, protective missile, resistant steel, columns, roofs, and beams, drone-proof ceilings and roofs, military-grade venting, and bullet ballistic and blast-proof glass.
1: Ew.
0: It is all tied together as one big, expensive, and very complex unit, which is vital for national security and military operations in the United States of America.
1: God damn it.
0: Trump totally wrote that all by himself.
1: Yes, yes, yes. And by the way, anybody that's ever worked in event planning or putting meetings together, that sounds like a ballroom, doesn't it? Military beams, army venting, you know, oh, yeah. G.I. Joe.
0: Bullet ballistic and blast-proof glass.
1: Yeah, you better have that. Shit, man. That's that ballroom, I'm sorry, when it's President Pfeiffer, we're burning shit to the fucking ground, motherfuckers. That's what's going on. And I don't know what we're going to do to make the reflecting pool right, but it is going to be made.
0: And then he pulls
1: right.
0: This bullshit.
1: Yeah.
0: The entire complex, military and all, is largely built, fabricated, and paid for. Much is already on site or being delivered. Why didn't they bring this case long prior to construction starting? They couldn't. You knocked it down in the middle of the night, you cunt, and you started everything. Nobody knew this was going to happen.
1: Why, though? Why not, though? Why? I love that he's doing it. I don't love that he's doing it, but he is doing everything he said he would. He's not leaving. This is a part of the I'm not leaving plan. I'm going down in my hidey hole because I think the Democrats are too much of a soft bitch to go down there and drag me out, but they are not. You are going to get dragged out of that, you motherfucker. You little tangerine-looking fuck.
0: Just put a lock on the outside of it.
1: No.
0: Leave him down there.
1: No.
0: Let's see what he can do from down there.
1: No, he has
0: nada.
1: You have to go. We're going to open up that prison in the Bronx. Not in the Bronx. Was it in Brooklyn or something where they put Epstein, where he supposedly hung himself? It was such a shitty, scary facility. It's been shut down because they can't use it anymore. But I'm bringing it back for you. That's your new bunker. That's your new ballroom. The other one? I'm afraid. I don't know who my Secretary of Interior is. Normally, we don't know who that is. My Doug Bergman's going to burn that shit to the fucking ground. That's it. You know? What else? What do we do about the arch? That's got to go too. That's got.
0: Well, there was some report again that came out this week from some group of experts that said it's it's going to block the view of all the other monuments.
1: Oh, is it?
0: And shit like that. And Trump is probably like, that's the idea.
1: God damn
0: it's
1: it.
0: Good.
1: Whoever runs for president has to run on this platform because Donald Trump talks about grass like it's people. He loves grass more than people. And that's what he loves, right? You know what I'm doing when I'm president? First day. Day one. My Doug Bergman is going to rip up all the fucking grass because I am fucking tired of irrigating plants that nobody eats. This is with water that somebody could drink. It's the dumbest. We're getting rid of that. It's a stupid grass is dumb as fuck, right?
0: Yeah, I don't, you know.
1: All of it. All of it's gone from the Capitol. That grass.
0: In a public monument like that or in a public park, I don't mind as much.
1: Trump loves it, though. He loves it. He talks about the grass like it was children that he might love, if you could imagine that, and not want to rape. He loves grass, and I am taking every blade of every grass you put in. Every blade is gone. It's gone.
0: Those are your headlines, everybody. That's the headline over at the Drudge Report. It says Trump in ruins, ballroom blocked.
1: Yeah.
0: actually, there's four headlines. Jobs disaster. So yeah, the jobs report came out. Yeah. Not good. Not good.
1: Oh, come on. That can't be true.
0: Employers shed 23,000 jobs in July, and gains in previous months were revised down sharply in a downbeat report that suggests the labor market is weaker than previously believed.
1: Let's call these reports what they are, because the reports come out, and it's a big thing in the news, right? The jobs report is out. The blah, blah, blah, blah, blah, right? And the report numbers are always wrong, and they're never adjusted in a more positive way. It's in a more
0: negative. They are sometimes
1: in a more negative way.
0: But when a Democrat is in charge, sometimes they're adjusted
1: so
0: up.
1: What I'm saying is true, is because the readjustment happens with no fanfare, no press release, no nothing. The media doesn't give a fuck, and they give this Trump guy a pass. It kills me. It fucking kills. It's adjusted now to negative. What a shock, guys. God, I feel like we've done this fucking story. Haven't we done a story about this, or am I insane? About how these numbers get released, but then they're always bullshit and they have to be adjusted.
0: Well, they're not bullshit. They're preliminary numbers, and they once a month or two shakes out and these other data points come in, then they can refine them.
1: God, it's always to the negative, though.
0: Not necessarily, but... like I said, with Trump.
1: Trump.
0: With Trump around. It's
1: you fucking fell in you. You're doing that. Come on, you little fucking liar. You know where they don't have grass? The golf course is at Guantanamo. Grassless, you bitch. No grass on the putting green. It's just putting, no green.
0: So that's the New York Times headline. U.S. hiring slumps, a worrying sign for the economy.
1: Yeah. Oh, wow. Wow, good headline, of course. They're saying that when less people have money, the economy's not good.
0: I know, it's shocking.
1: Thank you. Thank you for your MBAs.
0: There you go. It is Faithless Friday, everybody.
1: Jesus is like, you know, I just leave the E. coli in the wine. I don't care. After it turns to water.
0: Oh, God. This is just something I wrote. I scribbled down because I saw this trending. A few days ago, I think it was, and I lost my fucking mind. Dinner with Jesus was trending.
1: That's communion, isn't it?
0: But dinner with Jesus.
1: All right. Dinner of Andre, dinner with Andre. I understand.
0: Was trending, and I was like, what the fuck? And it turns out somebody, some influencer, twat, had asked a question.
1: Okay.
0: If you were offered a choice between dinner with Jesus.
1: Okay.
0: Or $1 trillion.
1: I'd take $1 trillion.
0: what would you take?
1: Oh, shut the fuck up. What are they going to do, parade Jim Caviezel?
0: Oh, God, I lost my mind. You wouldn't believe all the lying,
1: fuckstick,
0: virtue signaling, fraudulent Christian dickheads.
1: Yeah.
0: That responded, oh, not even close. Dinner with Jesus. Think of all the secrets you'd learn about the universe and everything.
1: How do we apply for that? Do we need an email address, a fucking social security number? I mean, is this a contest?
2: It's a thought experiment.
1: Oh, that made me upset. I'm like, if you vote correctly, you get the thing you voted for. I would love $1 trillion. Dinner with Jesus, I don't care. That is...
0: It's such a lie. And it was almost everybody.
1: Oh, okay.
0: Except occasionally there'd be somebody who'd be like, you motherfuckers are all lying. We all know you would take $1 trillion over dinner with Jesus.
1: Shelby, what did the Pope say? Did he ring in? Well, he gets to have dinner with Jesus whenever he wants, right? They do it once a week like Mike Johnson did with Trump. They would have lunch together.
0: And, you know... What about the high likelihood that Jesus wasn't God?
1: Oh yeah,
0: you're gonna get some resurrected,
1: yeah, some bullshit
0: hippie Jew from 2,000 years ago.
1: Yes,
0: who was into turning the other cheek and being all peace and love and shit. It might be a fun dinner. How's your Aramaic?
1: Hey, I want.
0: How's your Hebrew? Listen, by the way,
1: I want 1980s Willem Dafoe or nothing. I don't want Jim Caviezel. I'm sorry, Jim. You just too, even back then when you played him. I think you were a little old. How old were you when you played Jesus?
0: He's in his 30s, I think.
1: 30s. So Jesus right? was dead. Was it 33, right?
0: 33, yeah.
1: How old was Willem Dafoe?
0: I don't know.
1: God, it's bullshit that nobody... Guy Mel Gibson probably was it. Would watch the, the footage after a day of shooting with this boring Jim Caviezel guy. And he was like, this future, guest star on Texas Walker Ranger is no Willem Dafoe. Mel Gibson was like, God, I wish Willem Dafoe were in a different time so I could have him be my Jesus rather than this fuck face. Do you think he thinks that or thought that?
0: I don't know. I mean.
1: Yeah, I wish I was working.
0: I don't think Willem Dafoe is.
1: He's better than, he's okay. Is Jim Caviezel a better actor than Willem Dafoe?
0: I don't. I think Jim Caviezel is a good actor, but I don't.
1: Willem Dafoe is just exceptional,
0: I think,
1: man.
0: Yeah, I think Willem Dafoe is really, really good.
1: Yeah, and I meant to say when I said when Trump would have lunch with Mike Johnson once a week, I would say Mike Pence. I meant to say Mike Pence.
0: Oh, Mike Pence.
1: Sorry about that, guys.
0: We've got. Where is the clip I was just about to play? You know, there it is.
1: Okay. I add one addendum to my vote?
0: Your vote for your $1 trillion?
1: Yeah. What I want to do with part of that money, and I guarantee you, I'm going to sound like Donald Trump, but I bet you anything for how much? A trillion, let's say $5 billion, I will build a motherfucking spaceship that can get to space where all you do, you go in there, you press a button, warm it up a few minutes, it warm up for 3 minutes, and then it can go into space. Not 6 weeks. I bet I can do that with $1 billion. Do you think you could do that?
0: No.
1: Fuck. That is the biggest load of bullshit ever.
0: It's not.
1: It's so stupid. I hate these billionaires.
0: Complex.
1: This Jeff Bezos, I send a rocket up there, send my girlfriend up while I sit at home. She can burn up with Katy Perry.
0: We've got this. Here's a clip for you. This is
3: Naomi Wolf is my guest today. We're going to be talking about how Mamdani seems to have stolen the election. Sounds like a crazy talking point.
1: Yeah.
3: Naomi doesn't do crazy talking points.
4: Yeah. Well, I think that's really fundamental to the question of Mamdani's role in public life, because I think we need to start with, was he legitimately elected or not?
3: How is it possible, Naomi, that the New York Post is not covering this? This is huge news. This is absolutely gigantic news that the mayor of New York.
0: It's also a lie. This is Eric Metaxas.
1: Oh,
0: I thought
1: it was the Bill Burr podcast.
0: And Metaxas was
1: Eric Metaxas. That's right.
0: Yeah.
1: Metaxas,
0: mega asshole. Right Wing Watch writes, Christian nationalist podcaster Eric Metaxas, a quote, public intellectual turned MAGA activist, recently hosted Naomi Wolf, feminist author turned right wing conspiracy crank, to talk about claims that New York City Mayor Zoran Mamdani stole his 2025 election.
1: Mamdani is coming for you.
0: Let's see. There's no evidence, by the way. I'm just going to TLDR it for you.
1: I didn't know he stole that.
0: There's no evidence whatsoever that this asshole is presenting.
1: Yes.
0: And you'll also note that when Eric Metaxas tries to invoke the journalistic integrity gods.
1: Yes.
0: And say, why isn't this being covered? He asks for the New York Post.
1: For the New York Post.
0: Why isn't the New York Post covering this? Oh, my God. That bastion of pure journalism and fairness.
1: Well, Eric, I don't know why they're not covering it. I don't know why they don't have a story with you as the source, too. I mean, it's the New York Post. Didn't the New York Post run that bullshit ad Donald Trump put about the Central Park Five?
0: Oh, yeah.
1: I mean, what? Hey, is Rupert Murdoch asleep at the switch, or... Somebody wake his ass up. You got a story hot off the presses.
0: Why isn't the Onion covering this?
1: Yeah, they're like,
0: I'm so upset.
1: We're busy. We're busy trying to demine the fucking Alex Jones studios, right? Are they still there? They're remodeling.
0: Yeah, they turned him into the Onion studios or something. Yeah.
1: Yeah, they did. And I.
0: Well, it's still InfoWars. It's still called InfoWars. Which drives him nuts.
1: Are they? Is somebody living in his house and everything?
0: I don't think he got his house.
1: Oh, bullshit. I want that house. All that shit you said about the Sandy Hook parents. Give the Onion your fucking house.
3: This is huge news. This is absolutely gigantic news that the mayor of New York could have been, quote unquote, elected fraudulently.
4: The Board of Elections and the candidates and, you know, whoever was in charge of these systems, they don't just do one act of fraud that everyone can understand. It's death by a thousand cuts. It's, you know, these blank ballots, these fake addresses, this form that can be Xeroxed. You know, it's like we've identified a dozen ways now, you know, all of these different groups.
0: This is, again, what their playbook is. We've identified a dozen ways he could have cheated. We haven't found any proof. We haven't found any actual evidence. But look at all the ways that they do things that he could have cheated. And that's what Trump is doing with the shit from Georgia. Remember a month ago? The big night? His big speech that was going to blow up everything.
1: Yes.
0: All the evidence, his proof of that the 2020 election was stolen from him. And what happened after that night?
1: Shit, man.
0: Fuck all, because no evidence.
1: Yeah. Well, they love bullshit, I think. I don't know. Dear Eric Metaxas, and who is this, Natalie Wolf?
0: Naomi Wolf.
1: Okay. Listen, guys, you're on a right-wing nut job lunatic podcast, and we play this shit. That's most of our show, right? And your voices are very
0: for a decade. Yeah.
1: Yeah. I mean, right. And in a decade, here's what I'll tell you. There's just some feedback. What do we fucking know? But you got to kick it up a notch. You know what I mean?
4: Groups that the election has been tampered with. You really have to invalidate both of these last two elections because of the amount of systemic breakdown. We're hurtling toward the apocalypse. Like, all of the veils are falling away. The forces of evil are, you know, being made more and more visible. The forces of good are being made more and more visible. You can't really stay in the middle anymore.
3: That Mamdani is a boil that needs to be lanced. How the boil will be lanced, we don't know.
1: Whoa!
0: Wow, good thing. The right doesn't speak in violence inducing language, right, Ryan?
1: Well, right. Listen, if we're all going there, then shit, man. Let me tell you something. I got more than a few boils I need lanced, and I don't know how it's best to do it. Should the blade be more hot or more sharp? Is that what you're saying? How do you lance a boil? Just so I understand this guy's imagery, I guess. Jeez, talk about boils.
0: So there you go. This is the prepare for this playbook that
1: I love.
0: We don't have any proof, but you heard this asshole. Her last sentence was, "This is a catastrophic. Everything's collapsing. The entire system is collapsed."
1: I would suggest
0: zero evidence. Yeah.
1: I would suggest bringing in some outside talent, because this podcast that we're listening to is subpar at best for right wing nut jobs. I would say give Kat Kerr a 1099. Bring in who could they bring in? Stu Peters, maybe. Have Stu Peters do a segment. Something. Eric Metaxas. I don't remember you from before, but what happened to you? He's boring as shit. Get it together, dude. You stand on the shoulders of Glenn Beck and I don't know, dead ass fuck. Oh man, God, Rush Limbaugh's motherfucking dead. Oh my God,
2: that's media rape right there.
1: Oh jeez, do you have the other one?
0: This one?
2: You've just raped Bill Cosby.
0: That one?
1: Why did you say that? Glenn Beck, why did you say that? What context is that working in? Is that your claymation?
2: Today, I declare myself officially a rodeo clown.
1: That's right. Because that rodeo clown was dressed up as Obama or something. Was that it?
0: Yeah, he dressed up as Obama and danced around like an ape and like scratched his armpits and shit. And then he was fired for it. And that's when Glenn Beck lost his shit, because he was like, we are all rodeo clowns.
1: Oh, my God.
5: I've got the fire of human liberty. I'm setting fires everywhere, and humans are turning on everywhere.
1: God, you know, if I'm the Onion, listen, you got to think about it like this. Now you own this bitch. Hire him back. Put him back in the studio. But on your terms. You know what I mean? And so, you know what I mean? He's desperate, right? Where is he now? He's in somebody's...
0: He's got to make money.
1: Somebody's lean-to.
0: He's got his own place, but it's...
1: He's in a bunker, a lean-to bunker somewhere in the desert.
0: Way pared back.
1: What kind of map is that? It's a flat map, but it's the map Trump likes because it makes Greenland look big, right? That kind?
0: The Mercator projection? Yeah.
1: He's in front of a Mercator projection fucking map with barely a pop screen in front of his SM58. Come on, Onion. Hire his ass back. Make him do every show, like, you know, I don't know. That would be funny, wouldn't it? But don't pay him anything. Say, like, you're going to work off part of some of the money that you owe these Sandy Hook kids by reading our copy.
0: We've got other news. Somebody's joined Cameo, Ryan.
1: Who is? Oh shit! I'm gonna really think about this one. Is it fuck?
0: Blank has joined Cameo, the website that offers fans the chance to pay celebrities for personalized videos. Quote: if you have a special message for a friend or loved one, I would love to deliver it for you.
1: Oh shit!
0: The smiling person told their TikTok followers, or any other message for anyone.
1: Yes,
0: but it's not cheap.
1: Okay, I have a guess. Can I guess?
0: Give me a second. The starting price for personalized videos.
1: I hope it's who I think it is, but I bet it's not.
0: Is $164.
1: Oh, okay.
0: With this person offering to make birthday shout-out clips, advice videos, pep talk videos, and roast clips.
1: Oh, okay. Okay. Jeez, can I guess?
0: Go ahead.
1: Who is Hunter Biden?
0: And
1: damn it! He's probably already on there.
0: And that's on the cheaper side. This person's account says this person is willing to make a business video.
1: Wait a second.
0: For a minimum of $5,000.
1: Hey, Joel Webbin, go back to your hole. Not Joel Webbin.
0: Those
1: right?
0: videos will allow businesses to use the clip for a 15-day period for marketing purposes with flexible options to extend the license.
1: This is Baron fucking Trump, ain't it? Baron Trump? No. Okay. God, that was a good guess, too, even though it was wrong. Shit. I want to think about this for a second. It's not Mitch McConnell, right?
0: Correct.
1: fit reporting for duty. Shit. God damn it. Who's on Cameo right now? Fuck. Jack Reacher? No. Damn it. Ted Cruz? No. Shit. That should be illegal. Wait a second. Let me focus. Who the fuck is this going to be? He's been in the news, obviously. That's why. It's not Mitt Romney. Wait. Damn, I don't know. Fuck.
0: You ready?
1: Is it Shane Vaughn?
0: It is not.
1: Damn it. I thought you were going to say it is. Is it that shark?
6: Hi, everyone. This is Marjorie Taylor Greene.
1: Damn!
6: And I'm excited to let you know I am now on Cameo.
1: But still
6: so
1: not.
6: So if you have a special message for a friend or a loved one, I would love to deliver it for you.
1: Nice!
6: Or any other message for anyone. How do you do it, you ask? You just click on the link and follow the instructions, and we'll be on our way. Hi, everyone. This is Marjorie Taylor Greene.
0: Meanwhile,
1: I would just...
0: Marjorie needs to... put some lotion on her neck and her chest.
1: We'll tell her.
0: Her neck and her chest look like football leather.
1: Well, can't you message her on Canva and tell
0: look
1: her?
0: Look at this. You think I'm exaggerating?
1: No.
0: Look at how gross this is.
1: Yeah.
0: Look at how bad. Look at that.
1: Oh. You know,
0: it looks second. Like it looks like reptile skin.
1: It is. It looks
0: So there you go. You can get along with a bunch of other Republican a-holes. You can get your Cameo.
1: She is a Nazi,
0: Margie
1: right?
0: Margie Green.
1: She's a fucking Nazi. There are Nazis that look worse than her. This point, like, let look at Ted Cruz's neck real quick.
0: Oh, does he have one?
1: That's an excellent question. I never thought, nobody ever thought about it. God, how gross.
0: There is great news also.
1: Yeah.
0: Out there. I'm sure you'll be thrilled to hear this. Mitch McConnell's back home, Ryan.
1: In heaven?
0: He's out of hospital.
1: Wait, metaphorically? Because
0: no,
1: he's an
0: out.
1: Evangelical back home would mean he's dead and in
0: we
1: heaven.
0: We totally got a message from him.
1: Right.
0: Not a video, not live. Nobody's talked to him.
1: Oh,
0: but a message.
1: Okay,
0: just to let you know that he's totally fine.
1: How do you do that in Morse code?
0: And he's out of hospital. Quote: earlier today, I was discharged from the rehabilitation center to continue my recovery at home. Elaine and I are grateful for the many well wishes and support from friends, colleagues, and Kentuckians. And for the attentive care I've received from excellent doctors, nurses, therapists, and
1: good,
0: hospital staff.
1: Good for you.
0: Staff, on the advice of my doctors, I'll maintain an intensive regimen of physical therapy from home during the state work period. The state work means
1: you
0: the month off that they get.
1: You shouldn't get paid. You shouldn't get paid.
0: The August recess.
1: No.
0: And I'll continue to engage with my staff
1: and
0: colleagues on important Senate business.
1: You say staff. Does that mean like a stick? Do you have a stick or there is a staff? Do you give orders? Is he on Slack?
0: I wonder if he's on Cameo. You might not be able to get one now, though.
1: Yeah, yeah. He could lock the camera down. Can you Cameo via Morse code from your blinking eyes?
0: So obviously we were all wrong.
1: Yeah.
0: And Mitch is fine. fine, and he's at home now. God, and he's totally not going to die in the next month or so.
1: Oh, look, the kids.
0: Of a sudden, it's something sudden that happened, and we won't have seen him until then. That's not going to happen at all. He's going to be fine. He's gonna skip and dance back to the Senate after the August recess.
1: All the young children who get SNAP benefits and he wants to take their free breakfast or free school lunch away, they're sending him a card. Get well soon, you Nazi bitch. We're praying for you, air quotes. That's him, right? He's one of those Republicans. He wants to get rid of. He didn't want kids to be able to eat. Oh, yeah.
0: Absolutely.
1: God, don't let yourself feel bad for him. When these Republicans kick the bucket, never forget who they are. You don't have to be like, no, you don't have to be like that. Because they hate you.
0: There's a new Iran video, Lego video.
1: Okay.
0: I don't know if this is gonna.
7: Stinky Donnie, back in your diaper, shit yourself again.
1: Damn,
0: Stinky Donnie, back in your diaper, shit yourself again.
1: Jeez, oh my that's God. Good. Who did that one?
0: And it's Lego Trump waddling down the halls of the White House with green toxic smoke coming out of his his diaper, piles of shit on the ground, and all the staff and aides are running and cowering, holding their noses.
1: Someone needs to, from the sea, take a boat to Mar-a-Lago and set up a giant projector right there, out there on the beach, and just play all those Lego. Yeah.

0: Oh, it's BB waving a file at Trump that says Epstein files.
1: Let me understand how bad we're losing the Iran thing. We've lost the media animated war part of it. I mean, we've lost that. I'm sorry, we have.
0: Yes.
1: Now, the only thing we're winning with the animated part is Trey Parker and the other one with about Trump and all the White House stuff, right? We're winning that. That's good.
0: Right. Those are good.
1: But Iran's not even making a deal with us, and we're the one bombing them. And they're bombing us. We're at war with each other, but they're making a deal with Oman to open the strait?
0: Sure, why not?
1: Okay. What about us? We're bombing them, right? I mean, what do you want to make it?
0: I don't know what you're saying, Ryan.
1: I don't know. Before Trump was president, even when, who was president before him? Biden.
0: Yeah, Biden. You might remember him.
1: Biden had the strait opened.
0: Yes.
1: Did he?
0: Yes.
1: Okay. Okay. I don't know. Draw your conclusions as you will.
2: Mike's a guy who spent 14 years in Congress with one goal, to figure out how to cash out the day he left. And guess what he did? As soon as he left Congress, after having taken corporate check after corporate check after corporate check to empower the corporations to pick your pockets, he went and he cashed out. Not in Michigan. No, winters are too cold for him. He's got thin skin after all. He went to Florida.
1: No.
2: So, Mike, if you want to be a Florida man, go be a Florida man. If you want to golf in Florida, go golf in Florida. But I promise you, in November, we are going to send you back to Florida.
1: I love what you're doing with that. Could you just change the end? What about Alabama, Mississippi? They got coasts. Shit, man. Why does everybody move here that sucks? Scott Baio, Mike Rogers. Who else moved here? Caviezel did. Fuck.
0: Do you want one more?
1: Hell yes.
0: El Sayed.
3: To the state of Michigan. To win back the gavel for Democrats, so that we can start holding Donald Trump accountable. I can't wait to sit across RFK Jr. and actually grill him. Dude uses big words he does not understand, and I happen to go to medical school, so I kind of understand them. It is going to be a good time holding him accountable for all of the grift that he has pushed on the American public.
4: So that's the this if guy. You win, that's the Trump official you most want to see testifying before you in the Senate.
3: I think it's the Trump official that most people would probably like to see me stand up against, because, look, I'm a guy with a doctorate in medicine and in public health. He's a guy who takes his kids swimming in Schitt's Creek.
1: Come on, man. Why couldn't this guy ran for president last time? What the fuck?
0: He said Schitt's Creek on CNN.
1: Oh, I love it. I love it. Look at all these socialists. Give him the ball. Give him the ball. Give him the ball. Take the ball from Chuck. Chucky's sitting over there with his thumb up his asshole writing pop-up books about racism or something. And that's what he did, right?
0: Yeah.
1: Shit. I love it. Damn. And you know what's great about that whole thing he said? He didn't give me any bullshit that we all agree on. Of course, we want universal health care and all the good, boring, good socialist shit. Of course. But he didn't have to name him. Instead, he vilified his enemy. He went after him. That's beautiful.
0: That's beautiful.
1: It is beautiful. It's like, because Democrats usually name all we want. We want all this bullshit. It's like, we all want the same thing. We don't have to say it. Talk about shit you hate. It's more effective. Get people out to vote for, bore them to death otherwise.
0: There's a story that just came out in Forbes. Trump's hairstyle during Vegas speech sparks wild speculation about makeover.
1: He got a makeover to look like that?
0: Well, they think that they're showing pictures of him from last week where his hair was obviously a lot more sparse.
1: Really? Because it looked very fluffy to me. It looked like he used too much conditioner one day or something. You know what I mean? I don't know what's wrong.
0: People
1: with
0: on social media are noting the president has particularly thicker looking hair. Photos at the Red Rock Casino Resort appear to show a more full and colorful hairstyle than the most recent public appearances. Some users are questioning if Trump is wearing a wig, while other supporters are using the appearance to praise his look. You know, his supporters.
1: Yes. What that guy, that song the Lego people just did for him, that one bit we just played.
0: Dirty Donnie.
1: God, that really just started to hit me. God, that's good, man. I mean, God, jeez, guys. I love it. These Lego people are going to be the end of you, shitbag.
0: The
1: cup hands.
0: Okay, McConnell's
1: dirty, Donnie.
0: Home, I said that.
1: McConnell's gone home, yes. Is he mowing the grass or what's he doing?
0: Oh, yeah, he's out. You can see him. You can wave to him.
1: Oh, okay. He's like one of those guys that wave their arms around. What are they called? Air.
0: Oh, one of those googly men that dance or whatever. Those air dancing men.
1: Men after you, Mitch. Wait, Mitch is dead?
0: Who are you asking?
1: Damn,
0: Ryan. I just told you he went home. He's fine.
1: That's not an answer. God. That's fun, right? We all want to know when he dies.
0: His people and he say that he's totally fine.
1: Die on Cameo. That is worth so much money, Mitch. Honestly, look at me. If you can, die on Cameo. Has that ever happened?
0: What?
1: Shelby, has anybody ever died while cameoing?
0: While camo, well, you tape it, so it's not like live.
1: I understand that.
0: It's not like OnlyFans.
1: No, but at one point you're alive, and one point you're dead.
0: Well,
1: so
0: maybe somebody might have died mid record. I don't know if
1: how many people are on Cameo.
0: Evidence of that.
1: Well, no, you got to look around. Check your flock camera.
0: Good news,
1: Mitch. He's
0: a state poll.
1: Okay.
0: Has now shown a 4-point lead for James Tallarico over Ken Paxton.
1: Oh, come on, James. You don't even have to go to work, do you? I mean, you got this. You got this. You got this. You got this. James Tallarico is going to go over. Let's Wakanda these last few
0: about cheating. Let's wait and see what happens, because if there's any state where the motherfuckers are going to cheat like fuck, you know it's going to be Texas.
1: How much does Ken Paxton weigh? Well, how big is he? Is he a big guy or what's his weight class?
0: Who?
1: Paxton.
0: Oh, I don't know. I think he's short and doughy and fat.
1: I think Tallarico's younger, right? He's a younger guy, jogs or something.
0: Yeah, yeah.
1: I think, I'm honestly, if we could just, we've been covering politics for a long time, and can we just pretend that it's Wakanda style for the last few?
0: No, we don't
1: like
0: Wakanda style.
1: It's so boring otherwise. Like, shit, man. Who's Mitch up against? My labor.
0: We've got, I like this other headline too. White House loses 21 straight court battles for state voter rolls.
1: Keep trying. God, how the fuck? Do you lose 21 times?
0: The administration's streak of courtroom defeats in its efforts to obtain state voter rolls reached 21 this year when a judge ruled this week that states are not required to share the records with the federal government.
1: Well, yeah.
0: With Trump's Republicans defending slim majorities in both chambers of Congress, his administration has mounted an aggressive effort to expand federal oversight of elections. Gee, I wonder why.
1: Why? Yeah.
0: Trump argues that widespread non-citizen voting is benefiting the Democratic Party, even though state audits and independent studies have found non-citizen voting to be extremely rare.
1: What Pat means by that is it's complete fucking bullshit. It is such fucking
0: A Reuters bullshit. Investigation found that since the law criminalizing it was passed in 1996, a whopping 129 people have been found since 1996 hundreds of millions of votes.
1: Okay. So if it was Wakanda style, instead of the runoff for the winner, it would have been Herschel Walker versus Raphael Warnock in the Senate. Who do you pick? I mean, I don't know Herschel Walker's current.
0: Ooh, I don't know.
1: Is he in good shape? I mean, or did he just stop doing?
0: You got to think he was football player, and
1: but you know
0: Raphael's a preacher.
1: He joined the USFL. He probably doesn't do the ab roller anymore.
0: It's
1: a fun game, actually. What about
0: as recently as this week, judges found the U.S. Constitution gives states primary responsibility for running federal elections, and federal voting laws do not require them to hand over records.
1: Tommy Tuberville versus Dr. Oz.
0: But do you remember Trump has been trying to Trump has threatened states. Like, we're going to cut off federal funding if you don't send us the voter information and shit, which he can't do. So,
1: what is he? What do you mean by that?
0: Courts have ruled
1: it's not legal, Stinky Donnie. I think what's in his diaper obviously is not, you know, that ain't legal, or it shouldn't be.
0: We've got, thanks for joining us, everybody. We are coming up on the top of the hour here. Thanks for buying shit through the Amazon link at crabdiving.com/Amazon.
1: Yay.
0: Faithless Friday. I've got, this is infuriating again.
1: Yeah.
0: So remember the story I did, I don't know, last week, about these assholes that are preaching to people on planes.
1: Like, this is ridiculous. Is that real? Was that a bullshit story? But come on, my plane. No. Wait, I don't like this at all. I don't like this confrontational shit on a plane.
0: And so after that story came out, even one of these fucking assholes decided to pull the stunt again.
1: I hate this.
0: And got thrown off the plane. Sadly, it wasn't midair.
1: I was about to ask.
0: Unfortunately. But was thrown off the plane.
1: Who is this?
0: Is it
1: Shane Vaughn?
0: What is her name?
1: God, Shane, are you doing this shit where you preach on planes? Is he?
0: It's not her. I don't know what her name is.
1: Right.
0: Let me see if
1: Shane,
0: I can
1: you're way too loud to be in the fuselage of a Boeing, you know. Who Southwest offers this, or who does this?
0: Florida evangelist Whitney Lynn.
1: Okay.
0: Was removed from an Alaska airline flights from Orlando to San Diego and banned.
1: That's such a long fucking flight, right? Orlando is
0: banned from Alaska Airlines.
1: But it's, God, you're such an idiot. Why would you do that? Get yourself banned.
0: What is going on with this here?
1: I mean, that is insane. I can't believe, I don't care. I don't like people that do things that's counter to keeping the thing in the air. You got to preach.
0: Well, it's just asshole behavior. She filmed the bizarre scene on Alaska Airlines flight 708 out of Orlando. Of course she filmed it.
1: Yes.
0: For a series of Instagram videos, including the moment she was told she was apparently making crew members feel unsafe. The San Diego-bound flight was delayed prior to takeoff, which is when she started to preach from the aisle. She got up.
1: I hate this.
0: And started preaching.
1: What? You don't do this on boats. Is it just planes? Because that's the scariest?
5: I know we're all waiting. It's kind of frustrating, right? This wait. But I want to tell you that God's timing is perfect. God knows everything. And maybe he's sparing us from danger today. So I want you to rest and know that Jesus Christ loves you so much that he died on the cross for your sins.
1: I mean, I feel like the plane is going to land on the cross. Jeez, that is so shitty, man.
0: Video of her then climbing up on her cross, which is the reason she does this. You can't lie to me and tell me that she actually means and thinks that she is saving souls when she's doing this. She's doing this for performance art.
1: It's scary.
0: She wants to get called out on it so that she can pull the victim card and scream and yell when the evil government steps on Christian rights.
1: Well, but what do you think? I imagine some people might think if this shit starts. I mean, it's like, is this plane being hijacked? Somebody might have that thought. You know, it's America. Just for a second.
0: I'd rather have it hijacked than have some Christian do this.
1: Just let me off. God, I mean, it's got to be scary or unnerving at first, and then very irritating.
0: So here she is. Here we go.
6: Can you tell me what's going on? You can't just tell me to get my stuff and then not tell me what's going on.
7: Okay, so you just follow your stuff. Just follow me.
6: Huh?
7: Just pick up your stuff. Just follow me.
6: Okay.
0: This is the flight attendant. Just pick up your stuff and please follow me. Okay.
6: Do I have any guns or anything like that? No, I don't. So freedom of speech is not safe?
0: Freedom of speech is the government, you asshole. If you can't go into somebody's store and start and step up on the checkout counter and start preaching, they can remove you for that.
1: Yeah.
0: That is not freedom of speech.
1: Right, right.
0: This plane is owned by a business. You are in their conveyance right now.
1: It's not our plane. Right?
0: Correct.
1: Okay. Doesn't it seem like...
0: And the airport property may or may not be public or private, regardless.
1: Oh.
0: But...
1: Where you landed.
0: But they haven't taken off yet from Orlando.
1: Oh, right, right.
0: But regardless, you're in their plane. They have the right to control what goes on.
1: Yeah, do they have the right to even fly the plane too, right?
0: You don't have the right to just get up and start jump up on a plane and yell I have a bomb. And then say my freedom of speech. You can't come after me.
1: You're fucking stupid. Well, it's freedom of speech for people with a very low reading level, I think.
0: This makes me crazy. This really makes me crazy. Just the entitlement is just vomit inducing.
6: I feel safe.
7: Yeah.
6: Oh my gosh. I didn't know the message of Jesus Christ was unsafe. Wow. Do I have any guns or anything like that? No, I don't. So freedom of speech is not safe. So if I said something else, would that be okay?
0: No, actually,
1: no. Get off the fucking plane.
0: Nobody should be standing up and addressing everyone.
1: Right. It's bullshit.
0: In a captive audience situation. Somebody should ask this bitch, what do you think about, okay, you're going to sit there while I preach about Satan.
1: Right,
0: and you're going to sit there and listen.
1: You know what you're fucking up? The beverage service. The drink cart can't get down the aisle because you're fucking off.
0: I'm going to sit there and go.
1: Yeah.
0: And talk about Allah.
1: Right, right, right. Send in the Lego guys. You know what? This preaching on a plane thing, doesn't it seem like, God, I think Mike Lindell would be a great fit for something like this, right?
0: Oh, yeah.
1: I mean, he probably does it. Damn, Mike, we found your thing. You'd be great at this. The pillows aren't fluffy.
8: You got to respect Abdul because he beat the machine. Big Gretch, Pelosi, Schumer, he slaughtered them. 30 mil, couldn't do it. And so... Say what you want about him. This guy is a force that Mike Rogers is going to have to deal with.
1: Who the fuck
0: is that? Jesse Waters.
1: You sad little fuck nut.
0: Standing a little bit for Abdul because he kicked ass. This is the stupid mindset of the conservatives.
1: Yeah.
0: Well, he's tough and he won. You know, you got to respect that.
1: Clean out your desk, Jesse. The Waters world is no more. We're draining it like the reflecting pond. Get the fuck out, right? It's not your time. Right? It's not his time.
0: Yeah, yeah.
1: We're post Jesse Waters. God, that feels so good. Are we? That sounds great.

0: out of here. Get off my fucking plane. You weird me out.
1: She then left and was met by two members of airport staff upon re-entering the terminal, according to another video she posted.
0: Oh, you're such a pain in the fucking ass.
1: The Alaska Airlines said prior to the departure, blah, blah, blah, blah, blah, blah, blah, our flight crew became increasingly concerned about a guest's behavior on board the aircraft, which was also affecting other guests. The passenger was asked to deplane the aircraft for safety reasons. For the foreseeable future, the guest will not be permitted to travel on our flights.
0: It seems like that's paraphrased. Could you please deplane? Get the fuck out of my plane, motherfucker. I think it was something like that. Get the fuck out. Get the fuck out.
1: And they remember it happening previously on their flights.
0: Yeah.
1: Because they even say it. This decision was made based on reports we received regarding your recent travels with us. Upon conclusion of our investigation, we will reach out to you once again with a final decision to whether it's a permanent ban or a
0: Oh, come on. It's a permanent ban. Get the fuck out of here. That's a ban, right? If you get busted preaching on a plane, can that be a permanent ban?
1: I would hope so.
0: How many do you get before you go to Guantanamo?
1: She also claims on social media that she successfully converted an airport shuttle driver who transported her back to the hotel that day.
0: That person is just trying to get you to shut the
1: 100%.
0: But also, leave them alone. Let them get their shit from point A to point B. Leave them alone. That person's probably thinking of something that's not you trying to pretend to be happy.
2: She said, looking back, I can clearly see God's hand in it all. What seemed like a setback became an opportunity for people to hear the gospel and give their lives to Christ.
0: No, I'm not doing that. Wait, I'm giving my life to who?
2: Christ.
0: No, no, no, no. That's not how it works. You died for me, Jesus. You died for me. That's how it works, right? You're my God. You die for me. I don't die for your sins. Yeah, that's fucking insane.
1: He got better.
0: Oh, right, right. It's not a sacrifice. You die. You die, motherfucker. That's how this works, right? That's how it works in Leviticus.
1: And she looks exactly like you would think she would look like. I mean, she's Mar-a-Lago face at, like, she's probably in, right. She's probably not even 30.
0: I got to tell you, I don't know why that person, what is wrong with that person's head or eyes or something. It looks like, I don't know what that is.
2: I'm an influencer.
0: No, stop it.
2: I'm a Christian influencer.
0: Oh my.
2: In the name of the Lord.
0: You're a Christian, and period. Influencer is implied because of the evangelical leanings you guys have. Leave us alone. Quit looking at us like that. Shut up.
1: So Christians, please just do your thing. Shut the fuck up. Keep it right to yourself.
0: On one hand, we have these people that are, I don't know what you're trying to do with the street. You're looking for a TikTok moment with this plane preaching, right? But on the other hand, a student, a 21-year-old flying student had the engine on her jet bucked up. And she had to land on I-10 here in Pensacola. And she's a student, and she figured that shit out. And these people are adults trying to crash these planes. What's up with that? What's up with that?
2: Jesus is saving us.
0: But he's not. Jesus, do you understand that? You aren't saving us. You're supposed to, though. You're supposed to get up on something and fucking bleed out and die for our sins again. I think it's about time. That was a long time ago. God.
1: Hashtag Fursuit Friday trending.
0: Ooh.
1: Happy Fursuit Friday to all our furry friends.
0: Oh, yeah, especially to the possums and all the raccoons that are running around back there in our yard from the deforestation.
1: Oh, I was going to say, if you're dressing like a possum or a raccoon, stay away from RFK.
0: Oh, yeah, yeah.
1: He'll be he's gunning for your wanker.
0: That's a human penis, RFK.
1: God, I'm just scrolling through the Fursuit Friday hashtag. Always entertaining.
0: What does Baron have on?
1: Always entertaining. Oh, there's a Baron story, I saw.
0: Oh, good, good. Of course. What illegalities is he into? Oh, you're going to go to jail so young. Ha, ha, ha. Sad.
1: There's an AI video of Baron.
0: Yeah.
1: And Alex Jones

0: tweeted it. Alex Jones says, what do you think of this satirical video mocking the Trump family selling White House inside information for $100,000 a pop? I personally appreciate the transparency.
1: Okay, what does that mean?
2: For years, the market rewarded those who knew things first. They called it illegal. Not anymore. Introducing Truth API. Tariffs at 2 a.m., you're already short. A pardon for a major shareholder, you bought at the open. Restarting the Iran war, you'll know first. Truth API. It's not insider trading when the insider sells you the feed.
0: That's so this is that actual thing that they're doing.
1: Yeah, that's real.
0: Where he's selling early access to news.
1: Yeah.
0: To his turds on Truth Social.
1: But that Baron, you think you're being satirical, right? But you're not, because that's literally what's happening, right?
0: Right, right.
1: That's not satire. How do we know that's not put out by them?
0: It's not for insider trading, Ryan.
1: Well, I'm sorry. I thought
0: What's wrong with you?
1: I thought nothing was veiled. That's barely satire, Baron. Do you understand?
0: That's why Alex says, I appreciate transparency.
1: You still doing, you know what? Is that AI or is Baron do his hair like his dad? That's so weird, dude. Don't do your hair like, do you wear a diaper too, stupid? Does he?
0: Well, I
1: want to be like daddy.
0: Who knows?
1: I hope you're not like daddy.
0: I think Melanie.
1: Melanoma.
0: I think Melanie encourages him to be as little like his dad as possible. But
1: happy birthday, Melanie.
0: Except for the grifting.
1: Hey, do you think Melania looked at the birthday card that Donald made for Epstein and was like, you never made a card like that for me.
0: You never drew pussy for me.
1: Why did you do that? That is the creepiest doodle. It's his doodle. That's what he does.
0: I posed for that.
1: I was too old. God. Jeffrey Epstein introduced me to my husband. I am a spy. Woohoo. Shocker.
3: We need an alternative. 2028, I'm not voting Rubio. I'm not voting Vance. I'm voting for an alternative. And I don't know who that's going to be. I don't know who's going to give us that. Hopefully it's somebody young, somebody handsome, somebody who maybe has some credibility in the Trump movement, somebody who can claim to be a legitimate inheritor to the Trump movement, but also understanding and critical of where it went wrong. A true nationalist. Shit. That's what we need. Not this sloppulism. Get these ugly people out of my sight. Get Thomas Massey and Marjorie Greene out of my sight. Get these losers out of my sight.
1: Wait,
3: who? Joe Kent is a...
0: Thomas Massey and Marjorie Taylor Greene.
1: Give Ted Cruz a call. Hey, you weren't included in this. That shocks me, Ted. Good job, buddy.
0: Well, Ted's not a populist.
1: Oh, right. But he's ugly. I mean, you must be going to the gym
0: or something. He's talking about the people whose politics he likes.
1: Right.
0: But they're ugly.
1: Oh, okay.
0: Like Thomas Massey and MTG. Right.
1: Well, shit, man. God, it's just so it's impossible to please this Nick. See, I think you're talking about yourself.
3: Marjorie Greene out of my sight. Get these losers out of my sight. Joe Kent is a loser. He lost. Joe Kent lost twice. Why is he lecturing us about being purple? He lost a purple district against a female Democrat. You're a loser. Why is Thomas Massey telling me anything? You lost your district. Thomas Massey said the other day, I don't know what a groiper is, but there ain't no groipers in D.C. Well, there's going to be no Thomas Massey in D.C. soon either, my friend. I'll tell you something. In 2027, there's going to be zero Thomas Masseys in Washington. There's going to be still hundreds, maybe thousands of groipers.
1: You know what? I would, if I was Chuck Schumer, I'd be talking about the Democrats like this every fucking morning. I'd do a status report. Winners and losers. Winners and losers. Who gets coffee? Who gets coffee?
0: I want everybody to know that this morning.
1: Yeah, a loser. What a loser.
0: I'm going to do the winners and losers.
1: You know, that is the problem with our party. Everybody gets participation trophies. If you lose your race, you get to run again all the time. How many times have we seen people that... I mean, I guess it happens with the Republicans too, but it just seems like... God... I bet more loser Republicans run for president over and over again. Like, how many times did that fucking Lindsey Graham run for president?
0: Just the one,
1: no,
0: I think.
1: God, it seems like so many.
0: Maybe two, I don't...
1: Yeah. Ted Cruz, remember? How many times has he ran? Is this three, it'll be? Or it'll be four?
0: Oh, wow. Is this a good Supreme Court decision?
1: Oh, shit.
0: Oh, wow. And this might go after flock cameras. The Supreme Court ruled 6-3 that police pulling your phone's location is a search.
1: Yeah, they agree. We're going to do it anyway.
0: In Chatry versus the United States, the court held that when police ask a company like Google for every device near a place at a given time, that's a Fourth Amendment search.
1: Right, that's true. But also, it's the search of the... If you're talking about the location of the person, how come the person's location is automatically tied to the phone? It's not the person. That's where the fucking phone is, right?
0: Right, I mean...
1: Okay. I mean...
0: It's pretty... You know, few people... Their phones go one place and they go different.
1: I mean, if they're criming, what
0: pretty
1: a...
0: It's not...
1: It's a brilliant idea if you're criming, though. If you want an alibi, leave your phone at home and they'll go...
0: So now it... they presumptively require a warrant backed by actual probable cause, because cops would just go and say, well, you know, hey, we think the criminal drove past this this device or something.
1: What if they have a good agreement? Yeah.
0: And just give us everybody that was there at this time.
1: Right.
0: And we're going to go through them. And the courts are saying that's bullshit.
1: That sounds like Minority Report. I mean, that's crazy, but the cops, they have an agreement with Ring, right? Where when you get a Ring, you sign the fine print, and then you agree to let the cops look at anything they want to. So would an agreement like that supersede what you just said?
0: No, the law.
1: So they have to do that. The cops would now need a warrant to go look in Ring. Oh, man. There's going to be a lot of lawsuits about that when they violate that shit.
0: Before this, police could sweep up everyone's location near a crime scene without a judge signing off. That's over. Previously, you didn't have to be a suspect to get caught in one of these. A geofence request pulls every phone in an area. So anyone who happened to be nearby, walking past, eating lunch, at home, etc., landed in the net.
1: That's how Cash Patel, in his little FBI jacket, caught that guy that they're pretending shot Charlie Kirk from such a far distance with the geofence. That's how they did it. But he could barely get it going because they couldn't even find a jacket for Cash.
0: But this may affect flock cameras, these cameras everybody hates. I saw two or three videos in the last week of more areas where people are just cutting them down.
1: This is nuts. Wait a second. These cops are not going to stop geofencing. That is huge. They use that shit all the fucking time. And the CIA uses it. And the FBI uses it. It is used. What are they going to stop
0: doing? And we know from
1: it?
0: The flock stories that the flock cameras, they're like, oh, they're not going to be used. They're not going to be abused. And we've already got five cases at least of cops that criminally...
1: Right.
0: Misused the flock cameras to track down one met a hot chick.
1: Oh, to stalk.
0: And yeah. And when he tried to hit on her, she kind of rebuffed him. And he's like, oh, don't worry. I'll pull you over sometime. Wink, wink. Ha, ha, ha, ha, ha. And he did.
1: Well,
0: he put her in the flock system as a flag. So when one of these cameras, her a license plate popped up, he was told. And he went to that. He went and caught her and pulled her over.
1: Right, right.
0: But like, haha, I told you I would.
1: But let's just say that you're the Egyptian Special Forces on holiday. Just happens to be when Eric and Charlie Kirk are speaking in that dumb facility out in the open right there. You through different methods and things, you get through the geofence. You say you have a track phone. Or you drive a car with bullshit plates, right? Doesn't that help? Isn't this easy to, right? Or you lead the police in the wrong direction with a misdirection with a phone. Like, follow this phone. Isn't that easily?
0: Flock cameras pair infrared imaging with onboard AI to log license plate numbers, timestamps, and location for every passing car.
1: Oh my God.
0: They build a vehicle fingerprint, cataloging the color, make, body style, and even visible bumper stickers.
1: Oh my God.
0: In Norfolk, Virginia, roughly 175 camera clusters, not just the camera, camera clusters, feed a database officers can query without a warrant.
1: Damn, send this shit to Zelensky yesterday and they could end that war. You would just set up the Flock cameras, hit go, put beat the Russian auto prompt to AI, and that's it, right? You pinging your enemies and you just send a drone.
0: This ruling today doesn't mention cameras, but the logic points straight at them. A one camera, one shot glimpse is a snapshot. A country blanketed in linked cameras is tracking.
1: Wow.
0: The court has treated that assembly, not any single data point, as what may cross the constitutional line.
1: Well, God, do we still have that thing that the constant, we have that?
0: This is how crazy it is. Records from one Ohio city show what these networks actually do. Shaker Heights, Ohio. Data was accessed over 700,000 times.
1: God.
0: But the Shaker police accessed it only 1,016 times.
1: Okay, so
0: the majority, yes. 693,000 and change AI? Searches, were run by other agencies across Ohio and the country.
1: Oh, my God. You know, what was it? The octopus investigation or something that was, there was the first time law enforcement put all of their data on one giant database. The company that implemented that was corrupt and there was some big scandal surrounding them. And it was never really figured out like what the fuck happened. But this sounds like sort of a similar thing with Flock cameras. You know, like all of a sudden all these agencies are connected through, I don't know, like the spreadsheet that, does that make sense?
0: Yeah, kind of.
1: I don't know. Because that's a big database, and now this is a big database right. with the ability to say, hey, when this guy pops up in this Excel sheet, because he's here, send the drone to arrest him. Is that what this is?
0: Yeah. It's for them to, that's exactly what it is. It pops it up in real time and sends a flag. You can put a flag on someone's, if you have access to the system, you can put a flag on anybody's tag number.
1: Shit.
0: And when one of the cameras spots them, you will get a notification.
1: You know, God, I probably talked about this, but I do these comedy shows and there's a wheel and the audience put suggestions on the wheel. Somebody put Flock cameras on there and this guy in the audience went nuts because he was arrested from a Flock camera. A Flock camera pinged him because something happened in Wisconsin where he owed child support, right?
0: Right, right.
1: So as soon as he was pinged on a Flock camera, Wisconsin called whoever here and had the guy arrested. But here's the awesome thing. He already paid the child support, right? But he keeps getting arrested. He's been caught twice by these Flock cameras. That's real. And this guy got drunk, was losing his shit about it. He's like, fuck these Flock cameras.
0: That must be happening a lot. I saw a couple of cases online of people in the exact same situation where it was child support.
1: Yeah.
0: And they were paid up.
1: No.
0: But the system still kicks them out and they were getting arrested.
1: Right, right. You get picked up wherever the fuck you are.
0: And you know how cops are.
1: Well, yes.
0: They're going to end up killing somebody.
1: Oh, absolutely.
0: A black one, of course. And they're going to, somebody's going to lose their lives because of a fucking Flock camera.
1: What really is disturbing is that story, right? Like, these meathead pigs are probably chasing around women they felt spurned by. Using a fucking Flock camera, right? You just got to know where...
0: Oh, yeah, yeah, yeah.
1: Her license plate number. Not even the license plate number, though. You just
0: here, 11 hours ago, a new headline. Police officer accused of using Flock cameras to track boyfriend's ex-wife.
1: Oh, my God. We're tracking you this time, motherfucker.
0: A North Carolina police officer was accused of accessing Flock safety cameras for personal reasons. Mooresville Police Chief Ron Campursiani said... Officer Elizabeth Snowman accessed flock cameras 31 times for personal use.
1: Shit, god damn, good thing we didn't defund these fucking pigs when we had the chance, right? Oh my god.
0: She used the flock cameras to get information on and track her boyfriend's ex-wife.
1: What? Are you 8 years old? Are you in high school? What the fuck?
0: Several times while she was off duty.
1: So what? What's that mean? Wait, is that meant to be as positive that she's off duty or just...
0: No, they're saying she even used it when she wasn't on duty. Oh, okay.
1: How did she do that then? She go into or she access it from a
0: who knows
1: from an app? I got these
0: maybe
1: fucking
0: she gets
1: cops
0: to take her cop car home.
1: You dirty ass motherfuckers!
0: She's been arrested. The warrant showed that she allegedly accessed flock cameras to get information on the vehicle of her boyfriend's ex-wife. The police there say they do an audit of the license plate readers every 30 days. Officers must put in a reason for each time they access a flock camera.
1: Oh, okay.
0: The captain said of the 31 searches, 29 of them were motor vehicle infractions, and two other were listed as burglary or robbery.
1: So these cops, so there's a monthly audit, right?
0: Yeah.
1: So these cops have 30 days to abuse the system, do whatever they want with these flock cameras, right? But on day 29, they're like, oh, man, we got to come up with some fake reasons why we're accessing.
0: No, when they're accessing it, you have to put in the reason.
1: Oh,
0: so
1: okay.
0: They just put in bullshit.
1: Yeah, yeah. God, I think we're missing the boat with these cops. Maybe they should be creative writers because, like, they put bullshit in their reports, bullshit for a reason for using the flock cameras. You guys are writers. You're creative writers. You're not law enforcement. Is that what's going on? They're misguided in their career choice.
0: Meanwhile, tens of thousands of supporters are joining a Facebook group to defend a West Virginia man who has been charged with destroying flock cameras.
1: Oh, this guy's a hero. Give him the Congressional Medal of Honor. God, Syed gave a shout out to the president of what? He says, if you're the president of United Health, you're in danger.
0: Blue Cross Blue Shield. Cross.
1: Shit, man. That is adjacent to a Luigi endorsement. I swear to God. I know that's not what he meant, but he's in the neighborhood. Woo, I love it, Democrats. Here we go.
0: West Virginia man charged with cutting down flock license plate reading cameras has been aggressively defended by a surprising source. A flood of Facebook commenters offering up fake alibis. Over 29,000 commenters on a post about the arrest from a local news station. Many of them were saying things like, couldn't have been him. We were out counting blades of grass. Another one says, I was helping him replace the roof on a homeless shelter. We were playing Halo 2 together.
1: Oh, yeah. We were just cops abusing people's rights. That's what we were doing instead of doing that. God, I love it. Nobody, God, this guy is a fucking hero. How many did he get? Flock cameras.
0: Let's see. This is the Washington Post. It's so dodgy, stodgy, I mean.
1: No, it's Bezos.
0: The mean format in which commenters jokingly defend someone accused of a crime they ostensibly support has become popular on social media since Luigi Mangione's 2024 arrest on charges that he killed UnitedHealthcare CEO Brian Thompson.
1: Wow. Jeez. I feel like it's like cue the AC/DC music. Dun-dun!
0: He's been charged with damage of equipment used by emergency responders and conspiracy to commit a felony.
1: Thanks for your service.
0: He pleaded not guilty, posted $15,000 bond.
1: Jesus, for a fucking flock camera? For a piece of equipment?
0: Flock has faced widespread public backlash because of concerns over its camera system's use in police surveillance.
1: You are Nazis!
0: The Washington Post reported Sunday that at least 50 police officers nationwide, well, we have 51 now, have misused the system to track their exes, girlfriends, wives, and other people from their personal lives.
1: Now let's track them and leave a live link to where they are on social media all the time so we know where they are all the time, just like they do us. There's nothing wrong with that. That's actually Christianity, is it not, Jesus? Do unto others the way I would do to you, right? So if you're on the flock camera, if I'm on the flock camera, you're on the flock camera. Does that make sense? Fuck this. You ain't wearing your body cams. Fuck these cops. Man, that's awesome. I'll vote for what's this guy running for? The dude that destroys the flock cameras?
0: Nothing yet.
1: I fucking run for something, motherfucker. You got the momentum. More this guy.
0: Nothing yet.
1: There are flock cameras. If the public is paying that dipshit Nazi flock company, God, how the fuck do you live with yourself, motherfucker? Can you imagine running the company that makes the thing that surveils your fellow Americans and puts them in jail? You are a Nazi bitch.
0: But, I mean, it's starting to work because here's another headline. Flock camera contracts canceled in 23 jurisdictions. The people are revolting against this everywhere across the country.
1: This guy I met, he's been arrested for the same thing that's not a thing, but because of these flock cameras, he was literally losing his shit. I can't imagine. You don't even know if you're in a spreadsheet. You don't know. You could be that. This is so crazy. This is.
0: Well, here's a guy. Is this Alabama? Talladega?
1: Yeah.
0: Talladega man shoots flock cameras he believes are a violation of my privacy.
1: Oh my God. That's my new congressperson. Sounds like Alabama's got a new congressperson. Run on that, motherfucker. That's great. That is more than Chuck Schumer ever fucking did.
0: Colton Doro faces 6 criminal complaints.
1: Thank you.
0: That list 10 counts against him, 6 for first degree criminal mischief, 4 for damage to utility or cable property. 4 of the felony complaints alleged he shot flock cameras with a gun.
1: You're pardoned, and you're pardoned, and you're pardoned, and you're pardoned, says President Pfeiffer, and you're pardoned, and you're pardoned.
0: Oh, my God. He's being held on $200,000 bond.
1: Oh, my fucking God. That is so much. Get rid of cash bail. Fuck this. That guy's pardoned. You're pardoned. All these flock camera fuckers are pardoned.
0: You get a pardon.
1: A lot of people are getting pardons, and a lot of people are getting unpardoned. It's dangerous. It's like Syed. It's going to be dangerous for you Nazis.
0: Here, these are the headlines like in the last day. The one here in Florida who tracked her husband's ex.
1: You're such a fucking asshole.
0: The guy being defended by people in West Virginia who he was out destroying them.
1: Hell yeah.
0: Gloucester, Rhode Island Town Council votes to end flock license plate program.
1: We already voted. We tore them down. We don't need a vote on this shit.
0: Arizona sheriff drops flock camera contract. I swore an oath, he said.
1: Yeah. So what?
0: Why'd you let it go up in the first place, you asshole? You should have known what it was.
1: Let me see your search history on those flock
0: cameras.
1: Now
0: all of a sudden you're deciding, I swore an oath, we shouldn't do it.
1: It sounds like it's almost 30 days, time to audit, and this bitch doesn't have an excuse as to why he did X, Y, and Z on these fucking flock cameras. Or take the flock cameras and turn them on yourself.
0: Brookfield, Wisconsin, police pulled someone, guns drawn, over after a flock camera mistakenly flagged their car for a Milwaukee homicide.
1: So what does that mean? The flock camera decided you're wanted for murder. Here comes the piggies. Guns a-blazing.
0: And we know what they're like. They're lucky they weren't killed. Because we know those trigger-happy cops.
1: Oh, absolutely. The trigger-happy cops. It took forever to arrest this Jeffrey Dahmer, even though they knew he was up some bullshit.
0: This is all the first page of Google. Documents detail alleged misuse of flock cameras by 2 Reynoldsburg, Ohio officers.
1: Not a drag queen. Right?
0: Right.
1: Not a drag queen. Get rid of these flocks. Get rid of these flocks.
0: Wilmington, Delaware, decommissioning flock readers amid growing debate over mass surveillance.
1: Yeah, fuck this mass surveillance shit.
0: Palm Bay, suspending flock camera system over concerns.
1: No need to suspend. I'm sending that guy from Alabama and this guy from wherever, and I'm sending our heroes. We're there. What do they destroy these? How does one destroy a flock camera? How did they do it? Did they even say in this article?
0: 44 minutes ago, flock camera cut down in Toledo. Police investigating.
1: Investigate this, motherfucker. Do they use a putter, a 9-iron? What do you use? A chainsaw? Weed Eater?
0: They're sawing him down really quickly. They saw him down by the pole.
1: Is there a picture?
0: And then they, there's videos.
1: I want to see.
0: I don't have it. But there's videos you can watch of they run out from the woods or they leap out of a a car or something.
1: And these people are heroes. And love this.
0: They cut down the pole that it's on until it falls down, and then they smash the camera itself.
1: I love it. You know what I'm envisioning? The flock camera is Harrison Ford in that scene in Indiana Jones, Raiders of the Lost Ark, iconic scene when he's got the first bullshit sequence is where he's going after some helmet or something, and he's running, and he goes over the hill, and then here comes all these other people chasing him with spears, shooting arrows at him. That we're coming for these flock cameras. I love this shit.
0: Mooresville, North Carolina, police 5 hours ago. Investigating 10 cases of suspected flock misuse by officers.
1: Uh-oh, you don't get a pardon, and you don't get a pardon. Guantanamo, Guantanamo, Guantanamo, Guantanamo!
0: 3 hours ago. This is how long these stories came out. Flock cameras found damaged across Central Florida.
1: Oh, shit!
0: There's pictures of all these
1: cameras. Oh, you get a pardon.
0: Smashed on the ground. Right here. The picture's not loading now. But here, you can kind of see what it looks like. That's what they look like.
1: That's it?
0: You can see them here in town. We have them here.
1: Yeah, okay. I just don't...
0: They have a solar panel.
1: Fuck
0: and
1: that.
0: And then the camera's underneath it.
1: Why'd you put a little windmill on it? Scare the eagle. I feel like Donald Trump all of a sudden. Is that pussy little sun, little solar cell on it? My God. You know what? There was a softball bat I used to use called Lancelot. And man, that bat had such a little sweet spot right in the middle. You could fucking turn anything into a double. That's what you need. Go get you a mid-priced Lancelot style softball aluminum bat. That's probably what people use, right? Saw them down, beat them. Fucking Southerners, Floridians, you don't even need a trip to Lowe's to take out that motherfucker. We're talking about handy people.
0: Oh, Waukesha, Wisconsin, don't do it. Waukesha police seek help identifying man who's damaging flock license plate cameras. Wisconsin.
1: We're going to identify
0: him. He's a hero.
1: No, I'm going to take cheese away from all these fucking dirty-ass flock camera cops. No cheese for you. No cheese for you, piggy. God damn, you don't need... These fucking cops have all the resources, all the... They should be solving every crime on the planet, right? With all this shit. What are they doing? Stalking their ex-girlfriend's sister's husband or whatever the fuck that was. You fucking pervy-ass losers.
0: It's not just Florida. Flock cameras across Minnesota are being vandalized in response to data privacy concerns.
1: Go get him, Hunter! Go get him, Reacher! Are those two driving around like, what was that movie?
0: No, man, these are the people. The people are pissed about this shit. They do not like this mass surveillance bullshit.
1: Right. They don't like it. Flock camera, what is that? Some nasty little startup probably went on Shark Tank, begged for equity or some shit like that.
0: It stealthily exploded because there's gazillions of these fucking cameras all of a sudden.
1: Are they all from the same company?
0: Yeah.
1: What in the 100%. Living shit, man? Smode. Was that big dragon called in Lord of the Rings? Smode or Smoke or Smoot?
0: Smog.
1: Smoot! You're on our radar, Smoot! Send these fuck... You know what? Who can take care of it? Send Gimli. Send Chewbacca out there. Get the Mandalorian. Grogu. Everybody. Wolverine.
0: Yeah, flock cameras losing dozens of contracts as controversy grows.
1: This controversy, I love that word. Hate, it's called hate. Hatred even. Hate grows, right? There's no controversy with the flock cameras. That would imply there's some people like, I love these things. I haven't met anyone. Shelby, how do you feel about these flock cameras? Hates them. Not as much as golf carts.
0: Pause down.
1: Yeah, pause down, bitch. Not you, bitch.
0: We've got... Oh, our employment is shit here. Meanwhile, Canada added 75,000 new jobs in July with an unemployment rate the lowest in 2 years.
1: Canada? We should have taken them over and made them the 59th. Whatever number we're on, get your territory. Shit, man. I tell you what, if Ryan Pfeiffer is president, his new deal, my new deal, I am fucking hiring these flock camera destruction artists. They're getting jobs all across the country, just like we redid our parks back in the day with FDR. We're getting rid of every flock camera. Give me one day. This war will be settled in one day with the flock cameras. It's gone. It's done in one day. Right?
0: Yeah.
1: One fucking day. I'm going to have some interesting cabinet picks.
0: We have one instance. Oh, there's a story. I think we know after the apocalypse, what gets stormed.
1: Oh, okay.
0: In the foothills of the Andes Mountains, across an expanse of rugged terrain five times the size of Manhattan,
1: okay,
0: a group of entrepreneurs is preparing for the end.
1: Oh, I'm going to build the bunkers. We're taking it. Thank you.
0: To create an Argentine ranch where tech CEOs are planning to ride out the apocalypse.
1: No, you're fucking not. That is not happening.
0: A handful of small prefab homes, geodesic domes, and an airstrip have sprung up in the past 2 years on the remote Wamani Ranch, an hour via dirt roads from the nearest village in far western Argentina.
1: Isn't this the Raelians or the
0: Wamani is Argentine, this ranch. Argentine Spanish tech founder Martin Varsavsky is best guess at the place that would survive Armageddon.
1: Yeah, but we're going to come take it because fuck this shit. I'm not letting some billionaire fop ride out the apocalypse, ride out all the Leviticus under his geodesic fucking dome all by himself, sipping on almond milk.
0: He said, we're already in World War III. The battle lines are already drawn. He described a conflict with Russia, China, North Korea, and Iran against most of the rest of the world. It just makes sense to have a refuge, he said. He's far from alone among the super rich in making plans to prepare for nuclear war, climate disaster, or economic collapse. Billionaires like Peter Thiel have bought land in remote New Zealand, while Meta's Mark Zuckerberg has a shelter beneath his ranch in Hawaii.
1: Well, they better come with an army, because guess what's happening in your little Argentinian fuckstorm geodesic home? The cartel's going to take it, stupid. Are you fucking kidding me?
0: But Varsavsky's vision is broader. He argues that the whole of Argentina and the Southern Cone region could support complex societies in the event of nuclear war due to their distance from missile targets and radiation clouds, abundant food and energy production. My idea isn't just to have little groups locked up in bunkers, he says.
1: Oh, that's not your plan? You don't want to have little groups locked up in bunkers? Is there a better way to say that?
0: He bought the property weeks after the election of Javier Milei with five fellow Argentine and American businessmen as co-investors. Their goal is self-sufficiency. The buildings are fitted with solar panels. He plans to buy cattle to graze on the scrubby land.
1: Self-sufficiency.
0: Which includes a 5,000-meter peak and several other mountains. They may purchase an even larger property nearby to grow crops. They're also studying whether large language models could be downloaded onto solar-powered computers to create your own limited internet in the event of global server collapse.
1: Oh, you're worried that you're not going to be able to log on to your solitaire server after everybody's starving. Is there six fucking tech fucks that are going to be huddled away in a geodesic dome surviving while we starve to death? Is that their plan?
0: Yeah, 100%.
1: Fuck that shit. Build it. Buy it. We're taking it. It does. After the lights go out, do you think people are going to get nicer? Holy, who the fuck do these Peter Thiel, Elon Musk people think they are?
0: They think they're really rich and that they should be immune to the rest of the stuff that we have to suffer through that they caused, immune. By the way. that they caused. This, you are a part of the people and the class that have caused all of these problems.
1: Right,
0: all of
1: right.
0: these wars are because of you.
1: And with these heartless mercenaries hired to protect your worthless ass, realize that, that all that's left is this geodesic dome. Guess who will be in charge at that point? If the, you can't pay them anything they need because you're, quote, self-sufficient, ooh, what happens? What do you think happens? Do you think they'll be in charge?
0: Right.
1: You guys are self-sufficient. You know, self-sufficient, the Browns, the people who, the Bush people in Alaska. I watched every episode up to season 4 so far. They all sound like Sean Connery, but listen, they build their own generators. They make their own telephone system. They make their own junction boxes. They have their own fucking farm, their own chickens. They do all that shit themselves. It usually doesn't work, but they do it themselves.
0: Malaya's government, you know, this is Malaya is Argentina's Trump. So he's way into it. and expects the country's remoteness from global instability to be a big draw of a citizenship by investment scheme he's preparing.
1: What in the fuck? What? I really think I have a
0: Which means give me money and I'll make you a citizen, right?
1: Yeah.
0: It's an investment scheme.
1: That is that because you're not going to survive up in the mountains. That's just a scheme. Give Harvey Malay. What's his name? Harvey? Henry?
0: Javier.
1: Javier. Give Javier Malay all your money with his dumb golden chainsaw. When the lights go out, the cartel is going to come out of their holes in the mountains and they will take your geodesic dome and your little fucking, you know, self-sustained petting zoo that you're living off of. Get the fuck out of here.
0: Varsovsky once identified as a Democrat, but writes that he took a turn to the right after rejecting the, quote, guilt that the left imposes on white people for the Atlantic slave trade.
1: We have an army of veteran flock camera assassinators that are coming for the geodesic domes and the fucking bunker places that you're digging and in the little skating rinks you're creating for yourself so you can do something to have fun underground. Those are our skating rinks. Those are our swimming pools. Those are all our petting zoos. It's all our shit. You can't have it. Where's Mark Zuckerberg's fucking thing? Where's his bunker?
0: Under his house in Hawaii.
1: See, we know where it is. The people that work for you probably hate you, and they work for you because you have money. When you no longer have anything of value, they're going to take your shit, and they're going to kick you out of your bunker. That's what I mean. That's what I might say. That's what I would do, but I don't know.
0: And again, this is all their fault, that these cunts are going to go try to run and hide from the mass destruction of the planet they have caused.
1: The only worth to these people is their dollar, their money. And when your money's worthless, you will be just like
0: exactly.
1: everyone else.
0: Exactly.
1: Somebody's going to eat your ass for lunch. What did Alex Jones even say he would do to his neighbors? Just that.
0: I will eat my neighbor's ass.
1: Like corn on the cob. I mean it. I'll eat it. I'll eat that ass. I'll eat that ass. That's what he said. That's a quote.
0: So the tech cunts are preparing.
1: Prepare away.
0: For the end of the earth that they are bringing
1: right.
0: upon us.
1: Hey, Elon, when you're in your spaceship and the flock camera assassinators, they're coming for you. And your spaceship's going to take 6 weeks to fire up. You're fucked. You're not going to make it. Chewie will turn on you. The Ewoks,
0: Chewie will turn
1: the
0: on you.
1: Ewoks that you enslave will turn on you, and you're gonna be sent to a tower in Alderaan. It'll be very depressing, but not to me. You'll be happy.
4: Limitless Lash Mascara is made from sustainably sourced beeswax.
5: Harvested by All right, I landed back in the United States, and much to my surprise, the president is now wearing a wig. Pop this up.
6: We have big things happening with the midterms, and this is a state. You know, you have no tax and tips. They will overturn that. They didn't vote for no tax. Democrats didn't vote for no tax and tips. They didn't vote for no tax on Social Security. They didn't vote for no tax on overtime. Even the deduction of your interest for income tax purposes when you buy a car, they voted against that. They voted against everything. They will overturn it if they take over. All of the things, including men and women sports, transgender surgery for everyone, they will overturn it if they get in. We can't let that happen.
5: So, I mean, obviously, that's not his real hair. We've all seen how thinning it is. And so now we're at this stage in this ridiculous clown car where he is putting a wig on and walking out into public. And all he has to talk about are these imaginary transgender surgeries.
0: So this is Jennifer Welch.
1: Yes.
0: But the headline is, progressive podcaster defends El Sayed campaigning with Hassan Piker in expletive-filled rant.
1: Hassan Piker is campaigning with
0: El Sayed? He has been, yeah.
1: That is great. I love this. And then Jennifer Welch is on board. Let's get him.
0: She said, what they're going to do, they're going to say, Abdul El Sayed, he must be a terrorist. He must be this insane person. Well, they've run against him and they can't dig up any dirt on him. They've tried. They said, oh, he campaigned with Hassan Piker. Who gives a shit? Tough titties. Get over it. She says,
1: I love it. Yeah.
0: And then she says, all of you campaigning, with JD Vance, Stephen Miller, Trump, said Ted Cruz, etc. Go fuck yourselves.
1: Yes.
0: I'm so sick of this bullshit narrative that somehow who the Democrats campaign with is a horrible thing. Look at the monsters running this country into the ground.
1: Jesus. That's right. And we all have to be monsters to go get them. And then when they run to their bunkers, we're going to eat your flock.
0: We got to get the flock out of here, everybody. 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
0: What's more into the breach, dear friends? We'll hit you up again on Monday. Bye-bye.
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truck. I said, Holmes, come on, woo. What's the brother gotta do to get free food? You better wash some dishes, baby.

0: What do you have to lose by trying something new like Trump? What the hell do you have to lose? You have to lose. You have to lose.
1: Mr. Trump is so stupid. My God, my God.
0: We won with poorly educated. I love the poorly educated.
2: And we ought to have a prayer called the God damn it prayer. 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
0: But you know what? You don't impeach people when they're doing a good job.
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1: Yay!
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1: Just 2 hours in the past?
0: Oh, you stepped over your own promo.
1: Oh, I'm sorry.
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1: Just 2 hours in the past? That's not bad for Florida, right? I mean...
0: Oh, God, did you see that? Well, we'll get to it. I saw a story that I was just outraged about. A Florida story. Mm. Right moments before the show. 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Doesn't cost you fuck all.
1: Nine!
0: And thanks for also checking out our social medias at crabdiving on Twitter and on Blue Sky.
1: Yay.
0: We won't be responding live during the show because we're not doing the show live. So
1: I'm not dead yet.
0: But thanks.
1: Thank you.
0: It's a beautiful, lovely day here in the Panhandle.
1: It's going to start raining at 3 p.m. now.
0: It's going to start raining at 3 p.m. Traffic is light.
1: Right.
0: Racism is high.
1: Intelligence light.
0: Intelligence is light.
1: Common sense light. Yeah. Transphobia high.
0: Speaking of, let's get to the headlines. Yay. Over to the Commie Pinko Liberal HuffPost.
1: Okay.
0: Which is momentarily opening. I don't know why it's taking so long here.
1: Yeah. It's the HuffPo huffing.
0: It's got a big red headline.
1: Oh, geez. Excitement.
0: Great Lake Quake.
1: Oh, is this about Syed beating out?
0: Yeah. Phenom, Great Lake Quake. Phenom takes flight. You know, we talk about these HuffPo headlines.
1: They suck.
0: I really want to know who, I mean, it's obviously the publisher or the editor. I mean,
1: right.
0: The final editor who gets to decide this shit.
1: Well, part of the problem, I think, with our party being so fucking boring most of the time is that I don't know. It's not even considered the HuffPo lefty. It's just not, they're not, you know, Fox News. Is that their writers are boring and their headlines are boring.
0: And lame.
1: Very lame.
0: The puns and the over alliteration and shit like that. It's like, why do you need that?
1: Do what we do.
0: It's not a fucking tabloid.
1: Yeah.
0: We do tabloid. I would do a tabloid shitty.
1: No, I mean, do what we do. The HuffPo should do what we do and don't be fucking boring. That's what we do. We're not boring. They're boring.
0: Abdul El Sayed, former public health official, is projected to win. I think they've called it, by the way. The Democratic primary for Michigan's U.S. Senate seat. Is it? Good girl. Catch.
1: Look at you. Wow.
0: Defying more than $50 million worth of super PAC spending supporting his opponent.
1: You guys lost with all that money.
2: I see losing in my dreams.
1: The fuck did you lose, you fucking assholes?
0: To claim one of the biggest victories in the history of the modern progressive movement. Really?
1: What's a primary?
0: I mean, I guess it is.
1: A primary. A primary is just a fucking primary.
0: It's an existential battle for the party.
1: Right.
0: That's happening right now. And
1: we'll bring home a W.
0: And he did bring home a W. El Sayed topped moderate. Representative Haley Stevens.
1: Yay.
0: And will now face former Representative Mike Rogers, the Republican nominee, in November in a major test of whether progressives can triumph in the nation's most critical battleground states.
1: Seen blow to see. That
0: they're like,
1: motherfucker.
0: Well,
1: out of
0: New
1: water.
0: York is New York City is a, you know, is a just a hellscape of evil and sin, Ryan.
1: Yes.
0: And blacks and shit.
1: That's right.
0: So of course we're not surprised that a communist pinko America hating, baby killing, Muslim terrorist.
1: Yes.
0: Would win the mayoral election.
1: Yeah, yeah, yeah.
0: But this is a Michigan's considered a swing state, which is a sin.
1: Right.
0: It used to be the home of the auto workers, right? And the UFW and some of the biggest Democratic base around.
1: Hillary and Kamala and past candidates ignored them, right? And Kamala ignored the people of Michigan, even when they had that party, whatever the group was, that they weren't going to vote in the primary because of the genocide America was supporting in Palestine. And her party ignored that. So that's why we're there, because our party sucks. And finally, this guy Syed is like, oh, I hate genocide. And look, he won the primary.
0: The AP called the race with El Syed leading 48.5 to 47.5, 1%. State Senator Mallory McMurrow, she dropped out before. They still got 4% of the vote. Listen, cope,
1: spoiler.
0: People. I mean, Okay, I get it. But if your person has dropped out of the race,
1: why are you going to vote
0: said
1: for
0: they,
1: her?
0: They don't want you to vote for them. You know, I just think it's performance art to get up and still vote for them.
1: Yeah, and this is a playoff.
0: Right.
1: This isn't, you celebrate just a little bit, but not much. Don't get crazy. You still have, it's the thing that's coming up matters. This is kind of matters. This matters coming up.
0: The contest was unexpectedly close. No mas, no tango mas. You're done.
1: Right.
0: Oh, gosh, you had a look at disappointment.
1: Yeah.
0: When I did the sign language for, I don't have anymore.
1: Did you teach your sign language?
0: Well, just that
1: Jane
0: one.
1: Jane Goodall.
0: Just that one.
1: Oh, yeah, yeah.
0: I don't have the buttons, thank God.
1: Yeah.
0: I saw that the shorts that always show up on my algorithm, the short videos for the woman that has taught her standard poodle,
1: yeah,
0: allegedly to speak,
1: yes,
0: communicate with her using buttons,
1: yeah,
0: that are on the floor with a specific word like poop or eat,
1: right,
0: or want or out or you know all that kind of shit. She's part of a study that's going on where there some scientists or you know and behavioralists and shit are studying how much community

0: Yeah.
1: There you go, you dumb shit. You've learned that that's a widget.
0: Speaking of dumb shits, I watched some Good Liars yesterday, and it was like, you know, these Trump maggots are so stupid. Selling this one guy's peddling MAGA water. It has more alkaline than normal water or something. You know what he's selling it for?
1: And a single sperm from Don's last load.
0: What better? Because a gallon of water on his website. Who the fuck sends... What? Who sells water to be mailed somewhere? I mean, it's expensive to ship a gallon of water. Guess what the price of a gallon of MAGA water is?
1: Well, oh, I'm sure it's ridiculous.
0: $9.
1: Dude, Fiji water.
0: Yeah, but...
1: I mean...
0: That's from Fiji.
1: I mean, it does have some mineral benefits in it. Oh, yes. And
0: it's in that bottle that's neat, the square bottle.
1: Well, and that's where the problem happens sometimes, because those square bottles... ride on ships for weeks and weeks.
0: Yeah.
1: And the bottles sit in warehouses for weeks and weeks. And then they go out to the stores where they might sit on the shelves or in the back for weeks and weeks. And there have been lawsuits. I think they were dismissed though, but there were lawsuits about microplastics.
0: Oh, okay.
1: These plastic bottles with the water being in them that long.
0: Right.
1: And moved around and jostled around that it increases the microplastics in the supposedly pristine water.
0: Good
1: so the
0: for
1: people
0: us.
1: Were suing them for false advertising, I think,
0: Sue
1: by
0: the
1: saying
0: shit
1: it was
0: out of them.
1: By saying it was not clean water.
0: Right. The water should be a state run business, and you shouldn't make any money off fucking water because it's fucking water, motherfucker.
1: Well, yeah, preach. I mean,
0: God, fuck that. I will seize those aquifers from whoever has them, and that's the people's water.
1: You know, they're catching some of these motherfuckers. I think we did the story about stealing water. Wasn't there like a...
0: doesn't that always happen?
1: Some center or something that was built that they were totally like, oh, don't worry about us. We'll be using our own self-contained water or whatever. and then they literally like tracked a pipe that had gone into some river.
0: Yeah.
1: Illegally, and it was these motherfuckers just stealing the water.
0: Get out of my aquifer, motherfucker! The water is ours. The oil is ours. The air is ours. I'm taking it all back from these corporations.
1: Oh yeah,
0: give me that air, motherfucker.
1: The people like Trump and Peter Thiel would love to be making you pay a breathing tax.
0: You're gonna pay a breathing tax, Peter. It's in jail. You're gonna be in The Hague. You're gonna be in the Guantanamos. All of you. All of you. And congratulations to Syed. I hope he beats. You better beat the living shit out of this Republican. Celebrate briefly, but prepare. I never saw Michael Jackson cracking open the champagne.
2: And in the United States Congress, I will continue to fight for the people of Israel. I will continue to fight for Israel's existence. Israel comes to me in my dreams. I see Israel's future, and I know that Israel will continue to exist for the Jewish people.
0: Well, of course. You're bombing the shit out of everyone surrounding you. You know what? You should run for office in Israel, because I kind of think, I mean, if you look at polling, Mehdi Hassan talks about this. This feeling that she's echoing about Israel is sort of how most people in Israel feel. That is the sentiment. Netanyahu has a lot of fucking support within that country. He's not fringe. You know.
1: We've got... That's the headline over at the HuffPo, is the El Sayed victory, which we are all happy about.
0: Hell yeah, hell yeah. Now she is pretending like... is she acting like no one else is fighting for Israel but her? Isn't everyone fighting for Israel? Aren't all the
1: fewer and fewer?
0: All the bombs are fighting for there. A lot of people are getting blown up on behalf of Israel. Jeez.
1: But in a good sign,
0: yes.
1: All the establishment Dems,
0: yes,
1: that we loathe,
0: yes,
1: are kind of falling in line.
0: Chuck Schumer?
1: Yeah, already.
0: You better, motherfucker.
1: And Kirsten Gillibrand, she was wishy-washy.
0: Who is that? Oh, yes.
1: Senator from New York. She's the one that...
0: Boring.
1: That spearheaded

0: the attacks on Al Franken.
1: I thought Gillibrand was from Minnesota.
0: New York.
1: Oh, okay, okay.
0: That's Klobuchar.
1: Oh, Klobuchar. Oh, I get my boring fucking Democrats mixed up all the time.
0: Establishment Democrats who backed Representative Haley Stevens, a largely AIPAC-funded moderate, in the party's primary race for Michigan Senate are now getting behind opponent Abdul El-Sayed after the progressives' close win that pro-Palestinian groups say is a rebuke of the Israeli lobby in U.S. politics.
1: Once more into the breach. Yes, get behind him.
0: In a statement from Senate Minority Leader Chuck Schumer and Democratic Senatorial Campaign Committee Chair Kirsten Gillibrand, they said El-Sayed has run an energetic campaign that inspired thousands of Michiganders across the state with a clear focus on lowering costs and standing up for working families.
1: Oh my
0: Democrats are united by a common purpose, putting a check on Donald Trump by defeating his Republican enablers and taking back the Senate. We look forward to working with Abdul and Democrats across Michigan to win this seat in November.
1: Oh, sorry. Will you wake me up when they're done giving their statements? Put a check on his powers? What kind of bitch-ass statement is that? Run that through the Jack Reacher and Hunter Biden filter and to put a check on. We're going to rip that. What the fuck? To put a check? You have a check. It's called the government. You're supposed to be the check, but you're not the check. And now you're fighting to put a check. It's been since 2016. Holy shit. Can somebody else write for these geriatric fools? You're going to put a check on Trump's power. How about throw him in the Hague? How about oust him?
2: As it relates
1: How about
2: to Donald
1: drive
2: Trump?
1: Him from Washington?
2: Fuck him. Fuck his sons. Yeah. Fuck his daughter. I mean it. All of them. The whole family, down to the grandchildren. I hope for the for the rest of time that I am on this earth, that their names will live in ignominy.
1: Yes. Even the word he didn't mean to
0: Even
1: say.
0: Even the wrong word is great. Yeah.
1: Sounds better than the shit coming out of Gillibrand. Who gives a fuck? Hakeem, you got anything boring to add to this shit too? Anybody else? Any other moderate Democrats want to put a check on Trump's powers? What the fuck? Am I right? I mean, isn't that the boring, most boring statement ever? The Republicans at least make exciting statements. I mean, they're full of shit, but at least...
0: Well, they wrote that well ahead of time in case he won, because they're like, we've got to get behind him if he wins.
1: Yeah, but to put a check, I'm putting a check on Donald Trump's power. I want you to throw him and his family root and branch in The Hague. In The Hague. Or rather, Guantanamo. Guantanamo is better. I don't care.
0: Trump allegedly loves it. He posted on Truth. Great news for the Republican Party. El-Sayed, a communist loser who hates Jews in Israel, is the projected winner in his race with the socialist.
1: Great, great. Sayed?
0: Wait, he is the socialist.
1: Right. Okay, now who's the guy he's running against? Who is the person?
0: As usual, the polls were way off on this one. She was not expected to do nearly as well as she did. Now the Democrat. Oh, he's calling Haley Stevens a socialist. Now the Democrats' crazy policies will only get worse.
1: Who is Sayed? What are you going to say? I don't care. I know your policies. They make sense. We all know them. They all make a lot of sense. It's socialism, blah, blah, blah. We get it. We're all for it. We understand. What is wrong with this fuck you're running against? That's what I want to know. What are you going to say about this piece of shit you're running against? Make it about him being a piece of shit. Who is it? Who is this loser?
0: What? Who?
1: Who's the loser?
0: Mike Rogers?
1: Mike Rogers. What's wrong with Mike? Let's find out and nail him to the wall with it. We want to win, right? Boy, where's the negativity about this loser Mike fucking Rogers, this cunt? Bring it. My God.
0: We know it's going to be coming from the other side.
1: Hell yeah, that's why, right.
0: We just heard it.
1: Right, let's launch.
0: In Trump's mouth diarrhea.
1: You want, listen to me, Sayed, you want these people to say, look at that angry brown person. Yeah, you fuck right, I'm angry. I'm angry as fuck. That's the answer. What's wrong with Mike Rogers? Is there any oppo on Mike Rogers or sitting around with their thumb up her assholes? What are we going to say negative about this piece of shit? Come on. Shit, let's win.
0: The headline, the Drudge Report, I have a feeling is going to be the same thing, and it is. It's El Sayed. It says, progressive rocks Michigan, big win for left. Muslim Americans celebrate president rages, are all the headlines.
1: That's right. We want them all raging. I'm wondering, I mean, what is up with Mike Rogers? Does he cheat on anyone? Does he have a stash of money that he shouldn't, a slush fund? Does he have extra... Does he have a secret family? Is he on drugs? I mean, what do we got? We should know what we have yesterday. We should know it yesterday. Get Reacher in here. Get Hunter Biden in here. Let's take, everybody, crack pipe up. Let's go get this motherfucker.
0: Well, this says he's faced scrutiny regarding campaign associations, lobbying ties, and election claims. So he was election denier.
1: He lies!
0: In 2020.
1: He lies and supports the terrorists that tried to overthrow the country. What about all these drugs he's on? Anything like that?
0: Oh, he's blaming it on why he lost in 2024 in the Senate.
1: Oh. Mike Rogers lost?
0: Yeah.
1: Oh, this fucking loser. He already lost once.
0: He faced accusations of shifting toward... Wait, after initially condemning post 2020 election conspiracy claims, he faced allegations of shifting toward election denialism when he publicly asserted with no evidence that an unauthorized ballot van swung his close defeat in 2024 in Detroit. A van.
1: He's a liar. He's a weak little bitch-ass liar. Trump's penis is so far in his mouth, he's gagging. He can't even breathe. Nothing about drugs? I mean, there must be more.
0: Here's another one. Mike Rogers has refused 5 times to speak out about his campaign leader's connections to church roiled by child sex abuse scandal.
1: There we go. At Vile Experience just did a little clickety-click-click and found all that. I mean, come on. That's all you need. He's a pedo. He's a friend of the pedos. Is he in the Epstein files?
0: Mike Rogers' pay-to-play relationship with billionaire owners of Ambassador Bridge raises questions about corruption is another headline.
1: That's boring. What is Ambassador Bridge? Pedos? What can we say about them? Boy, you're going to have to... That's not sexy at all. What's next?
0: That's all I've got so far.
1: Oh, God, come on. He has ties to these people that, what do? They diddle in the churches. That's everybody. That's
0: Living Word Church. He faced criticism after appointing figures tied to Midland County's Living Word Church, where multiple leaders were convicted of child sex crimes.
1: Okay.
0: He appointed these people to his campaign's faith coalition.
1: You must be. He appointed these diddlers from Living Word Church. They're raping children and running his campaign. Can you believe that?
0: One of the leaders resigned following backlash over dismissing victims' accounts while questions persisted regarding other remaining staff.
1: Does Mike Rogers go to that church? I mean, he must if he's appointing people. I mean, he must have known about all these, the child rape and molestation and Epstein Island type things, right? He must have known about that. What drugs is he on? What drugs does he take? Is he on crack? Boy, you're going to have, I mean, this Mike Rogers sounds like a real fucking piece of shit if you ask me. Send out the flying monkeys to protect this Syed right now. Right now. Who's going on the Sunday shows to shit on this Mike Rogers? Who?
0: Well, it better be all the Dems, including these. It's a good sign that even though it is milquetoast and boring as it was, the message from Schumer and Gillibrand is at least supportive in saying we've got to get behind him. Although it did kind of sound like, you know, we've got to defeat Trump, so I guess we'll grudgingly throw our support behind Al Sayed. So
1: I want to see Braveheart style. I'm trying to think of something that's not Mel Gibson style, like rage, blood on the face. It's a good day to die.
0: How about Mad Max? Oh wait,
1: shit. Well, let's do Kenneth Branagh. Once more to the breach.
0: There you go.
1: Nothing less. Who's the guy that?
0: Henry V is. a great example.
1: It is. No, who's the guy that played?
0: Yeah,
1: who played Hawkman? Brian. I'm just trying to think
0: of Hawkman.
1: Yeah, you know the guy, Brian.
0: Oh, Brian Blessed.
1: Channel Brian Blessed.
0: He was in Hawkman,
1: right? Yeah. Channel the people who played Hawkman.
0: He's well, like 90.
1: He didn't play. He played Hawkman in Flash Gordon, not the DC Hawkman. Channel someone that when they talk, their talking voice is a screaming voice, and their screaming voice is actually a really loud screaming voice. Our party sucks. Syed, please don't go out there and tell everybody you want universal health care. No shit, motherfucker. That's boring. That doesn't win shit. We know that. We want to. Here's my campaign speech. Of course we want all the good stuff. More than anything, bring me the head of this Mike Rogers, who fills his campaign staff with child molesters from some weird-ass Living Word Church bullshit. I mean, what the fuck is that, Eddie? What is that? What is that shit? How did he know all these people? Remember how they did Obama? Remember how they did Obama with Reverend What's-His-Face? Can we learn from these Republicans, or are we just going to take an L, motherfuckers? I mean, get Phil Jackson. Get not Phil Jackson. Who's that really mean football coach?
0: Bobby Knight?
1: No, that's basketball. Really mean football.
0: Oh, football. I'm sorry.
1: Bill Parcells up in this bitch. Get some Bill Parcells anger going. Come on, God damn it. I don't want to hear America's any happy fucking Democrats unless we have a win.
3: America's full of such brilliant people, brilliant professors. America's full of such brilliant people, brilliant professors, brilliant scientists, that you have an appalling, gormless, tasteless individual like Trump, who really is that, isn't he? An appalling creature. What the hell are they doing with him? He's a total, complete, utter moron.
4: If you could bellow something over to him, what would you say?
3: Oh, I don't get a haircut! Oh, God, I was going to swear. And scram!
0: Brian Blessed.
1: Oh, that's Brian Blessed.
0: Yeah, yeah.
1: Oh, man, I thought
0: Here's a compilation of Brian Blessed swearing.
3: I said bollocks, fuck it. Well, bollocks.
5: Okay.
3: Oh. Bollocks. Oh, bollocks. Bollocks. Is that what I can say? Bollocks.
0: They've got him for some reason. His hand is in a big bowl full of ice. And standing next to him is Stephen Fry laughing his ass off. I don't know what they're doing. They're testing him. So this is him swearing because his hand is
1: bollocks is not swearing. Is that swearing?
0: It's balls. I mean,
1: yeah, it's not a four letter. It is.
3: Something I can say bollocks. No, bollocks. Bollocks.
5: Remember to say at a steady pace.
3: What?
5: Not too loud.
3: I can't keep the fucking thing at a steady pace. Bollocks. Bollocks. Bollocks. Bollocks. I said bollocks. Fuck
0: it. Fuck it. Bollocks. Fuck it.
1: That's right. That guy. Let's get that guy going. Come on, Syed.
0: 89 years young.
1: Oh, wow. Good for him.
0: Brian Blessed.
1: Still angry.
0: Still angry.
1: Hell yeah.
0: Can still bellow about Trump.
1: I tell you, man. Let's get out there and get a W. I don't want to hear. Boy, that Chuck Schumer statement of support really put me to sleep. It's like rain sound that
0: maybe
1: you would
0: print
1: play.
0: That out for bedtime.
1: And Gillibrand. Oh, blah, blah, blah, blah, blah, blah. Check. Let's get Trump in check. In check? He's a tyrant that has fucked up our state. Like, do you realize how are we going to defend our bases in the Middle East? We are getting rope-a-dope with drones by Iran. The strait is never going to be freely navigated around. Because of Donald Trump. Get that into your boring fucking brains, motherfuckers. Do you think, God damn, it's like, is that how the Red Sox beat the Yankees that one year in the fucking World Series when they were down? No, in the playoffs, they were down by three games and they came back, won four straight. Did they do that by saying, we got to get these Yankees in check? No, fuck no. God damn, guys. This is it. I don't know what these Democrats have to do to know that this is a ninth inning. We're done. This country is done. We have to fucking root and branch rip this Trump and his nasty. What Hunter says, this whole fucking aristocracy out of the fucking ground. Fuck Barron. Fuck them all. Fuck Laura Trump. Fuck Don Jr. Fuck Eric. We should say that every morning when we get up. Fuck Donald. Fuck Melania. Shit.
0: Those are your headlines and shit, everybody.
1: Are there any other reactions from our party other than us?
0: Well, yeah, everybody's celebrating. All the lefties are celebrating.
1: Yeah, good, good. But it should be mean. Where's the meanness? Where's the meanness and the outrage at Donald? A win is about beating Donald Trump. It's not about socialism. All that other stuff is great. But what matters is beating that motherfucker.
0: We've got this news that is from CBS.
1: Okay. They caved. The cavers.
0: The White House released declassified information saying this is funny because this is one of these things where they're probably just trying to get out ahead of it.
1: Yes.
0: By putting it out as, look, here's proof that the Obama administration was illegally trying to get us.
1: Yes.
0: When actually they were just being investigated by this FBI and the CIA and Russian contacts. And we've got them on with cell phone contacts. Weren't there some Russians that got caught up? And then all of a sudden it goes right back to somebody on Trump's campaign.
1: Are you talking about the Mueller report?
0: No. Before that.
1: Oh, okay.
0: Before the first election.
1: Oh, okay.
0: The alleged Russian interference. Yeah.
1: Okay. I just said Mueller report because I thought that was about that.
0: But now they declassified information saying that the FBI had opened an investigation into whether Trump was acting as an asset for Russia.
1: Of course they did.
0: When he fired Comey.
1: Oh.
0: So.
1: Duh.
0: This is his own, during his own tenure. Yeah. I mean, it might have been what's-his-face. Who was the, I forget the.
1: It was in charge of the FBI.
0: Who's the FBI guy that hung on for a while?
1: Chris Ray.
0: That's it. Yeah.
1: The lovers.
0: So it was probably Chris Ray.
1: Right.
0: Secretly opened an investigation into whether Trump was an asset for Russia when he fired Comey.
1: That shit. Of course he was. Of course he was. Do you think Jeffrey Epstein was like, oh, how weird. You know who Donald, he'd really love to marry? Here's this model from some Eastern Bloc fucking country that Vladimir Putin told me to fix you up with. Her name is Melania. You're going to have a son with her, and you're going to name him after your alias, which is really fucked up.
0: Really strange.
1: That's how they met. Donald Trump is, and if he's not an asset for Putin, then what else would he be? I mean, we have this war right now that we're just burning Patriot missiles, so it'll be easy for Putin to push into Europe. He's always been Putin's little fucking bitch. I thought we'd been over this.
0: The predicate of the investigation was the newly elected, which the name of the investigation, I don't even want to talk about it. Oxford comma.
1: I don't know. Oxford comma.
0: Are it was we a subcomponent out? Subcomponent of Crossfire Hurricane.
1: What the fuck?
0: That's what they called the Russian collusion.
1: Who called it that?
0: The FBI.
1: Our side did?
0: The FBI.
1: Okay, FBI, what about Midnight Hammer? That's a good one, man. What's the other ones Trump uses? We name things shittily. What is it, Crossfire? What is it called?
0: Well, the overarching look into the Russian influence on 2016 was Crossfire Hurricane, and this sub-investigation is Oxford comma.
1: I misunderstood that. Boy, that sucks. I want people fired over that.
0: The
1: naming shit Oxford comma.
0: The case was marked sensitive, which is generally done to keep a case off the books from other agents. The agents who opened the case said they believe it was going to be the least intrusive method to address a serious national security risk. It was Oxford comma was eventually rolled into Mueller's investigation.
1: Right. We're going to call that the Mississippi semicolon. The Oxford comma.
0: And was later found to not have any merit when the rest of the Mueller investigation was closed down. So it's not that they didn't get to it yet, it sounds like.
1: Right. They didn't get to it?
0: Found to not to have any merit when the rest of the Mueller investigation was closed down. I was... The official said, I was unaware that the predicate for the obstruction included a claim that Donald Trump was somehow acting on behalf of Putin. The short of it is, almost everything in the FBI's possession at that point had debunked or ruled out that Trump or his campaign was colluding with Russia at that time.
1: Have you not read the contents of the Oxford comma investigation?
0: Well, no, they don't say it was actually they were colluding.
1: Yes.
0: But that Trump may have been operating as an asset, which means he could have been an unwitting asset.
1: Okay. That's treason. We're not at war with them, though.
0: But wasn't the day after he fired Comey, didn't he meet with those two Russians alone in the office? And that was like the first thing he crowed about to them while there were still cameras in the room?
1: Trump is a dirty fucking traitor.
6: I got to get rid of Comey.
1: Trump and his family are a bunch of dirty fucking traitors. I just renamed the Oxford colon comma investigation. God. Damn, we're boring. Shit, man. So what about anybody ever watch Office Space, Flair, Jennifer Aniston's character? It doesn't survive, doesn't work her way up into middle management at the chain restaurant because she lacks what? Flair. No flair. No flair here at the Democrats. We got the Oxford. All the information is in this Oxford comma investigation. No one read that. No one's reading that. If the purpose is to get no one to read it, that's a great name for something. Crossfire Hurricane? That's shitty, too. It's not.
0: No, it doesn't make any sense.
1: Trump is a dirty fucking traitor. Trump is a spy. Boy, if we were at war with Russia, don't we hang traitors? I mean, any of these fucking imagery, anything would be better. A title is supposed to make you. What is the purpose of a title? In your opinion, just in your own words, what's the purpose of a title of something? Is it to make you not want to read it and go to sleep and have a nap?
0: No, I think it would be to encourage you to do such.
1: Pat, don't read this. It's called the Oxford comma. There's so much in here. God, man, damn.
0: We've got, you know, we'll have a good reaction. We'll wait for Kyle Kalinske to put something out. He'll have a good reaction to El Sayed, and so will Hassan. Hassan's, I'm sure, streaming right now.
1: Yeah, I mean, streaming and screaming. Let more screaming, more once. We got this, whatever this Melissa McCarthy clone freakish nature is. Now it's the next person. That's what Michael Jordan would say. You beat in the semifinals, you beat that team. It's like, we're going to enjoy tonight, but tomorrow morning, we're up bright and early. We're going to fucking take some free throws. We're going to do some practicing. We're going to beat the shit out of these motherfuckers that we face in the championship. We're going to rip their fucking dicks off. You know, that kind of shit.
7: Mike Rogers, those people are the people that would vote for the, you know, ham sandwich over Donald Trump people. Okay. Are you speaking like Abdul Lost? I'm not. I'm just tired. I'm a human being. I'm one person. Also, my voice is shot. Perhaps that's the reason why I sound a little bit tired. I apologize, chatter.
0: Hassan, who streams 8 to 10 hours a day.
1: We have a glass of Tang.
0: Start
1: screaming, man.
0: This motherfucker is doing what we're doing right now. I can't imagine.
1: Well, yeah,
0: he's doing this for 8 hours.
1: But how much does he get paid per hour? Like $5 billion a click or something?
0: Well, now, but he's been doing it for years and years.
1: Yeah. Drink some Tang and get that voice back and start
0: right
1: screaming,
0: now,
1: motherfucker.
0: He's got 32,000 viewing.
1: Start screaming, Hassan. Hunter Biden, what is he doing? What is he doing? Where is Jack Reacher? Where is Jennifer Welsh? Come on, goddammit. Our network of screamers. That's what I want. God.
0: Well, they just called it this morning, so.
1: Chuck Schumer got up off the easy chair and it's like.
0: No, they had that they had two statements ready. One, we're glad the Haley Stevens won. And the other one is, well, you know, we're okay with us winning. Man. And I guess we'll get behind him if we really have to.
1: I would have my spokesperson, my media person would be on Malox. They would be just chewing up Tums every morning. I'd make their lives hell. I'd be screaming at everything 24/7. If I beat that dumb fucking asshole Haley, bring on the next motherfucker, says Rocky. That's what he said. Bring on Clubber Lang. Was that Mr. T?
0: Yes.
1: Bring on that Klitschko. I think Klitschko is actually fighting real Russians now.
0: We've got other shit in the news. Let me check our time here.
1: What about Florida elections? I mean, is...
0: And let me get to that Florida news. It's so irritating.
1: Is Vindman in charge now? Did he win?
0: Well, it's not till November.
1: Oh, okay. He got to win, Vindman. What's he running for, governor?
0: Senator?
1: Senator. Oh, I like that. Governor's boring as shit. They don't do shit. They sit around, stare at each other. Bunch of chads. Like Gavin.
0: In fact, the primary is coming up.
1: Yeah.
0: Here in Florida. Oh, I have to mail in my ballot.
1: Yeah.
0: The Federal Appeals Court.
1: Hello.
0: Here in Floridistan.
1: We have that?
0: Has upheld a Florida law.
1: Okay.
0: Banning children.
1: Okay.
0: From working. Oh, I'm just kidding. They're trying to get rid of those laws. Banning children from attending drag shows.
1: Wait, so children can attend drag
0: shows? Cannot.
1: Okay.
0: A measure put in place with the support of Governor Ron DeSantis. The infuriating part, one of the many, is that they basically said, you know, the state has a right to ban children from lewd performances. And
1: oh,
0: just the
1: God.
0: Fact that a guy is dressed up as a woman does not necessarily make it a lewd performance.
1: What else can kids go to that's not lewd?
0: But they can go to a fucking college football game and watch some 18 to 22-year-old cheerleaders with their vaginas almost out.
1: Well, wait, can they go to
0: doing bounces and kicks and getting chucked around by big dumb rugby players?
1: Wait a second. Can they go to the White House?
0: Right.
1: Can they go to what do we have? Do we have a governor's mansion?
0: Mar-a-Lago.
1: Yeah, can they go
0: to Mar-a-Lago and see all the inches of fake silicone tittery going on?
1: Tittery. What about going to the governor's mansion watching Ron DeSantis slowly take off the UGG boots?
0: Well, he's the one who did it. It's his law.
1: Are you still? I thought you were. How long has he been governor?
0: He's gone this coming year.
1: Oh my God! It seems like it's been forever, though, hasn't it?
0: In an eight, he's going to run for president again.
1: Shut the fuck.
0: And he is.
1: Who is on that? My God.
0: In an 8-5 opinion handed Please. Down on Tuesday, the majority ruled that the law was constitutional, meaning the law banning kids is constitutional.
1: Who cares? Fuck our constitution.
0: The dissents were brutal, but the majority, this was written by Judge Andrew Brasher, a goose-stepping Christo-fascist fuck. Put on by Trump.
1: Yeah.
0: Wrote this. The act is a straightforward regulation of obscenity, preventing children from attending adult live performances obscene for them is rationally related to Florida's interest in safeguarding the well-being of minors.
1: Let's look at your browsing history, bitch. That's all I'm saying.
0: What about the well-being of the Epstein victims?
1: Oh, yeah, yeah.
0: Those minors. That doesn't count?
1: Right, right. Can they watch WWE performances? Can they go see the fighting shows, like at the White House?
0: Matt Gaetz running around. He's got his own show on fucking Newsmax still.
1: Right. What is more harmful to children? Matt Gaetz not getting prosecuted in the least bit of trouble for trafficking, sex trafficking, rape of children, or somebody dressed up in a dress...
0: Reading children's books to a kid.
1: In a fucking
0: Because that's
1: library.
0: What they're trying to do. They're trying to say that drag story hour is obscene and lewd.
1: Yeah. You know, these libraries should not be demonized. They are good places. I went in the library on Saturday here, right in Pensacola. Beautiful library downtown. And You know, everybody's nice and helpful in there. And I didn't see anybody reading to anybody in a dress, the drag, any kind of drag thing. But I guarantee you, if it would have been there, it would have been fine. Would have been just fine. That we're worried about that? Somebody dresses up in a dress, in an outfit, in a costume even. I mean, what is drag then? If I'm in a costume that doesn't happen to have pants with a crotch in it, that means I'm drag? What?
0: Well, that's the thing. It's too vague. The law threatens fines, loss of operating licenses, and criminal penalties against any venue that exposes any child to a lewd performance, even if the child has parental consent. So that's what people are upset about. These conservatives who are all about consent, they want to be able to yank their kid out of school and make us pay to educate their kid that the world is 3,000 years old. They want that.
1: That's lewd.
0: But and that evolution is fake.
1: What about?
0: Yeah. But they scream bloody murder if some parents say, "Hey, we're going to take our kid to a story hour where," I mean, to the kid, it's like a clown in makeup. I'm not calling drag queens clowns, but it's it's a human made up.
1: It's a costume.
0: It's a human in makeup. Yeah.
1: What didn't. Our founding fathers wear heels and tights and wigs and long,
0: and sprayed themselves
1: flowing fucking coats
0: and fake beauty marks and shit and powdered wigs and blush.
1: They slather lead on their face until pockmarks spewed out of their face.
0: And then they raped their slaves.
1: That's right. Boy, I hope they didn't have a dress on. fuck our founding fathers!
0: It all started at Hamburger Mary's. A chain restaurant with locations across the nation, including Florida. The restaurant's Orlando location hosted drag shows, including family-friendly performances to which children were invited.
1: Wait, Hamburger Mary's?
0: Yeah.
1: What's wrong? What?
0: The parent company filed the underlying lawsuit seeking to bar DeSantis from enforcing the law. Judge Robin Rosenbaum issued a scathing 27-page dissenting opinion.
1: 27 pages, though, dude. Who the fuck is reading
0: criticizing that? The majority for upholding the statute, which she described as wielding a Titanic-sized iceberg of chilling power against the freedom of speech. Quote,
1: oh, God.
0: Today our court embraces mess around and find out. She wanted to say fuck around.
1: Say fuck around. Say fuck around. You're a judge who you're appointed for life. I would be like, I would walk into work with both fingers out telling everyone to suck my dick.
0: First Amendment jurisprudence. Under this form of jurisprudence, a citizen can learn whether a law prohibits their speech only by taking a wild guess, presenting their speech, and then seeing if they get arrested and face imprisonment. Thousands of dollars in fines and loss of their business license.
1: Oh,
0: and it doesn't
1: shit.
0: Tolerate statutes that create prosecutorial skeleton keys by allowing policemen, judges, and juries to unlock penalties and punish speech on an ad hoc and subjective basis. Yet today, we endorse this law, even though it's a MAFO, mess around, find out, statute that does all these unconstitutional things.
1: Okay, could you explain that in a Hunter Biden kind of way that makes sense? Is it we're just that person? This judge is telling
0: it's too vague and allows evil cops, judges, motherfuckers to impose what their view of obscene is upon this, and because they don't like.
1: Yes.
0: Anything allegedly, although the people who champion this, we know we want to get to their browsing history.
1: Oh, yeah.
0: And you're just going to see trans porn.
1: Yeah.
0: And they probably like Absolutely. To get pegged by trans people.
1: Why did you say that, Judge? I mean,
0: on their off days.
1: Listen, Judge, we all know
0: this is fine.
1: You went to Yale. You went to Harvard. Some fancy ass school. We get it. We get it. Sometimes no one knows what you're talking about. If you just say it more plainly, that would be great. Good ruling. Of course, we agree with you. Congrats on the fancy words. Good job. But thank you for Pat for translating.
0: Judge Nancy Abudu concurred with the dissent.
1: How many pages?
0: Drafting her own, she said there's a growing tendency of judges, as demonstrated in the majority's opinion, to ignore legislative history. in their analyses of state laws.
1: Okay, that makes sense. I got that.
0: She's basically saying, look where this fucking... I'll translate before I even read this. Thank you. Well, here's the first sentence. Legislative history is not a competing authority to statutory text, but a source of... Okay, I'll translate. She says that, look where this fucking piece of shit came from. Where this came from. It was an election year. Ron DeSantis was waving his dick around, trying to lure all the evil jellicles to vote for him by saying, oh my God, look at what's wrong with society. It's drag queen story hour.
1: Oh, it's the line, you are not woman born. What? It's the Macbeth line.
0: And he says, well, you know, we're going to do something about that. We're going to stop this obscenity.
1: Right.
0: And that's where this was drafted from. There's no damages anybody can claim in any capacity from any drag queen story hour that has been put out.
1: It's like Macbeth when he's visited by the ghost. It freaks him out. You are not born of man. You are not born of anything logical. This is bullshit.
0: And again, the way around that is used to be for free countries.
1: Yes.
0: And free states.
1: Okay.
0: That aren't Christo-fascist fuckholes.
1: Like Florida. No. Not Florida.
0: That it was parental consent. If your kids, if you're the parents and you decide this is okay for your kid to see, then you get to take them to it. What about a Trump rally?
1: Wait, you're telling me the Republicans want to usurp parental consent from the parents? The Republicans.
0: Exactly.
1: The ones on Epstein Island. Wait a second. Wait a second. You mean the
0: people... No, we all agree that there are things that kids should not be allowed in, no matter what age they are.
1: Well, of course.
0: But
1: that mechanism exists, right?
0: Exactly.
1: Like rated R movies or some shit.
0: But that's the problem with this... I'm sure they're going to appeal this to the Supremes. Not that I have a lot of hope there, but it's just a bullshit chilling of free speech, because now what that other judge was saying is that people aren't going to want to put on a drag queen story hour, even if they know there's lewd about it or nothing remotely obscene.
1: Absolutely.
0: That it's just a someone birthed as a male dressing up as a female reading children's books to kids, but nonetheless, some Christo fuck is going to show up and scream, "It's lewd, it's obscene."
1: So I have an all ages comedy show coming up on 8:15 at Ala Prima Coffee.
0: Man.
1: Well, I better wear some pants. I will wear definite pants.
0: No, you. This counts. This doesn't just go after drag shows. This goes after performances.
1: Right. Right. Wow. So they could just look at the performance.
0: So somebody could bring their kid to your show, even if it's...
1: Yeah.
0: Even if it's billed as family friendly.
1: Yeah.
0: And some comic gets up there and says, cunt, fuck, piss.
1: Oh, I'd kill him.
0: Shit, cunt, cunt, cunt.
1: No, that won't happen. That could, then I'm fucked, right?
0: Then you're, yeah.
1: That actually did happen at a show a while back.
0: That's your, then you're your Hamburger Mary's.
1: Oh my God. Fuck comics. God, I hate them so much. But
0: fuck this law.
1: Oh, I mean, fuck this law. Oh, I have comics. You can't trust comedians, but fuck that law. It's bullshit.
0: So it took 3 years. The first court.
1: This took three years.
0: The first court did the right thing. A district judge said this is bullshit and sought an injunction against the law. The 11th Circuit Court of Appeals, which is what this was, did a they do three judges first, and it was a 2-1 opinion affirming the lower one. So the 2-1 opinion said this is correct. This law is bullshit,
1: right?
0: And then they. DeSantis appealed to the SCOTUS saying reinstate the law pending legal challenges.
1: Right.
0: But SCOTUS did not do that. They voted that down. Surprisingly. Right.
1: Yeah.
0: But in fact, the third, it was 6-3 where they said, we're not going to reinstate this law while it continues going through the courts. This is all about the injunction first.
1: Right.
0: And the SCOTUS ruled 6-3 with the ones you would expect, the un-American fascist fucksticks, Clarence Thomas and Sam Alito, of course, dissenting. They're like, of course this law should be struck down or should be. But Gorsuch, which is a weird one. Gorsuch is hard to read sometimes. He's very strange.
1: Maybe he took some Robitussin.
0: He's Mr. Libertarian. This is utterly anti-libertarian.
1: Right.
0: So they sent it back to the 11th Circuit, which then agreed to hear it en banc, the whole 11 assholes.
1: Yeah.
0: And that's where it went.
1: Tits up.
0: 8-5.
1: God, I hate this. This Constitution, this government we have is a joke. Is a fucking joke. And our four founding four fucking skin fathers should dig themselves up and beat themselves in the face.
0: So it may go back to SCOTUS because SCOTUS was only ruling on the injunction.
1: So maybe
0: they weren't ruling on the constitutionality of the law. And that's what the same thing with a bunch of these Trump decisions that they had. You'll remember they ruled against Trump, but they also kicked it back to lower courts in a lot of cases because they were ruling on an injunction or a stay or something like that instead of they weren't ruling on the merits of the case.
1: What a dumb country we live in. It's so stupid. How many snake bites happened in Florida? Shit's going on. You know, nobody needs to be read to in a dress, but who cares about these people getting bitten by water moccasins, rattlesnakes, shark attacks in New Smyrna Beach or off the chain? We live in the shark attack capital of the fucking of this whole fucking planet, man. New Smyrna Beach. Nobody cares. What about these drag queens? I hope nobody gets attacked by a shark in heels. Maybe we'll do something about it then. God, that's true. If these snakes wore dresses, boy, we'd be safe, wouldn't we?
0: Here's a reaction to Democratic Socialists winning elections.
1: Okay.
6: How do crazy people who should live in other countries, because the other countries is exactly what they want to be in, why are they doing it here? Why don't they go find some other country that's socialistic and communistic and atheistic? Why are they doing that here? Because that's their mission. They're missionaries. They are political missionaries for their God, which is their democracy.
0: Yes. Yes, we like democracy.
1: This sounds like...
0: This is Jack Hibbs, who is having a bad weave day.
1: This sounds like Shane Vaughn if he turned the game way the fuck down.
0: Yeah, this is Christian nationalist pastor Jack Hibbs, who...
1: democracy.
0: Is they worship their democracy.
1: I wish, Jack. They don't. I wish we worshiped our democracy like the way... What are you talking about?
0: Well, this is that lie they perpetuate. Whenever we say, you know, we were trying to save our democracy, they go, but it's not democracy. It's a republic. It's a constitutional republic. Right. It's not democracy.
1: Oh, God. Get Trump's dick out of any hole.
0: And then all you have to do is say, it's a constitutional representative democracy. How are those representatives elected, you dumb cunt?
1: Yeah.
0: There you go. That's it. There's a legislature in Russia.
1: Yeah, the Duma.
0: Let's laugh. Exactly. There's a legislature in Russia that gets elected.
1: Yeah.
0: When in actuality, Putin is picking them.
1: Right.
0: And fixing the elections. In other countries, there are governing bodies of people that are appointed by the leader.
1: Right, right.
0: That's not how it works.
1: Yeah, and in those countries, when they want a new leader, what they have to do is violently storm whatever castle Putin is living in, Xi's living in, drag them out in the street along with their family, beat the shit out of them, and they put a new leader in. That's their system. Is that the system you want?
0: It's
1: the system.
0: Stupid.
1: I saw January 6th.
0: I think
1: 6th.
0: It is the system they want, by the way.
1: I saw January 6th.
0: I was going to say... Here's the rest of Jack Hibbs wailing about
1: this bitch. About
0: Democratic Socialists winning.
6: Because that's their mission. They're missionaries. They are political missionaries for their God, which is their democracy. Their group to lead the masses.
1: Then
6: democracy.
1: Fake.
6: A group will control
1: how much
6: the rest.
0: What?
1: My earphones keep falling out of my ears. How much is his, what do you mean what? How much is that hair cost?
0: That's why I said he's having a bad weave day. It's looking real.
1: Is it look bad? I mean,
0: his wig looks very askew today.
1: Just take, what God do you worship? You got to wear that wig. Take that wig off. Does Jesus know if you have a wig on? Yes or no? Quickly. You went to Catholic school.
0: Well, all knowing, all powerful.
1: Okay, Jack, that wig ain't shit. That wig ain't shit to Jesus. He'll take that wig and turn it into wine or crack or something.
0: Here we go.
1: God.
6: To lead the masses. Democracy. A group will control the rest. Instead of the group, instead of the masses sending the handful to represent the will of the people, they turn that over, and it's exactly how Marx.
0: Wait a second. The masses representing the will of the people.
1: Which Marx? Richard
0: Marx?
1: Aren't
0: the masses the will of the people?
1: I am not going to have.
0: What is happening here?
1: Jack, no offense. Straighten up the weave. And I'm not going to have government explain to me with a guy with a fucking V-neck short sleeve shirt on.
0: Yeah, what black the V-neck.
1: Fuck, man.
6: Stalin. Ooh. Lenin.
0: Yeah.
6: Mao. Pol Pot. Zoran Mondani.
0: Oh, here we go. There we go. He, you know, he puts Pol Pot, Stalin, and Mao. And
1: yeah.
0: And then throw, can't think of anybody else.
1: Zoran Mondani.
0: So then he goes for Mondani.
1: Oh my God. Yes, so evil.
0: Who's killed so many people, Ryan.
1: What did he funded the library for the next 10 years.
6: Zoran Mondani?
0: Mondani.
6: That's exactly how they came to power. A little step at a time.
1: What is wrong with your voice?
0: He goes on to say,
1: yeah, Jesus, Jack.
0: I'm sitting now in a nation that is a republic, at least for now. I'm not sure how long it's going to last, and I'm not being funny.
1: No.
0: In several elections, some communists were elected to office. Socialists, who do not even believe in elections. But now here he is conflating socialism with communism again, which is the mark of a true moron. Who do not believe in elections, but they pimped what was available to them to get into office or to win the primary with a sworn oath to the Socialistic Party, which calls for the destruction of the U.S. Constitution.
1: Hey, if it's like that, if it's so important, engage that diaphragm, dickhead.
0: I do not believe in your elections. I do not believe in your constitution. I do not believe in your freedoms. I do not believe in your government. I do not believe in your country. But I filled out an application as required by law. I ran for office. I kept the campaign rules. I did everything according to your constitution. I got the votes according to your constitution. And now I've been elected. And now I'm going to do everything I can to destroy your constitution, he says.
1: What a bitch.
0: That's what's happening in America as I sit here.
1: God, man. Good read for Jack. I mean, you gave him a lot more life.
0: Oh,
1: than
0: I just read it as fast as I could.
1: Thank
0: I wasn't
1: you. I
0: even
1: mean,
0: trying
1: God,
0: to.
1: You suck, Jack. I mean, geez. Do you have a people in your life that pretend to like you, or what's going on?
0: I'm so sick of these
1: Jack
0: Hibbs
1: is coming over for
0: Christo
1: Thanksgiving.
0: Christo-fascist, man. I'm so sick of the Christo-fascist.
1: How much does he make? How much do you make, Jack?
0: Jack Hibbs?
1: You make a lot. I hope not.
0: Senior and founding pastor of Calvary Chapel, Chino Hills, Ryan.
1: Oh, cha-ching.
0: In SoCal. He's got money.
1: He's in Cali. God.
0: He's the host of the nationally syndicated TV and radio program, Real Life. And his daily media programs reach millions worldwide.
1: Oh, my God. Real Life. You gotta be kidding me. That's Chino Hills. I mean, that's God, this religion shit is just God, if I'm president, I'm doing something to these people. I don't know what I'm doing.
0: Well, on his website, Real Life with Jack Hibbs is excited to invite you to join us on the Bold Faith Hawaiian Cruise taking place June 12th, 2027.
1: You whores! Oh, E. coli for you. You get E. coli. You get E. coli. You get a fucking weird disease infection from being on the ship. You get, I was about to say Lysistrata. That's a character. That's a play. But what is it? Listeria.